was southeast at 16 miles an hour, gusting to 28. The pressure was 29.67 inches and falling. At Guthrie, it was mostly sunny. The temperature was 88. The wind was southeast at 12, gusting to 24. Observations from around the region. It was mostly sunny, with a temperature of 98 at Woodward and 87 at Oklahoma City. It was partly sunny, with a temperature of 83 at Wichita and 79 at Tulsa. It was cloudy, with a temperature of 81 at Dallas-Fort Worth and 76 at Springfield. Once again at 7 p.m., at Stillwater, it was sunny. The temperature was 84. From the Norman Forecast Office, here is the forecast for Stillwater and surrounding area. Tonight, mostly cloudy. A slight chance of showers and thunderstorms until midnight. Lows in the lower 70s. South winds 15 to 20 miles an hour. Gusts up to 35 miles an hour until midnight. Chance of rain 20%. Saturday, mostly sunny. Breezy with highs around 90. South winds 15 to 25 miles an hour with gusts up to 35 miles an hour. Saturday night, mostly clear until midnight, then becoming partly cloudy. Lows in the lower 70s. South winds 15 to 20 miles an hour with gusts up to 35 miles an hour. Sunday, mostly sunny. Breezy with highs in the upper 80s. South winds 15 to 25 miles an hour with gusts up to 40 miles an hour. Sunday night, mostly cloudy with a slight chance of showers and thunderstorms until midnight, then partly cloudy after midnight. Breezy with lows in the lower 70s. South winds 15 to 25 miles an hour with gusts up to 40 miles an hour. Chance of rain 10%. Monday, mostly sunny. A chance of showers and thunderstorms in the afternoon. Breezy with highs around 90. Chance of rain 40%. Monday night, partly cloudy with a chance of thunderstorms. A chance of showers until midnight, then showers likely after midnight. Breezy with lows in the mid-60s. Chance of rain 60%. Tuesday, partly sunny with a slight chance of showers and thunderstorms. Much cooler with highs in the mid-70s. Chance of rain 20%. Tuesday night, a slight chance of thunderstorms until midnight. Mostly cloudy with a chance of showers. Lows in the mid-50s. Chance of rain 50%. Wednesday, mostly cloudy with a chance of showers in the morning, then partly sunny with a slight chance of showers and thunderstorms in the afternoon. Highs in the mid-70s. Chance of rain 50%. Wednesday night, mostly cloudy with a chance of showers. A slight chance of thunderstorms after midnight. Lows in the mid-50s. Chance of rain 40%. Thursday, mostly cloudy with a chance of showers in the morning, then partly sunny with a slight chance of showers and thunderstorms in the afternoon. Highs in the upper 70s. Chance of rain 40%. Thursday night, mostly cloudy with a 30% chance of showers. Lows in the upper 50s. Friday, mostly cloudy in the morning, then becoming partly sunny. A 20% chance of showers. Highs around 80. 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At Stillwater, it was sunny. The temperature was 84 degrees, the dew point 67, and the relative humidity 56%. The wind was southeast at 16 miles an hour, gusting to 28. The pressure was 29.67 inches and falling. At Guthrie, it was mostly sunny. The temperature was 88. The wind was southeast at 12, gusting to 24. Observations from around the region. It was mostly sunny, with a temperature of 98 at Woodward and 87 at Oklahoma City. It was partly sunny, with a temperature of 83 at Wichita and 79 at Tulsa. It was cloudy, with a temperature of 81 at Dallas-Fort Worth and 76 at Springfield. Once again at 7 p.m., at Stillwater, it was sunny. The temperature was 84. From the Norman Forecast Office, here is the forecast for Stillwater and surrounding area. Tonight, mostly cloudy. A slight chance of showers and thunderstorms until midnight. Lows in the lower 70s. South winds 15 to

20 miles an hour. Gusts up to 35 miles an hour until midnight. Chance of rain 20%. Saturday, mostly sunny. Breezy with highs around 90. South winds 15 to 25 miles an hour with gusts up to 35 miles an hour. Saturday night, mostly clear until midnight, then becoming partly cloudy. Lows in the lower 70s. South winds 15 to 20 miles an hour with gusts up to 35 miles an hour. Sunday, mostly sunny. Breezy with highs in the upper 80s. South winds 15 to 25 miles an hour with gusts up to 40 miles an hour. Sunday night, mostly cloudy with a slight chance of showers and thunderstorms until midnight, then partly cloudy after midnight. Breezy with lows in the lower 70s. South winds 15 to 25 miles an hour with gusts up to 40 miles an hour. Chance of rain 10%. Monday, mostly sunny. A chance of showers and thunderstorms in the afternoon. Breezy with highs around 90. Chance of rain 40%. Monday night, partly cloudy with a chance of thunderstorms. A chance of showers until midnight, then showers likely after midnight. Breezy with lows in the mid-60s. Chance of rain 60%. Tuesday, partly sunny with a slight chance of showers and thunderstorms. Much cooler with highs in the mid-70s. Chance of rain 20%. Tuesday night, a slight chance of thunderstorms until midnight. Mostly cloudy with a chance of showers. Lows in the mid-50s. Chance of rain 50%. Wednesday, mostly cloudy with a chance of showers in the morning, then partly sunny with a slight chance of showers and thunderstorms in the afternoon. Highs in the mid-70s. Chance of rain 50%. Wednesday night, mostly cloudy with a chance of showers. A slight chance of thunderstorms after midnight. Lows in the mid-50s. Chance of rain 40%. Thursday, mostly cloudy with a chance of showers in the morning, then partly sunny with a slight chance of showers and thunderstorms in the afternoon. Highs in the upper 70s. Chance of rain 40%. Thursday night, mostly cloudy with a 30% chance of showers. Lows in the upper 50s. Friday, mostly cloudy in the morning, then becoming partly sunny. A 20% chance of showers. Highs around 80. 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It's Stillwater, it was sunny. The temperature was 84 degrees, the dew point 67, and the relative humidity 56%. The wind was southeast at 16 miles an hour, gusting to 28. The pressure was 29.67 inches and falling. At Guthrie, it was mostly sunny. The temperature was 88. The wind was southeast at 12, gusting to 24. Observations from around the region. It was mostly sunny, with a temperature of 98 at Woodward and 87 at Oklahoma City. It was partly sunny, with a temperature of 83 at Wichita and 79 at Tulsa. It was cloudy, with a temperature of 81 at Dallas-Fort Worth and 76 at Springfield. Once again at 7 p.m., it's still water, it was sunny. The temperature was 84. From the Norman Forecast Office, here is the forecast for Stillwater and surrounding area. Tonight, mostly cloudy. A slight chance of showers and thunderstorms until midnight. Lows in the lower 70s. South winds 15 to 20 miles an hour. Gusts up to 35 miles an hour until midnight. Chance of rain 20%. Saturday, mostly sunny. Breezy with highs around 90. South winds 15 to 25 miles an hour with gusts up to 35 miles an hour. Saturday night, mostly clear until midnight, then becoming partly cloudy. Lows in the lower 70s. South winds 15 to 20 miles an hour with gusts up to 35 miles an hour. Sunday, mostly sunny. Breezy with highs in the upper 80s. South winds 15 to 25 miles an hour with gusts up to 40 miles an hour. Sunday night, mostly cloudy with a slight chance of showers and thunderstorms until midnight, then partly cloudy after midnight. Breezy with lows in the lower 70s. South winds 15 to 25 miles an hour with gusts up to 40 miles an hour. Chance of rain 10%. Monday,

mostly sunny. A chance of showers and thunderstorms in the afternoon. Breezy with highs around 90. Chance of rain 40%. Monday night, partly cloudy with a chance of thunderstorms. A chance of showers until midnight, then showers likely after midnight. Breezy with lows in the mid-60s. Chance of rain 60%. Tuesday, partly sunny with a slight chance of showers and thunderstorms. Much cooler with highs in the mid-70s. Chance of rain 20%. Tuesday night, a slight chance of thunderstorms until midnight. Mostly cloudy with a chance of showers. Lows in the mid-50s. Chance of rain 50%. Wednesday, mostly cloudy with a chance of showers in the morning, then partly sunny with a slight chance of showers and thunderstorms in the afternoon. Highs in the mid-70s. Chance of rain 50%. Wednesday night, mostly cloudy with a chance of showers. A slight chance of thunderstorms after midnight. Lows in the mid-50s. Chance of rain 40%. Thursday, mostly cloudy with a chance of showers in the morning, then partly sunny with a slight chance of showers and thunderstorms in the afternoon. Highs in the upper 70s. Chance of rain 40%. Thursday night, mostly cloudy with a 30% chance of showers. Lows in the upper 50s. Friday, mostly cloudy in the morning, then becoming partly sunny. A 20% chance of showers. Highs around 80. 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It's Stillwater. It was mostly sunny. The temperature was 84 degrees, the dew point 67, and the relative humidity 56%. The wind was southeast at 16 miles an hour, gusting to 28. The pressure was 29.67 inches and falling. At Guthrie, it was mostly sunny. The temperature was 88. The wind was southeast at 12, gusting to 24. Observations from around the region. It was mostly sunny, with a temperature of 98 at Woodward and 87 at Oklahoma City. It was partly sunny, with a temperature of 83 at Wichita, 79 at Tulsa, and 76 at Springfield. At Dallas-Fort Worth, it was cloudy, with a temperature of 81. Once again at 7 p.m., at Stillwater, it was mostly sunny. The temperature was 84. From the Norman Forecast Office, here is the forecast for Stillwater and surrounding area. Tonight, mostly cloudy. A slight chance of showers and thunderstorms until midnight. Lows in the lower 70s. South winds 15 to 20 miles an hour. Gusts up to 35 miles an hour until midnight. Chance of rain 20%. Saturday, mostly sunny. Breezy with highs around 90. South winds 15 to 25 miles an hour with gusts up to 35 miles an hour. Saturday night, mostly clear until midnight, then becoming partly cloudy. Lows in the lower 70s. South winds 15 to 20 miles an hour with gusts up to 35 miles an hour. Sunday, mostly sunny. Breezy with highs in the upper 80s. South winds 15 to 25 miles an hour with gusts up to 40 miles an hour. Sunday night, mostly cloudy with a slight chance of showers and thunderstorms until midnight, then partly cloudy after midnight. Breezy with lows in the lower 70s. South winds 15 to 25 miles an hour with gusts up to 40 miles an hour. Chance of rain 10%. Monday, mostly sunny. A chance of showers and thunderstorms in the afternoon. Breezy with highs around 90. Chance of rain 40%. Monday night, partly cloudy with a chance of thunderstorms. A chance of showers until midnight, then showers likely after midnight. Breezy with lows in the mid-60s. Chance of rain 60%. Tuesday, partly sunny with a slight chance of showers and thunderstorms. Much cooler with highs in the mid-70s. Chance of rain 20%. Tuesday night, a slight chance of thunderstorms until midnight. Mostly cloudy with a chance of showers. Lows in the mid-50s. Chance of rain 50%.

breezy with highs in the upper 80s. South winds 15 to 25 miles an hour with gusts up to 40 miles an hour. Sunday night, mostly cloudy with a slight chance of showers and thunderstorms until midnight, then partly cloudy after midnight. South winds 15 to 25 miles an hour with gusts up to 40 miles an hour. Sunday night, mostly cloudy with a slight chance of showers and thunderstorms until midnight, then partly cloudy after midnight. Breezy with lows in the lower 70s. South winds 15 to 25 miles an hour with gusts up to 40 miles an hour. Chance of rain 10%. Monday, mostly sunny. A chance of showers and thunderstorms in the afternoon. Breezy with highs around 90. Chance of rain 40%. Monday night, partly cloudy with a chance of thunderstorms. A chance of showers until midnight, then showers likely after midnight. Breezy with lows in the mid-60s. Chance of rain 60%. Tuesday, partly sunny with a slight chance of showers and thunderstorms. Much cooler with highs in the mid-70s. Chance of rain 20%. Tuesday night, a slight chance of thunderstorms until midnight. Mostly cloudy with a chance of showers. Lows in the mid-50s. Chance of rain 50%. Wednesday, mostly cloudy with a chance of showers in the morning, then partly sunny with a slight chance of showers and thunderstorms in the afternoon. Highs in the mid-70s. Chance of rain 50%. Wednesday night, mostly cloudy with a chance of showers. A slight chance of thunderstorms after midnight. Lows in the mid-50s. Chance of rain 40%. Thursday, mostly cloudy with a chance of showers in the morning, then partly sunny with a slight chance of showers and thunderstorms in the afternoon. Highs in the upper 70s. Chance of rain 40%. Thursday night, mostly cloudy with a 30% chance of showers. Lows in the upper 50s. Friday, mostly cloudy in the morning, then becoming partly sunny. A 20% chance of showers. Highs around 80. 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At Stillwater, it was mostly sunny. The temperature was 84 degrees, the dew point 67, and the relative humidity 56%. The wind was southeast at 16 miles an hour, gusting to 28. The pressure was 29.67 inches and falling. At Guthrie, it was mostly sunny. The temperature was 88. The wind was southeast at 12, gusting to 24. Observations from around the region. It was mostly sunny, with a temperature of 98 at Woodward and 87 at Oklahoma City. It was partly sunny, with a temperature of 83 at Wichita, 79 at Tulsa, and 76 at Springfield. At Dallas-Fort Worth, it was cloudy, with a temperature of 81. Once again at 7 p.m., at Stillwater, it was mostly sunny. The temperature was 84. From the Norman Forecast Office, here is the forecast for Stillwater and surrounding area. Tonight, mostly cloudy. A slight chance of showers and thunderstorms until midnight. Lows in the lower 70s. South winds 15 to 20 miles an hour. Gusts up to 35 miles an hour until midnight. Chance of rain 20%. Saturday, mostly sunny. Breezy with highs around 90. South winds 15 to 25 miles an hour with gusts up to 35 miles an hour. Saturday night, mostly clear until midnight, then becoming partly cloudy. Lows in the lower 70s. South winds 15 to 20 miles an hour with gusts up to 35 miles an hour. Sunday, mostly sunny. Breezy with highs in the upper 80s. South winds 15 to 25 miles an hour with gusts up to 40 miles an hour. Sunday night, mostly cloudy with a slight chance of showers and thunderstorms until midnight, then partly cloudy after midnight. Breezy with lows in the lower 70s. South winds 15 to 25 miles an hour with gusts up to 40 miles an hour. Chance of rain 10%. Monday, mostly sunny. A chance of showers and thunderstorms in the afternoon. Breezy with highs around 90. Chance of rain 40%. Monday night, partly cloudy with a chance of thunderstorms. A chance of showers until midnight, then showers likely after midnight. Breezy with lows in the mid-60s.

chance of rain 60%. Tuesday, partly sunny with a slight chance of showers and thunderstorms. Much cooler with highs in the mid-70s. Chance of rain 20%. Tuesday night, a slight chance of thunderstorms until midnight. Mostly cloudy with a chance of showers. Lows in the mid-50s. Chance of rain 50%. Wednesday, mostly cloudy with a chance of showers in the morning, then partly sunny with a slight chance of showers and thunderstorms in the afternoon. Highs in the mid-70s. Chance of rain 50%. Wednesday night, mostly cloudy with a chance of showers. A slight chance of thunderstorms after midnight. Lows in the mid-50s. Chance of rain 40%. Thursday, mostly cloudy with a chance of showers in the morning, then partly sunny with a slight chance of showers and thunderstorms in the afternoon. Highs in the upper 70s. Chance of rain 40%. Thursday night, mostly cloudy with a 30% chance of showers. Lows in the upper 50s. Friday, mostly cloudy in the morning, then becoming partly sunny. A 20% chance of showers. Highs around 80. 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At Stillwater, it was mostly sunny. The temperature was 84 degrees, the dew point 67, and the relative humidity 56%. The wind was southeast at 16 miles an hour, gusting to 28. The pressure was 29.67 inches and falling. At Guthrie, it was mostly sunny. The temperature was 88. The wind was southeast at 12, gusting to 24. Observations from around the region. It was mostly sunny, with a temperature of 98 at Woodward and 87 at Oklahoma City. It was partly sunny, with a temperature of 83 at Wichita, 79 at Tulsa, and 76 at Springfield. At Dallas-Fort Worth, it was cloudy, with a temperature of 81. Once again at 7 p.m., at Stillwater, it was mostly sunny. The temperature was 84. From the Norman Forecast Office, here is the forecast for Stillwater and surrounding area. Tonight, mostly cloudy. A slight chance of showers and thunderstorms until midnight. Lows in the lower 70s. South winds 15 to 20 miles an hour. Gusts up to 35 miles an hour until midnight. Chance of rain 20%. Saturday, mostly sunny. Breezy with highs around 90. South winds 15 to 25 miles an hour with gusts up to 35 miles an hour. Saturday night, mostly clear until midnight, then becoming partly cloudy. Lows in the lower 70s. South winds 15 to 20 miles an hour with gusts up to 35 miles an hour. Sunday, mostly sunny. Breezy with highs in the upper 80s. South winds 15 to 25 miles an hour with gusts up to 40 miles an hour. Sunday night, mostly cloudy with a slight chance of showers and thunderstorms until midnight, then partly cloudy after midnight. Breezy with lows in the lower 70s. South winds 15 to 25 miles an hour with gusts up to 40 miles an hour. Chance of rain 10%. Monday, mostly sunny. A chance of showers and thunderstorms in the afternoon. Breezy with highs around 90. Chance of rain 40%. Monday night, partly cloudy with a chance of thunderstorms. A chance of showers until midnight, then showers likely after midnight. Breezy with lows in the mid-60s. Chance of rain 60%. Tuesday, partly sunny with a slight chance of showers and thunderstorms. Much cooler with highs in the mid-70s. Chance of rain 20%. Tuesday night, a slight chance of thunderstorms until midnight. Mostly cloudy with a chance of showers. Lows in the mid-50s. Chance of rain 50%. Wednesday, mostly cloudy with a chance of showers in the morning, then partly sunny with a slight chance of showers and thunderstorms in the afternoon. Highs in the mid-70s. Chance of rain 50%. Wednesday night, mostly cloudy with a chance of showers. A slight chance of thunderstorms after midnight. Lows in the mid-50s. Chance of rain 40%. Thursday, mostly cloudy with a chance of showers in the morning, then partly sunny with a slight chance of showers and thunderstorms in the afternoon. Highs in the upper 70s. Chance of rain 40%.

set. Thursday night, mostly cloudy with a 30% chance of showers. Lows in the upper 50s. Friday, mostly cloudy in the morning, then becoming partly sunny. A 20% chance of showers. Highs around 80. 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At Stillwater, it was mostly sunny. The temperature was 84 degrees, the dew point 67, and the relative humidity 56%. The wind was southeast at 16 miles an hour, gusting to 28. The pressure was 29.67 inches and falling. At Guthrie, it was mostly sunny. The temperature was 88. The wind was southeast at 12, gusting to 24. Observations from around the region. It was mostly sunny, with a temperature of 98 at Woodward and 87 at Oklahoma City. It was partly sunny, with a temperature of 83 at Wichita, 79 at Tulsa, and 76 at Springfield. At Dallas-Fort Worth, it was cloudy, with a temperature of 81. Once again at 7 p.m., at Stillwater, it was mostly sunny. The temperature was 84. 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From the Norman Forecast Office, here is the forecast for Stillwater and surrounding area. Tonight, mostly cloudy. A slight chance of showers and thunderstorms until midnight. Lows in the lower 70s. South winds 15 to 20 miles an hour. Gusts up to 35 miles an hour until midnight. Chance of rain 20%. Saturday, mostly sunny. Breezy with highs around 90. South winds 15 to 25 miles an hour with gusts up to 35 miles an hour. Saturday night, mostly clear until midnight, then becoming partly cloudy. Lows in the lower 70s. South winds 15 to 20 miles an hour with gusts up to 35 miles an hour. Sunday, mostly sunny. Breezy with highs in the upper 80s. South winds 15 to 25 miles an hour with gusts up to 40 miles an hour. Sunday night, mostly cloudy with a slight chance of showers and thunderstorms until midnight, then partly cloudy after midnight. Breezy with lows in the lower 70s. South winds 15 to 25 miles an hour with gusts up to 40 miles an hour. Chance of rain 10%. Monday, mostly sunny. A chance of showers and thunderstorms in the afternoon. Breezy with highs around 90. Chance of rain 40%. Monday night, partly cloudy with a chance of thunderstorms. A chance of showers until midnight, then showers likely after midnight. Breezy with lows in the mid-60s. Chance of rain 60%. Tuesday, partly sunny with a slight chance of showers and thunderstorms. Much cooler with highs in the mid-70s. Chance of rain 20%. Tuesday night, a slight chance of thunderstorms until midnight. Mostly cloudy with a chance of showers. Lows in the mid-50s. Chance of rain 50%. Wednesday, mostly cloudy with a chance of showers in the morning, then partly sunny with a slight chance of showers and thunderstorms in the afternoon. Highs in the mid-70s. Chance of rain 50%. Wednesday night, mostly cloudy with a chance of showers. A slight chance of thunderstorms after midnight. Lows in the mid-50s. Chance of rain 40%. Thursday, mostly cloudy with a chance of showers in the morning, then partly sunny with a slight chance of showers and thunderstorms in the afternoon. Highs in the upper 70s. Chance of rain 40%. Thursday night, mostly cloudy with a 30% chance of showers. Lows in the upper 50s. Friday, mostly cloudy in the morning, then becoming partly sunny. A 20% chance of showers. Highs around 80. 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At Stillwater, it was mostly sunny. The temperature was 84 degrees, the dew point 67, and the relative humidity 56%. The wind was southeast at 16 miles an hour, gusting to 28. The pressure was 29.67 inches and falling. At Guthrie, it was mostly sunny.

35 miles an hour until midnight. Chance of rain 20%. Saturday, mostly sunny. Breezy with highs around 90. South winds 15 to 25 miles an hour with gusts up to 35 miles an hour. Saturday night, mostly clear until midnight, then becoming partly cloudy. Lows in the lower 70s. South winds 15 to 20 miles an hour with gusts up to 35 miles an hour. Sunday, mostly sunny. Breezy with highs in the upper 80s. South winds 15 to 25 miles an hour with gusts up to 40 miles an hour. Sunday night, mostly cloudy with a slight chance of showers and thunderstorms until midnight, then partly cloudy after midnight. Breezy with lows in the lower 70s. South winds 15 to 25 miles an hour with gusts up to 40 miles an hour. Chance of rain 10%. Monday, mostly sunny. A chance of showers and thunderstorms in the afternoon. Breezy with highs around 90. Chance of rain 40%. Monday night, partly cloudy with a chance of thunderstorms. A chance of showers until midnight, then showers likely after midnight. Breezy with lows in the mid-60s. Chance of rain 60%. Tuesday, partly sunny with a slight chance of showers and thunderstorms. Much cooler with highs in the mid-70s. Chance of rain 20%. Tuesday night, a slight chance of thunderstorms until midnight. Mostly cloudy with a chance of showers. Lows in the mid-50s. Chance of rain 50%. Wednesday, mostly cloudy with a chance of showers in the morning, then partly sunny with a slight chance of showers and thunderstorms in the afternoon. Highs in the mid-70s. Chance of rain 50%. Wednesday night, mostly cloudy with a chance of showers. A slight chance of thunderstorms after midnight. Lows in the mid-50s. Chance of rain 40%. Thursday, mostly cloudy with a chance of showers in the morning, then partly sunny with a slight chance of showers and thunderstorms in the afternoon. Highs in the upper 70s. Chance of rain 40%. Thursday night, mostly cloudy with a 30% chance of showers. Lows in the upper 50s. Friday, mostly cloudy in the morning, then becoming partly sunny. A 20% chance of showers. Highs around 80. 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At Stillwater, it was mostly sunny. The temperature was 84 degrees, the dew point 67, and the relative humidity 56%. The wind was southeast at 16 miles an hour, gusting to 28. The pressure was 29.67 inches and falling. At Guthrie, it was mostly sunny. The temperature was 88. The wind was southeast at 12, gusting to 24. Observations from around the region. It was mostly sunny, with a temperature of 98 at Woodward and 87 at Oklahoma City. It was partly sunny, with a temperature of 83 at Wichita, 79 at Tulsa, and 76 at Springfield. At Dallas-Fort Worth, it was cloudy, with a temperature of 81. Once again at 7 p.m., at Stillwater, it was mostly sunny. The temperature was 84. From the Norman Forecast Office, here is the forecast for Stillwater and surrounding area. Tonight, mostly cloudy. A slight chance of showers and thunderstorms until midnight. Lows in the lower 70s. South winds 15 to 20 miles an hour. Gusts up to 35 miles an hour until midnight. Chance of rain 20%. Saturday, mostly sunny. Breezy with highs around 90. South winds 15 to 25 miles an hour with gusts up to 35 miles an hour. Saturday night, mostly clear until midnight, then becoming partly cloudy. Lows in the lower 70s. South winds 15 to 20 miles an hour with gusts up to 35 miles an hour. Sunday, mostly sunny. Breezy with highs in the upper 80s. South winds 15 to 25 miles an hour with gusts up to 40 miles an hour. Sunday night, mostly cloudy with a slight chance of showers and thunderstorms until midnight, then partly cloudy after midnight. Breezy with lows in the lower 70s. South winds 15 to 25 miles an hour with gusts up to 40 miles an hour. Chance of rain 10%. Monday, mostly sunny. A chance of showers.

showers and thunderstorms in the afternoon. Breezy with highs around 90. Chance of rain 40%. Monday night, partly cloudy with a chance of thunderstorms. A chance of showers until midnight, then showers likely after midnight. Breezy with lows in the mid-60s. Chance of rain 60%. Tuesday, partly sunny with a slight chance of showers and thunderstorms. Much cooler with highs in the mid-70s. Chance of rain 20%. Tuesday night, a slight chance of thunderstorms until midnight. Mostly cloudy with a chance of showers. Lows in the mid-50s. Chance of rain 50%. Wednesday, mostly cloudy with a chance of showers in the morning, then partly sunny with a slight chance of showers and thunderstorms in the afternoon. Highs in the mid-70s. Chance of rain 50%. Wednesday night, mostly cloudy with a chance of showers. A slight chance of thunderstorms after midnight. Lows in the mid-50s. Chance of rain 40%. Thursday, mostly cloudy with a chance of showers in the morning, then partly sunny with a slight chance of showers and thunderstorms in the afternoon. Highs in the upper 70s. Chance of rain 40%. Thursday night, mostly cloudy with a 30% chance of showers. Lows in the upper 50s. Friday, mostly cloudy in the morning, then becoming partly sunny. A 20% chance of showers. Highs around 80. 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It's Stillwater, it was mostly sunny. The temperature was 84 degrees, the dew point 67, and the relative humidity 56%. The wind was southeast at 16 miles an hour, gusting to 28. The pressure was 29.67 inches and falling. At Guthrie, it was mostly sunny. The temperature was 88. The wind was southeast at 12, gusting to 24. Observations from around the region. It was mostly sunny, with a temperature of 98 at Woodward and 87 at Oklahoma City. It was partly sunny, with a temperature of 83 at Wichita, 79 at Tulsa, and 76 at Springfield. At Dallas-Fort Worth, it was cloudy, with a temperature of 81. Once again at 7 p.m., at Stillwater, it was mostly sunny. The temperature was 84. From the Norman Forecast Office, here is the forecast for Stillwater and surrounding area. Tonight, mostly cloudy. A slight chance of showers and thunderstorms until midnight. Lows in the lower 70s. South winds 15 to 20 miles an hour. Gusts up to 35 miles an hour until midnight. Chance of rain 20%. Saturday, mostly sunny. Breezy with highs around 90. South winds 15 to 25 miles an hour with gusts up to 35 miles an hour. Saturday night, mostly clear until midnight, then becoming partly cloudy. Lows in the lower 70s. South winds 15 to 20 miles an hour with gusts up to 35 miles an hour. Sunday, mostly sunny. Breezy with highs in the upper 80s. South winds 15 to 25 miles an hour with gusts up to 40 miles an hour. Sunday night, mostly cloudy with a slight chance of showers and thunderstorms until midnight, then partly cloudy after midnight. Breezy with lows in the lower 70s. South winds 15 to 25 miles an hour with gusts up to 40 miles an hour. Chance of rain 10%. Monday, mostly sunny. A chance of showers and thunderstorms in the afternoon. Breezy with highs around 90. Chance of rain 40%. Monday night, partly cloudy with a chance of thunderstorms. A chance of showers until midnight, then showers likely after midnight. Breezy with lows in the mid-60s. Chance of rain 60%. Tuesday, partly sunny with a slight chance of showers and thunderstorms. Much cooler with highs in the mid-70s. Chance of rain 20%. Tuesday night, a slight chance of thunderstorms until midnight. Mostly cloudy with a chance of showers. Lows in the mid-50s. Chance of rain 50%. Wednesday, mostly cloudy with a chance of showers in the morning, then partly sunny with a slight chance of showers and thunderstorms in the afternoon. Highs in the mid-70s. Chance of rain 50%. Wednesday night, mostly cloudy with a chance of showers. A slight chance of thunderstorms.

after midnight. Lows in the mid-50s. Chance of rain 40%. Thursday, mostly cloudy with a chance of showers in the morning, then partly sunny with a slight chance of showers and thunderstorms in the afternoon. Highs in the upper 70s. Chance of rain 40%. Thursday night, mostly cloudy with a 30% chance of showers. Lows in the upper 50s. Friday, mostly cloudy in the morning, then becoming partly sunny. A 20% chance of showers. Highs around 80. 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At Stillwater, it was mostly sunny. The temperature was 84 degrees, the dew point 67, and the relative humidity 56%. The wind was southeast at 16 miles an hour, gusting to 28. The pressure was 29.67 inches and falling. At Guthrie, it was mostly sunny. The temperature was 88. The wind was southeast at 12, gusting to 24. Observations from around the region. It was mostly sunny, with a temperature of 98 at Woodward and 87 at Oklahoma City. It was partly sunny, with a temperature of 83 at Wichita, 79 at Tulsa, and 76 at Springfield. At Dallas-Fort Worth, it was cloudy, with a temperature of 81. Once again at 7 p.m., at Stillwater, it was mostly sunny. The temperature was 84. From the Norman Forecast Office, here is the forecast for Stillwater and surrounding area. Tonight, mostly cloudy. A slight chance of showers and thunderstorms until midnight. Lows in the lower 70s. South winds 15 to 20 miles an hour. Gusts up to 35 miles an hour until midnight. Chance of rain 20%. Saturday, mostly sunny. Breezy with highs around 90. South winds 15 to 25 miles an hour with gusts up to 35 miles an hour. Saturday night, mostly clear until midnight, then becoming partly cloudy. Lows in the lower 70s. South winds 15 to 20 miles an hour with gusts up to 35 miles an hour. Sunday, mostly sunny. Breezy with highs in the upper 80s. South winds 15 to 25 miles an hour with gusts up to 40 miles an hour. Sunday night, mostly cloudy with a slight chance of showers and thunderstorms until midnight, then partly cloudy after midnight. Breezy with lows in the lower 70s. South winds 15 to 25 miles an hour with gusts up to 40 miles an hour. Chance of rain 10%. Monday, mostly sunny. A chance of showers and thunderstorms in the afternoon. Breezy with highs around 90. Chance of rain 40%. Monday night, partly cloudy with a chance of thunderstorms. A chance of showers until midnight, then showers likely after midnight. Breezy with lows in the mid-60s. Chance of rain 60%. Tuesday, partly sunny with a slight chance of showers and thunderstorms. Much cooler with highs in the mid-70s. Chance of rain 20%. Tuesday night, a slight chance of thunderstorms until midnight. Mostly cloudy with a chance of showers. Lows in the mid-50s. Chance of rain 50%. Wednesday, mostly cloudy with a chance of showers in the morning, then partly sunny with a slight chance of showers and thunderstorms in the afternoon. Highs in the mid-70s. Chance of rain 50%. Wednesday night, mostly cloudy with a chance of showers. A slight chance of thunderstorms after midnight. Lows in the mid-50s. Chance of rain 40%. Thursday, mostly cloudy with a chance of showers in the morning, then partly sunny with a slight chance of showers and thunderstorms in the afternoon. Highs in the upper 70s. Chance of rain 40%. Thursday night, mostly cloudy with a 30% chance of showers. Lows in the upper 50s. Friday, mostly cloudy in the morning, then becoming partly sunny. A 20% chance of showers. Highs around 80. 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At Stillwater, it was partly cloudy,

temperature was 82 degrees, the dew point 66, and the relative humidity 58%. The wind was southeast at 13 miles an hour. The pressure was 29.68 inches and rising. At Guthrie, it was partly cloudy. The temperature was 86. The wind was south at 14, gusting to 24. Observations from around the region. At Dallas-Fort Worth, rain was falling with a temperature of 80. It was partly cloudy with a temperature of 82 at Wichita and 93 at Woodward. It was mostly cloudy with a temperature of 82 at Oklahoma City, 77 at Tulsa, and 73 at Springfield. Once again at 8 p.m., at Stillwater, it was partly cloudy. The temperature was 82. From the Norman Forecast Office, here is the forecast for Stillwater and surrounding area. Tonight, mostly cloudy. A slight chance of showers and thunderstorms until midnight. Lows in the lower 70s. South winds 15 to 20 miles an hour. Gusts up to 35 miles an hour until midnight. Chance of rain 20%. Saturday, mostly sunny. Breezy with highs around 90. South winds 15 to 25 miles an hour with gusts up to 35 miles an hour. Saturday night, mostly clear until midnight, then becoming partly cloudy. Lows in the lower 70s. South winds 15 to 20 miles an hour with gusts up to 35 miles an hour. Sunday, mostly sunny. Breezy with highs in the upper 80s. South winds 15 to 25 miles an hour with gusts up to 40 miles an hour. Sunday night, mostly cloudy with a slight chance of showers and thunderstorms until midnight, then partly cloudy after midnight. Breezy with lows in the lower 70s. South winds 15 to 25 miles an hour with gusts up to 40 miles an hour. Chance of rain 10%. Monday, mostly sunny. A chance of showers and thunderstorms in the afternoon. Breezy with highs around 90. Chance of rain 40%. Monday night, partly cloudy with a chance of thunderstorms. A chance of showers until midnight, then showers likely after midnight. Breezy with lows in the mid-60s. Chance of rain 60%. Tuesday, partly sunny with a slight chance of showers and thunderstorms. Much cooler with highs in the mid-70s. Chance of rain 20%. Tuesday night, a slight chance of thunderstorms until midnight. Mostly cloudy with a chance of showers. Lows in the mid-50s. Chance of rain 50%. Wednesday, mostly cloudy with a chance of showers in the morning, then partly sunny with a slight chance of showers and thunderstorms in the afternoon. Highs in the mid-70s. Chance of rain 50%. Wednesday night, mostly cloudy with a chance of showers. A slight chance of thunderstorms after midnight. Lows in the mid-50s. Chance of rain 40%. Thursday, mostly cloudy with a chance of showers in the morning, then partly sunny with a slight chance of showers and thunderstorms in the afternoon. Highs in the upper 70s. Chance of rain 40%. Thursday night, mostly cloudy with a 30% chance of showers. Lows in the upper 50s. Friday, mostly cloudy in the morning, then becoming partly sunny. A 20% chance of showers. Highs around 80. 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At Stillwater, it was partly cloudy. The temperature was 82 degrees, the dew point 66, and the relative humidity 58%. The wind was southeast at 13 miles an hour. The pressure was 29.68 inches and rising. At Guthrie, it was partly cloudy. The temperature was 86. The wind was south at 14, gusting to 24. Observations from around the region. At Dallas-Fort Worth, rain was falling with a temperature of 80. It was partly cloudy with a temperature of 82 at Wichita and 93 at Woodward. It was mostly cloudy with a temperature of 82 at Oklahoma City, 77 at Tulsa, and 73 at Springfield. Once again at 8 p.m., at Stillwater, it was partly cloudy. The temperature was 82. From the Norman Forecast Office, here is the forecast for Stillwater and surrounding area. Tonight, mostly cloudy. A slight chance of showers and thunderstorms until midnight.

lows in the lower 70s. South winds 15 to 20 miles an hour. Gusts up to 35 miles an hour until midnight. Chance of rain 20%. Saturday, mostly sunny. Breezy with highs around 90. South winds 15 to 25 miles an hour with gusts up to 35 miles an hour. Saturday night, mostly clear until midnight, then becoming partly cloudy. Lows in the lower 70s. South winds 15 to 20 miles an hour with gusts up to 35 miles an hour. Sunday, mostly sunny. Breezy with highs in the upper 80s. South winds 15 to 25 miles an hour with gusts up to 40 miles an hour. Sunday night, mostly cloudy with a slight chance of showers and thunderstorms until midnight, then partly cloudy after midnight. Breezy with lows in the lower 70s. South winds 15 to 25 miles an hour with gusts up to 40 miles an hour. Chance of rain 10%. Monday, mostly sunny. A chance of showers and thunderstorms in the afternoon. Breezy with highs around 90. Chance of rain 40%. Monday night, partly cloudy with a chance of thunderstorms. A chance of showers until midnight, then showers likely after midnight. Breezy with lows in the mid-60s. Chance of rain 60%. Tuesday, partly sunny with a slight chance of showers and thunderstorms. Much cooler with highs in the mid-70s. Chance of rain 20%. Tuesday night, a slight chance of thunderstorms until midnight. Mostly cloudy with a chance of showers. Lows in the mid-50s. Chance of rain 50%. Wednesday, mostly cloudy with a chance of showers in the morning, then partly sunny with a slight chance of showers and thunderstorms in the afternoon. Highs in the mid-70s. Chance of rain 50%. Wednesday night, mostly cloudy with a chance of showers. A slight chance of thunderstorms after midnight. Lows in the mid-50s. Chance of rain 40%. Thursday, mostly cloudy with a chance of showers in the morning, then partly sunny with a slight chance of showers and thunderstorms in the afternoon. Highs in the upper 70s. Chance of rain 40%. Thursday night, mostly cloudy with a 30% chance of showers. Lows in the upper 50s. Friday, mostly cloudy in the morning, then becoming partly sunny. A 20% chance of showers. Highs around 80. 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It's Stillwater, it was partly cloudy. The temperature was 82 degrees, the dew point 66, and the relative humidity 58%. The wind was southeast at 13 miles an hour. The pressure was 29.68 inches and rising. At Guthrie, it was partly cloudy. The temperature was 86. The wind was south at 14, gusting to 24. Observations from around the region. At Dallas-Fort Worth, rain was falling, with a temperature of 80. It was partly cloudy, with a temperature of 82 at Wichita, and 93 at Woodward. It was mostly cloudy, with a temperature of 82 at Oklahoma City, 77 at Tulsa, and 73 at Springfield. Once again at 8 p.m., at Stillwater, it was partly cloudy. The temperature was 82. 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At Stillwater, it was partly cloudy. The temperature was 82 degrees, the dew point 66, and the relative humidity 58%. The wind was southeast at 13 miles an hour. The pressure was 29.68 inches and rising. At Guthrie, it was partly cloudy. The temperature was 86. The wind was south at 14, gusting to 24. Observations from around the region. At Dallas-Fort Worth, rain was falling, with a temperature of 80. It was partly cloudy, with a temperature of 82 at Wichita, and 93 at Woodward. It was mostly cloudy, with a temperature of 82 at Oklahoma City, 77 at Tulsa, and 73 at Springfield. Once again at 8 p.m., at Stillwater, it was partly cloudy. The temperature was 82. From the Norman Forecast Office, here is the forecast for Stillwater and surrounding area. Tonight, mostly cloudy. A slight chance of showers and thunderstorms until midnight. Lows in the lower 70s.

south winds 15 to 20 miles an hour. Gusts up to 35 miles an hour until midnight. Chance of rain 20%. Saturday, mostly sunny. Breezy with highs around 90. South winds 15 to 25 miles an hour with gusts up to 35 miles an hour. Saturday night, mostly clear until midnight, then becoming partly cloudy. Lows in the lower 70s. South winds 15 to 20 miles an hour with gusts up to 35 miles an hour. Sunday, mostly sunny. Breezy with highs in the upper 80s. South winds 15 to 25 miles an hour with gusts up to 40 miles an hour. Sunday night, mostly cloudy with a slight chance of showers and thunderstorms until midnight, then partly cloudy after midnight. Breezy with lows in the lower 70s. South winds 15 to 25 miles an hour with gusts up to 40 miles an hour. Chance of rain 10%. Monday, mostly sunny. A chance of showers and thunderstorms in the afternoon. Breezy with highs around 90. Chance of rain 40%. Monday night, partly cloudy with a chance of thunderstorms. A chance of showers until midnight, then showers likely after midnight. Breezy with lows in the mid-60s. Chance of rain 60%. Tuesday, partly sunny with a slight chance of showers and thunderstorms. Much cooler with highs in the mid-70s. Chance of rain 20%. Tuesday night, a slight chance of thunderstorms until midnight. Mostly cloudy with a chance of showers. Lows in the mid-50s. Chance of rain 50%. Wednesday, mostly cloudy with a chance of showers in the morning, then partly sunny with a slight chance of showers and thunderstorms in the afternoon. Highs in the mid-70s. Chance of rain 50%. Wednesday night, mostly cloudy with a chance of showers. A slight chance of thunderstorms after midnight. Lows in the mid-50s. Chance of rain 40%. Thursday, mostly cloudy with a chance of showers in the morning, then partly sunny with a slight chance of showers and thunderstorms in the afternoon. Highs in the upper 70s. Chance of rain 40%. Thursday night, mostly cloudy with a 30% chance of showers. Lows in the upper 50s. Friday, mostly cloudy in the morning, then becoming partly sunny. A 20% chance of showers. Highs around 80. 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It's Stillwater. It was partly cloudy. The temperature was 82 degrees, the dew point 66, and the relative humidity 58%. The wind was southeast at 13 miles an hour. The pressure was 29.68 inches and rising. At Guthrie, it was partly cloudy. The temperature was 86. The wind was south at 14, gusting to 24. Observations from around the region. At Dallas-Fort Worth, rain was falling with a temperature of 80. It was partly cloudy, with a temperature of 82 at Wichita and 93 at Woodward. It was mostly cloudy, with a temperature of 82 at Oklahoma City, 77 at Tulsa, and 73 at Springfield. Once again at 8 p.m., at Stillwater, it was partly cloudy. The temperature was 82. From the Norman Forecast Office, here is the forecast for Stillwater and surrounding area. Tonight, mostly cloudy. A slight chance of showers and thunderstorms until midnight. Lows in the lower 70s. South winds 15 to 20 miles an hour. Gusts up to 35 miles an hour until midnight. Chance of rain 20%. Saturday, mostly sunny. Breezy with highs around 90. South winds 15 to 25 miles an hour with gusts up to 35 miles an hour. Saturday night, mostly clear until midnight, then becoming partly cloudy. Lows in the lower 70s. South winds 15 to 20 miles an hour with gusts up to 35 miles an hour. Sunday, mostly sunny. Breezy with highs in the upper 80s. South winds 15 to 25 miles an hour with gusts up to 40 miles an hour. Sunday night, mostly cloudy with a slight chance of showers.

showers and thunderstorms until midnight, then partly cloudy after midnight. Breezy with lows in the lower 70s. South winds 15 to 25 miles an hour with gusts up to 40 miles an hour. Chance of rain 10%. Monday, mostly sunny. A chance of showers and thunderstorms in the afternoon. Breezy with highs around 90. Chance of rain 40%. Monday night, partly cloudy with a chance of thunderstorms. A chance of showers until midnight, then showers likely after midnight. Breezy with lows in the mid-60s. Chance of rain 60%. Tuesday, partly sunny with a slight chance of showers and thunderstorms. Much cooler with highs in the mid-70s. Chance of rain 20%. Tuesday night, a slight chance of thunderstorms until midnight. Mostly cloudy with a chance of showers. Lows in the mid-50s. Chance of rain 50%. Wednesday, mostly cloudy with a chance of showers in the morning, then partly sunny with a slight chance of showers and thunderstorms in the afternoon. Highs in the mid-70s. Chance of rain 50%. Wednesday night, mostly cloudy with a chance of showers. A slight chance of thunderstorms after midnight. Lows in the mid-50s. Chance of rain 40%. Thursday, mostly cloudy with a chance of showers in the morning, then partly sunny with a slight chance of showers and thunderstorms in the afternoon. Highs in the upper 70s. Chance of rain 40%. Thursday night, mostly cloudy with a 30% chance of showers. Lows in the upper 50s. Friday, mostly cloudy in the morning, then becoming partly sunny. A 20% chance of showers. Highs around 80. 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It's Stillwater, it was partly cloudy. The temperature was 82 degrees, the dew point 66, and the relative humidity 58%. The wind was southeast at 13 miles an hour. The pressure was 29.68 inches and rising. At Guthrie, it was partly cloudy. The temperature was 86. The wind was south at 14, gusting to 24. Observations from around the region. At Dallas-Fort Worth, rain was falling, with a temperature of 80. It was partly cloudy, with a temperature of 82 at Wichita, and 93 at Woodward. It was mostly cloudy, with a temperature of 82 at Oklahoma City, 77 at Tulsa, and 73 at Springfield. Once again at 8 p.m., at Stillwater, it was partly cloudy. The temperature was 82. From the Norman Forecast Office, here is the forecast for Stillwater and surrounding area. Tonight, mostly cloudy. A slight chance of showers and thunderstorms until midnight. Lows in the lower 70s. South winds 15 to 20 miles an hour. Gusts up to 35 miles an hour until midnight. Chance of rain 20%. Saturday, mostly sunny. Breezy with highs around 90. South winds 15 to 25 miles an hour with gusts up to 35 miles an hour. Saturday night, mostly clear until midnight, then becoming partly cloudy. Lows in the lower 70s. South winds 15 to 20 miles an hour with gusts up to 35 miles an hour. Sunday, mostly sunny. Breezy with highs in the upper 80s. South winds 15 to 25 miles an hour with gusts up to 40 miles an hour. Sunday night, mostly cloudy with a slight chance of showers and thunderstorms until midnight, then partly cloudy after midnight. Breezy with lows in the lower 70s. South winds 15 to 25 miles an hour with gusts up to 40 miles an hour. Chance of rain 10%. Monday, mostly sunny. A chance of showers and thunderstorms in the afternoon. Breezy with highs around 90. Chance of rain 40%. Monday night, partly cloudy with a chance of thunderstorms. A chance of showers until midnight, then showers likely after midnight. Breezy with lows in the mid-60s. Chance of rain 60%. Tuesday, partly sunny with a slight chance of showers and thunderstorms. Much cooler with highs in the mid-70s. Chance of rain 20%. Tuesday night, a slight chance of thunderstorms until midnight. Mostly cloudy with a chance of showers. Lows in the mid-50s. Chance of rain 50%. Wednesday, mostly cloudy with a

Chance of showers in the morning, then partly sunny with a slight chance of showers and thunderstorms in the afternoon. Highs in the mid-70s. Chance of rain 50%. Wednesday night, mostly cloudy with a chance of showers. A slight chance of thunderstorms after midnight. Lows in the mid-50s. Chance of rain 40%. Thursday, mostly cloudy with a chance of showers in the morning, then partly sunny with a slight chance of showers and thunderstorms in the afternoon. Highs in the upper 70s. Chance of rain 40%. Thursday night, mostly cloudy with a 30% chance of showers. Lows in the upper 50s. Friday, mostly cloudy in the morning, then becoming partly sunny. A 20% chance of showers. Highs around 80. 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At Stillwater, it was partly cloudy. The temperature was 82 degrees, the dew point 66, and the relative humidity 58%. The wind was southeast at 13 miles an hour. The pressure was 29.68 inches and rising. At Guthrie, it was partly cloudy. The temperature was 86. The wind was south at 14, gusting to 24. Observations from around the region. At Dallas-Fort Worth, rain was falling with a temperature of 80. It was partly cloudy with a temperature of 82 at Wichita and 93 at Woodward. It was mostly cloudy with a temperature of 82 at Oklahoma City, 77 at Tulsa, and 73 at Springfield. Once again at 8 p.m., at Stillwater, it was partly cloudy. The temperature was 82. From the Norman Forecast Office, here is the forecast for Stillwater and surrounding area. Tonight, mostly cloudy. A slight chance of showers and thunderstorms until midnight. Lows in the lower 70s. South winds 15 to 20 miles an hour. Gusts up to 35 miles an hour until midnight. Chance of rain 20%. Saturday, mostly sunny. Breezy with highs around 90. South winds 15 to 25 miles an hour with gusts up to 35 miles an hour. Saturday night, mostly clear until midnight, then becoming partly cloudy. Lows in the lower 70s. South winds 15 to 20 miles an hour with gusts up to 35 miles an hour. Sunday, mostly sunny. Breezy with highs in the upper 80s. South winds 15 to 25 miles an hour with gusts up to 40 miles an hour. Sunday night, mostly cloudy with a slight chance of showers and thunderstorms until midnight, then partly cloudy after midnight. Breezy with lows in the lower 70s. South winds 15 to 25 miles an hour with gusts up to 40 miles an hour. Chance of rain 10%. Monday, mostly sunny. A chance of showers and thunderstorms in the afternoon. Breezy with highs around 90. Chance of rain 40%. Monday night, partly cloudy with a chance of thunderstorms. A chance of showers until midnight, then showers likely after midnight. Breezy with lows in the mid-60s. Chance of rain 60%. Tuesday, partly sunny with a slight chance of showers and thunderstorms. Much cooler with highs in the mid-70s. Chance of rain 20%. Tuesday night, a slight chance of thunderstorms until midnight. Mostly cloudy with a chance of showers. Lows in the mid-50s. Chance of rain 50%. Wednesday, mostly cloudy with a chance of showers in the morning, then partly sunny with a slight chance of showers and thunderstorms in the afternoon. Highs in the mid-70s. Chance of rain 50%. Wednesday night, mostly cloudy with a chance of showers. A slight chance of thunderstorms after midnight. Lows in the mid-50s. Chance of rain 40%. Thursday, mostly cloudy with a chance of showers in the morning, then partly sunny with a slight chance of showers and thunderstorms in the afternoon. Highs in the upper 70s. Chance of rain 40%. Thursday night, mostly cloudy with a 30% chance of showers. Lows in the upper 50s. Friday, mostly cloudy in the morning, then becoming partly sunny. A 20% chance of showers. Highs around 80. 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At Stillwater, it was partly cloudy. The temperature was 82 degrees,
the 2.66, and the relative humidity 58%. The wind was southeast at 13 miles an hour. The pressure was 29.68 inches and rising. At Guthrie, it was partly cloudy. The temperature was 86. The wind was south at 14, gusting to 24. Observations from around the region. At Dallas-Fort Worth, rain was falling with a temperature of 80. It was partly cloudy with a temperature of 82 at Wichita and 93 at Woodward. It was mostly cloudy with a temperature of 82 at Oklahoma City, 77 at Tulsa, and 73 at Springfield. Once again at 8 p.m., at Stillwater, it was partly cloudy. The temperature was 82.

The National Weather Service in Norman has issued a severe thunderstorm warning for southeastern Kingfisher County in central Oklahoma, western Oklahoma County in central Oklahoma, southwestern Logan County in central Oklahoma, eastern Canadian County in central Oklahoma, until 9:15 p.m. Central Daylight Time. At 8:28 p.m. Central Daylight Time, a severe thunderstorm was located 4 miles west of Yukon, moving east at 30 miles an hour. Other showers and storms capable of producing 60 miles an hour winds extend north from near Yukon to near Kingfisher. Expected hazards include 60 miles an hour wind gusts and penny-size hail. This is a radar-indicated threat. The following impacts are expected. Expect damage to roofs, siding, and trees. Locations impacted include Oklahoma City, Edmond, Midwest City, Del City, El Reno, Guthrie, Kingfisher, Yukon, Bethany, War Acres, The Village, Piedmont, Spencer, Nichols Hills, Union City, Crescent, Okarchee, Cashin, Cedar Valley, and Cimarron City. For your protection, move to an interior room on the lowest floor of a building,

severe thunderstorm watch number 206 remains in effect until 11 p.m. Central Daylight Time, and now includes the following counties, in Oklahoma, Lincoln, Logan, Noble, and Payne. Remember, a severe thunderstorm watch means that conditions are favorable for the development of severe weather, including large hail and damaging winds, in and close to the watch area. While severe weather may not be imminent, persons should remain alert for rapidly changing weather conditions and listen for later statements and possible warnings. Stay tuned to NOAA Weather Radio, commercial radio and television outlets, or internet sources for the latest severe weather information. Severe thunderstorm watch number 206 remains in effect until 11 p.m. Central Daylight Time for the following counties, in Oklahoma, Lincoln, Logan, Noble, and Payne. Remember, a severe thunderstorm watch means that conditions are favorable for the development of severe weather, including large hail and damaging winds, in and close to the watch area. While severe weather may not be imminent, persons should remain alert for rapidly changing weather conditions and listen for later statements and possible warnings. Stay tuned to NOAA Weather Radio, commercial radio and television outlets, or internet sources for the latest severe weather information. The National Weather Service in Norman has issued a severe thunderstorm warning for southeastern Kingfisher County in central Oklahoma, western Oklahoma County in central Oklahoma, southwestern Logan County in central Oklahoma, eastern Canadian County in central Oklahoma, until 9:15 p.m. Central Daylight Time. At 8:28 p.m. Central Daylight Time, western Logan County in central Oklahoma, eastern Canadian County in central Oklahoma, until 9:15 p.m. Central Daylight Time. At 8:28 p.m. Central Daylight Time, a severe thunderstorm was located 4 miles west of Yukon, moving east at 30 miles an hour. Other showers and storms capable of producing 60 miles an hour winds extend north from near Yukon to near Kingfisher. Expected hazards include 60 miles an hour wind gusts and penny storms.

County in central Oklahoma until 9:15 p.m. Central Daylight Time. At 8:28 p.m. Central Daylight Time, a severe thunderstorm was located 4 miles west of Yukon, moving east at 30 miles an hour. Other showers and storms capable of producing 60 miles an hour winds extend north from near Yukon to near Kingfisher. Expected hazards include 60 miles an hour wind gusts and penny-sized hail. This is a radar-indicated threat. The following impacts are expected. Expect damage to roofs, siding, and trees. Locations impacted include Oklahoma City, Edmond, Midwest City, Del City, El Reno, Guthrie, Kingfisher, Yukon, Bethany, War Acres, The Village, Piedmont, Spencer, Nichols Hills, Union City, Crescent, Okarchee, Cashin, Cedar Valley, and Cimarron City. For your protection, move to an interior room on the lowest floor of a building. Severe thunderstorm watch number 206 remains in effect until 11 p.m. Central Daylight Time, and now includes the following counties, in Oklahoma, Lincoln, Logan, Noble, and Payne. Remember, a severe thunderstorm watch means that conditions are favorable for the development of severe weather, including large hail and damaging winds, in and close to the watch area. While severe weather may not be imminent, persons should remain alert for rapidly changing weather conditions and listen for later statements and possible warnings. Stay tuned to NOAA Weather Radio, commercial radio and television outlets, or internet sources for the latest severe weather information. Severe thunderstorm watch number 206 remains in effect until 11 p.m. Central Daylight Time for the following counties, in Oklahoma, Lincoln, Logan, Noble, and Payne. Remember, a severe thunderstorm watch means that conditions are favorable for the development of severe weather, including large hail and damaging winds, in and close to the watch area. While severe weather may not be imminent, persons should remain alert for rapidly changing weather conditions and listen for later statements and possible warnings. Stay tuned to NOAA Weather Radio, commercial radio and television outlets, or internet sources for the latest severe weather information. The National Weather Service in Norman has issued a severe thunderstorm warning for southeastern Kingfisher County in central Oklahoma, western Oklahoma County in central Oklahoma, southwestern Logan County in central Oklahoma, eastern Canadian County in central Oklahoma, until 9:15 p.m. Central Daylight Time. At 8:28 p.m. Central Daylight Time, a severe thunderstorm was located 4 miles west of Yukon, moving east at 30 miles an hour. Other showers and storms capable of producing 60 miles an hour winds extend north from near Yukon to near Kingfisher. Expected hazards include 60 miles an hour wind gusts and penny-sized hail. This is a radar-indicated threat. The following impacts are expected. Expect damage to roofs, siding, and trees. Locations impacted include Oklahoma City, Edmond, Midwest City, Del City, El Reno, Guthrie, Kingfisher, Yukon, Bethany, War Acres, The Village, Piedmont, Spencer, Nichols Hills, Union City, Crescent, Okarchee, Cashin, Cedar Valley, and Cimarron City. For your protection, move to an interior room on the lowest floor of a building. Severe thunderstorm watch number 206 remains in effect until 11 p.m. Central Daylight Time, and now includes the following counties, in Oklahoma, Lincoln, Logan, Noble, and Payne. Remember, a severe thunderstorm watch means that conditions are favorable for the development of severe weather, including large hail and damaging winds, in and close to the watch area. While severe weather may not be imminent, persons should remain alert for rapidly changing weather conditions and listen for later statements and possible warnings. Stay tuned to NOAA Weather Radio, commercial radio and television outlets, or internet sources for the latest severe weather information. Severe thunderstorm watch number 206 remains in effect until 11 p.m. Central Daylight Time for the following counties, in Oklahoma, Lincoln, Logan, Noble, and Payne. Remember, a severe thunderstorm watch means that conditions are favorable for the development of severe weather, including large hail and damaging winds, in and close to the watch area. While severe weather may not be imminent, persons should remain alert for rapidly changing weather conditions and listen for later statements and possible warnings. Stay tuned to NOAA Weather Radio, commercial radio and television outlets, or internet sources for the latest severe weather information. The National Weather Service

Heading, entries. Locations impacted include Oklahoma City, Edmond, Midwest City, Del City, El Reno, Guthrie, Kingfisher, Yukon, Bethany, War Acres, The Village, Piedmont, Spencer, Nichols Hills, Union City, Crescent, Okarchi, Cashin, Cedar Valley, and Cimarron City. For your protection, move to an interior room on the lowest floor of a building. Severe thunderstorm watch number 206 remains in effect until 11 p.m. Central Daylight Time, and now includes the following counties in Oklahoma: Lincoln, Logan, Noble, and Payne. Remember, a severe thunderstorm watch means that conditions are favorable for the development of severe weather, including large hail and damaging winds, in and close to the watch area. While severe weather may not be imminent, persons should remain alert for rapidly changing weather conditions and listen for later statements and possible warnings. Stay tuned to NOAA Weather Radio, commercial radio and television outlets, or internet sources for the latest severe weather information. Severe thunderstorm watch number 206 remains in effect until 11 p.m. Central Daylight Time for the following counties in Oklahoma: Lincoln, Logan, Noble, and Payne. Remember, a severe thunderstorm watch means that conditions are favorable for the development of severe weather, including large hail and damaging winds, in and close to the watch area. While severe weather may not be imminent, persons should remain alert for rapidly changing weather conditions and listen for later statements and possible warnings. Stay tuned to NOAA Weather Radio, commercial radio and television outlets, or internet sources for the latest severe weather information. The National Weather Service in Norman has issued a severe thunderstorm warning for southeastern Kingfisher County in central Oklahoma, western Oklahoma County in central Oklahoma, southwestern Logan County in central Oklahoma, eastern Canadian County in central Oklahoma, until 9:15 p.m. Central Daylight Time. At 8:28 p.m. Central Daylight Time, a severe thunderstorm was located 4 miles west of Yukon, moving east at 30 miles an hour. Other showers and storms capable of producing 60 miles an hour winds extend north from near Yukon to near Kingfisher. Expected hazards include 60 miles an hour wind gusts and penny-sized hail. This is a radar-indicated threat. The following impacts are expected: expect damage to roofs, siding, and trees. Locations impacted include Oklahoma City, Edmond, Midwest City, Del City, El Reno, Guthrie, Kingfisher, Yukon, Bethany, War Acres, The Village, Piedmont, Spencer, Nichols Hills, Union City, Crescent, Okarchi, Cashin, Cedar Valley, and Cimarron City. For your protection, move to an interior room on the lowest floor of a building. Severe thunderstorm watch number 206 remains in effect until 11 p.m. Central Daylight Time, and now includes the following counties in Oklahoma: Lincoln, Logan, Noble, and Payne. Remember, a severe thunderstorm watch means that conditions are favorable for the development of severe weather, including large hail and damaging winds, in and close to the watch area. While severe weather may not be imminent, persons should remain alert for rapidly changing weather conditions and listen for later statements and possible warnings. Stay tuned to NOAA Weather Radio, commercial radio and television outlets, or internet sources for the latest severe weather information. Severe thunderstorm watch number 206 remains in effect until 11 p.m. Central Daylight Time for the following counties in Oklahoma: Lincoln, Logan, Noble, and Payne. Remember, a severe thunderstorm watch means that conditions are favorable for the development of severe weather, including large hail and damaging winds, in and close to the watch area. While severe weather may not be imminent, persons should remain alert for rapidly changing weather conditions and listen for later statements and possible warnings. Stay tuned to NOAA Weather Radio, commercial radio and television outlets, or internet sources for the latest severe weather information. The National Weather Service in Norman has issued a severe thunderstorm warning for southeastern Kingfisher County in central Oklahoma, western Oklahoma County in central Oklahoma, southwestern Logan County in central Oklahoma, eastern Canadian County in central Oklahoma, until 9:15 p.m. Central Daylight Time. At 8:28 p.m. Central Daylight Time, a severe thunderstorm was located 4 miles west of Yukon, moving east at 30 miles an hour. Other showers and storms capable of producing 60 miles an hour winds extend north from near Yukon to near Kingfisher.

Expected hazards include 60 miles an hour wind gusts and penny-sized hail. This is a radar-indicated threat. The following impacts are expected. Expect damage to roofs, siding, and trees. Locations impacted include Oklahoma City, Edmond, Midwest City, Dell City, El Reno, Guthrie, Kingfisher, Yukon, Bethany, War Acres, The Village, Piedmont, Spencer, Nichols Hills, Union City, Crescent, Okarchi, Cashin, Cedar Valley, and Cimarron City. For your protection, move to an interior room on the lowest floor of a building. Severe Thunderstorm Watch number 206 remains in effect until 11 p.m. Central Daylight Time and now includes the following counties in Oklahoma: Lincoln, Logan, Noble, and Payne. Remember, a severe thunderstorm watch means that conditions are favorable for the development of severe weather, including large hail and damaging winds, in and close to the watch area. While severe weather may not be imminent, persons should remain alert for rapidly changing weather conditions and listen for later statements and possible warnings. Stay tuned to NOAA Weather Radio, commercial radio and television outlets, or internet sources for the latest severe weather information. Severe Thunderstorm Watch number 206 remains in effect until 11 p.m. Central Daylight Time for the following counties in Oklahoma: Lincoln, Logan, Noble, and Payne. Remember, a severe thunderstorm watch means that conditions are favorable for the development of severe weather, including large hail and damaging winds, in and close to the watch area. While severe weather may not be imminent, persons should remain alert for rapidly changing weather conditions and listen for later statements and possible warnings. Stay tuned to NOAA Weather Radio, commercial radio and television outlets, or internet sources for the latest severe weather information. The National Weather Service in Norman has issued a severe thunderstorm warning for southeastern Kingfisher County in central Oklahoma, western Oklahoma County in central Oklahoma, southwestern Logan County in central Oklahoma, eastern Canadian County in central Oklahoma, until 9:15 p.m. Central Daylight Time. At 8:28 p.m. Central Daylight Time, a severe thunderstorm was located 4 miles west of Yukon, moving east at 30 miles an hour. Other showers and storms capable of producing 60 miles an hour winds extend north from near Yukon to near Kingfisher. Expected hazards include 60 miles an hour wind gusts and penny-sized hail. This is a radar-indicated threat. The following impacts are expected. Expect damage to roofs, siding, and trees. Locations impacted include Oklahoma City, Edmond, Midwest City, Dell City, El Reno, Guthrie, Kingfisher, Yukon, Bethany, War Acres, The Village, Piedmont, Spencer, Nichols Hills, Union City, Crescent, Okarchi, Cashin, Cedar Valley, and Cimarron City. For your protection, move to an interior room on the lowest floor of a building. Severe Thunderstorm Watch number 206 remains in effect until 11 p.m. Central Daylight Time and now includes the following counties in Oklahoma: Lincoln, Logan, Noble, and Payne. Remember, a severe thunderstorm watch means that conditions are favorable for the development of severe weather, including large hail and damaging winds, in and close to the watch area. While severe weather may not be imminent, persons should remain alert for rapidly changing weather conditions and listen for later statements and possible warnings. Stay tuned to NOAA Weather Radio, commercial radio and television outlets, or internet sources for the latest severe weather information. Severe Thunderstorm Watch number 206 remains in effect until 11 p.m. Central Daylight Time for the following counties in Oklahoma: Lincoln, Logan, Noble, and Payne. Remember, a severe thunderstorm watch means that conditions are favorable for the development of severe weather, including large hail and damaging winds, in and close to the watch area. While severe weather may not be imminent, persons should remain alert for rapidly changing weather conditions and listen for later statements and possible warnings. Stay tuned to NOAA Weather Radio, commercial radio and television outlets, or internet sources for the latest severe weather information. The National Weather Service in Norman has issued a severe thunderstorm warning for southeastern Kingfisher County in central Oklahoma, western Oklahoma County in central Oklahoma, southwestern Logan County in central Oklahoma, eastern Canadian County in central Oklahoma, until 9:15 p.m. Central Daylight Time. At 8:28 p.m. Central Daylight Time,

severe thunderstorm was located 4 miles west of Yukon, moving east at 30 miles an hour. Other showers and storms capable of producing 60 miles an hour winds extend north from near Yukon to near Kingfisher. Expected hazards include 60 miles an hour wind gusts and penny-sized hail. This is a radar-indicated threat. The following impacts are expected. Expect damage to roofs, siding, and trees. Locations impacted include Oklahoma City, Edmond, Midwest City, Del City, El Reno, Guthrie, Kingfisher, Yukon, Bethany, War Acres, The Village, Piedmont, Spencer, Nichols Hills, Union City, Crescent, Okarchi, Cashin, Cedar Valley, and Cimarron City. For your protection, move to an interior room on the lowest floor of a building. Severe Thunderstorm Watch number 206 remains in effect until 11 p.m. Central Daylight Time, and now includes the following counties in Oklahoma: Lincoln, Logan, Noble, and Payne. Remember, a severe thunderstorm watch means that conditions are favorable for the development of severe weather, including large hail and damaging winds, in and close to the watch area. While severe weather may not be imminent, persons should remain alert for rapidly changing weather conditions and listen for later statements and possible warnings. Stay tuned to NOAA Weather Radio, commercial radio and television outlets, or internet sources for the latest severe weather information. Severe Thunderstorm Watch number 206 remains in effect until 11 p.m. Central Daylight Time for the following counties in Oklahoma: Lincoln, Logan, Noble, and Payne. Remember, a severe thunderstorm watch means that conditions are favorable for the development of severe weather, including large hail and damaging winds, in and close to the watch area. While severe weather may not be imminent, persons should remain alert for rapidly changing weather conditions and listen for later statements and possible warnings. Stay tuned to NOAA Weather Radio, commercial radio and television outlets, or internet sources for the latest severe weather information. The National Weather Service in Norman has issued a severe thunderstorm warning for southeastern Kingfisher County in central Oklahoma, western Oklahoma County in central Oklahoma, southwestern Logan County in central Oklahoma, eastern Canadian County in central Oklahoma, until 9:15 p.m. Central Daylight Time. At 8:28 p.m. Central Daylight Time, a severe thunderstorm was located 4 miles west of Yukon, moving east at 30 miles an hour. Other showers and storms capable of producing 60 miles an hour winds extend north from near Yukon to near Kingfisher. Expected hazards include 60 miles an hour wind gusts and penny-sized hail. This is a radar-indicated threat. The following impacts are expected. Expect damage to roofs, siding, and trees. Locations impacted include Oklahoma City, Edmond, Midwest City, Del City, El Reno, Guthrie, Kingfisher, Yukon, Bethany, War Acres, The Village, Piedmont, Spencer, Nichols Hills, Union City, Crescent, Okarchi, Cashin, Cedar Valley, and Cimarron City. For your protection, move to an interior room on the lowest floor of a building. Severe Thunderstorm Watch number 206 remains in effect until 11 p.m. Central Daylight Time, and now includes a severe thunderstorm warning remains in effect until 9:15 p.m. Central Daylight Time for western Oklahoma, southwestern Logan, and northeastern Canadian counties. At 9:01 p.m. Central Daylight Time, a severe thunderstorm was located over northwestern Oklahoma City, or near Wiley Post Airport, moving east at 20 miles an hour. Hazard, 60 miles an hour wind gusts. This is a radar-indicated threat. Impact, expect damage to roofs, siding, and trees. Locations impacted include Oklahoma City, Edmond, Midwest City, Del City, Yukon, Bethany, War Acres, The Village, Piedmont, Spencer, Nichols Hills, Forest Park, Woodlawn Park, Lake Aluma, Smith Village, and Richland. For your protection, move to an interior room on the lowest floor of a building. Severe Thunderstorm Watch number 206 remains in effect until 11 p.m. Central Daylight Time, and now includes the following counties in Oklahoma: Lincoln, Logan, Noble, and Payne. Remember, a severe thunderstorm watch means that conditions are favorable for the development of severe weather, including large hail and damaging winds, in and close to the watch area. While severe weather may not be imminent, persons should remain alert for rapidly changing weather conditions and listen for later statements.

hail and damaging winds in and close to the watch area. While severe weather may not be imminent, persons should remain alert for rapidly changing weather conditions and listen for later statements and possible warnings. Stay tuned to NOAA Weather Radio, commercial radio and television outlets, or internet sources for the latest severe weather information. A severe thunderstorm warning remains in effect until 9:15 p.m. Central Daylight Time for western Oklahoma, southwestern Logan, and northeastern Canadian counties. At 9:01 p.m. Central Daylight Time, a severe thunderstorm was located over northwestern Oklahoma City, or near Wiley Post Airport, moving east at 20 miles an hour. Hazard, 60 miles an hour wind gusts. This is a radar-indicated threat. Impact, expect damage to roofs, siding, and trees. Locations impacted include Oklahoma City, Edmond, Midwest City, Dell City, Yukon, Bethany, War Acres, The Village, Piedmont, Spencer, Nichols Hills, Forest Park, Woodlawn Park, Lake Aluma, Smith Village, and Richland. For your protection, move to an interior room on the lowest floor of a building. Severe thunderstorm watch number 206 remains in effect until 11 p.m. Central Daylight Time and now includes the following counties in Oklahoma: Lincoln, Logan, Noble, and Payne. Remember, a severe thunderstorm watch means that conditions are favorable for the development of severe weather, including large hail and damaging winds, in and close to the watch area. While severe weather may not be imminent, persons should remain alert for rapidly changing weather conditions and listen for later statements and possible warnings. Stay tuned to NOAA Weather Radio, commercial radio and television outlets, or internet sources for the latest severe weather information. Severe thunderstorm watch number 206 remains in effect until 11 p.m. Central Daylight Time for the following counties in Oklahoma: Lincoln, Logan, Noble, and Payne. Remember, a severe thunderstorm watch means that conditions are favorable for the development of severe weather, including large hail and damaging winds, in and close to the watch area. While severe weather may not be imminent, persons should remain alert for rapidly changing weather conditions and listen for later statements and possible warnings. Stay tuned to NOAA Weather Radio, commercial radio and television outlets, or internet sources for the latest severe weather information. A severe thunderstorm warning remains in effect until 9:15 p.m. Central Daylight Time for western Oklahoma, southwestern Logan, and northeastern Canadian counties. At 9:01 p.m. Central Daylight Time, a severe thunderstorm was located over northwestern Oklahoma City, or near Wiley Post Airport, moving east at 20 miles an hour. Hazard, 60 miles an hour wind gusts. This is a radar-indicated threat. Impact, expect damage to roofs, siding, and trees. Locations impacted include Oklahoma City, Edmond, Midwest City, Dell City, Yukon, Bethany, War Acres, The Village, Piedmont, Spencer, Nichols Hills, Forest Park, Woodlawn Park, Lake Aluma, Smith Village, and Richland. The severe thunderstorm warning for western Oklahoma, southwestern Logan, and northeastern Canadian counties will expire at 9:15 p.m. Central Daylight Time. The storm which prompted the warning has weakened below severe limits, therefore the warning will be allowed to expire. However, gusty winds are still possible with this thunderstorm. Severe thunderstorm watch number 206 remains in effect until 11 p.m. Central Daylight Time and now includes the following counties in Oklahoma: Lincoln, Logan, Noble, and Payne. Remember, a severe thunderstorm watch means that conditions are favorable for the development of severe weather, including large hail and damaging winds, in and close to the watch area. While severe weather may not be imminent, persons should remain alert for rapidly changing weather conditions and listen for later statements and possible warnings. Stay tuned to NOAA Weather Radio, commercial radio and television outlets, or internet sources for the latest severe weather information. Severe thunderstorm watch number 206 remains in effect until 11 p.m. Central Daylight Time for the following counties in Oklahoma: Lincoln, Logan, Noble, and Payne. Remember, a severe thunderstorm watch means that conditions are favorable for the development of severe weather, including large hail and damaging winds, in and close to the watch area. While severe weather may not be imminent, persons should remain alert for rapidly changing weather conditions and listen for later statements and possible warnings.

Stay tuned to NOAA Weather Radio, commercial radio and television outlets, or internet sources for the latest severe weather information. The severe thunderstorm warning for western Oklahoma, southwestern Logan, and northeastern Canadian counties will expire at 9:15 p.m. Central Daylight Time. The storm which prompted the warning has weakened below severe limits, therefore the warning will be allowed to expire. However, gusty winds are still possible with this thunderstorm. Severe thunderstorm watch number 206 remains in effect until 11 p.m. Central Daylight Time and now includes the following counties in Oklahoma: Lincoln, Logan, Noble, and Payne. Remember, a severe thunderstorm watch means that conditions are favorable for the development of severe weather, including large hail and damaging winds, in and close to the watch area. While severe weather may not be imminent, persons should remain alert for rapidly changing weather conditions and listen for later statements and possible warnings. Stay tuned to NOAA Weather Radio, commercial radio and television outlets, or internet sources for the latest severe weather information. Severe thunderstorm watch number 206 remains in effect until 11 p.m. Central Daylight Time for the following counties in Oklahoma: Lincoln, Logan, Noble, and Payne. Remember, a severe thunderstorm watch means that conditions are favorable for the development of severe weather, including large hail and damaging winds, in and close to the watch area. While severe weather may not be imminent, persons should remain alert for rapidly changing weather conditions and listen for later statements and possible warnings. Stay tuned to NOAA Weather Radio, commercial radio and television outlets, or internet sources for the latest severe weather information. Severe thunderstorm watch number 206 remains in effect until 11 p.m. Central Daylight Time for the following counties in Oklahoma: Lincoln, Logan, Noble, and Payne. Remember, a severe thunderstorm watch means that conditions are favorable for the development of severe weather, including large hail and damaging winds, in and close to the watch area. While severe weather may not be imminent, persons should remain alert for rapidly changing weather conditions and listen for later statements and possible warnings. Stay tuned to NOAA Weather Radio, commercial radio and television outlets, or internet sources for the latest severe weather information. The severe thunderstorm warning for western Oklahoma, southwestern Logan, and northeastern Canadian counties will expire at 9:15 p.m. Central Daylight Time. The storm which prompted the warning has weakened below severe limits, therefore the warning will be allowed to expire. However, gusty winds are still possible with this thunderstorm. Severe thunderstorm watch number 206 remains in effect until 11 p.m. Central Daylight Time and now includes the following counties in Oklahoma: Lincoln, Logan, Noble, and Payne. Remember, a severe thunderstorm watch means that conditions are favorable for the development of severe weather, including large hail and damaging winds, in and close to the watch area. While severe weather may not be imminent, persons should remain alert for rapidly changing weather conditions and listen for later statements and possible warnings. Stay tuned to NOAA Weather Radio, commercial radio and television outlets, or internet sources for the latest severe weather information. Severe thunderstorm watch number 206 remains in effect until 11 p.m. Central Daylight Time for the following counties in Oklahoma: Lincoln, Logan, Noble, and Payne. Remember, a severe thunderstorm watch means that conditions are favorable for the development of severe weather, including large hail and damaging winds, in and close to the watch area. While severe weather may not be imminent, persons should remain alert for rapidly changing weather conditions and listen for later statements and possible warnings. Stay tuned to NOAA Weather Radio, commercial radio and television outlets, or internet sources for the latest severe weather information. The severe thunderstorm warning for western Oklahoma, southwestern Logan, and northeastern Canadian counties will expire at 9:15 p.m. Central Daylight Time. The storm which prompted the warning has weakened below severe limits, therefore the warning will be allowed to expire. However, gusty winds are still possible with this thunderstorm. Severe thunderstorm watch number 206 remains in effect until 11 p.m. Central Daylight Time and now includes the following counties in Oklahoma: Lincoln, Logan, Noble, and Payne. Remember, a severe thunderstorm watch means that conditions are favorable for the development of severe weather, including large hail and damaging winds, in and close to the watch area.

counties in Oklahoma, Lincoln, Logan, Noble, and Payne. Remember, a severe thunderstorm watch means that conditions are favorable for the development of severe weather, including large hail and damaging winds, in and close to the watch area. While severe weather may not be imminent, persons should remain alert for rapidly changing weather conditions and listen for later statements and possible warnings. Stay tuned to NOAA Weather Radio, commercial radio and television outlets, or internet sources for the latest severe weather information. Severe thunderstorm watch number 206 remains in effect until 11 p.m. Central Daylight Time for the following counties in Oklahoma, Lincoln, Logan, Noble, and Payne. Remember, a severe thunderstorm watch means that conditions are favorable for the development of severe weather, including large hail and damaging winds, in and close to the watch area. While severe weather may not be imminent, persons should remain alert for rapidly changing weather conditions and listen for later statements and possible warnings. Stay tuned to NOAA Weather Radio, commercial radio and television outlets, or internet sources for the latest severe weather information. From the Norman Forecast Office, here is the forecast for Stillwater and surrounding area. Tonight, mostly cloudy. A slight chance of showers and thunderstorms until midnight. Lows in the lower 70s. South winds 15 to 20 miles an hour. Gusts up to 35 miles an hour until midnight. Chance of rain 20%. Saturday, mostly sunny. Breezy with highs around 90. South winds 15 to 25 miles an hour with gusts up to 35 miles an hour. Saturday night, mostly clear until midnight, then becoming partly cloudy. Lows in the lower 70s. South winds 15 to 20 miles an hour with gusts up to 35 miles an hour. Sunday, mostly sunny. Breezy with highs in the upper 80s. South winds 15 to 25 miles an hour with gusts up to 40 miles an hour. Sunday night, mostly cloudy with a slight chance of showers and thunderstorms until midnight, then partly cloudy after midnight. Breezy with lows in the lower 70s. South winds 15 to 25 miles an hour with gusts up to 40 miles an hour. Chance of rain 10%. Monday, mostly sunny. A chance of showers and thunderstorms in the afternoon. Breezy with highs around 90. Chance of rain 40%. Monday night, partly cloudy with a chance of thunderstorms. A chance of showers until midnight, then showers likely after midnight. Breezy with lows in the mid-60s. Chance of rain 60%. Tuesday, partly sunny with a slight chance of showers and thunderstorms. Much cooler with highs in the mid-70s. Chance of rain 20%. Tuesday night, a slight chance of thunderstorms until midnight. Mostly cloudy with a chance of showers. Lows in the mid-50s. Chance of rain 50%. Wednesday, mostly cloudy with a chance of showers in the morning, then partly sunny with a slight chance of showers and thunderstorms in the afternoon. Highs in the mid-70s. Chance of rain 50%. Wednesday night, mostly cloudy with a chance of showers. A slight chance of thunderstorms after midnight. Lows in the mid-50s. Chance of rain 40%. Thursday, mostly cloudy with a chance of showers in the morning, then partly sunny with a slight chance of showers and thunderstorms in the afternoon. Highs in the upper 70s. Chance of rain 40%. Thursday night, mostly cloudy with a 30% chance of showers. Lows in the upper 50s. Friday, mostly cloudy in the morning, then becoming partly sunny. A 20% chance of showers. Highs around 80. From the Norman Forecast Office, here is the forecast for Stillwater and surrounding area. Tonight, mostly cloudy. A slight chance of showers and thunderstorms until midnight. Lows in the lower 70s. South winds 15 to 20 miles an hour. Gusts up to 35 miles an hour until midnight. Chance of rain 20%. Saturday, mostly sunny. Breezy with highs around 90. South winds 15 to 25 miles an hour with gusts up to 35 miles an hour. Saturday night, mostly clear until midnight, then becoming partly cloudy. Lows in the lower 70s. South winds 15 to 20 miles an hour with gusts up to 35 miles an hour. Sunday, mostly

sunny. Breezy with highs in the upper 80s. South winds 15 to 25 miles an hour with gusts up to 40 miles an hour. Sunday night, mostly cloudy with a slight chance of showers and thunderstorms until midnight, then partly cloudy after midnight. Breezy with lows in the lower 70s. South winds 15 to 25 miles an hour with gusts up to 40 miles an hour. Chance of rain 10%. Monday, mostly sunny. A chance of showers and thunderstorms in the afternoon. Breezy with highs around 90. Chance of rain 40%. Monday night, partly cloudy with a chance of thunderstorms. A chance of showers until midnight, then showers likely after midnight. Breezy with lows in the mid-60s. Chance of rain 60%. Tuesday, partly sunny with a slight chance of showers and thunderstorms. Much cooler with highs in the mid-70s. Chance of rain 20%. Tuesday night, a slight chance of thunderstorms until midnight. Mostly cloudy with a chance of showers. Lows in the mid-50s. Chance of rain 50%. Wednesday, mostly cloudy with a chance of showers in the morning, then partly sunny with a slight chance of showers and thunderstorms in the afternoon. Highs in the mid-70s. Chance of rain 50%. Wednesday night, mostly cloudy with a chance of showers. A slight chance of thunderstorms after midnight. Lows in the mid-50s. Chance of rain 40%. Thursday, mostly cloudy with a chance of showers in the morning, then partly sunny with a slight chance of showers and thunderstorms in the afternoon. Highs in the upper 70s. Chance of rain 40%. Thursday night, mostly cloudy with a 30% chance of showers. Lows in the upper 50s. Friday, mostly cloudy in the morning, then becoming partly sunny. A 20% chance of showers. Highs around 80. 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At Stillwater, thunder was reported. The temperature was 81 degrees, the dew point 62, and the relative humidity 52%. The wind was southeast at 12 miles an hour. The pressure was 29.68 inches and falling. At Guthrie, it was mostly cloudy. The temperature was 83. The wind was south at 12, gusting to 25. Observations from around the region. At Oklahoma City, thunder was reported with a temperature of 80. At Woodward, it was clear with a temperature of 89. It was partly cloudy with a temperature of 79 at Wichita and 81 at Dallas-Fort Worth. At Tulsa, it was mostly cloudy with a temperature of 75. At Springfield, it was cloudy with a temperature of 72. Once again at 9 p.m., at Stillwater, thunder was reported. The temperature was 81. Severe thunderstorm watch number 206 remains in effect until 11 p.m. Central Daylight Time and now includes the following counties in Oklahoma: Lincoln, Logan, Noble, and Payne. Remember, a severe thunderstorm watch means that conditions are favorable for the development of severe weather, including large hail and damaging winds, in and close to the watch area. While severe weather may not be imminent, persons should remain alert for rapidly changing weather conditions and listen for later statements and possible warnings. 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Severe thunderstorm watch number 206 remains in effect until 11 p.m. Central Daylight Time for the following counties in Oklahoma: Lincoln, Logan, Noble, and Payne. Remember, a severe thunderstorm watch means that conditions are favorable for the development of severe weather, including large hail and damaging winds, Noble and Payne. Remember, a severe thunderstorm watch means that conditions are favorable for the development of severe weather, including large hail and damaging winds, in and close to the watch area. While severe weather may not be imminent, persons should remain alert for rapidly changing weather conditions and listen for later statements and possible warnings. Stay tuned to NOAA Weather Radio, commercial radio and television outlets, or internet sources for the latest severe weather information. From the Norman Forecast Office, here is the forecast for Stillwater and surrounding area. Tonight, mostly cloudy. A slight chance of showers and thunderstorms until midnight. Lows in the lower 70s.

0: south, winds 15 to 20 miles an hour. Gusts up to 35 miles an hour until midnight. Chance of rain 20%. Saturday, mostly sunny. Breezy with highs around 90. South winds 15 to 25 miles an hour with gusts up to 35 miles an hour. Saturday night, mostly clear until midnight, then becoming partly cloudy. Lows in the lower 70s. South winds 15 to 20 miles an hour with gusts up to 35 miles an hour. Sunday, mostly sunny. Breezy with highs in the upper 80s. South winds 15 to 25 miles an hour with gusts up to 40 miles an hour. Sunday night, mostly cloudy with a slight chance of showers and thunderstorms until midnight, then partly cloudy after midnight. Breezy with lows in the lower 70s. South winds 15 to 25 miles an hour with gusts up to 40 miles an hour. Chance of rain 10%. Monday, mostly sunny. A chance of showers and thunderstorms in the afternoon. Breezy with highs around 90. Chance of rain 40%. Monday night, partly cloudy with a chance of thunderstorms. A chance of showers until midnight, then showers likely after midnight. Breezy with lows in the mid-60s. Chance of rain 60%. Tuesday, partly sunny with a slight chance of showers and thunderstorms. Much cooler with highs in the mid-70s. Chance of rain 20%. Tuesday night, a slight chance of thunderstorms until midnight. Mostly cloudy with a chance of showers. Lows in the mid-50s. Chance of rain 50%. Wednesday, mostly cloudy with a chance of showers in the morning, then partly sunny with a slight chance of showers and thunderstorms in the afternoon. Highs in the mid-70s. Chance of rain 50%. Wednesday night, mostly cloudy with a chance of showers. A slight chance of thunderstorms after midnight. Lows in the mid-50s. Chance of rain 40%. Thursday, mostly cloudy with a chance of showers in the morning, then partly sunny with a slight chance of showers and thunderstorms in the afternoon. Highs in the upper 70s. Chance of rain 40%. Thursday night, mostly cloudy with a 30% chance of showers. Lows in the upper 50s. Friday, mostly cloudy in the morning, then becoming partly sunny. A 20% chance of showers. Highs around 80. 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At Stillwater, thunder was reported. The temperature was 81 degrees, the dew point 62, and the relative humidity 52%. The wind was southeast at 12 miles an hour. The pressure was 29.68 inches and falling. At Guthrie, it was mostly cloudy. The temperature was 83. The wind was south at 12, gusting to 25. Observations from around the region. At Oklahoma City, thunder was reported with a temperature of 80. At Woodward, it was clear with a temperature of 89. It was partly cloudy with a temperature of 79 at Wichita and 81 at Dallas-Fort Worth. At Tulsa, it was mostly cloudy with a temperature of 75. At Springfield, it was cloudy with a temperature of 72. Once again at 9 p.m., at Stillwater, thunder was reported. The temperature was 81.
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0: Severe thunderstorm watch number 206 remains in effect until 11 p.m. Central Daylight Time and now includes the following counties in Oklahoma: Lincoln, Logan, Noble, and Payne. Remember, a severe thunderstorm watch means that conditions are favorable for the development of severe weather, including large hail and damaging winds, in and close to the watch area. While severe weather may not be imminent, persons should remain alert for rapidly changing weather conditions and listen for later statements and possible warnings. Stay tuned to NOAA Weather Radio, commercial radio and television outlets, or internet sources for the latest severe weather information. Severe thunderstorm watch number 206 remains in effect until 11 p.m. Central Daylight Time for the following.

following counties in Oklahoma, Lincoln, Logan, Noble, and Payne. Remember, a severe thunderstorm watch means that conditions are favorable for the development of severe weather, including large hail and damaging winds, in and close to the watch area. While severe weather may not be imminent, persons should remain alert for rapidly changing weather conditions and listen for later statements and possible warnings. Stay tuned to NOAA Weather Radio, commercial radio and television outlets, or internet sources for the latest severe weather information. From the Norman Forecast Office, here is the forecast for Stillwater and surrounding area. Tonight, mostly cloudy. A slight chance of showers and thunderstorms until midnight. Lows in the lower 70s. South winds 15 to 20 miles an hour. Gusts up to 35 miles an hour until midnight. Chance of rain 20%. Saturday, mostly sunny. Breezy with highs around 90. South winds 15 to 25 miles an hour with gusts up to 35 miles an hour. Saturday night, mostly clear until midnight, then becoming partly cloudy. Lows in the lower 70s. South winds 15 to 20 miles an hour with gusts up to 35 miles an hour. Sunday, mostly sunny. Breezy with highs in the upper 80s. South winds 15 to 25 miles an hour with gusts up to 40 miles an hour. Sunday night, mostly cloudy with a slight chance of showers and thunderstorms until midnight, then partly cloudy after midnight. Breezy with lows in the lower 70s. South winds 15 to 25 miles an hour with gusts up to 40 miles an hour. Chance of rain 10%. Monday, mostly sunny. A chance of showers and thunderstorms in the afternoon. Breezy with highs around 90. Chance of rain 40%. Monday night, partly cloudy with a chance of thunderstorms. A chance of showers until midnight, then showers likely after midnight. Breezy with lows in the mid-60s. Chance of rain 60%. Tuesday, partly sunny with a slight chance of showers and thunderstorms. Much cooler with highs in the mid-70s. Chance of rain 20%. Tuesday night, a slight chance of thunderstorms until midnight. Mostly cloudy with a chance of showers. Lows in the mid-50s. Chance of rain 50%. Wednesday, mostly cloudy with a chance of showers in the morning, then partly sunny with a slight chance of showers and thunderstorms in the afternoon. Highs in the mid-70s. Chance of rain 50%. Wednesday night, mostly cloudy with a chance of showers. A slight chance of thunderstorms after midnight. Lows in the mid-50s. Chance of rain 40%. Thursday, mostly cloudy with a chance of showers in the morning, then partly sunny with a slight chance of showers and thunderstorms in the afternoon. Highs in the upper 70s. Chance of rain 40%. Thursday night, mostly cloudy with a 30% chance of showers. Lows in the upper 50s. Friday, mostly cloudy in the morning, then becoming partly sunny. A 20% chance of showers. Highs around 80. 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At Stillwater, thunder was reported. The temperature was 81 degrees, the dew point 62, and the relative humidity 52%. The wind was southeast at 12 miles an hour. The pressure was 29.68 inches and falling. At Guthrie, it was mostly cloudy. The temperature was 83. The wind was south at 12, gusting to 25. Observations from around the region. At Oklahoma City, thunder was reported with a temperature of 80. At Woodward, it was clear with a temperature of 89. It was partly cloudy with a temperature of 79 at Wichita and 81 at Dallas-Fort Worth. At Tulsa, it was mostly cloudy with a temperature of 75. At Springfield, it was cloudy with a temperature of 72. Once again at 9 p.m., at Stillwater, thunder was reported. The temperature was 81. Severe thunderstorm watch number 206 remains in effect until 11 p.m. Central Daylight Time and now includes the following counties in Oklahoma, Lincoln, Logan, Noble, and Payne. Remember, a severe thunderstorm watch means that conditions are favorable for the development of severe weather, including large hail and damaging winds, in and close to the watch area.

While severe weather may not be imminent, persons should remain alert for rapidly changing weather conditions and listen for later statements and possible warnings. Stay tuned to NOAA Weather Radio, commercial radio and television outlets, or internet sources for the latest severe weather information. Severe thunderstorm watch number 206 remains in effect until 11 p.m. Central Daylight Time for the following counties in Oklahoma, Lincoln, Logan, Noble, and Payne. Remember, a severe thunderstorm watch means that conditions are favorable for the development of severe weather, including large hail and damaging winds, in and close to the watch area. While severe weather may not be imminent, persons should remain alert for rapidly changing weather conditions and listen for later statements and possible warnings. Stay tuned to NOAA Weather Radio, commercial radio and television outlets, or internet sources for the latest severe weather information. From the Norman Forecast Office, here is the forecast for Stillwater and surrounding area. Tonight, mostly cloudy. A slight chance of showers and thunderstorms until midnight. Lows in the lower 70s. South winds 15 to 20 miles an hour. Gusts up to 35 miles an hour until midnight. Chance of rain 20%. Saturday, mostly sunny. Breezy with highs around 90. South winds 15 to 25 miles an hour with gusts up to 35 miles an hour. Saturday night, mostly clear until midnight, then becoming partly cloudy. Lows in the lower 70s. South winds 15 to 20 miles an hour with gusts up to 35 miles an hour. Sunday, mostly sunny. Breezy with highs in the upper 80s. South winds 15 to 25 miles an hour with gusts up to 40 miles an hour. Sunday night, mostly cloudy with a slight chance of showers and thunderstorms until midnight, then partly cloudy after midnight. Breezy with lows in the lower 70s. South winds 15 to 25 miles an hour with gusts up to 40 miles an hour. Chance of rain 10%. Monday, mostly sunny. A chance of showers and thunderstorms in the afternoon. Breezy with highs around 90. Chance of rain 40%. Monday night, partly cloudy with a chance of thunderstorms. A chance of showers until midnight, then showers likely after midnight. Breezy with lows in the mid-60s. Chance of rain 60%. Tuesday, partly sunny with a slight chance of showers and thunderstorms. Much cooler with highs in the mid-70s. Chance of rain 20%. Tuesday night, a slight chance of thunderstorms until midnight. Mostly cloudy with a chance of showers. Lows in the mid-50s. Chance of rain 50%. Wednesday, mostly cloudy with a chance of showers in the morning, then partly sunny with a slight chance of showers and thunderstorms in the afternoon. Highs in the mid-70s. Chance of rain 50%. Wednesday night, mostly cloudy with a chance of showers. A slight chance of thunderstorms after midnight. Lows in the mid-50s. Chance of rain 40%. Thursday, mostly cloudy with a chance of showers in the morning, then partly sunny with a slight chance of showers and thunderstorms in the afternoon. Highs in the upper 70s. Chance of rain 40%. Thursday night, mostly cloudy with a 30% chance of showers. Lows in the upper 50s. Friday, mostly cloudy in the morning, then becoming partly sunny. A 20% chance of showers. Highs around 80. 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At Stillwater, thunder was reported. The temperature was 81 degrees, the dew point 62, and the relative humidity 52%. The wind was southeast at 12 miles an hour. The pressure was 29.68 inches and falling. At Guthrie, it was mostly cloudy. The temperature was 83. The wind was south at 12, gusting to 25. Observations from around the region. At Oklahoma City, thunder was reported with a temperature of 80. At Woodward, it was clear with a temperature of 89. It was partly cloudy with a temperature of 79 at Wichita and 81 at Dallas-Fort Worth. At Tulsa, it was mostly cloudy with a temperature of 75. At Springfield, it was cloudy with a temperature of 72. Once again at 9 p.m., at Stillwater, thunder was reported. The temperature

0: temperature was 81. Severe thunderstorm watch number 206 remains in effect until 11 p.m. Central Daylight Time and now includes the following counties in Oklahoma: Lincoln, Logan, Noble, and Payne. Remember, a severe thunderstorm watch means that conditions are favorable for the development of severe weather, including large hail and damaging winds, in and close to the watch area. While severe weather may not be imminent, persons should remain alert for rapidly changing weather conditions and listen for later statements and possible warnings. Stay tuned to NOAA Weather Radio, commercial radio and television outlets, or internet sources for the latest severe weather information. Severe thunderstorm watch number 206 remains in effect until 11 p.m. Central Daylight Time for the following counties in Oklahoma: Lincoln, Logan, Noble, and Payne. Remember, a severe thunderstorm watch means that conditions are favorable for the development of severe weather, including large hail and damaging winds, in and close to the watch area. While severe weather may not be imminent, persons should remain alert for rapidly changing weather conditions and listen for later statements and possible warnings. Stay tuned to NOAA Weather Radio, commercial radio and television outlets, or internet sources for the latest severe weather information. From the Norman Forecast Office, here is the forecast for Stillwater and surrounding area. Tonight, mostly cloudy. A slight chance of showers and thunderstorms until midnight. Lows in the lower 70s. South winds 15 to 20 miles an hour. Gusts up to 35 miles an hour until midnight. Chance of rain 20%. Saturday, mostly sunny. Breezy with highs around 90. South winds 15 to 25 miles an hour with gusts up to 35 miles an hour. Saturday night, mostly clear until midnight, then becoming partly cloudy. Lows in the lower 70s. South winds 15 to 20 miles an hour with gusts up to 35 miles an hour. Sunday, mostly sunny. Breezy with highs in the upper 80s. South winds 15 to 25 miles an hour with gusts up to 40 miles an hour. Sunday night, mostly cloudy with a slight chance of showers and thunderstorms until midnight, then partly cloudy after midnight. Breezy with lows in the lower 70s. South winds 15 to 25 miles an hour with gusts up to 40 miles an hour. Chance of rain 10%. Monday, mostly sunny. A chance of showers and thunderstorms in the afternoon. Breezy with highs around 90. Chance of rain 40%. Monday night, partly cloudy with a chance of thunderstorms. A chance of showers until midnight, then showers likely after midnight. Breezy with lows in the mid-60s. Chance of rain 60%. Tuesday, partly sunny with a slight chance of showers and thunderstorms. Much cooler with highs in the mid-70s. Chance of rain 20%. Tuesday night, a slight chance of thunderstorms until midnight. Mostly cloudy with a chance of showers. Lows in the mid-50s. Chance of rain 50%. Wednesday, mostly cloudy with a chance of showers in the morning, then partly sunny with a slight chance of showers and thunderstorms in the afternoon. Highs in the mid-70s. Chance of rain 50%. Wednesday night, mostly cloudy with a chance of showers. A slight chance of thunderstorms after midnight. Lows in the mid-50s. Chance of rain 40%. Thursday, mostly cloudy with a chance of showers in the morning, then partly sunny with a slight chance of showers and thunderstorms in the afternoon. Highs in the upper 70s. Chance of rain 40%. Thursday night, mostly cloudy with a 30% chance of showers. Lows in the upper 50s. Friday, mostly cloudy in the morning, then becoming partly sunny. A 20% chance of showers. Highs around 80.
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0: You are listening to Stillwater Weather Radio, and here are 9 p.m. weather observations. At Stillwater, thunder was reported. The temperature was 81 degrees, the dew point 62, and the relative humidity 52%. The wind was

southeast at 12 miles an hour. The pressure was 29.68 inches and falling. At Guthrie, it was mostly cloudy. The temperature was 83. The wind was south at 12, gusting to 25. Observations from around the region. At Oklahoma City, thunder was reported with a temperature of 80. At Woodward, it was clear with a temperature of 89. It was partly cloudy with a temperature of 79 at Wichita and 81 at Dallas-Fort Worth. At Tulsa, it was mostly cloudy with a temperature of 75. At Springfield, it was cloudy with a temperature of 72. Once again at 9 p.m., at Stillwater, thunder was reported. The temperature was 81. Severe thunderstorm watch number 206 remains in effect until 11 p.m. Central Daylight Time and now includes the following counties in Oklahoma: Lincoln, Logan, Noble, and Payne. Remember, a severe thunderstorm watch means that conditions are favorable for the development of severe weather, including large hail and damaging winds, in and close to the watch area. While severe weather may not be imminent, persons should remain alert for rapidly changing weather conditions and listen for later statements and possible warnings. Stay tuned to NOAA Weather Radio, commercial radio and television outlets, or internet sources for the latest severe weather information. Severe thunderstorm watch number 206 remains in effect until 11 p.m. Central Daylight Time for the following counties in Oklahoma: Lincoln, Logan, Noble, and Payne. Remember, a severe thunderstorm watch means that conditions are favorable for the development of severe weather, including large hail and damaging winds, in and close to the watch area. While severe weather may not be imminent, persons should remain alert for rapidly changing weather conditions and listen for later statements and possible warnings. Stay tuned to NOAA Weather Radio, commercial radio and television outlets, or internet sources for the latest severe weather information. From the Norman Forecast Office, here is the forecast for Stillwater and surrounding area. Tonight, mostly cloudy. A slight chance of showers and thunderstorms until midnight. Lows in the lower 70s. South winds 15 to 20 miles an hour. Gusts up to 35 miles an hour until midnight. Chance of rain 20%. Saturday, mostly sunny. Breezy with highs around 90. South winds 15 to 25 miles an hour with gusts up to 35 miles an hour. Saturday night, mostly clear until midnight, then becoming partly cloudy. Lows in the lower 70s. South winds 15 to 20 miles an hour with gusts up to 35 miles an hour. Sunday, mostly sunny. Breezy with highs in the upper 80s. South winds 15 to 25 miles an hour with gusts up to 40 miles an hour. Sunday night, mostly cloudy with a slight chance of showers and thunderstorms until midnight, then partly cloudy after midnight. Breezy with lows in the lower 70s. South winds 15 to 25 miles an hour with gusts up to 40 miles an hour. Chance of rain 10%. Monday, mostly sunny. A chance of showers and thunderstorms in the afternoon. Breezy with highs around 90. Chance of rain 40%. Monday night, partly cloudy with a chance of thunderstorms. A chance of showers until midnight, then showers likely after midnight. Breezy with lows in the mid-60s. Chance of rain 60%. Tuesday, partly sunny with a slight chance of showers and thunderstorms. Much cooler with highs in the mid-70s. Chance of rain 20%. Tuesday night, a slight chance of thunderstorms until midnight. Mostly cloudy with a chance of showers. Lows in the mid-50s. Chance of rain 50%. Wednesday, mostly cloudy with a chance of showers in the morning, then partly sunny with a slight chance of showers and thunderstorms in the afternoon. Highs in the mid-70s. Chance of rain 50%. Wednesday night, mostly cloudy with a chance of showers. A slight chance of thunderstorms after midnight. Lows in the mid-50s. Chance of rain 40%. Thursday, mostly cloudy with a chance of showers in the morning, then partly sunny with a slight chance of showers and thunderstorms in the afternoon. Highs in the upper 70s. Chance of rain 40%. Thursday night, mostly cloudy with a 30% chance of showers. Lows in the upper 50s. Friday,

mostly cloudy in the morning, then becoming partly sunny. A 20% chance of showers. Highs around 80. 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At Stillwater, thunder was reported. The temperature was 81 degrees, the dew point 62, and the relative humidity 52%. The wind was southeast at 12 miles an hour. The pressure was 29.68 inches and falling. At Guthrie, it was mostly cloudy. The temperature was 83. The wind was south at 12, gusting to 25. Observations from around the region. At Oklahoma City, thunder was reported with a temperature of 80. At Woodward, it was clear with a temperature of 89. It was partly cloudy with a temperature of 79 at Wichita and 81 at Dallas-Fort Worth. At Tulsa, it was mostly cloudy with a temperature of 75. At Springfield, it was cloudy with a temperature of 72. Once again at 9 p.m., at Stillwater, thunder was reported. The temperature was 81. Severe thunderstorm watch number 206 remains in effect until 11 p.m. Central Daylight Time and now includes the following counties in Oklahoma: Lincoln, Logan, Noble, and Payne. Remember, a severe thunderstorm watch means that conditions are favorable for the development of severe weather, including large hail and damaging winds, in and close to the watch area. While severe weather may not be imminent, persons should remain alert for rapidly changing weather conditions and listen for later statements and possible warnings. Stay tuned to NOAA Weather Radio, commercial radio and television outlets, or internet sources for the latest severe weather information. Severe thunderstorm watch number 206 remains in effect until 11 p.m. Central Daylight Time for the following counties in Oklahoma: Lincoln, Logan, Noble, and Payne. Remember, a severe thunderstorm watch means that conditions are favorable for the development of severe weather, including large hail and damaging winds, in and close to the watch area. While severe weather may not be imminent, persons should remain alert for rapidly changing weather conditions and listen for later statements and possible warnings. Stay tuned to NOAA Weather Radio, commercial radio and television outlets, or internet sources for the latest severe weather information. From the Norman Forecast Office, here is the forecast for Stillwater and surrounding area. Tonight, mostly cloudy. A slight chance of showers and thunderstorms until midnight. Lows in the lower 70s. South winds 15 to 20 miles an hour. Gusts up to 35 miles an hour until midnight. Chance of rain 20%. Saturday, mostly sunny. Breezy with highs around 90. South winds 15 to 25 miles an hour with gusts up to 35 miles an hour. Saturday night, mostly clear until midnight, then becoming partly cloudy. Lows in the lower 70s. South winds 15 to 20 miles an hour with gusts up to 35 miles an hour. Sunday, mostly sunny. Breezy with highs in the upper 80s. South winds 15 to 25 miles an hour with gusts up to 40 miles an hour. Sunday night, mostly cloudy with a slight chance of showers and thunderstorms until midnight, then partly cloudy after midnight. Breezy with lows in the lower 70s. South winds 15 to 25 miles an hour with gusts up to 40 miles an hour. Chance of rain 10%. Monday, mostly sunny. A chance of showers and thunderstorms in the afternoon. Breezy with highs around 90. Chance of rain 40%. Monday night, partly cloudy with a chance of thunderstorms. A chance of showers until midnight, then showers likely after midnight. Breezy with lows in the mid-60s. Chance of rain 60%. Tuesday, partly sunny with a slight chance of showers and thunderstorms. Much cooler with highs in the mid-70s. Chance of rain 20%. Tuesday night, a slight chance of thunderstorms until midnight. Mostly cloudy with a chance of showers. Lows in the mid-50s. Chance of rain 50%. Wednesday, mostly cloudy with a chance of showers in the morning, then partly sunny with a slight chance of showers and thunderstorms in the afternoon. Highs in the mid-70s. Chance of rain 50%. Wednesday night, mostly cloudy with a chance of showers. A slight chance of thunderstorms after midnight.

in the mid-50s. Chance of rain 40%. Thursday, mostly cloudy with a chance of showers in the morning, then partly sunny with a slight chance of showers and thunderstorms in the afternoon. Highs in the upper 70s. Chance of rain 40%. Thursday night, mostly cloudy with a 30% chance of showers. Lows in the upper 50s. Friday, mostly cloudy in the morning, then becoming partly sunny. A 20% chance of showers. Highs around 80. 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At Stillwater, it was mostly cloudy. The temperature was 79 degrees, the dew point 60, and the relative humidity 52%. The wind was south at 14 miles an hour. The pressure was 29.70 inches and rising. At Guthrie, it was mostly cloudy. The temperature was 82. The wind was south at 21, gusting to 33. Observations from around the region. At Wichita, it was partly cloudy, with a temperature of 76. It was mostly cloudy, with a temperature of 79 at Oklahoma City, 81 at Dallas-Fort Worth, and 76 at Tulsa. At Springfield, it was cloudy, with a temperature of 72. Once again at 10 p.m., at Stillwater, it was mostly cloudy. The temperature was 79. Severe thunderstorm watch number 206 remains in effect until 11 p.m. Central Daylight Time, and now includes the following counties, in Oklahoma, Lincoln, Logan, Noble, and Payne. Remember, a severe thunderstorm watch means that conditions are favorable for the development of severe weather, including large hail and damaging winds, in and close to the watch area. While severe weather may not be imminent, persons should remain alert for rapidly changing weather conditions and listen for later statements and possible warnings. Stay tuned to NOAA Weather Radio, commercial radio and television outlets, or internet sources for the latest severe weather information. Severe thunderstorm watch number 206 remains in effect until 11 p.m. Central Daylight Time for the following counties, in Oklahoma, Lincoln, Logan, Noble, and Payne. Remember, a severe thunderstorm watch means that conditions are favorable for the development of severe weather, including large hail and damaging winds, in and close to the watch area. While severe weather may not be imminent, persons should remain alert for rapidly changing weather conditions and listen for later statements and possible warnings. Stay tuned to NOAA Weather Radio, commercial radio and television outlets, or internet sources for the latest severe weather information. From the Norman Forecast Office, here is the forecast for Stillwater and surrounding area. Tonight, mostly cloudy. A slight chance of showers and thunderstorms until midnight. Lows in the lower 70s. South winds 15 to 20 miles an hour. Gusts up to 35 miles an hour until midnight. Chance of rain 20%. Saturday, mostly sunny. Breezy with highs around 90. South winds 15 to 25 miles an hour with gusts up to 35 miles an hour. Saturday night, mostly clear until midnight, then becoming partly cloudy. Lows in the lower 70s. South winds 15 to 20 miles an hour with gusts up to 35 miles an hour. Sunday, mostly sunny. Breezy with highs in the upper 80s. South winds 15 to 25 miles an hour with gusts up to 40 miles an hour. Sunday night, mostly cloudy with a slight chance of showers and thunderstorms until midnight, then partly cloudy after midnight. Breezy with lows in the lower 70s. South winds 15 to 25 miles an hour with gusts up to 40 miles an hour. Chance of rain 10%. Monday, mostly sunny. A chance of showers and thunderstorms in the afternoon. Breezy with highs around 90. Chance of rain 40%. Monday night, partly cloudy with a chance of thunderstorms. A chance of showers until midnight, then showers likely after midnight. Breezy with lows in the mid-60s. Chance of rain 60%. Tuesday, partly sunny with a slight chance of showers and thunderstorms. Much cooler with highs in the mid-70s. Chance of rain 20%. Tuesday night, a slight chance of thunderstorms until midnight. Mostly cloudy with a chance of showers. Lows in the mid-50s. Chance of rain 50%. Wednesday, mostly cloudy with

0: a chance of showers in the morning, then partly sunny with a slight chance of showers and thunderstorms in the afternoon. Highs in the mid-70s. Chance of rain 50%. Wednesday night, mostly cloudy with a chance of showers. A slight chance of thunderstorms after midnight. Lows in the mid-50s. Chance of rain 40%. Thursday, mostly cloudy with a chance of showers in the morning, then partly sunny with a slight chance of showers and thunderstorms in the afternoon. Highs in the upper 70s. Chance of rain 40%. Thursday night, mostly cloudy with a 30% chance of showers. Lows in the upper 50s. Friday, mostly cloudy in the morning, then becoming partly sunny. A 20% chance of showers. Highs around 80.
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0: You are listening to Stillwater Weather Radio, and here are 10 p.m. weather observations. At Stillwater, it was mostly cloudy. The temperature was 79 degrees, the dew point 60, and the relative humidity 52%. The wind was south at 14 miles an hour. The pressure was 29.70 inches and rising. At Guthrie, it was mostly cloudy. The temperature was 82. The wind was south at 21, gusting to 33. Observations from around the region. At Wichita, it was partly cloudy, with a temperature of 76. It was mostly cloudy, with a temperature of 79 at Oklahoma City, 81 at Dallas-Fort Worth, and 76 at Tulsa. At Springfield, it was cloudy, with a temperature of 72. Once again at 10 p.m., at Stillwater, it was mostly cloudy. The temperature was 79. Severe thunderstorm watch number 206 remains in effect until 11 p.m. Central Daylight Time, and now includes the following counties, in Oklahoma, Lincoln, Logan, Noble, and Payne. Remember, a severe thunderstorm watch means that conditions are favorable for the development of severe weather, including large hail and damaging winds, in and close to the watch area. While severe weather may not be imminent, persons should remain alert for rapidly changing weather conditions and listen for later statements and possible warnings. Stay tuned to NOAA Weather Radio, commercial radio and television outlets, or internet sources for the latest severe weather information. Severe thunderstorm watch number 206 has been canceled for the following counties in Oklahoma, Lincoln, Logan, Noble, and Payne. From the Norman Forecast Office, here is the forecast for Stillwater and surrounding area. Tonight, mostly cloudy. A slight chance of showers and thunderstorms until midnight. Lows in the lower 70s. South winds 15 to 20 miles an hour. Gusts up to 35 miles an hour until midnight. Chance of rain 20%. Saturday, mostly sunny. Breezy with highs around 90. South winds 15 to 25 miles an hour with gusts up to 35 miles an hour. Saturday night, mostly clear until midnight, then becoming partly cloudy. Lows in the lower 70s. South winds 15 to 20 miles an hour with gusts up to 35 miles an hour. Sunday, mostly sunny. Breezy with highs in the upper 80s. South winds 15 to 25 miles an hour with gusts up to 40 miles an hour. Sunday night, mostly cloudy with a slight chance of showers and thunderstorms until midnight, then partly cloudy after midnight. Breezy with lows in the lower 70s. South winds 15 to 25 miles an hour with gusts up to 40 miles an hour. Chance of rain 10%. Monday, mostly sunny. A chance of showers and thunderstorms in the afternoon. Breezy with highs around 90. Chance of rain 40%. Monday night, partly cloudy with a chance of thunderstorms. A chance of showers until midnight, then showers likely after midnight. Breezy with lows in the mid-60s. Chance of rain 60%. Tuesday, partly sunny with a slight chance of showers and thunderstorms. Much cooler with highs in the mid-70s. Chance of rain 20%. Tuesday night, a slight chance of thunderstorms.

till midnight. Mostly cloudy with a chance of showers. Lows in the mid-50s. Chance of rain 50%. Wednesday, mostly cloudy with a chance of showers in the morning, then partly sunny with a slight chance of showers and thunderstorms in the afternoon. Highs in the mid-70s. Chance of rain 50%. Wednesday night, mostly cloudy with a chance of showers. A slight chance of thunderstorms after midnight. Lows in the mid-50s. Chance of rain 40%. Thursday, mostly cloudy with a chance of showers in the morning, then partly sunny with a slight chance of showers and thunderstorms in the afternoon. Highs in the upper 70s. Chance of rain 40%. Thursday night, mostly cloudy with a 30% chance of showers. Lows in the upper 50s. Friday, mostly cloudy in the morning, then becoming partly sunny. A 20% chance of showers. Highs around 80. 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At Stillwater, it was mostly cloudy. The temperature was 79 degrees, the dew point 60, and the relative humidity 52%. The wind was south at 14 miles an hour. The pressure was 29.70 inches and rising. At Enid, it was mostly cloudy. The temperature was 82. The wind was southeast at 15. At Guthrie, it was mostly cloudy. The temperature was 82. The wind was south at 21, gusting to 33. Observations from around the region. At Oklahoma City, a thunderstorm was reported with a temperature of 78. At Woodward, it was clear with a temperature of 85. At Wichita, it was partly cloudy with a temperature of 76. It was mostly cloudy with a temperature of 81 at Dallas-Fort Worth, 76 at Tulsa, and 72 at Springfield. Once again at 10 p.m., at Stillwater, it was mostly cloudy. The temperature was 79. Severe thunderstorm watch number 206 remains in effect until 11 p.m. Central Daylight Time and now includes the following counties in Oklahoma: Lincoln, Logan, Noble, and Payne. Remember, a severe thunderstorm watch means that conditions are favorable for the development of severe weather, including large hail and damaging winds, in and close to the watch area. While severe weather may not be imminent, persons should remain alert for rapidly changing weather conditions and listen for later statements and possible warnings. Stay tuned to NOAA Weather Radio, commercial radio and television outlets, or internet sources for the latest severe weather information. Severe thunderstorm watch number 206 has been canceled for the following counties in Oklahoma: Lincoln, Logan, Noble, and Payne. From the Norman Forecast Office, here is the forecast for Stillwater and surrounding area. Tonight, mostly cloudy. A slight chance of showers and thunderstorms until midnight. Lows in the lower 70s. South winds 15 to 20 miles an hour. Gusts up to 35 miles an hour until midnight. Chance of rain 20%. Saturday, mostly sunny. Breezy with highs around 90. South winds 15 to 25 miles an hour with gusts up to 35 miles an hour. Saturday night, mostly clear until midnight, then becoming partly cloudy. Lows in the lower 70s. South winds 15 to 20 miles an hour with gusts up to 35 miles an hour. Sunday, mostly sunny. Breezy with highs in the upper 80s. South winds 15 to 25 miles an hour with gusts up to 40 miles an hour. Sunday night, mostly cloudy with a slight chance of showers and thunderstorms until midnight, then partly cloudy after midnight. Breezy with lows in the lower 70s. South winds 15 to 25 miles an hour with gusts up to 40 miles an hour. Chance of rain 10%. Monday, mostly sunny. A chance of showers and thunderstorms in the afternoon. Breezy with highs around 90. Chance of rain 40%. Monday night, partly cloudy with a chance of thunderstorms. A chance of showers until midnight, then showers likely after midnight. Breezy with lows in the mid-60s. Chance of rain 60%. Tuesday, partly sunny with a slight chance of showers and thunderstorms. Much cooler with highs in the mid-70s. Chance of rain 20%. Tuesday night, a slight chance of thunderstorms

till midnight. Mostly cloudy with a chance of showers. Lows in the mid-50s. Chance of rain 50%. Wednesday, mostly cloudy with a chance of showers in the morning, then partly sunny with a slight chance of showers and thunderstorms in the afternoon. Highs in the mid-70s. Chance of rain 50%. Wednesday night, mostly cloudy with a chance of showers. A slight chance of thunderstorms after midnight. Lows in the mid-50s. Chance of rain 40%. Thursday, mostly cloudy with a chance of showers in the morning, then partly sunny with a slight chance of showers and thunderstorms in the afternoon. Highs in the upper 70s. Chance of rain 40%. Thursday night, mostly cloudy with a 30% chance of showers. Lows in the upper 50s. Friday, mostly cloudy in the morning, then becoming partly sunny. A 20% chance of showers. Highs around 80. From the Norman Forecast Office, here is the forecast for Stillwater and surrounding area. Rest of tonight, mostly cloudy. A slight chance of showers and thunderstorms until midnight. Lows in the lower 70s. South winds 15 to 20 miles an hour with gusts up to 30 miles an hour. Chance of rain 20%. Saturday, mostly sunny. Breezy with highs around 90. South winds 15 to 25 miles an hour with gusts up to 35 miles an hour. Saturday night, mostly clear until midnight, then becoming partly cloudy. Lows in the lower 70s. South winds 15 to 20 miles an hour with gusts up to 35 miles an hour. Sunday, mostly sunny. Breezy with highs in the upper 80s. South winds 15 to 25 miles an hour with gusts up to 40 miles an hour. Sunday night, mostly cloudy with a slight chance of showers and thunderstorms until midnight, then partly cloudy after midnight. Breezy with lows in the lower 70s. South winds 15 to 25 miles an hour with gusts up to 40 miles an hour. Chance of rain 10%. Monday, mostly sunny. A chance of showers and thunderstorms in the afternoon. Breezy with highs around 90. Chance of rain 40%. Monday night, partly cloudy with a chance of thunderstorms. A chance of showers until midnight, then showers likely after midnight. Breezy with lows in the mid-60s. Chance of rain 60%. Tuesday, partly sunny with a slight chance of showers and thunderstorms. Much cooler with highs in the mid-70s. Chance of rain 20%. Tuesday night, a slight chance of thunderstorms until midnight. Mostly cloudy with a chance of showers. Lows in the mid-50s. Chance of rain 50%. Wednesday, mostly cloudy with a chance of showers in the morning, then partly sunny with a slight chance of showers and thunderstorms in the afternoon. Highs in the mid-70s. Chance of rain 50%. Wednesday night, mostly cloudy with a chance of showers. A slight chance of thunderstorms after midnight. Lows in the mid-50s. Chance of rain 40%. Thursday, mostly cloudy with a chance of showers in the morning, then partly sunny with a slight chance of showers and thunderstorms in the afternoon. Highs in the upper 70s. Chance of rain 40%. Thursday night, mostly cloudy with a 30% chance of showers. Lows in the upper 50s. Friday, mostly cloudy in the morning, then becoming partly sunny. A 20% chance of showers. Highs around 80. 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At Stillwater, it was mostly cloudy. The temperature was 79 degrees, the dew point 60, and the relative humidity 52%. The wind was south at 14 miles an hour. The pressure was 29.70 inches and rising. At Enid, it was mostly cloudy. The temperature was 82. The wind was southeast at 15. At Guthrie, it was mostly cloudy. The temperature was 82. The wind was south at 21, gusting to 33. Observations from around the region. At Oklahoma City, a thunderstorm was reported with a temperature

south, winds 15 to 20 miles an hour with gusts up to 30 miles an hour. Chance of rain 20%. Saturday, mostly sunny. Breezy with highs around 90. South winds 15 to 25 miles an hour with gusts up to 35 miles an hour. Saturday night, mostly clear until midnight, then becoming partly cloudy. Lows in the lower 70s. South winds 15 to 20 miles an hour with gusts up to 35 miles an hour. Sunday, mostly sunny. Breezy with highs in the upper 80s. South winds 15 to 25 miles an hour with gusts up to 40 miles an hour. Sunday night, mostly cloudy with a slight chance of showers and thunderstorms until midnight, then partly cloudy after midnight. Breezy with lows in the lower 70s. South winds 15 to 25 miles an hour with gusts up to 40 miles an hour. Chance of rain 10%. Monday, mostly sunny. A chance of showers and thunderstorms in the afternoon. Breezy with highs around 90. Chance of rain 40%. Monday night, partly cloudy with a chance of thunderstorms. A chance of showers until midnight, then showers likely after midnight. Breezy with lows in the mid-60s. Chance of rain 60%. Tuesday, partly sunny with a slight chance of showers and thunderstorms. Much cooler with highs in the mid-70s. Chance of rain 20%. Tuesday night, a slight chance of thunderstorms until midnight. Mostly cloudy with a chance of showers. Lows in the mid-50s. Chance of rain 50%. Wednesday, mostly cloudy with a chance of showers in the morning, then partly sunny with a slight chance of showers and thunderstorms in the afternoon. Highs in the mid-70s. Chance of rain 50%. Wednesday night, mostly cloudy with a chance of showers. A slight chance of thunderstorms after midnight. Lows in the mid-50s. Chance of rain 40%. Thursday, mostly cloudy with a chance of showers in the morning, then partly sunny with a slight chance of showers and thunderstorms in the afternoon. Highs in the upper 70s. Chance of rain 40%. Thursday night, mostly cloudy with a 30% chance of showers. Lows in the upper 50s. Friday, mostly cloudy in the morning, then becoming partly sunny. A 20% chance of showers. Highs around 80. Severe thunderstorm watch number 206 remains in effect until 11 p.m. Central Daylight Time and now includes the following counties in Oklahoma: Lincoln, Logan, Noble, and Payne. Remember, a severe thunderstorm watch means that conditions are favorable for the development of severe weather, including large hail and damaging winds, in and close to the watch area. While severe weather may not be imminent, persons should remain alert for rapidly changing weather conditions and listen for later statements and possible warnings. 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At Stillwater, it was mostly cloudy. The temperature was 79 degrees, the dew point 60, and the relative humidity 52%. The wind was south at 14 miles an hour. The pressure was 29.70 inches and rising. At Enid, it was mostly cloudy. The temperature was 82. The wind was southeast at 15. At Guthrie, it was mostly cloudy. The temperature was 82. The wind was south at 21, gusting to 33. Observations from around the region. At Oklahoma City, a thunderstorm was reported with a temperature of 78. At Woodward, it was clear with a temperature of 85. At Wichita, it was partly cloudy with a temperature of 76. It was mostly cloudy with a temperature of 81 at Dallas-Fort Worth, 76 at Tulsa, and 72 at Springfield. Once again at 10 p.m., at Stillwater, it was mostly cloudy. The temperature was 79. From the Norman Forecast Office, here is the forecast for Stillwater and surrounding area. Rest of tonight, mostly cloudy. A slight chance of showers and thunderstorms until midnight. Lows in the lower 70s. South winds 15 to 20 miles an hour with gusts up to 30 miles an hour. Chance of rain 20%. Saturday, mostly sunny. Breezy.

with highs around 90. South winds 15 to 25 miles an hour with gusts up to 35 miles an hour. Saturday night, mostly clear until midnight, then becoming partly cloudy. Lows in the lower 70s. South winds 15 to 20 miles an hour with gusts up to 35 miles an hour. Sunday, mostly sunny. Breezy with highs in the upper 80s. South winds 15 to 25 miles an hour with gusts up to 40 miles an hour. Sunday night, mostly cloudy with a slight chance of showers and thunderstorms until midnight, then partly cloudy after midnight. Breezy with lows in the lower 70s. South winds 15 to 25 miles an hour with gusts up to 40 miles an hour. Chance of rain 10%. Monday, mostly sunny. A chance of showers and thunderstorms in the afternoon. Breezy with highs around 90. Chance of rain 40%. Monday night, partly cloudy with a chance of thunderstorms. A chance of showers until midnight, then showers likely after midnight. Breezy with lows in the mid-60s. Chance of rain 60%. Tuesday, partly sunny with a slight chance of showers and thunderstorms. Much cooler with highs in the mid-70s. Chance of rain 20%. Tuesday night, a slight chance of thunderstorms until midnight. Mostly cloudy with a chance of showers. Lows in the mid-50s. Chance of rain 50%. Wednesday, mostly cloudy with a chance of showers in the morning, then partly sunny with a slight chance of showers and thunderstorms in the afternoon. Highs in the mid-70s. Chance of rain 50%. Wednesday night, mostly cloudy with a chance of showers. A slight chance of thunderstorms after midnight. Lows in the mid-50s. Chance of rain 40%. Thursday, mostly cloudy with a chance of showers in the morning, then partly sunny with a slight chance of showers and thunderstorms in the afternoon. Highs in the upper 70s. Chance of rain 40%. Thursday night, mostly cloudy with a 30% chance of showers. Lows in the upper 50s. Friday, mostly cloudy in the morning, then becoming partly sunny. A 20% chance of showers. Highs around 80. 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Severe thunderstorm watch number 206 remains in effect until 11 p.m. Central Daylight Time and now includes the following counties in Oklahoma: Lincoln, Logan, Noble, and Payne. Remember, a severe thunderstorm watch means that conditions are favorable for the development of severe weather, including large hail and damaging winds, in and close to the watch area. While severe weather may not be imminent, persons should remain alert for rapidly changing weather conditions and listen for later statements and possible warnings. Stay tuned to NOAA Weather Radio, commercial radio and television outlets, or internet sources for the latest severe weather information. 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At Stillwater, it was mostly cloudy. The temperature was 79 degrees, the dew point 60, and the relative humidity 52%. The wind was south at 14 miles an hour. The pressure was 29. Mostly cloudy. The temperature was 79 degrees, the dew point 60, and the relative humidity 52%. The wind was south at 14 miles an hour. The pressure was 29.70 inches and rising. At Enid, it was mostly cloudy. The temperature was 82. The wind was southeast at 15. At Guthrie, it was mostly cloudy. The temperature was 82. The wind was south at 21, gusting to 33. Observations from around the region. At Oklahoma City, a thunderstorm was reported with a temperature of 78. At Woodward, it was clear with a temperature of 85. At Wichita, it was partly cloudy with a temperature of 76. It was mostly cloudy with a temperature of 81 at Dallas-Fort Worth, 76 at Tulsa, and 72 at Springfield. Once again at 10 p.m., at Stillwater, it was mostly cloudy. The temperature was 79. From the Norman Forecast Office, here is the forecast for Stillwater and surrounding area. Rest of tonight, mostly cloudy.

miles an hour with gusts up to 35 miles an hour. Saturday night, mostly clear until midnight, then becoming partly cloudy. Lows in the lower 70s. South winds 15 to 20 miles an hour with gusts up to 35 miles an hour. Sunday, mostly sunny. Breezy with highs in the upper 80s. South winds 15 to 25 miles an hour with gusts up to 40 miles an hour. Sunday night, mostly cloudy with a slight chance of showers and thunderstorms until midnight, then partly cloudy after midnight. Breezy with lows in the lower 70s. South winds 15 to 25 miles an hour with gusts up to 40 miles an hour. Chance of rain 10%. Monday, mostly sunny. A chance of showers and thunderstorms in the afternoon. Breezy with highs around 90. Chance of rain 40%. Monday night, partly cloudy with a chance of thunderstorms. A chance of showers until midnight, then showers likely after midnight. Breezy with lows in the mid-60s. Chance of rain 60%. Tuesday, partly sunny with a slight chance of showers and thunderstorms. Much cooler with highs in the mid-70s. Chance of rain 20%. Tuesday night, a slight chance of thunderstorms until midnight. Mostly cloudy with a chance of showers. Lows in the mid-50s. Chance of rain 50%. Wednesday, mostly cloudy with a chance of showers in the morning, then partly sunny with a slight chance of showers and thunderstorms in the afternoon. Highs in the mid-70s. Chance of rain 50%. Wednesday night, mostly cloudy with a chance of showers. A slight chance of thunderstorms after midnight. Lows in the mid-50s. Chance of rain 40%. Thursday, mostly cloudy with a chance of showers in the morning, then partly sunny with a slight chance of showers and thunderstorms in the afternoon. Highs in the upper 70s. Chance of rain 40%. Thursday night, mostly cloudy with a 30% chance of showers. Lows in the upper 50s. Friday, mostly cloudy in the morning, then becoming partly sunny. A 20% chance of showers. Highs around 80. 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Severe thunderstorm watch number 206 remains in effect until 11 p.m. Central Daylight Time and now includes the following counties in Oklahoma: Lincoln, Logan, Noble, and Payne. Remember, a severe thunderstorm watch means that conditions are favorable for the development of severe weather, including large hail and damaging winds, in and close to the watch area. While severe weather may not be imminent, persons should remain alert for rapidly changing weather conditions and listen for later statements and possible warnings. Stay tuned to NOAA Weather Radio, commercial radio and television outlets, or internet sources for the latest severe weather information. 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At Stillwater, it was mostly cloudy. The temperature was 79 degrees, the dew point 60, and the relative humidity 52%. The wind was south at 14 miles an hour. The pressure was 29.70 inches and rising. At Enid, it was mostly cloudy. The temperature was 82. The wind was southeast at 15. At Guthrie, it was mostly cloudy. The temperature was 82. The wind was south at 21, gusting to 33. Observations from around the region. At Oklahoma City, a thunderstorm was reported with a temperature of 78. At Woodward, it was clear with a temperature of 85. At Wichita, it was partly cloudy with a temperature of 76. It was mostly cloudy with a temperature of 81 at Dallas-Fort Worth, 76 at Tulsa, and 72 at Springfield. Once again at 10 p.m., at Stillwater, it was mostly cloudy. The temperature was 79. From the Norman Forecast Office, here is the forecast for Stillwater and surrounding area. Rest of tonight, mostly cloudy. A slight chance of showers and thunderstorms until midnight. Lows in the lower 70s. South winds 15 to 20 miles an hour with gusts up to 30 miles an hour. Chance of rain 20%. Saturday, mostly sunny.

breezy with highs around 90. South winds 15 to 25 miles an hour with gusts up to 35 miles an hour. Saturday night, mostly clear until midnight, then becoming partly cloudy. Lows in the lower 70s. South winds 15 to 20 miles an hour with gusts up to 35 miles an hour. Sunday, mostly sunny. Breezy with highs in the upper 80s. South winds 15 to 25 miles an hour with gusts up to 40 miles an hour. Sunday night, mostly cloudy with a slight chance of showers and thunderstorms until midnight, then partly cloudy after midnight. Breezy with lows in the lower 70s. South winds 15 to 25 miles an hour with gusts up to 40 miles an hour. Chance of rain 10%. Monday, mostly sunny. A chance of showers and thunderstorms in the afternoon. Breezy with highs around 90. Chance of rain 40%. Monday night, partly cloudy with a chance of thunderstorms. A chance of showers until midnight, then showers likely after midnight. Breezy with lows in the mid-60s. Chance of rain 60%. Tuesday, partly sunny with a slight chance of showers and thunderstorms. Much cooler with highs in the mid-70s. Chance of rain 20%. Tuesday night, a slight chance of thunderstorms until midnight. Mostly cloudy with a chance of showers. Lows in the mid-50s. Chance of rain 50%. Wednesday, mostly cloudy with a chance of showers in the morning, then partly sunny with a slight chance of showers and thunderstorms in the afternoon. Highs in the mid-70s. Chance of rain 50%. Wednesday night, mostly cloudy with a chance of showers. A slight chance of thunderstorms after midnight. Lows in the mid-50s. Chance of rain 40%. Thursday, mostly cloudy with a chance of showers in the morning, then partly sunny with a slight chance of showers and thunderstorms in the afternoon. Highs in the upper 70s. Chance of rain 40%. Thursday night, mostly cloudy with a 30% chance of showers. Lows in the upper 50s. Friday, mostly cloudy in the morning, then becoming partly sunny. A 20% chance of showers. Highs around 80. Severe thunderstorm watch number 206 remains in effect until 11 p.m. Central Daylight Time and now includes the following counties in Oklahoma: Lincoln, Logan, Noble, and Payne. Remember, a severe thunderstorm watch means that conditions are favorable for the development of severe weather, including large hail and damaging winds, in and close to the watch area. While severe weather may not be imminent, persons should remain alert for rapidly changing weather conditions and listen for later statements and possible warnings. Stay tuned to NOAA Weather Radio, commercial radio and television outlets, or internet sources for the latest severe weather information. 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At Stillwater, it was mostly cloudy. The temperature was 79 degrees, the dew point 60, and the relative humidity 52%. The wind was south at 14 miles an hour. The pressure was 29.70 inches and rising. At Enid, it was mostly cloudy. The temperature was 82. The wind was southeast at 15. At Guthrie, it was mostly cloudy. The temperature was 82. The wind was south at 21, gusting to 33. Observations from around the region. At Oklahoma City, a thunderstorm was reported with a temperature of 78. At Woodward, it was clear with a temperature of 85. At Wichita, it was partly cloudy with a temperature of 76. It was mostly cloudy with a temperature of 81 at Dallas-Fort Worth, 76 at Tulsa, and 72 at Springfield. Once again at 10 p.m., at Stillwater, it was mostly cloudy. The temperature was 79. From the Norman Forecast Office, here is the forecast for Stillwater and surrounding area. Rest of tonight, mostly cloudy. A slight chance of showers and thunderstorms until midnight. Lows in the lower 70s. South winds 15 to 20 miles an hour with gusts up to 30 miles an hour. Chance of rain 20%. Saturday, mostly sunny. Breezy with highs around 90. South winds 15 to 25 miles an hour with gusts up to 35 miles an hour. Saturday night, mostly

clear until midnight, then becoming partly cloudy. Lows in the lower 70s. South winds 15 to 20 miles an hour with gusts up to 35 miles an hour. Sunday, mostly sunny. Breezy with highs in the upper 80s. South winds 15 to 25 miles an hour with gusts up to 40 miles an hour. Sunday night, mostly cloudy with a slight chance of showers and thunderstorms until midnight, then partly cloudy after midnight. Breezy with lows in the lower 70s. South winds 15 to 25 miles an hour with gusts up to 40 miles an hour. Chance of rain 10%. Monday, mostly sunny. A chance of showers and thunderstorms in the afternoon. Breezy with highs around 90. Chance of rain 40%. Monday night, partly cloudy with a chance of thunderstorms. A chance of showers until midnight, then showers likely after midnight. Breezy with lows in the mid-60s. Chance of rain 60%. Tuesday, partly sunny with a slight chance of showers and thunderstorms. Much cooler with highs in the mid-70s. Chance of rain 20%. Tuesday night, a slight chance of thunderstorms until midnight. Mostly cloudy with a chance of showers. Lows in the mid-50s. Chance of rain 50%. Wednesday, mostly cloudy with a chance of showers in the morning, then partly sunny with a slight chance of showers and thunderstorms in the afternoon. Highs in the mid-70s. Chance of rain 50%. Wednesday night, mostly cloudy with a chance of showers. A slight chance of thunderstorms after midnight. Lows in the mid-50s. Chance of rain 40%. Thursday, mostly cloudy with a chance of showers in the morning, then partly sunny with a slight chance of showers and thunderstorms in the afternoon. Highs in the upper 70s. Chance of rain 40%. Thursday night, mostly cloudy with a 30% chance of showers. Lows in the upper 50s. Friday, mostly cloudy in the morning, then becoming partly sunny. A 20% chance of showers. Highs around 80. Severe thunderstorm watch number 206 remains in effect until 11 p.m. Central Daylight Time, and now includes the following counties in Oklahoma: Lincoln, Logan, Noble, and Payne. Remember, a severe thunderstorm watch means that conditions are favorable for the development of severe weather, including large hail and damaging winds, in and close to the watch area. While severe weather may not be imminent, persons should remain alert for rapidly changing weather conditions and listen for later statements and possible warnings. Stay tuned to NOAA Weather Radio, commercial radio and television outlets, or internet sources for the latest severe weather information. 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At Stillwater, it was mostly cloudy. The temperature was 79 degrees, the dew point 60, and the relative humidity 52%. The wind was south at 14 miles an hour. The pressure was 29.70 inches and rising. At Enid, it was mostly cloudy. The temperature was 82. The wind was southeast at 15. At Guthrie, it was mostly cloudy. The temperature was 82. The wind was south at 21, gusting to 33. Observations from around the region. At Oklahoma City, a thunderstorm was reported with a temperature of 78. At Woodward, it was clear with a temperature of 85. At Wichita, it was partly cloudy with a temperature of 76. It was mostly cloudy with a temperature of 81 at Dallas-Fort Worth, 76 at Tulsa, and 72 at Springfield. Once again at 10 p.m., at Stillwater, it was mostly cloudy. The temperature was 79. From the Norman Forecast Office, here is the forecast for Stillwater and surrounding area. Rest of tonight, mostly cloudy. A slight chance of showers and thunderstorms until midnight. Lows in the lower 70s. South winds 15 to 20 miles an hour with gusts up to 30 miles an hour. Chance of rain 20%. Saturday, mostly sunny. Breezy with highs around 90. South winds 15 to 25 miles an hour with gusts up to 35 miles an hour. Saturday night, mostly clear until midnight, then becoming partly cloudy. Lows in the lower 70s. South winds 15 to 20 miles an hour with gusts up to 35 miles an hour.

Sunday, mostly sunny. Breezy with highs in the upper 80s. South winds 15 to 25 miles an hour with gusts up to 40 miles an hour. Sunday night, mostly cloudy with a slight chance of showers and thunderstorms until midnight, then partly cloudy after midnight. Breezy with lows in the lower 70s. South winds 15 to 25 miles an hour with gusts up to 40 miles an hour. Chance of rain 10%. Monday, mostly sunny. A chance of showers and thunderstorms in the afternoon. Breezy with highs around 90. Chance of rain 40%. Monday night, partly cloudy with a chance of thunderstorms. A chance of showers until midnight, then showers likely after midnight. Breezy with lows in the mid-60s. Chance of rain 60%. Tuesday, partly sunny with a slight chance of showers and thunderstorms. Much cooler with highs in the mid-70s. Chance of rain 20%. Tuesday night, a slight chance of thunderstorms until midnight. Mostly cloudy with a chance of showers. Lows in the mid-50s. Chance of rain 50%. Wednesday, mostly cloudy with a chance of showers in the morning, then partly sunny with a slight chance of showers and thunderstorms in the afternoon. Highs in the mid-70s. Chance of rain 50%. Wednesday night, mostly cloudy with a chance of showers. A slight chance of thunderstorms after midnight. Lows in the mid-50s. Chance of rain 40%. Thursday, mostly cloudy with a chance of showers in the morning, then partly sunny with a slight chance of showers and thunderstorms in the afternoon. Highs in the upper 70s. Chance of rain 40%. Thursday night, mostly cloudy with a 30% chance of showers. Lows in the upper 50s. Friday, mostly cloudy in the morning, then becoming partly sunny. A 20% chance of showers. Highs around 80. 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At Stillwater, it was mostly cloudy. The temperature was 79 degrees, the dew point 60, and the relative humidity 52%. The wind was south at 14 miles an hour. The pressure was 29.70 inches and rising. At Enid, it was mostly cloudy. The temperature was 82. The wind was southeast at 15. At Guthrie, it was mostly cloudy. The temperature was 82. The wind was south at 21, gusting to 33. Observations from around the region. At Oklahoma City, a thunderstorm was reported with a temperature of 78. At Woodward, it was clear with a temperature of 85. At Wichita, it was partly cloudy with a temperature of 76. It was mostly cloudy with a temperature of 81 at Dallas-Fort Worth, 76 at Tulsa, and 72 at Springfield. Once again at 10 p.m., at Stillwater, it was mostly cloudy. The temperature was 79. You are listening to Stillwater Weather Radio, and here are 11 p.m. weather observations. At Stillwater, it was mostly cloudy. The temperature was 79 degrees, the dew point 58, and the relative humidity 48%. The wind was southeast at 14 miles an hour. The pressure was 29.71 inches and rising. At Guthrie, it was mostly cloudy. The temperature was 83. The wind was south at 29, gusting to 43. Observations from around the region. At Oklahoma City, a thunderstorm was reported with a temperature of 77. At Woodward, it was clear with a temperature of 84. At Wichita, it was partly cloudy with a temperature of 74. It was mostly cloudy with a temperature of 80 at Dallas-Fort Worth, 76 at Tulsa, and 72 at Springfield. Once again at 11 p.m., at Stillwater, it was mostly cloudy. The temperature was 79. From the Norman Forecast Office, here is the forecast for Stillwater and surrounding area. Rest of tonight, mostly cloudy. A slight chance of showers and thunderstorms until midnight. Lows in the lower 70s. South winds 15 to 20.

20 miles an hour with gusts up to 30 miles an hour. Chance of rain 20%. Saturday, mostly sunny. Breezy with highs around 90. South winds 15 to 25 miles an hour with gusts up to 35 miles an hour. Saturday night, mostly clear until midnight, then becoming partly cloudy. Lows in the lower 70s. South winds 15 to 20 miles an hour with gusts up to 35 miles an hour. Sunday, mostly sunny. Breezy with highs in the upper 80s. South winds 15 to 25 miles an hour with gusts up to 40 miles an hour. Sunday night, mostly cloudy with a slight chance of showers and thunderstorms until midnight, then partly cloudy after midnight. Breezy with lows in the lower 70s. South winds 15 to 25 miles an hour with gusts up to 40 miles an hour. Chance of rain 10%. Monday, mostly sunny. A chance of showers and thunderstorms in the afternoon. Breezy with highs around 90. Chance of rain 40%. Monday night, partly cloudy with a chance of thunderstorms. A chance of showers until midnight, then showers likely after midnight. Breezy with lows in the mid-60s. Chance of rain 60%. Tuesday, partly sunny with a slight chance of showers and thunderstorms. Much cooler with highs in the mid-70s. Chance of rain 20%. Tuesday night, a slight chance of thunderstorms until midnight. Mostly cloudy with a chance of showers. Lows in the mid-50s. Chance of rain 50%. Wednesday, mostly cloudy with a chance of showers in the morning, then partly sunny with a slight chance of showers and thunderstorms in the afternoon. Highs in the mid-70s. Chance of rain 50%. Wednesday night, mostly cloudy with a chance of showers. A slight chance of thunderstorms after midnight. Lows in the mid-50s. Chance of rain 40%. Thursday, mostly cloudy with a chance of showers in the morning, then partly sunny with a slight chance of showers and thunderstorms in the afternoon. Highs in the upper 70s. Chance of rain 40%. Thursday night, mostly cloudy with a 30% chance of showers. Lows in the upper 50s. Friday, mostly cloudy in the morning, then becoming partly sunny. A 20% chance of showers. Highs around 80. 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It's Stillwater, it was mostly cloudy. The temperature was 79 degrees, the dew point 58, and the relative humidity 48%. The wind was southeast at 14 miles an hour. The pressure was 29.71 inches and rising. At Guthrie, it was mostly cloudy. The temperature was 83. The wind was south at 29, gusting to 43. Observations from around the region. At Oklahoma City, a thunderstorm was reported with a temperature of 77. At Woodward, it was clear with a temperature of 84. At Wichita, it was partly cloudy with a temperature of 74. It was mostly cloudy with a temperature of 80 at Dallas-Fort Worth, 76 at Tulsa, and 72 at Springfield. Once again at 11 p.m., at Stillwater, it was mostly cloudy. The temperature was 79. From the Norman Forecast Office, here is the forecast for Stillwater and surrounding area. Rest of tonight, mostly cloudy. A slight chance of showers and thunderstorms until midnight. Lows in the lower 70s. South winds 15 to 20 miles an hour with gusts up to 30 miles an hour. Chance of rain 20%. Saturday, mostly sunny. Breezy with highs around 90. South winds 15 to 25 miles an hour with gusts up to 35 miles an hour. Saturday night, mostly clear until midnight, then becoming partly cloudy. Lows in the lower 70s. South winds 15 to 20 miles an hour with gusts up to 35 miles an hour. Sunday, mostly sunny. Breezy with highs in the upper 80s. South winds 15 to 25 miles an hour with gusts up to 40 miles an hour. Sunday night, mostly cloudy with a slight chance of showers and thunderstorms until midnight, then partly cloudy after midnight. Breezy with lows in the lower 70s. South winds 15 to 25 miles an hour with gusts up to 40 miles an hour. Chance of rain 10%. Monday.

Mostly sunny. A chance of showers and thunderstorms in the afternoon. Breezy with highs around 90. Chance of rain 40%. Monday night, partly cloudy with a chance of thunderstorms. A chance of showers until midnight, then showers likely after midnight. Breezy with lows in the mid-60s. Chance of rain 60%. Tuesday, partly sunny with a slight chance of showers and thunderstorms. Much cooler with highs in the mid-70s. Chance of rain 20%. Tuesday night, a slight chance of thunderstorms until midnight. Mostly cloudy with a chance of showers. Lows in the mid-50s. Chance of rain 50%. Wednesday, mostly cloudy with a chance of showers in the morning, then partly sunny with a slight chance of showers and thunderstorms in the afternoon. Highs in the mid-70s. Chance of rain 50%. Wednesday night, mostly cloudy with a chance of showers. A slight chance of thunderstorms after midnight. Lows in the mid-50s. Chance of rain 40%. Thursday, mostly cloudy with a chance of showers in the morning, then partly sunny with a slight chance of showers and thunderstorms in the afternoon. Highs in the upper 70s. Chance of rain 40%. Thursday night, mostly cloudy with a 30% chance of showers. Lows in the upper 50s. Friday, mostly cloudy in the morning, then becoming partly sunny. A 20% chance of showers. Highs around 80. 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At Stillwater, it was mostly cloudy. The temperature was 79 degrees, the dew point 58, and the relative humidity 48%. The wind was southeast at 14 miles an hour. The pressure was 29.71 inches and rising. At Guthrie, it was mostly cloudy. The temperature was 83. The wind was south at 29, gusting to 43. Observations from around the region. At Oklahoma City, a thunderstorm was reported with a temperature of 77. At Woodward, it was clear with a temperature of 84. At Wichita, it was partly cloudy with a temperature of 74. It was mostly cloudy with a temperature of 80 at Dallas-Fort Worth, 76 at Tulsa, and 72 at Springfield. Once again at 11 p.m., at Stillwater, it was mostly cloudy. The temperature was 79. From the Norman Forecast Office, here is the forecast for Stillwater and surrounding area. Rest of tonight, mostly cloudy. A slight chance of showers and thunderstorms until midnight. Lows in the lower 70s. South winds 15 to 20 miles an hour with gusts up to 30 miles an hour. Chance of rain 20%. Saturday, mostly sunny. Breezy with highs around 90. South winds 15 to 25 miles an hour with gusts up to 35 miles an hour. Saturday night, mostly clear until midnight, then becoming partly cloudy. Lows in the lower 70s. South winds 15 to 20 miles an hour with gusts up to 35 miles an hour. Sunday, mostly sunny. Breezy with highs in the upper 80s. South winds 15 to 25 miles an hour with gusts up to 40 miles an hour. Sunday night, mostly cloudy with a slight chance of showers and thunderstorms until midnight, then partly cloudy after midnight. Breezy with lows in the lower 70s. South winds 15 to 25 miles an hour with gusts up to 40 miles an hour. Chance of rain 10%. Monday, mostly sunny. A chance of showers and thunderstorms in the afternoon. Breezy with highs around 90. Chance of rain 40%. Monday night, partly cloudy with a chance of thunderstorms. A chance of showers until midnight, then showers likely after midnight. Breezy with lows in the mid-60s. Chance of rain 60%. Tuesday, partly sunny with a slight chance of showers and thunderstorms. Much cooler with highs in the mid-70s. Chance of rain 20%. Tuesday night, a slight chance of thunderstorms until midnight. Mostly cloudy with a chance of showers. Lows in the mid-50s. Chance of rain 50%. Wednesday, mostly cloudy with a chance of showers in the morning, then partly sunny with a slight chance of showers and thunderstorms in the afternoon. Highs in the mid-70s. Chance of rain 50%.
Wednesday night, mostly cloudy with a chance of showers. A slight chance of thunderstorms after midnight. Lows in the mid-50s. Chance of rain 40%. Thursday, mostly cloudy with a chance of showers in the morning, then partly sunny with a slight chance of showers and thunderstorms in the afternoon. Highs in the upper 70s. Chance of rain 40%. Thursday night, mostly cloudy with a 30% chance of showers. Lows in the upper 50s. Friday, mostly cloudy in the morning, then becoming partly sunny. A 20% chance of showers. Highs around 80. 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It's Stillwater. It was mostly cloudy. The temperature was 79 degrees, the dew point 58, and the relative humidity 48%. The wind was southeast at 14 miles an hour. The pressure was 29.71 inches and rising. At Ponca City, it was mostly cloudy. The temperature was 78, the dew point 62, and the relative humidity 57%. The wind was south at 15, gusting to 26. The pressure was 29.67 inches and rising. At Guthrie, it was mostly cloudy. The temperature was 83, the dew point 56, and the relative humidity 39%. The wind was south at 29, gusting to 43. The pressure was 29.70 inches and rising. Observations from around the region. At Oklahoma City, a thunderstorm was reported with a temperature of 77. At Woodward, it was clear with a temperature of 84. At Wichita, it was partly cloudy with a temperature of 74. It was mostly cloudy with a temperature of 80 at Dallas-Fort Worth, 76 at Tulsa, and 72 at Springfield. Once again at 11 p.m., at Stillwater, it was mostly cloudy. The temperature was 79. From the Norman Forecast Office, here is the forecast for Stillwater and surrounding area. Rest of tonight, mostly cloudy. A slight chance of showers and thunderstorms until midnight. Lows in the lower 70s. South winds 15 to 20 miles an hour with gusts up to 30 miles an hour. Chance of rain 20%. Saturday, mostly sunny. Breezy with highs around 90. South winds 15 to 25 miles an hour with gusts up to 35 miles an hour. Saturday night, mostly clear until midnight, then becoming partly cloudy. Lows in the lower 70s. South winds 15 to 20 miles an hour with gusts up to 35 miles an hour. Sunday, mostly sunny. Breezy with highs in the upper 80s. South winds 15 to 25 miles an hour with gusts up to 40 miles an hour. Sunday night, mostly cloudy with a slight chance of showers and thunderstorms until midnight, then partly cloudy after midnight. Breezy with lows in the lower 70s. South winds 15 to 25 miles an hour with gusts up to 40 miles an hour. Chance of rain 10%. Monday, mostly sunny. A chance of showers and thunderstorms in the afternoon. Breezy with highs around 90. Chance of rain 40%. Monday night, partly cloudy with a chance of thunderstorms. A chance of showers until midnight, then showers likely after midnight. Breezy with lows in the mid-60s. Chance of rain 60%. Tuesday, partly sunny with a slight chance of showers and thunderstorms. Much cooler with highs in the mid-70s. Chance of rain 20%. Tuesday night, a slight chance of thunderstorms until midnight. Mostly cloudy with a chance of showers. Lows in the mid-50s. Chance of rain 50%. Wednesday, mostly cloudy with a chance of showers in the morning, then partly sunny with a slight chance of showers and thunderstorms in the afternoon. Highs in the mid-70s. Chance of rain 50%. Wednesday night, mostly cloudy with a chance of showers. A slight chance of thunderstorms after midnight. Lows in the mid-50s. Chance of rain 40%. Thursday,
Mostly cloudy with a chance of showers in the morning, then partly sunny with a slight chance of showers and thunderstorms in the afternoon. Highs in the upper 70s. Chance of rain 40%. Thursday night, mostly cloudy with a 30% chance of showers. Lows in the upper 50s. Friday, mostly cloudy in the morning, then becoming partly sunny. A 20% chance of showers. Highs around 80. You're listening to Stillwater Weather Radio, NERA 11 p.m. weather observations. It's Stillwater, it was mostly cloudy. The temperature was 79 degrees, the dew point 58, and the relative humidity 48%. The wind was southeast at 14 miles an hour. The pressure was 29.71 inches and rising. At Ponca City, it was mostly cloudy. The temperature was 78, the dew point 62, and the relative humidity 57%. The wind was south at 15, gusting to 26. The pressure was 29.67 inches and rising. At Guthrie, it was mostly cloudy. The temperature was 83, the dew point 56, and the relative humidity 39%. The wind was south at 29, gusting to 43. The pressure was 29.70 inches and rising. Observations from around the region. At Oklahoma City, a thunderstorm was reported with a temperature of 77. At Woodward, it was clear with a temperature of 84. At Wichita, it was partly cloudy with a temperature of 74. It was mostly cloudy with a temperature of 80 at Dallas-Fort Worth, 76 at Tulsa, and 72 at Springfield. Once again at 11 p.m., at Stillwater, it was mostly cloudy. The temperature was 79. From the Norman Forecast Office, here is the forecast for Stillwater and surrounding area. Rest of tonight, mostly cloudy. A slight chance of showers and thunderstorms until midnight. Lows in the lower 70s. South winds 15 to 20 miles an hour with gusts up to 30 miles an hour. Chance of rain 20%. Saturday, mostly sunny. Breezy with highs around 90. South winds 15 to 25 miles an hour with gusts up to 35 miles an hour. Saturday night, mostly clear until midnight, then becoming partly cloudy. Lows in the lower 70s. South winds 15 to 20 miles an hour with gusts up to 35 miles an hour. Sunday, mostly sunny. Breezy with highs in the upper 80s. South winds 15 to 25 miles an hour with gusts up to 40 miles an hour. Sunday night, mostly cloudy with a slight chance of showers and thunderstorms until midnight, then partly cloudy after midnight. Breezy with lows in the lower 70s. South winds 15 to 25 miles an hour with gusts up to 40 miles an hour. Chance of rain 10%. Monday, mostly sunny. A chance of showers and thunderstorms in the afternoon. Breezy with highs around 90. Chance of rain 40%. Monday night, partly cloudy with a chance of thunderstorms. A chance of showers until midnight, then showers likely after midnight. Breezy with lows in the mid-60s. Chance of rain 60%. Tuesday, partly sunny with a slight chance of showers and thunderstorms. Much cooler with highs in the mid-70s. Chance of rain 20%. Tuesday night, a slight chance of thunderstorms until midnight. Mostly cloudy with a chance of showers. Lows in the mid-50s. Chance of rain 50%. Wednesday, mostly cloudy with a chance of showers in the morning, then partly sunny with a slight chance of showers and thunderstorms in the afternoon. Highs in the mid-70s. Chance of rain 50%. Wednesday night, mostly cloudy with a chance of showers. A slight chance of thunderstorms after midnight. Lows in the mid-50s. Chance of rain 40%. Thursday, mostly cloudy with a chance of showers in the morning, then partly sunny with a slight chance of showers and thunderstorms in the afternoon. Highs in the upper 70s. Chance of rain 40%. Thursday night, mostly cloudy with a 30% chance of showers. Lows in the upper 50s. Friday, mostly cloudy in the morning, then becoming partly sunny. A 20% chance of showers. Highs around 80. 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
any our 11 p.m. weather observations. It's still water. It was mostly cloudy. The temperature was 79 degrees, the dew point 50.

from around the region. At Oklahoma City, a thunderstorm was reported with a temperature of 77. At Woodward, it was clear with a temperature of 84. At Wichita, it was partly cloudy with a temperature of 74. It was mostly cloudy with a temperature of 80 at Dallas-Fort Worth, 76 at Tulsa, and 72 at Springfield. Once again at 11 p.m., at Stillwater, it was mostly cloudy. The temperature was 79. From the Norman Forecast Office, here is the forecast for Stillwater and surrounding area. Rest of tonight, mostly cloudy. A slight chance of showers and thunderstorms until midnight. Lows in the lower 70s. South winds 15 to 20 miles an hour with gusts up to 30 miles an hour. Chance of rain 20%. Saturday, mostly sunny. Breezy with highs around 90. South winds 15 to 25 miles an hour with gusts up to 35 miles an hour. Saturday night, mostly clear until midnight, then becoming partly cloudy. Lows in the lower 70s. South winds 15 to 20 miles an hour with gusts up to 35 miles an hour. Sunday, mostly sunny. Breezy with highs in the upper 80s. South winds 15 to 25 miles an hour with gusts up to 40 miles an hour. Sunday night, mostly cloudy with a slight chance of showers and thunderstorms until midnight, then partly cloudy after midnight. Breezy with lows in the lower 70s. South winds 15 to 25 miles an hour with gusts up to 40 miles an hour. Chance of rain 10%. Monday, mostly sunny. A chance of showers and thunderstorms in the afternoon. Breezy with highs around 90. Chance of rain 40%. Monday night, partly cloudy with a chance of thunderstorms. A chance of showers until midnight, then showers likely after midnight. Breezy with lows in the mid-60s. Chance of rain 60%. Tuesday, partly sunny with a slight chance of showers and thunderstorms. Much cooler with highs in the mid-70s. Chance of rain 20%. Tuesday night, a slight chance of thunderstorms until midnight. Mostly cloudy with a chance of showers. Lows in the mid-50s. Chance of rain 50%. Wednesday, mostly cloudy with a chance of showers in the morning, then partly sunny with a slight chance of showers and thunderstorms in the afternoon. Highs in the mid-70s. Chance of rain 50%. Wednesday night, mostly cloudy with a chance of showers. A slight chance of thunderstorms after midnight. Lows in the mid-50s. Chance of rain 40%. Thursday, mostly cloudy with a chance of showers in the morning, then partly sunny with a slight chance of showers and thunderstorms in the afternoon. Highs in the upper 70s. Chance of rain 40%. Thursday night, mostly cloudy with a 30% chance of showers. Lows in the upper 50s. Friday, mostly cloudy in the morning, then becoming partly sunny. A 20% chance of showers. Highs around 80. 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At Stillwater, it was mostly cloudy. The temperature was 79 degrees, the dew point 58, and the relative humidity 48%. The wind was southeast at 14 miles an hour. The pressure was 29.71 inches and rising. At Ponca City, it was mostly cloudy. The temperature was 78, the dew point 62, and the relative humidity 57%. The wind was south at 15, gusting to 26. The pressure was 29.67 inches and rising. At Guthrie, it was mostly cloudy. The temperature was 83, the dew point 56, and the relative humidity 39%. The wind was south at 29, gusting to 43. The pressure was 29.70 inches and rising. Observations from around the region. At Oklahoma City, a thunderstorm was reported with a temperature of 77. At Woodward, it was clear with a temperature of 84. At Wichita, it was partly cloudy with a temperature of 74. It was mostly cloudy with a temperature of 80 at Dallas-Fort Worth, 76 at Tulsa, and 72 at Springfield. Once again at 11 p.m., at Stillwater, it was mostly cloudy. The temperature was 79. This is your weather radio station.

WNG654 in Stillwater, operating on a frequency of 162.50 MHz. Programming originates from the National Weather Service Forecast Office in Norman, Oklahoma. From the Norman Forecast Office, here is the forecast for Stillwater and surrounding area. Rest of tonight, mostly cloudy. A slight chance of showers and thunderstorms until midnight. Lows in the lower 70s. South winds 15 to 20 miles an hour with gusts up to 30 miles an hour. Chance of rain 20%. Saturday, mostly sunny. Breezy with highs around 90. South winds 15 to 25 miles an hour with gusts up to 35 miles an hour. Saturday night, mostly clear until midnight, then becoming partly cloudy. Lows in the lower 70s. South winds 15 to 20 miles an hour with gusts up to 35 miles an hour. Sunday, mostly sunny. Breezy with highs in the upper 80s. South winds 15 to 25 miles an hour with gusts up to 40 miles an hour. Sunday night, mostly cloudy with a slight chance of showers and thunderstorms until midnight, then partly cloudy after midnight. Breezy with lows in the lower 70s. South winds 15 to 25 miles an hour with gusts up to 40 miles an hour. Chance of rain 10%. Monday, mostly sunny. A chance of showers and thunderstorms in the afternoon. Breezy with highs around 90. Chance of rain 40%. Monday night, partly cloudy with a chance of thunderstorms. A chance of showers until midnight, then showers likely after midnight. Breezy with lows in the mid-60s. Chance of rain 60%. Tuesday, partly sunny with a slight chance of showers and thunderstorms. Much cooler with highs in the mid-70s. Chance of rain 20%. Tuesday night, a slight chance of thunderstorms until midnight. Mostly cloudy with a chance of showers. Lows in the mid-50s. Chance of rain 50%. Wednesday, mostly cloudy with a chance of showers in the morning, then partly sunny with a slight chance of showers and thunderstorms in the afternoon. Highs in the mid-70s. Chance of rain 50%. Wednesday night, mostly cloudy with a chance of showers. A slight chance of thunderstorms after midnight. Lows in the mid-50s. Chance of rain 40%. Thursday, mostly cloudy with a chance of showers in the morning, then partly sunny with a slight chance of showers and thunderstorms in the afternoon. Highs in the upper 70s. Chance of rain 40%. Thursday night, mostly cloudy with a 30% chance of showers. Lows in the upper 50s. Friday, mostly cloudy in the morning, then becoming partly sunny. A 20% chance of showers. Highs around 80. Your list, mostly cloudy in the morning, then becoming partly sunny. A 20% chance of showers. Highs around 80. 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At Stillwater, it was mostly cloudy. The temperature was 79 degrees, the dew point 58, and the relative humidity 48%. The wind was southeast at 14 miles an hour. The pressure was 29.71 inches and rising. At Ponca City, it was mostly cloudy. The temperature was 78, the dew point 62, and the relative humidity 57%. The wind was south at 15, gusting to 26. The pressure was 29.67 inches and rising. At Guthrie, it was mostly cloudy. The temperature was 83, the dew point 56, and the relative humidity 39%. The wind was south at 29, gusting to 43. The pressure was 29.70 inches and rising. Observations from around the region. At Oklahoma City, a thunderstorm was reported with a temperature of 77. At Woodward, it was clear with a temperature of 84. At Wichita, it was partly cloudy with a temperature of 74. It was mostly cloudy, with a temperature of 80 at Dallas-Fort Worth, 76 at Tulsa, and 72 at Springfield. Once again at 11 p.m., at Stillwater, it was mostly cloudy. The temperature was 79. Wind advisory in effect until 7 a.m. Central Daylight Time Saturday. South to southwest winds occasionally gusting from 40 to 50 miles.

miles an hour. Where? A portion of northeast Oklahoma along and northwest of Interstate 44. When? Until 7 a.m. Central Daylight Time Saturday. Impacts. Gusty winds will blow around unsecured objects. Tree limbs could be blown down. Drivers of high-profile vehicles should be alert to sudden gusts. Additional details. The strongest wind gusts will likely be associated with existing or decaying showers and thunderstorms. Winds this strong can make driving difficult, especially for high-profile vehicles. Use extra caution. From the Norman Forecast Office, here is the forecast for Stillwater and surrounding area. Rest of tonight, mostly cloudy. A slight chance of showers and thunderstorms until midnight. Lows in the lower 70s. South winds 15 to 20 miles an hour with gusts up to 30 miles an hour. Chance of rain 20%. Saturday, mostly sunny. Breezy with highs around 90. South winds 15 to 25 miles an hour with gusts up to 35 miles an hour. Saturday night, mostly clear until midnight, then becoming partly cloudy. Lows in the lower 70s. South winds 15 to 20 miles an hour with gusts up to 35 miles an hour. Sunday, mostly sunny. Breezy with highs in the upper 80s. South winds 15 to 25 miles an hour with gusts up to 40 miles an hour. Sunday night, mostly cloudy with a slight chance of showers and thunderstorms until midnight, then partly cloudy after midnight. Breezy with lows in the lower 70s. South winds 15 to 25 miles an hour with gusts up to 40 miles an hour. Chance of rain 10%. Monday, mostly sunny. A chance of showers and thunderstorms in the afternoon. Breezy with highs around 90. Chance of rain 40%. Monday night, partly cloudy with a chance of thunderstorms. A chance of showers until midnight, then showers likely after midnight. Breezy with lows in the mid-60s. Chance of rain 60%. Tuesday, partly sunny with a slight chance of showers and thunderstorms. Much cooler with highs in the mid-70s. Chance of rain 20%. Tuesday night, a slight chance of thunderstorms until midnight. Mostly cloudy with a chance of showers. Lows in the mid-50s. Chance of rain 50%. Wednesday, mostly cloudy with a chance of showers in the morning, then partly sunny with a slight chance of showers and thunderstorms in the afternoon. Highs in the mid-70s. Chance of rain 50%. Wednesday night, mostly cloudy with a chance of showers. A slight chance of thunderstorms after midnight. Lows in the mid-50s. Chance of rain 40%. Thursday, mostly cloudy with a chance of showers in the morning, then partly sunny with a slight chance of showers and thunderstorms in the afternoon. Highs in the upper 70s. Chance of rain 40%. Thursday night, mostly cloudy with a 30% chance of showers. Lows in the upper 50s. Friday, mostly cloudy in the morning, then becoming partly sunny. A 20% chance of showers. Highs around 80. 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It's Stillwater, it was mostly cloudy. The temperature was 79 degrees, the dew point 58, and the relative humidity 48%. The wind was southeast at 14 miles an hour. The pressure was 29.71 inches and rising. At Ponca City, it was mostly cloudy. The temperature was 78, the dew point 62, and the relative humidity 57%. The wind was south at 15, gusting to 26. The pressure was 29.67 inches and rising. At Guthrie, it was mostly cloudy. The temperature was 83, the dew point 56, and the relative humidity 39%. The wind was south at 29, gusting to 43. The pressure was 29.70 inches and rising. Observations from around the region. At Oklahoma City, a thunderstorm was reported with a temperature of 77. At Woodward, it was clear with a temperature of 84. At Wichita, it was partly cloudy with a temperature of 74. It was mostly cloudy with a temperature of 80 at Dallas-Fort Worth, 76 at Tulsa, and 72 at Springfield. Once again at 11 p.m., it's Stillwater, it was mostly

cloudy. The temperature was 79. Wind advisory in effect until 7 a.m. Central Daylight Time Saturday. What? South to southwest winds occasionally gusting from 40 to 50 miles an hour. Where? A portion of northeast Oklahoma along and northwest of Interstate 44. When? Until 7 a.m. Central Daylight Time Saturday. Impacts. Gusty winds will blow around unsecured objects. Tree limbs could be blown down. Drivers of high-profile vehicles should be alert to sudden gusts. Additional details. The strongest wind gusts will likely be associated with existing or decaying showers and thunderstorms. Winds this strong can make driving difficult, especially for high-profile vehicles. Use extra caution. From the Norman Forecast Office, here is the forecast for Stillwater and surrounding area. Rest of tonight, mostly cloudy. A slight chance of showers and thunderstorms until midnight. Lows in the lower 70s. South winds 15 to 20 miles an hour with gusts up to 30 miles an hour. Chance of rain 20%. Saturday, mostly sunny. Breezy with highs around 90. South winds 15 to 25 miles an hour with gusts up to 35 miles an hour. Saturday night, mostly clear until midnight, then becoming partly cloudy. Lows in the lower 70s. South winds 15 to 20 miles an hour with gusts up to 35 miles an hour. Sunday, mostly sunny. Breezy with highs in the upper 80s. South winds 15 to 25 miles an hour with gusts up to 40 miles an hour. Sunday night, mostly cloudy with a slight chance of showers and thunderstorms until midnight, then partly cloudy after midnight. Breezy with lows in the lower 70s. South winds 15 to 25 miles an hour with gusts up to 40 miles an hour. Chance of rain 10%. Monday, mostly sunny. A chance of showers and thunderstorms in the afternoon. Breezy with highs around 90. Chance of rain 40%. Monday night, partly cloudy with a chance of thunderstorms. A chance of showers until midnight, then showers likely after midnight. Breezy with lows in the mid-60s. Chance of rain 60%. Tuesday, partly sunny with a slight chance of showers and thunderstorms. Much cooler with highs in the mid-70s. Chance of rain 20%. Tuesday night, a slight chance of thunderstorms until midnight. Mostly cloudy with a chance of showers. Lows in the mid-50s. Chance of rain 50%. Wednesday, mostly cloudy with a chance of showers in the morning, then partly sunny with a slight chance of showers and thunderstorms in the afternoon. Highs in the mid-70s. Chance of rain 50%. Wednesday night, mostly cloudy with a chance of showers. A slight chance of thunderstorms after midnight. Lows in the mid-50s. Chance of rain 40%. Thursday, mostly cloudy with a chance of showers in the morning, then partly sunny with a slight chance of showers and thunderstorms in the afternoon. Highs in the upper 70s. Chance of rain 40%. Thursday night, mostly cloudy with a 30% chance of showers. Lows in the upper 50s. Friday, mostly cloudy in the morning, then becoming partly sunny. A 20% chance of showers. Highs around 80. 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It's Stillwater, it was mostly cloudy. The temperature was 79 degrees, the dew point 58, and the relative humidity 48%. The wind was southeast at 14 miles an hour. The pressure was 29.71 inches and rising. At Ponca City, it was mostly cloudy. The temperature was 78, the dew point 62, and the relative humidity 57%. The wind was south at 15, gusting to 26. The pressure was 29.67 inches and rising. At Guthrie, it was mostly cloudy. The temperature was 83, the dew point 56, and the relative humidity 39%. The wind was south at 29, gusting to 43. The pressure was 29.70 inches and rising. Observations from around the region. At Oklahoma City, a thunderstorm was reported with a temperature of 77. At Woodward, it was clear with a temperature of 84. At Wichita, it was partly cloudy with a temperature

temperature of 74. It was mostly cloudy, with a temperature of 80 at Dallas-Fort Worth, 76 at Tulsa, and 72 at Springfield. Once again at 11 p.m., at Stillwater, it was mostly cloudy. The temperature was 79. This is your weather radio station WNG654 in Stillwater, operating on a frequency of 162.50 MHz. Programming originates from the National Weather Service Forecast Office in Norman, Oklahoma. Wind advisory in effect until 7 a.m. Central Daylight Time Saturday. What? South to southwest winds occasionally gusting from 40 to 50 miles an hour. Where? A portion of northeast Oklahoma along and northwest of Interstate 44. When? Until 7 a.m. Central Daylight Time Saturday. Impacts. Gusty winds will blow around unsecured objects. Tree limbs could be blown down. Drivers of high-profile vehicles should be alert to sudden gusts. Additional details. The strongest wind gusts will likely be associated with existing or decaying showers and thunderstorms. Winds this strong can make driving difficult, especially for high-profile vehicles. Use extra caution. From the Norman Forecast Office, here is the forecast for Stillwater and surrounding area. Rest of tonight, mostly cloudy. A slight chance of showers and thunderstorms until midnight. Lows in the lower 70s. South winds 15 to 20 miles an hour with gusts up to 30 miles an hour. Chance of rain 20%. Saturday, mostly sunny. Breezy with highs around 90. South winds 15 to 25 miles an hour with gusts up to 35 miles an hour. Saturday night, mostly clear until midnight, then becoming partly cloudy. Lows in the lower 70s. South winds 15 to 20 miles an hour with gusts up to 35 miles an hour. Sunday, mostly sunny. Breezy with highs in the upper 80s. South winds 15 to 25 miles an hour with gusts up to 40 miles an hour. Sunday night, mostly cloudy with a slight chance of showers and thunderstorms until midnight, then partly cloudy after midnight. Breezy with lows in the lower 70s. South winds 15 to 25 miles an hour with gusts up to 40 miles an hour. Chance of rain 10%. Monday, mostly sunny. A chance of showers and thunderstorms in the afternoon. Breezy with highs around 90. Chance of rain 40%. Monday night, partly cloudy with a chance of thunderstorms. A chance of showers until midnight, then showers likely after midnight. Breezy with lows in the mid-60s. Chance of rain 60%. Tuesday, partly sunny with a slight chance of showers and thunderstorms. Much cooler with highs in the mid-70s. Chance of rain 20%. Tuesday night, a slight chance of thunderstorms until midnight. Mostly cloudy with a chance of showers. Lows in the mid-50s. Chance of rain 50%. Wednesday, mostly cloudy with a chance of showers in the morning, then partly sunny with a slight chance of showers and thunderstorms in the afternoon. Highs in the mid-70s. Chance of rain 50%. Wednesday night, mostly cloudy with a chance of showers. A slight chance of thunderstorms after midnight. Lows in the mid-50s. Chance of rain 40%. Thursday, mostly cloudy with a chance of showers in the morning, then partly sunny with a slight chance of showers and thunderstorms in the afternoon. Highs in the upper 70s. Chance of rain 40%. Thursday night, mostly cloudy with a 30% chance of showers. Lows in the upper 50s. Friday, mostly cloudy in the morning, then becoming partly sunny. A 20% chance of showers. Highs around 80. 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At Stillwater, it was mostly cloudy. The temperature was 79 degrees, the dew point 58, and the relative humidity 48%. The wind was southeast at 14 miles an hour. The pressure was 29.71 inches and rising. At Ponca City, it was mostly cloudy. The temperature was 78, the dew point 62, and the relative humidity 57%. The wind was south at 15, gusting to 26. The pressure was 29.67 inches and rising. At Guthrie, it was mostly cloudy.

The temperature was 83, the dew point 56, and the relative humidity 39%. The wind was south at 29, gusting to 43. The pressure was 29.70 inches and rising. Observations from around the region. At Oklahoma City, a thunderstorm was reported with a temperature of 77. At Woodward, it was clear with a temperature of 84. At Wichita, it was partly cloudy with a temperature of 74. It was mostly cloudy with a temperature of 80 at Dallas-Fort Worth, 76 at Tulsa, and 72 at Springfield. Once again at 11 p.m., at Stillwater, it was mostly cloudy. The temperature was 79. Wind advisory in effect until 7 a.m. Central Daylight Time Saturday. What? South to southwest winds occasionally gusting from 40 to 50 miles an hour. Where? A portion of northeast Oklahoma along and northwest of Interstate 44. When? Until 7 a.m. Central Daylight Time Saturday. Impacts. Gusty winds will blow around unsecured objects. Tree limbs could be blown down. Drivers of high-profile vehicles should be alert to sudden gusts. Additional details, the strongest wind gusts will likely be associated with existing or decaying showers and thunderstorms. Winds this strong can make driving difficult, especially for high-profile vehicles. Use extra caution. From the Norman Forecast Office, here is the forecast for Stillwater and surrounding area. Rest of tonight, mostly cloudy. A slight chance of showers and thunderstorms until midnight. Lows in the lower 70s. South winds 15 to 20 miles an hour with gusts up to 30 miles an hour. Chance of rain 20%. Saturday, mostly sunny. Breezy with highs around 90. South winds 15 to 25 miles an hour with gusts up to 35 miles an hour. Saturday night, mostly clear until midnight, then becoming partly cloudy. Lows in the lower 70s. South winds 15 to 20 miles an hour with gusts up to 35 miles an hour. Sunday, mostly sunny. Breezy with highs in the upper 80s. South winds 15 to 25 miles an hour with gusts up to 40 miles an hour. Sunday night, mostly cloudy with a slight chance of showers and thunderstorms until midnight, then partly cloudy after midnight. Breezy with lows in the lower 70s. South winds 15 to 25 miles an hour with gusts up to 40 miles an hour. Chance of rain 10%. Monday, mostly sunny. A chance of showers and thunderstorms in the afternoon. Breezy with highs around 90. Chance of rain 40%. Monday night, partly cloudy with a chance of thunderstorms. A chance of showers until midnight, then showers likely after midnight. Breezy with lows in the mid-60s. Chance of rain 60%. Tuesday, partly sunny with a slight chance of showers and thunderstorms. Much cooler with highs in the mid-70s. Chance of rain 20%. Tuesday night, a slight chance of thunderstorms until midnight. Mostly cloudy with a chance of showers. Lows in the mid-50s. Chance of rain 50%. Wednesday, mostly cloudy with a chance of showers in the morning, then partly sunny with a slight chance of showers and thunderstorms in the afternoon. Highs in the mid-70s. Chance of rain 50%. Wednesday night, mostly cloudy with a chance of showers. A slight chance of thunderstorms after midnight. Lows in the mid-50s. Chance of rain 40%. Thursday, mostly cloudy with a chance of showers in the morning, then partly sunny with a slight chance of showers and thunderstorms in the afternoon. Highs in the upper 70s. Chance of rain 40%. Thursday night, mostly cloudy with a 30% chance of showers. Lows in the upper 50s. Friday, mostly cloudy in the morning, then becoming partly sunny. A 20% chance of showers. Highs around 80. 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At Stillwater, it was mostly cloudy. The temperature was 79 degrees, the dew point 58, and the relative humidity 48%. The wind was southeast at 14 miles an hour. The pressure was 29.71 inches and rising. At Ponca City, it was mostly cloudy. The temperature was 78, the dew point

62, and the relative humidity 57%. The wind was south at 15, gusting to 26. The pressure was 29.67 inches and rising. At Guthrie, it was mostly cloudy. The temperature was 83, the dew point 56, and the relative humidity 39%. The wind was south at 29, gusting to 43. The pressure was 29.70 inches and rising. Observations from around the region. At Oklahoma City, a thunderstorm was reported with a temperature of 77. At Woodward, it was clear with a temperature of 84. At Wichita, it was partly cloudy with a temperature of 74. It was mostly cloudy with a temperature of 80 at Dallas-Fort Worth, 76 at Tulsa, and 72 at Springfield. Once again at 11 p.m., at Stillwater, it was mostly cloudy. The temperature was 79. Wind advisory in effect until 7 a.m. Central Daylight Time Saturday. What? South to southwest winds occasionally gusting from 40 to 50 miles an hour. Where? A portion of northeast Oklahoma along and northwest of Interstate 44. When? Until 7 a.m. Central Daylight Time Saturday. Impacts. Gusty winds will blow around unsecured objects. Tree limbs could be blown down. Drivers of high-profile vehicles should be alert to sudden gusts. Additional details, the strongest wind gusts will likely be associated with existing or decaying showers and thunderstorms. Winds this strong can make driving difficult, especially for high-profile vehicles. Use extra caution. From the Norman Forecast Office, here is the forecast for Stillwater and surrounding area. Rest of tonight, mostly cloudy. A slight chance of showers and thunderstorms until midnight. Lows in the lower 70s. South winds 15 to 20 miles an hour with gusts up to 30 miles an hour. Chance of rain 20%. Saturday, mostly sunny. Breezy with highs around 90. South winds 15 to 25 miles an hour with gusts up to 35 miles an hour. Saturday night, mostly clear until midnight, then becoming partly cloudy. Lows in the lower 70s. South winds 15 to 20 miles an hour with gusts up to 35 miles an hour. Sunday, mostly sunny. Breezy with highs in the upper 80s. South winds 15 to 25 miles an hour with gusts up to 40 miles an hour. Sunday night, mostly cloudy with a slight chance of showers and thunderstorms until midnight, then partly cloudy after midnight. Breezy with lows in the lower 70s. South winds 15 to 25 miles an hour with gusts up to 40 miles an hour. Chance of rain 10%. Monday, mostly sunny. A chance of showers and thunderstorms in the afternoon. Breezy with highs around 90. Chance of rain 40%. Monday night, partly cloudy with a chance of thunderstorms. A chance of showers until midnight, then showers likely after midnight. Breezy with lows in the mid-60s. Chance of rain 60%. Tuesday, partly sunny with a slight chance of showers and thunderstorms. Much cooler with highs in the mid-70s. Chance of rain 20%. Tuesday night, a slight chance of thunderstorms until midnight. Mostly cloudy with a chance of showers. Lows in the mid-50s. Chance of rain 50%. Wednesday, mostly cloudy with a chance of showers in the morning, then partly sunny with a slight chance of showers and thunderstorms in the afternoon. Highs in the mid-70s. Chance of rain 50%. Wednesday night, mostly cloudy with a chance of showers. A slight chance of thunderstorms after midnight. Lows in the mid-50s. Chance of rain 40%. Thursday, mostly cloudy with a chance of showers in the morning, then partly sunny with a slight chance of showers and thunderstorms in the afternoon. Highs in the upper 70s. Chance of rain 40%. Thursday night, mostly cloudy with a 30% chance of showers. Lows in the upper 50s. Friday, mostly cloudy in the morning, then becoming partly sunny. A 20% chance of showers. Highs around 80. 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
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At Stillwater, it was mostly cloudy. The temperature was 79 degrees, the dew point 58, and the relative humidity 48%. The wind was southeast at 14 miles an hour. The pressure was 29.71 inches and rising. At Ponca City, it was mostly cloudy. The temperature was 78, the dew point 62, and the relative humidity 57%. The wind was south at 15, gusting to 26. The pressure was 29.67 inches and rising. At Guthrie, it was mostly cloudy. The temperature was 83, the dew point 56, and the relative humidity 39%. The wind was south at 29, gusting to 43. The pressure was 29.70 inches and rising. Observations from around the region. At Oklahoma City, a thunderstorm was reported with a temperature of 77. At Woodward, it was clear with a temperature of 84. At Wichita, it was partly cloudy with a temperature of 74. It was mostly cloudy with a temperature of 80 at Dallas-Fort Worth, 76 at Tulsa, and 72 at Springfield. Once again at 11 p.m., at Stillwater, it was mostly cloudy. The temperature was 79. Wind advisory in effect until 7 a.m. Central Daylight Time Saturday. What? South to southwest winds occasionally gusting from 40 to 50 miles an hour. Where? A portion of northeast Oklahoma along and northwest of Interstate 44. When? Until 7 a.m. Central Daylight Time Saturday. Impacts. Gusty winds will blow around unsecured objects. Tree limbs could be blown down. Drivers of high-profile vehicles should be alert to sudden gusts. Additional details, the strongest wind gusts will likely be associated with existing or decaying showers and thunderstorms. Winds this strong can make driving difficult, especially for high-profile vehicles. Use extra caution. From the Norman Forecast Office, here is the forecast for Stillwater and surrounding area. Rest of tonight, mostly cloudy. A slight chance of showers and thunderstorms until midnight. Lows in the lower 70s. South winds 15 to 20 miles an hour with gusts up to 30 miles an hour. Chance of rain 20%. Saturday, mostly sunny. Breezy with highs around 90. South winds 15 to 25 miles an hour with gusts up to 35 miles an hour. Saturday night, mostly clear until midnight, then becoming partly cloudy. Lows in the lower 70s. South winds 15 to 20 miles an hour with gusts up to 35 miles an hour. Sunday, mostly sunny. Breezy with highs in the upper 80s. South winds 15 to 25 miles an hour with gusts up to 40 miles an hour. Sunday night, mostly cloudy with a slight chance of showers and thunderstorms until midnight, then partly cloudy after midnight. Breezy with lows in the lower 70s. South winds 15 to 25 miles an hour with gusts up to 40 miles an hour. Chance of rain 10%. Monday, mostly sunny. A chance of showers and thunderstorms in the afternoon. Breezy with highs around 90. Chance of rain 40%. Monday night, partly cloudy with a chance of thunderstorms. A chance of showers until midnight, then showers likely after midnight. Breezy with lows in the mid-60s. Chance of rain 60%. Tuesday, partly sunny with a slight chance of showers and thunderstorms. Much cooler with highs in the mid-70s. Chance of rain 20%. Tuesday night, a slight chance of thunderstorms until midnight. Mostly cloudy with a chance of showers. Lows in the mid-50s. Chance of rain 50%. Wednesday, mostly cloudy with a chance of showers in the morning, then partly sunny with a slight chance of showers and thunderstorms in the afternoon. Highs in the mid-70s. Chance of rain 50%. Wednesday night, mostly cloudy with a chance of showers. A slight chance of thunderstorms after midnight. Lows in the mid-50s. Chance of rain 40%. Thursday, mostly cloudy with a chance of showers in the morning, then partly sunny with a slight chance of showers and thunderstorms in the afternoon. Highs in the upper 70s. Chance of rain 40%. Thursday night,
mostly cloudy with a 30% chance of showers. Lows in the upper 50s. Friday, mostly cloudy in the morning, then becoming partly sunny. A 20% chance of showers. Highs around 80. 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At Stillwater, it was mostly cloudy. The temperature was 81 degrees, the dew point 55, and the relative humidity 40%. The wind was southeast at 20 miles an hour, gusting to 36. The pressure was 29.70 inches and falling. At Guthrie, it was mostly cloudy. The temperature was 81. The wind was south at 28, gusting to 47. Observations from around the region. At Woodward, it was clear, with a temperature of 82. It was mostly cloudy, with a temperature of 73 at Wichita, 80 at Dallas-Fort Worth, 77 at Tulsa, and 72 at Springfield. At Oklahoma City, it was cloudy, with a temperature of 77. Once again at midnight, at Stillwater, it was mostly cloudy. The temperature was 81. Wind advisory in effect until 7 a.m. Central Daylight Time Saturday. What? South to southwest winds occasionally gusting from 40 to 50 miles an hour. Where? A portion of northeast Oklahoma along and northwest of Interstate 44. When? Until 7 a.m. Central Daylight Time Saturday. Impacts. Gusty winds will blow around unsecured objects. Tree limbs could be blown down. Drivers of high-profile vehicles should be alert to sudden gusts. Additional details, the strongest wind gusts will likely be associated with existing or decaying showers and thunderstorms. Winds this strong can make driving difficult, especially for high-profile vehicles. Use extra caution. From the Norman Forecast Office, here is the forecast for Stillwater and surrounding area. Rest of tonight, mostly cloudy. A slight chance of showers and thunderstorms until midnight. Lows in the lower 70s. South winds 15 to 20 miles an hour with gusts up to 30 miles an hour. Chance of rain 20%. Saturday, mostly sunny. Breezy with highs around 90. South winds 15 to 25 miles an hour with gusts up to 35 miles an hour. Saturday night, mostly clear until midnight, then becoming partly cloudy. Lows in the lower 70s. South winds 15 to 20 miles an hour with gusts up to 35 miles an hour. Sunday, mostly sunny. Breezy with highs in the upper 80s. South winds 15 to 25 miles an hour with gusts up to 40 miles an hour. Sunday night, mostly cloudy with a slight chance of showers and thunderstorms until midnight, then partly cloudy after midnight. Breezy with lows in the lower 70s. South winds 15 to 25 miles an hour with gusts up to 40 miles an hour. Chance of rain 10%. Monday, mostly sunny. A chance of showers and thunderstorms in the afternoon. Breezy with highs around 90. Chance of rain 40%. Monday night, partly cloudy with a chance of thunderstorms. A chance of showers until midnight, then showers likely after midnight. Breezy with lows in the mid-60s. Chance of rain 60%. Tuesday, partly sunny with a slight chance of showers and thunderstorms. Much cooler with highs in the mid-70s. Chance of rain 20%. Tuesday night, a slight chance of thunderstorms until midnight. Mostly cloudy with a chance of showers. Lows in the mid-50s. Chance of rain 50%. Wednesday, mostly cloudy with a chance of showers in the morning, then partly sunny with a slight chance of showers and thunderstorms in the afternoon. Highs in the mid-70s. Chance of rain 50%. Wednesday night, mostly cloudy with a chance of showers. A slight chance of thunderstorms after midnight. Lows in the mid-50s. Chance of rain 40%. Thursday, mostly cloudy with a chance of showers in the morning, then partly sunny with a slight chance of showers and thunderstorms in the afternoon. Highs in the upper 70s. Chance of rain 40%. Thursday night, mostly cloudy with a 30% chance of showers. Lows in the upper 50s. Friday, mostly cloudy in the morning, then becoming partly sunny. A 20% chance of showers. Highs around 80%.

Listening to Stillwater Weather Radio, and here are midnight weather observations. At Stillwater, it was mostly cloudy. The temperature was 81 degrees, the dew point 55, and the relative humidity 40%. The wind was southeast at 20 miles an hour, gusting to 36. The pressure was 29.70 inches and falling. At Guthrie, it was mostly cloudy. The temperature was 81. The wind was south at 28, gusting to 47. Observations from around the region. At Woodward, it was clear, with a temperature of 82. It was mostly cloudy, with a temperature of 73 at Wichita, 80 at Dallas-Fort Worth, 77 at Tulsa, and 72 at Springfield. At Oklahoma City, it was cloudy, with a temperature of 77. Once again at midnight, at Stillwater, it was mostly cloudy. The temperature was 81. Wind advisory in effect until 7 a.m. Central Daylight Time Saturday. What? South to southwest winds occasionally gusting from 40 to 50 miles an hour. Where? A portion of northeast Oklahoma along and northwest of Interstate 44. When? Until 7 a.m. Central Daylight Time Saturday. Impacts. Gusty winds will blow around unsecured objects. Tree limbs could be blown down. Drivers of high-profile vehicles should be alert to sudden gusts. Additional details, the strongest wind gusts will likely be associated with existing or decaying showers and thunderstorms. Winds this strong can make driving difficult, especially for high-profile vehicles. Use extra caution. From the Norman Forecast Office, here is the forecast for Stillwater and surrounding area. Rest of tonight, mostly cloudy. A slight chance of showers and thunderstorms until midnight. Lows in the lower 70s. South winds 15 to 20 miles an hour with gusts up to 30 miles an hour. Chance of rain 20%. Saturday, mostly sunny. Breezy with highs around 90. South winds 15 to 25 miles an hour with gusts up to 35 miles an hour. Saturday night, mostly clear until midnight, then becoming partly cloudy. Lows in the lower 70s. South winds 15 to 20 miles an hour with gusts up to 35 miles an hour. Sunday, mostly sunny. Breezy with highs in the upper 80s. South winds 15 to 25 miles an hour with gusts up to 40 miles an hour. Sunday night, mostly cloudy with a slight chance of showers and thunderstorms until midnight, then partly cloudy after midnight. Breezy with lows in the lower 70s. South winds 15 to 25 miles an hour with gusts up to 40 miles an hour. Chance of rain 10%. Monday, mostly sunny. A chance of showers and thunderstorms in the afternoon. Breezy with highs around 90. Chance of rain 40%. Monday night, partly cloudy with a chance of thunderstorms. A chance of showers until midnight, then showers likely after midnight. Breezy with lows in the mid-60s. Chance of rain 60%. Tuesday, partly sunny with a slight chance of showers and thunderstorms. Much cooler with highs in the mid-70s. Chance of rain 20%. Tuesday night, a slight chance of thunderstorms until midnight. Mostly cloudy with a chance of showers. Lows in the mid-50s. Chance of rain 50%. Wednesday, mostly cloudy with a chance of showers in the morning, then partly sunny with a slight chance of showers and thunderstorms in the afternoon. Highs in the mid-70s. Chance of rain 50%. Wednesday night, mostly cloudy with a chance of showers. A slight chance of thunderstorms after midnight. Lows in the mid-50s. Chance of rain 40%. Thursday, mostly cloudy with a chance of showers in the morning, then partly sunny with a slight chance of showers and thunderstorms in the afternoon. Highs in the upper 70s. Chance of rain 40%. Thursday night, mostly cloudy with a 30% chance of showers. Lows in the upper 50s. Friday, mostly cloudy in the morning, then becoming partly sunny. A 20% chance of showers. Highs around 80. 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
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At Stillwater, it was mostly cloudy. The temperature was 81 degrees, the dew point 55, and the relative humidity 40%. The wind was southeast at 20 miles an hour, gusting to 36. The pressure was 29.70 inches and falling. At Guthrie, it was mostly cloudy. The temperature was 81. The wind was south at 28, gusting to 47. Observations from around the region. At Woodward, it was partly cloudy, with a temperature of 82. It was mostly cloudy, with a temperature of 73 at Wichita, 80 at Dallas-Fort Worth, 77 at Tulsa, and 72 at Springfield. At Oklahoma City, it was cloudy, with a temperature of 77. Once again at midnight, at Stillwater, it was mostly cloudy. The temperature was 81. Wind advisory in effect until 7 a.m. Central Daylight Time Saturday. What? South to southwest winds occasionally gusting from 40 to 50 miles an hour. Where? A portion of northeast Oklahoma along and northwest of Interstate 44. When? Until 7 a.m. Central Daylight Time Saturday. Impacts. Gusty winds will blow around unsecured objects. Tree limbs could be blown down. Drivers of high-profile vehicles should be alert to sudden gusts. Additional details, the strongest wind gusts will likely be associated with existing or decaying showers and thunderstorms. Winds this strong can make driving difficult, especially for high-profile vehicles. Use extra caution. From the Norman Forecast Office, here is the forecast for Stillwater and surrounding area. Rest of tonight, mostly cloudy. A slight chance of showers and thunderstorms until midnight. Lows in the lower 70s. South winds 15 to 20 miles an hour with gusts up to 30 miles an hour. Chance of rain 20%. Saturday, mostly sunny. Breezy with highs around 90. South winds 15 to 25 miles an hour with gusts up to 35 miles an hour. Saturday night, mostly clear until midnight, then becoming partly cloudy. Lows in the lower 70s. South winds 15 to 20 miles an hour with gusts up to 35 miles an hour. Sunday, mostly sunny. Breezy with highs in the upper 80s. South winds 15 to 25 miles an hour with gusts up to 40 miles an hour. Sunday night, mostly cloudy with a slight chance of showers and thunderstorms until midnight, then partly cloudy after midnight. Breezy with lows in the lower 70s. South winds 15 to 25 miles an hour with gusts up to 40 miles an hour. Chance of rain 10%. Monday, mostly sunny. A chance of showers and thunderstorms in the afternoon. Breezy with highs around 90. Chance of rain 40%. Monday night, partly cloudy with a chance of thunderstorms. A chance of showers until midnight, then showers likely after midnight. Breezy with lows in the mid-60s. Chance of rain 60%. Tuesday, partly sunny with a slight chance of showers and thunderstorms. Much cooler with highs in the mid-70s. Chance of rain 20%. Tuesday night, a slight chance of thunderstorms until midnight. Mostly cloudy with a chance of showers. Lows in the mid-50s. Chance of rain 50%. Wednesday, mostly cloudy with a chance of showers in the morning, then partly sunny with a slight chance of showers and thunderstorms in the afternoon. Highs in the mid-70s. Chance of rain 50%. Wednesday night, mostly cloudy with a chance of showers. A slight chance of thunderstorms after midnight. Lows in the mid-50s. Chance of rain 40%. Thursday, mostly cloudy with a chance of showers in the morning, then partly sunny with a slight chance of showers and thunderstorms in the afternoon. Highs in the upper 70s. Chance of rain 40%. Thursday night, mostly cloudy with a 30% chance of showers. Lows in the upper 50s. Friday, mostly cloudy in the morning, then becoming partly sunny. A 20% chance of showers. Highs around 80. 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At Stillwater, it was mostly cloudy. The temperature was 81 degrees, the dew point 55, and the relative humidity 40%.
The wind was southeast at 20 miles an hour, gusting to 36. The pressure was 29.70 inches and falling. At Guthrie, it was mostly cloudy. The temperature was 81. The wind was south at 28, gusting to 47. Observations from around the region. At Woodward, it was partly cloudy, with a temperature of 82. It was mostly cloudy, with a temperature of 73 at Wichita, 80 at Dallas-Fort Worth, 77 at Tulsa, and 72 at Springfield. At Oklahoma City, it was cloudy, with a temperature of 77. Once again at midnight, at Stillwater, it was mostly cloudy. The temperature was 81. Wind advisory in effect until 7 a.m. Central Daylight Time Saturday. What? South to southwest winds occasionally gusting from 40 to 50 miles an hour. Where? A portion of northeast Oklahoma along and northwest of Interstate 44. When? Until 7 a.m. Central Daylight Time Saturday. Impacts. Gusty winds will blow around unsecured objects. Tree limbs could be blown down. Drivers of high-profile vehicles should be alert to sudden gusts. Additional details, the strongest wind gusts will likely be associated with existing or decaying showers and thunderstorms. Winds this strong can make driving difficult, especially for high-profile vehicles. Use extra caution. From the Norman Forecast Office, here is the forecast for Stillwater and surrounding area. Rest of tonight, mostly cloudy. A slight chance of showers and thunderstorms until midnight. Lows in the lower 70s. South winds 15 to 20 miles an hour with gusts up to 30 miles an hour. Chance of rain 20%. Saturday, mostly sunny. Breezy with highs around 90. South winds 15 to 25 miles an hour with gusts up to 35 miles an hour. Saturday night, mostly clear until midnight, then becoming partly cloudy. Lows in the lower 70s. South winds 15 to 20 miles an hour with gusts up to 35 miles an hour. Sunday, mostly sunny. Breezy with highs in the upper 80s. South winds 15 to 25 miles an hour with gusts up to 40 miles an hour. Sunday night, mostly cloudy with a slight chance of showers and thunderstorms until midnight, then partly cloudy after midnight. Breezy with lows in the lower 70s. South winds 15 to 25 miles an hour with gusts up to 40 miles an hour. Chance of rain 10%. Monday, mostly sunny. A chance of showers and thunderstorms in the afternoon. Breezy with highs around 90. Chance of rain 40%. Monday night, partly cloudy with a chance of thunderstorms. A chance of showers until midnight, then showers likely after midnight. Breezy with lows in the mid-60s. Chance of rain 60%. Tuesday, partly sunny with a slight chance of showers and thunderstorms. Much cooler with highs in the mid-70s. Chance of rain 20%. Tuesday night, a slight chance of thunderstorms until midnight. Mostly cloudy with a chance of showers. Lows in the mid-50s. Chance of rain 50%. Wednesday, mostly cloudy with a chance of showers in the morning, then partly sunny with a slight chance of showers and thunderstorms in the afternoon. Highs in the mid-70s. Chance of rain 50%. Wednesday night, mostly cloudy with a chance of showers. A slight chance of thunderstorms after midnight. Lows in the mid-50s. Chance of rain 40%. Thursday, mostly cloudy with a chance of showers in the morning, then partly sunny with a slight chance of showers and thunderstorms in the afternoon. Highs in the upper 70s. Chance of rain 40%. Thursday night, mostly cloudy with a 30% chance of showers. Lows in the upper 50s. Friday, mostly cloudy in the morning, then becoming partly sunny. A 20% chance of showers. Highs around 80. 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At Stillwater, it was mostly cloudy. The temperature was 81 degrees, the dew point 55, and the relative humidity 40%. The wind was southeast at 20 miles an hour, gusting to 36. The pressure was 29.70 inches and falling. At Guthrie, it was mostly cloudy. The temperature was 81.

portion of northeast Oklahoma along and northwest of Interstate 44. When? Until 7 a.m. Central Daylight Time Saturday. Impacts. Gusty winds will blow around unsecured objects. Tree limbs could be blown down. Drivers of high-profile vehicles should be alert to sudden gusts. Additional details. The strongest wind gusts will likely be associated with existing or decaying showers and thunderstorms. Winds this strong can make driving difficult, especially for high-profile vehicles. Use extra caution. From the Norman Forecast Office, here is the forecast for Stillwater and surrounding area. Rest of tonight, mostly cloudy. A slight chance of showers and thunderstorms until midnight. Lows in the lower 70s. South winds 15 to 20 miles an hour with gusts up to 30 miles an hour. Chance of rain 20%. Saturday, mostly sunny. Breezy with highs around 90. South winds 15 to 25 miles an hour with gusts up to 35 miles an hour. Saturday night, mostly clear until midnight, then becoming partly cloudy. Lows in the lower 70s. South winds 15 to 20 miles an hour with gusts up to 35 miles an hour. Sunday, mostly sunny. Breezy with highs in the upper 80s. South winds 15 to 25 miles an hour with gusts up to 40 miles an hour. Sunday night, mostly cloudy with a slight chance of showers and thunderstorms until midnight, then partly cloudy after midnight. Breezy with lows in the lower 70s. South winds 15 to 25 miles an hour with gusts up to 40 miles an hour. Chance of rain 10%. Monday, mostly sunny. A chance of showers and thunderstorms in the afternoon. Breezy with highs around 90. Chance of rain 40%. Monday night, partly cloudy with a chance of thunderstorms. A chance of showers until midnight, then showers likely after midnight. Breezy with lows in the mid-60s. Chance of rain 60%. Tuesday, partly sunny with a slight chance of showers and thunderstorms. Much cooler with highs in the mid-70s. Chance of rain 20%. Tuesday night, a slight chance of thunderstorms until midnight. Mostly cloudy with a chance of showers. Lows in the mid-50s. Chance of rain 50%. Wednesday, mostly cloudy with a chance of showers in the morning, then partly sunny with a slight chance of showers and thunderstorms in the afternoon. Highs in the mid-70s. Chance of rain 50%. Wednesday night, mostly cloudy with a chance of showers. A slight chance of thunderstorms after midnight. Lows in the mid-50s. Chance of rain 40%. Thursday, mostly cloudy with a chance of showers in the morning, then partly sunny with a slight chance of showers and thunderstorms in the afternoon. Highs in the upper 70s. Chance of rain 40%. Thursday night, mostly cloudy with a 30% chance of showers. Lows in the upper 50s. Friday, mostly cloudy in the morning, then becoming partly sunny. A 20% chance of showers. Highs around 80. 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It's Stillwater, it was mostly cloudy. The temperature was 81 degrees, the dew point 55, and the relative humidity 40%. The wind was southeast at 20 miles an hour, gusting to 36. The pressure was 29.70 inches and falling. At Guthrie, it was mostly cloudy. The temperature was 81. The wind was south at 28, gusting to 47. Observations from around the region. At Woodward, it was partly cloudy, with a temperature of 82. It was mostly cloudy, with a temperature of 73 at Wichita, 80 at Dallas-Fort Worth, 77 at Tulsa, and 72 at Springfield. At Oklahoma City, it was cloudy, with a temperature of 77. Once again at midnight, at Stillwater, it was mostly cloudy. The temperature was 81. Wind advisory in effect until 7 a.m. Central Daylight Time Saturday. South to southwest winds occasionally gusting from 40 to 50 miles an hour.

0: Where?
1: A portion of northeast Oklahoma along and northwest of Interstate 44. When? Until 7 a.m. Central Daylight Time Saturday. Impacts. Gusty winds will blow around unsecured objects. Tree limbs could be blown down. Drivers of high-profile vehicles should be alert to sudden gusts. Additional details. The strongest wind gusts will likely be associated with existing or decaying showers and thunderstorms. Winds this strong can make driving difficult, especially for high-profile vehicles. Use extra caution. From the Norman Forecast Office, here is the forecast for Stillwater and surrounding area. Rest of tonight, mostly cloudy. A slight chance of showers and thunderstorms until midnight. Lows in the lower 70s. South winds 15 to 20 miles an hour with gusts up to 30 miles an hour. Chance of rain 20%. Saturday, mostly sunny. Breezy with highs around 90. South winds 15 to 25 miles an hour with gusts up to 35 miles an hour. Saturday night, mostly clear until midnight, then becoming partly cloudy. Lows in the lower 70s. South winds 15 to 20 miles an hour with gusts up to 35 miles an hour. Sunday, mostly sunny. Breezy with highs in the upper 80s. South winds 15 to 25 miles an hour with gusts up to 40 miles an hour. Sunday night, mostly cloudy with a slight chance of showers and thunderstorms until midnight, then partly cloudy after midnight. Breezy with lows in the lower 70s. South winds 15 to 25 miles an hour with gusts up to 40 miles an hour. Chance of rain 10%. Monday, mostly sunny. A chance of showers and thunderstorms in the afternoon. Breezy with highs around 90. Chance of rain 40%. Monday night, partly cloudy with a chance of thunderstorms. A chance of showers until midnight, then showers likely after midnight. Breezy with lows in the mid-60s. Chance of rain 60%. Tuesday, partly sunny with a slight chance of showers and thunderstorms. Much cooler with highs in the mid-70s. Chance of rain 20%. Tuesday night, a slight chance of thunderstorms until midnight. Mostly cloudy with a chance of showers. Lows in the mid-50s. Chance of rain 50% and 20%. Tuesday night, a slight chance of thunderstorms until midnight. Mostly cloudy with a chance of showers. Lows in the mid-50s. Chance of rain 50%. Wednesday, mostly cloudy with a chance of showers in the morning, then partly sunny with a slight chance of showers and thunderstorms in the afternoon. Highs in the mid-70s. Chance of rain 50%. Wednesday night, mostly cloudy with a chance of showers. A slight chance of thunderstorms after midnight. Lows in the mid-50s. Chance of rain 40%. Thursday, mostly cloudy with a chance of showers in the morning, then partly sunny with a slight chance of showers and thunderstorms in the afternoon. Highs in the upper 70s. Chance of rain 40%. Thursday night, mostly cloudy with a 30% chance of showers. Lows in the upper 50s. Friday, mostly cloudy in the morning, then becoming partly sunny. A 20% chance of showers. Highs around 80. 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At Stillwater, it was mostly cloudy. The temperature was 81 degrees, the dew point 55, and the relative humidity 40%. The wind was southeast at 20 miles an hour, gusting to 36. The pressure was 29.70 inches and falling. At Guthrie, it was mostly cloudy. The temperature was 81. The wind was south at 28, gusting to 47. Observations from around the region. At Woodward, it was partly cloudy, with a temperature of 82. It was mostly cloudy, with a temperature of 73 at Wichita, 80 at Dallas-Fort Worth, 77 at Tulsa, and 72 at Springfield. At Oklahoma City, it was cloudy, with a temperature of 77. Once again at midnight, at Stillwater, it was mostly cloudy. The temperature was 81. Wind advisory in effect until 7 a.m. Central Daylight Time Saturday. What? South to southwest winds occasionally gusting from 40 to 50 miles an hour. Where? A portion of northeast

Drivers of high-profile vehicles should be alert to sudden gusts. Additional details, the strongest wind gusts will likely be associated with existing or decaying showers and thunderstorms. Winds this strong can make driving difficult, especially for high-profile vehicles. Use extra caution. From the Norman Forecast Office, here is the forecast for Stillwater and surrounding area. Rest of tonight, mostly cloudy. A slight chance of showers and thunderstorms until midnight. Lows in the lower 70s. South winds 15 to 20 miles an hour with gusts up to 30 miles an hour. Chance of rain 20%. Saturday, mostly sunny. Breezy with highs around 90. South winds 15 to 25 miles an hour with gusts up to 35 miles an hour. Saturday night, mostly clear until midnight, then becoming partly cloudy. Lows in the lower 70s. South winds 15 to 20 miles an hour with gusts up to 35 miles an hour. Sunday, mostly sunny. Breezy with highs in the upper 80s. South winds 15 to 25 miles an hour with gusts up to 40 miles an hour. Sunday night, mostly cloudy with a slight chance of showers and thunderstorms until midnight, then partly cloudy after midnight. Breezy with lows in the lower 70s. South winds 15 to 25 miles an hour with gusts up to 40 miles an hour. Chance of rain 10%. Monday, mostly sunny. A chance of showers and thunderstorms in the afternoon. Breezy with highs around 90. Chance of rain 40%. Monday night, partly cloudy with a chance of thunderstorms. A chance of showers until midnight, then showers likely after midnight. Breezy with lows in the mid-60s. Chance of rain 60%. Tuesday, partly sunny with a slight chance of showers and thunderstorms. Much cooler with highs in the mid-70s. Chance of rain 20%. Tuesday night, a slight chance of thunderstorms until midnight. Mostly cloudy with a chance of showers. Lows in the mid-50s. Chance of rain 50%. Wednesday, mostly cloudy with a chance of showers in the morning, then partly sunny with a slight chance of showers and thunderstorms in the afternoon. Highs in the mid-70s. Chance of rain 50%. Wednesday night, mostly cloudy with a chance of showers. A slight chance of thunderstorms after midnight. Lows in the mid-50s. Chance of rain 40%. Thursday, mostly cloudy with a chance of showers in the morning, then partly sunny with a slight chance of showers and thunderstorms in the afternoon. Highs in the upper 70s. Chance of rain 40%. Thursday night, mostly cloudy with a 30% chance of showers. Lows in the upper 50s. Friday, mostly cloudy in the morning, then becoming partly sunny. A 20% chance of showers. Highs around 80. 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At Stillwater, it was mostly cloudy. The temperature was 81 degrees, the dew point 55, and the relative humidity 40%. The wind was southeast at 20 miles an hour, gusting to 36. The pressure was 29.70 inches and falling. At Guthrie, it was mostly cloudy. The temperature was 81. The wind was south at 28, gusting to 47. Observations from around the region. At Woodward, it was partly cloudy, with a temperature of 82. It was mostly cloudy, with a temperature of 73 at Wichita, 80 at Dallas-Fort Worth, 77 at Tulsa, and 72 at Springfield. At Oklahoma City, it was cloudy, with a temperature of 77. Once again at midnight, at Stillwater, it was mostly cloudy. The temperature was 81. Wind advisory in effect until 7 a.m. Central Daylight Time Saturday. What? South to southwest winds occasionally gusting from 40 to 50 miles an hour. Where? A portion of northeast Oklahoma along and northwest of Interstate 44. When? Until 7 a.m. Central Daylight Time Saturday. Impacts. Gusty winds will blow around unsecured objects. Tree limbs could be blown down. Drivers of high-profile vehicles should be alert to sudden gusts. Additional details, the strongest wind gusts will likely be associated with existing or decaying showers and thunderstorms. Winds this strong can make driving difficult.

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From the Norman Forecast Office, here is the forecast for Stillwater and surrounding area. Rest of tonight, mostly cloudy. A slight chance of showers and thunderstorms until midnight. Lows in the lower 70s. South winds 15 to 20 miles an hour with gusts up to 30 miles an hour. Chance of rain 20%. Saturday, mostly sunny. Breezy with highs around 90. South winds 15 to 25 miles an hour with gusts up to 35 miles an hour. Saturday night, mostly clear until midnight, then becoming partly cloudy. Lows in the lower 70s. South winds 15 to 20 miles an hour with gusts up to 35 miles an hour. Sunday, mostly sunny. Breezy with highs in the upper 80s. South winds 15 to 25 miles an hour with gusts up to 40 miles an hour. Sunday night, mostly cloudy with a slight chance of showers and thunderstorms until midnight, then partly cloudy after midnight. Breezy with lows in the lower 70s. South winds 15 to 25 miles an hour with gusts up to 40 miles an hour. Chance of rain 10%. Monday, mostly sunny. A chance of showers and thunderstorms in the afternoon. Breezy with highs around 90. Chance of rain 40%. Monday night, partly cloudy with a chance of thunderstorms. A chance of showers until midnight, then showers likely after midnight. Breezy with lows in the mid-60s. Chance of rain 60%. Tuesday, partly sunny with a slight chance of showers and thunderstorms. Much cooler with highs in the mid-70s. Chance of rain 20%. Tuesday night, a slight chance of thunderstorms until midnight. Mostly cloudy with a chance of showers. Lows in the mid-50s. Chance of rain 50%. Wednesday, mostly cloudy with a chance of showers in the morning, then partly sunny with a slight chance of showers and thunderstorms in the afternoon. Highs in the mid-70s. Chance of rain 50%. Wednesday night, mostly cloudy with a chance of showers. A slight chance of thunderstorms after midnight. Lows in the mid-50s. Chance of rain 40%. Thursday, mostly cloudy with a chance of showers in the morning, then partly sunny with a slight chance of showers and thunderstorms in the afternoon. Highs in the upper 70s. Chance of rain 40%. Thursday night, mostly cloudy with a 30% chance of showers. Lows in the upper 50s. Friday, mostly cloudy in the morning, then becoming partly sunny. A 20% chance of showers. Highs around 80. 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At Stillwater, it was mostly cloudy. The temperature was 81 degrees, the dew point 55, and the relative humidity 40%. The wind was southeast at 20 miles an hour, gusting to 36. The pressure was 29.70 inches and falling. At Guthrie, it was mostly cloudy. The temperature was 81. The wind was south at 28, gusting to 47. Observations from around the region. At Woodward, it was partly cloudy, with a temperature of 82. It was mostly cloudy, with a temperature of 73 at Wichita, 80 at Dallas-Fort Worth, 77 at Tulsa, and 72 at Springfield. At Oklahoma City, it was cloudy, with a temperature of 77. Once again at midnight, at Stillwater, it was mostly cloudy. The temperature was 81. Wind advisory in effect until 7 a.m. Central Daylight Time Saturday. What? South to southwest winds occasionally gusting from 40 to 50 miles an hour. Where? A portion of northeast Oklahoma along and northwest of Interstate 44. When? Until 7 a.m. Central Daylight Time Saturday. Impacts. Gusty winds will blow around unsecured objects. Tree limbs could be blown down. Drivers of high-profile vehicles should be alert to sudden gusts. Additional details, the strongest wind gusts will likely be associated with existing or decaying showers and thunderstorms. Winds this strong can make driving difficult, especially for high-profile vehicles. Use extra caution. From the Norman Forecast Office, here is the forecast for Stillwater and surrounding area. Rest of tonight, mostly cloudy.

slight chance of showers and thunderstorms until midnight. Lows in the lower 70s. South winds 15 to 20 miles an hour with gusts up to 30 miles an hour. Chance of rain 20%. Saturday, mostly sunny. Breezy with highs around 90. South winds 15 to 25 miles an hour with gusts up to 35 miles an hour. Saturday night, mostly clear until midnight, then becoming partly cloudy. Lows in the lower 70s. South winds 15 to 20 miles an hour with gusts up to 35 miles an hour. Sunday, mostly sunny. Breezy with highs in the upper 80s. South winds 15 to 25 miles an hour with gusts up to 40 miles an hour. Sunday night, mostly cloudy with a slight chance of showers and thunderstorms until midnight, then partly cloudy after midnight. Breezy with lows in the lower 70s. South winds 15 to 25 miles an hour with gusts up to 40 miles an hour. Chance of rain 10%. Monday, mostly sunny. A chance of showers and thunderstorms in the afternoon. Breezy with highs around 90. Chance of rain 40%. Monday night, partly cloudy with a chance of thunderstorms. A chance of showers until midnight, then showers likely after midnight. Breezy with lows in the mid-60s. Chance of rain 60%. Tuesday, partly sunny with a slight chance of showers and thunderstorms. Much cooler with highs in the mid-70s. Chance of rain 20%. Tuesday night, a slight chance of thunderstorms until midnight. Mostly cloudy with a chance of showers. Lows in the mid-50s. Chance of rain 50%. Wednesday, mostly cloudy with a chance of showers in the morning, then partly sunny with a slight chance of showers and thunderstorms in the afternoon. Highs in the mid-70s. Chance of rain 50%. Wednesday night, mostly cloudy with a chance of showers. A slight chance of thunderstorms after midnight. Lows in the mid-50s. Chance of rain 40%. Thursday, mostly cloudy with a chance of showers in the morning, then partly sunny with a slight chance of showers and thunderstorms in the afternoon. Highs in the upper 70s. Chance of rain 40%. Thursday night, mostly cloudy with a 30% chance of showers. Lows in the upper 50s. Friday, mostly cloudy in the morning, then becoming partly sunny. A 20% chance of showers. Highs around 80. 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At Stillwater, it was mostly cloudy. The temperature was 81 degrees, the dew point 55, and the relative humidity 40%. The wind was southeast at 20 miles an hour, gusting to 36. The pressure was 29.70 inches and falling. At Guthrie, it was mostly cloudy. The temperature was 81. The wind was south at 28, gusting to 47. Observations from around the region. At Woodward, it was partly cloudy, with a temperature of 82. It was mostly cloudy, with a temperature of 73 at Wichita, 80 at Dallas-Fort Worth, 77 at Tulsa, and 72 at Springfield. At Oklahoma City, it was cloudy, with a temperature of 77. Once again at midnight, at Stillwater, it was mostly cloudy. The temperature was 81. 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Wind advisory in effect until 7 a.m. Central Daylight Time Saturday. What? South to southwest winds occasionally gusting from 40 to 50 miles an hour. Where? A portion of northeast Oklahoma along and northwest of Interstate 44. When? Until 7 a.m. Central Daylight Time Saturday. Impacts. Gusty winds will blow around unsecured objects. Tree limbs could be blown down. Drivers of high-profile vehicles should be alert to sudden gusts. Additional details. The strongest wind gusts will likely be associated with existing or decaying showers and thunderstorms. Winds this strong can make driving difficult, especially for high-profile vehicles. Use extra caution. From the Norman Forecast Office, here is the forecast for Stillwater and surrounding area. Rest of tonight, mostly cloudy.

a slight chance of showers and thunderstorms until midnight. Lows in the lower 70s. South winds 15 to 20 miles an hour with gusts up to 30 miles an hour. Chance of rain 20%. Saturday, mostly sunny. Breezy with highs around 90. South winds 15 to 25 miles an hour with gusts up to 35 miles an hour. Saturday night, mostly clear until midnight, then becoming partly cloudy. Lows in the lower 70s. South winds 15 to 20 miles an hour with gusts up to 35 miles an hour. Sunday, mostly sunny. Breezy with highs in the upper 80s. South winds 15 to 25 miles an hour with gusts up to 40 miles an hour. Sunday night, mostly cloudy with a slight chance of showers and thunderstorms until midnight, then partly cloudy after midnight. Breezy with lows in the lower 70s. South winds 15 to 25 miles an hour with gusts up to 40 miles an hour. Chance of rain 10%. Monday, mostly sunny. A chance of showers and thunderstorms in the afternoon. Breezy with highs around 90. Chance of rain 40%. Monday night, partly cloudy with a chance of thunderstorms. A chance of showers until midnight, then showers likely after midnight. Breezy with lows in the mid-60s. Chance of rain 60%. Tuesday, partly sunny with a slight chance of showers and thunderstorms. Much cooler with highs in the mid-70s. Chance of rain 20%. Tuesday night, a slight chance of thunderstorms until midnight. Mostly cloudy with a chance of showers. Lows in the mid-50s. Chance of rain 50%. Wednesday, mostly cloudy with a chance of showers in the morning, then partly sunny with a slight chance of showers and thunderstorms in the afternoon. Highs in the mid-70s. Chance of rain 50%. Wednesday night, mostly cloudy with a chance of showers. A slight chance of thunderstorms after midnight. Lows in the mid-50s. Chance of rain 40%. Thursday, mostly cloudy with a chance of showers in the morning, then partly sunny with a slight chance of showers and thunderstorms in the afternoon. Highs in the upper 70s. Chance of rain 40%. Thursday night, mostly cloudy with a 30% chance of showers. Lows in the upper 50s. Friday, mostly cloudy in the morning, then becoming partly sunny. A 20% chance of showers. Highs around 80. 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At Stillwater, it was mostly cloudy. The temperature was 78 degrees, the dew point 55, and the relative humidity 44%. The wind was south at 8 miles an hour. The pressure was 29.70 inches and steady. At Guthrie, it was mostly cloudy. The temperature was 80. The wind was south at 18, gusting to 36. Observations from around the region. At Woodward, it was partly cloudy, with a temperature of 81. It was mostly cloudy, with a temperature of 72 at Wichita, 79 at Dallas-Fort Worth, 78 at Tulsa, and 74 at Springfield. At Oklahoma City, it was cloudy, with a temperature of 76. Once again at 1 a.m., at Stillwater, it was mostly cloudy. The temperature was 78. Wind advisory in effect until 7 a.m. Central Daylight Time Saturday. What? South to southwest winds occasionally gusting from 40 to 50 miles an hour. Where? A portion of northeast Oklahoma along and northwest of Interstate 44. When? Until 7 a.m. Central Daylight Time Saturday. Impacts. Gusty winds will blow around unsecured objects. Tree limbs could be blown down. Drivers of high-profile vehicles should be alert to sudden gusts. Additional details, the strongest wind gusts will likely be associated with existing or decaying showers and thunderstorms. Winds this strong can make driving difficult, especially for high-profile vehicles. Use extra caution. From the Norman Forecast Office, here is the forecast for Stillwater and surrounding area. Rest of tonight, mostly cloudy. A slight chance of showers and thunderstorms until midnight. Lows in the lower 70s. South winds 15 to 20 miles an hour with gusts up to 30 miles an hour. Chance of rain 20%. Saturday, mostly sunny.

breezy with highs around 90. South winds 15 to 25 miles an hour with gusts up to 35 miles an hour. Saturday night, mostly clear until midnight, then becoming partly cloudy. Lows in the lower 70s. South winds 15 to 20 miles an hour with gusts up to 35 miles an hour. Sunday, mostly sunny. Breezy with highs in the upper 80s. South winds 15 to 25 miles an hour with gusts up to 40 miles an hour. Sunday night, mostly cloudy with a slight chance of showers and thunderstorms until midnight, then partly cloudy after midnight. Breezy with lows in the lower 70s. South winds 15 to 25 miles an hour with gusts up to 40 miles an hour. Chance of rain 10%. Monday, mostly sunny. A chance of showers and thunderstorms in the afternoon. Breezy with highs around 90. Chance of rain 40%. Monday night, partly cloudy with a chance of thunderstorms. A chance of showers until midnight, then showers likely after midnight. Breezy with lows in the mid-60s. Chance of rain 60%. Tuesday, partly sunny with a slight chance of showers and thunderstorms. Much cooler with highs in the mid-70s. Chance of rain 20%. Tuesday night, a slight chance of thunderstorms until midnight. Mostly cloudy with a chance of showers. Lows in the mid-50s. Chance of rain 50%. Wednesday, mostly cloudy with a chance of showers in the morning, then partly sunny with a slight chance of showers and thunderstorms in the afternoon. Highs in the mid-70s. Chance of rain 50%. Wednesday night, mostly cloudy with a chance of showers. A slight chance of thunderstorms after midnight. Lows in the mid-50s. Chance of rain 40%. Thursday, mostly cloudy with a chance of showers in the morning, then partly sunny with a slight chance of showers and thunderstorms in the afternoon. Highs in the upper 70s. Chance of rain 40%. Thursday night, mostly cloudy with a 30% chance of showers. Lows in the upper 50s. Friday, mostly cloudy in the morning, then becoming partly sunny. A 20% chance of showers. Highs around 80. You're listening to Stillwater Weather Radio, and here are 1 a.m. weather observations. It's Stillwater, it was mostly cloudy. The temperature was 78 degrees, the dew point 55, and the relative humidity 44%. The wind was south at 8 miles an hour. The pressure was 29.70 inches and steady. At Guthrie, it was mostly cloudy. The temperature was 80. The wind was south at 18, gusting to 36. Observations from around the region. At Woodward, it was partly cloudy, with a temperature of 81. It was mostly cloudy, with a temperature of 72 at Wichita, 79 at Dallas-Fort Worth, 78 at Tulsa, and 74 at Springfield. At Oklahoma City, it was cloudy, with a temperature of 76. Once again at 1 a.m., at Stillwater, it was mostly cloudy. The temperature was 78. Wind advisory in effect until 7 a.m. Central Daylight Time Saturday. What? South to southwest winds occasionally gusting from 40 to 50 miles an hour. Where? A portion of northeast Oklahoma along and northwest of Interstate 44. When? Until 7 a.m. Central Daylight Time Saturday. Impacts. Gusty winds will blow around unsecured objects. Tree limbs could be blown down. Drivers of high-profile vehicles should be alert to sudden gusts. Additional details, the strongest wind gusts will likely be associated with existing or decaying showers and thunderstorms. Winds this strong can make driving difficult, especially for high-profile vehicles. Use extra caution. From the Norman Forecast Office, here is the forecast for Stillwater and surrounding area. Rest of tonight, mostly cloudy. A slight chance of showers and thunderstorms until midnight. Lows in the lower 70s. South winds 15 to 20 miles an hour with gusts up to 30 miles an hour. Chance of rain 20%. Saturday, mostly sunny. Breezy with highs around 90. South winds 15 to 25 miles an hour with gusts up to 35 miles an hour. Saturday night, mostly clear until midnight, then becoming partly cloudy. Lows in the lower 70s.

south winds 15 to 20 miles an hour with gusts up to 35 miles an hour. Sunday, mostly sunny. Breezy with highs in the upper 80s. South winds 15 to 25 miles an hour with gusts up to 40 miles an hour. Sunday night, mostly cloudy with a slight chance of showers and thunderstorms until midnight, then partly cloudy after midnight. Breezy with lows in the lower 70s. South winds 15 to 25 miles an hour with gusts up to 40 miles an hour. Chance of rain 10%. Monday, mostly sunny. A chance of showers and thunderstorms in the afternoon. Breezy with highs around 90. Chance of rain 40%. Monday night, partly cloudy with a chance of thunderstorms. A chance of showers until midnight, then showers likely after midnight. Breezy with lows in the mid-60s. Chance of rain 60%. Tuesday, partly sunny with a slight chance of showers and thunderstorms. Much cooler with highs in the mid-70s. Chance of rain 20%. Tuesday night, a slight chance of thunderstorms until midnight. Mostly cloudy with a chance of showers. Lows in the mid-50s. Chance of rain 50%. Wednesday, mostly cloudy with a chance of showers in the morning, then partly sunny with a slight chance of showers and thunderstorms in the afternoon. Highs in the mid-70s. Chance of rain 50%. Wednesday night, mostly cloudy with a chance of showers. A slight chance of thunderstorms after midnight. Lows in the mid-50s. Chance of rain 40%. Thursday, mostly cloudy with a chance of showers in the morning, then partly sunny with a slight chance of showers and thunderstorms in the afternoon. Highs in the upper 70s. Chance of rain 40%. Thursday night, mostly cloudy with a 30% chance of showers. Lows in the upper 50s. Friday, mostly cloudy in the morning, then becoming partly sunny. A 20% chance of showers. Highs around 80. 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It's Stillwater, it was cloudy. The temperature was 78 degrees, the dew point 55, and the relative humidity 44%. The wind was south at 8 miles an hour. The pressure was 29.70 inches and steady. At Enid, it was partly cloudy. The temperature was 78. The wind was south at 28. At Guthrie, it was cloudy. The temperature was 80. The wind was south at 18, gusting to 36. Observations from around the region. At Dallas-Fort Worth, rain was falling, with a temperature of 78. At Woodward, it was partly cloudy, with a temperature of 81. It was mostly cloudy, with a temperature of 72 at Wichita, and 74 at Springfield. It was cloudy, with a temperature of 76 at Oklahoma City, and 78 at Tulsa. Once again at 1 a.m., at Stillwater, it was cloudy. The temperature was 78. Wind advisory in effect until 7 a.m. Central Daylight Time Saturday. What? South to southwest winds occasionally gusting from 40 to 50 miles an hour. Where? A portion of northeast Oklahoma along and northwest of Interstate 44. When? Until 7 a.m. Central Daylight Time Saturday. Impacts. Gusty winds will blow around unsecured objects. Tree limbs could be blown down. Drivers of high-profile vehicles should be alert to sudden gusts. Additional details. The strongest wind gusts will likely be associated with existing or decaying showers and thunderstorms. Winds this strong can make driving difficult, especially for high-profile vehicles. Use extra caution. 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Programming originates from the National Weather Service Forecast Office in Norman, Oklahoma. From the Norman Forecast Office, here is the forecast for Stillwater and surrounding area. Rest of tonight, mostly cloudy. A slight chance of showers and thunderstorms until midnight. Lows in the lower 70s. South winds 15 to 20 miles an hour with gusts up to 30 miles an hour. Chance of rain 20%. Saturday, mostly sunny. Breezy with highs around 90. South winds 15 to 25 miles an hour with gusts up to 35 miles an hour.

hour. Saturday night, mostly clear until midnight, then becoming partly cloudy. Lows in the lower 70s. South winds 15 to 20 miles an hour with gusts up to 35 miles an hour. Sunday, mostly sunny. Breezy with highs in the upper 80s. South winds 15 to 25 miles an hour with gusts up to 40 miles an hour. Sunday night, mostly cloudy with a slight chance of showers and thunderstorms until midnight, then partly cloudy after midnight. Breezy with lows in the lower 70s. South winds 15 to 25 miles an hour with gusts up to 40 miles an hour. Chance of rain 10%. Monday, mostly sunny. A chance of showers and thunderstorms in the afternoon. Breezy with highs around 90. Chance of rain 40%. Monday night, partly cloudy with a chance of thunderstorms. A chance of showers until midnight, then showers likely after midnight. Breezy with lows in the mid-60s. Chance of rain 60%. Tuesday, partly sunny with a slight chance of showers and thunderstorms. Much cooler with highs in the mid-70s. Chance of rain 20%. Tuesday night, a slight chance of thunderstorms until midnight. Mostly cloudy with a chance of showers. Lows in the mid-50s. Chance of rain 50%. Wednesday, mostly cloudy with a chance of showers in the morning, then partly sunny with a slight chance of showers and thunderstorms in the afternoon. Highs in the mid-70s. Chance of rain 50%. Wednesday night, mostly cloudy with a chance of showers. A slight chance of thunderstorms after midnight. Lows in the mid-50s. Chance of rain 40%. Thursday, mostly cloudy with a chance of showers in the morning, then partly sunny with a slight chance of showers and thunderstorms in the afternoon. Highs in the upper 70s. Chance of rain 40%. Thursday night, mostly cloudy with a 30% chance of showers. Lows in the upper 50s. Friday, mostly cloudy in the morning, then becoming partly sunny. A 20% chance of showers. Highs around 80. 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It's Stillwater, it was cloudy. The temperature was 78 degrees, the dew point 55, and the relative humidity 44%. The wind was south at 8 miles an hour. The pressure was 29.70 inches and steady. At Enid, it was partly cloudy. The temperature was 78. The wind was south at 28. At Guthrie, it was cloudy. The temperature was 80. The wind was south at 18, gusting to 36. Observations from around the region. At Dallas-Fort Worth, rain was falling, with a temperature of 78. At Woodward, it was partly cloudy, with a temperature of 81. It was mostly cloudy, with a temperature of 72 at Wichita, and 74 at Springfield. It was cloudy, with a temperature of 76 at Oklahoma City, and 78 at Tulsa. Once again at 1 a.m., at Stillwater, it was cloudy. The temperature was 78. Wind advisory in effect until 7 a.m. Central Daylight Time Saturday. What? South to southwest winds occasionally gusting from 40 to 50 miles an hour. Where? A portion of northeast Oklahoma along and northwest of Interstate 44. When? Until 7 a.m. Central Daylight Time Saturday. Impacts. Gusty winds will blow around unsecured objects. Tree limbs could be blown down. Drivers of high-profile vehicles should be alert to sudden gusts. Additional details. The strongest wind gusts will likely be associated with existing or decaying showers and thunderstorms. Winds this strong can make driving difficult, especially for high-profile vehicles. Use extra caution. From the Norman Forecast Office, here is the forecast for Stillwater and surrounding area. Rest of tonight, mostly cloudy. A slight chance of showers and thunderstorms until midnight. Lows in the lower 70s. South winds 15 to 20 miles an hour with gusts up to 30 miles an hour. Chance of rain 20%. Saturday, mostly sunny. Breezy with highs around 90. South winds 15 to 25 miles an hour with gusts up to 35 miles an hour. Saturday night, mostly clear until midnight, then becoming partly cloudy. Lows in the lower 70s.

south, winds 15 to 20 miles an hour with gusts up to 35 miles an hour. Sunday, mostly sunny. Breezy with highs in the upper 80s. South winds 15 to 25 miles an hour with gusts up to 40 miles an hour. Sunday night, mostly cloudy with a slight chance of showers and thunderstorms until midnight, then partly cloudy after midnight. Breezy with lows in the lower 70s. South winds 15 to 25 miles an hour with gusts up to 40 miles an hour. Chance of rain 10%. Monday, mostly sunny. A chance of showers and thunderstorms in the afternoon. Breezy with highs around 90. Chance of rain 40%. Monday night, partly cloudy with a chance of thunderstorms. A chance of showers until midnight, then showers likely after midnight. Breezy with lows in the mid-60s. Chance of rain 60%. Tuesday, partly sunny with a slight chance of showers and thunderstorms. Much cooler with highs in the mid-70s. Chance of rain 20%. Tuesday night, a slight chance of thunderstorms until midnight. Mostly cloudy with a chance of showers. Lows in the mid-50s. Chance of rain 50%. Wednesday, mostly cloudy with a chance of showers in the morning, then partly sunny with a slight chance of showers and thunderstorms in the afternoon. Highs in the mid-70s. Chance of rain 50%. Wednesday night, mostly cloudy with a chance of showers. A slight chance of thunderstorms after midnight. Lows in the mid-50s. Chance of rain 40%. Thursday, mostly cloudy with a chance of showers in the morning, then partly sunny with a slight chance of showers and thunderstorms in the afternoon. Highs in the upper 70s. Chance of rain 40%. Thursday night, mostly cloudy with a 30% chance of showers. Lows in the upper 50s. Friday, mostly cloudy in the morning, then becoming partly sunny. A 20% chance of showers. Highs around 80. 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It's Stillwater, it was cloudy. The temperature was 78 degrees, the dew point 55, and the relative humidity 44%. The wind was south at 8 miles an hour. The pressure was 29.70 inches and steady. At Enid, it was partly cloudy. The temperature was 78. The wind was south at 28. At Guthrie, it was cloudy. The temperature was 80. The wind was south at 18, gusting to 36. Observations from around the region. At Dallas-Fort Worth, rain was falling, with a temperature of 78. At Woodward, it was partly cloudy, with a temperature of 81. It was mostly cloudy, with a temperature of 72 at Wichita, and 74 at Springfield. It was cloudy, with a temperature of 76 at Oklahoma City, and 78 at Tulsa. Once again at 1 a.m., at Stillwater, it was cloudy. The temperature was 78. Wind advisory in effect until 7 a.m. Central Daylight Time Saturday. What? South to southwest winds occasionally gusting from 40 to 50 miles an hour. Where? A portion of northeast Oklahoma along and northwest of Interstate 44. When? Until 7 a.m. Central Daylight Time Saturday. Impacts. Gusty winds will blow around unsecured objects. Tree limbs could be blown down. Drivers of high-profile vehicles should be alert to sudden gusts. Additional details. The strongest wind gusts will likely be associated with existing or decaying showers and thunderstorms. Winds this strong can make driving difficult, especially for high-profile vehicles. Use extra caution. From the Norman Forecast Office, here is the forecast for Stillwater and surrounding area. Rest of tonight, mostly cloudy. A slight chance of showers and thunderstorms until midnight. Lows in the lower 70s. South winds 15 to 20 miles an hour with gusts up to 30 miles an hour. Chance of rain 20%. Saturday, mostly sunny. Breezy with highs around 90. South winds 15 to 25 miles an hour with gusts up to 35 miles an hour. Saturday night, mostly clear until midnight, then becoming partly cloudy. Lows in the lower 70s. South winds 15 to 20 miles an hour with gusts up to 35 miles an hour. Sunday,

Tuesday, partly sunny with a slight chance of showers and thunderstorms. Much cooler with highs in the mid-70s. Chance of rain 20%. Tuesday night, a slight chance of thunderstorms until midnight. Mostly cloudy with a chance of showers. Lows in the mid-50s. Chance of rain 50%. Wednesday, mostly cloudy with a chance of showers in the morning, then partly sunny with a slight chance of showers and thunderstorms in the afternoon. Highs in the mid-70s. Chance of rain 50%. Wednesday night, mostly cloudy with a chance of showers. A slight chance of thunderstorms after midnight. Lows in the mid-50s. Chance of rain 40%. Thursday, mostly cloudy with a chance of showers in the morning, then partly sunny with a slight chance of showers and thunderstorms in the afternoon. Highs in the upper 70s. Chance of rain 40%. Thursday night, mostly cloudy with a 30% chance of showers. Lows in the upper 50s. Friday, mostly cloudy in the morning, then becoming partly sunny. A 20% chance of showers. Highs around 80. 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At Stillwater, it was cloudy. The temperature was 78 degrees, the dew point 55, and the relative humidity 44%. The wind was south at 8 miles an hour. The pressure was 29.70 inches and steady. At Enid, it was partly cloudy. The temperature was 78. The wind was south at 28. At Guthrie, it was cloudy. The temperature was 80. The wind was south at 18, gusting to 36. Observations from around the region. At Dallas-Fort Worth, rain was falling, with a temperature of 78. At Woodward, it was partly cloudy, with a temperature of 81. It was mostly cloudy, with a temperature of 72 at Wichita, and 74 at Springfield. It was cloudy, with a temperature of 76 at Oklahoma City, and 78 at Tulsa. Once again at 1 a.m., at Stillwater, it was cloudy. The temperature was 78. Wind advisory in effect until 7 a.m. Central Daylight Time Saturday. What? South to southwest winds occasionally gusting from 40 to 50 miles an hour. Where? A portion of northeast Oklahoma along and northwest of Interstate 44. When? Until 7 a.m. Central Daylight Time Saturday. Impacts. Gusty winds will blow around unsecured objects. Tree limbs could be blown down. Drivers of high-profile vehicles should be alert to sudden gusts. Additional details. The strongest wind gusts will likely be associated with existing or decaying showers and thunderstorms. Winds this strong can make driving difficult, especially for high-profile vehicles. Use extra caution. 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From the Norman Forecast Office, here is the forecast for Stillwater and surrounding area. Rest of tonight, mostly cloudy. A slight chance of showers and thunderstorms until midnight. Lows in the lower 70s. South winds 15 to 20 miles an hour with gusts up to 30 miles an hour. Chance of rain 20%. Saturday, mostly sunny. Breezy with highs around 90. South winds 15 to 25 miles an hour with gusts up to 35 miles an hour. Saturday night, mostly clear until midnight, then becoming partly cloudy. Lows in the lower 70s. South winds 15 to 20 miles an hour with gusts up to 35 miles an hour. Sunday, mostly sunny. Breezy with highs in the upper 80s. South winds 15 to 25 miles an hour with gusts up to 40 miles an hour. Sunday night, mostly cloudy with a slight chance of showers and thunderstorms until midnight, then partly cloudy after midnight. Breezy with lows in the lower 70s. South winds 15 to 25 miles an hour with gusts up to 40 miles an hour. Chance of rain 10%. Monday, mostly sunny. A chance of showers and thunderstorms in the afternoon. Breezy with highs around 90. Chance of rain 40%. Monday night, partly cloudy with a chance of thunderstorms. A chance of showers until midnight.

night, then showers likely after midnight. Breezy with lows in the mid-60s. Chance of rain 60%. Tuesday, partly sunny with a slight chance of showers and thunderstorms. Much cooler with highs in the mid-70s. Chance of rain 20%. Tuesday night, a slight chance of thunderstorms until midnight. Mostly cloudy with a chance of showers. Lows in the mid-50s. Chance of rain 50%. Wednesday, mostly cloudy with a chance of showers in the morning, then partly sunny with a slight chance of showers and thunderstorms in the afternoon. Highs in the mid-70s. Chance of rain 50%. Wednesday night, mostly cloudy with a chance of showers. A slight chance of thunderstorms after midnight. Lows in the mid-50s. Chance of rain 40%. Thursday, mostly cloudy with a chance of showers in the morning, then partly sunny with a slight chance of showers and thunderstorms in the afternoon. Highs in the upper 70s. Chance of rain 40%. Thursday night, mostly cloudy with a 30% chance of showers. Lows in the upper 50s. Friday, mostly cloudy in the morning, then becoming partly sunny. A 20% chance of showers. Highs around 80. 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At Stillwater, it was cloudy. The temperature was 78 degrees, the dew point 55, and the relative humidity 44%. The wind was south at 8 miles an hour. The pressure was 29.70 inches and steady. At Enid, it was partly cloudy. The temperature was 78. The wind was south at 28. At Guthrie, it was cloudy. The temperature was 78. The wind was south at 28. At Guthrie, it was cloudy. The temperature was 80. The wind was south at 18, gusting to 36. Observations from around the region. At Dallas-Fort Worth, rain was falling with a temperature of 78. At Woodward, it was partly cloudy with a temperature of 81. It was mostly cloudy with a temperature of 72 at Wichita and 74 at Springfield. It was cloudy with a temperature of 76 at Oklahoma City and 78 at Tulsa. Once again at 1 a.m., at Stillwater, it was cloudy. The temperature was 78. Wind advisory in effect until 7 a.m. Central Daylight Time Saturday. What? South to southwest winds occasionally gusting from 40 to 50 miles an hour. Where? A portion of northeast Oklahoma along and northwest of Interstate 44. When? Until 7 a.m. Central Daylight Time Saturday. Impacts. Gusty winds will blow around unsecured objects. Tree limbs could be blown down. Drivers of high-profile vehicles should be alert to sudden gusts. Additional details, the strongest wind gusts will likely be associated with existing or decaying showers and thunderstorms. Winds this strong can make driving difficult, especially for high-profile vehicles. Use extra caution. From the Norman Forecast Office, here is the forecast for Stillwater and surrounding area. Rest of tonight, mostly cloudy. A slight chance of showers and thunderstorms until midnight. Lows in the lower 70s. South winds 15 to 20 miles an hour with gusts up to 30 miles an hour. Chance of rain 20%. Saturday, mostly sunny. Breezy with highs around 90. South winds 15 to 25 miles an hour with gusts up to 35 miles an hour. Saturday night, mostly clear until midnight, then becoming partly cloudy. Lows in the lower 70s. South winds 15 to 20 miles an hour with gusts up to 35 miles an hour. Sunday, mostly sunny. Breezy with highs in the upper 80s. South winds 15 to 25 miles an hour with gusts up to 40 miles an hour. Sunday night, mostly cloudy with a slight chance of showers and thunderstorms until midnight, then partly cloudy after midnight. Breezy with lows in the lower 70s. South winds 15 to 25 miles an hour with gusts up to 40 miles an hour. Chance of rain 10%. Monday, mostly sunny. A chance of showers and thunderstorms in the afternoon. Breezy with highs around 90. Chance of rain 40%. Monday night, partly cloudy with a chance of thunderstorms. A chance of showers until

Midnight, then showers likely after midnight. Breezy with lows in the mid-60s. Chance of rain 60%. Tuesday, partly sunny with a slight chance of showers and thunderstorms. Much cooler with highs in the mid-70s. Chance of rain 20%. Tuesday night, a slight chance of thunderstorms until midnight. Mostly cloudy with a chance of showers. Lows in the mid-50s. Chance of rain 50%. Wednesday, mostly cloudy with a chance of showers in the morning, then partly sunny with a slight chance of showers and thunderstorms in the afternoon. Highs in the mid-70s. Chance of rain 50%. Wednesday night, mostly cloudy with a chance of showers. A slight chance of thunderstorms after midnight. Lows in the mid-50s. Chance of rain 40%. Thursday, mostly cloudy with a chance of showers in the morning, then partly sunny with a slight chance of showers and thunderstorms in the afternoon. Highs in the upper 70s. Chance of rain 40%. Thursday night, mostly cloudy with a 30% chance of showers. Lows in the upper 50s. Friday, mostly cloudy in the morning, then becoming partly sunny. A 20% chance of showers. Highs around 80. 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At Stillwater, it was cloudy. The temperature was 78 degrees, the dew point 55, and the relative humidity 44%. The wind was south at 8 miles an hour. The pressure was 29.70 inches and steady. At Enid, it was partly cloudy. The temperature was 78. The wind was south at 28. At Guthrie, it was cloudy. The temperature was 80. The wind was south at 18, gusting to 36. Observations from around the region. At Dallas-Fort Worth, rain was falling, with a temperature of 78. At Woodward, it was partly cloudy, with a temperature of 81. It was mostly cloudy, with a temperature of 72 at Wichita, and 74 at Springfield. It was cloudy, with a temperature of 76 at Oklahoma City, and 78 at Tulsa. Once again at 1 a.m., at Stillwater, it was cloudy. The temperature was 78. Wind advisory in effect until 7 a.m. Central Daylight Time Saturday. What? South to southwest winds occasionally gusting from 40 to 50 miles an hour. Where? A portion of northeast Oklahoma along and northwest of Interstate 44. When? Until 7 a.m. Central Daylight Time Saturday. Impacts. Gusty winds will blow around unsecured objects. Tree limbs could be blown down. Drivers of high-profile vehicles should be alert to sudden gusts. Additional details. The strongest wind gusts will likely be associated with existing or decaying showers and thunderstorms. Winds this strong can make driving difficult, especially for high-profile vehicles. Use extra caution. From the Norman Forecast Office, here is the forecast for Stillwater and surrounding area. Rest of tonight, mostly cloudy. A slight chance of showers and thunderstorms until midnight. Lows in the lower 70s. South winds 15 to 20 miles an hour with gusts up to 30 miles an hour. Chance of rain 20%. Saturday, mostly sunny. Breezy with highs around 90. South winds 15 to 25 miles an hour with gusts up to 35 miles an hour. Saturday night, mostly clear until midnight, then becoming partly cloudy. Lows in the lower 70s. South winds 15 to 20 miles an hour with gusts up to 35 miles an hour. Sunday, mostly sunny. Breezy with highs in the upper 80s. South winds 15 to 25 miles an hour with gusts up to 40 miles an hour. Sunday night, mostly cloudy with a slight chance of showers and thunderstorms until midnight, then partly cloudy after midnight. Breezy with lows in the lower 70s. South winds 15 to 25 miles an hour with gusts up to 40 miles an hour. Chance of rain 10%. Monday, mostly sunny. A chance of showers and thunderstorms in the afternoon. Breezy with highs around 90. Chance of rain 40%. Monday night, partly cloudy with a chance of thunderstorms. A chance of showers until midnight, then showers likely after midnight. Breezy with lows in the mid-60s.
chance of rain 60%. Tuesday, partly sunny with a slight chance of showers and thunderstorms. Much cooler with highs in the mid-70s. Chance of rain 20%. Tuesday night, a slight chance of thunderstorms until midnight. Mostly cloudy with a chance of showers. Lows in the mid-50s. Chance of rain 50%. Wednesday, mostly cloudy with a chance of showers in the morning, then partly sunny with a slight chance of showers and thunderstorms in the afternoon. Highs in the mid-70s. Chance of rain 50%. Wednesday night, mostly cloudy with a chance of showers. A slight chance of thunderstorms after midnight. Lows in the mid-50s. Chance of rain 40%. Thursday, mostly cloudy with a chance of showers in the morning, then partly sunny with a slight chance of showers and thunderstorms in the afternoon. Highs in the upper 70s. Chance of rain 40%. Thursday night, mostly cloudy with a 30% chance of showers. Lows in the upper 50s. Friday, mostly cloudy in the morning, then becoming partly sunny. A 20% chance of showers. Highs around 80. 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At Stillwater, it was cloudy. The temperature was 78 degrees, the dew point 55, and the relative humidity 44%. The wind was south at 8 miles an hour. The pressure was 29.70 inches and steady. At Enid, it was partly cloudy. The temperature was 78. The wind was south at 28. At Guthrie, it was cloudy. The temperature was 80. The wind was south at 18, gusting to 36. Observations from around the region. At Dallas-Fort Worth, rain was falling, with a temperature of 78. At Woodward, it was partly cloudy, with a temperature of 81. It was mostly cloudy, with a temperature of 72 at Wichita, and 74 at Springfield. It was cloudy, with a temperature of 76 at Oklahoma City, and 78 at Tulsa. Once again at 1 a.m., at Stillwater, it was cloudy. The temperature was 78. Wind advisory in effect until 7 a.m. Central Daylight Time Saturday. What? South to southwest winds occasionally gusting from 40 to 50 miles an hour. Where? A portion of northeast Oklahoma along and northwest of Interstate 44. When? Until 7 a.m. Central Daylight Time Saturday. Impacts. Gusty winds will blow around unsecured objects. Tree limbs could be blown down. Drivers of high-profile vehicles should be alert to sudden gusts. Additional details. The strongest wind gusts will likely be associated with existing or decaying showers and thunderstorms. Winds this strong can make driving difficult, especially for high-profile vehicles. Use extra caution. 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Programming originates from the National Weather Service Forecast Office in Norman, Oklahoma. From the Norman Forecast Office, here is the forecast for Stillwater and surrounding area. Rest of tonight, mostly cloudy. A slight chance of showers and thunderstorms until midnight. Lows in the lower 70s. South winds 15 to 20 miles an hour with gusts up to 30 miles an hour. Chance of rain 20%. Saturday, mostly sunny. Breezy with highs around 90. South winds 15 to 25 miles an hour with gusts up to 35 miles an hour. Saturday night, mostly clear until midnight, then becoming partly cloudy. Lows in the lower 70s. South winds 15 to 20 miles an hour with gusts up to 35 miles an hour. Sunday, mostly sunny. Breezy with highs in the upper 80s. South winds 15 to 25 miles an hour with gusts up to 40 miles an hour. Sunday night, mostly cloudy with a slight chance of showers and thunderstorms until midnight, then partly cloudy after midnight. Breezy with lows in the lower 70s. South winds 15 to 25 miles an hour with gusts up to 40 miles an hour. Chance of rain 10%. Monday, mostly sunny. A chance of showers and thunderstorms in the afternoon. Breezy with highs around 90. Chance of rain 40%.
Monday night, partly cloudy with a chance of thunderstorms. A chance

showers until midnight, then showers likely after midnight. Breezy with lows in the mid-60s. Chance of rain 60%. Tuesday, partly sunny with a slight chance of showers and thunderstorms. Much cooler with highs in the mid-70s. Chance of rain 20%. Tuesday night, a slight chance of thunderstorms until midnight. Mostly cloudy with a chance of showers. Lows in the mid-50s. Chance of rain 50%. Wednesday, mostly cloudy with a chance of showers in the morning, then partly sunny with a slight chance of showers and thunderstorms in the afternoon. Highs in the mid-70s. Chance of rain 50%. Wednesday night, mostly cloudy with a chance of showers. A slight chance of thunderstorms after midnight. Lows in the mid-50s. Chance of rain 40%. Thursday, mostly cloudy with a chance of showers in the morning, then partly sunny with a slight chance of showers and thunderstorms in the afternoon. Highs in the upper 70s. Chance of rain 40%. Thursday night, mostly cloudy with a 30% chance of showers. Lows in the upper 50s. Friday, mostly cloudy in the morning, then becoming partly sunny. A 20% chance of showers. Highs around 80. From the Norman Forecast Office, here is the forecast for Stillwater and surrounding area. Rest of tonight, mostly cloudy with a 20% chance of showers. Breezy with lows in the lower 70s. South winds 20 to 25 miles an hour with gusts up to 50 miles an hour. Saturday, sunny. Highs around 90. South winds 15 to 20 miles an hour with gusts up to 35 miles an hour. Saturday night, mostly clear. Lows in the lower 70s. South winds 15 to 20 miles an hour with gusts up to 35 miles an hour. Sunday, partly sunny. Breezy with highs around 90. South winds 15 to 25 miles an hour with gusts up to 40 miles an hour. Sunday night, mostly cloudy with a chance of showers with a slight chance of thunderstorms until midnight, then partly cloudy after midnight. Breezy with lows in the lower 70s. South winds 15 to 25 miles an hour. Gusts up to 40 miles an hour until midnight. Chance of rain 30%. Monday, mostly sunny. A chance of showers and thunderstorms in the afternoon. Breezy with highs in the upper 80s. Chance of rain 30%. Monday night, partly cloudy with a chance of thunderstorms. A chance of showers until midnight, then showers likely after midnight. Breezy with lows in the mid-60s. Chance of rain 60%. Tuesday, partly sunny. A slight chance of showers and thunderstorms in the morning, then a chance of showers and thunderstorms in the afternoon. Cooler with highs in the upper 70s. Chance of rain 50%. Tuesday night, showers likely with a chance of thunderstorms until midnight, then showers likely after midnight. Lows in the mid-50s. Chance of rain 70%. Wednesday, mostly cloudy with a chance of showers in the morning, then partly sunny with a slight chance of showers in the afternoon. Highs in the lower 70s. Chance of rain 50%. Wednesday night, mostly cloudy with a 50% chance of showers. Lows in the mid-50s. Thursday, mostly cloudy with a chance of showers in the morning, then partly sunny with a slight chance of showers in the afternoon. Highs in the mid-70s. Chance of rain 50%. Thursday night, mostly cloudy. A slight chance of showers and thunderstorms until midnight. Lows in the upper 50s. Chance of rain 20%. Friday, mostly cloudy in the morning, then mostly sunny with a slight chance of showers and thunderstorms in the afternoon. Highs in the upper 70s. Chance of rain 20%. You are listening to Stillwater Weather Radio, and here are 1 a.m. weather observations. It's Stillwater, it was cloudy. The temperature was 78 degrees, the dew point 55, and the relative humidity 44%. The wind was south at 8 miles an hour. The pressure was 29.70 inches and steady. At Enid, it was partly cloudy. The temperature was 78. The wind was south at 28. At Guthrie, it was cloudy. The temperature was 80. The wind was south at 18, gusting to 36. Observations from around the region.

At Dallas-Fort Worth, rain was falling with a temperature of 78. At Woodward, it was partly cloudy with a temperature of 81. It was mostly cloudy with a temperature of 72 at Wichita and 74 at Springfield. It was cloudy with a temperature of 76 at Oklahoma City and 78 at Tulsa. Once again at 1 a.m., at Stillwater, it was cloudy. The temperature was 78. Wind advisory in effect until 7 a.m. Central Daylight Time Saturday. What? South to southwest winds occasionally gusting from 40 to 50 miles an hour. Where? A portion of northeast Oklahoma along and northwest of Interstate 44. When? Until 7 a.m. Central Daylight Time Saturday. Impacts. Gusty winds will blow around unsecured objects. Tree limbs could be blown down. Drivers of high-profile vehicles should be alert to sudden gusts. Additional details, the strongest wind gusts will likely be associated with existing or decaying showers and thunderstorms. Winds this strong can make driving difficult, especially for high-profile vehicles. Use extra caution. From the Norman Forecast Office, here is the forecast for Stillwater and surrounding area. Rest of tonight, mostly cloudy with a 20% chance of showers. Breezy with lows in the lower 70s. South winds 20 to 25 miles an hour with gusts up to 50 miles an hour. Saturday, sunny. Highs around 90. South winds 15 to 20 miles an hour with gusts up to 35 miles an hour. Saturday night, mostly clear. Lows in the lower 70s. South winds 15 to 20 miles an hour with gusts up to 35 miles an hour. Sunday, partly sunny. Breezy with highs around 90. South winds 15 to 25 miles an hour with gusts up to 40 miles an hour. Sunday night, mostly cloudy with a chance of showers with a slight chance of thunderstorms until midnight, then partly cloudy after midnight. Breezy with lows in the lower 70s. South winds 15 to 25 miles an hour. Gusts up to 40 miles an hour until midnight. Chance of rain 30%. Monday, mostly sunny. A chance of showers and thunderstorms in the afternoon. Breezy with highs in the upper 80s. Chance of rain 30%. Monday night, partly cloudy with a chance of thunderstorms. A chance of showers until midnight, then showers likely after midnight. Breezy with lows in the mid-60s. Chance of rain 60%. Tuesday, partly sunny. A slight chance of showers and thunderstorms in the morning, then a chance of showers and thunderstorms in the afternoon. Cooler with highs in the upper 70s. Chance of rain 50%. Tuesday night, showers likely with a chance of thunderstorms until midnight, then showers likely after midnight. Lows in the mid-50s. Chance of rain 70%. Wednesday, mostly cloudy with a chance of showers in the morning, then partly sunny with a slight chance of showers in the afternoon. Highs in the lower 70s. Chance of rain 50%. Wednesday night, mostly cloudy with a 50% chance of showers. Lows in the mid-50s. Thursday, mostly cloudy with a chance of showers in the morning, then partly sunny with a slight chance of showers in the afternoon. Highs in the mid-70s. Chance of rain 50%. Thursday night, mostly cloudy. A slight chance of showers and thunderstorms until midnight. Lows in the upper 50s. Chance of rain 20%. Friday, mostly cloudy in the morning, then mostly sunny with a slight chance of showers and thunderstorms in the afternoon. Highs in the upper 70s. Chance of rain 20%. You're listening to Stillwater Weather Radio, and here are 1 a.m. weather observations. At Stillwater, it was cloudy. The temperature was 78 degrees, the dew point 55, and the relative humidity 44%. The wind was south at 8 miles an hour. The pressure was 29.70 inches and steady. At Enid, it was partly cloudy. The temperature was 78. The wind was south at 28. At Guthrie, it was cloudy. The temperature was 80. The wind was south at 18, gusting to 36. Observations from around the region. At Dallas-Fort Worth, rain was falling with a temperature of 78.
Edwardsburg, it was partly cloudy with a temperature of 81. It was mostly cloudy with a temperature of 72 at Wichita and 74 at Springfield. It was cloudy with a temperature of 76 at Oklahoma City and 78 at Tulsa. Once again at 1 a.m., at Stillwater, it was cloudy. The temperature was 78. Wind advisory in effect until 7 a.m. Central Daylight Time Saturday. What? South to southwest winds occasionally gusting from 40 to 50 miles an hour. Where? A portion of northeast Oklahoma along and northwest of Interstate 44. When? Until 7 a.m. Central Daylight Time Saturday. Impacts. Gusty winds will blow around unsecured objects. Tree limbs could be blown down. Drivers of high-profile vehicles should be alert to sudden gusts. Additional details. The strongest wind gusts will likely be associated with existing or decaying showers and thunderstorms. Winds this strong can make driving difficult, especially for high-profile vehicles. Use extra caution. From the Norman Forecast Office, here is the forecast for Stillwater and surrounding area. Rest of tonight, mostly cloudy with a 20% chance of showers. Breezy with lows in the lower 70s. South winds 20 to 25 miles an hour with gusts up to 50 miles an hour. Saturday, sunny. Highs around 90. South winds 15 to 20 miles an hour with gusts up to 35 miles an hour. Saturday night, mostly clear. Lows in the lower 70s. South winds 15 to 20 miles an hour with gusts up to 35 miles an hour. Sunday, partly sunny. Breezy with highs around 90. South winds 15 to 25 miles an hour with gusts up to 40 miles an hour. Sunday night, mostly cloudy with a chance of showers with a slight chance of thunderstorms until midnight, then partly cloudy after midnight. Breezy with lows in the lower 70s. South winds 15 to 25 miles an hour. Gusts up to 40 miles an hour until midnight. Chance of rain 30%. Monday, mostly sunny. A chance of showers and thunderstorms in the afternoon. Breezy with highs in the upper 80s. Chance of rain 30%. Monday night, partly cloudy with a chance of thunderstorms. A chance of showers until midnight, then showers likely after midnight. Breezy with lows in the mid-60s. Chance of rain 60%. Tuesday, partly sunny. A slight chance of showers and thunderstorms in the morning, then a chance of showers and thunderstorms in the afternoon. Cooler with highs in the upper 70s. Chance of rain 50%. Tuesday night, showers likely with a chance of thunderstorms until midnight, then showers likely after midnight. Lows in the mid-50s. Chance of rain 70%. Wednesday, mostly cloudy with a chance of showers in the morning, then partly sunny with a slight chance of showers in the afternoon. Highs in the lower 70s. Chance of rain 50%. Wednesday night, mostly cloudy with a 50% chance of showers. Lows in the mid-50s. Thursday, mostly cloudy with a chance of showers in the morning, then partly sunny with a slight chance of showers in the afternoon. Highs in the mid-70s. Chance of rain 50%. Thursday night, mostly cloudy. A slight chance of showers and thunderstorms until midnight. Lows in the upper 50s. Chance of rain 20%. Friday, mostly cloudy in the morning, then mostly sunny with a slight chance of showers and thunderstorms in the afternoon. Highs in the upper 70s. Chance of rain 20%. 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At Stillwater, it was cloudy. The temperature was 78 degrees. The dew point 55, and the relative humidity 44%. The wind was south at 8 miles an hour. The pressure was 29.70 inches and steady. At Enid, it was partly cloudy. The temperature was 78. The wind was south at 28. At Guthrie, it was cloudy. The temperature was 80. The wind was south at 18, gusting to 36.
Observations from around the region. At Dallas, Fort Worth, rain was falling with a temperature of 78. At Woodward, it was partly cloudy with a temperature of 81. It was mostly cloudy with a temperature of 72 at Wichita and 74 at Springfield. It was cloudy with a temperature of 76 at Oklahoma City and 78 at Tulsa. Once again at 1 a.m., at Stillwater, it was cloudy. The temperature was 78. Wind advisory in effect until 7 a.m. Central Daylight Time Saturday. What? South to southwest winds occasionally gusting from 40 to 50 miles an hour. Where? A portion of northeast Oklahoma along and northwest of Interstate 44. When? Until 7 a.m. Central Daylight Time Saturday. Impacts. Gusty winds will blow around unsecured objects. Tree limbs could be blown down. Drivers of high-profile vehicles should be alert to sudden gusts. Additional details, the strongest wind gusts will likely be associated with existing or decaying showers and thunderstorms. Winds this strong can make driving difficult, especially for high-profile vehicles. Use extra caution. From the Norman Forecast Office, here is the forecast for Stillwater and surrounding area. Rest of tonight, mostly cloudy with a 20% chance of showers. Breezy with lows in the lower 70s. South winds 20 to 25 miles an hour with gusts up to 50 miles an hour. Saturday, sunny. Highs around 90. South winds 15 to 20 miles an hour with gusts up to 35 miles an hour. Saturday night, mostly clear. Lows in the lower 70s. South winds 15 to 20 miles an hour with gusts up to 35 miles an hour. Sunday, partly sunny. Breezy with highs around 90. South winds 15 to 25 miles an hour with gusts up to 40 miles an hour. Sunday night, mostly cloudy with a chance of showers with a slight chance of thunderstorms until midnight, then partly cloudy after midnight. Breezy with lows in the lower 70s. South winds 15 to 25 miles an hour. Gusts up to 40 miles an hour until midnight. Chance of rain 30%. Monday, mostly sunny. A chance of showers and thunderstorms in the afternoon. Breezy with highs in the upper 80s. Chance of rain 30%. Monday night, partly cloudy with a chance of thunderstorms. A chance of showers until midnight, then showers likely after midnight. Breezy with lows in the mid-60s. Chance of rain 60%. Tuesday, partly sunny. A slight chance of showers and thunderstorms in the morning, then a chance of showers and thunderstorms in the afternoon. Cooler with highs in the upper 70s. Chance of rain 50%. Tuesday night, showers likely with a chance of thunderstorms until midnight, then showers likely after midnight. Lows in the mid-50s. Chance of rain 70%. Wednesday, mostly cloudy with a chance of showers in the morning, then partly sunny with a slight chance of showers in the afternoon. Highs in the lower 70s. Chance of rain 50%. Wednesday night, mostly cloudy with a 50% chance of showers. Lows in the mid-50s. Thursday, mostly cloudy with a chance of showers in the morning, then partly sunny with a slight chance of showers in the afternoon. Highs in the mid-70s. Chance of rain 50%. Thursday night, mostly cloudy. A slight chance of showers and thunderstorms until midnight. Lows in the upper 50s. Chance of rain 20%. Friday, mostly cloudy in the morning, then mostly sunny with a slight chance of showers and thunderstorms in the afternoon. Highs in the upper 70s. Chance of rain 20%. 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At Stillwater, it was cloudy. The temperature was 77 degrees, the dew point 60, and the relative humidity 55%. The wind was south at 24 miles an hour, gusting to 39. The pressure was 29.71 inches and rising. At Guthrie, it was cloudy. The temperature was 78. The wind was south at 15, gusting to 25. Observations from around the region. It was partly cloudy, with a temperature of 70 at Wichita and 78 at Woodward. It was mostly cloudy, with a temperature of 76 at Dallas-Fort Worth
and 75 at Springfield. It was cloudy, with a temperature of 73 at Oklahoma City and 79 at Tulsa. Once again at 2 a.m., at Stillwater, it was cloudy. The temperature was 77. Wind advisory in effect until 7 a.m. Central Daylight Time Saturday. What? South to southwest winds occasionally gusting from 40 to 50 miles an hour. Where? A portion of northeast Oklahoma along and northwest of Interstate 44. When? Until 7 a.m. Central Daylight Time Saturday. Impacts. Gusty winds will blow around unsecured objects. Tree limbs could be blown down. Drivers of high-profile vehicles should be alert to sudden gusts. Additional details. The strongest wind gusts will likely be associated with existing or decaying showers and thunderstorms. Winds this strong can make driving difficult, especially for high-profile vehicles. Use extra caution. From the Norman Forecast Office, here is the forecast for Stillwater and surrounding area. Rest of tonight, mostly cloudy with a 20% chance of showers. Breezy with lows in the lower 70s. South winds 20 to 25 miles an hour with gusts up to 50 miles an hour. Saturday, sunny. Highs around 90. South winds 15 to 20 miles an hour with gusts up to 35 miles an hour. Saturday night, mostly clear. Lows in the lower 70s. South winds 15 to 20 miles an hour with gusts up to 35 miles an hour. Sunday, partly sunny. Breezy with highs around 90. South winds 15 to 25 miles an hour with gusts up to 40 miles an hour. Sunday night, mostly cloudy with a chance of showers with a slight chance of thunderstorms until midnight, then partly cloudy after midnight. Breezy with lows in the lower 70s. South winds 15 to 25 miles an hour. Gusts up to 40 miles an hour until midnight. Chance of rain 30%. Monday, mostly sunny. A chance of showers and thunderstorms in the afternoon. Breezy with highs in the upper 80s. Chance of rain 30%. Monday night, partly cloudy with a chance of thunderstorms. A chance of showers until midnight, then showers likely after midnight. Breezy with lows in the mid-60s. Chance of rain 60%. Tuesday, partly sunny. A slight chance of showers and thunderstorms in the morning, then a chance of showers and thunderstorms in the afternoon. Cooler with highs in the upper 70s. Chance of rain 50%. Tuesday night, showers likely with a chance of thunderstorms until midnight, then showers likely after midnight. Lows in the mid-50s. Chance of rain 70%. Wednesday, mostly cloudy with a chance of showers in the morning, then partly sunny with a slight chance of showers in the afternoon. Highs in the lower 70s. Chance of rain 50%. Wednesday night, mostly cloudy with a 50% chance of showers. Lows in the mid-50s. Thursday, mostly cloudy with a chance of showers in the morning, then partly sunny with a slight chance of showers in the afternoon. Highs in the mid-70s. Chance of rain 50%. Thursday night, mostly cloudy. A slight chance of showers and thunderstorms until midnight. Lows in the upper 50s. Chance of rain 20%. Friday, mostly cloudy in the morning, then mostly sunny with a slight chance of showers and thunderstorms in the afternoon. Highs in the upper 70s. Chance of rain 20%. 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At Stillwater, it was cloudy. The temperature was 77 degrees, the dew point 60, and the relative humidity 55%. The wind was south at 24 miles an hour, gusting to 39. The pressure was 29.71 inches and rising. At Guthrie, it was cloudy. The temperature was 78. The wind was south at 15, gusting to 25. Observations from around the region. It was partly cloudy, with a temperature of 70 at Wichita and 78 at Woodward. It was mostly cloudy, with a temperature of 76 at Dallas-Fort Worth and 75 at Springfield. It was cloudy, with a temperature of 73 at Oklahoma City and 79 at Tulsa. Once again at 2 a.m., at Stillwater, it was cloudy. The temperature was 77.
Wind advisory in effect until 7 a.m. Central Daylight.

time Saturday. What? South to southwest winds occasionally gusting from 40 to 50 miles an hour. Where? A portion of northeast Oklahoma along and northwest of Interstate 44. When? Until 7 a.m. Central Daylight Time Saturday. Impacts. Gusty winds will blow around unsecured objects. Tree limbs could be blown down. Drivers of high-profile vehicles should be alert to sudden gusts. Additional details. The strongest wind gusts will likely be associated with existing or decaying showers and thunderstorms. Winds this strong can make driving difficult, especially for high-profile vehicles. Use extra caution. From the Norman Forecast Office, here is the forecast for Stillwater and surrounding area. Rest of tonight, mostly cloudy with a 20% chance of showers. Breezy with lows in the lower 70s. South winds 20 to 25 miles an hour with gusts up to 50 miles an hour. Saturday, sunny. Highs around 90. South winds 15 to 20 miles an hour with gusts up to 35 miles an hour. Saturday night, mostly clear. Lows in the lower 70s. South winds 15 to 20 miles an hour with gusts up to 35 miles an hour. Sunday, partly sunny. Breezy with highs around 90. South winds 15 to 25 miles an hour with gusts up to 40 miles an hour. Sunday night, mostly cloudy with a chance of showers with a slight chance of thunderstorms until midnight, then partly cloudy after midnight. Breezy with lows in the lower 70s. South winds 15 to 25 miles an hour. Gusts up to 40 miles an hour until midnight. Chance of rain 30%. Monday, mostly sunny. A chance of showers and thunderstorms in the afternoon. Breezy with highs in the upper 80s. Chance of rain 30%. Monday night, partly cloudy with a chance of thunderstorms. A chance of showers until midnight, then showers likely after midnight. Breezy with lows in the mid-60s. Chance of rain 60%. Tuesday, partly sunny. A slight chance of showers and thunderstorms in the morning, then a chance of showers and thunderstorms in the afternoon. Cooler with highs in the upper 70s. Chance of rain 50%. Tuesday night, showers likely with a chance of thunderstorms until midnight, then showers likely after midnight. Lows in the mid-50s. Chance of rain 70%. Wednesday, mostly cloudy with a chance of showers in the morning, then partly sunny with a slight chance of showers in the afternoon. Highs in the lower 70s. Chance of rain 50%. Wednesday night, mostly cloudy with a 50% chance of showers. Lows in the mid-50s. Thursday, mostly cloudy with a chance of showers in the morning, then partly sunny with a slight chance of showers in the afternoon. Highs in the mid-70s. Chance of rain 50%. Thursday night, mostly cloudy. A slight chance of showers and thunderstorms until midnight. Lows in the upper 50s. Chance of rain 20%. Friday, mostly cloudy in the morning, then mostly sunny with a slight chance of showers and thunderstorms in the afternoon. Highs in the upper 70s. Chance of rain 20%. 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It's Stillwater, it was mostly cloudy. The temperature was 77 degrees, the dew point 60, and the relative humidity 55%. The wind was south at 24 miles an hour, gusting to 39. The pressure was 29.71 inches and rising. At Guthrie, it was mostly cloudy. The temperature was 78. The wind was south at 15, gusting to 25. Observations from around the region. At Woodward, it was clear, with a temperature of 78. At Wichita, it was partly cloudy, with a temperature of 70. It was mostly cloudy, with a temperature of 76 at Dallas-Fort Worth, and 75 at Springfield. It was cloudy, with a temperature of 73 at Oklahoma City, and 79 at Tulsa. Once again at 2 a.m., at Stillwater, it was mostly cloudy. The temperature was 77.

Wind advisory in effect until 7 a.m. Central Daylight Time Saturday. What? South to southwest winds occasionally gusting from 40 to 50 miles an hour. Where? A portion of northeast Oklahoma along and northwest of Interstate 44. When? Until 7 a.m. Central Daylight Time Saturday. Impacts. Gusty winds will blow around unsecured objects. Tree limbs could be blown down. Drivers of high-profile vehicles should be alert to sudden gusts. Additional details. The strongest wind gusts will likely be associated with existing or decaying showers and thunderstorms. Winds this strong can make driving difficult, especially for high-profile vehicles. Use extra caution. From the Norman Forecast Office, here is the forecast for Stillwater and surrounding area. Rest of tonight, mostly cloudy with a 20% chance of showers. Breezy with lows in the lower 70s. South winds 20 to 25 miles an hour with gusts up to 50 miles an hour. Saturday, sunny. Highs around 90. South winds 15 to 20 miles an hour with gusts up to 35 miles an hour. Saturday night, mostly clear. Lows in the lower 70s. South winds 15 to 20 miles an hour with gusts up to 35 miles an hour. Sunday, partly sunny. Breezy with highs around 90. South winds 15 to 25 miles an hour with gusts up to 40 miles an hour. Sunday night, mostly cloudy with a chance of showers with a slight chance of thunderstorms until midnight, then partly cloudy after midnight. Breezy with lows in the lower 70s. South winds 15 to 25 miles an hour. Gusts up to 40 miles an hour until midnight. Chance of rain 30%. Monday, mostly sunny. A chance of showers and thunderstorms in the afternoon. Breezy with highs in the upper 80s. Chance of rain 30%. Monday night, partly cloudy with a chance of thunderstorms. A chance of showers until midnight, then showers likely after midnight. Breezy with lows in the mid-60s. Chance of rain 60%. Tuesday, partly sunny. A slight chance of showers and thunderstorms in the morning, then a chance of showers and thunderstorms in the afternoon. Cooler with highs in the upper 70s. Chance of rain 50%. Tuesday night, showers likely with a chance of thunderstorms until midnight, then showers likely after midnight. Lows in the mid-50s. Chance of rain 70%. Wednesday, mostly cloudy with a chance of showers in the morning, then partly sunny with a slight chance of showers in the afternoon. Highs in the lower 70s. Chance of rain 50%. Wednesday night, mostly cloudy with a 50% chance of showers. Lows in the mid-50s. Thursday, mostly cloudy with a chance of showers in the morning, then partly sunny with a slight chance of showers in the afternoon. Highs in the mid-70s. Chance of rain 50%. Thursday night, mostly cloudy. A slight chance of showers and thunderstorms until midnight. Lows in the upper 50s. Chance of rain 20%. Friday, mostly cloudy in the morning, then mostly sunny with a slight chance of showers and thunderstorms in the afternoon. Highs in the upper 70s. Chance of rain 20%. 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It's Stillwater. It was mostly cloudy. The temperature was 77 degrees, the dew point 60, and the relative humidity 55%. The wind was south at 24 miles an hour, gusting to 39. The pressure was 29.71 inches and rising. At Guthrie, it was mostly cloudy. The temperature was 78. The wind was south at 15, gusting to 25. Observations from around the region. At Woodward, it was clear, with a temperature of 78. At Wichita, it was partly cloudy, with a temperature of 70. It was mostly cloudy, with a temperature of 76 at Dallas-Fort Worth, and 75 at Springfield. It was cloudy, with a temperature of 73 at Oklahoma City, and 79 at Tulsa. Once again at 2 a.m., at Stillwater, it was mostly cloudy. The temperature was 77. Wind advisory in effect until 7 a.m. Central Daylight Time Saturday. What? South to southwest winds occasionally gusting from 40 to 50 miles an hour.

Bear, a portion of northeast Oklahoma along and northwest of Interstate 44. When, until 7 a.m. Central Daylight Time Saturday. Impacts, gusty winds will blow around unsecured objects. Tree limbs could be blown down. Drivers of high-profile vehicles should be alert to sudden gusts. Additional details, the strongest wind gusts will likely be associated with existing or decaying showers and thunderstorms. Winds this strong can make driving difficult, especially for high-profile vehicles. Use extra caution. From the Norman Forecast Office, here is the forecast for Stillwater and surrounding area. Rest of tonight, mostly cloudy with a 20% chance of showers. Breezy with lows in the lower 70s. South winds 20 to 25 miles an hour with gusts up to 50 miles an hour. Saturday, sunny. Highs around 90. South winds 15 to 20 miles an hour with gusts up to 35 miles an hour. Saturday night, mostly clear. Lows in the lower 70s. South winds 15 to 20 miles an hour with gusts up to 35 miles an hour. Sunday, partly sunny. Breezy with highs around 90. South winds 15 to 25 miles an hour with gusts up to 40 miles an hour. Sunday night, mostly cloudy with a chance of showers with a slight chance of thunderstorms until midnight, then partly cloudy after midnight. Breezy with lows in the lower 70s. South winds 15 to 25 miles an hour. Gusts up to 40 miles an hour until midnight. Chance of rain 30%. Monday, mostly sunny. A chance of showers and thunderstorms in the afternoon. Breezy with highs in the upper 80s. Chance of rain 30%. Monday night, partly cloudy with a chance of thunderstorms. A chance of showers until midnight, then showers likely after midnight. Breezy with lows in the mid-60s. Chance of rain 60%. Tuesday, partly sunny. A slight chance of showers and thunderstorms in the morning, then a chance of showers and thunderstorms in the afternoon. Cooler with highs in the upper 70s. Chance of rain 50%. Tuesday night, showers likely with a chance of thunderstorms until midnight, then showers likely after midnight. Lows in the mid-50s. Chance of rain 70%. Wednesday, mostly cloudy with a chance of showers in the morning, then partly sunny with a slight chance of showers in the afternoon. Highs in the lower 70s. Chance of rain 50%. Wednesday night, mostly cloudy with a 50% chance of showers. Lows in the mid-50s. Thursday, mostly cloudy with a chance of showers in the morning, then partly sunny with a slight chance of showers in the afternoon. Highs in the mid-70s. Chance of rain 50%. Thursday night, mostly cloudy. A slight chance of showers and thunderstorms until midnight. Lows in the upper 50s. Chance of rain 20%. Friday, mostly cloudy in the morning, then mostly sunny with a slight chance of showers and thunderstorms in the afternoon. Highs in the upper 70s. Chance of rain 20%. You're listening to Stillwater Weather Radio, and here are 2 a.m. weather observations. At Stillwater, it was mostly cloudy. The temperature was 77 degrees, the dew point 60, and the relative humidity 55%. The wind was south at 24 miles an hour, gusting to 39. The pressure was 29.71 inches and rising. At Guthrie, it was mostly cloudy. The temperature was 78. The wind was south at 15, gusting to 25. Observations from around the region. At Woodward, it was clear, with a temperature of 78. At Wichita, it was partly cloudy, with a temperature of 70. It was mostly cloudy, with a temperature of 76 at Dallas-Fort Worth, and 75 at Springfield. It was cloudy, with a temperature of 73 at Oklahoma City, and 79 at Tulsa. Once again at 2 a.m., at Stillwater, it was mostly cloudy. The temperature was 77. Wind advisory in effect until 7 a.m. Central Daylight Time Saturday. What? South to southwest winds occasionally gusting from 40 to 50 miles an hour. Where? A portion of northeast Oklahoma along and northwest of Interstate 44. When? Until 7 a.m. Central Daylight Time Saturday. Impacts. Gusty winds will blow around.

with gusts up to 50 miles an hour. Saturday, sunny. Highs around 90. South winds 15 to 20 miles an hour with gusts up to 35 miles an hour. Saturday night, mostly clear. Lows in the lower 70s. South winds 15 to 20 miles an hour with gusts up to 35 miles an hour. Sunday, partly sunny. Breezy with highs around 90. South winds 15 to 25 miles an hour with gusts up to 40 miles an hour. Sunday night, mostly cloudy with a chance of showers with a slight chance of thunderstorms until midnight, then partly cloudy after midnight. Breezy with lows in the lower 70s. South winds 15 to 25 miles an hour. Gusts up to 40 miles an hour until midnight. Chance of rain 30%. Monday, mostly sunny. A chance of showers and thunderstorms in the afternoon. Breezy with highs in the upper 80s. Chance of rain 30%. Monday night, partly cloudy with a chance of thunderstorms. A chance of showers until midnight, then showers likely after midnight. Breezy with lows in the mid-60s. Chance of rain 60%. Tuesday, partly sunny. A slight chance of showers and thunderstorms in the morning, then a chance of showers and thunderstorms in the afternoon. Cooler with highs in the upper 70s. Chance of rain 50%. Tuesday night, showers likely with a chance of thunderstorms until midnight, then showers likely after midnight. Lows in the mid-50s. Chance of rain 70%. Wednesday, mostly cloudy with a chance of showers in the morning, then partly sunny with a slight chance of showers in the afternoon. Highs in the lower 70s. Chance of rain 50%. Wednesday night, mostly cloudy with a 50% chance of showers. Lows in the mid-50s. Thursday, mostly cloudy with a chance of showers in the morning, then partly sunny with a slight chance of showers in the afternoon. Highs in the mid-70s. Chance of rain 50%. Thursday night, mostly cloudy. A slight chance of showers and thunderstorms until midnight. Lows in the upper 50s. Chance of rain 20%. Friday, mostly cloudy in the morning, then mostly sunny with a slight chance of showers and thunderstorms in the afternoon. Highs in the upper 70s. Chance of rain 20%. 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At Stillwater, it was mostly cloudy. The temperature was 77 degrees, the dew point 60, and the relative humidity 55%. The wind was south at 24 miles an hour, gusting to 39. The pressure was 29.71 inches and rising. At Guthrie, it was mostly cloudy. The temperature was 78. The wind was south at 15, gusting to 25. Observations from around the region. At Woodward, it was clear, with a temperature of 78. At Wichita, it was partly cloudy, with a temperature of 70. It was mostly cloudy, with a temperature of 76 at Dallas-Fort Worth, and 75 at Springfield. It was cloudy, with a temperature of 73 at Oklahoma City, and 79 at Tulsa. Once again at 2 a.m., at Stillwater, it was mostly cloudy. The temperature was 77. Wind advisory in effect until 7 a.m. Central Daylight Time Saturday. What? South to southwest winds occasionally gusting from 40 to 50 miles an hour. Where? A portion of northeast Oklahoma along and northwest of Interstate 44. When? Until 7 a.m. Central Daylight Time Saturday. Impacts. Gusty winds will blow around unsecured objects. Tree limbs could be blown down. Drivers of high-profile vehicles should be alert to sudden gusts. Additional details, the strongest wind gusts will likely be associated with existing or decaying showers and thunderstorms. Winds this strong can make driving difficult, especially for high-profile vehicles. Use extra caution. From the Norman Forecast Office, here is the forecast for Stillwater and surrounding area. Rest of tonight, mostly cloudy with a 20% chance of showers. Breezy with lows in the low

70s. South winds 20 to 25 miles an hour with gusts up to 50 miles an hour. Saturday, sunny. Highs around 90. South winds 15 to 20 miles an hour with gusts up to 35 miles an hour. Saturday night, mostly clear. Lows in the lower 70s. South winds 15 to 20 miles an hour with gusts up to 35 miles an hour. Sunday, partly sunny. Breezy with highs around 90. South winds 15 to 25 miles an hour with gusts up to 40 miles an hour. Sunday night, mostly cloudy with a chance of showers with a slight chance of thunderstorms until midnight, then partly cloudy after midnight. Breezy with lows in the lower 70s. South winds 15 to 25 miles an hour. Gusts up to 40 miles an hour until midnight. Chance of rain 30%. Monday, mostly sunny. A chance of showers and thunderstorms in the afternoon. Breezy with highs in the upper 80s. Chance of rain 30%. Monday night, partly cloudy with a chance of thunderstorms. A chance of showers until midnight, then showers likely after midnight. Breezy with lows in the mid-60s. Chance of rain 60%. Tuesday, partly after midnight. Breezy with lows in the mid-60s. Chance of rain 60%. Tuesday, partly sunny. A slight chance of showers and thunderstorms in the morning, then a chance of showers and thunderstorms in the afternoon. Cooler with highs in the upper 70s. Chance of rain 50%. Tuesday night, showers likely with a chance of thunderstorms until midnight, then showers likely after midnight. Lows in the mid-50s. Chance of rain 70%. Wednesday, mostly cloudy with a chance of showers in the morning, then partly sunny with a slight chance of showers in the afternoon. Highs in the lower 70s. Chance of rain 50%. Wednesday night, mostly cloudy with a 50% chance of showers. Lows in the mid-50s. Thursday, mostly cloudy with a chance of showers in the morning, then partly sunny with a slight chance of showers in the afternoon. Highs in the mid-70s. Chance of rain 50%. Thursday night, mostly cloudy. A slight chance of showers and thunderstorms until midnight. Lows in the upper 50s. Chance of rain 20%. Friday, mostly cloudy in the morning, then mostly sunny with a slight chance of showers and thunderstorms in the afternoon. Highs in the upper 70s. Chance of rain 20%. You are listening to Stillwater Weather Radio, and here are 2 a.m. weather observations. At Stillwater, it was mostly cloudy. The temperature was 77 degrees, the dew point 60, and the relative humidity 55%. The wind was south at 24 miles an hour, gusting to 39. The pressure was 29.71 inches and rising. At Guthrie, it was mostly cloudy. The temperature was 78. The wind was south at 15, gusting to 25. Observations from around the region. At Woodward, it was clear, with a temperature of 78. At Wichita, it was partly cloudy, with a temperature of 70. It was mostly cloudy, with a temperature of 76 at Dallas-Fort Worth, and 75 at Springfield. It was cloudy, with a temperature of 73 at Oklahoma City, and 79 at Tulsa. Once again at 2 a.m., at Stillwater, it was mostly cloudy. The temperature was 77. Wind advisory in effect until 7 a.m. Central Daylight Time Saturday. What? South to southwest winds occasionally gusting from 40 to 50 miles an hour. Where? A portion of northeast Oklahoma along and northwest of Interstate 44. When? Until 7 a.m. Central Daylight Time Saturday. Impacts. Gusty winds will blow around unsecured objects. Tree limbs could be blown down. Drivers of high-profile vehicles should be alert to sudden gusts. Additional details, the strongest wind gusts will likely be associated with existing or decaying showers and thunderstorms. Winds this strong can make driving difficult, especially for high-profile vehicles. Use extra caution. From the Norman Forecast Office, here is the forecast for Stillwater and surrounding area. Rest of tonight, mostly cloudy with a 20% chance of showers. Breezy with lows in the lower 70s. South winds 20 to 25 miles an hour.

with gusts up to 50 miles an hour. Saturday, sunny. Highs around 90. South winds 15 to 20 miles an hour with gusts up to 35 miles an hour. Saturday night, mostly clear. Lows in the lower 70s. South winds 15 to 20 miles an hour with gusts up to 35 miles an hour. Sunday, partly sunny. Breezy with highs around 90. South winds 15 to 25 miles an hour with gusts up to 40 miles an hour. Sunday night, mostly cloudy with a chance of showers with a slight chance of thunderstorms until midnight, then partly cloudy after midnight. Breezy with lows in the lower 70s. South winds 15 to 25 miles an hour. Gusts up to 40 miles an hour until midnight. Chance of rain 30%. Monday, mostly sunny. A chance of showers and thunderstorms in the afternoon. Breezy with highs in the upper 80s. Chance of rain 30%. Monday night, partly cloudy with a chance of thunderstorms. A chance of showers until midnight, then showers likely after midnight. Breezy with lows in the mid-60s. Chance of rain 60%. Tuesday, partly sunny. A slight chance of showers and thunderstorms in the morning, then a chance of showers and thunderstorms in the afternoon. Cooler with highs in the upper 70s. Chance of rain 50%. Tuesday night, showers likely with a chance of thunderstorms until midnight, then showers likely after midnight. Lows in the mid-50s. Chance of rain 70%. Wednesday, mostly cloudy with a chance of showers in the morning, then partly sunny with a slight chance of showers in the afternoon. Highs in the lower 70s. Chance of rain 50%. Wednesday night, mostly cloudy with a 50% chance of showers. Lows in the mid-50s. Thursday, mostly cloudy with a chance of showers in the morning, then partly sunny with a slight chance of showers in the afternoon. Highs in the mid-70s. Chance of rain 50%. Thursday night, mostly cloudy. A slight chance of showers and thunderstorms until midnight. Lows in the upper 50s. Chance of rain 20%. Friday, mostly cloudy in the morning, then mostly sunny with a slight chance of showers and thunderstorms in the afternoon. Highs in the upper 70s. Chance of rain 20%. You are listening to Stillwater Weather Radio, and here are 2 a.m. weather observations. At Stillwater, it was mostly cloudy. The temperature was 77 degrees, the dew point 60, and the relative humidity 55%. The wind was south at 24 miles an hour, gusting to 39. The pressure was 29.71 inches and rising. At Guthrie, it was mostly cloudy. The temperature was 78. The wind was south at 15, gusting to 25. Observations from around the region. At Woodward, it was clear, with a temperature of 78. At Wichita, it was partly cloudy, with a temperature of 70. It was mostly cloudy, with a temperature of 76 at Dallas-Fort Worth, and 75 at Springfield. It was cloudy, with a temperature of 73 at Oklahoma City, and 79 at Tulsa. Once again at 2 a.m., at Stillwater, it was mostly cloudy. The temperature was 77. Wind advisory in effect until 7 a.m. Central Daylight Time Saturday. What? South to southwest winds occasionally gusting from 40 to 50 miles an hour. Where? A portion of northeast Oklahoma along and northwest of Interstate 44. When? Until 7 a.m. Central Daylight Time Saturday. Impacts. Gusty winds will blow around unsecured objects. Tree limbs could be blown down. Drivers of high-profile vehicles should be alert to sudden gusts. Additional details, the strongest wind gusts will likely be associated with existing or decaying showers and thunderstorms. Winds this strong can make driving difficult, especially for high-profile vehicles. Use extra caution. From the Norman Forecast Office, here is the forecast for Stillwater and surrounding area. Rest of tonight, mostly cloudy with a 20% chance of showers. Breezy with lows in the lower 70s. South winds 20 to 25 miles an hour with gusts up to 50 miles an hour. Saturday, sunny. Highs around 90. South winds 15 to 20 miles an hour with gusts up to 35 miles an hour.

Saturday night, mostly clear. Lows in the lower 70s. South winds 15 to 20 miles an hour with gusts up to 35 miles an hour. Sunday, partly sunny. Breezy with highs around 90. South winds 15 to 25 miles an hour with gusts up to 40 miles an hour. Sunday night, mostly cloudy with a chance of showers with a slight chance of thunderstorms until midnight, then partly cloudy after midnight. Breezy with lows in the lower 70s. South winds 15 to 25 miles an hour. Gusts up to 40 miles an hour until midnight. Chance of rain 30%. Monday, mostly sunny. A chance of showers and thunderstorms in the afternoon. Breezy with highs in the upper 80s. Chance of rain 30%. Monday night, partly cloudy with a chance of thunderstorms. A chance of showers until midnight, then showers likely after midnight. Breezy with lows in the mid-60s. Chance of rain 60%. Tuesday, partly sunny. A slight chance of showers and thunderstorms in the morning, then a chance of showers and thunderstorms in the afternoon. Cooler with highs in the upper 70s. Chance of rain 50%. Tuesday night, showers likely with a chance of thunderstorms until midnight, then showers likely after midnight. Lows in the mid-50s. Chance of rain 70%. Wednesday, mostly cloudy with a chance of showers in the morning, then partly sunny with a slight chance of showers in the afternoon. Highs in the lower 70s. Chance of rain 50%. Wednesday night, mostly cloudy with a 50% chance of showers. Lows in the mid-50s. Thursday, mostly cloudy with a chance of showers in the morning, then partly sunny with a slight chance of showers in the afternoon. Highs in the mid-70s. Chance of rain 50%. Thursday night, mostly cloudy. A slight chance of showers and thunderstorms until midnight. Lows in the upper 50s. Chance of rain 20%. Friday, mostly cloudy in the morning, then mostly sunny with a slight chance of showers and thunderstorms in the afternoon. Highs in the upper 70s. Chance of rain 20%. 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At Stillwater, it was mostly cloudy. The temperature was 77 degrees, the dew point 60, and the relative humidity 55%. The wind was south at 24 miles an hour, gusting to 39. The pressure was 29.71 inches and rising. At Guthrie, it was mostly cloudy. The temperature was 78. The wind was south at 15, gusting to 25. Observations from around the region. At Woodward, it was clear, with a temperature of 78. At Wichita, it was partly cloudy, with a temperature of 70. It was mostly cloudy, with a temperature of 76 at Dallas-Fort Worth, and 75 at Springfield. It was cloudy, with a temperature of 73 at Oklahoma City, and 79 at Tulsa. Once again at 2 a.m., at Stillwater, it was mostly cloudy. The temperature was 77. Wind advisory in effect until 7 a.m. Central Daylight Time Saturday. What? South to southwest winds occasionally gusting from 40 to 50 miles an hour. Where? A portion of northeast Oklahoma along and northwest of Interstate 44. When? Until 7 a.m. Central Daylight Time Saturday. Impacts. Gusty winds will blow around unsecured objects. Tree limbs could be blown down. Drivers of high-profile vehicles should be alert to sudden gusts. Additional details, the strongest wind gusts will likely be associated with existing or decaying showers and thunderstorms. Winds this strong can make driving difficult, especially for high-profile vehicles. Use extra caution. From the Norman Forecast Office, here is the forecast for Stillwater and surrounding area. Rest of tonight, mostly cloudy with a 20% chance of showers. Breezy with lows in the lower 70s. South winds 20 to 25 miles an hour with gusts up to 50 miles an hour. Saturday, sunny. Highs around 90.
south winds 15 to 20 miles an hour with gusts up to 35 miles an hour. Saturday night, mostly clear. Lows in the lower 70s. South winds 15 to 20 miles an hour with gusts up to 35 miles an hour. Sunday, partly sunny. Breezy with highs around 90. South winds 15 to 25 miles an hour with gusts up to 40 miles an hour. Sunday night, mostly cloudy with a chance of showers with a slight chance of thunderstorms until midnight, then partly cloudy after midnight. Breezy with lows in the lower 70s. South winds 15 to 25 miles an hour. Gusts up to 40 miles an hour until midnight. Chance of rain 30%. Monday, mostly sunny. A chance of showers and thunderstorms in the afternoon. Breezy with highs in the upper 80s. Chance of rain 30%. Monday night, partly cloudy with a chance of thunderstorms. A chance of showers until midnight, then showers likely after midnight. Breezy with lows in the mid-60s. Chance of rain 60%. Tuesday, partly sunny. A slight chance of showers and thunderstorms in the morning, then a chance of showers and thunderstorms in the afternoon. Cooler with highs in the upper 70s. Chance of rain 50%. Tuesday night, showers likely with a chance of thunderstorms until midnight, then showers likely after midnight. Lows in the mid-50s. Chance of rain 70%. Wednesday, mostly cloudy with a chance of showers in the morning, then partly sunny with a slight chance of showers in the afternoon. Highs in the lower 70s. Chance of rain 50%. Wednesday night, mostly cloudy with a 50% chance of showers. Lows in the mid-50s. Thursday, mostly cloudy with a chance of showers in the morning, then partly sunny with a slight chance of showers in the afternoon. Highs in the mid-70s. Chance of rain 50%. Thursday night, mostly cloudy. A slight chance of showers and thunderstorms until midnight. Lows in the upper 50s. Chance of rain 20%. Friday, mostly cloudy in the morning, then mostly sunny with a slight chance of showers and thunderstorms in the afternoon. Highs in the upper 70s. Chance of rain 20%. You're listening to Stillwater Weather Radio, and here are 2 a.m. weather observations. At Stillwater, it was mostly cloudy. The temperature was 77 degrees, the dew point 60, and the relative humidity 55%. The wind was south at 24 miles an hour, gusting to 39. The pressure was 29.71 inches and rising. At Guthrie, it was mostly cloudy. The temperature was 78. The wind was south at 15, gusting to 25. Observations from around the region. At Woodward, it was clear, with a temperature of 78. At Wichita, it was partly cloudy, with a temperature of 70. It was mostly cloudy, with a temperature of 76 at Dallas-Fort Worth, and 75 at Springfield. It was cloudy, with a temperature of 73 at Oklahoma City, and 79 at Tulsa. Once again at 2 a.m., at Stillwater, it was mostly cloudy. The temperature was 77. Wind advisory in effect until 7 a.m. Central Daylight Time Saturday. What? South to southwest winds occasionally gusting from 40 to 50 miles an hour. Where? A portion of northeast Oklahoma along and northwest of Interstate 44. When? Until 7 a.m. Central Daylight Time Saturday. Impacts, gusty winds will blow around unsecured objects. Tree limbs could be blown down. Drivers of high-profile vehicles should be alert to sudden gusts. Additional details, the strongest wind gusts will likely be associated with existing or decaying showers and thunderstorms. Winds this strong can make driving difficult, especially for high-profile vehicles. Use extra caution. From the Norman Forecast Office, here is the forecast for Stillwater and surrounding area. Rest of tonight, mostly cloudy with a 20% chance of showers. Breezy with lows in the lower 70s. South winds 20 to 25 miles an hour with gusts up to 50 miles an hour. Saturday, sunny. Highs around 90. South winds 15 to 20 miles an hour with gusts up to 35 miles an hour. Saturday night, mostly clear. Lows in the lower 70s.
south winds 15 to 20 miles an hour with gusts up to 35 miles an hour. Sunday, partly sunny. Breezy with highs around 90. South winds 15 to 25 miles an hour with gusts up to 40 miles an hour. Sunday night, mostly cloudy with a chance of showers with a slight chance of thunderstorms until midnight, then partly cloudy after midnight. Breezy with lows in the lower 70s. South winds 15 to 25 miles an hour. Gusts up to 40 miles an hour until midnight. Chance of rain 30%. Monday, mostly sunny. A chance of showers and thunderstorms in the afternoon. Breezy with highs in the upper 80s. Chance of rain 30%. Monday night, partly cloudy with a chance of thunderstorms. A chance of showers until midnight, then showers likely after midnight. Breezy with lows in the mid-60s. Chance of rain 60%. Tuesday, partly sunny. A slight chance of showers and thunderstorms in the morning, then a chance of showers and thunderstorms in the afternoon. Cooler with highs in the upper 70s. Chance of rain 50%. Tuesday night, showers likely with a chance of thunderstorms until midnight, then showers likely after midnight. Lows in the mid-50s. Chance of rain 70%. Wednesday, mostly cloudy with a chance of showers in the morning, then partly sunny with a slight chance of showers in the afternoon. Highs in the lower 70s. Chance of rain 50%. Wednesday night, mostly cloudy with a 50% chance of showers. Lows in the mid-50s. Thursday, mostly cloudy with a chance of showers in the morning, then partly sunny with a slight chance of showers in the afternoon. Highs in the mid-70s. Chance of rain 50%. Thursday night, mostly cloudy. A slight chance of showers and thunderstorms until midnight. Lows in the upper 50s. Chance of rain 20%. Friday, mostly cloudy in the morning, then mostly sunny with a slight chance of showers and thunderstorms in the afternoon. Highs in the upper 70s. Chance of rain 20%. 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At Stillwater, it was mostly cloudy. The temperature was 77 degrees, the dew point 60, and the relative humidity 55%. The wind was south at 24 miles an hour, gusting to 39. The pressure was 29.71 inches and rising. At Guthrie, it was mostly cloudy. The temperature was 78. The wind was south at 15, gusting to 25. Observations from around the region. At Woodward, it was clear, with a temperature of 78. At Wichita, it was partly cloudy, with a temperature of 70. It was mostly cloudy, with a temperature of 76 at Dallas-Fort Worth, and 75 at Springfield. It was cloudy, with a temperature of 73 at Oklahoma City, and 79 at Tulsa. Once again at 2 a.m., at Stillwater, it was mostly cloudy. The temperature was 77. Wind advisory in effect until 7 a.m. Central Daylight Time Saturday. What? South to southwest winds occasionally gusting from 40 to 50 miles an hour. Where? A portion of northeast Oklahoma along and northwest of Interstate 44. When, until 7 a.m. Central Daylight Time Saturday. Impacts, gusty winds will blow around unsecured objects. Tree limbs could be blown down. Drivers of high-profile vehicles should be alert to sudden gusts. Additional details, the strongest wind gusts will likely be associated with existing or decaying showers and thunderstorms. Winds this strong can make driving difficult, especially for high-profile vehicles. Use extra caution. From the Norman Forecast Office, here is the forecast for Stillwater and surrounding area. Rest of tonight, mostly cloudy with a 20% chance of showers. Breezy with lows in the lower 70s. South winds 20 to 25 miles an hour with gusts up to 50 miles an hour. Saturday, sunny. Highs around 90. South winds 15 to 20 miles an hour with gusts up to 35 miles an hour. Saturday night, mostly clear. Lows in the lower 70s. South winds 15 to 20 miles an hour with gusts up to 35 miles an hour. Sunday, partly sunny. Breezy with highs around 90.
south winds 15 to 25 miles an hour with gusts up to 40 miles an hour. Sunday night, mostly cloudy with a chance of showers with a slight chance of thunderstorms until midnight, then partly cloudy after midnight. Breezy with lows in the lower 70s. South winds 15 to 25 miles an hour. Gusts up to 40 miles an hour until midnight. Chance of rain 30%. Monday, mostly sunny. A chance of showers and thunderstorms in the afternoon. Breezy with highs in the upper 80s. Chance of rain 30%. Monday night, partly cloudy with a chance of thunderstorms. A chance of showers until midnight, then showers likely after midnight. Breezy with lows in the mid-60s. Chance of rain 60%. Tuesday, partly sunny. A slight chance of showers and thunderstorms in the morning, then a chance of showers and thunderstorms in the afternoon. Cooler with highs in the upper 70s. Chance of rain 50%. Tuesday night, showers likely with a chance of thunderstorms until midnight, then showers likely after midnight. Lows in the mid-50s. Chance of rain 70%. Wednesday, mostly cloudy with a chance of showers in the morning, then partly sunny with a slight chance of showers in the afternoon. Highs in the lower 70s. Chance of rain 50%. Wednesday night, mostly cloudy with a 50% chance of showers. Lows in the mid-50s. Thursday, mostly cloudy with a chance of showers in the morning, then partly sunny with a slight chance of showers in the afternoon. Highs in the mid-70s. Chance of rain 50%. Thursday night, mostly cloudy. A slight chance of showers and thunderstorms until midnight. Lows in the upper 50s. Chance of rain 20%. Friday, mostly cloudy in the morning, then mostly sunny with a slight chance of showers and thunderstorms in the afternoon. Highs in the upper 70s. Chance of rain 20%. You're listening to Stillwater Weather Radio, and here are 2 a.m. weather observations. It's Stillwater, it was mostly cloudy. The temperature was 77 degrees, the dew point 60, and the relative humidity 55%. The wind was south at 24 miles an hour, gusting to 39. The pressure was 29.71 inches and rising. At Guthrie, it was mostly cloudy. The temperature was 78. The wind was south at 15, gusting to 25. Observations from around the region. At Woodward, it was clear, with a temperature of 78. At Wichita, it was partly cloudy, with a temperature of 70. It was mostly cloudy, with a temperature of 76 at Dallas-Fort Worth, and 75 at Springfield. It was cloudy, with a temperature of 73 at Oklahoma City, and 79 at Tulsa. Once again at 2 a.m., at Stillwater, it was mostly cloudy. The temperature was 77. This is your weather radio station WNG 654 in Stillwater, operating on a frequency of 162.50 MHz. Programming originates from the National Weather Service Forecast Office in Norman, Oklahoma. Wind advisory in effect until 7 a.m. Central Daylight Time Saturday. What? South to southwest winds occasionally gusting from 40 to 50 miles an hour. Where? A portion of northeast Oklahoma along and northwest of Interstate 44. When? Until 7 a.m. Central Daylight Time Saturday. Impacts. Gusty winds will blow around unsecured objects. Tree limbs could be blown down. Drivers of high-profile vehicles should be alert to sudden gusts. Additional details, the strongest wind gusts will likely be associated with existing or decaying showers and thunderstorms. Winds this strong can make driving difficult, especially for high-profile vehicles. Use extra caution. From the Norman Forecast Office, here is the forecast for Stillwater and surrounding area. Rest of tonight, mostly cloudy with a 20% chance of showers. Breezy with lows in the lower 70s. South winds 20 to 25 miles an hour with gusts up to 50 miles an hour. Saturday, sunny. Highs around 90. South winds 15 to 20 miles an hour with gusts up to 35 miles an hour. Saturday night, mostly clear. Lows in the lower 70s. South winds 15 to 20 miles an hour with gusts up to 35 miles an hour. Sunday,
partly sunny. Breezy with highs around 90.

south, winds 15 to 25 miles an hour with gusts up to 40 miles an hour. Sunday night, mostly cloudy with a chance of showers with a slight chance of thunderstorms until midnight, then partly cloudy after midnight. Breezy with lows in the lower 70s. South winds 15 to 25 miles an hour. Gusts up to 40 miles an hour until midnight. Chance of rain 30%. Monday, mostly sunny. A chance of showers and thunderstorms in the afternoon. Breezy with highs in the upper 80s. Chance of rain 30%. Monday night, partly cloudy with a chance of thunderstorms. A chance of showers until midnight, then showers likely after midnight. Breezy with lows in the mid-60s. Chance of rain 60%. Tuesday, partly sunny. A slight chance of showers and thunderstorms in the morning, then a chance of showers and thunderstorms in the afternoon. Cooler with highs in the upper 70s. Chance of rain 50%. Tuesday night, showers likely with a chance of thunderstorms until midnight, then showers likely after midnight. Lows in the mid-50s. Chance of rain 70%. Wednesday, mostly cloudy with a chance of showers in the morning, then partly sunny with a slight chance of showers in the afternoon. Highs in the lower 70s. Chance of rain 50%. Wednesday night, mostly cloudy with a 50% chance of showers. Lows in the mid-50s. Thursday, mostly cloudy with a chance of showers in the morning, then partly sunny with a slight chance of showers in the afternoon. Highs in the mid-70s. Chance of rain 50%. Thursday night, mostly cloudy. A slight chance of showers and thunderstorms until midnight. Lows in the upper 50s. Chance of rain 20%. Friday, mostly cloudy in the morning, then mostly sunny with a slight chance of showers and thunderstorms in the afternoon. Highs in the upper 70s. Chance of rain 20%. 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It's Stillwater, it was mostly cloudy. The temperature was 75 degrees, the dew point 61, and the relative humidity 61%. The wind was south at 16 miles an hour, gusting to 24. The pressure was 29.72 inches and rising. At Guthrie, it was mostly cloudy. The temperature was 76. The wind was south at 20, gusting to 38. Observations from around the region. Temperatures were between 69 and 77 degrees. It was clear at Wichita and Woodward. At Dallas-Fort Worth, it was partly cloudy. At Springfield, it was mostly cloudy. It was cloudy at Oklahoma City and Tulsa. Once again at 3 a.m., at Stillwater, it was mostly cloudy. The temperature was 75. Wind advisory in effect until 7 a.m. Central Daylight Time Saturday. What? South to southwest winds occasionally gusting from 40 to 50 miles an hour. Where? A portion of northeast Oklahoma along and northwest of Interstate 44. When? Until 7 a.m. Central Daylight Time Saturday. Impacts. Gusty winds will blow around unsecured objects. Tree limbs could be blown down. Drivers of high-profile vehicles should be alert to sudden gusts. Additional details, the strongest wind gusts will likely be associated with existing or decaying showers and thunderstorms. Winds this strong can make driving difficult, especially for high-profile vehicles. Use extra caution. From the Norman Forecast Office, here is the forecast for Stillwater and surrounding area. Rest of tonight, mostly cloudy with a 20% chance of showers. Breezy with lows in the lower 70s. South winds 20 to 25 miles an hour with gusts up to 50 miles an hour. Saturday, sunny. Highs around 90. South winds 15 to 20 miles an hour with gusts up to 35 miles an hour. Saturday night, mostly clear. Lows in the lower 70s. South winds 15 to 20 miles an hour with gusts up to 35 miles an hour. Sunday, partly sunny. Breezy with highs around 90. South winds 15 to 25 miles an hour with gusts up to 40 miles an hour. Sunday night, mostly cloudy with a chance of showers with a slight chance of thunderstorms until midnight, then partly cloudy after midnight. Breezy with lows in the lower 70s.
south winds 15 to 25 miles an hour. Gusts up to 40 miles an hour until midnight. Chance of rain 30%. Monday, mostly sunny. A chance of showers and thunderstorms in the afternoon. Breezy with highs in the upper 80s. Chance of rain 30%. Monday night, partly cloudy with a chance of thunderstorms. A chance of showers until midnight, then showers likely after midnight. Breezy with lows in the mid-60s. Chance of rain 60%. Tuesday, partly sunny. A slight chance of showers and thunderstorms in the morning, then a chance of showers and thunderstorms in the afternoon. Cooler with highs in the upper 70s. Chance of rain 50%. Tuesday night, showers likely with a chance of thunderstorms until midnight, then showers likely after midnight. Lows in the mid-50s. Chance of rain 70%. Wednesday, mostly cloudy with a chance of showers in the morning, then partly sunny with a slight chance of showers in the afternoon. Highs in the lower 70s. Chance of rain 50%. Wednesday night, mostly cloudy with a 50% chance of showers. Lows in the mid-50s. Thursday, mostly cloudy with a chance of showers in the morning, then partly sunny with a slight chance of showers in the afternoon. Highs in the mid-70s. Chance of rain 50%. Thursday night, mostly cloudy. A slight chance of showers and thunderstorms until midnight. Lows in the upper 50s. Chance of rain 20%. Friday, mostly cloudy in the morning, then mostly sunny with a slight chance of showers and thunderstorms in the afternoon. Highs in the upper 70s. Chance of rain 20%. 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At Stillwater, it was mostly cloudy. The temperature was 75 degrees, the dew point 61, and the relative humidity 61%. The wind was south at 16 miles an hour, gusting to 24. The pressure was 29.72 inches and rising. At Guthrie, it was mostly cloudy. The temperature was 76. The wind was south at 20, gusting to 38. Observations from around the region. Temperatures were between 69 and 77 degrees. It was clear at Wichita and Woodward. At Dallas-Fort Worth, it was partly cloudy. At Springfield, it was mostly cloudy. It was cloudy at Oklahoma City and Tulsa. Once again at 3 a.m., at Stillwater, it was mostly cloudy. The temperature was 75. Wind advisory in effect until 7 a.m. Central Daylight Time Saturday. What? South to southwest winds occasionally gusting from 40 to 50 miles an hour. Where? A portion of northeast Oklahoma along and northwest of Interstate 44. When? Until 7 a.m. Central Daylight Time Saturday. Impacts. Gusty winds will blow around unsecured objects. Tree limbs could be blown down. Drivers of high-profile vehicles should be alert to sudden gusts. Additional details, the strongest wind gusts will likely be associated with existing or decaying showers and thunderstorms. Winds this strong can make driving difficult, especially for high-profile vehicles. Use extra caution. From the Norman Forecast Office, here is the forecast for Stillwater and surrounding area. Rest of tonight, mostly cloudy with a 20% chance of showers. Breezy with lows in the lower 70s. South winds 20 to 25 miles an hour with gusts up to 50 miles an hour. Saturday, sunny. Highs around 90. South winds 15 to 20 miles an hour with gusts up to 35 miles an hour. Saturday night, mostly clear. Lows in the lower 70s. South winds 15 to 20 miles an hour with gusts up to 35 miles an hour. Sunday, partly sunny. Breezy with highs around 90. South winds 15 to 25 miles an hour with gusts up to 40 miles an hour. Sunday night, mostly cloudy with a chance of showers with a slight chance of thunderstorms until midnight, then partly cloudy after midnight. Breezy with lows in the lower 70s. South winds 15 to 25 miles an hour. Gusts up to 40 miles an hour until midnight. Chance of rain 30%. Monday, mostly sunny. A chance of showers and thunderstorms in the afternoon.
breezy with highs in the upper 80s. Chance of rain 30%. Monday night, partly cloudy with a chance of thunderstorms. A chance of showers until midnight, then showers likely after midnight. Breezy with lows in the mid-60s. Chance of rain 60%. Tuesday, partly sunny. A slight chance of showers and thunderstorms in the morning, then a chance of showers and thunderstorms in the afternoon. Cooler with highs in the upper 70s. Chance of rain 50%. Tuesday night, showers likely with a chance of thunderstorms until midnight, then showers likely after midnight. Lows in the mid-50s. Chance of rain 70%. Wednesday, mostly cloudy with a chance of showers in the morning, then partly sunny with a slight chance of showers in the afternoon. Highs in the lower 70s. Chance of rain 50%. Wednesday night, mostly cloudy with a 50% chance of showers. Lows in the mid-50s. Thursday, mostly cloudy with a chance of showers in the morning, then partly sunny with a slight chance of showers in the afternoon. Highs in the mid-70s. Chance of rain 50%. Thursday night, mostly cloudy. A slight chance of showers and thunderstorms until midnight. Lows in the upper 50s. Chance of rain 20%. Friday, mostly cloudy in the morning, then mostly sunny with a slight chance of showers and thunderstorms in the afternoon. Highs in the upper 70s. Chance of rain 20%. 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It's Stillwater, it was mostly cloudy. The temperature was 75 degrees, the dew point 61, and the relative humidity 61%. The wind was south at 16 miles an hour, gusting to 24. The pressure was 29.72 inches and rising. At Guthrie, it was mostly cloudy. The temperature was 76. The wind was south at 20, gusting to 38. Observations from around the region. Temperatures were between 69 and 77 degrees. It was clear at Wichita and Woodward. At Dallas-Fort Worth, it was partly cloudy. At Springfield, it was mostly cloudy. It was cloudy at Oklahoma City and Tulsa. Once again at 3 a.m., at Stillwater, it was mostly cloudy. The temperature was 75. 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Programming originates from the National Weather Service Forecast Office in Norman, Oklahoma. Wind advisory in effect until 7 a.m. Central Daylight Time Saturday. What? South to southwest winds occasionally gusting from 40 to 50 miles an hour. Where? A portion of northeast Oklahoma along and northwest of Interstate 44. When? Until 7 a.m. Central Daylight Time Saturday. Impacts. Gusty winds will blow around unsecured objects. Tree limbs could be blown down. Drivers of high-profile vehicles should be alert to sudden gusts. Additional details, the strongest wind gusts will likely be associated with existing or decaying showers and thunderstorms. Winds this strong can make driving difficult, especially for high-profile vehicles. Use extra caution. From the Norman Forecast Office, here is the forecast for Stillwater and surrounding area. Rest of tonight, mostly cloudy with a 20% chance of showers. Breezy with lows in the lower 70s. South winds 20 to 25 miles an hour with gusts up to 50 miles an hour. Saturday, sunny. Highs around 90. South winds 15 to 20 miles an hour with gusts up to 35 miles an hour. Saturday night, mostly clear. Lows in the lower 70s. South winds 15 to 20 miles an hour with gusts up to 35 miles an hour. Sunday, partly sunny. Breezy with highs around 90. South winds 15 to 25 miles an hour with gusts up to 40 miles an hour. Sunday night, mostly cloudy with a chance of showers with a slight chance of thunderstorms until midnight, then partly cloudy after midnight. Breezy with lows in the lower 70s. South winds 15 to 25 miles an hour. Gusts up to 40 miles an hour until midnight. Chance of rain 30%. Monday, mostly sunny. A chance of showers and thunderstorms in the afternoon.
breezy with highs in

upper 80s. Chance of rain 30%. Monday night, partly cloudy with a chance of thunderstorms. A chance of showers until midnight, then showers likely after midnight. Breezy with lows in the mid-60s. Chance of rain 60%. Tuesday, partly sunny. A slight chance of showers and thunderstorms in the morning, then a chance of showers and thunderstorms in the afternoon. Cooler with highs in the upper 70s. Chance of rain 50%. Tuesday night, showers likely with a chance of thunderstorms until midnight, then showers likely after midnight. Lows in the mid-50s. Chance of rain 70%. Wednesday, mostly cloudy with a chance of showers in the morning, then partly sunny with a slight chance of showers in the afternoon. Highs in the lower 70s. Chance of rain 50%. Wednesday night, mostly cloudy with a 50% chance of showers. Lows in the mid-50s. Thursday, mostly cloudy with a chance of showers in the morning, then partly sunny with a slight chance of showers in the afternoon. Highs in the mid-70s. Chance of rain 50%. Thursday night, mostly cloudy. A slight chance of showers and thunderstorms until midnight. Lows in the upper 50s. Chance of rain 20%. Friday, mostly cloudy in the morning, then mostly sunny with a slight chance of showers and thunderstorms in the afternoon. Highs in the upper 70s. Chance of rain 20%. 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It's Stillwater, it was mostly cloudy. The temperature was 75 degrees, the dew point 61, and the relative humidity 61%. The wind was south at 16 miles an hour, gusting to 24. The pressure was 29.72 inches and rising. At Guthrie, it was mostly cloudy. The temperature was 76. The wind was south at 20, gusting to 38. Observations from around the region. Temperatures were between 69 and 77 degrees. It was clear at Wichita and Woodward. At Dallas-Fort Worth, it was partly cloudy. At Springfield, it was mostly cloudy. It was cloudy at Oklahoma City and Tulsa. Once again at 3 a.m., at Stillwater, it was mostly cloudy. The temperature was 75. Wind advisory in effect until 7 a.m. Central Daylight Time Saturday. What? South to southwest winds occasionally gusting from 40 to 50 miles an hour. Where? A portion of northeast Oklahoma along and northwest of Interstate 44. When? Until 7 a.m. Central Daylight Time Saturday. Impacts. Gusty winds will blow around unsecured objects. Tree limbs could be blown down. Drivers of high-profile vehicles should be alert to sudden gusts. Additional details, the strongest wind gusts will likely be associated with existing or decaying showers and thunderstorms. Winds this strong can make driving difficult, especially for high-profile vehicles. Use extra caution. From the Norman Forecast Office, here is the forecast for Stillwater and surrounding area. Rest of tonight, mostly cloudy with a 20% chance of showers. Breezy with lows in the lower 70s. South winds 20 to 25 miles an hour with gusts up to 50 miles an hour. Saturday, sunny. Highs around 90. South winds 15 to 20 miles an hour with gusts up to 35 miles an hour. Saturday night, mostly clear. Lows in the lower 70s. South winds 15 to 20 miles an hour with gusts up to 35 miles an hour. Sunday, partly sunny. Breezy with highs around 90. South winds 15 to 25 miles an hour with gusts up to 40 miles an hour. Sunday night, mostly cloudy with a chance of showers with a slight chance of thunderstorms until midnight, then partly cloudy after midnight. Breezy with lows in the lower 70s. South winds 15 to 25 miles an hour. Gusts up to 40 miles an hour until midnight. Chance of rain 30%. Monday, mostly sunny. A chance of showers and thunderstorms in the afternoon. Breezy with highs in the upper 80s. Chance of rain 30%. Monday night, partly cloudy with a chance of thunderstorms. A chance of showers until midnight, then showers likely after midnight. Breezy with lows in the mid-60s. Chance of rain

60%. Tuesday, partly sunny. A slight chance of showers and thunderstorms in the morning, then a chance of showers and thunderstorms in the afternoon. Cooler with highs in the upper 70s. Chance of rain 50%. Tuesday night, showers likely with a chance of thunderstorms until midnight, then showers likely after midnight. Lows in the mid-50s. Chance of rain 70%. Wednesday, mostly cloudy with a chance of showers in the morning, then partly sunny with a slight chance of showers in the afternoon. Highs in the lower 70s. Chance of rain 50%. Wednesday night, mostly cloudy with a 50% chance of showers. Lows in the mid-50s. Thursday, mostly cloudy with a chance of showers in the morning, then partly sunny with a slight chance of showers in the afternoon. Highs in the mid-70s. Chance of rain 50%. Thursday night, mostly cloudy. A slight chance of showers and thunderstorms until midnight. Lows in the upper 50s. Chance of rain 20%. Friday, mostly cloudy in the morning, then mostly sunny with a slight chance of showers and thunderstorms in the afternoon. Highs in the upper 70s. Chance of rain 20%. 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It's Stillwater, it was mostly cloudy. The temperature was 75 degrees, the dew point 61, and the relative humidity 61%. The wind was south at 16 miles an hour, gusting to 24. The pressure was 29.72 inches and rising. At Guthrie, it was mostly cloudy. The temperature was 76. The wind was south at 20, gusting to 38. Observations from around the region. Temperatures were between 69 and 77 degrees. It was clear at Wichita and Woodward. At Dallas-Fort Worth, it was partly cloudy. At Springfield, it was mostly cloudy. It was cloudy at Oklahoma City and Tulsa. Once again at 3 a.m., at Stillwater, it was mostly cloudy. The temperature was 75. Wind advisory in effect until 7 a.m. Central Daylight Time Saturday. What? South to southwest winds occasionally gusting from 40 to 50 miles an hour. Where? A portion of northeast Oklahoma along and northwest of Interstate 44. When? Until 7 a.m. Central Daylight Time Saturday. Impacts. Gusty winds will blow around unsecured objects. Tree limbs could be blown down. Drivers of high-profile vehicles should be alert to sudden gusts. Additional details, the strongest wind gusts will likely be associated with existing or decaying showers and thunderstorms. Winds this strong can make driving difficult, especially for high-profile vehicles. Use extra caution. From the Norman Forecast Office, here is the forecast for Stillwater and surrounding area. Rest of tonight, mostly cloudy with a 20% chance of showers. Breezy with lows in the lower 70s. South winds 20 to 25 miles an hour with gusts up to 50 miles an hour. Saturday, sunny. Highs around 90. South winds 15 to 20 miles an hour with gusts up to 35 miles an hour. Saturday night, mostly clear. Lows in the lower 70s. South winds 15 to 20 miles an hour with gusts up to 35 miles an hour. Sunday, partly sunny. Breezy with highs around 90. South winds 15 to 25 miles an hour with gusts up to 40 miles an hour. Sunday night, mostly cloudy with a chance of showers with a slight chance of thunderstorms until midnight, then partly cloudy after midnight. Breezy with lows in the lower 70s. South winds 15 to 25 miles an hour. Gusts up to 40 miles an hour until midnight. Chance of rain 30%. Monday, mostly sunny. A chance of showers and thunderstorms in the afternoon. Breezy with highs in the upper 80s. Chance of rain 30%. Monday night, partly cloudy with a chance of thunderstorms. A chance of showers until midnight, then showers likely after midnight. Breezy with lows in the mid-60s. Chance of rain 60%. Tuesday, partly sunny. A slight chance of showers and thunderstorms in the morning, then a chance of showers and thunderstorms in the afternoon. Cooler with highs in the upper 70s. Chance of rain 50%. Tuesday night.

Thursday night, mostly cloudy. A slight chance of showers and thunderstorms until midnight. Lows in the upper 50s. Chance of rain 20%. Friday, mostly cloudy in the morning, then mostly sunny with a slight chance of showers and thunderstorms in the afternoon. Highs in the upper 70s. Chance of rain 20%. You're listening to Stillwater Weather Radio, and here are 3 a.m. weather observations. It's Stillwater, it was mostly cloudy. The temperature was 75 degrees, the dew point 61, and the relative humidity 61%. The wind was south at 16 miles an hour, gusting to 24. The pressure was 29.72 inches and rising. At Guthrie, it was mostly cloudy. The temperature was 76. The wind was south at 20, gusting to 38. Observations from around the region. Temperatures were between 69 and 77 degrees. It was clear at Wichita and Woodward. At Dallas-Fort Worth, it was partly cloudy. At Springfield, it was mostly cloudy. It was cloudy at Oklahoma and Tulsa. Once again at 3 a.m., at Stillwater, it was mostly cloudy. The temperature was 75. Wind advisory in effect until 7 a.m. Central Daylight Time Saturday. What? South to southwest winds occasionally gusting from 40 to 50 miles an hour. Where? A portion of northeast Oklahoma along and northwest of Interstate 44. When? Until 7 a.m. Central Daylight Time Saturday. Impacts. Gusty winds will blow around unsecured objects. Tree limbs could be blown down. Drivers of high-profile vehicles should be alert to sudden gusts. Additional details. The strongest wind gusts will likely be associated with existing or decaying showers and thunderstorms. Winds this strong can make driving difficult, especially for high-profile vehicles. Use extra caution. 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Programming originates from the National Weather Service Forecast Office in Norman, Oklahoma. From the Norman Forecast Office, here is the forecast for Stillwater and surrounding area. Rest of tonight, mostly cloudy with a 20% chance of showers. Breezy with lows in the lower 70s. South winds 20 to 25 miles an hour with gusts up to 50 miles an hour. Saturday, sunny. Highs around 90. South winds 15 to 20 miles an hour with gusts up to 35 miles an hour. Saturday night, mostly clear. Lows in the lower 70s. South winds 15 to 20 miles an hour with gusts up to 35 miles an hour. Sunday, partly sunny. Breezy with highs around 90. South winds 15 to 25 miles an hour with gusts up to 40 miles an hour. Sunday night, mostly cloudy with a chance of showers with a slight chance of thunderstorms until midnight, then partly cloudy after midnight. Breezy with lows in the lower 70s. South winds 15 to 25 miles an hour. Gusts up to 40 miles an hour until midnight. Chance of rain 30%. Monday, mostly sunny. A chance of showers and thunderstorms in the afternoon. Breezy with highs in the upper 80s. Chance of rain 30%. Monday night, partly cloudy with a chance of thunderstorms. A chance of showers until midnight, then showers likely after midnight. Breezy with lows in the mid-60s. Chance of rain 60%. Tuesday, partly sunny. A slight chance of showers and thunderstorms in the morning, then a chance of showers and thunderstorms in the afternoon. Cooler with highs in the upper 70s. Chance of rain 50%. Tuesday night, showers likely with a chance of thunderstorms until midnight, then showers likely after midnight. Lows in the mid-50s. Chance of rain 70%. Wednesday, mostly cloudy with a chance of showers in the morning, then partly sunny with a slight chance of showers in the afternoon. Highs in the lower 70s. Chance of rain 50%. Wednesday night, mostly cloudy with a 50% chance of showers. Lows in the mid-50s. Thursday, mostly cloudy with a chance of showers in the morning, then partly sunny with a slight chance of showers in the afternoon. Highs in the mid-70s. Chance of rain 50%. Thursday night.

Night, mostly cloudy. A slight chance of showers and thunderstorms until midnight. Lows in the upper 50s. Chance of rain 20%. Friday, mostly cloudy in the morning, then mostly sunny with a slight chance of showers and thunderstorms in the afternoon. Highs in the upper 70s. Chance of rain 20%. 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It's Stillwater, it was mostly cloudy. The temperature was 75 degrees, the dew point 61, and the relative humidity 61%. The wind was south at 16 miles an hour, gusting to 24. The pressure was 29.72 inches and rising. At Guthrie, it was mostly cloudy. The temperature was south at 16 miles an hour, gusting to 24. The pressure was 29.72 inches and rising. At Guthrie, it was mostly cloudy. The temperature was 76. The wind was south at 20, gusting to 38. Observations from around the region. Temperatures were between 69 and 77 degrees. It was clear at Wichita and Woodward. At Dallas-Fort Worth, it was partly cloudy. At Springfield, it was mostly cloudy. It was cloudy at Oklahoma City and Tulsa. Once again at 3 a.m., at Stillwater, it was mostly cloudy. The temperature was 75. Wind advisory in effect until 7 a.m. Central Daylight Time Saturday. What? South to southwest winds occasionally gusting from 40 to 50 miles an hour. Where? A portion of northeast Oklahoma along and northwest of Interstate 44. When? Until 7 a.m. Central Daylight Time Saturday. Impacts. Gusty winds will blow around unsecured objects. Tree limbs could be blown down. Drivers of high-profile vehicles should be alert to sudden gusts. Additional details, the strongest wind gusts will likely be associated with existing or decaying showers and thunderstorms. Winds this strong can make driving difficult, especially for high-profile vehicles. Use extra caution. From the Norman Forecast Office, here is the forecast for Stillwater and surrounding area. Rest of tonight, mostly cloudy with a 20% chance of showers. Breezy with lows in the lower 70s. South winds 20 to 25 miles an hour with gusts up to 50 miles an hour. Saturday, sunny. Highs around 90. South winds 15 to 20 miles an hour with gusts up to 35 miles an hour. Saturday night, mostly clear. Lows in the lower 70s. South winds 15 to 20 miles an hour with gusts up to 35 miles an hour. Sunday, partly sunny. Breezy with highs around 90. South winds 15 to 25 miles an hour with gusts up to 40 miles an hour. Sunday night, mostly cloudy with a chance of showers with a slight chance of thunderstorms until midnight, then partly cloudy after midnight. Breezy with lows in the lower 70s. South winds 15 to 25 miles an hour. Gusts up to 40 miles an hour until midnight. Chance of rain 30%. Monday, mostly sunny. A chance of showers and thunderstorms in the afternoon. Breezy with highs in the upper 80s. Chance of rain 30%. Monday night, partly cloudy with a chance of thunderstorms. A chance of showers until midnight, then showers likely after midnight. Breezy with lows in the mid-60s. Chance of rain 60%. Tuesday, partly sunny. A slight chance of showers and thunderstorms in the morning, then a chance of showers and thunderstorms in the afternoon. Cooler with highs in the upper 70s. Chance of rain 50%. Tuesday night, showers likely with a chance of thunderstorms until midnight, then showers likely after midnight. Lows in the mid-50s. Chance of rain 70%. Wednesday, mostly cloudy with a chance of showers in the morning, then partly sunny with a slight chance of showers in the afternoon. Highs in the lower 70s. Chance of rain 50%. Wednesday night, mostly cloudy with a 50% chance of showers. Lows in the mid-50s. Thursday, mostly cloudy with a chance of showers in the morning, then partly sunny with a slight chance of showers in the afternoon. Highs in the mid-70s. Chance of rain 50%. Thursday night, mostly cloudy. A slight chance of showers and thunderstorms.

until midnight. Lows in the upper 50s. Chance of rain 20%. Friday, mostly cloudy in the morning, then mostly sunny with a slight chance of showers and thunderstorms in the afternoon. Highs in the upper 70s. Chance of rain 20%. You're listening to Stillwater Weather Radio, and here are 3 a.m. weather observations. It's Stillwater, it was mostly cloudy. The temperature was 75 degrees, the dew point 61, and the relative humidity 61%. The wind was south at 16 miles an hour, gusting to 24. The pressure was 29.72 inches and rising. At Guthrie, it was mostly cloudy. The temperature was 76. The wind was south at 20, gusting to 38. Observations from around the region. Temperatures were between 69 and 77 degrees. It was clear at Wichita and Woodward. At Dallas-Fort Worth, it was partly cloudy. At Springfield, it was mostly cloudy. It was cloudy at Oklahoma City and Tulsa. Once again at 3 a.m., at Stillwater, it was mostly cloudy. The temperature was 75. Wind advisory in effect until 7 a.m. Central Daylight Time Saturday. What? South to southwest winds occasionally gusting from 40 to 50 miles an hour. Where? A portion of northeast Oklahoma along and northwest of Interstate 44. When? Until 7 a.m. Central Daylight Time Saturday. Impacts. Gusty winds will blow around unsecured objects. Tree limbs could be blown down. Drivers of high-profile vehicles should be alert to sudden gusts. Additional details, the strongest wind gusts will likely be associated with existing or decaying showers and thunderstorms. Winds this strong can make driving difficult, especially for high-profile vehicles. Use extra caution. From the Norman Forecast Office, here is the forecast for Stillwater and surrounding area. Rest of tonight, mostly cloudy with a 20% chance of showers. Breezy with lows in the lower 70s. South winds 20 to 25 miles an hour with gusts up to 50 miles an hour. Saturday, sunny. Highs around 90. South winds 15 to 20 miles an hour with gusts up to 35 miles an hour. Saturday night, mostly clear. Lows in the lower 70s. South winds 15 to 20 miles an hour with gusts up to 35 miles an hour. Sunday, partly sunny. Breezy with highs around 90. South winds 15 to 25 miles an hour with gusts up to 40 miles an hour. Sunday night, mostly cloudy with a chance of showers with a slight chance of thunderstorms until midnight, then partly cloudy after midnight. Breezy with lows in the lower 70s. South winds 15 to 25 miles an hour. Gusts up to 40 miles an hour until midnight. Chance of rain 30%. Monday, mostly sunny. A chance of showers and thunderstorms in the afternoon. Breezy with highs in the upper 80s. Chance of rain 30%. Monday night, partly cloudy with a chance of thunderstorms. A chance of showers until midnight, then showers likely after midnight. Breezy with lows in the mid-60s. Chance of rain 60%. Tuesday, partly sunny. A slight chance of showers and thunderstorms in the morning, then a chance of showers and thunderstorms in the afternoon. Cooler with highs in the upper 70s. Chance of rain 50%. Tuesday night, showers likely with a chance of thunderstorms until midnight, then showers likely after midnight. Lows in the mid-50s. Chance of rain 70%. Wednesday, mostly cloudy with a chance of showers in the morning, then partly sunny with a slight chance of showers in the afternoon. Highs in the lower 70s. Chance of rain 50%. Wednesday night, mostly cloudy with a 50% chance of showers. Lows in the mid-50s. Thursday, mostly cloudy with a chance of showers in the morning, then partly sunny with a slight chance of showers in the afternoon. Highs in the mid-70s. Chance of rain 50%. Thursday night, mostly cloudy. A slight chance of showers and thunderstorms until midnight. Lows in the upper 50s. Chance of rain 20%. Friday, mostly cloudy in the morning, then mostly sunny with a slight chance of showers and thunderstorms in the afternoon. Highs in the upper 70s.

The rain 20%. You are listening to Stillwater Weather Radio, and here are 3 a.m. weather observations. It's Stillwater, it was mostly cloudy. The temperature was 75 degrees, the dew point 61, and the relative humidity 61%. The wind was south at 16 miles an hour, gusting to 24. The pressure was 29.72 inches and rising. At Guthrie, it was mostly cloudy. The temperature was 76. The wind was south at 20, gusting to 38. Observations from around the region. Temperatures were between 69 and 77 degrees. It was clear at Wichita and Woodward. At Dallas-Fort Worth, it was partly cloudy. At Springfield, it was mostly cloudy. It was cloudy at Oklahoma City and Tulsa. Once again at 3 a.m., at Stillwater, it was mostly cloudy. The temperature was 75. Wind advisory in effect until 7 a.m. Central Daylight Time Saturday. What? South to southwest winds occasionally gusting from 40 to 50 miles an hour. Where? A portion of northeast Oklahoma along and northwest of Interstate 44. When? Until 7 a.m. Central Daylight Time Saturday. Impacts. Gusty winds will blow around unsecured objects. Tree limbs could be blown down. Drivers of high-profile vehicles should be alert to sudden gusts. Additional details, the strongest wind gusts will likely be associated with existing or decaying showers and thunderstorms. Winds this strong can make driving difficult, especially for high-profile vehicles. Use extra caution. 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Programming originates from the National Weather Service Forecast Office in Norman, Oklahoma. From the Norman Forecast Office, here is the forecast for Stillwater and surrounding area. Rest of tonight, mostly cloudy with a 20% chance of showers. Breezy with lows in the lower 70s. South winds 20 to 25 miles an hour with gusts up to 50 miles an hour. Saturday, sunny. Highs around 90. South winds 15 to 20 miles an hour with gusts up to 35 miles an hour. Saturday night, mostly clear. Lows in the lower 70s. South winds 15 to 20 miles an hour with gusts up to 35 miles an hour. Sunday, partly sunny. Breezy with highs around 90. South winds 15 to 25 miles an hour with gusts up to 40 miles an hour. Sunday night, mostly cloudy with a chance of showers with a slight chance of thunderstorms until midnight, then partly cloudy after midnight. Breezy with lows in the lower 70s. South winds 15 to 25 miles an hour. Gusts up to 40 miles an hour until midnight. Chance of rain 30%. Monday, mostly sunny. A chance of showers and thunderstorms in the afternoon. Breezy with highs in the upper 80s. Chance of rain 30%. Monday night, partly cloudy with a chance of thunderstorms. A chance of showers until midnight, then showers likely after midnight. Breezy with lows in the mid-60s. Chance of rain 60%. Tuesday, partly sunny. A slight chance of showers and thunderstorms in the morning, then a chance of showers and thunderstorms in the afternoon. Cooler with highs in the upper 70s. Chance of rain 50%. Tuesday night, showers likely with a chance of thunderstorms until midnight, then showers likely after midnight. Lows in the mid-50s. Chance of rain 70%. Wednesday, mostly cloudy with a chance of showers in the morning, then partly sunny with a slight chance of showers in the afternoon. Highs in the lower 70s. Chance of rain 50%. Wednesday night, mostly cloudy with a 50% chance of showers. Lows in the mid-50s. Thursday, mostly cloudy with a chance of showers in the morning, then partly sunny with a slight chance of showers in the afternoon. Highs in the mid-70s. Chance of rain 50%. Thursday night, mostly cloudy. A slight chance of showers and thunderstorms until midnight. Lows in the upper 50s. Chance of rain 20%. Friday, mostly cloudy in the morning, then mostly sunny with a slight chance of showers and thunderstorms in the afternoon. Highs in the upper 70s.
chance of rain 20%. 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At Stillwater, it was mostly cloudy. The temperature was 75 degrees, the dew point 61, and the relative humidity 61%. The wind was south at 16 miles an hour, gusting to 24. The pressure was 29.72 inches and rising. At Guthrie, it was mostly cloudy. The temperature was 76. The wind was south at 20, gusting to 38. Observations from around the region. Temperatures were between 69 and 77 degrees. It was clear at Wichita and Woodward. At Dallas-Fort Worth, it was partly cloudy. At Springfield, it was mostly cloudy. It was cloudy at Oklahoma City and Tulsa. Once again at 3 a.m., at Stillwater, it was mostly cloudy. The temperature was 75. Wind advisory in effect until 7 a.m. Central Daylight Time Saturday. What? South to southwest winds occasionally gusting from 40 to 50 miles an hour. Where? A portion of northeast Oklahoma along and northwest of Interstate 44. When? Until 7 a.m. Central Daylight Time Saturday. Impacts. Gusty winds will blow around unsecured objects. Tree limbs could be blown down. Drivers of high-profile vehicles should be alert to sudden gusts. Additional details. The strongest wind gusts will likely be associated with existing or decaying showers and thunderstorms. Winds this strong can make driving difficult, especially for high-profile vehicles. Use extra caution. From the Norman Forecast Office, here is the forecast for Stillwater and surrounding area. Rest of tonight, mostly cloudy with a 20% chance of showers. Breezy with lows in the lower 70s. South winds 20 to 25 miles an hour with gusts up to 50 miles an hour. Saturday, sunny. Highs around 90. South winds 15 to 20 miles an hour with gusts up to 35 miles an hour. Saturday night, mostly clear. Lows in the lower 70s. South winds 15 to 20 miles an hour with gusts up to 35 miles an hour. Sunday, partly sunny. Breezy with highs around 90. South winds 15 to 25 miles an hour with gusts up to 40 miles an hour. Sunday night, mostly cloudy with a chance of showers with a slight chance of thunderstorms until midnight, then partly cloudy after midnight. Breezy with lows in the lower 70s. South winds 15 to 25 miles an hour. Gusts up to 40 miles an hour until midnight. Chance of rain 30%. Monday, mostly sunny. A chance of showers and thunderstorms in the afternoon. Breezy with highs in the upper 80s. Chance of rain 30%. Monday night, partly cloudy with a chance of thunderstorms. A chance of showers until midnight, then showers likely after midnight. Breezy with lows in the mid-60s. Chance of rain 60%. Tuesday, partly sunny. A slight chance of showers and thunderstorms in the morning, then a chance of showers and thunderstorms in the afternoon. Cooler with highs in the upper 70s. Chance of rain 50%. Tuesday night, showers likely with a chance of thunderstorms until midnight, then showers likely after midnight. Lows in the mid-50s. Chance of rain 70%. Wednesday, mostly cloudy with a chance of showers in the morning, then partly sunny with a slight chance of showers in the afternoon. Highs in the lower 70s. Chance of rain 50%. Wednesday night, mostly cloudy with a 50% chance of showers. Lows in the mid-50s. Thursday, mostly cloudy with a chance of showers in the morning, then partly sunny with a slight chance of showers in the afternoon. Highs in the mid-70s. Chance of rain 50%. Thursday night, mostly cloudy. A slight chance of showers and thunderstorms until midnight. Lows in the upper 50s. Chance of rain 20%. Friday, mostly cloudy in the morning, then mostly sunny with a slight chance of showers and thunderstorms in the afternoon. Highs in the upper 70s. Chance of rain 20%. 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At Stillwater, it was mostly cloudy. The temperature was 75 degrees, the dew point 61,
and the relative humidity 61%.

20, gusting to 38. Observations from around the region. Temperatures were between 69 and 77 degrees. It was clear at Wichita and Woodward. At Dallas-Fort Worth, it was partly cloudy. At Springfield, it was mostly cloudy. It was cloudy at Oklahoma City and Tulsa. Once again at 3 a.m., at Stillwater, it was mostly cloudy. The temperature was 75. You're listening to Stillwater Weather Radio, NERR 4 a.m. weather observations. At Stillwater, it was mostly cloudy. The temperature was 73 degrees, the dew point 62, and the relative humidity 68%. The wind was south at 13 miles an hour. The pressure was 29.73 inches and rising. At Guthrie, it was mostly cloudy. The temperature was 75. The wind was south at 12, gusting to 25. Observations from around the region. Temperatures were between 72 and 79 degrees. At Springfield, thunder was reported. It was clear at Wichita and Woodward. At Dallas-Fort Worth, it was partly cloudy. It was cloudy at Oklahoma City and Tulsa. Once again at 4 a.m., at Stillwater, it was mostly cloudy. The temperature was 73. Wind advisory in effect until 7 a.m. Central Daylight Time Saturday. What? South to southwest winds occasionally gusting from 40 to 50 miles an hour. Where? A portion of northeast Oklahoma along and northwest of Interstate 44. When? Until 7 a.m. Central Daylight Time Saturday. Impacts. Gusty winds will blow around unsecured objects. Tree limbs could be blown down. Drivers of high-profile vehicles should be alert to sudden gusts. Additional details, the strongest wind gusts will likely be associated with existing or decaying showers and thunderstorms. Winds this strong can make driving difficult, especially for high-profile vehicles. Use extra caution. From the Norman Forecast Office, here is the forecast for Stillwater and surrounding area. Rest of tonight, mostly cloudy with a 20% chance of showers. Breezy with lows in the lower 70s. South winds 20 to 25 miles an hour with gusts up to 50 miles an hour. Saturday, sunny. Highs around 90. South winds 15 to 20 miles an hour with gusts up to 35 miles an hour. Saturday night, mostly clear. Lows in the lower 70s. South winds 15 to 20 miles an hour with gusts up to 35 miles an hour. Sunday, partly sunny. Breezy with highs around 90. South winds 15 to 25 miles an hour with gusts up to 40 miles an hour. Sunday night, mostly cloudy with a chance of showers with a slight chance of thunderstorms until midnight, then partly cloudy after midnight. Breezy with lows in the lower 70s. South winds 15 to 25 miles an hour. Gusts up to 40 miles an hour until midnight. Chance of rain 30%. Monday, mostly sunny. A chance of showers and thunderstorms in the afternoon. Breezy with highs in the upper 80s. Chance of rain 30%. Monday night, partly cloudy with a chance of thunderstorms. A chance of showers until midnight, then showers likely after midnight. Breezy with lows in the mid-60s. Chance of rain 60%. Tuesday, partly sunny. A slight chance of showers and thunderstorms in the morning, then a chance of showers and thunderstorms in the afternoon. Cooler with highs in the upper 70s. Chance of rain 50%. Tuesday night, showers likely with a chance of thunderstorms until midnight, then showers likely after midnight. Lows in the mid-50s. Chance of rain 70%. Wednesday, mostly cloudy with a chance of showers in the morning, then partly sunny with a slight chance of showers in the afternoon. Highs in the lower 70s. Chance of rain 50%. Wednesday night, mostly cloudy with a 50% chance of showers. Lows in the mid-50s. Thursday, mostly cloudy with a chance of showers in the morning, then partly sunny with a slight chance of showers in the afternoon. Highs in the mid-70s. Chance of rain 50%. Thursday night, mostly cloudy. A slight chance of showers and thunderstorms until midnight. Lows in the upper 50s. Chance of rain 20%.

Friday, mostly cloudy in the morning, then mostly sunny with a slight chance of showers and thunderstorms in the afternoon. Highs in the upper 70s. Chance of rain 20%. You're listening to Stillwater Weather Radio, and here are 4 a.m. weather observations. At Stillwater, it was mostly cloudy. The temperature was 73 degrees, the dew point 62, and the relative humidity 68%. The wind was south at 13 miles an hour. The pressure was 29.73 inches and rising. At Guthrie, it was mostly cloudy. The temperature was 75. The wind was south at 12, gusting to 25. Observations from around the region. Temperatures were between 72 and 79 degrees. At Springfield, thunder was reported. It was clear at Wichita and Woodward. At Dallas-Fort Worth, it was partly cloudy. It was cloudy at Oklahoma City and Tulsa. Once again at 4 a.m., at Stillwater, it was mostly cloudy. The temperature was 73. Wind advisory in effect until 7 a.m. Central Daylight Time Saturday. What? South to southwest winds occasionally gusting from 40 to 50 miles an hour. Where? A portion of northeast Oklahoma along and northwest of Interstate 44. When? Until 7 a.m. Central Daylight Time Saturday. Impacts. Gusty winds will blow around unsecured objects. Tree limbs could be blown down. Drivers of high-profile vehicles should be alert to sudden gusts. Additional details, the strongest wind gusts will likely be associated with existing or decaying showers and thunderstorms. Winds this strong can make driving difficult, especially for high-profile vehicles. Use extra caution. From the Norman Forecast Office, here is the forecast for Stillwater and surrounding area. Rest of tonight, mostly cloudy with a 20% chance of showers. Breezy with lows in the lower 70s. South winds 20 to 25 miles an hour with gusts up to 50 miles an hour. Saturday, sunny. Highs around 90. South winds 15 to 20 miles an hour with gusts up to 35 miles an hour. Saturday night, mostly clear. Lows in the lower 70s. South winds 15 to 20 miles an hour with gusts up to 35 miles an hour. Sunday, partly sunny. Breezy with highs around 90. South winds 15 to 25 miles an hour with gusts up to 40 miles an hour. Sunday night, mostly cloudy with a chance of showers with a slight chance of thunderstorms until midnight, then partly cloudy after midnight. Breezy with lows in the lower 70s. South winds 15 to 25 miles an hour. Gusts up to 40 miles an hour until midnight. Chance of rain 30%. Monday, mostly sunny. A chance of showers and thunderstorms in the afternoon. Breezy with highs in the upper 80s. Chance of rain 30%. Monday night, partly cloudy with a chance of thunderstorms. A chance of showers until midnight, then showers likely after midnight. Breezy with lows in the mid-60s. Chance of rain 60%. Tuesday, partly sunny. A slight chance of showers and thunderstorms in the morning, then a chance of showers and thunderstorms in the afternoon. Cooler with highs in the upper 70s. Chance of rain 50%. Tuesday night, showers likely with a chance of thunderstorms until midnight, then showers likely after midnight. Lows in the mid-50s. Chance of rain 70%. Wednesday, mostly cloudy with a chance of showers in the morning, then partly sunny with a slight chance of showers in the afternoon. Highs in the lower 70s. Chance of rain 50%. Wednesday night, mostly cloudy with a 50% chance of showers. Lows in the mid-50s. Thursday, mostly cloudy with a chance of showers in the morning, then partly sunny with a slight chance of showers in the afternoon. Highs in the mid-70s. Chance of rain 50%. Thursday night, mostly cloudy. A slight chance of showers and thunderstorms until midnight. Lows in the upper 50s. Chance of rain 20%. Friday, mostly cloudy in the morning, then mostly sunny with a slight chance of showers and thunderstorms in the afternoon. Highs in the upper 70s. Chance of rain 20%. 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

It's still water. It was mostly cloudy. The temperature was 73 degrees, the dew point 62, and the relative humidity 68%. The wind was south at 13 miles an hour. The pressure was 29.73 inches and rising. At Guthrie, it was mostly cloudy. The temperature was 75. The wind was south at 12, gusting to 25. Observations from around the region. Temperatures were between 72 and 79 degrees. At Springfield, thunder was reported. It was clear at Wichita and Woodward. At Dallas-Fort Worth, it was partly cloudy. It was cloudy at Oklahoma City and Tulsa. Once again at 4 a.m., at Stillwater, it was mostly cloudy. The temperature was 73. You're listening to Stillwater Weather Radio, and here are 4 a.m. weather observations. At Stillwater, it was mostly cloudy. The temperature was 73 degrees, the dew point 62, and the relative humidity 68%. The wind was south at 13 miles an hour. The pressure was 29.73 inches and rising. At Guthrie, it was mostly cloudy. The temperature was 75. The wind was south at 12, gusting to 25. Observations from around the region. Temperatures were between 72 and 79 degrees. At Springfield, rain was falling. It was clear at Wichita and Woodward. At Dallas-Fort Worth, it was partly cloudy. It was cloudy at Oklahoma City and Tulsa. Once again at 4 a.m., at Stillwater, it was mostly cloudy. The temperature was 73. Wind advisory in effect until 7 a.m. Central Daylight Time Saturday. What? South to southwest winds occasionally gusting from 40 to 50 miles an hour. Where? A portion of northeast Oklahoma along and northwest of Interstate 44. When? Until 7 a.m. Central Daylight Time Saturday. Impacts. Gusty winds will blow around unsecured objects. Tree limbs could be blown down. Drivers of high-profile vehicles should be alert to sudden gusts. Additional details, the strongest wind gusts will likely be associated with existing or decaying showers and thunderstorms. Winds this strong can make driving difficult, especially for high-profile vehicles. Use extra caution. 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From the Norman Forecast Office, here is the forecast for Stillwater and surrounding area. Rest of tonight, mostly cloudy with a 20% chance of breezy with lows in the lower 70s. South winds 20 to 25 miles an hour with gusts up to 50 miles an hour. Saturday, sunny. Highs around 90. South winds 15 to 20 miles an hour with gusts up to 35 miles an hour. Saturday night, mostly clear. Lows in the lower 70s. South winds 15 to 20 miles an hour with gusts up to 35 miles an hour. Sunday, partly sunny. Breezy with highs around 90. South winds 15 to 25 miles an hour with gusts up to 40 miles an hour. Sunday night, mostly cloudy with a chance of showers with a slight chance of thunderstorms until midnight, then partly cloudy after midnight. Breezy with lows in the lower 70s. South winds 15 to 25 miles an hour. Gusts up to 40 miles an hour until midnight. Chance of rain 30%. Monday, mostly sunny. A chance of showers and thunderstorms in the afternoon. Breezy with highs in the upper 80s. Chance of rain 30%. Monday night, partly cloudy with a chance of thunderstorms. A chance of showers until midnight, then showers likely after midnight. Breezy with lows in the mid-60s. Chance of rain 60%. Tuesday, partly sunny. A slight chance of showers and thunderstorms in the morning, then a chance of showers and thunderstorms in the afternoon. Cooler with highs in the upper 70s. Chance of rain 50%. Tuesday night, showers likely with a chance of thunderstorms until midnight, then showers likely after midnight. Lows in the mid-50s. Chance of rain 70%. Wednesday, most

mostly cloudy with a chance of showers in the morning, then partly sunny with a slight chance of showers in the afternoon. Highs in the lower 70s. Chance of rain 50%. Wednesday night, mostly cloudy with a 50% chance of showers. Lows in the mid-50s. Thursday, mostly cloudy with a chance of showers in the morning, then partly sunny with a slight chance of showers in the afternoon. Highs in the mid-70s. Chance of rain 50%. Thursday night, mostly cloudy. A slight chance of showers and thunderstorms until midnight. Lows in the upper 50s. Chance of rain 20%. Friday, mostly cloudy in the morning, then mostly sunny with a slight chance of showers and thunderstorms in the afternoon. Highs in the upper 70s. Chance of rain 20%. You are listening to Stillwater Weather Radio, and here are 4 a.m. weather observations. At Stillwater, it was mostly cloudy. The temperature was 73 degrees, the dew point 62, and the relative humidity 68%. The wind was south at 13 miles an hour. The pressure was 29.73 inches and rising. At Guthrie, it was mostly cloudy. The temperature was 75. The wind was south at 12, gusting to 25. Observations from around the region. Temperatures were between 72 and 79 degrees. At Springfield, rain was falling. It was clear at Wichita and Woodward. At Dallas-Fort Worth, it was partly cloudy. It was cloudy at Oklahoma City and Tulsa. Once again at 4 a.m., at Stillwater, it was mostly cloudy. The temperature was 73. Wind advisory in effect until 7 a.m. Central Daylight Time Saturday. What? South to southwest winds occasionally gusting from 40 to 50 miles an hour. Where? A portion of northeast Oklahoma along and northwest of Interstate 44. When? Until 7 a.m. Central Daylight Time Saturday. Impacts. Gusty winds will blow around unsecured objects. Tree limbs could be blown down. Drivers of high-profile vehicles should be alert to sudden gusts. Additional details, the strongest wind gusts will likely be associated with existing or decaying showers and thunderstorms. Winds this strong can make driving difficult, especially for high-profile vehicles. Use extra caution. From the Norman Forecast Office, here is the forecast for Stillwater and surrounding area. Rest of tonight, mostly cloudy with a 20% chance of showers. Breezy with lows in the lower 70s. South winds 20 to 25 miles an hour with gusts up to 50 miles an hour. Saturday, sunny. Highs around 90. South winds 15 to 20 miles an hour with gusts up to 35 miles an hour. Saturday night, mostly clear. Lows in the lower 70s. South winds 15 to 20 miles an hour with gusts up to 35 miles an hour. Sunday, partly sunny. Breezy with highs around 90. South winds 15 to 25 miles an hour with gusts up to 40 miles an hour. Sunday night, mostly cloudy with a chance of showers with a slight chance of thunderstorms until midnight, then partly cloudy after midnight. Breezy with lows in the lower 70s. South winds 15 to 25 miles an hour. Gusts up to 40 miles an hour until midnight. Chance of rain 30%. Monday, mostly sunny. A chance of showers and thunderstorms in the afternoon. Breezy with highs in the upper 80s. Chance of rain 30%. Monday night, partly cloudy with a chance of thunderstorms. A chance of showers until midnight, then showers likely after midnight. Breezy with lows in the mid-60s. Chance of rain 60%. Tuesday, partly sunny. A slight chance of showers and thunderstorms in the morning, then a chance of showers and thunderstorms in the afternoon. Cooler with highs in the upper 70s. Chance of rain 50%. Tuesday night, showers likely with a chance of thunderstorms until midnight, then showers likely after midnight. Lows in the mid-50s. Chance of rain 70%. Wednesday, mostly cloudy with a chance of showers in the morning, then partly sunny with a slight chance of showers in the afternoon. Highs in the lower 70s. Chance of rain 50%. Wednesday night, mostly cloudy with a 50% chance of showers. Lows in the mid-50s.

mostly cloudy with a chance of showers in the morning, then partly sunny with a slight chance of showers in the afternoon. Highs in the mid-70s. Chance of rain 50%. Thursday night, mostly cloudy. A slight chance of showers and thunderstorms until midnight. Lows in the upper 50s. Chance of rain 20%. Friday, mostly cloudy in the morning, then mostly sunny with a slight chance of showers and thunderstorms in the afternoon. Highs in the upper 70s. Chance of rain 20%. You're listening to Stillwater Weather Radio, and here are 4 a.m. weather observations. At Stillwater, it was mostly cloudy. The temperature was 73 degrees, the dew point 62, and the relative humidity 68%. The wind was south at 13 miles an hour. The pressure was 29.73 inches and rising. At Guthrie, it was mostly cloudy. The temperature was 75. The wind was south at 12, gusting to 25. Observations from around the region. Temperatures were between 72 and 79 degrees. At Springfield, rain was falling. It was clear at Wichita and Woodward. At Dallas-Fort Worth, it was partly cloudy. It was cloudy at Oklahoma City and Tulsa. Once again at 4 a.m., at Stillwater, it was mostly cloudy. The temperature was 73. Wind advisory in effect until 7 a.m. Central Daylight Time Saturday. What? South to southwest winds occasionally gusting from 40 to 50 miles an hour. Where? A portion of northeast Oklahoma along and northwest of Interstate 44. When? Until 7 a.m. Central Daylight Time Saturday. Impacts. Gusty winds will blow around unsecured objects. Tree limbs could be blown down. Drivers of high-profile vehicles should be alert to sudden gusts. Additional details, the strongest wind gusts will likely be associated with existing or decaying showers and thunderstorms. Winds this strong can make driving difficult, especially for high-profile vehicles. Use extra caution. From the Norman Forecast Office, here is the forecast for Stillwater and surrounding area. Rest of tonight, mostly cloudy with a 20% chance of showers. Breezy with lows in the lower 70s. South winds 20 to 25 miles an hour with gusts up to 50 miles an hour. Saturday, sunny. Highs around 90. South winds 15 to 20 miles an hour with gusts up to 35 miles an hour. Saturday night, mostly clear. Lows in the lower 70s. South winds 15 to 20 miles an hour with gusts up to 35 miles an hour. Sunday, partly sunny. Breezy with highs around 90. South winds 15 to 25 miles an hour with gusts up to 40 miles an hour. Sunday night, mostly cloudy with a chance of showers with a slight chance of thunderstorms until midnight, then partly cloudy after midnight. Breezy with lows in the lower 70s. South winds 15 to 25 miles an hour. Gusts up to 40 miles an hour until midnight. Chance of rain 30%. Monday, mostly sunny. A chance of showers and thunderstorms in the afternoon. Breezy with highs in the upper 80s. Chance of rain 30%. Monday night, partly cloudy with a chance of thunderstorms. A chance of showers until midnight, then showers likely after midnight. Breezy with lows in the mid-60s. Chance of rain 60%. Tuesday, partly sunny. A slight chance of showers and thunderstorms in the morning, then a chance of showers and thunderstorms in the afternoon. Cooler with highs in the upper 70s. Chance of rain 50%. Tuesday night, showers likely with a chance of thunderstorms until midnight, then showers likely after midnight. Lows in the mid-50s. Chance of rain 70%. Wednesday, mostly cloudy with a chance of showers in the morning, then partly sunny with a slight chance of showers in the afternoon. Highs in the lower 70s. Chance of rain 50%. Wednesday night, mostly cloudy with a 50% chance of showers. Lows in the mid-50s. Thursday, mostly cloudy with a chance of showers in the morning, then partly sunny with a slight chance of showers in the afternoon. Highs in the mid-70s. Chance of rain 50%. Thursday night, mostly cloudy. A slight chance of showers and thunderstorms until midnight.

12, gusting to 25. Observations from around the region. Temperatures were between 72 and 79 degrees. At Springfield, rain was falling. It was clear at Wichita and Woodward. At Dallas-Fort Worth, it was partly cloudy. It was cloudy at Oklahoma City and Tulsa. Once again at 4 a.m., at Stillwater, it was mostly cloudy. The temperature was 73. Wind advisory in effect until 7 a.m. Central Daylight Time Saturday. What? South to southwest winds occasionally gusting from 40 to 50 miles an hour. Where? A portion of northeast Oklahoma along and northwest of Interstate 44. When? Until 7 a.m. Central Daylight Time Saturday. Impacts. Gusty winds will blow around unsecured objects. Tree limbs could be blown down. Drivers of high-profile vehicles should be alert to sudden gusts. Additional details, the strongest wind gusts will likely be associated with existing or decaying showers and thunderstorms. Winds this strong can make driving difficult, especially for high-profile vehicles. Use extra caution. 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Programming originates from the National Weather Service Forecast Office in Norman, Oklahoma. From the Norman Forecast Office, here is the forecast for Stillwater and surrounding area. Rest of tonight, mostly cloudy with a 20% chance of showers. Breezy with lows in the lower 70s. South winds 20 to 25 miles an hour with gusts up to 50 miles an hour. Saturday, sunny. Highs around 90. South winds 15 to 20 miles an hour with gusts up to 35 miles an hour. Saturday night, mostly clear. Lows in the lower 70s. South winds 15 to 20 miles an hour with gusts up to 35 miles an hour. Sunday, partly sunny. Breezy with highs around 90. South winds 15 to 25 miles an hour with gusts up to 40 miles an hour. Sunday night, mostly cloudy with a chance of showers with a slight chance of thunderstorms until midnight, then partly cloudy after midnight. Breezy with lows in the lower 70s. South winds 15 to 25 miles an hour. Gusts up to 40 miles an hour until midnight. Chance of rain 30%. Monday, mostly sunny. A chance of showers and thunderstorms in the afternoon. Breezy with highs in the upper 80s. Chance of rain 30%. Monday night, partly cloudy with a chance of thunderstorms. A chance of showers until midnight, then showers likely after midnight. Breezy with lows in the mid-60s. Chance of rain 60%. Tuesday, partly sunny. A slight chance of showers and thunderstorms in the morning, then a chance of showers and thunderstorms in the afternoon. Cooler with highs in the upper 70s. Chance of rain 50%. Tuesday night, showers likely with a chance of thunderstorms until midnight, then showers likely after midnight. Lows in the mid-50s. Chance of rain 70%. Wednesday, mostly cloudy with a chance of showers in the morning, then partly sunny with a slight chance of showers in the afternoon. Highs in the lower 70s. Chance of rain 50%. Wednesday night, mostly cloudy with a 50% chance of showers. Lows in the mid-50s. Thursday, mostly cloudy with a chance of showers in the morning, then partly sunny with a slight chance of showers in the afternoon. Highs in the mid-70s. Chance of rain 50%. Thursday night, mostly cloudy. A slight chance of showers and thunderstorms until midnight. Lows in the upper 50s. Chance of rain 20%. Friday, mostly cloudy in the morning, then mostly sunny with a slight chance of showers and thunderstorms in the afternoon. Highs in the upper 70s. Chance of rain 20%. You're listening to Stillwater Weather Radio, and here are 4 a.m. weather observations. At Stillwater, it was mostly cloudy. The temperature was 73 degrees, the dew point 62, and the relative humidity 68%. The wind was south at 13 miles an hour. The pressure was 29.73 inches and rising. At Guthrie, it was mostly cloudy. The temperature was 75. The wind was south at 12, gusting to 25.

observations from around the region. Temperatures were between 72 and 79 degrees. At Springfield, rain was falling. It was clear at Wichita and Woodward. At Dallas-Fort Worth, temperatures were between 72 and 79 degrees. At Springfield, rain was falling. It was clear at Wichita and Woodward. At Dallas-Fort Worth, it was partly cloudy. It was cloudy at Oklahoma City and Tulsa. Once again at 4 a.m., at Stillwater, it was mostly cloudy. The temperature was 73. Wind advisory in effect until 7 a.m. Central Daylight Time Saturday. What? South to southwest winds occasionally gusting from 40 to 50 miles an hour. Where? A portion of northeast Oklahoma along and northwest of Interstate 44. When? Until 7 a.m. Central Daylight Time Saturday. Impacts. Gusty winds will blow around unsecured objects. Tree limbs could be blown down. Drivers of high-profile vehicles should be alert to sudden gusts. Additional details, the strongest wind gusts will likely be associated with existing or decaying showers and thunderstorms. Winds this strong can make driving difficult, especially for high-profile vehicles. Use extra caution. From the Norman Forecast Office, here is the forecast for Stillwater and surrounding area. Rest of tonight, mostly cloudy with a 20% chance of showers. Breezy with lows in the lower 70s. South winds 20 to 25 miles an hour with gusts up to 50 miles an hour. Saturday, sunny. Highs around 90. South winds 15 to 20 miles an hour with gusts up to 35 miles an hour. Saturday night, mostly clear. Lows in the lower 70s. South winds 15 to 20 miles an hour with gusts up to 35 miles an hour. Sunday, partly sunny. Breezy with highs around 90. South winds 15 to 25 miles an hour with gusts up to 40 miles an hour. Sunday night, mostly cloudy with a chance of showers with a slight chance of thunderstorms until midnight, then partly cloudy after midnight. Breezy with lows in the lower 70s. South winds 15 to 25 miles an hour. Gusts up to 40 miles an hour until midnight. Chance of rain 30%. Monday, mostly sunny. A chance of showers and thunderstorms in the afternoon. Breezy with highs in the upper 80s. Chance of rain 30%. Monday night, partly cloudy with a chance of thunderstorms. A chance of showers until midnight, then showers likely after midnight. Breezy with lows in the mid-60s. Chance of rain 60%. Tuesday, partly sunny. A slight chance of showers and thunderstorms in the morning, then a chance of showers and thunderstorms in the afternoon. Cooler with highs in the upper 70s. Chance of rain 50%. Tuesday night, showers likely with a chance of thunderstorms until midnight, then showers likely after midnight. Lows in the mid-50s. Chance of rain 70%. Wednesday, mostly cloudy with a chance of showers in the morning, then partly sunny with a slight chance of showers in the afternoon. Highs in the lower 70s. Chance of rain 50%. Wednesday night, mostly cloudy with a 50% chance of showers. Lows in the mid-50s. Thursday, mostly cloudy with a chance of showers in the morning, then partly sunny with a slight chance of showers in the afternoon. Highs in the mid-70s. Chance of rain 50%. Thursday night, mostly cloudy. A slight chance of showers and thunderstorms until midnight. Lows in the upper 50s. Chance of rain 20%. Friday, mostly cloudy in the morning, then mostly sunny with a slight chance of showers and thunderstorms in the afternoon. Highs in the upper 70s. Chance of rain 20%. You are listening to Stillwater Weather Radio, and here are 4 a.m. weather observations. At Stillwater, it was mostly cloudy. The temperature was 73 degrees, the dew point 62, and the relative humidity 68%. The wind was south at 13 miles an hour. The pressure was 29.73 inches and rising. At Guthrie, it was mostly cloudy. The temperature was 75. The wind was south at 12, gusting to 25. Observations from around the region. Temperatures were between 72 and 79 degrees.

At Springfield, rain was falling. It was clear at Wichita and Woodward. At Dallas-Fort Worth, it was partly cloudy. It was cloudy at Oklahoma City and Tulsa. Once again at 4 a.m., at Stillwater, it was mostly cloudy. The temperature was 73. Wind advisory in effect until 7 a.m. Central Daylight Time Saturday. What? South to southwest winds occasionally gusting from 40 to 50 miles an hour. Where? A portion of northeast Oklahoma along and northwest of Interstate 44. When? Until 7 a.m. Central Daylight Time Saturday. Impacts. Gusty winds will blow around unsecured objects. Tree limbs could be blown down. Drivers of high-profile vehicles should be alert to sudden gusts. Additional details, the strongest wind gusts will likely be associated with existing or decaying showers and thunderstorms. Winds this strong can make driving difficult, especially for high-profile vehicles. Use extra caution. From the Norman Forecast Office, here is the forecast for Stillwater and surrounding area. Rest of tonight, mostly cloudy with a 20% chance of showers. Breezy with lows in the lower 70s. South winds 20 to 25 miles an hour with gusts up to 50 miles an hour. Saturday, sunny. Highs around 90. South winds 15 to 20 miles an hour with gusts up to 35 miles an hour. Saturday night, mostly clear. Lows in the lower 70s. South winds 15 to 20 miles an hour with gusts up to 35 miles an hour. Sunday, partly sunny. Breezy with highs around 90. South winds 15 to 25 miles an hour with gusts up to 40 miles an hour. Sunday night, mostly cloudy with a chance of showers with a slight chance of thunderstorms until midnight, then partly cloudy after midnight. Breezy with lows in the lower 70s. South winds 15 to 25 miles an hour. Gusts up to 40 miles an hour until midnight. Chance of rain 30%. Monday, mostly sunny. A chance of showers and thunderstorms in the afternoon. Breezy with highs in the upper 80s. Chance of rain 30%. Monday night, partly cloudy with a chance of thunderstorms. A chance of showers until midnight, then showers likely after midnight. Breezy with lows in the mid-60s. Chance of rain 60%. Tuesday, partly sunny. A slight chance of showers and thunderstorms in the morning, then a chance of showers and thunderstorms in the afternoon. Cooler with highs in the upper 70s. Chance of rain 50%. Tuesday night, showers likely with a chance of thunderstorms until midnight, then showers likely after midnight. Lows in the mid-50s. Chance of rain 70%. Wednesday, mostly cloudy with a chance of showers in the morning, then partly sunny with a slight chance of showers in the afternoon. Highs in the lower 70s. Chance of rain 50%. Wednesday night, mostly cloudy with a 50% chance of showers. Lows in the mid-50s. Thursday, mostly cloudy with a chance of showers in the morning, then partly sunny with a slight chance of showers in the afternoon. Highs in the mid-70s. Chance of rain 50%. Thursday night, mostly cloudy. A slight chance of showers and thunderstorms until midnight. Lows in the upper 50s. Chance of rain 20%. Friday, mostly cloudy in the morning, then mostly sunny with a slight chance of showers and thunderstorms in the afternoon. Highs in the upper 70s. Chance of rain 20%. You're listening to Stillwater Weather Radio, and here are 4 a.m. weather observations. At Stillwater, it was mostly cloudy. The temperature was 73 degrees, the dew point 62, and the relative humidity 68%. The wind was south at 13 miles an hour. The pressure was 29.73 inches and rising. At Guthrie, it was mostly cloudy. The temperature was 75. The wind was south at 12, gusting to 25. Observations from around the region. Temperatures were between 72 and 79 degrees. At Springfield, rain was falling. It was clear at Wichita and Woodward. At Dallas-Fort Worth, it was partly cloudy. It was cloudy at Oklahoma City and Tulsa. Once again at 4 a.m., at Stillwater, it was mostly cloudy.

the temperature was 73. Wind advisory in effect until 7 a.m. Central Daylight Time Saturday. What? South to southwest winds occasionally gusting from 40 to 50 miles an hour. Where? A portion of northeast Oklahoma along and northwest of Interstate 44. When? Until 7 a.m. Central Daylight Time Saturday. Impacts. Gusty winds will blow around unsecured objects. Tree limbs could be blown down. Drivers of high-profile vehicles should be alert to sudden gusts. Additional details, the strongest wind gusts will likely be associated with existing or decaying showers and thunderstorms. Winds this strong can make driving difficult, especially for high-profile vehicles. Use extra caution. From the Norman Forecast Office, here is the forecast for Stillwater and surrounding area. Rest of tonight, mostly cloudy with a 20% chance of showers. Breezy with lows in the lower 70s. South winds 20 to 25 miles an hour with gusts up to 50 miles an hour. Saturday, sunny. Highs around 90. South winds 15 to 20 miles an hour with gusts up to 35 miles an hour. Saturday night, mostly clear. Lows in the lower 70s. South winds 15 to 20 miles an hour with gusts up to 35 miles an hour. Sunday, partly sunny. Breezy with highs around 90. South winds 15 to 25 miles an hour with gusts up to 40 miles an hour. Sunday night, mostly cloudy with a chance of showers with a slight chance of thunderstorms until midnight, then partly cloudy after midnight. Breezy with lows in the lower 70s. South winds 15 to 25 miles an hour. Gusts up to 40 miles an hour until midnight. Chance of rain 30%. Monday, mostly sunny. A chance of showers and thunderstorms in the afternoon. Breezy with highs in the upper 80s. Chance of rain 30%. Monday night, partly cloudy with a chance of thunderstorms. A chance of showers until midnight, then showers likely after midnight. Breezy with lows in the mid-60s. Chance of rain 60%. Tuesday, partly sunny. A slight chance of showers and thunderstorms in the morning, then a chance of showers and thunderstorms in the afternoon. Cooler with highs in the upper 70s. Chance of rain 50%. Tuesday night, showers likely with a chance of thunderstorms until midnight, then showers likely after midnight. Lows in the mid-50s. Chance of rain 70%. Wednesday, mostly cloudy with a chance of showers in the morning, then partly sunny with a slight chance of showers in the afternoon. Highs in the lower 70s. Chance of rain 50%. Wednesday night, mostly cloudy with a 50% chance of showers. Lows in the mid-50s. Thursday, mostly cloudy with a chance of showers in the morning, then partly sunny with a slight chance of showers in the afternoon. Highs in the mid-70s. Chance of rain 50%. Thursday night, mostly cloudy. A slight chance of showers and thunderstorms until midnight. Lows in the upper 50s. Chance of rain 20%. Friday, mostly cloudy in the morning, then mostly sunny with a slight chance of showers and thunderstorms in the afternoon. Highs in the upper 70s. Chance of rain 20%. 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It's Stillwater, it was mostly cloudy. The temperature was 73 degrees, the dew point 62, and the relative humidity 68%. The wind was south at 13 miles an hour. The pressure was 29.73 inches and rising. At Guthrie, it was mostly cloudy. The temperature was 75. The wind was south at 12, gusting to 25. Observations from around the region. Temperatures were between 72 and 79 degrees. At Springfield, rain was falling. It was clear at Wichita and Woodward. At Dallas-Fort Worth, it was partly cloudy. It was cloudy at Oklahoma City and Tulsa. Once again at 4 a.m., at Stillwater, it was mostly cloudy. The temperature was 73.
Wind advisory in effect until 7 a.m. Central Daylight Time Saturday. What? South to southwest winds occasionally gusting from 40 to 50 miles an hour. Where? A portion of northeast Oklahoma along and northwest of Interstate 44. When? Until 7 a.m. Central Daylight Time Saturday. Impacts. Gusty winds will blow around unsecured objects. Tree limbs could be blown down. Drivers of high-profile vehicles should be alert to sudden gusts. Additional details, the strongest wind gusts will likely be associated with existing or decaying showers and thunderstorms. Winds this strong can make driving difficult, especially for high-profile vehicles. Use extra caution. From the Norman Forecast Office, here is the forecast for Stillwater and surrounding area. Rest of tonight, mostly cloudy with a 20% chance of showers. Breezy with lows in the lower 70s. South winds 20 to 25 miles an hour with gusts up to 50 miles an hour. Saturday, sunny. Highs around 90. South winds 15 to 20 miles an hour with gusts up to 35 miles an hour. Saturday night, mostly clear. Lows in the lower 70s. South winds 15 to 20 miles an hour with gusts up to 35 miles an hour. Sunday, partly sunny. Breezy with highs around 90. South winds 15 to 25 miles an hour with gusts up to 40 miles an hour. Sunday night, mostly cloudy with a chance of showers with a slight chance of thunderstorms until midnight, then partly cloudy after midnight. Breezy with lows in the lower 70s. South winds 15 to 25 miles an hour. Gusts up to 40 miles an hour until midnight. Chance of rain 30%. Monday, mostly sunny. A chance of showers and thunderstorms in the afternoon. Breezy with highs in the upper 80s. Chance of rain 30%. Monday night, partly cloudy with a chance of thunderstorms. A chance of showers until midnight, then showers likely after midnight. Breezy with lows in the mid-60s. Chance of rain 60%. Tuesday, partly sunny. A slight chance of showers and thunderstorms in the morning, then a chance of showers and thunderstorms in the afternoon. Cooler with highs in the upper 70s. Chance of rain 50%. Tuesday night, showers likely with a chance of thunderstorms until midnight, then showers likely after midnight. Lows in the mid-50s. Chance of rain 70%. Wednesday, mostly cloudy with a chance of showers in the morning, then partly sunny with a slight chance of showers in the afternoon. Highs in the lower 70s. Chance of rain 50%. Wednesday night, mostly cloudy with a 50% chance of showers. Lows in the mid-50s. Thursday, mostly cloudy with a chance of showers in the morning, then partly sunny with a slight chance of showers in the afternoon. Highs in the mid-70s. Chance of rain 50%. Thursday night, mostly cloudy. A slight chance of showers and thunderstorms until midnight. Lows in the upper 50s. Chance of rain 20%. Friday, mostly cloudy in the morning, then mostly sunny with a slight chance of showers and thunderstorms in the afternoon. Highs in the upper 70s. Chance of rain 20%. You're listening to Stillwater Weather Radio, and here are 4 a.m. weather observations. It's Stillwater, it was mostly cloudy. The temperature was 73 degrees, the dew point 62, and the relative humidity 68%. The wind was south at 13 miles an hour. The pressure was 29.73 inches and rising. At Guthrie, it was mostly cloudy. The temperature was 75. The wind was south at 12, gusting to 25. Observations from around the region. Temperatures were between 72 and 79 degrees. At Springfield, rain was falling. It was clear at Wichita and Woodward. At Dallas-Fort Worth, it was partly cloudy. It was cloudy at Oklahoma City and Tulsa. Once again at 4 a.m., at Stillwater, it was mostly cloudy. The temperature was 73. Wind advisory in effect until 7 a.m. Central Daylight Time Saturday. What? South to southwest winds occasionally gusting from 40 to 50 miles an hour. Where? A portion of northeast Oklahoma along and northwest of Interstate 44.
when, until 7 a.m. Central Daylight Time Saturday. Impacts, gusty winds will blow around unsecured objects. Tree limbs could be blown down. Drivers of high-profile vehicles should be alert to sudden gusts. Additional details, the strongest wind gusts will likely be associated with existing or decaying showers and thunderstorms. Winds this strong can make driving difficult, especially for high-profile vehicles. Use extra caution. From the Norman Forecast Office, here is the forecast for Stillwater and surrounding area. Rest of tonight, mostly cloudy with a 20% chance of showers. Breezy with lows in the lower 70s. South winds 20 to 25 miles an hour with gusts up to 50 miles an hour. Saturday, sunny. Highs around 90. South winds 15 to 20 miles an hour with gusts up to 35 miles an hour. Saturday night, mostly clear. Lows in the lower 70s. South winds 15 to 20 miles an hour with gusts up to 35 miles an hour. Sunday, partly sunny. Breezy with highs around 90. South winds 15 to 25 miles an hour with gusts up to 40 miles an hour. Sunday night, mostly cloudy with a chance of showers with a slight chance of thunderstorms until midnight, then partly cloudy after midnight. Breezy with lows in the lower 70s. South winds 15 to 25 miles an hour. Gusts up to 40 miles an hour until midnight. Chance of rain 30%. Monday, mostly sunny. A chance of showers and thunderstorms in the afternoon. Breezy with highs in the upper 80s. Chance of rain 30%. Monday night, partly cloudy with a chance of thunderstorms. A chance of showers until midnight, then showers likely after midnight. Breezy with lows in the mid-60s. Chance of rain 60%. Tuesday, partly sunny. A slight chance of showers and thunderstorms in the morning, then a chance of showers and thunderstorms in the afternoon. Cooler with highs in the upper 70s. Chance of rain 50%. Tuesday night, showers likely with a chance of thunderstorms until midnight, then showers likely after midnight. Lows in the mid-50s. Chance of rain 70%. Wednesday, mostly cloudy with a chance of showers in the morning, then partly sunny with a slight chance of showers in the afternoon. Highs in the lower 70s. Chance of rain 50%. Wednesday night, mostly cloudy with a 50% chance of showers. Lows in the mid-50s. Thursday, mostly cloudy with a chance of showers in the morning, then partly sunny with a slight chance of showers in the afternoon. Highs in the mid-70s. Chance of rain 50%. Thursday night, mostly cloudy. A slight chance of showers and thunderstorms until midnight. Lows in the upper 50s. Chance of rain 20%. Friday, mostly cloudy in the morning, then mostly sunny with a slight chance of showers and thunderstorms in the afternoon. Highs in the upper 70s. Chance of rain 20%. You're listening to Stillwater Weather Radio, and here are 4 a.m. weather observations. It's Stillwater, it was mostly cloudy. The temperature was 73 degrees, the dew point 62, and the relative humidity 68%. The wind was south at 13 miles an hour. The pressure was 29.73 inches and rising. At Guthrie, it was mostly cloudy. The temperature was 75. The wind was south at 12, gusting to 25. Observations from around the region. Temperatures were between 72 and 79 degrees. At Springfield, rain was falling. It was clear at Wichita and Woodward. At Dallas-Fort Worth, it was partly cloudy. It was cloudy at Oklahoma City and Tulsa. Once again at 4 a.m., at Stillwater, it was mostly cloudy. The temperature was 73. Wind advisory in effect until 7 a.m. Central Daylight Time Saturday. What? South to southwest winds occasionally gusting from 40 to 50 miles an hour. Where? A portion of northeast Oklahoma along and northwest of Interstate 44. When? Until 7 a.m. Central Daylight Time Saturday. Impacts. Gusty winds will blow around unsecured objects. Tree limbs could be blown down. Drivers of high-profile vehicles should be alert to sudden gusts. Additional details,
the strongest wind gusts will likely be associated with existing or decaying showers and thunderstorms. Winds this strong can make driving difficult, especially for high-profile vehicles. Use extra caution. From the Norman Forecast Office, here is the forecast for Stillwater and surrounding area. Rest of tonight, mostly cloudy with a 20% chance of showers. Breezy with lows in the lower 70s. South winds 20 to 25 miles an hour with gusts up to 50 miles an hour. Saturday, sunny. Highs around 90. South winds 15 to 20 miles an hour with gusts up to 35 miles an hour. Saturday night, mostly clear. Lows in the lower 70s. South winds 15 to 20 miles an hour with gusts up to 35 miles an hour. Sunday, partly sunny. Breezy with highs around 90. South winds 15 to 25 miles an hour with gusts up to 40 miles an hour. Sunday night, mostly cloudy with a chance of showers with a slight chance of thunderstorms until midnight, then partly cloudy after midnight. Breezy with lows in the lower 70s. South winds 15 to 25 miles an hour. Gusts up to 40 miles an hour until midnight. Chance of rain 30%. Monday, mostly sunny. A chance of showers and thunderstorms in the afternoon. Breezy with highs in the upper 80s. Chance of rain 30%. Monday night, partly cloudy with a chance of thunderstorms. A chance of showers until midnight, then showers likely after midnight. Breezy with lows in the mid-60s. Chance of rain 60%. Tuesday, partly sunny. A slight chance of showers and thunderstorms in the morning, then a chance of showers and thunderstorms in the afternoon. Cooler with highs in the upper 70s. Chance of rain 50%. Tuesday night, showers likely with a chance of thunderstorms until midnight, then showers likely after midnight. Lows in the mid-50s. Chance of rain 70%. Wednesday, mostly cloudy with a chance of showers in the morning, then partly sunny with a slight chance of showers in the afternoon. Highs in the lower 70s. Chance of rain 50%. Wednesday night, mostly cloudy with a 50% chance of showers. Lows in the mid-50s. Thursday, mostly cloudy with a chance of showers in the morning, then partly sunny with a slight chance of showers in the afternoon. Highs in the mid-70s. Chance of rain 50%. Thursday night, mostly cloudy. A slight chance of showers and thunderstorms until midnight. Lows in the upper 50s. Chance of rain 20%. Friday, mostly cloudy in the morning, then mostly sunny with a slight chance of showers and thunderstorms in the afternoon. Highs in the upper 70s. Chance of rain 20%. 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It's Stillwater, it was mostly cloudy. The temperature was 73 degrees, the dew point 62, and the relative humidity 68%. The wind was south at 13 miles an hour. The pressure was 29.73 inches and rising. At Guthrie, it was mostly cloudy. The temperature was 75. The wind was south at 12, gusting to 25. Observations from around the region. Temperatures were between 72 and 79 degrees. At Springfield, rain was falling. It was clear at Wichita and Woodward. At Dallas-Fort Worth, it was partly cloudy. It was cloudy at Oklahoma City and Tulsa. Once again at 4 a.m., at Stillwater, it was mostly cloudy. The temperature was 73. Wind advisory in effect until 7 a.m. Central Daylight Time Saturday. What? South to southwest winds occasionally gusting from 40 to 50 miles an hour. Where? A portion of northeast Oklahoma along and northwest of Interstate 44. When? Until 7 a.m. Central Daylight Time Saturday. Impacts. Gusty winds will blow around unsecured objects. Tree limbs could be blown down. Drivers of high-profile vehicles should be alert to sudden gusts. Additional details,
the strongest wind gusts will likely be associated with existing

for decaying showers and thunderstorms. Winds this strong can make driving difficult, especially for high-profile vehicles. Use extra caution. From the Norman Forecast Office, here is the forecast for Stillwater and surrounding area. Rest of tonight, mostly cloudy with a 20% chance of showers. Breezy with lows in the lower 70s. South winds 20 to 25 miles an hour with gusts up to 50 miles an hour. Saturday, sunny. Highs around 90. South winds 15 to 20 miles an hour with gusts up to 35 miles an hour. Saturday night, mostly clear. Lows in the lower 70s. South winds 15 to 20 miles an hour with gusts up to 35 miles an hour. Sunday, partly sunny. Breezy with highs around 90. South winds 15 to 25 miles an hour with gusts up to 40 miles an hour. Sunday night, mostly cloudy with a chance of showers with a slight chance of thunderstorms until midnight, then partly cloudy after midnight. Breezy with lows in the lower 70s. South winds 15 to 25 miles an hour. Gusts up to 40 miles an hour until midnight. Chance of rain 30%. Monday, mostly sunny. A chance of showers and thunderstorms in the afternoon. Breezy with highs in the upper 80s. Chance of rain 30%. Monday night, partly cloudy with a chance of thunderstorms. A chance of showers until midnight, then showers likely after midnight. Breezy with lows in the mid-60s. Chance of rain 60%. Tuesday, partly sunny. A slight chance of showers and thunderstorms in the morning, then a chance of showers and thunderstorms in the afternoon. Cooler with highs in the upper 70s. Chance of rain 50%. Tuesday night, showers likely with a chance of thunderstorms until midnight, then showers likely after midnight. Lows in the mid-50s. Chance of rain 70%. Wednesday, mostly cloudy with a chance of showers in the morning, then partly sunny with a slight chance of showers in the afternoon. Highs in the lower 70s. Chance of rain 50%. Wednesday night, mostly cloudy with a 50% chance of showers. Lows in the mid-50s. Thursday, mostly cloudy with a chance of showers in the morning, then partly sunny with a slight chance of showers in the afternoon. Highs in the mid-70s. Chance of rain 50%. Thursday night, mostly cloudy. A slight chance of showers and thunderstorms until midnight. Lows in the upper 50s. Chance of rain 20%. Friday, mostly cloudy in the morning, then mostly sunny with a slight chance of showers and thunderstorms in the afternoon. Highs in the upper 70s. Chance of rain 20%. You are listening to Stillwater Weather Radio, and here are 5 a.m. weather observations. It's Stillwater, it was mostly cloudy. The temperature was 71 degrees, the dew point 62, and the relative humidity 73%. The wind was south at 12 miles an hour. The pressure was 29.75 inches and rising. At Ponca City, it was partly cloudy. The temperature was 74, the dew point 61, and the relative humidity 63%. The wind was south at 20, gusting to 30. The pressure was 29.71 inches and rising. At Guthrie, it was mostly cloudy. The temperature was 74, the dew point 60, and the relative humidity 61%. The wind was south at 10, gusting to 23. The pressure was 29.73 inches and rising. Observations from around the region. Temperatures were between 69 and 77 degrees. It was clear at Wichita and Woodward. At Dallas-Fort Worth, it was partly cloudy. At Springfield, it was mostly cloudy. It was cloudy at Oklahoma City and Tulsa. Once again at 5 a.m., at Stillwater, it was mostly cloudy. The temperature was 71. Wind advisory in effect until 7 a.m. Central Daylight Time Saturday. What? South to southwest winds occasionally gusting from 40 to 50 miles an hour. Where? A portion of northeast Oklahoma along and northwest of Interstate 44. When? Until 7 a.m. Central Daylight Time Saturday. Impacts. Gusty winds will blow around unsecured objects. Tree limbs could be blown down. Drivers of high-profile vehicles should be alert.

to 7 gusts. Additional details, the strongest wind gusts will likely be associated with existing or decaying showers and thunderstorms. Winds this strong can make driving difficult, especially for high-profile vehicles. Use extra caution. From the Norman Forecast Office, here is the forecast for Stillwater and surrounding area. Rest of tonight, mostly cloudy with a 20% chance of showers. Breezy with lows in the lower 70s. South winds 20 to 25 miles an hour with gusts up to 50 miles an hour. Saturday, sunny. Highs around 90. South winds 15 to 20 miles an hour with gusts up to 35 miles an hour. Saturday night, mostly clear. Lows in the lower 70s. South winds 15 to 20 miles an hour with gusts up to 35 miles an hour. Sunday, partly sunny. Breezy with highs around 90. South winds 15 to 25 miles an hour with gusts up to 40 miles an hour. Sunday night, mostly cloudy with a chance of showers with a slight chance of thunderstorms until midnight, then partly cloudy after midnight. Breezy with lows in the lower 70s. South winds 15 to 25 miles an hour. Gusts up to 40 miles an hour until midnight. Chance of rain 30%. Monday, mostly sunny. A chance of showers and thunderstorms in the afternoon. Breezy with highs in the upper 80s. Chance of rain 30%. Monday night, partly cloudy with a chance of thunderstorms. A chance of showers until midnight, then showers likely after midnight. Breezy with lows in the mid-60s. Chance of rain 60%. Tuesday, partly sunny. A slight chance of showers and thunderstorms in the morning, then a chance of showers and thunderstorms in the afternoon. Cooler with highs in the upper 70s. Chance of rain 50%. Tuesday night, showers likely with a chance of thunderstorms until midnight, then showers likely after midnight. Lows in the mid-50s. Chance of rain 70%. Wednesday, mostly cloudy with a chance of showers in the morning, then partly sunny with a slight chance of showers in the afternoon. Highs in the lower 70s. Chance of rain 50%. Wednesday night, mostly cloudy with a 50% chance of showers. Lows in the mid-50s. Thursday, mostly cloudy with a chance of showers in the morning, then partly sunny with a slight chance of showers in the afternoon. Highs in the mid-70s. Chance of rain 50%. Thursday night, mostly cloudy. A slight chance of showers and thunderstorms until midnight. Lows in the upper 50s. Chance of rain 20%. Friday, mostly cloudy in the morning, then mostly sunny with a slight chance of showers and thunderstorms in the afternoon. Highs in the upper 70s. Chance of rain 20%. You're listening to Stillwater Weather Radio, and here are 5 a.m. weather observations. At Stillwater, it was mostly cloudy. The temperature was 71 degrees, the dew point 62, and the relative humidity 73%. The wind was south at 12 miles an hour. The pressure was 29.75 inches and rising. At Ponca City, it was partly cloudy. The temperature was 74, the dew point 61, and the relative humidity 63%. The wind was south at 20, gusting to 30. The pressure was 29.71 inches and rising. At Guthrie, it was mostly cloudy. The temperature was 74, the dew point 60, and the relative humidity 61%. The wind was south at 10, gusting to 23. The pressure was 29.73 inches and rising. Observations from around the region. Temperatures were between 69 and 77 degrees. It was clear at Wichita and Woodward. At Dallas-Fort Worth, it was partly cloudy. At Springfield, it was mostly cloudy. It was cloudy at Oklahoma City and Tulsa. Once again at 5 a.m., at Stillwater, it was mostly cloudy. The temperature was 71. Wind advisory in effect until 7 a.m. Central Daylight Time Saturday. What? South to southwest winds occasionally gusting from 40 to 50 miles an hour. Where? A portion of northeast Oklahoma along and northwest of Interstate 44. When? Until 7 a.m. Central Daylight Time Saturday. Impacts. Gusty winds will blow around

Secured objects. Tree limbs could be blown down. Drivers of high-profile vehicles should be alert to sudden gusts. Additional details, the strongest wind gusts will likely be associated with existing or decaying showers and thunderstorms. Winds this strong can make driving difficult, especially for high-profile vehicles. Use extra caution. From the Norman Forecast Office, here is the forecast for Stillwater and surrounding area. Rest of tonight, mostly cloudy with a 20% chance of showers. Breezy with lows in the lower 70s. South winds 20 to 25 miles an hour with gusts up to 50 miles an hour. Saturday, sunny. Highs around 90. South winds 15 to 20 miles an hour with gusts up to 35 miles an hour. Saturday night, mostly clear. Lows in the lower 70s. South winds 15 to 20 miles an hour with gusts up to 35 miles an hour. Sunday, partly sunny. Breezy with highs around 90. South winds 15 to 25 miles an hour with gusts up to 40 miles an hour. Sunday night, mostly cloudy with a chance of showers with a slight chance of thunderstorms until midnight, then partly cloudy after midnight. Breezy with lows in the lower 70s. South winds 15 to 25 miles an hour. Gusts up to 40 miles an hour until midnight. Chance of rain 30%. Monday, mostly sunny. A chance of showers and thunderstorms in the afternoon. Breezy with highs in the upper 80s. Chance of rain 30%. Monday night, partly cloudy with a chance of thunderstorms. A chance of showers until midnight, then showers likely after midnight. Breezy with lows in the mid-60s. Chance of rain 60%. Tuesday, partly sunny. A slight chance of showers and thunderstorms in the morning, then a chance of showers and thunderstorms in the afternoon. Cooler with highs in the upper 70s. Chance of rain 50%. Tuesday night, showers likely with a chance of thunderstorms until midnight, then showers likely after midnight. Lows in the mid-50s. Chance of rain 70%. Wednesday, mostly cloudy with a chance of showers in the morning, then partly sunny with a slight chance of showers in the afternoon. Highs in the lower 70s. Chance of rain 50%. Wednesday night, mostly cloudy with a 50% chance of showers. Lows in the mid-50s. Thursday, mostly cloudy with a chance of showers in the morning, then partly sunny with a slight chance of showers in the afternoon. Highs in the mid-70s. Chance of rain 50%. Thursday night, mostly cloudy. A slight chance of showers and thunderstorms until midnight. Lows in the upper 50s. Chance of rain 20%. Friday, mostly cloudy in the morning, then mostly sunny with a slight chance of showers and thunderstorms in the afternoon. Highs in the upper 70s. Chance of rain 20%. 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It's Stillwater, it was partly cloudy. The temperature was 71 degrees. The dew point 62, and the relative humidity 73%. The wind was south at 12 miles an hour. The pressure was 29.75 inches and rising. At Guthrie, it was partly cloudy. The temperature was 74. The wind was south at 10, gusting to 23. Observations from around the region. Temperatures were between 69 and 77 degrees. It was clear at Wichita and Woodward. At Dallas-Fort Worth, it was partly cloudy. At Springfield, it was mostly cloudy. It was cloudy at Oklahoma City and Tulsa. Once again at 5 a.m., at Stillwater, it was partly cloudy. The temperature was 71. Wind advisory in effect until 7 a.m. Central Daylight Time Saturday. What? South to southwest winds occasionally gusting from 40 to 50 miles an hour. Where? A portion of northeast Oklahoma along and northwest of Interstate 44. When, until 7 a.m. Central Daylight Time Saturday. Impacts, gusty winds will blow around unsecured objects.

systems could be blown down. Drivers of high-profile vehicles should be alert to sudden gusts. Additional details, the strongest wind gusts will likely be associated with existing or decaying showers and thunderstorms. Winds this strong can make driving difficult, especially for high-profile vehicles. Use extra caution. From the Norman Forecast Office, here is the forecast for Stillwater and surrounding area. Rest of tonight, mostly cloudy with a 20% chance of showers. Breezy with lows in the lower 70s. South winds 20 to 25 miles an hour with gusts up to 50 miles an hour. Saturday, sunny. Highs around 90. South winds 15 to 20 miles an hour with gusts up to 35 miles an hour. Saturday night, mostly clear. Lows in the lower 70s. South winds 15 to 20 miles an hour with gusts up to 35 miles an hour. Sunday, partly sunny. Breezy with highs around 90. South winds 15 to 25 miles an hour with gusts up to 40 miles an hour. Sunday night, mostly cloudy with a chance of showers with a slight chance of thunderstorms until midnight, then partly cloudy after midnight. Breezy with lows in the lower 70s. South winds 15 to 25 miles an hour. Gusts up to 40 miles an hour until midnight. Chance of rain 30%. Monday, mostly sunny. A chance of showers and thunderstorms in the afternoon. Breezy with highs in the upper 80s. Chance of rain 30%. Monday night, partly cloudy with a chance of thunderstorms. A chance of showers until midnight, then showers likely after midnight. Breezy with lows in the mid-60s. Chance of rain 60%. Tuesday, partly sunny. A slight chance of showers and thunderstorms in the morning, then a chance of showers and thunderstorms in the afternoon. Cooler with highs in the upper 70s. Chance of rain 50%. Tuesday night, showers likely with a chance of thunderstorms until midnight, then showers likely after midnight. Lows in the mid-50s. Chance of rain 70%. Wednesday, mostly cloudy with a chance of showers in the morning, then partly sunny with a slight chance of showers in the afternoon. Highs in the lower 70s. Chance of rain 50%. Wednesday night, mostly cloudy with a 50% chance of showers. Lows in the mid-50s. Thursday, mostly cloudy with a chance of showers in the morning, then partly sunny with a slight chance of showers in the afternoon. Highs in the mid-70s. Chance of rain 50%. Thursday night, mostly cloudy. A slight chance of showers and thunderstorms until midnight. Lows in the upper 50s. Chance of rain 20%. Friday, mostly cloudy in the morning, then mostly sunny with a slight chance of showers and thunderstorms in the afternoon. Highs in the upper 70s. Chance of rain 20%. 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It's Stillwater, it was partly cloudy. The temperature was 71 degrees, the dew point 62, and the relative humidity 73%. The wind was south at 12 miles an hour. The pressure was 29.75 inches and rising. At Guthrie, it was partly cloudy. The temperature was 74. The wind was south at 10, gusting to 23. Observations from around the region. Temperatures were between 69 and 77 degrees. It was clear at Wichita and Woodward. At Dallas-Fort Worth, it was partly cloudy. At Springfield, it was mostly cloudy. It was cloudy at Oklahoma City and Tulsa. Once again at 5 a.m., at Stillwater, it was partly cloudy. The temperature was 71. Wind advisory in effect until 7 a.m. Central Daylight Time Saturday. What? South to southwest winds occasionally gusting from 40 to 50 miles an hour. Where? A portion of northeast Oklahoma along and northwest of Interstate 44. When? Until 7 a.m. Central Daylight Time Saturday. Impacts. Gusty winds will blow around unsecured objects. Tree limbs could be blown down. Drivers of high-profile vehicles should be alert to sudden gusts. Additional details, the strongest wind gusts will likely be associated with existing or decaying showers and thunderstorms. Winds this strong can make driving difficult, especially for high-profile

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Use extra caution. From the Norman Forecast Office, here is the forecast for Stillwater and surrounding area. Rest of tonight, mostly cloudy with a 20% chance of showers. Breezy with lows in the lower 70s. South winds 20 to 25 miles an hour with gusts up to 50 miles an hour. Saturday, sunny. Highs around 90. South winds 15 to 20 miles an hour with gusts up to 35 miles an hour. Saturday night, mostly clear. Lows in the lower 70s. South winds 15 to 20 miles an hour with gusts up to 35 miles an hour. Sunday, partly sunny. Breezy with highs around 90. South winds 15 to 25 miles an hour with gusts up to 40 miles an hour. Sunday night, mostly cloudy with a chance of showers with a slight chance of thunderstorms until midnight, then partly cloudy after midnight. Breezy with lows in the lower 70s. South winds 15 to 25 miles an hour. Gusts up to 40 miles an hour until midnight. Chance of rain 30%. Monday, mostly sunny. A chance of showers and thunderstorms in the afternoon. Breezy with highs in the upper 80s. Chance of rain 30%. Monday night, partly cloudy with a chance of thunderstorms. A chance of showers until midnight, then showers likely after midnight. Breezy with lows in the mid-60s. Chance of rain 60%. Tuesday, partly sunny. A slight chance of showers and thunderstorms in the morning, then a chance of showers and thunderstorms in the afternoon. Cooler with highs in the upper 70s. Chance of rain 50%. Tuesday night, showers likely with a chance of thunderstorms until midnight, then showers likely after midnight. Lows in the mid-50s. Chance of rain 70%. Wednesday, mostly cloudy with a chance of showers in the morning, then partly sunny with a slight chance of showers in the afternoon. Highs in the lower 70s. Chance of rain 50%. Wednesday night, mostly cloudy with a 50% chance of showers. Lows in the mid-50s. Thursday, mostly cloudy with a chance of showers in the morning, then partly sunny with a slight chance of showers in the afternoon. Highs in the mid-70s. Chance of rain 50%. Thursday night, mostly cloudy. A slight chance of showers and thunderstorms until midnight. Lows in the upper 50s. Chance of rain 20%. Friday, mostly cloudy in the morning, then mostly sunny with a slight chance of showers and thunderstorms in the afternoon. Highs in the upper 70s. Chance of rain 20%. 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It's Stillwater, it was partly cloudy. The temperature was 71 degrees, the dew point 62, and the relative humidity 73%. The wind was south at 12 miles an hour. The pressure was 29.75 inches and rising. At Guthrie, it was partly cloudy. The temperature was 74. The wind was south at 10, gusting to 23. Observations from around the region. Temperatures were between 69 and 77 degrees. It was clear at Wichita and Woodward. At Dallas-Fort Worth, it was partly cloudy. At Springfield, it was mostly cloudy. It was cloudy at Oklahoma City and Tulsa. Once again at 5 a.m., at Stillwater, it was partly cloudy. The temperature was 71. Wind advisory in effect until 7 a.m. Central Daylight Time Saturday. What? South to southwest winds occasionally gusting from 40 to 50 miles an hour. Where? A portion of northeast Oklahoma along and northwest of Interstate 44. When? Until 7 a.m. Central Daylight Time Saturday. Impacts. Gusty winds will blow around unsecured objects. Tree limbs could be blown down. Drivers of high-profile vehicles should be alert to sudden gusts. Additional details, the strongest wind gusts will likely be associated with existing or decaying showers and thunderstorms. Winds this strong can make driving difficult, especially for high-profile vehicles. Use extra caution. From the Norman Forecast Office, here is the forecast for Stillwater and surrounding area. Rest of tonight, mostly cloudy with a 20% chance of showers. Breezy with lows in the lower 70s. South

south winds 15 to 25 miles an hour. Gusts up to 40 miles an hour until midnight. Chance of rain 30%. Monday, mostly sunny. A chance of showers and thunderstorms in the afternoon. Breezy with highs in the upper 80s. Chance of rain 30%. Monday night, partly cloudy with a chance of thunderstorms. A chance of showers until midnight, then showers likely after midnight. Breezy with lows in the mid-60s. Chance of rain 60%. Tuesday, partly sunny. A slight chance of showers and thunderstorms in the morning, then a chance of showers and thunderstorms in the afternoon. Cooler with highs in the upper 70s. Chance of rain 50%. Tuesday night, showers likely with a chance of thunderstorms until midnight, then showers likely after midnight. Lows in the mid-50s. Chance of rain 70%. Wednesday, mostly cloudy with a chance of showers in the morning, then partly sunny with a slight chance of showers in the afternoon. Highs in the lower 70s. Chance of rain 50%. Wednesday night, mostly cloudy with a 50% chance of showers. Lows in the mid-50s. Thursday, mostly cloudy with a chance of showers in the morning, then partly sunny with a slight chance of showers in the afternoon. Highs in the mid-70s. Chance of rain 50%. Thursday night, mostly cloudy. A slight chance of showers and thunderstorms until midnight. Lows in the upper 50s. Chance of rain 20%. Friday, mostly cloudy in the morning, then mostly sunny with a slight chance of showers and thunderstorms in the afternoon. Highs in the upper 70s. Chance of rain 20%. 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At Stillwater, it was partly cloudy. The temperature was 71 degrees, the dew point 62, and the relative humidity 73%. The wind was south at 12 miles an hour. The pressure was 29.75 inches and rising. At Guthrie, it was partly cloudy. The temperature was 74. The wind was south at 10, gusting to 23. Observations from around the region. Temperatures were between 69 and 77 degrees. It was clear at Wichita and Woodward. At Dallas-Fort Worth, it was partly cloudy. At Springfield, it was mostly cloudy. It was cloudy at Oklahoma City and Tulsa. Once again at 5 a.m., at Stillwater, it was partly cloudy. The temperature was 71. Wind advisory in effect until 7 a.m. Central Daylight Time Saturday. What? South to southwest winds occasionally gusting from 40 to 50 miles an hour. Where? A portion of northeast Oklahoma along and northwest of Interstate 44. When? Until 7 a.m. Central Daylight Time Saturday. Impacts. Gusty winds will blow around unsecured objects. Tree limbs could be blown down. Drivers of high-profile vehicles should be alert to sudden gusts. Additional details. The strongest wind gusts will likely be associated with existing or decaying showers and thunderstorms. Winds this strong can make driving difficult, especially for high-profile vehicles. Use extra caution. From the Norman Forecast Office, here is the forecast for Stillwater and surrounding area. Rest of tonight, mostly cloudy with a 20% chance of showers. Breezy with lows in the lower 70s. South winds 20 to 25 miles an hour with gusts up to 50 miles an hour. Saturday, sunny. Highs around 90. South winds 15 to 20 miles an hour with gusts up to 35 miles an hour. Saturday night, mostly clear. Lows in the lower 70s. South winds 15 to 20 miles an hour with gusts up to 35 miles an hour. Sunday, partly sunny. Breezy with highs around 90. South winds 15 to 20 miles an hour with gusts up to 35 miles an hour. Sunday, partly sunny. Breezy with highs around 90. South winds 15 to 25 miles an hour with gusts up to 40 miles an hour. Sunday night, mostly cloudy with a chance

showers with a slight chance of thunderstorms until midnight, then partly cloudy after midnight. Breezy with lows in the lower 70s. South winds 15 to 25 miles an hour. Gusts up to 40 miles an hour until midnight. Chance of rain 30%. Monday, mostly sunny. A chance of showers and thunderstorms in the afternoon. Breezy with highs in the upper 80s. Chance of rain 30%. Monday night, partly cloudy with a chance of thunderstorms. A chance of showers until midnight, then showers likely after midnight. Breezy with lows in the mid-60s. Chance of rain 60%. Tuesday, partly sunny. A slight chance of showers and thunderstorms in the morning, then a chance of showers and thunderstorms in the afternoon. Cooler with highs in the upper 70s. Chance of rain 50%. Tuesday night, showers likely with a chance of thunderstorms until midnight, then showers likely after midnight. Lows in the mid-50s. Chance of rain 70%. Wednesday, mostly cloudy with a chance of showers in the morning, then partly sunny with a slight chance of showers in the afternoon. Highs in the lower 70s. Chance of rain 50%. Wednesday night, mostly cloudy with a 50% chance of showers. Lows in the mid-50s. Thursday, mostly cloudy with a chance of showers in the morning, then partly sunny with a slight chance of showers in the afternoon. Highs in the mid-70s. Chance of rain 50%. Thursday night, mostly cloudy. A slight chance of showers and thunderstorms until midnight. Lows in the upper 50s. Chance of rain 20%. Friday, mostly cloudy in the morning, then mostly sunny with a slight chance of showers and thunderstorms in the afternoon. Highs in the upper 70s. Chance of rain 20%. You're listening to Stillwater Weather Radio, and here are 5 a.m. weather observations. It's Stillwater, it was partly cloudy. The temperature was 71 degrees, the dew point 62, and the relative humidity 73%. The wind was south at 12 miles an hour. The pressure was 29.75 inches and rising. At Guthrie, it was partly cloudy. The temperature was 74. The wind was south at 10, gusting to 23. Observations from around the region. Temperatures were between 69 and 77 degrees. It was clear at Wichita and Woodward. At Dallas-Fort Worth, it was partly cloudy. At Springfield, it was mostly cloudy. It was cloudy at Oklahoma City and Tulsa. Once again at 5 a.m., at Stillwater, it was partly cloudy. The temperature was 71. Wind advisory in effect until 7 a.m. Central Daylight Time Saturday. What? South to southwest winds occasionally gusting from 40 to 50 miles an hour. Where? A portion of northeast Oklahoma along and northwest of Interstate 44. When? Until 7 a.m. Central Daylight Time Saturday. Impacts. Gusty winds will blow around unsecured objects. Tree limbs could be blown down. Drivers of high-profile vehicles should be alert to sudden gusts. Additional details, the strongest wind gusts will likely be associated with existing or decaying showers and thunderstorms. Winds this strong can make driving difficult, especially for high-profile vehicles. Use extra caution. From the Norman Forecast Office, here is the forecast for Stillwater and surrounding area. Rest of tonight, mostly cloudy with a 20% chance of showers. Breezy with lows in the lower 70s. South winds 20 to 25 miles an hour with gusts up to 50 miles an hour. Saturday, sunny. Highs around 90. South winds 15 to 20 miles an hour with gusts up to 35 miles an hour. Saturday night, mostly clear. Lows in the lower 70s. South winds 15 to 20 miles an hour with gusts up to 35 miles an hour. Sunday, partly sunny. Breezy with highs around 90. South winds 15 to 25 miles an hour with gusts up to 40 miles an hour. Sunday night, mostly cloudy with a chance of showers with a slight chance of thunderstorms until midnight, then partly cloudy after midnight. Breezy with lows in the lower 70s. South winds 15 to 25 miles an hour. Gusts up to 40 miles an hour until midnight. Chance of rain 30%.

Monday, mostly sunny. A chance of showers and thunderstorms in the afternoon. Breezy with highs in the upper 80s. Chance of rain 30%. Monday night, partly cloudy with a chance of thunderstorms. A chance of showers until midnight, then showers likely after midnight. Breezy with lows in the mid-60s. Chance of rain 60%. Tuesday, partly sunny. A slight chance of showers and thunderstorms in the morning, then a chance of showers and thunderstorms in the afternoon. Cooler with highs in the upper 70s. Chance of rain 50%. Tuesday night, showers likely with a chance of thunderstorms until midnight, then showers likely after midnight. Lows in the mid-50s. Chance of rain 70%. Wednesday, mostly cloudy with a chance of showers in the morning, then partly sunny with a slight chance of showers in the afternoon. Highs in the lower 70s. Chance of rain 50%. Wednesday night, mostly cloudy with a 50% chance of showers. Lows in the mid-50s. Thursday, mostly cloudy with a chance of showers in the morning, then partly sunny with a slight chance of showers in the afternoon. Highs in the mid-70s. Chance of rain 50%. Thursday night, mostly cloudy. A slight chance of showers and thunderstorms until midnight. Lows in the upper 50s. Chance of rain 20%. Friday, mostly cloudy in the morning, then mostly sunny with a slight chance of showers and thunderstorms in the afternoon. Highs in the upper 70s. Chance of rain 20%. From the Norman Forecast Office, here is the forecast for Stillwater and surrounding area. Today, sunny. Highs around 90. South winds 15 to 20 miles an hour with gusts up to 35 miles an hour. Tonight, mostly clear. Lows in the lower 70s. South winds 15 to 20 miles an hour with gusts up to 35 miles an hour. Sunday, partly sunny. Breezy with highs around 90. South winds 15 to 25 miles an hour with gusts up to 40 miles an hour. Sunday night, mostly cloudy with a chance of showers with a slight chance of thunderstorms until midnight, then partly cloudy after midnight. Breezy with lows in the lower 70s. South winds 15 to 25 miles an hour. Gusts up to 40 miles an hour until midnight. Chance of rain 30%. Monday, mostly sunny. A chance of showers and thunderstorms in the afternoon. Breezy with highs in the upper 80s. South winds 15 to 25 miles an hour with gusts up to 40 miles an hour. Chance of rain 30%. Monday night, partly cloudy with a chance of thunderstorms. A chance of showers until midnight, then showers likely after midnight. Breezy with lows in the mid-60s. Chance of rain 60%. Tuesday, partly sunny. A slight chance of showers and thunderstorms in the morning, then a chance of showers and thunderstorms in the afternoon. Cooler with highs in the upper 70s. Chance of rain 50%. Tuesday night, showers likely with a chance of thunderstorms until midnight, then showers likely after midnight. Lows in the mid-50s. Chance of rain 70%. Wednesday, mostly cloudy with a chance of showers in the morning, then partly sunny with a slight chance of showers in the afternoon. Highs in the lower 70s. Chance of rain 50%. Wednesday night, mostly cloudy with a 50% chance of showers. Lows in the mid-50s. Thursday, mostly cloudy with a chance of showers in the morning, then partly sunny with a slight chance of showers in the afternoon. Highs in the mid-70s. Chance of rain 50%. Thursday night, mostly cloudy. A slight chance of showers and thunderstorms until midnight. Lows in the upper 50s. Chance of rain 20%. Friday, mostly cloudy in the morning, then mostly sunny with a slight chance of showers and thunderstorms in the afternoon. Highs in the upper 70s. Chance of rain 20%. 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It's Stillwater, it was partly cloudy. The temperature was 71 degrees, the dew point 62, and the relative humidity 73%. The wind was south at 12 miles an hour. The pressure was 29.75 inches and rising. At Guthrie, it was partly cloudy. The temperature was 74. The wind was south.

at 10, gusting to 23. Observations from around the region. Temperatures were between 69 and 77 degrees. It was clear at Wichita and Woodward. At Dallas-Fort Worth, it was partly cloudy. At Springfield, it was mostly cloudy. It was cloudy at Oklahoma City and Tulsa. Once again at 5 a.m., at Stillwater, it was partly cloudy. The temperature was 71. Wind advisory in effect until 7 a.m. Central Daylight Time Saturday. What? South to southwest winds occasionally gusting from 40 to 50 miles an hour. Where? A portion of northeast Oklahoma along and northwest of Interstate 44. When? Until 7 a.m. Central Daylight Time Saturday. Impacts. Gusty winds will blow around unsecured objects. Tree limbs could be blown down. Drivers of high-profile vehicles should be alert to sudden gusts. Additional details, the strongest wind gusts will likely be associated with existing or decaying showers and thunderstorms. Winds this strong can make driving difficult, especially for high-profile vehicles. Use extra caution. 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From the Norman Forecast Office, here is the forecast for Stillwater and surrounding area. Today, sunny. Highs around 90. South winds 15 to 20 miles an hour with gusts up to 35 miles an hour. Tonight, mostly clear. Lows in the lower 70s. South winds 15 to 20 miles an hour with gusts up to 35 miles an hour. Sunday, partly sunny. Breezy with highs around 90. South winds 15 to 25 miles an hour with gusts up to 40 miles an hour. Sunday night, mostly cloudy with a chance of showers with a slight chance of thunderstorms until midnight, then partly cloudy after midnight. Breezy with lows in the lower 70s. South winds 15 to 25 miles an hour. Gusts up to 40 miles an hour until midnight. Chance of rain 30%. Monday, mostly sunny. A chance of showers and thunderstorms in the afternoon. Breezy with highs in the upper 80s. South winds 15 to 25 miles an hour with gusts up to 40 miles an hour. Chance of rain 30%. Monday night, partly cloudy with a chance of thunderstorms. A chance of showers until midnight, then showers likely after midnight. Breezy with lows in the mid-60s. Chance of rain 60%. Tuesday, partly sunny. A slight chance of showers and thunderstorms in the morning, then a chance of showers and thunderstorms in the afternoon. Cooler with highs in the upper 70s. Chance of rain 50%. Tuesday night, showers likely with a chance of thunderstorms until midnight, then showers likely after midnight. Lows in the mid-50s. Chance of rain 70%. Wednesday, mostly cloudy with a chance of showers in the morning, then partly sunny with a slight chance of showers in the afternoon. Highs in the lower 70s. Chance of rain 50%. Wednesday night, mostly cloudy with a 50% chance of showers. Lows in the mid-50s. Thursday, mostly cloudy with a chance of showers in the morning, then partly sunny with a slight chance of showers in the afternoon. Highs in the mid-70s. Chance of rain 50%. Thursday night, mostly cloudy. A slight chance of showers and thunderstorms until midnight. Lows in the upper 50s. Chance of rain 20%. Friday, mostly cloudy in the morning, then mostly sunny with a slight chance of showers and thunderstorms in the afternoon. Highs in the upper 70s. Chance of rain 20%. You're listening to Stillwater Weather Radio, and here are 5 a.m. weather observations. At Stillwater, it was partly cloudy. The temperature was 71 degrees, the dew point 62, and the relative humidity 73%. The wind was south at 12 miles an hour. The pressure was 29.75 inches and rising. At Guthrie, it was partly cloudy. The temperature was 74. The wind was south at 10, gusting to 23. Observations from around the region. Temperatures were between 69 and 77 degrees. It was

clear at Wichita and Woodward. At Dallas-Fort Worth, it was partly cloudy. At Springfield, it was mostly cloudy. It was cloudy at Oklahoma City and Tulsa. Once again at 5 a.m., at Stillwater, it was partly cloudy. The temperature was 71. Wind advisory in effect until 7 a.m. Central Daylight Time Saturday. What? South to southwest winds occasionally gusting from 40 to 50 miles an hour. Where? A portion of northeast Oklahoma along and northwest of Interstate 44. When? Until 7 a.m. Central Daylight Time Saturday. Impacts. Gusty winds will blow around unsecured objects. Tree limbs could be blown down. Drivers of high-profile vehicles should be alert to sudden gusts. Additional details, the strongest wind gusts will likely be associated with existing or decaying showers and thunderstorms. Winds this strong can make driving difficult, especially for high-profile vehicles. Use extra caution. From the Norman Forecast Office, here is the forecast for Stillwater and surrounding area. Today, sunny. Highs around 90. South winds 15 to 20 miles an hour with gusts up to 35 miles an hour. Tonight, mostly clear. Lows in the lower 70s. South winds 15 to 20 miles an hour with gusts up to 35 miles an hour. Sunday, partly sunny. Breezy with highs around 90. South winds 15 to 25 miles an hour with gusts up to 40 miles an hour. Sunday night, mostly cloudy with a chance of showers with a slight chance of thunderstorms until midnight, then partly cloudy after midnight. Breezy with lows in the lower 70s. South winds 15 to 25 miles an hour. Gusts up to 40 miles an hour until midnight. Chance of rain 30%. Monday, mostly sunny. A chance of showers and thunderstorms in the afternoon. Breezy with highs in the upper 80s. South winds 15 to 25 miles an hour with gusts up to 40 miles an hour. Chance of rain 30%. Monday night, partly cloudy with a chance of thunderstorms. A chance of showers until midnight, then showers likely after midnight. Breezy with lows in the mid-60s. Chance of rain 60%. Tuesday, partly sunny. A slight chance of showers and thunderstorms in the morning, then a chance of showers and thunderstorms in the afternoon. Cooler with highs in the upper 70s. Chance of rain 50%. Tuesday night, showers likely with a chance of thunderstorms until midnight, then showers likely after midnight. Lows in the mid-50s. Chance of rain 70%. Wednesday, mostly cloudy with a chance of showers in the morning, then partly sunny with a slight chance of showers in the afternoon. Highs in the lower 70s. Chance of rain 50%. Wednesday night, mostly cloudy with a 50% chance of showers. Lows in the mid-50s. Thursday, mostly cloudy with a chance of showers in the morning, then partly sunny with a slight chance of showers in the afternoon. Highs in the mid-70s. Chance of rain 50%. Thursday night, mostly cloudy. A slight chance of showers and thunderstorms until midnight. Lows in the upper 50s. Chance of rain 20%. Friday, mostly cloudy in the morning, then mostly sunny with a slight chance of showers and thunderstorms in the afternoon. Highs in the upper 70s. Chance of rain 20%. You're listening to Stillwater Weather Radio, and here are 5 a.m. weather observations. At Stillwater, it was partly cloudy. The temperature was 71 degrees, the dew point 62, and the relative humidity 73%. The wind was south at 12 miles an hour. The pressure was 29.75 inches and rising. At Guthrie, it was partly cloudy. The temperature was 74. The wind was south at 10, gusting to 23. Observations from around the region. Temperatures were between 69 and 77 degrees. It was clear at Wichita and Woodward. At Dallas-Fort Worth, it was partly cloudy. At Springfield, it was mostly cloudy. It was cloudy at Oklahoma City and Tulsa. Once again at 5 a.m., at Stillwater, it was partly cloudy. The temperature was 71. Wind advisory in effect until 7 a.m. Central Daylight Time Saturday. What?

south to southwest winds occasionally gusting from 40 to 50 miles an hour. Where, a portion of northeast Oklahoma along and northwest of Interstate 44. When, until 7 a.m. Central Daylight Time Saturday. Impacts, gusty winds will blow around unsecured objects. Tree limbs could be blown down. Drivers of high-profile vehicles should be alert to sudden gusts. Additional details, the strongest wind gusts will likely be associated with existing or decaying showers and thunderstorms. Winds this strong can make driving difficult, especially for high-profile vehicles. Use extra caution. From the Norman Forecast Office, here is the forecast for Stillwater and surrounding area. Today, sunny. Highs around 90. South winds 15 to 20 miles an hour with gusts up to 35 miles an hour. Tonight, mostly clear. Lows in the lower 70s. South winds 15 to 20 miles an hour with gusts up to 35 miles an hour. Sunday, partly sunny. Breezy with highs around 90. South winds 15 to 25 miles an hour with gusts up to 40 miles an hour. Sunday night, mostly cloudy with a chance of showers with a slight chance of thunderstorms until midnight, then partly cloudy after midnight. Breezy with lows in the lower 70s. South winds 15 to 25 miles an hour. Gusts up to 40 miles an hour until midnight. Chance of rain 30%. Monday, mostly sunny. A chance of showers and thunderstorms in the afternoon. Breezy with highs in the upper 80s. South winds 15 to 25 miles an hour with gusts up to 40 miles an hour. Chance of rain 30%. Monday night, partly cloudy with a chance of thunderstorms. A chance of showers until midnight, then showers likely after midnight. Breezy with lows in the mid-60s. Chance of rain 60%. Tuesday, partly sunny. A slight chance of showers and thunderstorms in the morning, then a chance of showers and thunderstorms in the afternoon. Cooler with highs in the upper 70s. Chance of rain 50%. Tuesday night, showers likely with a chance of thunderstorms until midnight, then showers likely after midnight. Lows in the mid-50s. Chance of rain 70%. Wednesday, mostly cloudy with a chance of showers in the morning, then partly sunny with a slight chance of showers in the afternoon. Highs in the lower 70s. Chance of rain 50%. Wednesday night, mostly cloudy with a 50% chance of showers. Lows in the mid-50s. Thursday, mostly cloudy with a chance of showers in the morning, then partly sunny with a slight chance of showers in the afternoon. Highs in the mid-70s. Chance of rain 50%. Thursday night, mostly cloudy. A slight chance of showers and thunderstorms until midnight. Lows in the upper 50s. Chance of rain 20%. Friday, mostly cloudy in the morning, then mostly sunny with a slight chance of showers and thunderstorms in the afternoon. Highs in the upper 70s. Chance of rain 20%. You're listening to Stillwater Weather Radio, and here are 5 a.m. weather observations. It's Stillwater, it was partly cloudy. The temperature was 71 degrees, the dew point 62, and the relative humidity 73%. The wind was south at 12 miles an hour. The pressure was 29.75 inches and rising. At Guthrie, it was partly cloudy. The temperature was 74. The wind was south at 10, gusting to 23. Observations from around the region. Temperatures were between 69 and 77 degrees. It was clear at Wichita and Woodward. At Dallas-Fort Worth, it was partly cloudy. At Springfield, it was mostly cloudy. It was cloudy at Oklahoma City and Tulsa. Once again at 5 a.m., at Stillwater, it was partly cloudy. The temperature was 71. Wind advisory in effect until 7 a.m. Central Daylight Time Saturday. What? South to southwest winds occasionally gusting from 40 to 50 miles an hour. Where? A portion of northeast Oklahoma along and northwest of Interstate 44. When? Until 7 a.m. Central Daylight Time Saturday. Impacts. Gusty winds will blow around unsecured objects. Tree limbs could be blown down. Drivers of high-profile vehicles should be alert to sudden gusts.
additional details, the strongest wind gusts will likely be associated with existing or decaying showers and thunderstorms. Winds this strong can make driving difficult, especially for high-profile vehicles. Use extra caution. From the Norman Forecast Office, here is the forecast for Stillwater and surrounding area. Today, sunny. Highs around 90. South winds 15 to 20 miles an hour with gusts up to 35 miles an hour. Tonight, mostly clear. Lows in the lower 70s. South winds 15 to 20 miles an hour with gusts up to 35 miles an hour. Sunday, partly sunny. Breezy with highs around 90. South winds 15 to 25 miles an hour with gusts up to 40 miles an hour. Sunday night, mostly cloudy with a chance of showers with a slight chance of thunderstorms until midnight, then partly cloudy after midnight. Breezy with lows in the lower 70s. South winds 15 to 25 miles an hour. Gusts up to 40 miles an hour until midnight. Chance of rain 30%. Monday, mostly sunny. A chance of showers and thunderstorms in the afternoon. Breezy with highs in the upper 80s. South winds 15 to 25 miles an hour with gusts up to 40 miles an hour. Chance of rain 30%. Monday night, partly cloudy with a chance of thunderstorms. A chance of showers until midnight, then showers likely after midnight. Breezy with lows in the mid-60s. Chance of rain 60%. Tuesday, partly sunny. A slight chance of showers and thunderstorms in the morning, then a chance of showers and thunderstorms in the afternoon. Cooler with highs in the upper 70s. Chance of rain 50%. Tuesday night, showers likely with a chance of thunderstorms until midnight, then showers likely after midnight. Lows in the mid-50s. Chance of rain 70%. Wednesday, mostly cloudy with a chance of showers in the morning, then partly sunny with a slight chance of showers in the afternoon. Highs in the lower 70s. Chance of rain 50%. Wednesday night, mostly cloudy with a 50% chance of showers. Lows in the mid-50s. Thursday, mostly cloudy with a chance of showers in the morning, then partly sunny with a slight chance of showers in the afternoon. Highs in the mid-70s. Chance of rain 50%. Thursday night, mostly cloudy. A slight chance of showers and thunderstorms until midnight. Lows in the upper 50s. Chance of rain 20%. Friday, mostly cloudy in the morning, then mostly sunny with a slight chance of showers and thunderstorms in the afternoon. Highs in the upper 70s. Chance of rain 20%. 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At Stillwater, it was partly cloudy. The temperature was 71 degrees, the dew point 62, and the relative humidity 73%. The wind was south at 12 miles an hour. The pressure was 29.75 inches and rising. At Guthrie, it was partly cloudy. The temperature was 74. The wind was south at 10, gusting to 23. Observations from around the region. Temperatures were between 69 and 77 degrees. It was clear at Wichita and Woodward. At Dallas-Fort Worth, it was partly cloudy. At Springfield, it was mostly cloudy. It was cloudy at Oklahoma City and Tulsa. Once again at 5 a.m., at Stillwater, it was partly cloudy. The temperature was 71. You are listening to Stillwater Weather Radio, and here are 6 a.m. weather observations. At Stillwater, it was partly cloudy. The temperature was 71 degrees, the dew point 62, and the relative humidity 73%. The wind was southeast at 14 miles an hour. The pressure was 29.74 inches and falling. At Guthrie, it was partly cloudy. The temperature was 73. The wind was southeast at 13. Observations from around the region. Temperatures were between 70 and 77 degrees. At Woodward, it was clear. It was partly cloudy at Wichita.

and Dallas-Fort Worth. It was mostly cloudy at Oklahoma City and Springfield. At Tulsa, it was cloudy. Once again at 6 a.m., at Stillwater, it was partly cloudy. The temperature was 71. Wind advisory is canceled. Southerly winds may locally gust up to 35 miles an hour beneath light or decaying showers through mid-morning, but the threat for gusts above 40 miles an hour has decreased. From the Norman Forecast Office, here is the forecast for Stillwater and surrounding area. Today, sunny. Highs around 90. South winds 15 to 20 miles an hour with gusts up to 35 miles an hour. Tonight, mostly clear. Lows in the lower 70s. South winds 15 to 20 miles an hour with gusts up to 35 miles an hour. Sunday, partly sunny. Breezy with highs around 90. South winds 15 to 25 miles an hour with gusts up to 40 miles an hour. Sunday night, mostly cloudy with a chance of showers with a slight chance of thunderstorms until midnight, then partly cloudy after midnight. Breezy with lows in the lower 70s. South winds 15 to 25 miles an hour. Gusts up to 40 miles an hour until midnight. Chance of rain 30%. Monday, mostly sunny. A chance of showers and thunderstorms in the afternoon. Breezy with highs in the upper 80s. South winds 15 to 25 miles an hour with gusts up to 40 miles an hour. Chance of rain 30%. Monday night, partly cloudy with a chance of thunderstorms. A chance of showers until midnight, then showers likely after midnight. Breezy with lows in the mid-60s. Chance of rain 60%. Tuesday, partly sunny. A slight chance of showers and thunderstorms in the morning, then a chance of showers and thunderstorms in the afternoon. Cooler with highs in the upper 70s. Chance of rain 50%. Tuesday night, showers likely with a chance of thunderstorms until midnight, then showers likely after midnight. Lows in the mid-50s. Chance of rain 70%. Wednesday, mostly cloudy with a chance of showers in the morning, then partly sunny with a slight chance of showers in the afternoon. Highs in the lower 70s. Chance of rain 50%. Wednesday night, mostly cloudy with a 50% chance of showers. Lows in the mid-50s. Thursday, mostly cloudy with a chance of showers in the morning, then partly sunny with a slight chance of showers in the afternoon. Highs in the mid-70s. Chance of rain 50%. Thursday night, mostly cloudy. A slight chance of showers and thunderstorms until midnight. Lows in the upper 50s. Chance of rain 20%. Friday, mostly cloudy in the morning, then mostly sunny with a slight chance of showers and thunderstorms in the afternoon. Highs in the upper 70s. Chance of rain 20%. You're listening to Stillwater Weather Radio, and here are 6 a.m. weather observations. At Stillwater, it was partly cloudy. The temperature was 71 degrees, the dew point 62, and the relative humidity 73%. The wind was southeast at 14 miles an hour. The pressure was 29.74 inches and falling. At Guthrie, it was partly cloudy. The temperature was 73. The wind was southeast at 13. Observations from around the region. Temperatures were between 70 and 77 degrees. At Woodward, it was clear. It was partly cloudy at Wichita and Dallas-Fort Worth. It was mostly cloudy at Oklahoma City and Springfield. At Tulsa, it was cloudy. Once again at 6 a.m., at Stillwater, it was partly cloudy. The temperature was 71. Wind advisory is canceled. Southerly winds may locally gust up to 35 miles an hour beneath light or decaying showers through mid-morning, but the threat for gusts above 40 miles an hour has decreased. From the Norman Forecast Office, here is the forecast for Stillwater and surrounding area. Today, sunny. Highs around 90. South winds 15 to 20 miles an hour with gusts up to 35 miles an hour. Tonight, mostly clear. Lows in the lower 70s. South winds 15 to 20 miles an hour with gusts up to 35 miles an hour. Sunday, partly sunny. Breezy with highs around 90. South winds 15

15 to 25 miles an hour with gusts up to 40 miles an hour. Sunday night, mostly cloudy with a chance of showers with a slight chance of thunderstorms until midnight, then partly cloudy after midnight. Breezy with lows in the lower 70s. South winds 15 to 25 miles an hour. Gusts up to 40 miles an hour until midnight. Chance of rain 30%. Monday, mostly sunny. A chance of showers and thunderstorms in the afternoon. Breezy with highs in the upper 80s. South winds 15 to 25 miles an hour with gusts up to 40 miles an hour. Chance of rain 30%. Monday night, partly cloudy with a chance of thunderstorms. A chance of showers until midnight, then showers likely after midnight. Breezy with lows in the mid-60s. Chance of rain 60%. Tuesday, partly sunny. A slight chance of showers and thunderstorms in the morning, then a chance of showers and thunderstorms in the afternoon. Cooler with highs in the upper 70s. Chance of rain 50%. Tuesday night, showers likely with a chance of thunderstorms until midnight, then showers likely after midnight. Lows in the mid-50s. Chance of rain 70%. Wednesday, mostly cloudy with a chance of showers in the morning, then partly sunny with a slight chance of showers in the afternoon. Highs in the lower 70s. Chance of rain 50%. Wednesday night, mostly cloudy with a 50% chance of showers. Lows in the mid-50s. Thursday, mostly cloudy with a chance of showers in the morning, then partly sunny with a slight chance of showers in the afternoon. Highs in the mid-70s. Chance of rain 50%. Thursday night, mostly cloudy. A slight chance of showers and thunderstorms until midnight. Lows in the upper 50s. Chance of rain 20%. Friday, mostly cloudy in the morning, then mostly sunny with a slight chance of showers and thunderstorms in the afternoon. Highs in the upper 70s. Chance of rain 20%. You're listening to Stillwater Weather Radio, and here are 6 a.m. weather observations. It's Stillwater, it was partly cloudy. The temperature was 71 degrees, the dew point 62, and the relative humidity 73%. The wind was southeast at 14 miles an hour. The pressure was 29.74 inches and falling. At Guthrie, it was partly cloudy. The temperature was 73. The wind was southeast at 13. Observations from around the region. Temperatures were between 70 and 77 degrees. At Woodward, it was clear. It was partly cloudy at Wichita and Dallas-Fort Worth. It was mostly cloudy at Oklahoma City and Springfield. At Tulsa, it was cloudy. Once again at 6 a.m., at Stillwater, it was partly cloudy. The temperature was 71. Wind advisory is canceled. Southerly winds may locally gust up to 35 miles an hour beneath light or decaying showers through mid-morning, but the threat for gusts above 40 miles an hour has decreased. From the Norman Forecast Office, here is the forecast for Stillwater and surrounding area. Today, sunny. Highs around 90. South winds 15 to 20 miles an hour with gusts up to 35 miles an hour. Tonight, mostly clear. Lows in the lower 70s. South winds 15 to 20 miles an hour with gusts up to 35 miles an hour. Sunday, partly sunny. Breezy with highs around 90. South winds 15 to 25 miles an hour with gusts up to 40 miles an hour. Sunday night, mostly cloudy with a chance of showers with a slight chance of thunderstorms until midnight, then partly cloudy after midnight. Breezy with lows in the lower 70s. South winds 15 to 25 miles an hour. Gusts up to 40 miles an hour until midnight. Chance of rain 30%. Monday, mostly sunny. A chance of showers and thunderstorms in the afternoon. Breezy with highs in the upper 80s. South winds 15 to 25 miles an hour with gusts up to 40 miles an hour. Chance of rain 30%. Monday night, partly cloudy with a chance of thunderstorms. A chance of showers until midnight, then showers likely after midnight. Breezy with lows in the mid-60s. Chance of rain 60%. Tuesday, partly sunny. A slight chance of showers and thunderstorms in the morning, then a chance of showers

thunderstorms in the afternoon. Cooler with highs in the upper 70s. Chance of rain 50%. Tuesday night, showers likely with a chance of thunderstorms until midnight, then showers likely after midnight. Lows in the mid-50s. Chance of rain 70%. Wednesday, mostly cloudy with a chance of showers in the morning, then partly sunny with a slight chance of showers in the afternoon. Highs in the lower 70s. Chance of rain 50%. Wednesday night, mostly cloudy with a 50% chance of showers. Lows in the mid-50s. Thursday, mostly cloudy with a chance of showers in the morning, then partly sunny with a slight chance of showers in the afternoon. Highs in the mid-70s. Chance of rain 50%. Thursday night, mostly cloudy. A slight chance of showers and thunderstorms until midnight. Lows in the upper 50s. Chance of rain 20%. Friday, mostly cloudy in the morning, then mostly sunny with a slight chance of showers and thunderstorms in the afternoon. Highs in the upper 70s. Chance of rain 20%. 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At Stillwater, it was partly cloudy. The temperature was 71 degrees, the dew point 62, and the relative humidity 73%. The wind was southeast at 14 miles an hour. The pressure was 29.74 inches and falling. At Guthrie, it was mostly cloudy. The temperature was 73. The wind was southeast at 13. Observations from around the region. Temperatures were between 70 and 77 degrees. At Woodward, it was clear. It was partly cloudy at Wichita and Dallas-Fort Worth. At Springfield, it was mostly cloudy. It was cloudy at Oklahoma City and Tulsa. Once again at 6 a.m., at Stillwater, it was partly cloudy. The temperature was 71. Wind advisory is canceled. Southerly winds may locally gust up to 35 miles an hour beneath light or decaying showers through mid-morning, but the threat for gusts above 40 miles an hour has decreased. From the Norman Forecast Office, here is the forecast for Stillwater and surrounding area. Today, sunny. Highs around 90. South winds 15 to 20 miles an hour with gusts up to 35 miles an hour. Tonight, mostly clear. Lows in the lower 70s. South winds 15 to 20 miles an hour with gusts up to 35 miles an hour. Sunday, partly sunny. Breezy with highs around 90. South winds 15 to 25 miles an hour with gusts up to 40 miles an hour. Sunday night, mostly cloudy with a chance of showers with a slight chance of thunderstorms until midnight, then partly cloudy after midnight. Breezy with lows in the lower 70s. South winds 15 to 25 miles an hour. Gusts up to 40 miles an hour until midnight. Chance of rain 30%. Monday, mostly sunny. A chance of showers and thunderstorms in the afternoon. Breezy with highs in the upper 80s. South winds 15 to 25 miles an hour with gusts up to 40 miles an hour. Chance of rain 30%. Monday night, partly cloudy with a chance of thunderstorms. A chance of showers until midnight, then showers likely after midnight. Breezy with lows in the mid-60s. Chance of rain 60%. Tuesday, partly sunny. A slight chance of showers and thunderstorms in the morning, then a chance of showers and thunderstorms in the afternoon. Cooler with highs in the upper 70s. Chance of rain 50%. Tuesday night, showers likely with a chance of thunderstorms until midnight, then showers likely after midnight. Lows in the mid-50s. Chance of rain 70%. Wednesday, mostly cloudy with a chance of showers in the morning, then partly sunny with a slight chance of showers in the afternoon. Highs in the lower 70s. Chance of rain 50%. Wednesday night, mostly cloudy with a 50% chance of showers. Lows in the mid-50s. Thursday, mostly cloudy with a chance of showers in the morning, then partly sunny with a slight chance of showers in the afternoon.

Highs in the mid-70s. Chance of rain 50%. Thursday night, mostly cloudy. A slight chance of showers and thunderstorms until midnight. Lows in the upper 50s. Chance of rain 20%. Friday, mostly cloudy in the morning, then mostly sunny with a slight chance of showers and thunderstorms in the afternoon. Highs in the upper 70s. Chance of rain 20%. You are listening to Stillwater Weather Radio, and here are 6 a.m. weather observations. It's Stillwater. It was partly cloudy. The temperature was 71 degrees, the dew point 62, and the relative humidity 73%. The wind was southeast at 14 miles an hour. The pressure was 29.74 inches and falling. At Guthrie, it was mostly cloudy. The temperature was 73. The wind was southeast at 13. Observations from around the region. Temperatures were between 70 and 77 degrees. At Woodward, it was clear. It was partly cloudy at Wichita and Dallas-Fort Worth. At Springfield, it was mostly cloudy. It was cloudy at Oklahoma City and Tulsa. Once again at 6 a.m., at Stillwater, it was partly cloudy. The temperature was 71. From the Norman Forecast Office, here is the forecast for Stillwater and surrounding area. Today, sunny. Highs around 90. South winds 15 to 20 miles an hour with gusts up to 35 miles an hour. Tonight, mostly clear. Lows in the lower 70s. South winds 15 to 20 miles an hour with gusts up to 35 miles an hour. Sunday, partly sunny. Breezy with highs around 90. South winds 15 to 25 miles an hour with gusts up to 40 miles an hour. Sunday night, mostly cloudy with a chance of showers with a slight chance of thunderstorms until midnight, then partly cloudy after midnight. Breezy with lows in the lower 70s. South winds 15 to 25 miles an hour. Gusts up to 40 miles an hour until midnight. Chance of rain 30%. Monday, mostly sunny. A chance of showers and thunderstorms in the afternoon. Breezy with highs in the upper 80s. South winds 15 to 25 miles an hour with gusts up to 40 miles an hour. Chance of rain 30%. Monday night, partly cloudy with a chance of thunderstorms. A chance of showers until midnight, then showers likely after midnight. Breezy with lows in the mid-60s. Chance of rain 60%. Tuesday, partly sunny. A slight chance of showers and thunderstorms in the morning, then a chance of showers and thunderstorms in the afternoon. Cooler with highs in the upper 70s. Chance of rain 50%. Tuesday night, showers likely with a chance of thunderstorms until midnight, then showers likely after midnight. Lows in the mid-50s. Chance of rain 70%. Wednesday, mostly cloudy with a chance of showers in the morning, then partly sunny with a slight chance of showers in the afternoon. Highs in the lower 70s. Chance of rain 50%. Wednesday night, mostly cloudy with a 50% chance of showers. Lows in the mid-50s. Thursday, mostly cloudy with a chance of showers in the morning, then partly sunny with a slight chance of showers in the afternoon. Highs in the mid-70s. Chance of rain 50%. Thursday night, mostly cloudy. A slight chance of showers and thunderstorms until midnight. Lows in the upper 50s. Chance of rain 20%. Friday, mostly cloudy in the morning, then mostly sunny with a slight chance of showers and thunderstorms in the afternoon. Highs in the upper 70s. Chance of rain 20%. You are listening to Stillwater Weather Radio, and here are 6 a.m. weather observations. At Stillwater, it was partly cloudy. The temperature was 71 degrees, the dew point 62, and the relative humidity 73%. The wind was southeast at 14 miles an hour. The pressure was 29.74 inches and falling. At Guthrie, it was mostly cloudy. The temperature was 73. The wind was southeast at 13. Observations from around the region. Temperatures were between 70 and 77 degrees. At Woodward, it was clear. It was partly cloudy at Wichita and Dallas-Fort Worth. At Springfield, it was mostly

partly cloudy. It was cloudy at Oklahoma City and Tulsa. Once again at 6 a.m., at Stillwater, it was partly cloudy. The temperature was 71. From the Norman Forecast Office, here is the forecast for Stillwater and surrounding area. Today, sunny. Highs around 90. South winds 15 to 20 miles an hour with gusts up to 35 miles an hour. Tonight, mostly clear. Lows in the lower 70s. South winds 15 to 20 miles an hour with gusts up to 35 miles an hour. Sunday, partly sunny. Breezy with highs around 90. South winds 15 to 25 miles an hour with gusts up to 40 miles an hour. Sunday night, mostly cloudy with a chance of showers with a slight chance of thunderstorms until midnight, then partly cloudy after midnight. Breezy with lows in the lower 70s. South winds 15 to 25 miles an hour. Gusts up to 40 miles an hour until midnight. Chance of rain 30%. Monday, mostly sunny. A chance of showers and thunderstorms in the afternoon. Breezy with highs in the upper 80s. South winds 15 to 25 miles an hour with gusts up to 40 miles an hour. Chance of rain 30%. Monday night, partly cloudy with a chance of thunderstorms. A chance of showers until midnight, then showers likely after midnight. Breezy with lows in the mid-60s. Chance of rain 60%. Tuesday, partly sunny. A slight chance of showers and thunderstorms in the morning, then a chance of showers and thunderstorms in the afternoon. Cooler with highs in the upper 70s. Chance of rain 50%. Tuesday night, showers likely with a chance of thunderstorms until midnight, then showers likely after midnight. Lows in the mid-50s. Chance of rain 70%. Wednesday, mostly cloudy with a chance of showers in the morning, then partly sunny with a slight chance of showers in the afternoon. Highs in the lower 70s. Chance of rain 50%. Wednesday night, mostly cloudy with a 50% chance of showers. Lows in the mid-50s. Thursday, mostly cloudy with a chance of showers in the morning, then partly sunny with a slight chance of showers in the afternoon. Highs in the mid-70s. Chance of rain 50%. Thursday night, mostly cloudy. A slight chance of showers and thunderstorms until midnight. Lows in the upper 50s. Chance of rain 20%. Friday, mostly cloudy in the morning, then mostly sunny with a slight chance of showers and thunderstorms in the afternoon. Highs in the upper 70s. Chance of rain 20%. You're listening to Stillwater Weather Radio, and here are 6 a.m. weather observations. At Stillwater, it was partly cloudy. The temperature was 71 degrees, the dew point 62, and the relative humidity 73%. The wind was southeast at 14 miles an hour. The pressure was 29.74 inches and falling. At Guthrie, it was mostly cloudy. The temperature was 73. The wind was southeast at 13. Observations from around the region. Temperatures were between 70 and 77 degrees. At Woodward, it was clear. It was partly cloudy at Wichita and Dallas-Fort Worth. At Springfield, it was mostly cloudy. It was cloudy at Oklahoma City and Tulsa. Once again at 6 a.m., at Stillwater, it was partly cloudy. The temperature was 71. From the Norman Forecast Office, here is the forecast for Stillwater and surrounding area. Today, sunny. Highs around 90. South winds 15 to 20 miles an hour with gusts up to 35 miles an hour. Tonight, mostly clear. Lows in the lower 70s. South winds 15 to 20 miles an hour with gusts up to 35 miles an hour. Sunday, partly sunny. Breezy with highs around 90. South winds 15 to 25 miles an hour with gusts up to 40 miles an hour. Sunday night, mostly cloudy with a chance of showers with a slight chance of thunderstorms until midnight, then partly cloudy after midnight. Breezy with lows in the lower 70s. South winds 15 to 25 miles an hour. Gusts up to 40 miles an hour until midnight. Chance of rain 30%. Monday, mostly sunny. A chance of showers and thunderstorms in the afternoon.

chance of rain 70%. Wednesday, mostly cloudy with a chance of showers in the morning, then partly sunny with a slight chance of showers in the afternoon. Highs in the lower 70s. Chance of rain 50%. Wednesday night, mostly cloudy with a 50% chance of showers. Lows in the mid-50s. Thursday, mostly cloudy with a chance of showers in the morning, then partly sunny with a slight chance of showers in the afternoon. Highs in the mid-70s. Chance of rain 50%. Thursday night, mostly cloudy. A slight chance of showers and thunderstorms until midnight. Lows in the upper 50s. Chance of rain 20%. Friday, mostly cloudy in the morning, then mostly sunny with a slight chance of showers and thunderstorms in the afternoon. Highs in the upper 70s. Chance of rain 20%. 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It's Stillwater. It was partly cloudy. The temperature was 71 degrees, the dew point 62, and the relative humidity 73%. The wind was southeast at 14 miles an hour. The pressure was 29.74 inches and falling. At Guthrie, it was mostly cloudy. The temperature was 73. The wind was southeast at 13. Observations from around the region. Temperatures were between 70 and 77 degrees. At Woodward, it was clear. It was partly cloudy at Wichita and Dallas-Fort Worth. At Springfield, it was mostly cloudy. It was cloudy at Oklahoma City and Tulsa. Once again at 6 a.m., at Stillwater, it was partly cloudy. The temperature was 71. From the Norman Forecast Office, here is the forecast for Stillwater and surrounding area. Today, sunny. Highs around 90. South winds 15 to 20 miles an hour with gusts up to 35 miles an hour. Tonight, mostly clear. Lows in the lower 70s. South winds 15 to 20 miles an hour with gusts up to 35 miles an hour. Sunday, partly sunny. Breezy with highs around 90. South winds 15 to 25 miles an hour with gusts up to 40 miles an hour. Sunday night, mostly cloudy with a chance of showers with a slight chance of thunderstorms until midnight, then partly cloudy after midnight. Breezy with lows in the lower 70s. South winds 15 to 25 miles an hour. Gusts up to 40 miles an hour until midnight. Chance of rain 30%. Monday, mostly sunny. A chance of showers and thunderstorms in the afternoon. Breezy with highs in the upper 80s. South winds 15 to 25 miles an hour with gusts up to 40 miles an hour. Chance of rain 30%. Monday night, partly cloudy with a chance of thunderstorms. A chance of showers until midnight, then showers likely after midnight. Breezy with lows in the mid-60s. Chance of rain 60%. Tuesday, partly sunny. A slight chance of showers and thunderstorms in the morning, then a chance of showers and thunderstorms in the afternoon. Cooler with highs in the upper 70s. Chance of rain 50%. Tuesday night, showers likely with a chance of thunderstorms until midnight, then showers likely after midnight. Lows in the mid-50s. Chance of rain 70%. Wednesday, showers likely with a chance of thunderstorms until midnight, then showers likely after midnight. Lows in the mid-50s. Chance of rain 70%. Wednesday, mostly cloudy with a chance of showers in the morning, then partly sunny with a slight chance of showers in the afternoon. Highs in the lower 70s. Chance of rain 50%. Wednesday night, mostly cloudy with a 50% chance of showers. Lows in the mid-50s. Thursday, mostly cloudy with a chance of showers in the morning, then partly sunny with a slight chance of showers in the afternoon. Highs in the mid-70s. Chance of rain 50%. Thursday night, mostly cloudy. A slight chance of showers and thunderstorms until midnight. Lows in the upper 50s. Chance of rain 20%. Friday, mostly cloudy in the morning,

Then mostly sunny with a slight chance of showers and thunderstorms in the afternoon. Highs in the upper 70s. Chance of rain 20%. You're listening to Stillwater Weather Radio, and here are 6 a.m. weather observations. It's Stillwater. It was partly cloudy. The temperature was 71 degrees, the dew point 62, and the relative humidity 73%. The wind was southeast at 14 miles an hour. The pressure was 29.74 inches and falling. At Guthrie, it was mostly cloudy. The temperature was 73. The wind was southeast at 13. Observations from around the region. Temperatures were between 70 and 77 degrees. At Woodward, it was clear. It was partly cloudy at Wichita and Dallas-Fort Worth. At Springfield, it was mostly cloudy. It was cloudy at Oklahoma City and Tulsa. Once again at 6 a.m., at Stillwater, it was partly cloudy. The temperature was 71. From the Norman Forecast Office, here is the forecast for Stillwater and surrounding area. Today, sunny. Highs around 90. South winds 15 to 20 miles an hour with gusts up to 35 miles an hour. Tonight, mostly clear. Lows in the lower 70s. South winds 15 to 20 miles an hour with gusts up to 35 miles an hour. Sunday, partly sunny. Breezy with highs around 90. South winds 15 to 25 miles an hour with gusts up to 40 miles an hour. Sunday night, mostly cloudy with a chance of showers with a slight chance of thunderstorms until midnight, then partly cloudy after midnight. Breezy with lows in the lower 70s. South winds 15 to 25 miles an hour. Gusts up to 40 miles an hour until midnight. Chance of rain 30%. Monday, mostly sunny. A chance of showers and thunderstorms in the afternoon. Breezy with highs in the upper 80s. South winds 15 to 25 miles an hour with gusts up to 40 miles an hour. Chance of rain 30%. Monday night, partly cloudy with a chance of thunderstorms. A chance of showers until midnight, then showers likely after midnight. Breezy with lows in the mid-60s. Chance of rain 60%. Tuesday, partly sunny. A slight chance of showers and thunderstorms in the morning, then a chance of showers and thunderstorms in the afternoon. Cooler with highs in the upper 70s. Chance of rain 50%. Tuesday night, showers likely with a chance of thunderstorms until midnight, then showers likely after midnight. Lows in the mid-50s. Chance of rain 70%. Wednesday, mostly cloudy with a chance of showers in the morning, then partly sunny with a slight chance of showers in the afternoon. Highs in the lower 70s. Chance of rain 50%. Wednesday night, mostly cloudy with a 50% chance of showers. Lows in the mid-50s. Thursday, mostly cloudy with a chance of showers in the morning, then partly sunny with a slight chance of showers in the afternoon. Highs in the mid-70s. Chance of rain 50%. Thursday night, mostly cloudy. A slight chance of showers and thunderstorms until midnight. Lows in the upper 50s. Chance of rain 20%. Friday, mostly cloudy in the morning, then mostly sunny with a slight chance of showers and thunderstorms in the afternoon. Highs in the upper 70s. Chance of rain 20%. You're listening to Stillwater Weather Radio, and here are 6 a.m. weather observations. It's Stillwater. It was partly cloudy. The temperature was 71 degrees, the dew point 62, and the relative humidity 73%. The wind was southeast at 14 miles an hour. The pressure was 29.74 inches and falling. At Guthrie, it was mostly cloudy. The temperature was 73. The wind was southeast at 13. Observations from around the region. Temperatures were between 70 and 77 degrees. At Woodward, it was clear. It was partly cloudy at Wichita and Dallas-Fort Worth. At Springfield, it was mostly cloudy. It was cloudy at Oklahoma City and Tulsa. Once again at 6 a.m., at Stillwater, it was partly cloudy. The temperature was 71. From the Norman Forecast Office, here is the forecast for Stillwater and surrounding area.

Today, sunny. Highs around 90. South winds 15 to 20 miles an hour with gusts up to 35 miles an hour. Tonight, mostly clear. Lows in the lower 70s. South winds 15 to 20 miles an hour with gusts up to 35 miles an hour. Sunday, partly sunny. Breezy with highs around 90. South winds 15 to 25 miles an hour with gusts up to 40 miles an hour. Sunday night, mostly cloudy with a chance of showers with a slight chance of thunderstorms until midnight, then partly cloudy after midnight. Breezy with lows in the lower 70s. South winds 15 to 25 miles an hour. Gusts up to 40 miles an hour until midnight. Chance of rain 30%. Monday, mostly sunny. A chance of showers and thunderstorms in the afternoon. Breezy with highs in the upper 80s. South winds 15 to 25 miles an hour with gusts up to 40 miles an hour. Chance of rain 30%. Monday night, partly cloudy with a chance of thunderstorms. A chance of showers until midnight, then showers likely after midnight. Breezy with lows in the mid-60s. Chance of rain 60%. Tuesday, partly sunny. A slight chance of showers and thunderstorms in the morning, then a chance of showers and thunderstorms in the afternoon. Cooler with highs in the upper 70s. Chance of rain 50%. Tuesday night, showers likely with a chance of thunderstorms until midnight, then showers likely after midnight. Lows in the mid-50s. Chance of rain 70%. Wednesday, mostly cloudy with a chance of showers in the morning, then partly sunny with a slight chance of showers in the afternoon. Highs in the lower 70s. Chance of rain 50%. Wednesday night, mostly cloudy with a 50% chance of showers. Lows in the mid-50s. Thursday, mostly cloudy with a chance of showers in the morning, then partly sunny with a slight chance of showers in the afternoon. Highs in the mid-70s. Chance of rain 50%. Thursday night, mostly cloudy. A slight chance of showers and thunderstorms until midnight. Lows in the upper 50s. Chance of rain 20%. Friday, mostly cloudy in the morning, then mostly sunny with a slight chance of showers and thunderstorms in the afternoon. Highs in the upper 70s. Chance of rain 20%. You're listening to Stillwater Weather Radio, and here are 6 a.m. weather observations. At Stillwater, it was partly cloudy. The temperature was 71 degrees, the dew point 62, and the relative humidity 73%. The wind was southeast at 14 miles an hour. The pressure was 29.74 inches and falling. At Guthrie, it was mostly cloudy. The temperature was 73. The wind was southeast at 13. Observations from around the region. Temperatures were between 70 and 77 degrees. At Woodward, it was clear. It was partly cloudy at Wichita and Dallas-Fort Worth. At Springfield, it was mostly cloudy. It was cloudy at Oklahoma City and Tulsa. Once again at 6 a.m., at Stillwater, it was partly cloudy. The temperature was 71. From the Norman Forecast Office, here is the forecast for Stillwater and surrounding area. Today, sunny. Highs around 90. South winds 15 to 20 miles an hour with gusts up to 35 miles an hour. Tonight, mostly clear. Lows in the lower 70s. South winds 15 to 20 miles an hour with gusts up to 35 miles an hour. Sunday, partly sunny. Breezy with highs around 90. South winds 15 to 25 miles an hour with gusts up to 40 miles an hour. Sunday night, mostly cloudy with a chance of showers with a slight chance of thunderstorms until midnight, then partly cloudy after midnight. Breezy with lows in the lower 70s. South winds 15 to 25 miles an hour. Gusts up to 40 miles an hour until midnight. Chance of rain 30%. Monday, mostly sunny. A chance of showers and thunderstorms in the afternoon. Breezy with highs in the upper 80s. South winds 15 to 25 miles an hour with gusts up to 40 miles an hour. Chance of rain 30%. Monday night, partly cloudy with a chance of thunderstorms. A chance of showers until midnight, then showers likely after

midnight. Breezy with lows in the mid-60s. Chance of rain 60%. Tuesday, partly sunny. A slight chance of showers and thunderstorms in the morning, then a chance of showers and thunderstorms in the afternoon. Cooler with highs in the upper 70s. Chance of rain 50%. Tuesday night, showers likely with a chance of thunderstorms until midnight, then showers likely after midnight. Lows in the mid-50s. Chance of rain 70%. Wednesday, mostly cloudy with a chance of showers in the morning, then partly sunny with a slight chance of showers in the afternoon. Highs in the lower 70s. Chance of rain 50%. Wednesday night, mostly cloudy with a 50% chance of showers. Lows in the mid-50s. Thursday, mostly cloudy with a chance of showers in the morning, then partly sunny with a slight chance of showers in the afternoon. Highs in the mid-70s. Chance of rain 50%. Thursday night, mostly cloudy. A slight chance of showers and thunderstorms until midnight. Lows in the upper 50s. Chance of rain 20%. Friday, mostly cloudy in the morning, then mostly sunny with a slight chance of showers and thunderstorms in the afternoon. Highs in the upper 70s. Chance of rain 20%. 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It's Stillwater, it was partly cloudy. The temperature was 71 degrees, the dew point 62, and the relative humidity 73%. The wind was southeast at 14 miles an hour. The pressure was 29.74 inches and falling. At Guthrie, it was mostly cloudy. The temperature was 73. The wind was southeast at 13. Observations from around the region. Temperatures were between 70 and 77 degrees. At Woodward, it was clear. It was partly cloudy at Wichita and Dallas-Fort Worth. At Springfield, it was mostly cloudy. It was cloudy at Oklahoma City and Tulsa. Once again at 6 a.m., at Stillwater, it was partly cloudy. The temperature was 71. From the Norman Forecast Office, here is the forecast for Stillwater and surrounding area. Today, sunny. Highs around 90. South winds 15 to 20 miles an hour with gusts up to 35 miles an hour. Tonight, mostly clear. Lows in the lower 70s. South winds 15 to 20 miles an hour with gusts up to 35 miles an hour. Sunday, partly sunny. Breezy with highs around 90. South winds 15 to 25 miles an hour with gusts up to 40 miles an hour. Sunday night, mostly cloudy with a chance of showers with a slight chance of thunderstorms until midnight, then partly cloudy after midnight. Breezy with lows in the lower 70s. South winds 15 to 25 miles an hour. Gusts up to 40 miles an hour until midnight. Chance of rain 30%. Monday, mostly sunny. A chance of showers and thunderstorms in the afternoon. Breezy with highs in the upper 80s. South winds 15 to 25 miles an hour with gusts up to 40 miles an hour. Chance of rain 30%. Monday night, partly cloudy with a chance of thunderstorms. A chance of showers until midnight, then showers likely after midnight. Breezy with lows in the mid-60s. Chance of rain 60%. Tuesday, partly sunny. A slight chance of showers and thunderstorms in the morning, then a chance of showers and thunderstorms in the afternoon. Cooler with highs in the upper 70s. Chance of rain 50%. Tuesday night, showers likely with a chance of thunderstorms until midnight, then showers likely after midnight. Lows in the mid-50s. Chance of rain 70%. Wednesday, mostly cloudy with a chance of showers in the morning, then partly sunny with a slight chance of showers in the afternoon. Highs in the lower 70s. Chance of rain 50%. Wednesday night, mostly cloudy with a 50% chance of showers. Lows in the mid-50s. Thursday, mostly cloudy with a chance of showers in the morning, then partly sunny with a slight chance of showers in the afternoon.
Highs in the mid-70s. Chance of rain 50%. Thursday night, mostly cloudy. A slight chance of showers and thunderstorms until midnight. Lows in the upper 50s. Chance of rain 20%. Friday, mostly cloudy in the morning, then mostly sunny with a slight chance of showers and thunderstorms in the afternoon. Highs in the upper 70s. Chance of rain 20%. You're listening to Stillwater Weather Radio, and here are 6 a.m. weather observations. It's Stillwater, it was partly cloudy. The temperature was 71 degrees, the dew point 62, and the relative humidity 73%. The wind was southeast at 14 miles an hour. The pressure was 29.74 inches and falling. At Guthrie, it was mostly cloudy. The temperature was 73. The wind was southeast at 13. Observations from around the region. Temperatures were between 70 and 77 degrees. At Woodward, it was clear. It was partly cloudy at Wichita and Dallas-Fort Worth. At Springfield, it was mostly cloudy. It was cloudy at Oklahoma City and Tulsa. Once again at 6 a.m., at Stillwater, it was partly cloudy. The temperature was 71. From the Norman Forecast Office, here is the forecast for Stillwater and surrounding area. Today, sunny. Highs around 90. South winds 15 to 20 miles an hour with gusts up to 35 miles an hour. Tonight, mostly clear. Lows in the lower 70s. South winds 15 to 20 miles an hour with gusts up to 35 miles an hour. Sunday, partly sunny. Breezy with highs around 90. South winds 15 to 25 miles an hour with gusts up to 40 miles an hour. Sunday night, mostly cloudy with a chance of showers with a slight chance of thunderstorms until midnight, then partly cloudy after midnight. Breezy with lows in the lower 70s. South winds 15 to 25 miles an hour. Gusts up to 40 miles an hour until midnight. Chance of rain 30%. Monday, mostly sunny. A chance of showers and thunderstorms in the afternoon. Breezy with highs in the upper 80s. South winds 15 to 25 miles an hour with gusts up to 40 miles an hour. Chance of rain 30%. Monday night, partly cloudy with a chance of thunderstorms. A chance of showers until midnight, then showers likely after midnight. Breezy with lows in the mid-60s. Chance of rain 60%. Tuesday, partly sunny. A slight chance of showers and thunderstorms in the morning, then a chance of showers and thunderstorms in the afternoon. Cooler with highs in the upper 70s. Chance of rain 50%. Tuesday night, showers likely with a chance of thunderstorms until midnight, then showers likely after midnight. Lows in the mid-50s. Chance of rain 70%. Wednesday, mostly cloudy with a chance of showers in the morning, then partly sunny with a slight chance of showers in the afternoon. Highs in the lower 70s. Chance of rain 50%. Wednesday night, mostly cloudy with a 50% chance of showers. Lows in the mid-50s. Thursday, mostly cloudy with a chance of showers in the morning, then partly sunny with a slight chance of showers in the afternoon. Highs in the mid-70s. Chance of rain 50%. Thursday night, mostly cloudy. A slight chance of showers and thunderstorms until midnight. Lows in the upper 50s. Chance of rain 20%. Friday, mostly cloudy in the morning, then mostly sunny with a slight chance of showers and thunderstorms in the afternoon. Highs in the upper 70s. Chance of rain 20%. You're listening to Stillwater Weather Radio, and here are 6 a.m. weather observations. It's Stillwater, it was partly cloudy. The temperature was 71 degrees, the dew point 62, and the relative humidity 73%. The wind was southeast at 14 miles an hour. The pressure was 29.74 inches and falling. At Guthrie, it was mostly cloudy. The temperature was 73. The wind was southeast at 13. Observations from around the region. Temperatures were between 70 and 77 degrees. At Woodward, it was clear. It was partly cloudy at Wichita and Dallas-Fort Worth.
at Springfield, it was mostly cloudy. It was cloudy at Oklahoma City and Tulsa. Once again at 6 a.m., at Stillwater, it was partly cloudy. The temperature was 71. From the Norman Forecast Office, here is the forecast for Stillwater and surrounding area. Today, sunny. Highs around 90. South winds 15 to 20 miles an hour with gusts up to 35 miles an hour. Tonight, mostly clear. Lows in the lower 70s. South winds 15 to 20 miles an hour with gusts up to 35 miles an hour. Sunday, partly sunny. Breezy with highs around 90. South winds 15 to 25 miles an hour with gusts up to 40 miles an hour. Sunday night, mostly cloudy with a chance of showers with a slight chance of thunderstorms until midnight, then partly cloudy after midnight. Breezy with lows in the lower 70s. South winds 15 to 25 miles an hour. Gusts up to 40 miles an hour until midnight. Chance of rain 30%. Monday, mostly sunny. A chance of showers and thunderstorms in the afternoon. Breezy with highs in the upper 80s. South winds 15 to 25 miles an hour with gusts up to 40 miles an hour. Chance of rain 30%. Monday night, partly cloudy with a chance of thunderstorms. A chance of showers until midnight, then showers likely after midnight. Breezy with lows in the mid-60s. Chance of rain 60%. Tuesday, partly sunny. A slight chance of showers and thunderstorms in the morning, then a chance of showers and thunderstorms in the afternoon. Cooler with highs in the upper 70s. Chance of rain 50%. Tuesday night, showers likely with a chance of thunderstorms until midnight, then showers likely after midnight. Lows in the mid-50s. Chance of rain 70%. Wednesday, mostly cloudy with a chance of showers in the morning, then partly sunny with a slight chance of showers in the afternoon. Highs in the lower 70s. Chance of rain 50%. Wednesday night, mostly cloudy with a 50% chance of showers. Lows in the mid-50s. Thursday, mostly cloudy with a chance of showers in the morning, then partly sunny with a slight chance of showers in the afternoon. Highs in the mid-70s. Chance of rain 50%. Thursday night, mostly cloudy. A slight chance of showers and thunderstorms until midnight. Lows in the upper 50s. Chance of rain 20%. Friday, mostly cloudy in the morning, then mostly sunny with a slight chance of showers and thunderstorms in the afternoon. Highs in the upper 70s. Chance of rain 20%. You're listening to Stillwater Weather Radio, and here are 6 a.m. weather observations. At Stillwater, it was partly cloudy. The temperature was 71 degrees, the dew point 62, and the relative humidity 73%. The wind was southeast at 14 miles an hour. The pressure was 29.74 inches and falling. At Guthrie, it was mostly cloudy. The temperature was 73. The wind was southeast at 13. Observations from around the region. Temperatures were between 70 and 77 degrees. At Woodward, it was clear. It was partly cloudy at Wichita and Dallas-Fort Worth. At Springfield, it was mostly cloudy. It was cloudy at Oklahoma City and Tulsa. Once again at 6 a.m., at Stillwater, it was partly cloudy. The temperature was 71. From the Norman Forecast Office, here is the forecast for Stillwater and surrounding area. Today, sunny. Highs around 90. South winds 15 to 20 miles an hour with gusts up to 35 miles an hour. Tonight, mostly clear. Lows in the lower 70s. South winds 15 to 20 miles an hour with gusts up to 35 miles an hour. Sunday, partly sunny. Breezy with highs around 90. South winds 15 to 25 miles an hour with gusts up to 40 miles an hour. Sunday night, mostly cloudy with a chance of showers with a slight chance of thunderstorms until midnight, then partly cloudy after midnight. Breezy with lows in the lower 70s. South winds 15 to 25 miles an hour. Gusts up to 40 miles an hour until midnight. Chance of rain 30%. Monday, mostly sunny.
a chance of showers and thunderstorms in the afternoon. Breezy with highs in the upper 80s. South winds 15 to 25 miles an hour with gusts up to 40 miles an hour. Chance of rain 30%. Monday night, partly cloudy with a chance of thunderstorms. A chance of showers until midnight, then showers likely after midnight. Breezy with lows in the mid-60s. Chance of rain 60%. Tuesday, partly sunny. A slight chance of showers and thunderstorms in the morning, then a chance of showers and thunderstorms in the afternoon. Cooler with highs in the upper 70s. Chance of rain 50%. Tuesday night, showers likely with a chance of thunderstorms until midnight, then showers likely after midnight. Lows in the mid-50s. Chance of rain 70%. Wednesday, mostly cloudy with a chance of showers in the morning, then partly sunny with a slight chance of showers in the afternoon. Highs in the lower 70s. Chance of rain 50%. Wednesday night, mostly cloudy with a 50% chance of showers. Lows in the mid-50s. Thursday, mostly cloudy with a chance of showers in the morning, then partly sunny with a slight chance of showers in the afternoon. Highs in the mid-70s. Chance of rain 50%. Thursday night, mostly cloudy. A slight chance of showers and thunderstorms until midnight. Lows in the upper 50s. Chance of rain 20%. Friday, mostly cloudy in the morning, then mostly sunny with a slight chance of showers and thunderstorms in the afternoon. Highs in the upper 70s. Chance of rain 20%. 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At Stillwater, it was partly cloudy. The temperature was 71 degrees, the dew point 62, and the relative humidity 73%. The wind was southeast at 14 miles an hour. The pressure was 29.74 inches and falling. At Guthrie, it was mostly cloudy. The temperature was 73. The wind was southeast at 13. Observations from around the region. Temperatures were between 70 and 77 degrees. At Woodward, it was clear. It was partly cloudy at Wichita and Dallas-Fort Worth. At Springfield, it was mostly cloudy. It was cloudy at Oklahoma City and Tulsa. Once again at 6 a.m., at Stillwater, it was partly cloudy. The temperature was 71. From the Norman Forecast Office, here is the forecast for Stillwater and surrounding area. Today, sunny. Highs around 90. South winds 15 to 20 miles an hour with gusts up to 35 miles an hour. Tonight, mostly clear. Lows in the lower 70s. South winds 15 to 20 miles an hour with gusts up to 35 miles an hour. Sunday, partly sunny. Breezy with highs around 90. South winds 15 to 25 miles an hour with gusts up to 40 miles an hour. Sunday night, mostly cloudy with a chance of showers with a slight chance of thunderstorms until midnight, then partly cloudy after midnight. Breezy with lows in the lower 70s. South winds 15 to 25 miles an hour. Gusts up to 40 miles an hour until midnight. Chance of rain 30%. Monday, mostly sunny. A chance of showers and thunderstorms in the afternoon. Breezy with highs in the upper 80s. South winds 15 to 25 miles an hour with gusts up to 40 miles an hour. Chance of rain 30%. Monday night, partly cloudy with a chance of thunderstorms. A chance of showers until midnight, then showers likely after midnight. Breezy with lows in the mid-60s. Chance of rain 60%. Tuesday, partly sunny. A slight chance of showers and thunderstorms in the morning, then a chance of showers and thunderstorms in the afternoon. Cooler with highs in the upper 70s. Chance of rain 50%. Tuesday night, showers likely with a chance of thunderstorms until midnight, then showers likely after midnight. Lows in the mid-50s. Chance of rain 70%. Wednesday, mostly cloudy with a chance of showers in the morning,
then partly sunny with a slight chance of showers in the afternoon. Highs in the lower 70s.

chance of rain 50%. Wednesday night, mostly cloudy with a 50% chance of showers. Lows in the mid-50s. Thursday, mostly cloudy with a chance of showers in the morning, then partly sunny with a slight chance of showers in the afternoon. Highs in the mid-70s. Chance of rain 50%. Thursday night, mostly cloudy. A slight chance of showers and thunderstorms until midnight. Lows in the upper 50s. Chance of rain 20%. Friday, mostly cloudy in the morning, then mostly sunny with a slight chance of showers and thunderstorms in the afternoon. Highs in the upper 70s. Chance of rain 20%. You're listening to Stillwater Weather Radio, and here are 7 a.m. weather observations. At Guthrie, it was mostly cloudy. The temperature was 74. The wind was south at 13, gusting to 25. Observations from around the region. At Woodward, it was clear, with a temperature of 74. At Dallas-Fort Worth, it was partly cloudy, with a temperature of 70. At Springfield, it was mostly cloudy, with a temperature of 72. At Oklahoma City, it was cloudy, with a temperature of 72. From the Norman Forecast Office, here is the forecast for Stillwater and surrounding area. Today, sunny. Highs around 90. South winds 15 to 20 miles an hour with gusts up to 35 miles an hour. Tonight, mostly clear. Lows in the lower 70s. South winds 15 to 20 miles an hour with gusts up to 35 miles an hour. Sunday, partly sunny. Breezy with highs around 90. South winds 15 to 25 miles an hour with gusts up to 40 miles an hour. Sunday night, mostly cloudy with a chance of showers with a slight chance of thunderstorms until midnight, then partly cloudy after midnight. Breezy with lows in the lower 70s. South winds 15 to 25 miles an hour. Gusts up to 40 miles an hour until midnight. Chance of rain 30%. Monday, mostly sunny. A chance of showers and thunderstorms in the afternoon. Breezy with highs in the upper 80s. South winds 15 to 25 miles an hour with gusts up to 40 miles an hour. Chance of rain 30%. Monday night, partly cloudy with a chance of thunderstorms. A chance of showers until midnight, then showers likely after midnight. Breezy with lows in the mid-60s. Chance of rain 60%. Tuesday, partly sunny. A slight chance of showers and thunderstorms in the morning, then a chance of showers and thunderstorms in the afternoon. Cooler with highs in the upper 70s. Chance of rain 50%. Tuesday night, showers likely with a chance of thunderstorms until midnight, then showers likely after midnight. Lows in the mid-50s. Chance of rain 70%. Wednesday, mostly cloudy with a chance of showers in the morning, then partly sunny with a slight chance of showers in the afternoon. Highs in the lower 70s. Chance of rain 50%. Wednesday night, mostly cloudy with a 50% chance of showers. Lows in the mid-50s. Thursday, mostly cloudy with a chance of showers in the morning, then partly sunny with a slight chance of showers in the afternoon. Highs in the mid-70s. Chance of rain 50%. Thursday night, mostly cloudy. A slight chance of showers and thunderstorms until midnight. Lows in the upper 50s. Chance of rain 20%. Friday, mostly cloudy in the morning, then mostly sunny with a slight chance of showers and thunderstorms in the afternoon. Highs in the upper 70s. Chance of rain 20%. You're listening to Stillwater Weather Radio, and here are 7 a.m. weather observations. At Guthrie, it was mostly cloudy. The temperature was 74. The wind was south at 13, gusting to 25. Observations from around the region. At Woodward, it was clear, with a temperature of 74. At Dallas-Fort Worth, it was partly cloudy, with a temperature of 70. At Springfield, it was mostly cloudy, with a temperature of 72. At Oklahoma City, it was cloudy, with a temperature of 72. From the Norman Forecast Office, here is the forecast for Stillwater and surrounding area. Today, sunny. Highs around 90. South winds 15 to 20 miles an hour with gusts

up to 35 miles an hour. Tonight, mostly clear. Lows in the lower 70s. South winds 15 to 20 miles an hour with gusts up to 35 miles an hour. Sunday, partly sunny. Breezy with highs around 90. South winds 15 to 25 miles an hour with gusts up to 40 miles an hour. Sunday night, mostly cloudy with a chance of showers with a slight chance of thunderstorms until midnight, then partly cloudy after midnight. Breezy with lows in the lower 70s. South winds 15 to 25 miles an hour. Gusts up to 40 miles an hour until midnight. Chance of rain 30%. Monday, mostly sunny. A chance of showers and thunderstorms in the afternoon. Breezy with highs in the upper 80s. South winds 15 to 25 miles an hour with gusts up to 40 miles an hour. Chance of rain 30%. Monday night, partly cloudy with a chance of thunderstorms. A chance of showers until midnight, then showers likely after midnight. Breezy with lows in the mid-60s. Chance of rain 60%. Tuesday, partly sunny. A slight chance of showers and thunderstorms in the morning, then a chance of showers and thunderstorms in the afternoon. Cooler with highs in the upper 70s. Chance of rain 50%. Tuesday night, showers likely with a chance of thunderstorms until midnight, then showers likely after midnight. Lows in the mid-50s. Chance of rain 70%. Wednesday, mostly cloudy with a chance of showers in the morning, then partly sunny with a slight chance of showers in the afternoon. Highs in the lower 70s. Chance of rain 50%. Wednesday night, mostly cloudy with a 50% chance of showers. Lows in the mid-50s. Thursday, mostly cloudy with a chance of showers in the morning, then partly sunny with a slight chance of showers in the afternoon. Highs in the mid-70s. Chance of rain 50%. Thursday night, mostly cloudy. A slight chance of showers and thunderstorms until midnight. Lows in the upper 50s. Chance of rain 20%. Friday, mostly cloudy in the morning, then mostly sunny with a slight chance of showers and thunderstorms in the afternoon. Highs in the upper 70s. Chance of rain 20%. You are listening to Stillwater Weather Radio, and here are 7 a.m. weather observations. At Guthrie, it was mostly cloudy. The temperature was 74. The wind was south at 13, gusting to 25. Observations from around the region. At Woodward, it was clear, with a temperature of 74. At Dallas-Fort Worth, it was partly cloudy, with a temperature of 70. At Springfield, it was mostly cloudy, with a temperature of 72. At Oklahoma City, it was cloudy, with a temperature of 72. From the Norman Forecast Office, here is the forecast for Stillwater and surrounding area. Today, sunny. Highs around 90. South winds 15 to 20 miles an hour with gusts up to 35 miles an hour. Tonight, mostly clear. Lows in the lower 70s. South winds 15 to 20 miles an hour with gusts up to 35 miles an hour. Sunday, partly sunny. Breezy with highs around 90. South winds 15 to 25 miles an hour with gusts up to 40 miles an hour. Sunday night, mostly cloudy with a chance of showers with a slight chance of thunderstorms until midnight, then partly cloudy after midnight. Breezy with lows in the lower 70s. South winds 15 to 25 miles an hour. Gusts up to 40 miles an hour until midnight. Chance of rain 30%. Monday, mostly sunny. A chance of showers and thunderstorms in the afternoon. Breezy with highs in the upper 80s. South winds 15 to 25 miles an hour with gusts up to 40 miles an hour. Chance of rain 30%. Monday night, partly cloudy with a chance of thunderstorms. A chance of showers until midnight, then showers likely after midnight. Breezy with lows in the mid-60s. Chance of rain 60%. Tuesday, partly sunny. A slight chance of showers and thunderstorms in the morning, then a chance of showers and thunderstorms in the afternoon. Cooler with highs in the upper 70s. Chance of rain 50%. Tuesday night, showers likely with a chance of thunderstorms until midnight, then showers likely after midnight. Lows in the mid-50s.

chance of rain 70%. Wednesday, mostly cloudy with a chance of showers in the morning, then partly sunny with a slight chance of showers in the afternoon. Highs in the lower 70s. Chance of rain 50%. Wednesday night, mostly cloudy with a 50% chance of showers. Lows in the mid-50s. Thursday, mostly cloudy with a chance of showers in the morning, then partly sunny with a slight chance of showers in the afternoon. Highs in the mid-70s. Chance of rain 50%. Thursday night, mostly cloudy. A slight chance of showers and thunderstorms until midnight. Lows in the upper 50s. Chance of rain 20%. Friday, mostly cloudy in the morning, then mostly sunny with a slight chance of showers and thunderstorms in the afternoon. Highs in the upper 70s. Chance of rain 20%. 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At Guthrie, it was partly cloudy. The temperature was 74. The wind was south at 13, gusting to 25. Observations from around the region. At Woodward, it was clear, with a temperature of 74. It was mostly cloudy, with a temperature of 72 at Oklahoma City, 70 at Dallas-Fort Worth, and 72 at Springfield. From the Norman Forecast Office, here is the forecast for Stillwater and surrounding area. Today, sunny. Highs around 90. South winds 15 to 20 miles an hour with gusts up to 35 miles an hour. Tonight, mostly clear. Lows in the lower 70s. South winds 15 to 20 miles an hour with gusts up to 35 miles an hour. Sunday, partly sunny. Breezy with highs around 90. South winds 15 to 25 miles an hour with gusts up to 40 miles an hour. Sunday night, mostly cloudy with a chance of showers with a slight chance of thunderstorms until midnight, then partly cloudy after midnight. Breezy with lows in the lower 70s. South winds 15 to 25 miles an hour. Gusts up to 40 miles an hour until midnight. Chance of rain 30%. Monday, mostly sunny. A chance of showers and thunderstorms in the afternoon. Breezy with highs in the upper 80s. South winds 15 to 25 miles an hour with gusts up to 40 miles an hour. Chance of rain 30%. Monday night, partly cloudy with a chance of thunderstorms. A chance of showers until midnight, then showers likely after midnight. Breezy with lows in the mid-60s. Chance of rain 60%. Tuesday, partly sunny. A slight chance of showers and thunderstorms in the morning, then a chance of showers and thunderstorms in the afternoon. Cooler with highs in the upper 70s. Chance of rain 50%. Tuesday night, showers likely with a chance of thunderstorms until midnight, then showers likely after midnight. Lows in the mid-50s. Chance of rain 70%. Wednesday, mostly cloudy with a chance of showers in the morning, then partly sunny with a slight chance of showers in the afternoon. Highs in the lower 70s. Chance of rain 50%. Wednesday night, mostly cloudy with a 50% chance of showers. Lows in the mid-50s. Thursday, mostly cloudy with a chance of showers in the morning, then partly sunny with a slight chance of showers in the afternoon. Highs in the mid-70s. Chance of rain 50%. Thursday night, mostly cloudy. A slight chance of showers and thunderstorms until midnight. Lows in the upper 50s. Chance of rain 20%. Friday, mostly cloudy in the morning, then mostly sunny with a slight chance of showers and thunderstorms in the afternoon. Highs in the upper 70s. Chance of rain 20%. You are listening to Stillwater Weather Radio, and here are 7 a.m. weather observations. At Guthrie, it was partly cloudy. The temperature was 74. The wind was south at 13, gusting to 25. Observations from around the region. At Woodward, it was clear, with a temperature of 74. It was mostly cloudy, with a temperature of 72 at Oklahoma City, 70 at Dallas-Fort Worth, and 70.

You at Springfield. From the Norman Forecast Office, here is the forecast for Stillwater and surrounding area. Today, sunny. Highs around 90. South winds 15 to 20 miles an hour with gusts up to 35 miles an hour. Tonight, mostly clear. Lows in the lower 70s. South winds 15 to 20 miles an hour with gusts up to 35 miles an hour. Sunday, partly sunny. Breezy with highs around 90. South winds 15 to 25 miles an hour with gusts up to 40 miles an hour. Sunday night, mostly cloudy with a chance of showers with a slight chance of thunderstorms until midnight, then partly cloudy after midnight. Breezy with lows in the lower 70s. South winds 15 to 25 miles an hour. Gusts up to 40 miles an hour until midnight. Chance of rain 30%. Monday, mostly sunny. A chance of showers and thunderstorms in the afternoon. Breezy with highs in the upper 80s. South winds 15 to 25 miles an hour with gusts up to 40 miles an hour. Chance of rain 30%. Monday night, partly cloudy with a chance of thunderstorms. A chance of showers until midnight, then showers likely after midnight. Breezy with lows in the mid-60s. Chance of rain 60%. Tuesday, partly sunny. A slight chance of showers and thunderstorms in the morning, then a chance of showers and thunderstorms in the afternoon. Cooler with highs in the upper 70s. Chance of rain 50%. Tuesday night, showers likely with a chance of thunderstorms until midnight, then showers likely after midnight. Lows in the mid-50s. Chance of rain 70%. Wednesday, mostly cloudy with a chance of showers in the morning, then partly sunny with a slight chance of showers in the afternoon. Highs in the lower 70s. Chance of rain 50%. Wednesday night, mostly cloudy with a 50% chance of showers. Lows in the mid-50s. Thursday, mostly cloudy with a chance of showers in the morning, then partly sunny with a slight chance of showers in the afternoon. Highs in the mid-70s. Chance of rain 50%. Thursday night, mostly cloudy. A slight chance of showers and thunderstorms until midnight. Lows in the upper 50s. Chance of rain 20%. Friday, mostly cloudy in the morning, then mostly sunny with a slight chance of showers and thunderstorms in the afternoon. Highs in the upper 70s. Chance of rain 20%. 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At Guthrie, it was partly cloudy. The temperature was 74. The wind was at 13, gusting to 25. Observations from around the region. At Woodward, it was clear, with a temperature of 74. It was mostly cloudy, with a temperature of 72 at Oklahoma City, 70 at Dallas-Fort Worth, and 72 at Springfield. From the Norman Forecast Office, here is the forecast for Stillwater and surrounding area. Today, sunny. Highs around 90. South winds 15 to 20 miles an hour with gusts up to 35 miles an hour. Tonight, mostly clear. Lows in the lower 70s. South winds 15 to 20 miles an hour with gusts up to 35 miles an hour. Sunday, partly sunny. Breezy with highs around 90. South winds 15 to 25 miles an hour with gusts up to 40 miles an hour. Sunday night, mostly cloudy with a chance of showers with a slight chance of thunderstorms until midnight, then partly cloudy after midnight. Breezy with lows in the lower 70s. South winds 15 to 25 miles an hour. Gusts up to 40 miles an hour until midnight. Chance of rain 30%. Monday, mostly sunny. A chance of showers and thunderstorms in the afternoon. Breezy with highs in the upper 80s. South winds 15 to 25 miles an hour with gusts up to 40 miles an hour. Chance of rain 30%. Monday night, partly cloudy with a chance of thunderstorms. A chance of showers until midnight, then showers likely after midnight. Breezy with lows in the mid-60s. Chance of rain 60%. Tuesday, partly sunny. A slight chance of showers and thunderstorms in the morning, then a chance of showers and thunderstorms in the afternoon. Cooler with highs in the upper 70s. Chance of rain 50%.

Tuesday night, showers likely with a chance of thunderstorms until midnight, then showers likely after midnight. Lows in the mid-50s. Chance of rain 70%. Wednesday, mostly cloudy with a chance of showers in the morning, then partly sunny with a slight chance of showers in the afternoon. Highs in the lower 70s. Chance of rain 50%. Wednesday night, mostly cloudy with a 50% chance of showers. Lows in the mid-50s. Thursday, mostly cloudy with a chance of showers in the morning, then partly sunny with a slight chance of showers in the afternoon. Highs in the mid-70s. Chance of rain 50%. Thursday night, mostly cloudy. A slight chance of showers and thunderstorms until midnight. Lows in the upper 50s. Chance of rain 20%. Friday, mostly cloudy in the morning, then mostly sunny with a slight chance of showers and thunderstorms in the afternoon. Highs in the upper 70s. Chance of rain 20%. 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At Guthrie, it was partly cloudy. The temperature was 74. The wind was south at 13, gusting to 25. Observations from around the region. At Woodward, it was clear, with a temperature of 74. It was mostly cloudy, with a temperature of 72 at Oklahoma City, 70 at Dallas-Fort Worth, and 72 at Springfield. From the Norman Forecast Office, here is the forecast for Stillwater and surrounding area. Today, sunny. Highs around 90. South winds 15 to 20 miles an hour with gusts up to 35 miles an hour. Tonight, mostly clear. Lows in the lower 70s. South winds 15 to 20 miles an hour with gusts up to 35 miles an hour. Sunday, partly sunny. Breezy with highs around 90. South winds 15 to 25 miles an hour with gusts up to 40 miles an hour. Sunday night, mostly cloudy with a chance of showers with a slight chance of thunderstorms until midnight, then partly cloudy after midnight. Breezy with lows in the lower 70s. South winds 15 to 25 miles an hour. Gusts up to 40 miles an hour until midnight. Chance of rain 30%. Monday, mostly sunny. A chance of showers and thunderstorms in the afternoon. Breezy with highs in the upper 80s. South winds 15 to 25 miles an hour with gusts up to 40 miles an hour. Chance of rain 30%. Monday night, partly cloudy with a chance of thunderstorms. A chance of showers until midnight, then showers likely after midnight. Breezy with lows in the mid-60s. Chance of rain 60%. Tuesday, partly sunny. A slight chance of showers and thunderstorms in the morning, then a chance of showers and thunderstorms in the afternoon. Cooler with highs in the upper 70s. Chance of rain 50%. Tuesday night, showers likely with a chance of thunderstorms until midnight, then showers likely after midnight. Lows in the mid-50s. Chance of rain 70%. Wednesday, mostly cloudy with a chance of showers in the morning, then partly sunny with a slight chance of showers in the afternoon. Highs in the lower 70s. Chance of rain 50%. Wednesday night, mostly cloudy with a 50% chance of showers. Lows in the mid-50s. Thursday, mostly cloudy with a chance of showers in the morning, then partly sunny with a slight chance of showers in the afternoon. Highs in the mid-70s. Chance of rain 50%. Thursday night, mostly cloudy. A slight chance of showers and thunderstorms until midnight. Lows in the upper 50s. Chance of rain 20%. Friday, mostly cloudy in the morning, then mostly sunny with a slight chance of showers and thunderstorms in the afternoon. Highs in the upper 70s. Chance of rain 20%. You are listening to Stillwater Weather Radio, and here are 7 a.m. weather observations. At Guthrie, it was partly cloudy. The temperature was 74. The wind was south at 13, gusting to 25. Observations from around the region. At Woodward, it was clear, with a temperature of 74. It was mostly cloudy, with a temperature of 72 at Oklahoma City, 70 at Dallas-Fort Worth, and 72 at Springfield. From the Norman Forecast Office, here is the forecast for Stillwater and surrounding

Monday, mostly sunny. A chance of showers and thunderstorms in the afternoon. Breezy with highs in the upper 80s. South winds 15 to 25 miles an hour with gusts up to 40 miles an hour. Chance of rain 30%. Monday night, partly cloudy with a chance of thunderstorms. A chance of showers until midnight, then showers likely after midnight. Breezy with lows in the mid-60s. Chance of rain 60%. Tuesday, partly sunny. A slight chance of showers and thunderstorms in the morning, then a chance of showers and thunderstorms in the afternoon. Cooler with highs in the upper 70s. Chance of rain 50%. Tuesday night, showers likely with a chance of thunderstorms until midnight, then showers likely after midnight. Lows in the mid-50s. Chance of rain 70%. Wednesday, mostly cloudy with a chance of showers in the morning, then partly sunny with a slight chance of showers in the afternoon. Highs in the lower 70s. Chance of rain 50%. Wednesday night, mostly cloudy with a 50% chance of showers. Lows in the mid-50s. Thursday, mostly cloudy with a chance of showers in the morning, then partly sunny with a slight chance of showers in the afternoon. Highs in the mid-70s. Chance of rain 50%. Thursday night, mostly cloudy. A slight chance of showers and thunderstorms until midnight. Lows in the upper 50s. Chance of rain 20%. Friday, mostly cloudy in the morning, then mostly sunny with a slight chance of showers and thunderstorms in the afternoon. Highs in the upper 70s. Chance of rain 20%. 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At Guthrie, it was partly cloudy. The temperature was 74. The wind was south at 13, gusting to 25. Observations from around the region. At Woodward, it was clear, with a temperature of 74. It was mostly cloudy, with a temperature of 72 at Oklahoma City, 70 at Dallas-Fort Worth, and 72 at Springfield. From the Norman Forecast Office, here is the forecast for Stillwater and surrounding area. Today, sunny. Highs around 90. South winds 15 to 20 miles an hour with gusts up to 35 miles an hour. Tonight, mostly clear. Lows in the lower 70s. South winds 15 to 20 miles an hour with gusts up to 35 miles an hour. Sunday, partly sunny. Breezy with highs around 90. South winds 15 to 25 miles an hour with gusts up to 40 miles an hour. Sunday night, mostly cloudy with a chance of showers with a slight chance of thunderstorms until midnight, then partly cloudy after midnight. Breezy with lows in the lower Sunday night, mostly cloudy with a chance of showers with a slight chance of thunderstorms until midnight, then partly cloudy after midnight. Breezy with lows in the lower 70s. South winds 15 to 25 miles an hour. Gusts up to 40 miles an hour until midnight. Chance of rain 30%. Monday, mostly sunny. A chance of showers and thunderstorms in the afternoon. Breezy with highs in the upper 80s. South winds 15 to 25 miles an hour with gusts up to 40 miles an hour. Chance of rain 30%. Monday night, partly cloudy with a chance of thunderstorms. A chance of showers until midnight, then showers likely after midnight. Breezy with lows in the mid-60s. Chance of rain 60%. Tuesday, partly sunny. A slight chance of showers and thunderstorms in the morning, then a chance of showers and thunderstorms in the afternoon. Cooler with highs in the upper 70s. Chance of rain 50%. Tuesday night, showers likely with a chance of thunderstorms until midnight, then showers likely after midnight. Lows in the mid-50s. Chance of rain 70%. Wednesday, mostly cloudy with a chance of showers in the morning, then partly sunny with a slight chance of showers in the afternoon. Highs in the lower 70s. Chance of rain 50%. Wednesday night, mostly cloudy with a 50% chance of showers. Lows in the mid-50s. Thursday.

mostly cloudy with a chance of showers in the morning, then partly sunny with a slight chance of showers in the afternoon. Highs in the mid-70s. Chance of rain 50%. Thursday night, mostly cloudy. A slight chance of showers and thunderstorms until midnight. Lows in the upper 50s. Chance of rain 20%. Friday, mostly cloudy in the morning, then mostly sunny with a slight chance of showers and thunderstorms in the afternoon. Highs in the upper 70s. Chance of rain 20%. You're listening to Stillwater Weather Radio, and here are 7 a.m. weather observations. At Guthrie, it was partly cloudy. The temperature was 74. The wind was south at 13, gusting to 25. Observations from around the region. At Woodward, it was clear, with a temperature of 74. It was mostly cloudy, with a temperature of 72 at Oklahoma City, 70 at Dallas-Fort Worth, and 72 at Springfield. From the Norman Forecast Office, here is the forecast for Stillwater and surrounding area. Today, sunny. Highs around 90. South winds 15 to 20 miles an hour with gusts up to 35 miles an hour. Tonight, mostly clear. Lows in the lower 70s. South winds 15 to 20 miles an hour with gusts up to 35 miles an hour. Sunday, partly sunny. Breezy with highs around 90. South winds 15 to 25 miles an hour with gusts up to 40 miles an hour. Sunday night, mostly cloudy with a chance of showers with a slight chance of thunderstorms until midnight, then partly cloudy after midnight. Breezy with lows in the lower 70s. South winds 15 to 25 miles an hour. Gusts up to 40 miles an hour until midnight. Chance of rain 30%. Monday, mostly sunny. A chance of showers and thunderstorms in the afternoon. Breezy with highs in the upper 80s. South winds 15 to 25 miles an hour with gusts up to 40 miles an hour. Chance of rain 30%. Monday night, partly cloudy with a chance of thunderstorms. A chance of showers until midnight, then showers likely after midnight. Breezy with lows in the mid-60s. Chance of rain 60%. Tuesday, partly sunny. A slight chance of showers and thunderstorms in the morning, then a chance of showers and thunderstorms in the afternoon. Cooler with highs in the upper 70s. Chance of rain 50%. Tuesday night, showers likely with a chance of thunderstorms until midnight, then showers likely after midnight. Lows in the mid-50s. Chance of rain 70%. Wednesday, mostly cloudy with a chance of showers in the morning, then partly sunny with a slight chance of showers in the afternoon. Highs in the lower 70s. Chance of rain 50%. Wednesday night, mostly cloudy with a 50% chance of showers. Lows in the mid-50s. Thursday, mostly cloudy with a chance of showers in the morning, then partly sunny with a slight chance of showers in the afternoon. Highs in the mid-70s. Chance of rain 50%. Thursday night, mostly cloudy. A slight chance of showers and thunderstorms until midnight. Lows in the upper 50s. Chance of rain 20%. Friday, mostly cloudy in the morning, then mostly sunny with a slight chance of showers and thunderstorms in the afternoon. Highs in the upper 70s. Chance of rain 20%. You're listening to Stillwater Weather Radio, and here are 7 a.m. weather observations. At Guthrie, it was partly cloudy. The temperature was 74. The wind was south at 13, gusting to 25. Observations from around the region. At Woodward, it was clear, with a temperature of 74. It was mostly cloudy, with a temperature of 72 at Oklahoma City, 70 at Dallas-Fort Worth, and 72 at Springfield. From the Norman Forecast Office, here is the forecast for Stillwater and surrounding area. Today, sunny. Highs around 90. South winds 15 to 20 miles an hour with gusts up to 35 miles an hour. Tonight, mostly clear. Lows in the lower 70s. South winds 15 to 20 miles an hour with gusts up to 35 miles an hour. Sunday, partly sunny. Breezy with highs around 90. South winds 15 to 25 miles an hour with gusts up to 40 miles an hour.

Sunday night, mostly cloudy with a chance of showers with a slight chance of thunderstorms until midnight, then partly cloudy after midnight. Breezy with lows in the lower 70s. South winds 15 to 25 miles an hour. Gusts up to 40 miles an hour until midnight. Chance of rain 30%. Monday, mostly sunny. A chance of showers and thunderstorms in the afternoon. Breezy with highs in the upper 80s. South winds 15 to 25 miles an hour with gusts up to 40 miles an hour. Chance of rain 30%. Monday night, partly cloudy with a chance of thunderstorms. A chance of showers until midnight, then showers likely after midnight. Breezy with lows in the mid-60s. Chance of rain 60%. Tuesday, partly sunny. A slight chance of showers and thunderstorms in the morning, then a chance of showers and thunderstorms in the afternoon. Cooler with highs in the upper 70s. Chance of rain 50%. Tuesday night, showers likely with a chance of thunderstorms until midnight, then showers likely after midnight. Lows in the mid-50s. Chance of rain 70%. Wednesday, mostly cloudy with a chance of showers in the morning, then partly sunny with a slight chance of showers in the afternoon. Highs in the lower 70s. Chance of rain 50%. Wednesday night, mostly cloudy with a 50% chance of showers. Lows in the mid-50s. Thursday, mostly cloudy with a chance of showers in the morning, then partly sunny with a slight chance of showers in the afternoon. Highs in the mid-70s. Chance of rain 50%. Thursday night, mostly cloudy. A slight chance of showers and thunderstorms until midnight. Lows in the upper 50s. Chance of rain 20%. Friday, mostly cloudy in the morning, then mostly sunny with a slight chance of showers and thunderstorms in the afternoon. Highs in the upper 70s. Chance of rain 20%. You're listening to Stillwater Weather Radio, and here are 7 a.m. weather observations. At Guthrie, it was partly cloudy. The temperature was 74. The wind was south at 13, gusting to 25. Observations from around the region. At Woodward, it was clear, with a temperature of 74. It was mostly cloudy, with a temperature of 72 at Oklahoma City, 70 at Dallas-Fort Worth, and 72 at Springfield. From the Norman Forecast Office, here is the forecast for Stillwater and surrounding area. Today, sunny. Highs around 90. South winds 15 to 20 miles an hour with gusts up to 35 miles an hour. Tonight, mostly clear. Lows in the lower 70s. South winds 15 to 20 miles an hour with gusts up to 35 miles an hour. Sunday, partly sunny. Breezy with highs around 90. South winds 15 to 25 miles an hour with gusts up to 40 miles an hour. Sunday night, mostly cloudy with a chance of showers with a slight chance of thunderstorms until midnight, then partly cloudy after midnight. Breezy with lows in the lower 70s. South winds 15 to 25 miles an hour. Gusts up to 40 miles an hour until midnight. Chance of rain 30%. Monday, mostly sunny. A chance of showers and thunderstorms in the afternoon. Breezy with highs in the upper 80s. South winds 15 to 25 miles an hour with gusts up to 40 miles an hour. Chance of rain 30%. Monday night, partly cloudy with a chance of thunderstorms. A chance of showers until midnight, then showers likely after midnight. Breezy with lows in the mid-60s. Chance of rain 60%. Tuesday, partly sunny. A slight chance of showers and thunderstorms in the morning, then a chance of showers and thunderstorms in the afternoon. Cooler with highs in the upper 70s. Chance of rain 50%. Tuesday night, showers likely with a chance of thunderstorms until midnight, then showers likely after midnight. Lows in the mid-50s. Chance of rain 70%. Wednesday, mostly cloudy with a chance of showers in the morning, then partly sunny with a slight chance of showers in the afternoon. Highs in the lower 70s. Chance of rain 50%. Wednesday night, mostly cloudy with a 50% chance of showers. Lows in the mid-50s. Thursday, mostly cloudy with a chance of showers in the morning, then partly sunny with a slight chance of showers in the afternoon.

highs in the mid-70s. Chance of rain 50%. Thursday night, mostly cloudy. A slight chance of showers and thunderstorms until midnight. Lows in the upper 50s. Chance of rain 20%. Friday, mostly cloudy in the morning, then mostly sunny with a slight chance of showers and thunderstorms in the afternoon. Highs in the upper 70s. Chance of rain 20%. 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At Guthrie, it was partly cloudy. The temperature was 74. The wind was south at 13, gusting to 25. Observations from around the region. At Woodward, it was clear, with a temperature of 74. It was mostly cloudy, with a temperature of 72 at Oklahoma City, 70 at Dallas-Fort Worth, and 72 at Springfield. From the Norman Forecast Office, here is the forecast for Stillwater and surrounding area. Today, sunny. Highs around 90. South winds 15 to 20 miles an hour with gusts up to 35 miles an hour. Tonight, mostly clear. Lows in the lower 70s. South winds 15 to 20 miles an hour with gusts up to 35 miles an hour. Sunday, partly sunny. Breezy with highs around 90. South winds 15 to 25 miles an hour with gusts up to 40 miles an hour. Sunday night, mostly cloudy with a chance of showers with a slight chance of thunderstorms until midnight, then partly cloudy after midnight. Breezy with lows in the lower 70s. South winds 15 to 25 miles an hour. Gusts up to 40 miles an hour until midnight. Chance of rain 30%. Monday, mostly sunny. A chance of showers and thunderstorms in the afternoon. Breezy with highs in the upper 80s. South winds 15 to 25 miles an hour with gusts up to 40 miles an hour. Chance of rain 30%. Monday night, partly cloudy with a chance of thunderstorms. A chance of showers until midnight, then showers likely after midnight. Breezy with lows in the mid-60s. Chance of rain 60%. Tuesday, partly sunny. A slight chance of showers and thunderstorms in the morning, then a chance of showers and thunderstorms in the afternoon. Cooler with highs in the upper 70s. Chance of rain 50%. Tuesday night, showers likely with a chance of thunderstorms until midnight, then showers likely after midnight. Lows in the mid-50s. Chance of rain 70%. Wednesday, mostly cloudy with a chance of showers in the morning, then partly sunny with a slight chance of showers in the afternoon. Highs in the lower 70s. Chance of rain 50%. Wednesday night, mostly cloudy with a 50% chance of showers. Lows in the mid-50s. Thursday, mostly cloudy with a chance of showers in the morning, then partly sunny with a slight chance of showers in the afternoon. Highs in the mid-70s. Chance of rain 50%. Thursday night, mostly cloudy. A slight chance of showers and thunderstorms until midnight. Lows in the upper 50s. Chance of rain 20%. Friday, mostly cloudy in the morning, then mostly sunny with a slight chance of showers and thunderstorms in the afternoon. Highs in the upper 70s. Chance of rain 20%. You are listening to Stillwater Weather Radio, and here are 7 a.m. weather observations. At Guthrie, it was partly cloudy. The temperature was 74. The wind was south at 13, gusting to 25. Observations from around the region. At Woodward, it was clear, with a temperature of 74. It was mostly cloudy, with a temperature of 72 at Oklahoma City, 70 at Dallas-Fort Worth, and 72 at Springfield. From the Norman Forecast Office, here is the forecast for Stillwater and surrounding area. Today, sunny. Highs around 90. South winds 15 to 20 miles an hour with gusts up to 35 miles an hour. Tonight, mostly clear. Lows in the lower 70s. South winds 15 to 20 miles an hour with gusts up to 35 miles an hour. Sunday,
partly sunny. Breezy with highs around 90. South winds 15 to 25 miles an hour with gusts up to 40 miles an hour. Sunday night, mostly cloudy with a chance of showers with a slight chance of thunderstorms until midnight, then partly cloudy after midnight. Breezy with lows in the lower 70s. South winds 15 to 25 miles an hour. Gusts up to 40 miles an hour until midnight. Chance of rain 30%. Monday, mostly sunny. A chance of showers and thunderstorms in the afternoon. Breezy with highs in the upper 80s. South winds 15 to 25 miles an hour with gusts up to 40 miles an hour. Chance of rain 30%. Monday night, partly cloudy with a chance of thunderstorms. A chance of showers until midnight, then showers likely after midnight. Breezy with lows in the mid-60s. Chance of rain 60%. Tuesday, partly sunny. A slight chance of showers and thunderstorms in the morning, then a chance of showers and thunderstorms in the afternoon. Cooler with highs in the upper 70s. Chance of rain 50%. Tuesday night, showers likely with a chance of thunderstorms until midnight, then showers likely after midnight. Lows in the mid-50s. Chance of rain 70%. Wednesday, mostly cloudy with a chance of showers in the morning, then partly sunny with a slight chance of showers in the afternoon. Highs in the lower 70s. Chance of rain 50%. Wednesday night, mostly cloudy with a 50% chance of showers. Lows in the mid-50s. Thursday, mostly cloudy with a chance of showers in the morning, then partly sunny with a slight chance of showers in the afternoon. Highs in the mid-70s. Chance of rain 50%. Thursday night, mostly cloudy. A slight chance of showers and thunderstorms until midnight. Lows in the upper 50s. Chance of rain 20%. Friday, mostly cloudy in the morning, then mostly sunny with a slight chance of showers and thunderstorms in the afternoon. Highs in the upper 70s. Chance of rain 20%. You're listening to Stillwater Weather Radio, and here are 7 a.m. weather observations. At Guthrie, it was partly cloudy. The temperature was 74. The wind was south at 13, gusting to 25. Observations from around the region. At Woodward, it was clear, with a temperature of 74. It was mostly cloudy, with a temperature of 72 at Oklahoma City, 70 at Dallas-Fort Worth, and 72 at Springfield. From the Norman Forecast Office, here is the forecast for Stillwater and surrounding area. Today, sunny. Highs around 90. South winds 15 to 20 miles an hour with gusts up to 35 miles an hour. Tonight, mostly clear. Lows in the lower 70s. South winds 15 to 20 miles an hour with gusts up to 35 miles an hour. Sunday, partly sunny. Breezy with highs around 90. South winds 15 to 25 miles an hour with gusts up to 40 miles an hour. Sunday night, mostly cloudy with a chance of showers with a slight chance of thunderstorms until midnight, then partly cloudy after midnight. Breezy with lows in the lower 70s. South winds 15 to 25 miles an hour. Gusts up to 40 miles an hour until midnight. Chance of rain 30%. Monday, mostly sunny. A chance of showers and thunderstorms in the afternoon. Breezy with highs in the upper 80s. South winds 15 to 25 miles an hour with gusts up to 40 miles an hour. Chance of rain 30%. Monday night, partly cloudy with a chance of thunderstorms. A chance of showers until midnight, then showers likely after midnight. Breezy with lows in the mid-60s. Chance of rain 60%. Tuesday, partly sunny. A slight chance of showers and thunderstorms in the morning, then a chance of showers and thunderstorms in the afternoon. Cooler with highs in the upper 70s. Chance of rain 50%. Tuesday night, showers likely with a chance of thunderstorms until midnight, then showers likely after midnight. Lows in the mid-50s. Chance of rain 70%. Wednesday, mostly cloudy with a chance of showers in the morning, then partly sunny with a slight chance of showers in the afternoon. Highs in the lower 70s. Chance of rain 50%. Wednesday night, mostly cloudy with a 50% chance of showers.
Lows in the

50s. Thursday, mostly cloudy with a chance of showers in the morning, then partly sunny with a slight chance of showers in the afternoon. Highs in the mid-70s. Chance of rain 50%. Thursday night, mostly cloudy. A slight chance of showers and thunderstorms until midnight. Lows in the upper 50s. Chance of rain 20%. Friday, mostly cloudy in the morning, then mostly sunny with a slight chance of showers and thunderstorms in the afternoon. Highs in the upper 70s. Chance of rain 20%. 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At Guthrie, it was partly cloudy. The temperature was 74. The wind was south at 13, gusting to 25. Observations from around the region. At Woodward, it was clear, with a temperature of 74. It was mostly cloudy, with a temperature of 72 at Oklahoma City, 70 at Dallas-Fort Worth, and 72 at Springfield. From the Norman Forecast Office, here is the forecast for Stillwater and surrounding area. Today, sunny. Highs around 90. South winds 15 to 20 miles an hour with gusts up to 35 miles an hour. Tonight, mostly clear. Lows in the lower 70s. South winds 15 to 20 miles an hour with gusts up to 35 miles an hour. Sunday, partly sunny. Breezy with highs around 90. South winds 15 to 25 miles an hour with gusts up to 40 miles an hour. Sunday night, mostly cloudy with a chance of showers with a slight chance of thunderstorms until midnight, then partly cloudy after midnight. Breezy with lows in the lower 70s. South winds 15 to 25 miles an hour. Gusts up to 40 miles an hour until midnight. Chance of rain 30%. Monday, mostly sunny. A chance of showers and thunderstorms in the afternoon. Breezy with highs in the upper 80s. South winds 15 to 25 miles an hour with gusts up to 40 miles an hour. Chance of rain 30%. Monday night, partly cloudy with a chance of thunderstorms. A chance of showers until midnight, then showers likely after midnight. Breezy with lows in the mid-60s. Chance of rain 60%. Tuesday, partly sunny. A slight chance of showers and thunderstorms in the morning, then a chance of showers and thunderstorms in the afternoon. Cooler with highs in the upper 70s. Chance of rain 50%. Tuesday night, showers likely with a chance of thunderstorms until midnight, then showers likely after midnight. Lows in the mid-50s. Chance of rain 70%. Wednesday, mostly cloudy with a chance of showers in the morning, then partly sunny with a slight chance of showers in the afternoon. Highs in the lower 70s. Chance of rain 50%. Wednesday night, mostly cloudy with a 50% chance of showers. Lows in the mid-50s. Thursday, mostly cloudy with a chance of showers in the morning, then partly sunny with a slight chance of showers in the afternoon. Highs in the mid-70s. Chance of rain 50%. Thursday night, mostly cloudy. A slight chance of showers and thunderstorms until midnight. Lows in the upper 50s. Chance of rain 20%. Friday, mostly cloudy in the morning, then mostly sunny with a slight chance of showers and thunderstorms in the afternoon. Highs in the upper 70s. Chance of rain 20%. 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At Guthrie, it was partly cloudy. The temperature was 74. The wind was south at 13, gusting to 25. Observations from around the region. At Woodward, it was clear, with a temperature of 74. It was mostly cloudy, with a temperature of 72 at Oklahoma City, 70 at Dallas-Fort Worth, and 72 at Springfield. 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From the Norman Forecast Office, here is the forecast for Stillwater and surrounding area. Today, sunny. Highs around 90. South winds 15 to 20 miles an hour with gusts up to 35 miles an hour. Tonight, mostly clear,

lows in the lower 70s. South winds 15 to 20 miles an hour with gusts up to 35 miles an hour. Sunday, partly sunny. Breezy with highs around 90. South winds 15 to 25 miles an hour with gusts up to 40 miles an hour. Sunday night, mostly cloudy with a chance of showers with a slight chance of thunderstorms until midnight, then partly cloudy after midnight. Breezy with lows in the lower 70s. South winds 15 to 25 miles an hour. Gusts up to 40 miles an hour until midnight. Chance of rain 30%. Monday, mostly sunny. A chance of showers and thunderstorms in the afternoon. Breezy with highs in the upper 80s. South winds 15 to 25 miles an hour with gusts up to 40 miles an hour. Chance of rain 30%. Monday night, partly cloudy with a chance of thunderstorms. A chance of showers until midnight, then showers likely after midnight. Breezy with lows in the mid-60s. Chance of rain 60%. Tuesday, partly sunny. A slight chance of showers and thunderstorms in the morning, then a chance of showers and thunderstorms in the afternoon. Cooler with highs in the upper 70s. Chance of rain 50%. Tuesday night, showers likely with a chance of thunderstorms until midnight, then showers likely after midnight. Lows in the mid-50s. Chance of rain 70%. Wednesday, mostly cloudy with a chance of showers in the morning, then partly sunny with a slight chance of showers in the afternoon. Highs in the lower 70s. Chance of rain 50%. Wednesday night, mostly cloudy with a 50% chance of showers. Lows in the mid-50s. Thursday, mostly cloudy with a chance of showers in the morning, then partly sunny with a slight chance of showers in the afternoon. Highs in the mid-70s. Chance of rain 50%. Thursday night, mostly cloudy. A slight chance of showers and thunderstorms until midnight. Lows in the upper 50s. Chance of rain 20%. Friday, mostly cloudy in the morning, then mostly sunny with a slight chance of showers and thunderstorms in the afternoon. Highs in the upper 70s. Chance of rain 20%. 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At Guthrie, it was partly cloudy. The temperature was 74. The wind was south at 13, gusting to 25. Observations from around the region. At Woodward, it was clear, with a temperature of 74. It was mostly cloudy, with a temperature of 72 at Oklahoma City, 70 at Dallas-Fort Worth, and 72 at Springfield. 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At Stillwater, it was sunny. The temperature was 73 degrees, the dew point 64, and the relative humidity 73%. The wind was south at 18 miles an hour, gusting to 25. The pressure was 29.76 inches and rising. At Guthrie, it was mostly sunny. The temperature was 76. The wind was southeast at 13. Observations from around the region. Temperatures were between 73 and 76 degrees. At Woodward, it was sunny. At Wichita, it was mostly sunny. It was partly sunny at Oklahoma City, Dallas-Fort Worth, Tulsa, and Springfield. Once again at 8 a.m., at Stillwater, it was sunny. The temperature was 73. From the Norman Forecast Office, here is the forecast for Stillwater and surrounding area. Today, sunny. Highs around 90. South winds 15 to 20 miles an hour with gusts up to 35 miles an hour. Tonight, mostly clear. Lows in the lower 70s. South winds 15 to 20 miles an hour with gusts up to 35 miles an hour. Sunday, partly sunny. Breezy with highs around 90. South winds 15 to 25 miles an hour with gusts up to 40 miles an hour. Sunday night, mostly cloudy with a chance of showers with a slight chance of thunderstorms until midnight, then partly cloudy after midnight. Breezy with lows in the lower 70s. South winds 15 to 25 miles an hour. Gusts up to 40 miles an hour until midnight. Chance of rain 30%. Monday, mostly sunny. A chance of showers and thunderstorms in the afternoon. Breezy with highs in the upper 80s.

80s. South winds 15 to 25 miles an hour with gusts up to 40 miles an hour. Chance of rain 30%. Monday night, partly cloudy with a chance of thunderstorms. A chance of showers until midnight, then showers likely after midnight. Breezy with lows in the mid-60s. Chance of rain 60%. Tuesday, partly sunny. A slight chance of showers and thunderstorms in the morning, then a chance of showers and thunderstorms in the afternoon. Cooler with highs in the upper 70s. Chance of rain 50%. Tuesday night, showers likely with a chance of thunderstorms until midnight, then showers likely after midnight. Lows in the mid-50s. Chance of rain 70%. Wednesday, mostly cloudy with a chance of showers in the morning, then partly sunny with a slight chance of showers in the afternoon. Highs in the lower 70s. Chance of rain 50%. Wednesday night, mostly cloudy with a 50% chance of showers. Lows in the mid-50s. Thursday, mostly cloudy with a chance of showers in the morning, then partly sunny with a slight chance of showers in the afternoon. Highs in the mid-70s. Chance of rain 50%. Thursday night, mostly cloudy. A slight chance of showers and thunderstorms until midnight. Lows in the upper 50s. Chance of rain 20%. Friday, mostly cloudy in the morning, then mostly sunny with a slight chance of showers and thunderstorms in the afternoon. Highs in the upper 70s. Chance of rain 20%. 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It's Stillwater, it was sunny. The temperature was 73 degrees, the dew point 64, and the relative humidity 73%. The wind was south at 18 miles an hour, gusting to 25. The pressure was 29.76 inches and rising. At Guthrie, it was mostly sunny. The temperature was 76. The wind was southeast at 13. Observations from around the region. Temperatures were between 73 and 76 degrees. At Woodward, it was sunny. At Wichita, it was mostly sunny. It was partly sunny at Oklahoma City, Dallas-Fort Worth, Tulsa, and Springfield. Once again at 8 a.m., at Stillwater, it was sunny. The temperature was 73. From the Norman Forecast Office, here is the forecast for Stillwater and surrounding area. Today, sunny. Highs around 90. South winds 15 to 20 miles an hour with gusts up to 35 miles an hour. Tonight, mostly clear. Lows in the lower 70s. South winds 15 to 20 miles an hour with gusts up to 35 miles an hour. Sunday, partly sunny. Breezy with highs around 90. South winds 15 to 25 miles an hour with gusts up to 40 miles an hour. Sunday night, mostly cloudy with a chance of showers with a slight chance of thunderstorms until midnight, then partly cloudy after midnight. Breezy with lows in the lower 70s. South winds 15 to 25 miles an hour. Gusts up to 40 miles an hour until midnight. Chance of rain 30%. Monday, mostly sunny. A chance of showers and thunderstorms in the afternoon. Breezy with highs in the upper 80s. South winds 15 to 25 miles an hour with gusts up to 40 miles an hour. Chance of rain 30%. Monday night, partly cloudy with a chance of thunderstorms. A chance of showers until midnight, then showers likely after midnight. Breezy with lows in the mid-60s. Chance of rain 60%. Tuesday, partly sunny. A slight chance of showers and thunderstorms in the morning, then a chance of showers and thunderstorms in the afternoon. Cooler with highs in the upper 70s. Chance of rain 50%. Tuesday night, showers likely with a chance of thunderstorms until midnight, then showers likely after midnight. Lows in the mid-50s. Chance of rain 70%. Wednesday, mostly cloudy with a chance of showers in the morning, then partly sunny with a slight chance of showers in the afternoon. Highs in the lower 70s. Chance of rain 50%. Wednesday night, mostly cloudy with a 50% chance of showers. Lows in the mid-50s. Thursday, mostly cloudy with a chance of showers in the morning, then partly sunny with a slight chance of showers in the afternoon. Highs in the mid-70s.

chance of rain 50%. Thursday night, mostly cloudy. A slight chance of showers and thunderstorms until midnight. Lows in the upper 50s. Chance of rain 20%. Friday, mostly cloudy in the morning, then mostly sunny with a slight chance of showers and thunderstorms in the afternoon. Highs in the upper 70s. Chance of rain 20%. 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It's Stillwater, it was sunny. The temperature was 73 degrees, the dew point 64, and the relative humidity 73%. The wind was south at 18 miles an hour, gusting to 25. The pressure was 29.76 inches and rising. At Guthrie, it was mostly sunny. The temperature was 76. The wind was southeast at 13. Observations from around the region. Temperatures were between 73 and 76 degrees. At Woodward, it was sunny. At Wichita, it was mostly sunny. It was partly sunny at Oklahoma City, Dallas-Fort Worth, Tulsa, and Springfield. Once again at 8 a.m., at Stillwater, it was sunny. The temperature was 73. From the Norman Forecast Office, here is the forecast for Stillwater and surrounding area. Today, sunny. Highs around 90. South winds 15 to 20 miles an hour with gusts up to 35 miles an hour. Tonight, mostly clear. Lows in the lower 70s. South winds 15 to 20 miles an hour with gusts up to 35 miles an hour. Sunday, partly sunny. Breezy with highs around 90. South winds 15 to 25 miles an hour with gusts up to 40 miles an hour. Sunday night, mostly cloudy with a chance of showers with a slight chance of thunderstorms until midnight, then partly cloudy after midnight. Breezy with lows in the lower 70s. South winds 15 to 25 miles an hour. Gusts up to 40 miles an hour until midnight. Chance of rain 30%. Monday, mostly sunny. A chance of showers and thunderstorms in the afternoon. Breezy with highs in the upper 80s. South winds 15 to 25 miles an hour with gusts up to 40 miles an hour. Chance of rain 30%. Monday night, partly cloudy with a chance of thunderstorms. A chance of showers until midnight, then showers likely after midnight. Breezy with lows in the mid-60s. Chance of rain 60%. Tuesday, partly sunny. A slight chance of showers and thunderstorms in the morning, then a chance of showers and thunderstorms in the afternoon. Cooler with highs in the upper 70s. Chance of rain 50%. Tuesday night, showers likely with a chance of thunderstorms until midnight, then showers likely after midnight. Lows in the mid-50s. Chance of rain 70%. Wednesday, mostly cloudy with a chance of showers in the morning, then partly sunny with a slight chance of showers in the afternoon. Highs in the lower 70s. Chance of rain 50%. Wednesday night, mostly cloudy with a 50% chance of showers. Lows in the mid-50s. Thursday, mostly cloudy with a chance of showers in the morning, then partly sunny with a slight chance of showers in the afternoon. Highs in the mid-70s. Chance of rain 50%. Thursday night, mostly cloudy. A slight chance of showers and thunderstorms until midnight. Lows in the upper 50s. Chance of rain 20%. Friday, mostly cloudy in the morning, then mostly sunny with a slight chance of showers and thunderstorms in the afternoon. Highs in the upper 70s. Chance of rain 20%. 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It's Stillwater, it was sunny. The temperature was 73 degrees, the dew point 64, and the relative humidity 73%. The wind was south at 18 miles an hour, gusting to 25. The pressure was 29.76 inches and rising. At Guthrie, it was mostly sunny. The temperature was 76. The wind was southeast at 13. Observations from around the region. Temperatures were between 73 and 76 degrees. At Woodward, it was sunny. At Wichita, it was mostly sunny. It was partly sunny at Oklahoma City, Dallas-Fort Worth, and Tulsa. At Springfield, it was clear.

cloudy. Once again at 8 a.m., it's still water, it was sunny. The temperature was 73. 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From the Norman Forecast Office, here is the forecast for Stillwater and surrounding area. Today, sunny. Highs around 90. South winds 15 to 20 miles an hour with gusts up to 35 miles an hour. Tonight, mostly clear. Lows in the lower 70s. South winds 15 to 20 miles an hour with gusts up to 35 miles an hour. Sunday, partly sunny. Breezy with highs around 90. South winds 15 to 25 miles an hour with gusts up to 40 miles an hour. Sunday night, mostly cloudy with a chance of showers with a slight chance of thunderstorms until midnight, then partly cloudy after midnight. Breezy with lows in the lower 70s. South winds 15 to 25 miles an hour. Gusts up to 40 miles an hour until midnight. Chance of rain 30%. Monday, mostly sunny. A chance of showers and thunderstorms in the afternoon. Breezy with highs in the upper 80s. South winds 15 to 25 miles an hour with gusts up to 40 miles an hour. Chance of rain 30%. Monday night, partly cloudy with a chance of thunderstorms. A chance of showers until midnight, then showers likely after midnight. Breezy with lows in the mid-60s. Chance of rain 60%. Tuesday, partly sunny. A slight chance of showers and thunderstorms in the morning, then a chance of showers and thunderstorms in the afternoon. Cooler with highs in the upper 70s. Chance of rain 50%. Tuesday night, showers likely with a chance of thunderstorms until midnight, then showers likely after midnight. Lows in the mid-50s. Chance of rain 70%. Wednesday, mostly cloudy with a chance of showers in the morning, then partly sunny with a slight chance of showers in the afternoon. Highs in the lower 70s. Chance of rain 50%. Wednesday night, mostly cloudy with a 50% chance of showers. Lows in the mid-50s. Thursday, mostly cloudy with a chance of showers in the morning, then partly sunny with a slight chance of showers in the afternoon. Highs in the mid-70s. Chance of rain 50%. Thursday night, mostly cloudy. A slight chance of showers and thunderstorms until midnight. Lows in the upper 50s. Chance of rain 20%. Friday, mostly cloudy in the morning, then mostly sunny with a slight chance of showers and thunderstorms in the afternoon. Highs in the upper 70s. Chance of rain 20%. 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It's Stillwater, it was sunny. The temperature was 73 degrees, the dew point 64, and the relative humidity 73%. The wind was south at 18 miles an hour, gusting to 25. The pressure was 29.76 inches and rising. At Guthrie, it was mostly sunny. The temperature was 76. The wind was southeast at 13. Observations from around the region. Temperatures were between 73 and 76 degrees. At Woodward, it was sunny. At Wichita, it was mostly sunny. It was partly sunny at Oklahoma City, Dallas-Fort Worth, and Tulsa. At Springfield, it was cloudy. Once again at 8 a.m., at Stillwater, it was sunny. The temperature was 73. From the Norman Forecast Office, here is the forecast for Stillwater and surrounding area. Today, sunny. Highs around 90. South winds 15 to 20 miles an hour with gusts up to 35 miles an hour. Tonight, mostly clear. Lows in the lower 70s. South winds 15 to 20 miles an hour with gusts up to 35 miles an hour. Sunday, partly sunny. Breezy with highs around 90. South winds 15 to 25 miles an hour with gusts up to 40 miles an hour. Sunday night, mostly cloudy with a chance of showers with a slight chance of thunderstorms until midnight, then partly cloudy after midnight. Breezy with lows in the lower 70s. South winds 15 to 25 miles an hour.

up to 40 miles an hour until midnight. Chance of rain 30%. Monday, mostly sunny. A chance of showers and thunderstorms in the afternoon. Breezy with highs in the upper 80s. South winds 15 to 25 miles an hour with gusts up to 40 miles an hour. Chance of rain 30%. Monday night, partly cloudy with a chance of thunderstorms. A chance of showers until midnight, then showers likely after midnight. Breezy with lows in the mid-60s. Chance of rain 60%. Tuesday, partly sunny. A slight chance of showers and thunderstorms in the morning, then a chance of showers and thunderstorms in the afternoon. Cooler with highs in the upper 70s. Chance of rain 50%. Tuesday night, showers likely with a chance of thunderstorms until midnight, then showers likely after midnight. Lows in the mid-50s. Chance of rain 70%. Wednesday, mostly cloudy with a chance of showers in the morning, then partly sunny with a slight chance of showers in the afternoon. Highs in the lower 70s. Chance of rain 50%. Wednesday night, mostly cloudy with a 50% chance of showers. Lows in the mid-50s. Thursday, mostly cloudy with a chance of showers in the morning, then partly sunny with a slight chance of showers in the afternoon. Highs in the mid-70s. Chance of rain 50%. Thursday night, mostly cloudy. A slight chance of showers and thunderstorms until midnight. Lows in the upper 50s. Chance of rain 20%. Friday, mostly cloudy in the morning, then mostly sunny with a slight chance of showers and thunderstorms in the afternoon. Highs in the upper 70s. Chance of rain 20%. 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It's Stillwater, it was sunny. The temperature was 73 degrees, the dew point 64, and the relative humidity 73%. The wind was south at 18 miles an hour, gusting to 25. The pressure was 29.76 inches and rising. At Guthrie, it was mostly sunny. The temperature was 76. The wind was southeast at 13. Observations from around the region. Temperatures were between 73 and 76 degrees. At Woodward, it was sunny. At Wichita, it was mostly sunny. It was partly sunny at Oklahoma City, Dallas-Fort Worth, and Tulsa. At Springfield, it was cloudy. Once again at 8 a.m., at Stillwater, it was sunny. The temperature was 73. From the Norman Forecast Office, here is the forecast for Stillwater and surrounding area. Today, sunny. Highs around 90. South winds 15 to 20 miles an hour with gusts up to 35 miles an hour. Tonight, mostly clear. Lows in the lower 70s. South winds 15 to 20 miles an hour with gusts up to 35 miles an hour. Sunday, partly sunny. Breezy with highs around 90. South winds 15 to 25 miles an hour with gusts up to 40 miles an hour. Sunday night, mostly cloudy with a chance of showers with a slight chance of thunderstorms until midnight, then partly cloudy after midnight. Breezy with lows in the lower 70s. South winds 15 to 25 miles an hour. Gusts up to 40 miles an hour until midnight. Chance of rain 30%. Monday, mostly sunny. A chance of showers and thunderstorms in the afternoon. Breezy with highs in the upper 80s. South winds 15 to 25 miles an hour with gusts up to 40 miles an hour. Chance of rain 30%. Monday night, partly cloudy with a chance of thunderstorms. A chance of showers until midnight, then showers likely after midnight. Breezy with lows in the mid-60s. Chance of rain 60%. Tuesday, partly sunny. A slight chance of showers and thunderstorms in the morning, then a chance of showers and thunderstorms in the afternoon. Cooler with highs in the upper 70s. Chance of rain 50%. Tuesday night, showers likely with a chance of thunderstorms until midnight, then showers likely after midnight. Lows in the mid-50s. Chance of rain 70%. Wednesday, mostly cloudy with a chance of showers in the morning, then partly sunny with a slight chance of showers in the afternoon. Highs in the lower 70s. Chance of rain 50%. Wednesday night, mostly

cloudy with a 50% chance of showers. Lows in the mid-50s. Thursday, mostly cloudy with a chance of showers in the morning, then partly sunny with a slight chance of showers in the afternoon. Highs in the mid-70s. Chance of rain 50%. Thursday night, mostly cloudy. A slight chance of showers and thunderstorms until midnight. Lows in the upper 50s. Chance of rain 20%. Friday, mostly cloudy in the morning, then mostly sunny with a slight chance of showers and thunderstorms in the afternoon. Highs in the upper 70s. Chance of rain 20%. 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It's Stillwater, it was sunny. The temperature was 73 degrees, the dew point 64, and the relative humidity 73%. The wind was south at 18 miles an hour, gusting to 25. The pressure was 29.76 inches and rising. At Guthrie, it was mostly sunny. The temperature was 76. The wind was southeast at 13. Observations from around the region. Temperatures were between 73 and 76 degrees. At Woodward, it was sunny. At Wichita, it was mostly sunny. It was partly sunny at Oklahoma City, Dallas-Fort Worth, and Tulsa. At Springfield, it was cloudy. Once again at 8 a.m., at Stillwater, it was sunny. The temperature was 73. From the Norman Forecast Office, here is the forecast for Stillwater and surrounding area. Today, sunny. Highs around 90. South winds 15 to 20 miles an hour with gusts up to 35 miles an hour. Tonight, mostly clear. Lows in the lower 70s. South winds 15 to 20 miles an hour with gusts up to 35 miles an hour. Sunday, partly sunny. Breezy with highs around 90. South winds 15 to 25 miles an hour with gusts up to 40 miles an hour. Sunday night, mostly cloudy with a chance of showers with a slight chance of thunderstorms until midnight, then partly cloudy after midnight. Breezy with lows in the lower 70s. South winds 15 to 25 miles an hour. Gusts up to 40 miles an hour until midnight. Chance of rain 30%. Monday, mostly sunny. A chance of showers and thunderstorms in the afternoon. Breezy with highs in the upper 80s. South winds 15 to 25 miles an hour with gusts up to 40 miles an hour. Chance of rain 30%. Monday night, partly cloudy with a chance of thunderstorms. A chance of showers until midnight, then showers likely after midnight. Breezy with lows in the mid-60s. Chance of rain 60%. Tuesday, partly sunny. A slight chance of showers and thunderstorms in the morning, then a chance of showers and thunderstorms in the afternoon. Cooler with highs in the upper 70s. Chance of rain 50%. Tuesday night, showers likely with a chance of thunderstorms until midnight, then showers likely after midnight. Lows in the mid-50s. Chance of rain 70%. Wednesday, mostly cloudy with a chance of showers in the morning, then partly sunny with a slight chance of showers in the afternoon. Highs in the lower 70s. Chance of rain 50%. Wednesday night, mostly cloudy with a 50% chance of showers. Lows in the mid-50s. Thursday, mostly cloudy with a chance of showers in the morning, then partly sunny with a slight chance of showers in the afternoon. Highs in the mid-70s. Chance of rain 50%. Thursday night, mostly cloudy. A slight chance of showers and thunderstorms until midnight. Lows in the upper 50s. Chance of rain 20%. Friday, mostly cloudy in the morning, then mostly sunny with a slight chance of showers and thunderstorms in the afternoon. Highs in the upper 70s. Chance of rain 20%. 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It's Stillwater, it was sunny. The temperature was 73 degrees, the dew point 64, and the relative humidity 73%. The wind was south at 18 miles an hour, gusting

from the Norman Forecast Office, here is the forecast for Stillwater and surrounding area. Today, sunny. Highs around 90. South winds 15 to 20 miles an hour with gusts up to 35 miles an hour. Tonight, mostly clear. Lows in the lower 70s. South winds 15 to 20 miles an hour with gusts up to 35 miles an hour. Sunday, partly sunny. Breezy with highs around 90. South winds 15 to 25 miles an hour with gusts up to 40 miles an hour. Sunday night, mostly cloudy with a chance of showers with a slight chance of thunderstorms until midnight, then partly cloudy after midnight. Breezy with lows in the lower 70s. South winds 15 to 25 miles an hour. Gusts up to 40 miles an hour until midnight. Chance of rain 30%. Monday, mostly sunny. A chance of showers and thunderstorms in the afternoon. Breezy with highs in the upper 80s. South winds 15 to 25 miles an hour with gusts up to 40 miles an hour. Chance of rain 30%. Monday night, partly cloudy with a chance of thunderstorms. A chance of showers until midnight, then showers likely after midnight. Breezy with lows in the mid-60s. Chance of rain 60%. Tuesday, partly sunny. A slight chance of showers and thunderstorms in the morning, then a chance of showers and thunderstorms in the afternoon. Cooler with highs in the upper 70s. Chance of rain 50%. Tuesday night, showers likely with a chance of thunderstorms until midnight, then showers likely after midnight. Lows in the mid-50s. Chance of rain 70%. Wednesday, mostly cloudy with a chance of showers in the morning, then partly sunny with a slight chance of showers in the afternoon. Highs in the lower 70s. Chance of rain 50%. Wednesday night, mostly cloudy with a 50% chance of showers. Lows in the mid-50s. Thursday, mostly cloudy with a chance of showers in the morning, then partly sunny with a slight chance of showers in the afternoon. Highs in the mid-70s. Chance of rain 50%. Thursday night, mostly cloudy. A slight chance of showers and thunderstorms until midnight. Lows in the upper 50s. Chance of rain 20%. Friday, mostly cloudy in the morning, then mostly sunny with a slight chance of showers and thunderstorms in the afternoon. Highs in the upper 70s. Chance of rain 20%. 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It's Stillwater, it was sunny. The temperature chance of rain 20%. 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It's Stillwater, it was sunny. The temperature was 73 degrees, the dew point 64, and the relative humidity 73%. The wind was south at 18 miles an hour, gusting to 25. The pressure was 29.76 inches and rising. At Guthrie, it was mostly sunny. The temperature was 76. The wind was southeast at 13. Observations from around the region. Temperatures were between 73 and 76 degrees. At Woodward, it was sunny. At Wichita, it was mostly sunny. It was partly sunny at Oklahoma City, Dallas-Fort Worth, and Tulsa. At Springfield, it was cloudy. Once again at 8 a.m., at Stillwater, it was sunny. The temperature was 73. From the Norman Forecast Office, here is the forecast for Stillwater and surrounding area. Today, sunny. Highs around 90. South winds 15 to 20 miles an hour with gusts up to 35 miles an hour. Tonight, mostly clear. Lows in the lower 70s. South winds 15 to 20 miles an hour with gusts up to 35 miles an hour. Sunday, partly sunny. Breezy with highs around 90. South winds 15 to 25 miles an hour with gusts up to 40 miles an hour. Sunday night, mostly cloudy with a chance of showers with a slight chance of thunderstorms until midnight, then partly cloudy after midnight. Breezy with lows in the lower 70s. South winds 15 to 25 miles an hour. Gusts up to 40 miles an hour until midnight. Chance of rain 30%. Monday, mostly sunny. A chance of showers and thunderstorms in the afternoon. Breezy with highs in the

upper 80s. South winds 15 to 25 miles an hour with gusts up to 40 miles an hour. Chance of rain 30%. Monday night, partly cloudy with a chance of thunderstorms. A chance of showers until midnight, then showers likely after midnight. Breezy with lows in the mid-60s. Chance of rain 60%. Tuesday, partly sunny. A slight chance of showers and thunderstorms in the morning, then a chance of showers and thunderstorms in the afternoon. Cooler with highs in the upper 70s. Chance of rain 50%. Tuesday night, showers likely with a chance of thunderstorms until midnight, then showers likely after midnight. Lows in the mid-50s. Chance of rain 70%. Wednesday, mostly cloudy with a chance of showers in the morning, then partly sunny with a slight chance of showers in the afternoon. Highs in the lower 70s. Chance of rain 50%. Wednesday night, mostly cloudy with a 50% chance of showers. Lows in the mid-50s. Thursday, mostly cloudy with a chance of showers in the morning, then partly sunny with a slight chance of showers in the afternoon. Highs in the mid-70s. Chance of rain 50%. Thursday night, mostly cloudy. A slight chance of showers and thunderstorms until midnight. Lows in the upper 50s. Chance of rain 20%. Friday, mostly cloudy in the morning, then mostly sunny with a slight chance of showers and thunderstorms in the afternoon. Highs in the upper 70s. Chance of rain 20%. 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It's Stillwater, it was sunny. The temperature was 73 degrees, the dew point 64, and the relative humidity 73%. The wind was south at 18 miles an hour, gusting to 25. The pressure was 29.76 inches and rising. At Guthrie, it was mostly sunny. The temperature was 76. The wind was southeast at 13. Observations from around the region. Temperatures were between 73 and 76 degrees. At Woodward, it was sunny. At Wichita, it was mostly sunny. It was partly sunny at Oklahoma City, Dallas-Fort Worth, and Tulsa. At Springfield, it was cloudy. Once again at 8 a.m., at Stillwater, it was sunny. The temperature was 73. From the Norman Forecast Office, here is the forecast for Stillwater and surrounding area. Today, sunny. Highs around 90. South winds 15 to 20 miles an hour with gusts up to 35 miles an hour. Tonight, mostly clear. Lows in the lower 70s. South winds 15 to 20 miles an hour with gusts up to 35 miles an hour. Sunday, partly sunny. Breezy with highs around 90. South winds 15 to 25 miles an hour with gusts up to 40 miles an hour. Sunday night, mostly cloudy with a chance of showers with a slight chance of thunderstorms until midnight, then partly cloudy after midnight. Breezy with lows in the lower 70s. South winds 15 to 25 miles an hour. Gusts up to 40 miles an hour until midnight. Chance of rain 30%. Monday, mostly sunny. A chance of showers and thunderstorms in the afternoon. Breezy with highs in the upper 80s. South winds 15 to 25 miles an hour with gusts up to 40 miles an hour. Chance of rain 30%. Monday night, partly cloudy with a chance of thunderstorms. A chance of showers until midnight, then showers likely after midnight. Breezy with lows in the mid-60s. Chance of rain 60%. Tuesday, partly sunny. A slight chance of showers and thunderstorms in the morning, then a chance of showers and thunderstorms in the afternoon. Cooler with highs in the upper 70s. Chance of rain 50%. Tuesday night, showers likely with a chance of thunderstorms until midnight, then showers likely after midnight. Lows in the mid-50s. Chance of rain 70%. Wednesday, mostly cloudy with a chance of showers in the morning, then partly sunny with a slight chance of showers in the afternoon. Highs in the lower 70s. Chance of rain 50%. Wednesday night, mostly cloudy with a 50% chance of showers. Lows in the mid-50s. Thursday, mostly cloudy with a chance of showers in the morning, then partly sunny with a slight chance of showers in the afternoon.

Highs in the mid-70s. Chance of rain 50%. Thursday night, mostly cloudy. A slight chance of showers and thunderstorms until midnight. Lows in the upper 50s. Chance of rain 20%. Friday, mostly cloudy in the morning, then mostly sunny with a slight chance of showers and thunderstorms in the afternoon. Highs in the upper 70s. Chance of rain 20%. 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It's Stillwater, it was sunny. The temperature was 73 degrees, the dew point 64, and the relative humidity 73%. The wind was south at 18 miles an hour, gusting to 25. The pressure was 29.76 inches and rising. At Guthrie, it was mostly sunny. The temperature was 76. The wind was southeast at 13. Observations from around the region. Temperatures were between 73 and 76 degrees. At Woodward, it was sunny. At Wichita, it was mostly sunny. It was partly sunny at Oklahoma City, Dallas-Fort Worth, and Tulsa. At Springfield, it was cloudy. Once again at 8 a.m., at Stillwater, it was sunny. The temperature was 73. From the Norman Forecast Office, here is the forecast for Stillwater and surrounding area. Today, sunny. Highs around 90. South winds 15 to 20 miles an hour with gusts up to 35 miles an hour. Tonight, mostly clear. Lows in the lower 70s. South winds 15 to 20 miles an hour with gusts up to 35 miles an hour. Sunday, partly sunny. Breezy with highs around 90. South winds 15 to 25 miles an hour with gusts up to 40 miles an hour. Sunday night, mostly cloudy with a chance of showers with a slight chance of thunderstorms until midnight, then partly cloudy after midnight. Breezy with lows in the lower 70s. South winds 15 to 25 miles an hour. Gusts up to 40 miles an hour until midnight. Chance of rain 30%. Monday, mostly sunny. A chance of showers and thunderstorms in the afternoon. Breezy with highs in the upper 80s. South winds 15 to 25 miles an hour with gusts up to 40 miles an hour. Chance of rain 30%. Monday night, partly cloudy with a chance of thunderstorms. A chance of showers until midnight, then showers likely after midnight. Breezy with lows in the mid-60s. Chance of rain 60%. Tuesday, partly sunny. A slight chance of showers and thunderstorms in the morning, then a chance of showers and thunderstorms in the afternoon. Cooler with highs in the upper 70s. Chance of rain 50%. Tuesday night, showers likely with a chance of thunderstorms until midnight, then showers likely after midnight. Lows in the mid-50s. Chance of rain 70%. Wednesday, mostly cloudy with a chance of showers in the morning, then partly sunny with a slight chance of showers in the afternoon. Highs in the lower 70s. Chance of rain 50%. Wednesday night, mostly cloudy with a 50% chance of showers. Lows in the mid-50s. Thursday, mostly cloudy with a chance of showers in the morning, then partly sunny with a slight chance of showers in the afternoon. Highs in the mid-70s. Chance of rain 50%. Thursday night, mostly cloudy. A slight chance of showers and thunderstorms until midnight. Lows in the upper 50s. Chance of rain 20%. Friday, mostly cloudy in the morning, then mostly sunny with a slight chance of showers and thunderstorms in the afternoon. Highs in the upper 70s. Chance of rain 20%. 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It's Stillwater, it was sunny. The temperature was 73 degrees, the dew point 64, and the relative humidity 73%. The wind was south at 18 miles an hour, gusting to 25. The pressure was 29.76 inches and rising. At Guthrie, it was mostly sunny. The temperature was 76. The wind was southeast at

chance of rain 50%. Wednesday night, mostly cloudy with a 50% chance of showers. Lows in the mid-50s. Thursday, mostly cloudy with a chance of showers in the morning, then partly sunny with a slight chance of showers in the afternoon. Highs in the mid-70s. Chance of rain 50%. Thursday night, mostly cloudy. A slight chance of showers and thunderstorms until midnight. Lows in the upper 50s. Chance of rain 20%. Friday, mostly cloudy in the morning, then mostly sunny with a slight chance of showers and thunderstorms in the afternoon. Highs in the upper 70s. Chance of rain 20%. 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It's Stillwater, it was sunny. The temperature was 73 degrees, the dew point 64, and the relative humidity 73%. The wind was south at 18 miles an hour, gusting to 25. The pressure was 29.76 inches and rising. At Guthrie, it was mostly sunny. The temperature was 76. The wind was southeast at 13. Observations from around the region. Temperatures were between 73 and 76 degrees. At Woodward, it was sunny. At Wichita, it was mostly sunny. It was partly sunny at Oklahoma City, Dallas-Fort Worth, and Tulsa. At Springfield, it was cloudy. Once again at 8 a.m., at Stillwater, it was sunny. The temperature was 73. From the Norman Forecast Office, here is the forecast for Stillwater and surrounding area. Today, sunny. Highs around 90. South winds 15 to 20 miles an hour with gusts up to 35 miles an hour. Tonight, mostly clear. Lows in the lower 70s. South winds 15 to 20 miles an hour with gusts up to 35 miles an hour. Sunday, partly sunny. Breezy with highs around 90. South winds 15 to 25 miles an hour with gusts up to 40 miles an hour. Sunday night, mostly cloudy with a chance of showers with a slight chance of thunderstorms until midnight, then partly cloudy after midnight. Breezy with lows in the lower 70s. South winds 15 to 25 miles an hour. Gusts up to 40 miles an hour until midnight. Chance of rain 30%. Monday, mostly sunny. A chance of showers and thunderstorms in the afternoon. Breezy with highs in the upper 80s. South winds 15 to 25 miles an hour with gusts up to 40 miles an hour. Chance of rain 30%. Monday night, partly cloudy with a chance of thunderstorms. A chance of showers until midnight, then showers likely after midnight. Breezy with lows in the mid-60s. Chance of rain 60%. Tuesday, partly sunny. A slight chance of showers and thunderstorms in the morning, then a chance of showers and thunderstorms in the afternoon. Cooler with highs in the upper 70s. Chance of rain 50%. Tuesday night, showers likely with a chance of thunderstorms until midnight, then showers likely after midnight. Lows in the mid-50s. Chance of rain 70%. Wednesday, mostly cloudy with a chance of showers in the morning, then partly sunny with a slight chance of showers in the afternoon. Highs in the lower 70s. Chance of rain 50%. Wednesday night, mostly cloudy with a 50% chance of showers. Lows in the mid-50s. Thursday, mostly cloudy with a chance of showers in the morning, then partly sunny with a slight chance of showers in the afternoon. Highs in the mid-70s. Chance of rain 50%. Thursday night, mostly cloudy. A slight chance of showers and thunderstorms until midnight. Lows in the upper 50s. Chance of rain 20%. Friday, mostly cloudy in the morning, then mostly sunny with a slight chance of showers and thunderstorms in the afternoon. Highs in the upper 70s. Chance of rain 20%. 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It's Stillwater, it was sunny. The temperature was 73 degrees, the dew point 64, and the relative humidity 73%.

The wind was south at 18 miles an hour, gusting to 25. The pressure was 29.76 inches and rising. At Guthrie, it was mostly sunny. The temperature was 76. The wind was southeast at 13. Observations from around the region. Temperatures were between 73 and 76 degrees. At Woodward, it was sunny. At Wichita, it was mostly sunny. It was partly sunny at Oklahoma City, Dallas-Fort Worth, and Tulsa. At Springfield, it was cloudy. Once again at 8 a.m., at Stillwater, it was sunny. The temperature was 73. From the Norman Forecast Office, here is the forecast for Stillwater and surrounding area. Today, sunny. Highs around 90. South winds 15 to 20 miles an hour with gusts up to 35 miles an hour. Tonight, mostly clear. Lows in the lower 70s. South winds 15 to 20 miles an hour with gusts up to 35 miles an hour. Sunday, partly sunny. Breezy with highs around 90. South winds 15 to 25 miles an hour with gusts up to 40 miles an hour. Sunday night, mostly cloudy with a chance of showers with a slight chance of thunderstorms until midnight, then partly cloudy after midnight. Breezy with lows in the lower 70s. South winds 15 to 25 miles an hour. Gusts up to 40 miles an hour until midnight. Chance of rain 30%. Monday, mostly sunny. A chance of showers and thunderstorms in the afternoon. Breezy with highs in the upper 80s. South winds 15 to 25 miles an hour with gusts up to 40 miles an hour. Chance of rain 30%. Monday night, partly cloudy with a chance of thunderstorms. A chance of showers until midnight, then showers likely after midnight. Breezy with lows in the mid-60s. Chance of rain 60%. Tuesday, partly sunny. A slight chance of showers and thunderstorms in the morning, then a chance of showers and thunderstorms in the afternoon. Cooler with highs in the upper 70s. Chance of rain 50%. Tuesday night, showers likely with a chance of thunderstorms until midnight, then showers likely after midnight. Lows in the mid-50s. Chance of rain 70%. Wednesday, mostly cloudy with a chance of showers in the morning, then partly sunny with a slight chance of showers in the afternoon. Highs in the lower 70s. Chance of rain 50%. Wednesday night, mostly cloudy with a 50% chance of showers. Lows in the mid-50s. Thursday, mostly cloudy with a chance of showers in the morning, then partly sunny with a slight chance of showers in the afternoon. Highs in the mid-70s. Chance of rain 50%. Thursday night, mostly cloudy. A slight chance of showers and thunderstorms until midnight. Lows in the upper 50s. Chance of rain 20%. Friday, mostly cloudy in the morning, then mostly sunny with a slight chance of showers and thunderstorms in the afternoon. Highs in the upper 70s. Chance of rain 20%. 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At Stillwater, it was sunny. The temperature was 77 degrees, the dew point 65, and the relative humidity 66%. The wind was south at 21 miles an hour. The pressure was 29.78 inches and rising. At Guthrie, it was mostly sunny. The temperature was 80. The wind was south at 14. Observations from around the region. Temperatures were between 73 and 78 degrees. At Springfield, rain was falling. At Woodward, it was sunny. It was mostly sunny at Wichita and Tulsa. At Oklahoma City, it was partly sunny. At Dallas-Fort Worth, it was cloudy. Once again at 9 a.m., at Stillwater, it was sunny. The temperature was 77. From the Norman Forecast Office, here is the forecast for Stillwater and surrounding area. Today, sunny. Highs around 90. South winds 15 to 20 miles an hour with gusts up to 35 miles an hour. Tonight, mostly clear. Lows in the lower 70s. South winds 15 to 20 miles an hour with gusts up to 35 miles an hour. Sunday, partly sunny. Breezy with highs around 90.

winds 15 to 25 miles an hour with gusts up to 40 miles an hour. Sunday night, mostly cloudy with a chance of showers with a slight chance of thunderstorms until midnight, then partly cloudy after midnight. Breezy with lows in the lower 70s. South winds 15 to 25 miles an hour. Gusts up to 40 miles an hour until midnight. Chance of rain 30%. Monday, mostly sunny. A chance of showers and thunderstorms in the afternoon. Breezy with highs in the upper 80s. South winds 15 to 25 miles an hour with gusts up to 40 miles an hour. Chance of rain 30%. Monday night, partly cloudy with a chance of thunderstorms. A chance of showers until midnight, then showers likely after midnight. Breezy with lows in the mid-60s. Chance of rain 60%. Tuesday, partly sunny. A slight chance of showers and thunderstorms in the morning, then a chance of showers and thunderstorms in the afternoon. Cooler with highs in the upper 70s. Chance of rain 50%. Tuesday night, showers likely with a chance of thunderstorms until midnight, then showers likely after midnight. Lows in the mid-50s. Chance of rain 70%. Wednesday, mostly cloudy with a chance of showers in the morning, then partly sunny with a slight chance of showers in the afternoon. Highs in the lower 70s. Chance of rain 50%. Wednesday night, mostly cloudy with a 50% chance of showers. Lows in the mid-50s. Thursday, mostly cloudy with a chance of showers in the morning, then partly sunny with a slight chance of showers in the afternoon. Highs in the mid-70s. Chance of rain 50%. Thursday night, mostly cloudy. A slight chance of showers and thunderstorms until midnight. Lows in the upper 50s. Chance of rain 20%. Friday, mostly cloudy in the morning, then mostly sunny with a slight chance of showers and thunderstorms in the afternoon. Highs in the upper 70s. Chance of rain 20%. 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It's Stillwater, it was sunny. The temperature was 77 degrees, the dew point 65, and the relative humidity 66%. The wind was south at 21 miles an hour. The pressure was 29.78 inches and rising. At Guthrie, it was mostly sunny. The temperature was 80. The wind was south at 14. Observations from around the region. Temperatures were between 73 and 78 degrees. At Springfield, rain was falling. At Woodward, it was sunny. It was mostly sunny at Wichita and Tulsa. At Oklahoma City, it was partly sunny. At Dallas-Fort Worth, it was cloudy. Once again at 9 a.m., at Stillwater, it was sunny. The temperature was 77. From the Norman Forecast Office, here is the forecast for Stillwater and surrounding area. Today, sunny. Highs around 90. South winds 15 to 20 miles an hour with gusts up to 35 miles an hour. Tonight, mostly clear. Lows in the lower 70s. South winds 15 to 20 miles an hour with gusts up to 35 miles an hour. Sunday, partly sunny. Breezy with highs around 90. South winds 15 to 25 miles an hour with gusts up to 40 miles an hour. Sunday night, mostly cloudy with a chance of showers with a slight chance of thunderstorms until midnight, then partly cloudy after midnight. Breezy with lows in the lower 70s. South winds 15 to 25 miles an hour. Gusts up to 40 miles an hour until midnight. Chance of rain 30%. Monday, mostly sunny. A chance of showers and thunderstorms in the afternoon. Breezy with highs in the upper 80s. South winds 15 to 25 miles an hour with gusts up to 40 miles an hour. Chance of rain 30%. Monday night, partly cloudy with a chance of thunderstorms. A chance of showers until midnight, then showers likely after midnight. Breezy with lows in the mid-60s. Chance of rain 60%. Tuesday, partly sunny. A slight chance of showers and thunderstorms in the morning, then a chance of showers and thunderstorms in the afternoon. Cooler with highs in the upper 70s. Chance of rain 50%. Tuesday night, showers likely with a chance of thunderstorms until midnight, then showers likely

after midnight. Lows in the mid-50s. Chance of rain 70%. Wednesday, mostly cloudy with a chance of showers in the morning, then partly sunny with a slight chance of showers in the afternoon. Highs in the lower 70s. Chance of rain 50%. Wednesday night, mostly cloudy with a 50% chance of showers. Lows in the mid-50s. Thursday, mostly cloudy with a chance of showers in the morning, then partly sunny with a slight chance of showers in the afternoon. Highs in the mid-70s. Chance of rain 50%. Thursday night, mostly cloudy. A slight chance of showers and thunderstorms until midnight. Lows in the upper 50s. Chance of rain 20%. Friday, mostly cloudy in the morning, then mostly sunny with a slight chance of showers and thunderstorms in the afternoon. Highs in the upper 70s. Chance of rain 20%. 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At Stillwater, it was sunny. The temperature was 77 degrees, the dew point 65, and the relative humidity 66%. The wind was south at 21 miles an hour. The pressure was 29.78 inches and rising. At Guthrie, it was mostly sunny. The temperature was 80. The wind was south at 14. Observations from around the region. Temperatures were between 73 and 78 degrees. At Springfield, rain was falling. At Woodward, it was sunny. It was mostly sunny at Wichita and Tulsa. At Oklahoma City, it was partly sunny. At Dallas-Fort Worth, it was cloudy. Once again at 9 a.m., at Stillwater, it was sunny. The temperature was 77. From the Norman Forecast Office, here is the forecast for Stillwater and surrounding area. Today, sunny. Highs around 90. South winds 15 to 20 miles an hour with gusts up to 35 miles an hour. Tonight, mostly clear. Lows in the lower 70s. South winds 15 to 20 miles an hour with gusts up to 35 miles an hour. Sunday, partly sunny. Breezy with highs around 90. South winds 15 to 25 miles an hour with gusts up to 40 miles an hour. Sunday night, mostly cloudy with a chance of showers with a slight chance of thunderstorms until midnight, then partly cloudy after midnight. Breezy with lows in the lower 70s. South winds 15 to 25 miles an hour. Gusts up to 40 miles an hour until midnight. Chance of rain 30%. Monday, mostly sunny. A chance of showers and thunderstorms in the afternoon. Breezy with highs in the upper 80s. South winds 15 to 25 miles an hour with gusts up to 40 miles an hour. Chance of rain 30%. Monday night, partly cloudy with a chance of thunderstorms. A chance of showers until midnight, then showers likely after midnight. Breezy with lows in the mid-60s. Chance of rain 60%. Tuesday, partly sunny. A slight chance of showers and thunderstorms in the morning, then a chance of showers and thunderstorms in the afternoon. Cooler with highs in the upper 70s. Chance of rain 50%. Tuesday night, showers likely with a chance of thunderstorms until midnight, then showers likely after midnight. Lows in the mid-50s. Chance of rain 70%. Wednesday, mostly cloudy with a chance of showers in the morning, then partly sunny with a slight chance of showers in the afternoon. Highs in the lower 70s. Chance of rain 50%. Wednesday night, mostly cloudy with a 50% chance of showers. Lows in the mid-50s. Thursday, mostly cloudy with a chance of showers in the morning, then partly sunny with a slight chance of showers in the afternoon. Highs in the mid-70s. Chance of rain 50%. Thursday night, mostly cloudy. A slight chance of showers and thunderstorms until midnight. Lows in the upper 50s. Chance of rain 20%. Friday, mostly cloudy in the morning, then mostly sunny with a slight chance of showers and thunderstorms in the afternoon. Highs in the upper 70s. Chance of rain 20%. 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

Oklahoma. You are listening to Stillwater Weather Radio, and here are 9 a.m. weather observations. It's Stillwater, it was sunny. The temperature was 77 degrees, the dew point 65, and the relative humidity 66%. The wind was south at 21 miles an hour. The pressure was 29.78 inches and rising. At Enid, it was sunny. The temperature was 80. The wind was southeast at 16. At Guthrie, it was mostly sunny. The temperature was 80. The wind was south at 14. Observations from around the region. Temperatures were between 73 and 78 degrees. At Springfield, rain was falling. At Woodward, it was sunny. It was mostly sunny at Wichita, Oklahoma City, and Tulsa. At Dallas-Fort Worth, it was cloudy. Once again at 9 a.m., at Stillwater, it was sunny. The temperature was 77. From the Norman Forecast Office, here is the forecast for Stillwater and surrounding area. Today, sunny. Highs around 90. South winds 15 to 20 miles an hour with gusts up to 35 miles an hour. Tonight, mostly clear. Lows in the lower 70s. South winds 15 to 20 miles an hour with gusts up to 35 miles an hour. Sunday, partly sunny. Breezy with highs around 90. South winds 15 to 25 miles an hour with gusts up to 40 miles an hour. Sunday night, mostly cloudy with a chance of showers with a slight chance of thunderstorms until midnight, then partly cloudy after midnight. Breezy with lows in the lower 70s. South winds 15 to 25 miles an hour. Gusts up to 40 miles an hour until midnight. Chance of rain 30%. Monday, mostly sunny. A chance of showers and thunderstorms in the afternoon. Breezy with highs in the upper 80s. South winds 15 to 25 miles an hour with gusts up to 40 miles an hour. Chance of rain 30%. Monday night, partly cloudy with a chance of thunderstorms. A chance of showers until midnight, then showers likely after midnight. Breezy with lows in the mid-60s. Chance of rain 60%. Tuesday, partly sunny. A slight chance of showers and thunderstorms in the morning, then a chance of showers and thunderstorms in the afternoon. Cooler with highs in the upper 70s. Chance of rain 50%. Tuesday night, showers likely with a chance of thunderstorms until midnight, then showers likely after midnight. Lows in the mid-50s. Chance of rain 70%. Wednesday, mostly cloudy with a chance of showers in the morning, then partly sunny with a slight chance of showers in the afternoon. Highs in the lower 70s. Chance of rain 50%. Wednesday night, mostly cloudy with a 50% chance of showers. Lows in the mid-50s. Thursday, mostly cloudy with a chance of showers in the morning, then partly sunny with a slight chance of showers in the afternoon. Highs in the mid-70s. Chance of rain 50%. Thursday night, mostly cloudy. A slight chance of showers and thunderstorms until midnight. Lows in the upper 50s. Chance of rain 20%. Friday, mostly cloudy in the morning, then mostly sunny with a slight chance of showers and thunderstorms in the afternoon. Highs in the upper 70s. Chance of rain 20%. 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It's Stillwater, it was sunny. The temperature was 77 degrees, the dew point 65, and the relative humidity 66%. The wind was south at 21 miles an hour. The pressure was 29.78 inches and rising. At Enid, it was sunny. The temperature was 80. The wind was southeast at 16. At Guthrie, it was mostly sunny. The temperature was 80. The wind was south at 14. Observations from around the region. Temperatures were between 73 and 78 degrees. At Springfield, rain was falling. At Woodward, it was sunny. It was mostly sunny at Wichita, Oklahoma City, and Tulsa. At Dallas-Fort Worth, it was cloudy. Once again at 9 a.m., at Stillwater, it was sunny. The temperature was 77. From the Norman Forecast Office, here is the forecast for Stillwater.

Surrounding area. Today, sunny. Highs around 90. South winds 15 to 20 miles an hour with gusts up to 35 miles an hour. Tonight, mostly clear. Lows in the lower 70s. South winds 15 to 20 miles an hour with gusts up to 35 miles an hour. Sunday, partly sunny. Breezy with highs around 90. South winds 15 to 25 miles an hour with gusts up to 40 miles an hour. Sunday night, mostly cloudy with a chance of showers with a slight chance of thunderstorms until midnight, then partly cloudy after midnight. Breezy with lows in the lower 70s. South winds 15 to 25 miles an hour. Gusts up to 40 miles an hour until midnight. Chance of rain 30%. Monday, mostly sunny. A chance of showers and thunderstorms in the afternoon. Breezy with highs in the upper 80s. South winds 15 to 25 miles an hour with gusts up to 40 miles an hour. Chance of rain 30%. Monday night, partly cloudy with a chance of thunderstorms. A chance of showers until midnight, then showers likely after midnight. Breezy with lows in the mid-60s. Chance of rain 60%. Tuesday, partly sunny. A slight chance of showers and thunderstorms in the morning, then a chance of showers and thunderstorms in the afternoon. Cooler with highs in the upper 70s. Chance of rain 50%. Tuesday night, showers likely with a chance of thunderstorms until midnight, then showers likely after midnight. Lows in the mid-50s. Chance of rain 70%. Wednesday, mostly cloudy with a chance of showers in the morning, then partly sunny with a slight chance of showers in the afternoon. Highs in the lower 70s. Chance of rain 50%. Wednesday night, mostly cloudy with a 50% chance of showers. Lows in the mid-50s. Thursday, mostly cloudy with a chance of showers in the morning, then partly sunny with a slight chance of showers in the afternoon. Highs in the mid-70s. Chance of rain 50%. Thursday night, mostly cloudy. A slight chance of showers and thunderstorms until midnight. Lows in the upper 50s. Chance of rain 20%. Friday, mostly cloudy in the morning, then mostly sunny with a slight chance of showers and thunderstorms in the afternoon. Highs in the upper 70s. Chance of rain 20%. 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It's Stillwater, it was sunny. The temperature was 77 degrees, the dew point 65, and the relative humidity 66%. The wind was south at 21 miles an hour. The pressure was 29.78 inches and rising. At Enid, it was sunny. The temperature was 80. The wind was southeast at 16. At Guthrie, it was mostly sunny. The temperature was 80. The wind was south at 14. Observations from around the region. Temperatures were between 73 and 78 degrees. At Springfield, rain was falling. At Woodward, it was sunny. It was mostly sunny at Wichita, Oklahoma City, and Tulsa. At Dallas-Fort Worth, it was cloudy. Once again at 9 a.m., at Stillwater, it was sunny. The temperature was 77. From the Norman Forecast Office, here is the forecast for Stillwater and surrounding area. Today, sunny. Highs around 90. South winds 15 to 20 miles an hour with gusts up to 35 miles an hour. Tonight, mostly clear. Lows in the lower 70s. South winds 15 to 20 miles an hour with gusts up to 35 miles an hour. Sunday, partly sunny. Breezy with highs around 90. South winds 15 to 25 miles an hour with gusts up to 40 miles an hour. Sunday night, mostly cloudy with a chance of showers with a slight chance of thunderstorms until midnight, then partly cloudy after midnight. Breezy with lows in the lower 70s. South winds 15 to 25 miles an hour. Gusts up to 40 miles an hour until midnight. Chance of rain 30%. Monday, mostly sunny. A chance of showers and thunderstorms in the afternoon. Breezy with highs in the upper 80s. South winds 15 to 25 miles an hour with gusts up to 40 miles an hour. Chance of rain 30%. Monday night, partly

Cloudy with a chance of thunderstorms. A chance of showers until midnight, then showers likely after midnight. Breezy with lows in the mid-60s. Chance of rain 60%. Tuesday, partly sunny. A slight chance of showers and thunderstorms in the morning, then a chance of showers and thunderstorms in the afternoon. Cooler with highs in the upper 70s. Chance of rain 50%. Tuesday night, showers likely with a chance of thunderstorms until midnight, then showers likely after midnight. Lows in the mid-50s. Chance of rain 70%. Wednesday, mostly cloudy with a chance of showers in the morning, then partly sunny with a slight chance of showers in the afternoon. Highs in the lower 70s. Chance of rain 50%. Wednesday night, mostly cloudy with a 50% chance of showers. Lows in the mid-50s. Thursday, mostly cloudy with a chance of showers in the morning, then partly sunny with a slight chance of showers in the afternoon. Highs in the mid-70s. Chance of rain 50%. Thursday night, mostly cloudy. A slight chance of showers and thunderstorms until midnight. Lows in the upper 50s. Chance of rain 20%. Friday, mostly cloudy in the morning, then mostly sunny with a slight chance of showers and thunderstorms in the afternoon. Highs in the upper 70s. Chance of rain 20%. You are listening to Stillwater Weather Radio, and here are 9 a.m. weather observations. It's Stillwater, it was sunny. The temperature was 77 degrees, the dew point 65, and the relative humidity 66%. The wind was south at 21 miles an hour. The pressure was 29.78 inches and rising. At Enid, it was sunny. The temperature was 80. The wind was southeast at 16. At Guthrie, it was mostly sunny. The temperature was 80. The wind was south at 14. Observations from around the region. Temperatures were between 73 and 78 degrees. At Springfield, rain was falling. At Woodward, it was sunny. It was mostly sunny at Wichita, Oklahoma City, and Tulsa. At Dallas-Fort Worth, it was cloudy. Once again at 9 a.m., at Stillwater, it was sunny. The temperature was 77. From the Norman Forecast Office, here is the forecast for Stillwater and surrounding area. Today, sunny. Highs around 90. South winds 15 to 20 miles an hour with gusts up to 35 miles an hour. Tonight, mostly clear. Lows in the lower 70s. South winds 15 to 20 miles an hour with gusts up to 35 miles an hour. Sunday, partly sunny. Breezy with highs around 90. South winds 15 to 25 miles an hour with gusts up to 40 miles an hour. Sunday night, mostly cloudy with a chance of showers with a slight chance of thunderstorms until midnight, then partly cloudy after midnight. Breezy with lows in the lower 70s. South winds 15 to 25 miles an hour. Gusts up to 40 miles an hour until midnight. Chance of rain 30%. Monday, mostly sunny. A chance of showers and thunderstorms in the afternoon. Breezy with highs in the upper 80s. South winds 15 to 25 miles an hour with gusts up to 40 miles an hour. Chance of rain 30%. Monday night, partly cloudy with a chance of thunderstorms. A chance of showers until midnight, then showers likely after midnight. Breezy with lows in the mid-60s. Chance of rain 60%. Tuesday, partly sunny. A slight chance of showers and thunderstorms in the morning, then a chance of showers and thunderstorms in the afternoon. Cooler with highs in the upper 70s. Chance of rain 50%. Tuesday night, showers likely with a chance of thunderstorms until midnight, then showers likely after midnight. Lows in the mid-50s. Chance of rain 70%. Wednesday, mostly cloudy with a chance of showers in the morning, then partly sunny with a slight chance of showers in the afternoon. Highs in the lower 70s. Chance of rain 50%. Wednesday night, mostly cloudy with a 50% chance of showers. Lows in the mid-50s. Thursday, mostly cloudy with a chance of showers in the morning, then partly sunny with a slight chance of showers in the afternoon. Highs in the mid-70s. Chance of rain 50%. Thursday night,

The pressure was 29.78 inches and rising. At Enid, it was sunny. The temperature was 80. The wind was southeast at 16. At Guthrie, it was mostly sunny. The temperature was 80. The wind was south at 14. Observations from around the region. Temperatures were between 73 and 78 degrees. At Springfield, rain was falling. At Woodward, it was sunny. It was mostly sunny at Wichita, Oklahoma City, and Tulsa. At Dallas-Fort Worth, it was cloudy. Once again at 9 a.m., at Stillwater, it was sunny. The temperature was 77. From the Norman Forecast Office, here is the forecast for Stillwater and surrounding area. Today, sunny. Highs around 90. South winds 15 to 20 miles an hour with gusts up to 35 miles an hour. Tonight, mostly clear. Lows in the lower 70s. South winds 15 to 20 miles an hour with gusts up to 35 miles an hour. Sunday, partly sunny. Breezy with highs around 90. South winds 15 to 25 miles an hour with gusts up to 40 miles an hour. Sunday night, mostly cloudy with a chance of showers with a slight chance of thunderstorms until midnight, then partly cloudy after midnight. Breezy with lows in the lower 70s. South winds 15 to 25 miles an hour. Gusts up to 40 miles an hour until midnight. Chance of rain 30%. Monday, mostly sunny. A chance of showers and thunderstorms in the afternoon. Breezy with highs in the upper 80s. South winds 15 to 25 miles an hour with gusts up to 40 miles an hour. Chance of rain 30%. Monday night, partly cloudy with a chance of thunderstorms. A chance of showers until midnight, then showers likely after midnight. Breezy with lows in the mid-60s. Chance of rain. Monday night, partly cloudy with a chance of thunderstorms. A chance of showers until midnight, then showers likely after midnight. Breezy with lows in the mid-60s. Chance of rain 60%. Tuesday, partly sunny. A slight chance of showers and thunderstorms in the morning, then a chance of showers and thunderstorms in the afternoon. Cooler with highs in the upper 70s. Chance of rain 50%. Tuesday night, showers likely with a chance of thunderstorms until midnight, then showers likely after midnight. Lows in the mid-50s. Chance of rain 70%. Wednesday, mostly cloudy with a chance of showers in the morning, then partly sunny with a slight chance of showers in the afternoon. Highs in the lower 70s. Chance of rain 50%. Wednesday night, mostly cloudy with a 50% chance of showers. Lows in the mid-50s. Thursday, mostly cloudy with a chance of showers in the morning, then partly sunny with a slight chance of showers in the afternoon. Highs in the mid-70s. Chance of rain 50%. Thursday night, mostly cloudy. A slight chance of showers and thunderstorms until midnight. Lows in the upper 50s. Chance of rain 20%. Friday, mostly cloudy in the morning, then mostly sunny with a slight chance of showers and thunderstorms in the afternoon. Highs in the upper 70s. Chance of rain 20%. 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At Stillwater, it was sunny. The temperature was 77 degrees, the dew point 65, and the relative humidity 66%. The wind was south at 21 miles an hour. The pressure was 29.78 inches and rising. At Enid, it was sunny. The temperature was 80. The wind was southeast at 16. At Guthrie, it was mostly sunny. The temperature was 80. The wind was south at 14. Observations from around the region. Temperatures were between 73 and 78 degrees. At Springfield, rain was falling. At Woodward, it was sunny. It was mostly sunny at Wichita, Oklahoma City, and Tulsa. At Dallas-Fort Worth, it was cloudy. Once again at 9 a.m., at Stillwater, it was sunny. The temperature was 77. From the Norman Forecast Office, here is the forecast for Stillwater and surrounding area. Today, sunny. Highs around 90. South winds 15 to 20 miles.

miles an hour with gusts up to 35 miles an hour. Tonight, mostly clear. Lows in the lower 70s. South winds 15 to 20 miles an hour with gusts up to 35 miles an hour. Sunday, partly sunny. Breezy with highs around 90. South winds 15 to 25 miles an hour with gusts up to 40 miles an hour. Sunday night, mostly cloudy with a chance of showers with a slight chance of thunderstorms until midnight, then partly cloudy after midnight. Breezy with lows in the lower 70s. South winds 15 to 25 miles an hour. Gusts up to 40 miles an hour until midnight. Chance of rain 30%. Monday, mostly sunny. A chance of showers and thunderstorms in the afternoon. Breezy with highs in the upper 80s. South winds 15 to 25 miles an hour with gusts up to 40 miles an hour. Chance of rain 30%. Monday night, partly cloudy with a chance of thunderstorms. A chance of showers until midnight, then showers likely after midnight. Breezy with lows in the mid-60s. Chance of rain 60%. Tuesday, partly sunny. A slight chance of showers and thunderstorms in the morning, then a chance of showers and thunderstorms in the afternoon. Cooler with highs in the upper 70s. Chance of rain 50%. Tuesday night, showers likely with a chance of thunderstorms until midnight, then showers likely after midnight. Lows in the mid-50s. Chance of rain 70%. Wednesday, mostly cloudy with a chance of showers in the morning, then partly sunny with a slight chance of showers in the afternoon. Highs in the lower 70s. Chance of rain 50%. Wednesday night, mostly cloudy with a 50% chance of showers. Lows in the mid-50s. Thursday, mostly cloudy with a chance of showers in the morning, then partly sunny with a slight chance of showers in the afternoon. Highs in the mid-70s. Chance of rain 50%. Thursday night, mostly cloudy. A slight chance of showers and thunderstorms until midnight. Lows in the upper 50s. Chance of rain 20%. Friday, mostly cloudy in the morning, then mostly sunny with a slight chance of showers and thunderstorms in the afternoon. Highs in the upper 70s. Chance of rain 20%. 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At Stillwater, it was sunny. The temperature was 77 degrees, the dew point 65, and the relative humidity 66%. The wind was south at 21 miles an hour. The pressure was 29.78 inches and rising. At Enid, it was sunny. The temperature was 80. The wind was southeast at 16. At Guthrie, it was mostly sunny. The temperature was 80. The wind was south at 14. Observations from around the region. Temperatures were between 73 and 78 degrees. At Springfield, rain was falling. At Woodward, it was sunny. It was mostly sunny at Wichita, Oklahoma City, and Tulsa. At Dallas-Fort Worth, it was cloudy. Once again at 9 a.m., at Stillwater, it was sunny. The temperature was 77. From the Norman Forecast Office, here is the forecast for Stillwater and surrounding area. Today, sunny. Highs around 90. South winds 15 to 20 miles an hour with gusts up to 35 miles an hour. Tonight, mostly clear. Lows in the lower 70s. South winds 15 to 20 miles an hour with gusts up to 35 miles an hour. Sunday, partly sunny. Breezy with highs around 90. South winds 15 to 25 miles an hour with gusts up to 40 miles an hour. Sunday night, mostly cloudy with a chance of showers with a slight chance of thunderstorms until midnight, then partly cloudy after midnight. Breezy with lows in the lower 70s. South winds 15 to 25 miles an hour. Gusts up to 40 miles an hour until midnight. Chance of rain 30%. Monday, mostly sunny. A chance of showers and thunderstorms in the afternoon. Breezy with highs in the upper 80s. South winds 15 to 25 miles an hour with gusts up to 40 miles an hour. Chance of rain 30%. Monday night, partly cloudy with a chance of thunderstorms. A chance of showers until midnight, then showers likely after midnight.

Easy with lows in the mid-60s. Chance of rain 60%. Tuesday, partly sunny. A slight chance of showers and thunderstorms in the morning, then a chance of showers and thunderstorms in the afternoon. Cooler with highs in the upper 70s. Chance of rain 50%. Tuesday night, showers likely with a chance of thunderstorms until midnight, then showers likely after midnight. Lows in the mid-50s. Chance of rain 70%. Wednesday, mostly cloudy with a chance of showers in the morning, then partly sunny with a slight chance of showers in the afternoon. Highs in the lower 70s. Chance of rain 50%. Wednesday night, mostly cloudy with a 50% chance of showers. Lows in the mid-50s. Thursday, mostly cloudy with a chance of showers in the morning, then partly sunny with a slight chance of showers in the afternoon. Highs in the mid-70s. Chance of rain 50%. Thursday night, mostly cloudy. A slight chance of showers and thunderstorms until midnight. Lows in the upper 50s. Chance of rain 20%. Friday, mostly cloudy in the morning, then mostly sunny with a slight chance of showers and thunderstorms in the afternoon. Highs in the upper 70s. Chance of rain 20%. 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It's Stillwater, it was sunny. The temperature was 77 degrees, the dew point 65, and the relative humidity 66%. The wind was south at 21 miles an hour. The pressure was 29.78 inches and rising. At Enid, it was sunny. The temperature was 80. The wind was southeast at 16. At Guthrie, it was mostly sunny. The temperature was 80. The wind was south at 14. Observations from around the region. Temperatures were between 73 and 78 degrees. At Springfield, rain was falling. At Woodward, it was sunny. It was mostly sunny at Wichita, Oklahoma City, and Tulsa. At Dallas-Fort Worth, it was cloudy. Once again at 9 a.m., at Stillwater, it was sunny. The temperature was 77. From the Norman Forecast Office, here is the forecast for Stillwater and surrounding area. Today, sunny. Highs around 90. South winds 15 to 20 miles an hour with gusts up to 35 miles an hour. Tonight, mostly clear. Lows in the lower 70s. South winds 15 to 20 miles an hour with gusts up to 35 miles an hour. Sunday, partly sunny. Breezy with highs around 90. South winds 15 to 25 miles an hour with gusts up to 40 miles an hour. Sunday night, mostly cloudy with a chance of showers with a slight chance of thunderstorms until midnight, then partly cloudy after midnight. Breezy with lows in the lower 70s. South winds 15 to 25 miles an hour. Gusts up to 40 miles an hour until midnight. Chance of rain 30%. Monday, mostly sunny. A chance of showers and thunderstorms in the afternoon. Breezy with highs in the upper 80s. South winds 15 to 25 miles an hour with gusts up to 40 miles an hour. Chance of rain 30%. Monday night, partly cloudy with a chance of thunderstorms. A chance of showers until midnight, then showers likely after midnight. Breezy with lows in the mid-60s. Chance of rain 60%. Tuesday, partly sunny. A slight chance of showers and thunderstorms in the morning, then a chance of showers and thunderstorms in the afternoon. Cooler with highs in the upper 70s. Chance of rain 50%. Tuesday night, showers likely with a chance of thunderstorms until midnight, then showers likely after midnight. Lows in the mid-50s. Chance of rain 70%. Wednesday, mostly cloudy with a chance of showers in the morning, then partly sunny with a slight chance of showers in the afternoon. Highs in the lower 70s. Chance of rain 50%. Wednesday night, mostly cloudy with a 50% chance of showers. Lows in the mid-50s. Thursday, mostly cloudy with a chance of showers in the morning, then partly sunny with a slight chance of showers in the afternoon. Highs in the mid-70s. Chance of rain 50%. Thursday night, mostly cloudy. A slight chance of showers and thunderstorms until midnight. Lows in the upper 50s.

chance of rain 20%. Friday, mostly cloudy in the morning, then mostly sunny with a slight chance of showers and thunderstorms in the afternoon. Highs in the upper 70s. Chance of rain 20%. 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At Stillwater, it was sunny. The temperature was 77 degrees, the dew point 65, and the relative humidity 66%. The wind was south at 21 miles an hour. The pressure was 29.78 inches and rising. At Enid, it was sunny. The temperature was 80. The wind was southeast at 16. At Guthrie, it was mostly sunny. The temperature was 80. The wind was south at 14. Observations from around the region. Temperatures were between 73 and 78 degrees. At Springfield, rain was falling. At Woodward, it was sunny. It was mostly sunny at Wichita, Oklahoma City, and Tulsa. At Dallas-Fort Worth, it was cloudy. Once again at 9 a.m., at Stillwater, it was sunny. The temperature was 77. From the Norman Forecast Office, here is the forecast for Stillwater and surrounding area. Today, sunny. Highs around 90. South winds 15 to 20 miles an hour with gusts up to 35 miles an hour. Tonight, mostly clear. Lows in the lower 70s. South winds 15 to 20 miles an hour with gusts up to 35 miles an hour. Sunday, partly sunny. Breezy with highs around 90. South winds 15 to 25 miles an hour with gusts up to 40 miles an hour. Sunday night, mostly cloudy with a chance of showers with a slight chance of thunderstorms until midnight, then partly cloudy after midnight. Breezy with lows in the lower 70s. South winds 15 to 25 miles an hour. Gusts up to 40 miles an hour until midnight. Chance of rain 30%. Monday, mostly sunny. A chance of showers and thunderstorms in the afternoon. Breezy with highs in the upper 80s. South winds 15 to 25 miles an hour with gusts up to 40 miles an hour. Chance of rain 30%. Monday night, partly cloudy with a chance of thunderstorms. A chance of showers until midnight, then showers likely after midnight. Breezy with lows in the mid-60s. Chance of rain 60%. Tuesday, partly sunny. A slight chance of showers and thunderstorms in the morning, then a chance of showers and thunderstorms in the afternoon. Cooler with highs in the upper 70s. Chance of rain 50%. Tuesday night, showers likely with a chance of thunderstorms until midnight, then showers likely after midnight. Lows in the mid-50s. Chance of rain 70%. Wednesday, mostly cloudy with a chance of showers in the morning, then partly sunny with a slight chance of showers in the afternoon. Highs in the lower 70s. Chance of rain 50%. Wednesday night, mostly cloudy with a 50% chance of showers. Lows in the mid-50s. Thursday, mostly cloudy with a chance of showers in the morning, then partly sunny with a slight chance of showers in the afternoon. Highs in the mid-70s. Chance of rain 50%. Thursday night, mostly cloudy. A slight chance of showers and thunderstorms until midnight. Lows in the upper 50s. Chance of rain 20%. Friday, mostly cloudy in the morning, then mostly sunny with a slight chance of showers and thunderstorms in the afternoon. Highs in the upper 70s. Chance of rain 20%. 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At Stillwater, it was sunny. The temperature was 77 degrees, the dew point 65, and the relative humidity 66%. The wind was south at 21 miles an hour. The pressure was 29.78 inches and rising. At Enid, it was sunny. The temperature was 80. The wind was southeast at 16. At Guthrie, it was mostly sunny. The temperature was 80. The wind was south at 14. Observations from around the region.

temperatures were between 73 and 78 degrees. At Springfield, rain was falling. At Woodward, it was sunny. It was mostly sunny at Wichita, Oklahoma City, and Tulsa. At Dallas-Fort Worth, it was cloudy. Once again at 9 a.m., at Stillwater, it was sunny. The temperature was 77. From the Norman Forecast Office, here is the forecast for Stillwater and surrounding area. Today, sunny. Highs around 90. South winds 15 to 20 miles an hour with gusts up to 35 miles an hour. Tonight, mostly clear. Lows in the lower 70s. South winds 15 to 20 miles an hour with gusts up to 35 miles an hour. Sunday, partly sunny. Breezy with highs around 90. South winds 15 to 25 miles an hour with gusts up to 40 miles an hour. Sunday night, mostly cloudy with a chance of showers with a slight chance of thunderstorms until midnight, then partly cloudy after midnight. Breezy with lows in the lower 70s. South winds 15 to 25 miles an hour. Gusts up to 40 miles an hour until midnight. Chance of rain 30%. Monday, mostly sunny. A chance of showers and thunderstorms in the afternoon. Breezy with highs in the upper 80s. South winds 15 to 25 miles an hour with gusts up to 40 miles an hour. Chance of rain 30%. Monday night, partly cloudy with a chance of thunderstorms. A chance of showers until midnight, then showers likely after midnight. Breezy with lows in the mid-60s. Chance of rain 60%. Tuesday, partly sunny. A slight chance of showers and thunderstorms in the morning, then a chance of showers and thunderstorms in the afternoon. Cooler with highs in the upper 70s. Chance of rain 50%. Tuesday night, showers likely with a chance of thunderstorms until midnight, then showers likely after midnight. Lows in the mid-50s. Chance of rain 70%. Wednesday, mostly cloudy with a chance of showers in the morning, then partly sunny with a slight chance of showers in the afternoon. Highs in the lower 70s. Chance of rain 50%. Wednesday night, mostly cloudy with a 50% chance of showers. Lows in the mid-50s. Thursday, mostly cloudy with a chance of showers in the morning, then partly sunny with a slight chance of showers in the afternoon. Highs in the mid-70s. Chance of rain 50%. Thursday night, mostly cloudy. A slight chance of showers and thunderstorms until midnight. Lows in the upper 50s. Chance of rain 20%. Friday, mostly cloudy in the morning, then mostly sunny with a slight chance of showers and thunderstorms in the afternoon. Highs in the upper 70s. Chance of rain 20%. 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At Stillwater, it was sunny. The temperature was 77 degrees, the dew point 65, and the relative humidity 66%. The wind was south at 21 miles an hour. The pressure was 29.78 inches and rising. At Enid, it was sunny. The temperature was 80. The wind was southeast at 16. At Guthrie, it was mostly sunny. The temperature was 80. The wind was south at 14. Observations from around the region. Temperatures were between 73 and 78 degrees. At Springfield, rain was falling. At Woodward, it was sunny. It was mostly sunny at Wichita, Oklahoma City, and Tulsa. At Dallas-Fort Worth, it was cloudy. Once again at 9 a.m., at Stillwater, it was sunny. The temperature was 77. From the Norman Forecast Office, here is the forecast for Stillwater and surrounding area. Today, sunny. Highs around 90. South winds 15 to 20 miles an hour with gusts up to 35 miles an hour. Tonight, mostly clear. Lows in the lower 70s. South winds 15 to 20 miles an hour with gusts up to 35 miles an hour. Sunday, partly sunny. Breezy with highs around 90. South winds 15 to 25 miles an hour with gusts up to 40 miles an hour. Sunday night, mostly cloudy with a chance of showers with a slight chance of thunderstorms until midnight, then partly cloudy after midnight. Breezy with

lows in the lower 70s. South winds 15 to 25 miles an hour. Gusts up to 40 miles an hour until midnight. Chance of rain 30%. Monday, mostly sunny. A chance of showers and thunderstorms in the afternoon. Breezy with highs in the upper 80s. South winds 15 to 25 miles an hour with gusts up to 40 miles an hour. Chance of rain 30%. Monday night, partly cloudy with a chance of thunderstorms. A chance of showers until midnight, then showers likely after midnight. Breezy with lows in the mid-60s. Chance of rain 60%. Tuesday, partly sunny. A slight chance of showers and thunderstorms in the morning, then a chance of showers and thunderstorms in the afternoon. Cooler with highs in the upper 70s. Chance of rain 50%. Tuesday night, showers likely with a chance of thunderstorms until midnight, then showers likely after midnight. Lows in the mid-50s. Chance of rain 70%. Wednesday, mostly cloudy with a chance of showers in the morning, then partly sunny with a slight chance of showers in the afternoon. Highs in the lower 70s. Chance of rain 50%. Wednesday night, mostly cloudy with a 50% chance of showers. Lows in the mid-50s. Thursday, mostly cloudy with a chance of showers in the morning, then partly sunny with a slight chance of showers in the afternoon. Highs in the mid-70s. Chance of rain 50%. Thursday night, mostly cloudy. A slight chance of showers and thunderstorms until midnight. Lows in the upper 50s. Chance of rain 20%. Friday, mostly cloudy in the morning, then mostly sunny with a slight chance of showers and thunderstorms in the afternoon. Highs in the upper 70s. Chance of rain 20%. 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It's Stillwater, it was sunny. The temperature was 77 degrees, the dew point 65, and the relative humidity 66%. The wind was south at 21 miles an hour. The pressure was 29.78 inches and rising. At Enid, it was sunny. The temperature was 80. The wind was southeast at 16. At Guthrie, it was mostly sunny. The temperature was 80. The wind was south at 14. Observations from around the region. Temperatures were between 73 and 78 degrees. At Springfield, rain was falling. At Woodward, it was sunny. It was mostly sunny at Wichita, Oklahoma City, and Tulsa. At Dallas-Fort Worth, it was cloudy. Once again at 9 a.m., at Stillwater, it was sunny. The temperature was 77. From the Norman Forecast Office, here is the forecast for Stillwater and surrounding area. Today, sunny. Highs around 90. South winds 15 to 20 miles an hour with gusts up to 35 miles an hour. Tonight, mostly clear. Lows in the lower 70s. South winds 15 to 20 miles an hour with gusts up to 35 miles an hour. Sunday, partly sunny. Breezy with highs around 90. South winds 15 to 25 miles an hour with gusts up to 40 miles an hour. Sunday night, mostly cloudy with a chance of showers with a slight chance of thunderstorms until midnight, then partly cloudy after midnight. Breezy with lows in the lower 70s. South winds 15 to 25 miles an hour. Gusts up to 40 miles an hour until midnight. Chance of rain 30%. Monday, mostly sunny. A chance of showers and thunderstorms in the afternoon. Breezy with highs in the upper 80s. South winds 15 to 25 miles an hour with gusts up to 40 miles an hour. Chance of rain 30%. Monday night, partly cloudy with a chance of thunderstorms. A chance of showers until midnight, then showers likely after midnight. Breezy with lows in the mid-60s. Chance of rain 60%. Tuesday, partly sunny. A slight chance of showers and thunderstorms in the morning, then a chance of showers and thunderstorms in the afternoon. Cooler with highs in the upper 70s. Chance of rain 50%. Tuesday night, showers likely with a chance of thunderstorms until midnight, then showers likely after midnight. Lows in the mid-50s. Chance of rain 70%. Wednesday, mostly cloudy with a chance of showers.

in the morning, then partly sunny with a slight chance of showers in the afternoon. Highs in the lower 70s. Chance of rain 50%. Wednesday night, mostly cloudy with a 50% chance of showers. Lows in the mid-50s. Thursday, mostly cloudy with a chance of showers in the morning, then partly sunny with a slight chance of showers in the afternoon. Highs in the mid-70s. Chance of rain 50%. Thursday night, mostly cloudy. A slight chance of showers and thunderstorms until midnight. Lows in the upper 50s. Chance of rain 20%. Friday, mostly cloudy in the morning, then mostly sunny with a slight chance of showers and thunderstorms in the afternoon. Highs in the upper 70s. Chance of rain 20%. 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It's Stillwater, it was sunny. The temperature was 77 degrees, the dew point 65, and the relative humidity 66%. The wind was south at 21 miles an hour. The pressure was 29.78 inches and rising. At evening, it was sunny. The temperature was 80. The wind was southeast at 16. At Guthrie, it was mostly sunny. The temperature was 80. The wind was south at 14. Observations from around the region. Temperatures were between 73 and 78 degrees. At Springfield, rain was falling. At Woodward, it was sunny. It was mostly sunny at Wichita, Oklahoma City, and Tulsa. At Dallas-Fort Worth, it was cloudy. Once again at 9 a.m., at Stillwater, it was sunny. The temperature was 77. You are listening to Stillwater Weather Radio, and here are 10 a.m. weather observations. At Stillwater, it was sunny. The temperature was 80 degrees, the dew point 66, and the relative humidity 62%. The wind was south at 21 miles an hour, gusting to 36. The pressure was 29.79 inches and rising. At Guthrie, it was mostly sunny. The temperature was 83. The wind was south at 15, gusting to 28. Observations from around the region. Temperatures were between 73 and 81 degrees. At Springfield, rain was falling. At Woodward, it was sunny. It was mostly sunny at Wichita, Oklahoma City, and Tulsa. At Dallas-Fort Worth, it was partly sunny. Once again at 10 a.m., at Stillwater, it was sunny. The temperature was 80. From the Norman Forecast Office, here is the forecast for Stillwater and surrounding area. Today, sunny. Highs around 90. South winds 15 to 20 miles an hour with gusts up to 35 miles an hour. Tonight, mostly clear. Lows in the lower 70s. South winds 15 to 20 miles an hour with gusts up to 35 miles an hour. Sunday, partly sunny. Breezy with highs around 90. South winds 15 to 25 miles an hour with gusts up to 40 miles an hour. Sunday night, mostly cloudy with a chance of showers with a slight chance of thunderstorms until midnight, then partly cloudy after midnight. Breezy with lows in the lower 70s. South winds 15 to 25 miles an hour. Gusts up to 40 miles an hour until midnight. Chance of rain 30%. Monday, mostly sunny. A chance of showers and thunderstorms in the afternoon. Breezy with highs in the upper 80s. South winds 15 to 25 miles an hour with gusts up to 40 miles an hour. Chance of rain 30%. Monday night, partly cloudy with a chance of thunderstorms. A chance of showers until midnight, then showers likely after midnight. Breezy with lows in the mid-60s. Chance of rain 60%. Tuesday, partly sunny. A slight chance of showers and thunderstorms in the morning, then a chance of showers and thunderstorms in the afternoon. Cooler with highs in the upper 70s. Chance of rain 50%. Tuesday night, showers likely with a chance of thunderstorms until midnight, then showers likely after midnight. Lows in the mid-50s. Chance

rain 70%. Wednesday, mostly cloudy with a chance of showers in the morning, then partly sunny with a slight chance of showers in the afternoon. Highs in the lower 70s. Chance of rain 50%. Wednesday night, mostly cloudy with a 50% chance of showers. Lows in the mid-50s. Thursday, mostly cloudy with a chance of showers in the morning, then partly sunny with a slight chance of showers in the afternoon. Highs in the mid-70s. Chance of rain 50%. Thursday night, mostly cloudy. A slight chance of showers and thunderstorms until midnight. Lows in the upper 50s. Chance of rain 20%. Friday, mostly cloudy in the morning, then mostly sunny with a slight chance of showers and thunderstorms in the afternoon. Highs in the upper 70s. Chance of rain 20%. 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At Stillwater, it was sunny. The temperature was 80 degrees, the dew point 66, and the relative humidity 62%. The wind was south at 21 miles an hour, gusting to 36. The pressure was 29.79 inches and rising. At Guthrie, it was mostly sunny. The temperature was 83. The wind was south at 15, gusting to 28. Observations from around the region. Temperatures were between 73 and 81 degrees. At Springfield, rain was falling. At Woodward, it was sunny. It was mostly sunny at Wichita, Oklahoma City, and Tulsa. At Dallas-Fort Worth, it was partly sunny. Once again at 10 a.m., at Stillwater, it was sunny. The temperature was 80. From the Norman Forecast Office, here is the forecast for Stillwater and surrounding area. Today, sunny. Highs around 90. South winds 15 to 20 miles an hour with gusts up to 35 miles an hour. Tonight, mostly clear. Lows in the lower 70s. South winds 15 to 20 miles an hour with gusts up to 35 miles an hour. Sunday, partly sunny. Breezy with highs around 90. South winds 15 to 25 miles an hour with gusts up to 40 miles an hour. Sunday night, mostly cloudy with a chance of showers with a slight chance of thunderstorms until midnight, then partly cloudy after midnight. Breezy with lows in the lower 70s. South winds 15 to 25 miles an hour. Gusts up to 40 miles an hour until midnight. Chance of rain 30%. Monday, mostly sunny. A chance of showers and thunderstorms in the afternoon. Breezy with highs in the upper 80s. South winds 15 to 25 miles an hour with gusts up to 40 miles an hour. Chance of rain 30%. Monday night, partly cloudy with a chance of thunderstorms. A chance of showers until midnight, then showers likely after midnight. Breezy with lows in the mid-60s. Chance of rain 60%. Tuesday, partly sunny. A slight chance of showers and thunderstorms in the morning, then a chance of showers and thunderstorms in the afternoon. Cooler with highs in the upper 70s. Chance of rain 50%. Tuesday night, showers likely with a chance of thunderstorms until midnight, then showers likely after midnight. Lows in the mid-50s. Chance of rain 70%. Wednesday, mostly cloudy with a chance of showers in the morning, then partly sunny with a slight chance of showers in the afternoon. Highs in the lower 70s. Chance of rain 50%. Wednesday night, mostly cloudy with a 50% chance of showers. Lows in the mid-50s. Thursday, mostly cloudy with a chance of showers in the morning, then partly sunny with a slight chance of showers in the afternoon. Highs in the mid-70s. Chance of rain 50%. Thursday night, mostly cloudy. A slight chance of showers and thunderstorms until midnight. Lows in the upper 50s. Chance of rain 20%. Friday, mostly cloudy in the morning, then mostly sunny with a slight chance of showers and thunderstorms in the afternoon. Highs in the upper 70s. Chance of rain 20%. 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At Stillwater, it was sunny. The temperature was 80 degrees, the dew point 66, and the relative humidity 62%. The wind was south at 21 miles an hour, gusting to 36.

The pressure was 29.79 inches and rising. At Guthrie, it was mostly sunny. The temperature was 83. The wind was south at 15, gusting to 28. Observations from around the region. Temperatures were between 73 and 81 degrees. At Springfield, rain was falling. At Woodward, it was sunny. It was mostly sunny at Wichita, Oklahoma City, and Tulsa. At Dallas-Fort Worth, it was partly sunny. Once again at 10 a.m., at Stillwater, it was sunny. The temperature was 80. From the Norman Forecast Office, here is the forecast for Stillwater and surrounding area. Today, sunny. Highs around 90. South winds 15 to 20 miles an hour with gusts up to 35 miles an hour. Tonight, mostly clear. Lows in the lower 70s. South winds 15 to 20 miles an hour with gusts up to 35 miles an hour. Sunday, partly sunny. Breezy with highs around 90. South winds 15 to 25 miles an hour with gusts up to 40 miles an hour. Sunday night, mostly cloudy with a chance of showers with a slight chance of thunderstorms until midnight, then partly cloudy after midnight. Breezy with lows in the lower 70s. South winds 15 to 25 miles an hour. Gusts up to 40 miles an hour until midnight. Chance of rain 30%. Monday, mostly sunny. A chance of showers and thunderstorms in the afternoon. Breezy with highs in the upper 80s. South winds 15 to 25 miles an hour with gusts up to 40 miles an hour. Chance of rain 30%. Monday night, partly cloudy with a chance of thunderstorms. A chance of showers until midnight, then showers likely after midnight. Breezy with lows in the mid-60s. Chance of rain 60%. Tuesday, partly sunny. A slight chance of showers and thunderstorms in the morning, then a chance of showers and thunderstorms in the afternoon. Cooler with highs in the upper 70s. Chance of rain 50%. Tuesday night, showers likely with a chance of thunderstorms until midnight, then showers likely after midnight. Lows in the mid-50s. Chance of rain 70%. Wednesday, mostly cloudy with a chance of showers in the morning, then partly sunny with a slight chance of showers in the afternoon. Highs in the lower 70s. Chance of rain 50%. Wednesday night, mostly cloudy with a 50% chance of showers. Lows in the mid-50s. Thursday, mostly cloudy with a chance of showers in the morning, then partly sunny with a slight chance of showers in the afternoon. Highs in the mid-70s. Chance of rain 50%. Thursday night, mostly cloudy. A slight chance of showers and thunderstorms until midnight. Lows in the upper 50s. Chance of rain 20%. Friday, mostly cloudy in the morning, then mostly sunny with a slight chance of showers and thunderstorms in the afternoon. Highs in the upper 70s. Chance of rain 20%. 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At Stillwater, it was sunny. The temperature was 80 degrees, the dew point 66, and the relative humidity 62%. The wind was south at 21 miles an hour, gusting to 36. The pressure was 29.79 inches and rising. At Ponca City, it was sunny. The temperature was 80, the dew point 65, and the relative humidity 59%. The wind was south at 17, gusting to 28. The pressure was 29.77 inches and steady. At Enid, it was sunny. The temperature was 84, the dew point 65, and the relative humidity 51%. The wind was south at 18. The pressure was 29.72 inches and rising. At Guthrie, it was mostly sunny. The temperature was 83, the dew point 65, and the relative humidity 54%. The wind was south at 15, gusting to 28. The pressure was 29.78 inches and steady. Observations from around the region. Temperatures were between 73 and 81 degrees.

Trees. At Springfield, rain was falling. At Woodward, it was sunny. It was mostly sunny at Wichita, Oklahoma City, and Tulsa. At Dallas-Fort Worth, it was partly sunny. Once again at 10 a.m., at Stillwater, it was sunny. The temperature was 80. From the Norman Forecast Office, here is the forecast for Stillwater and surrounding area. Today, sunny. Highs around 90. South winds 15 to 20 miles an hour with gusts up to 35 miles an hour. Tonight, mostly clear. Lows in the lower 70s. South winds 15 to 20 miles an hour with gusts up to 35 miles an hour. Sunday, partly sunny. Breezy with highs around 90. South winds 15 to 25 miles an hour with gusts up to 40 miles an hour. Sunday night, mostly cloudy with a chance of showers with a slight chance of thunderstorms until midnight, then partly cloudy after midnight. Breezy with lows in the lower 70s. South winds 15 to 25 miles an hour. Gusts up to 40 miles an hour until midnight. Chance of rain 30%. Monday, mostly sunny. A chance of showers and thunderstorms in the afternoon. Breezy with highs in the upper 80s. South winds 15 to 25 miles an hour with gusts up to 40 miles an hour. Chance of rain 30%. Monday night, partly cloudy with a chance of thunderstorms. A chance of showers until midnight, then showers likely after midnight. Breezy with lows in the mid-60s. Chance of rain 60%. Tuesday, partly sunny. A slight chance of showers and thunderstorms in the morning, then a chance of showers and thunderstorms in the afternoon. Cooler with highs in the upper 70s. Chance of rain 50%. Tuesday night, showers likely with a chance of thunderstorms until midnight, then showers likely after midnight. Lows in the mid-50s. Chance of rain 70%. Wednesday, mostly cloudy with a chance of showers in the morning, then partly sunny with a slight chance of showers in the afternoon. Highs in the lower 70s. Chance of rain 50%. Wednesday night, mostly cloudy with a 50% chance of showers. Lows in the mid-50s. Thursday, mostly cloudy with a chance of showers in the morning, then partly sunny with a slight chance of showers in the afternoon. Highs in the mid-70s. Chance of rain 50%. Thursday night, mostly cloudy. A slight chance of showers and thunderstorms until midnight. Lows in the upper 50s. Chance of rain 20%. Friday, mostly cloudy in the morning, then mostly sunny with a slight chance of showers and thunderstorms in the afternoon. Highs in the upper 70s. Chance of rain 20%. 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At Stillwater, it was sunny. The temperature was 80 degrees, the dew point 66, and the relative humidity 62%. The wind was south at 21 miles an hour, gusting to 36. The pressure was 29.79 inches and rising. At Ponca City, it was sunny. The temperature was 80, the dew point 65, and the relative humidity 59%. The wind was south at 17, gusting to 28. The pressure was 29.77 inches and steady. At Enid, it was sunny. The temperature was 84, the dew point 65, and the relative humidity 51%. The wind was south at 18. The pressure was 29.72 inches and rising. At Guthrie, it was mostly sunny. The temperature was 83, the dew point 65, and the relative humidity 54%. The wind was south at 15, gusting to 28. The pressure was 29.78 inches and steady. Observations from around the region. Temperatures were between 73 and 81 degrees. At Springfield, rain was falling. At Woodward, it was sunny. It was mostly sunny at Wichita, Oklahoma City, and Tulsa. At Dallas-Fort Worth, it was partly sunny. Once again at 10 a.m., at Stillwater, it was sunny. The temperature was 80. From the Norman Forecast Office, here is the forecast for Stillwater and surrounding area. Today, sunny. Highs around 90. South winds 15 to 20 miles an hour with gusts up to 35 miles.

an hour. Tonight, mostly clear. Lows in the lower 70s. South winds 15 to 20 miles an hour with gusts up to 35 miles an hour. Sunday, partly sunny. Breezy with highs around 90. South winds 15 to 25 miles an hour with gusts up to 40 miles an hour. Sunday night, mostly cloudy with a chance of showers with a slight chance of thunderstorms until midnight, then partly cloudy after midnight. Breezy with lows in the lower 70s. South winds 15 to 25 miles an hour. Gusts up to 40 miles an hour until midnight. Chance of rain 30%. Monday, mostly sunny. A chance of showers and thunderstorms in the afternoon. Breezy with highs in the upper 80s. South winds 15 to 25 miles an hour with gusts up to 40 miles an hour. Chance of rain 30%. Monday night, partly cloudy with a chance of thunderstorms. A chance of showers until midnight, then showers likely after midnight. Breezy with lows in the mid-60s. Chance of rain 60%. Tuesday, partly sunny. A slight chance of showers and thunderstorms in the morning, then a chance of showers and thunderstorms in the afternoon. Cooler with highs in the upper 70s. Chance of rain 50%. Tuesday night, showers likely with a chance of thunderstorms until midnight, then showers likely after midnight. Lows in the mid-50s. Chance of rain 70%. Wednesday, mostly cloudy with a chance of showers in the morning, then partly sunny with a slight chance of showers in the afternoon. Highs in the lower 70s. Chance of rain 50%. Wednesday night, mostly cloudy with a 50% chance of showers. Lows in the mid-50s. Thursday, mostly cloudy with a chance of showers in the morning, then partly sunny with a slight chance of showers in the afternoon. Highs in the mid-70s. Chance of rain 50%. Thursday night, mostly cloudy. A slight chance of showers and thunderstorms until midnight. Lows in the upper 50s. Chance of rain 20%. Friday, mostly cloudy in the morning, then mostly sunny with a slight chance of showers and thunderstorms in the afternoon. Highs in the upper 70s. Chance of rain 20%. 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It's Stillwater, it was sunny. The temperature was 80 degrees, the dew point 66, and the relative humidity 62%. The wind was south at 21 miles an hour, gusting to 36. The pressure was 29.79 inches and rising. At Ponca City, it was sunny. The temperature was 80, the dew point 65, and the relative humidity 59%. The wind was south at 17, gusting to 28. The pressure was 29.77 inches and steady. At Enid, it was sunny. The temperature was 84, the dew point 65, and the relative humidity 51%. The wind was south at 18. The pressure was 29.72 inches and rising. At Guthrie, it was mostly sunny. The temperature was 83, the dew point 65, and the relative humidity 54%. The wind was south at 15, gusting to 28. The pressure was 29.78 inches and steady. Observations from around the region. Temperatures were between 73 and 81 degrees. At Springfield, rain was falling. At Woodward, it was sunny. It was mostly sunny at Wichita, Oklahoma City, and Tulsa. At Dallas-Fort Worth, it was partly sunny. Once again at 10 a.m., at Stillwater, it was sunny. The temperature was 80. From the Norman Forecast Office, here is the forecast for Stillwater and surrounding area. Today, sunny. Highs around 90. South winds 15 to 20 miles an hour with gusts up to 35 miles an hour. Tonight, mostly clear. Lows in the lower 70s. South winds 15 to 20 miles an hour with gusts up to 35 miles an hour. Sunday, partly sunny. Breezy with highs around 90. South winds 15 to 25 miles an hour with gusts up to 40 miles an hour. Sunday night, mostly cloudy with a chance of showers with a slight chance of thunderstorms until midnight, then partly cloudy after midnight. Breezy with lows in the lower 70s. South winds 15 to 25 miles an hour.

Gusts up to 40 miles an hour until midnight. Chance of rain 30%. Monday, mostly sunny. A chance of showers and thunderstorms in the afternoon. Breezy with highs in the upper 80s. South winds 15 to 25 miles an hour with gusts up to 40 miles an hour. Chance of rain 30%. Monday night, partly cloudy with a chance of thunderstorms. A chance of showers until midnight, then showers likely after midnight. Breezy with lows in the mid-60s. Chance of rain 60%. Tuesday, partly sunny. A slight chance of showers and thunderstorms in the morning, then a chance of showers and thunderstorms in the afternoon. Cooler with highs in the upper 70s. Chance of rain 50%. Tuesday night, showers likely with a chance of thunderstorms until midnight, then showers likely after midnight. Lows in the mid-50s. Chance of rain 70%. Wednesday, mostly cloudy with a chance of showers in the morning, then partly sunny with a slight chance of showers in the afternoon. Highs in the lower 70s. Chance of rain 50%. Wednesday night, mostly cloudy with a 50% chance of showers. Lows in the mid-50s. Thursday, mostly cloudy with a chance of showers in the morning, then partly sunny with a slight chance of showers in the afternoon. Highs in the mid-70s. Chance of rain 50%. Thursday night, mostly cloudy. A slight chance of showers and thunderstorms until midnight. Lows in the upper 50s. Chance of rain 20%. Friday, mostly cloudy in the morning, then mostly sunny with a slight chance of showers and thunderstorms in the afternoon. Highs in the upper 70s. Chance of rain 20%. 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At Stillwater, it was sunny. The temperature was 80 degrees, the dew point 66, and the relative humidity 62%. The wind was south at 21 miles an hour, gusting to 36. The pressure was 29.79 inches and rising. At Ponca City, it was sunny. The temperature was 80, the dew point 65, and the relative humidity 59%. The wind was south at 17, gusting to 28. The pressure was 29.77 inches and steady. At Enid, it was sunny. The temperature was 84, the dew point 65, and the relative humidity 51%. The wind was south at 18. The pressure was 29.72 inches and rising. At Guthrie, it was mostly sunny. The temperature was 83, the dew point 65, and the relative humidity 54%. The wind was south at 15, gusting to 28. The pressure was 29.78 inches and steady. Observations from around the region. Temperatures were between 73 and 81 degrees. At Springfield, rain was falling. At Woodward, it was sunny. It was mostly sunny at Wichita, Oklahoma City, and Tulsa. At Dallas-Fort Worth, it was partly sunny. Once again at 10 a.m., at Stillwater, it was sunny. The temperature was 80. 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From the Norman Forecast Office, here is the forecast for Stillwater and surrounding area. Today, sunny. Highs around 90. South winds 15 to 20 miles an hour with gusts up to 35 miles an hour. Tonight, mostly clear. Lows in the lower 70s. South winds 15 to 20 miles an hour with gusts up to 35 miles an hour. Sunday, partly sunny. Breezy with highs around 90. South winds 15 to 25 miles an hour with gusts up to 40 miles an hour. Sunday night, mostly cloudy with a chance of showers with a slight chance of thunderstorms until midnight, then partly cloudy after midnight. Breezy with lows in the lower 70s. South winds 15 to 25 miles an hour. Gusts up to 40 miles an hour until midnight. Chance of rain 30%. Monday, mostly sunny. A chance of showers and thunderstorms in the afternoon. Breezy with highs in the upper 80s. South winds 15 to 25 miles an hour with gusts up to 40 miles an hour.

in the morning, then partly sunny with a slight chance of showers in the afternoon. Highs in the lower 70s. Chance of rain 50%. Wednesday night, mostly cloudy with a 50% chance of showers. Lows in the mid-50s. Thursday, mostly cloudy with a chance of showers in the morning, then partly sunny with a slight chance of showers in the afternoon. Highs in the mid-70s. Chance of rain 50%. Thursday night, mostly cloudy. A slight chance of showers and thunderstorms until midnight. Lows in the upper 50s. Chance of rain 20%. Friday, mostly cloudy in the morning, then mostly sunny with a slight chance of showers and thunderstorms in the afternoon. Highs in the upper 70s. Chance of rain 20%. 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It's Stillwater, it was sunny. The temperature was 80 degrees, the dew point 66, and the relative humidity 62%. The wind was south at 21 miles an hour, gusting to 36. The pressure was 29.79 inches and rising. At Ponca City, it was sunny. The temperature was 80, the dew point 65, and the relative humidity 59%. The wind was south at 17, gusting to 28. The pressure was 29.77 inches and steady. At Enid, it was sunny. The temperature was 84, the dew point 65, and the relative gusting to 28. The pressure was 29.77 inches and steady. At Enid, it was sunny. The temperature was 84, the dew point 65, and the relative humidity 51%. The wind was south at 18. The pressure was 29.72 inches and rising. At Guthrie, it was mostly sunny. The temperature was 83, the dew point 65, and the relative humidity 54%. The wind was south at 15, gusting to 28. The pressure was 29.78 inches and steady. Observations from around the region. Temperatures were between 73 and 81 degrees. At Springfield, rain was falling. At Woodward, it was sunny. It was mostly sunny at Wichita, Oklahoma City, and Tulsa. At Dallas-Fort Worth, it was partly sunny. Once again at 10 a.m., at Stillwater, it was sunny. The temperature was 80. From the Norman Forecast Office, here is the forecast for Stillwater and surrounding area. Today, sunny. Highs around 90. South winds 15 to 20 miles an hour with gusts up to 35 miles an hour. Tonight, mostly clear. Lows in the lower 70s. South winds 15 to 20 miles an hour with gusts up to 35 miles an hour. Sunday, partly sunny. Breezy with highs around 90. South winds 15 to 25 miles an hour with gusts up to 40 miles an hour. Sunday night, mostly cloudy with a chance of showers with a slight chance of thunderstorms until midnight, then partly cloudy after midnight. Breezy with lows in the lower 70s. South winds 15 to 25 miles an hour. Gusts up to 40 miles an hour until midnight. Chance of rain 30%. Monday, mostly sunny. A chance of showers and thunderstorms in the afternoon. Breezy with highs in the upper 80s. South winds 15 to 25 miles an hour with gusts up to 40 miles an hour. Chance of rain 30%. Monday night, partly cloudy with a chance of thunderstorms. A chance of showers until midnight, then showers likely after midnight. Breezy with lows in the mid-60s. Chance of rain 60%. Tuesday, partly sunny. A slight chance of showers and thunderstorms in the morning, then a chance of showers and thunderstorms in the afternoon. Cooler with highs in the upper 70s. Chance of rain 50%. Tuesday night, showers likely with a chance of thunderstorms until midnight, then showers likely after midnight. Lows in the mid-50s. Chance of rain 70%. Wednesday, mostly cloudy with a chance of showers in the morning, then partly sunny with a slight chance of showers in the afternoon. Highs in the lower 70s. Chance of rain 50%. Wednesday night, mostly cloudy with a 50% chance of showers. Lows in the mid-50s. Thursday, mostly cloudy with a chance of showers in the morning, then partly sunny with a slight chance of showers in the afternoon.

highs in the mid-70s. Chance of rain 50%. Thursday night, mostly cloudy. A slight chance of showers and thunderstorms until midnight. Lows in the upper 50s. Chance of rain 20%. Friday, mostly cloudy in the morning, then mostly sunny with a slight chance of showers and thunderstorms in the afternoon. Highs in the upper 70s. Chance of rain 20%. 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It's Stillwater, it was sunny. The temperature was 80 degrees, the dew point 66, and the relative humidity 62%. The wind was south at 21 miles an hour, gusting to 36. The pressure was 29.79 inches and rising. At Ponca City, it was sunny. The temperature was 80, the dew point 65, and the relative humidity 59%. The wind was south at 17, gusting to 28. The pressure was 29.77 inches and steady. At Enid, it was sunny. The temperature was 84, the dew point 65, and the relative humidity 51%. The wind was south at 18. The pressure was 29.72 inches and rising. At Guthrie, it was mostly sunny. The temperature was 83, the dew point 65, and the relative humidity 54%. The wind was south at 15, gusting to 28. The pressure was 29.78 inches and steady. Observations from around the region. Temperatures were between 73 and 81 degrees. At Springfield, rain was falling. At Woodward, it was sunny. It was mostly sunny at Wichita, Oklahoma City, and Tulsa. From the Norman Forecast Office, here is the forecast for Stillwater and surrounding area. Today, sunny. Highs around 90. South winds 15 to 20 miles an hour with gusts up to 35 miles an hour. Tonight, mostly clear. Lows in the lower 70s. South winds 15 to 20 miles an hour with gusts up to 35 miles an hour. Sunday, partly sunny. Breezy with highs around 90. South winds 15 to 25 miles an hour with gusts up to 40 miles an hour. Sunday night, mostly cloudy with a chance of showers with a slight chance of thunderstorms until midnight, then partly cloudy after midnight. Breezy with lows in the lower 70s. South winds 15 to 25 miles an hour. Gusts up to 40 miles an hour until midnight. Chance of rain 30%. Monday, mostly sunny. A chance of showers and thunderstorms in the afternoon. Breezy with highs in the upper 80s. South winds 15 to 25 miles an hour with gusts up to 40 miles an hour. Chance of rain 30%. Monday night, partly cloudy with a chance of thunderstorms. A chance of showers until midnight, then showers likely after midnight. Breezy with lows in the mid-60s. Chance of rain 60%. Tuesday, partly sunny. A slight chance of showers and thunderstorms in the morning, then a chance of showers and thunderstorms in the afternoon. Cooler with highs in the upper 70s. Chance of rain 50%. Tuesday night, showers likely with a chance of thunderstorms until midnight, then showers likely after midnight. Lows in the mid-50s. Chance of rain 70%. Wednesday, mostly cloudy with a chance of showers in the morning, then partly sunny with a slight chance of showers in the afternoon. Highs in the lower 70s. Chance of rain 50%. Wednesday night, mostly cloudy with a 50% chance of showers. Lows in the mid-50s. Thursday, mostly cloudy with a chance of showers in the morning, then partly sunny with a slight chance of showers in the afternoon. Highs in the mid-70s. Chance of rain 50%. Thursday night, mostly cloudy. A slight chance of showers and thunderstorms until midnight. Lows in the upper 50s. Chance of rain 20%. Friday, mostly cloudy in the morning, then mostly sunny with a slight chance of showers and thunderstorms in the afternoon. Highs in the upper 70s. Chance of rain 20%. 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

It's still water. It was sunny. The temperature was 80 degrees, the dew point 66, and the relative humidity 62%. The wind was south at 21 miles an hour, gusting to 36. The pressure was 29.79 inches and rising. At Ponca City, it was sunny. The temperature was 80, the dew point 65, and the relative humidity 59%. The wind was south at 17, gusting to 28. The pressure was 29.77 inches and steady. At Enid, it was sunny. The temperature was 84, the dew point 65, and the relative humidity 51%. The wind was south at 18. The pressure was 29.72 inches and rising. At Guthrie, it was mostly sunny. The temperature was 83, the dew point 65, and the relative humidity 54%. The wind was south at 15, gusting to 28. The pressure was 29.78 inches and steady. Observations from around the region. Temperatures were between 73 and 81 degrees. At Springfield, rain was falling. At Woodward, it was sunny. It was mostly sunny at Wichita, Oklahoma City, and Tulsa. At Dallas-Fort Worth, it was partly sunny. Once again at 10 a.m., at Stillwater, it was sunny. The temperature was 80. From the Norman Forecast Office, here is the forecast for Stillwater and surrounding area. Today, sunny. Highs around 90. South winds 15 to 20 miles an hour with gusts up to 35 miles an hour. Tonight, mostly clear. Lows in the lower 70s. South winds 15 to 20 miles an hour with gusts up to 35 miles an hour. Sunday, partly sunny. Breezy with highs around 90. South winds 15 to 25 miles an hour with gusts up to 40 miles an hour. Sunday night, mostly cloudy with a chance of showers with a slight chance of thunderstorms until midnight, then partly cloudy after midnight. Breezy with lows in the lower 70s. South winds 15 to 25 miles an hour. Gusts up to 40 miles an hour until midnight. Chance of rain 30%. Monday, mostly sunny. A chance of showers and thunderstorms in the afternoon. Breezy with highs in the upper 80s. South winds 15 to 25 miles an hour with gusts up to 40 miles an hour. Chance of rain 30%. Monday night, partly cloudy with a chance of thunderstorms. A chance of showers until midnight, then showers likely after midnight. Breezy with lows in the mid-60s. Chance of rain 60%. Tuesday, partly sunny. A slight chance of showers and thunderstorms in the morning, then a chance of showers and thunderstorms in the afternoon. Cooler with highs in the upper 70s. Chance of rain 50%. Tuesday night, showers likely with a chance of thunderstorms until midnight, then showers likely after midnight. Lows in the mid-50s. Chance of rain 70%. Wednesday, mostly cloudy with a chance of showers in the morning, then partly sunny with a slight chance of showers in the afternoon. Highs in the lower 70s. Chance of rain 50%. Wednesday night, mostly cloudy with a 50% chance of showers. Lows in the mid-50s. Thursday, mostly cloudy with a chance of showers in the morning, then partly sunny with a slight chance of showers in the afternoon. Highs in the mid-70s. Chance of rain 50%. Thursday night, mostly cloudy. A slight chance of showers and thunderstorms until midnight. Lows in the upper 50s. Chance of rain 20%. Friday, mostly cloudy in the morning, then mostly sunny with a slight chance of showers and thunderstorms in the afternoon. Highs in the upper 70s. Chance of rain 20%. 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It's Stillwater, it was sunny. The temperature was 80 degrees, the dew point 66, and the relative humidity 62%. The wind was south at 21 miles an hour, gusting to 36. The pressure was 29.79 inches and rising. At Ponca City, it was

sunny. The temperature was 80, the dew point 65, and the relative humidity 59%. The wind was south at 17, gusting to 28. The pressure was 29.77 inches and steady. At Enid, it was sunny. The temperature was 84, the dew point 65, and the relative humidity 51%. The wind was south at 18. The pressure was 29.72 inches and rising. At Guthrie, it was mostly sunny. The temperature was 83, the dew point 65, and the relative humidity 54%. The wind was south at 15, gusting to 28. The pressure was 29.78 inches and steady. Observations from around the region. Temperatures were between 73 and 81 degrees. At Springfield, rain was falling. At Woodward, it was sunny. It was mostly sunny at Wichita, Oklahoma City, and Tulsa. At Dallas-Fort Worth, it was partly sunny. Once again at 10 a.m., at Stillwater, it was sunny. The temperature was 80. From the Norman Forecast Office, here is the forecast for Stillwater and surrounding area. Today, sunny. Highs around 90. South winds 15 to 20 miles an hour with gusts up to 35 miles an hour. Tonight, mostly clear. Lows in the lower 70s. South winds 15 to 20 miles an hour with gusts up to 35 miles an hour. Sunday, partly sunny. Breezy with highs around 90. South winds 15 to 25 miles an hour with gusts up to 40 miles an hour. Sunday night, mostly cloudy with a chance of showers with a slight chance of thunderstorms until midnight, then partly cloudy after midnight. Breezy with lows in the lower 70s. South winds 15 to 25 miles an hour. Gusts up to 40 miles an hour until midnight. Chance of rain 30%. Monday, mostly sunny. A chance of showers and thunderstorms in the afternoon. Breezy with highs in the upper 80s. South winds 15 to 25 miles an hour with gusts up to 40 miles an hour. Chance of rain 30%. Monday night, partly cloudy with a chance of thunderstorms. A chance of showers until midnight, then showers likely after midnight. Breezy with lows in the mid-60s. Chance of rain 60%. Tuesday, partly sunny. A slight chance of showers and thunderstorms in the morning, then a chance of showers and thunderstorms in the afternoon. Cooler with highs in the upper 70s. Chance of rain 50%. Tuesday night, showers likely with a chance of thunderstorms until midnight, then showers likely after midnight. Lows in the mid-50s. Chance of rain 70%. Wednesday, mostly cloudy with a chance of showers in the morning, then partly sunny with a slight chance of showers in the afternoon. Highs in the lower 70s. Chance of rain 50%. Wednesday night, mostly cloudy with a 50% chance of showers. Lows in the mid-50s. Thursday, mostly cloudy with a chance of showers in the morning, then partly sunny with a slight chance of showers in the afternoon. Highs in the mid-70s. Chance of rain 50%. Thursday night, mostly cloudy. A slight chance of showers and thunderstorms until midnight. Lows in the upper 50s. Chance of rain 20%. Friday, mostly cloudy in the morning, then mostly sunny with a slight chance of showers and thunderstorms in the afternoon. Highs in the upper 70s. Chance of rain 20%. 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At Stillwater, it was sunny. The temperature was 80 degrees, the dew point 66, and the relative humidity 62%. The wind was south at 21 miles an hour, gusting to 36. The pressure was 29.79 inches and rising. At Ponca City, it was sunny. The temperature was 80, the dew point 65, and the relative humidity 59%. The wind was south at 17, gusting to 28. The pressure was 29.77 inches and steady. At Enid, it was sunny. The temperature was 84, the dew point 65, and the relative humidity 51%. The wind was south at 18. The pressure was 29.72 inches and rising. At Guthrie, it was mostly sunny. The temperature was 83, the dew

0.65 and the relative humidity 54%. The wind was south at 15, gusting to 28. The pressure was 29.78 inches and steady. Observations from around the region. Temperatures were between 73 and 81 degrees. At Springfield, rain was falling. At Woodward, it was sunny. It was mostly sunny at Wichita, Oklahoma City, and Tulsa. At Dallas-Fort Worth, it was partly sunny. Once again at 10 a.m., at Stillwater, it was sunny. The temperature was 80. From the Norman Forecast Office, here is the forecast for Stillwater and surrounding area. Today, sunny. Highs around 90. South winds 15 to 20 miles an hour with gusts up to 35 miles an hour. Tonight, mostly clear. Lows in the lower 70s. South winds 15 to 20 miles an hour with gusts up to 35 miles an hour. Sunday, partly sunny. Breezy with highs around 90. South winds 15 to 25 miles an hour with gusts up to 40 miles an hour. Sunday night, mostly cloudy with a chance of showers with a slight chance of thunderstorms until midnight, then partly cloudy after midnight. Breezy with lows in the lower 70s. South winds 15 to 25 miles an hour. Gusts up to 40 miles an hour until midnight. Chance of rain 30%. Monday, mostly sunny. A chance of showers and thunderstorms in the afternoon. Breezy with highs in the upper 80s. South winds 15 to 25 miles an hour with gusts up to 40 miles an hour. Chance of rain 30%. Monday night, partly cloudy with a chance of thunderstorms. A chance of showers until midnight, then showers likely after midnight. Breezy with lows in the mid-60s. Chance of rain 60%. Tuesday, partly sunny. A slight chance of showers and thunderstorms in the morning, then a chance of showers and thunderstorms in the afternoon. Cooler with highs in the upper 70s. Chance of rain 50%. Tuesday night, showers likely with a chance of thunderstorms until midnight, then showers likely after midnight. Lows in the mid-50s. Chance of rain 70%. Wednesday, mostly cloudy with a chance of showers in the morning, then partly sunny with a slight chance of showers in the afternoon. Highs in the lower 70s. Chance of rain 50%. Wednesday night, mostly cloudy with a 50% chance of showers. Lows in the mid-50s. Thursday, mostly cloudy with a chance of showers in the morning, then partly sunny with a slight chance of showers in the afternoon. Highs in the mid-70s. Chance of rain 50%. Thursday night, mostly cloudy. A slight chance of showers and thunderstorms until midnight. Lows in the upper 50s. Chance of rain 20%. Friday, mostly cloudy in the morning, then mostly sunny with a slight chance of showers and thunderstorms in the afternoon. Highs in the upper 70s. Chance of rain 20%. 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At Stillwater, it was sunny. The temperature was 80 degrees, the dew point 66, and the relative humidity 62%. The wind was south at 21 miles an hour, gusting to 36. The pressure was 29.79 inches and rising. At Ponca City, it was sunny. The temperature was 80, the dew point 65, and the relative humidity 59%. The wind was south at 17, gusting to 28. The pressure was 29.77 inches and steady. At Enid, it was sunny. The temperature was 84, the dew point 65, and the relative humidity 51%. The wind was south at 18. The pressure was 29.72 inches and rising. At Guthrie, it was mostly sunny. The temperature was 83, the dew point 65, and the relative humidity 54%. The wind was south at 15, gusting to 28. The pressure was 29.78 inches and steady. Observations from around the region. Temperatures were between 73 and 81 degrees. At Springfield, rain was falling. At Woodward, it was sunny. It was mostly sunny at Wichita, Oklahoma City, and Tulsa. At Dallas-Fort Worth, it was partly sunny. Once again at 10 a.m., at Stillwater, it was sunny.

The temperature was 80. From the Norman Forecast Office, here is the forecast for Stillwater and surrounding area. Today, sunny. Highs around 90. South winds 15 to 20 miles an hour with gusts up to 35 miles an hour. Tonight, mostly clear. Lows in the lower 70s. South winds 15 to 20 miles an hour with gusts up to 35 miles an hour. Sunday, partly sunny. Breezy with highs around 90. South winds 15 to 25 miles an hour with gusts up to 40 miles an hour. Sunday night, mostly cloudy with a chance of showers with a slight chance of thunderstorms until midnight, then partly cloudy after midnight. Breezy with lows in the lower 70s. South winds 15 to 25 miles an hour. Gusts up to 40 miles an hour until midnight. Chance of rain 30%. Monday, mostly sunny. A chance of showers and thunderstorms in the afternoon. Breezy with highs in the upper 80s. South winds 15 to 25 miles an hour with gusts up to 40 miles an hour. Chance of rain 30%. Monday night, partly cloudy with a chance of thunderstorms. A chance of showers until midnight, then showers likely after midnight. Breezy with lows in the mid-60s. Chance of rain 60%. Tuesday, partly sunny. A slight chance of showers and thunderstorms in the morning, then a chance of showers and thunderstorms in the afternoon. Cooler with highs in the upper 70s. Chance of rain 50%. Tuesday night, showers likely with a chance of thunderstorms until midnight, then showers likely after midnight. Lows in the mid-50s. Chance of rain 70%. Wednesday, mostly cloudy with a chance of showers in the morning, then partly sunny with a slight chance of showers in the afternoon. Highs in the lower 70s. Chance of rain 50%. Wednesday night, mostly cloudy with a 50% chance of showers. Lows in the mid-50s. Thursday, mostly cloudy with a chance of showers in the morning, then partly sunny with a slight chance of showers in the afternoon. Highs in the mid-70s. Chance of rain 50%. Thursday night, mostly cloudy. A slight chance of showers and thunderstorms until midnight. Lows in the upper 50s. Chance of rain 20%. Friday, mostly cloudy in the morning, then mostly sunny with a slight chance of showers and thunderstorms in the afternoon. Highs in the upper 70s. Chance of rain 20%. 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It's Stillwater, it was sunny. The temperature was 80 degrees, the dew point 66, and the relative humidity 62%. The wind was south at 21 miles an hour, gusting to 36. The pressure was 29.79 inches and rising. At Ponca City, it was sunny. The temperature was 80, the dew point 65, and the relative humidity 59%. The wind was south at 17, gusting to 28. The pressure was 29.77 inches and steady. At Enid, it was sunny. The temperature was 84, the dew point 65, and the relative humidity 51%. The wind was south at 18. The pressure was 29.72 inches and rising. At Guthrie, it was mostly sunny. The temperature was 83, the dew point 65, and the relative humidity 54%. The wind was south at 15, gusting to 28. The pressure was 29.78 inches and steady. Observations from around the region. Temperatures were between 73 and 81 degrees. At Springfield, rain was falling. At Woodward, it was sunny. It was mostly sunny at Wichita, Oklahoma City, and Tulsa. At Dallas-Fort Worth, it was partly sunny. Once again at 10 a.m., at Stillwater, it was sunny. The temperature was 80. From the Norman Forecast Office, here is the forecast for Stillwater and surrounding area. Today, sunny. Highs around 90. South winds 15 to 20 miles an hour with gusts up to 35 miles an hour. Tonight,

mostly clear. Lows in the lower 70s. South winds 15 to 20 miles an hour with gusts up to 35 miles an hour. Sunday, partly sunny. Breezy with highs around 90. South winds 15 to 25 miles an hour with gusts up to 40 miles an hour. Sunday night, mostly cloudy with a chance of showers with a slight chance of thunderstorms until midnight, then partly cloudy after midnight. Breezy with lows in the lower 70s. South winds 15 to 25 miles an hour. Gusts up to 40 miles an hour until midnight. Chance of rain 30%. Monday, mostly sunny. A chance of showers and thunderstorms in the afternoon. Breezy with highs in the upper 80s. South winds 15 to 25 miles an hour with gusts up to 40 miles an hour. Chance of rain 30%. Monday night, partly cloudy with a chance of thunderstorms. A chance of showers until midnight, then showers likely after midnight. Breezy with lows in the mid-60s. Chance of rain 60%. Tuesday, partly sunny. A slight chance of showers and thunderstorms in the morning, then a chance of showers and thunderstorms in the afternoon. Cooler with highs in the upper 70s. Chance of rain 50%. Tuesday night, showers likely with a chance of thunderstorms until midnight, then showers likely after midnight. Lows in the mid-50s. Chance of rain 70%. Wednesday, mostly cloudy with a chance of showers in the morning, then partly sunny with a slight chance of showers in the afternoon. Highs in the lower 70s. Chance of rain 50%. Wednesday night, mostly cloudy with a 50% chance of showers. Lows in the mid-50s. Thursday, mostly cloudy with a chance of showers in the morning, then partly sunny with a slight chance of showers in the afternoon. Highs in the mid-70s. Chance of rain 50%. Thursday night, mostly cloudy. A slight chance of showers and thunderstorms until midnight. Lows in the upper 50s. Chance of rain 20%. Friday, mostly cloudy in the morning, then mostly sunny with a slight chance of showers and thunderstorms in the afternoon. Highs in the upper 70s. Chance of rain 20%. 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It's Stillwater, it was sunny. The temperature was 83 degrees, the dew point 67, and the relative humidity 58%. The wind was south at 22 miles an hour, gusting to 31. The pressure was 29.78 inches and falling. At Ponca City, it was sunny. The temperature was 83, the dew point 65, and the relative humidity 54%. The wind was south at 13, gusting to 24. The pressure was 29.76 inches and falling. At Guthrie, it was mostly sunny. The temperature was 84, the dew point 64, and the relative humidity 50%. The wind was south at 15, gusting to 36. The pressure was 29.77 inches and falling. Observations from around the region. At Woodward, it was sunny, with a temperature of 82. It was mostly sunny, with a temperature of 85 at Wichita, 80 at Oklahoma City, and 82 at Tulsa. It was partly sunny, with a temperature of 79 at Dallas-Fort Worth, and 74 at Springfield. Once again at 11 a.m., at Stillwater, it was sunny. The temperature was 83. From the Norman Forecast Office, here is the forecast for Stillwater and surrounding area. Today, sunny. Highs around 90. South winds 15 to 20 miles an hour with gusts up to 35 miles an hour. Tonight, mostly clear. Lows in the lower 70s. South winds 15 to 20 miles an hour with gusts up to 35 miles an hour. Sunday, partly sunny. Breezy with highs around 90. South winds 15 to 25 miles an hour with gusts up to 40 miles an hour. Sunday night, mostly cloudy with a chance of showers with a slight chance of thunderstorms until midnight, then partly cloudy after midnight. Breezy with lows in the lower 70s. South winds 15 to 25 miles an hour. Gusts up to 40 miles an hour until midnight. Chance of rain 30%. Monday, mostly sunny. A chance of showers and thunderstorms in the afternoon. Breezy with highs in the upper 80s.

south winds 15 to 25 miles an hour with gusts up to 40 miles an hour. Chance of rain 30%. Monday night, partly cloudy with a chance of thunderstorms. A chance of showers until midnight, then showers likely after midnight. Breezy with lows in the mid-60s. Chance of rain 60%. Tuesday, partly sunny. A slight chance of showers and thunderstorms in the morning, then a chance of showers and thunderstorms in the afternoon. Cooler with highs in the upper 70s. Chance of rain 50%. Tuesday night, showers likely with a chance of thunderstorms until midnight, then showers likely after midnight. Lows in the mid-50s. Chance of rain 70%. Wednesday, mostly cloudy with a chance of showers in the morning, then partly sunny with a slight chance of showers in the afternoon. Highs in the lower 70s. Chance of rain 50%. Wednesday night, mostly cloudy with a 50% chance of showers. Lows in the mid-50s. Thursday, mostly cloudy with a chance of showers in the morning, then partly sunny with a slight chance of showers in the afternoon. Highs in the mid-70s. Chance of rain 50%. Thursday night, mostly cloudy. A slight chance of showers and thunderstorms until midnight. Lows in the upper 50s. Chance of rain 20%. Friday, mostly cloudy in the morning, then mostly sunny with a slight chance of showers and thunderstorms in the afternoon. Highs in the upper 70s. Chance of rain 20%. 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It's Stillwater, it was sunny. The temperature was 83 degrees, the dew point 67, and the relative humidity 58%. The wind was south at 22 miles an hour, gusting to 31. The pressure was 29.78 inches and falling. At Ponca City, it was sunny. The temperature was 83, the dew point 65, and the relative humidity 54%. The wind was south at 13, gusting to 24. The pressure was 29.76 inches and falling. At Guthrie, it was mostly sunny. The temperature was 84, the dew point 64, and the relative humidity 50%. The wind was south at 15, gusting to 36. The pressure was 29.77 inches and falling. Observations from around the region. At Woodward, it was sunny, with a temperature of 82. It was mostly sunny, with a temperature of 85 at Wichita, 80 at Oklahoma City, and 82 at Tulsa. It was partly sunny, with a temperature of 79 at Dallas-Fort Worth, and 74 at Springfield. Once again at 11 a.m., at Stillwater, it was sunny. The temperature was 83. From the Norman Forecast Office, here is the forecast for Stillwater and surrounding area. Today, sunny. Highs around 90. South winds 15 to 20 miles an hour with gusts up to 35 miles an hour. Tonight, mostly clear. Lows in the lower 70s. South winds 15 to 20 miles an hour with gusts up to 35 miles an hour. Sunday, partly sunny. Breezy with highs around 90. South winds 15 to 25 miles an hour with gusts up to 40 miles an hour. Sunday night, mostly cloudy with a chance of showers with a slight chance of thunderstorms until midnight, then partly cloudy after midnight. Breezy with lows in the lower 70s. South winds 15 to 25 miles an hour. Gusts up to 40 miles an hour until midnight. Chance of rain 30%. Monday, mostly sunny. A chance of showers and thunderstorms in the afternoon. Breezy with highs in the upper 80s. South winds 15 to 25 miles an hour with gusts up to 40 miles an hour. Chance of rain 30%. Monday night, partly cloudy with a chance of thunderstorms. A chance of showers until midnight, then showers likely after midnight. Breezy with lows in the mid-60s. Chance of rain 60%. Tuesday, partly sunny. A slight chance of showers and thunderstorms in the morning, then a chance of showers and thunderstorms in the afternoon. Cooler with highs in the upper 70s. Chance of rain 50%. Tuesday night, showers likely with a chance of thunderstorms until midnight, then showers likely after midnight. Lows in the mid-50s. Chance of rain 70%. Wednesday,

partly cloudy with a chance of showers in the morning, then partly sunny with a slight chance of showers in the afternoon. Highs in the lower 70s. Chance of rain 50%. Wednesday night, mostly cloudy with a 50% chance of showers. Lows in the mid-50s. Thursday, mostly cloudy with a chance of showers in the morning, then partly sunny with a slight chance of showers in the afternoon. Highs in the mid-70s. Chance of rain 50%. Thursday night, mostly cloudy. A slight chance of showers and thunderstorms until midnight. Lows in the upper 50s. Chance of rain 20%. Friday, mostly cloudy in the morning, then mostly sunny with a slight chance of showers and thunderstorms in the afternoon. Highs in the upper 70s. Chance of rain 20%. 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It's Stillwater, it was sunny. The temperature was 83 degrees, the dew point 67, and the relative humidity 58%. The wind was south at 22 miles an hour, gusting to 31. The pressure was 29.78 inches and falling. At Ponca City, it was sunny. The temperature was 83, the dew point 65, and the relative humidity 54%. The wind was south at 13, gusting to 24. The pressure was 29.76 inches and falling. At Guthrie, it was mostly sunny. The temperature was 84, the dew point 64, and the relative humidity 50%. The wind was south at 15, gusting to 36. The pressure was 29.77 inches and falling. Observations from around the region. At Woodward, it was sunny, with a temperature of 82. It was mostly sunny, with a temperature of 85 at Wichita, 80 at Oklahoma City, and 82 at Tulsa. It was partly sunny, with a temperature of 79 at Dallas-Fort Worth, and 74 at Springfield. Once again at 11 a.m., at Stillwater, it was sunny. The temperature was 83. 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At Stillwater, it was sunny. The temperature was 83 degrees, the dew point 67, and the relative humidity 58%. The wind was south at 22 miles an hour, gusting to 31. The pressure was 29.78 inches and falling. At Guthrie, it was mostly sunny. The temperature was 84. The wind was south at 15, gusting to 36. Observations from around the region. Skies ranged from mostly sunny to partly sunny. It was 85 at Wichita, 82 at Woodward, and 80 at Oklahoma City. Dallas-Fort Worth reported 79, Tulsa reported 82, and Springfield reported 74. Once again at 11 a.m., at Stillwater, it was sunny. The temperature was 83. From the Norman Forecast Office, here is the forecast for Stillwater and surrounding area. Today, sunny. Highs around 90. South winds 15 to 20 miles an hour with gusts up to 35 miles an hour. Tonight, mostly clear. Lows in the lower 70s. South winds 15 to 20 miles an hour with gusts up to 35 miles an hour. Sunday, partly sunny. Breezy with highs around 90. South winds 15 to 25 miles an hour with gusts up to 40 miles an hour. Sunday night, mostly cloudy with a chance of showers with a slight chance of thunderstorms until midnight, then partly cloudy after midnight. Breezy with lows in the lower 70s. South winds 15 to 25 miles an hour. Gusts up to 40 miles an hour until midnight. Chance of rain 30%. Monday, mostly sunny. A chance of showers and thunderstorms in the afternoon. Breezy with highs in the upper 80s. South winds 15 to 25 miles an hour with gusts up to 40 miles an hour. Chance of rain 30%. Monday night, partly cloudy with a chance of thunderstorms. A chance of showers until midnight, then showers likely after midnight. Breezy with lows in the mid-60s. Chance of rain 60%. Tuesday, partly sunny. A slight chance of showers and thunderstorms in the morning, then a chance of showers and thunderstorms in the afternoon. Cooler with highs in the upper 70s. Chance of rain 50%. Tuesday night, showers likely with a chance of

Thunderstorms until midnight, then showers likely after midnight. Lows in the mid-50s. Chance of rain 70%. Wednesday, mostly cloudy with a chance of showers in the morning, then partly sunny with a slight chance of showers in the afternoon. Highs in the lower 70s. Chance of rain 50%. Wednesday night, mostly cloudy with a 50% chance of showers. Lows in the mid-50s. Thursday, mostly cloudy with a chance of showers in the morning, then partly sunny with a slight chance of showers in the afternoon. Highs in the mid-70s. Chance of rain 50%. Thursday night, mostly cloudy. A slight chance of showers and thunderstorms until midnight. Lows in the upper 50s. Chance of rain 20%. Friday, mostly cloudy in the morning, then mostly sunny with a slight chance of showers and thunderstorms in the afternoon. Highs in the upper 70s. Chance of rain 20%. 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It's Stillwater, it was sunny. The temperature was 83 degrees, the dew point 67, and the relative humidity 58%. The wind was south at 22 miles an hour, gusting to 31. The pressure was 29.78 inches and falling. At Guthrie, it was mostly sunny. The temperature was 84. The wind was south at 15, gusting to 36. Observations from around the region. Skies ranged from mostly sunny to partly sunny. It was 85 at Wichita, 82 at Woodward, and 80 at Oklahoma City. Dallas-Fort Worth reported 79, Tulsa reported 82, and Springfield reported 74. Once again at 11 a.m., it's Stillwater, it was sunny. The temperature was 83. From the Norman Forecast Office, here is the forecast for Stillwater and surrounding area. Today, sunny. Highs around 90. South winds 15 to 20 miles an hour with gusts up to 35 miles an hour. Tonight, mostly clear. Lows in the lower 70s. South winds 15 to 20 miles an hour with gusts up to 35 miles an hour. Sunday, partly sunny. Breezy with highs around 90. South winds 15 to 25 miles an hour with gusts up to 40 miles an hour. Sunday night, mostly cloudy with a chance of showers with a slight chance of thunderstorms until midnight, then partly cloudy after midnight. Breezy with lows in the lower 70s. South winds 15 to 25 miles an hour. Gusts up to 40 miles an hour until midnight. Chance of rain 30%. Monday, mostly sunny. A chance of showers and thunderstorms in the afternoon. Breezy with highs in the upper 80s. South winds 15 to 25 miles an hour with gusts up to 40 miles an hour. Chance of rain 30%. Monday night, partly cloudy with a chance of thunderstorms. A chance of showers until midnight, then showers likely after midnight. Breezy with lows in the mid-60s. Chance of rain 60%. Tuesday, partly sunny. A slight chance of showers and thunderstorms in the morning, then a chance of showers and thunderstorms in the afternoon. Cooler with highs in the upper 70s. Chance of rain 50%. Tuesday night, showers likely with a chance of thunderstorms until midnight, then showers likely after midnight. Lows in the mid-50s. Chance of rain 70%. Wednesday, mostly cloudy with a chance of showers in the morning, then partly sunny with a slight chance of showers in the afternoon. Highs in the lower 70s. Chance of rain 50%. Wednesday night, mostly cloudy with a 50% chance of showers. Lows in the mid-50s. Thursday, mostly cloudy with a chance of showers in the morning, then partly sunny with a slight chance of showers in the afternoon. Highs in the mid-70s. Chance of rain 50%. Thursday night, mostly cloudy. A slight chance of showers and thunderstorms until midnight. Lows in the upper 50s. Chance of rain 20%. Friday, mostly cloudy in the morning, then mostly sunny with a slight chance of showers and thunderstorms in the afternoon.

in the upper 70s. Chance of rain 20%. 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It's Stillwater, it was sunny. The temperature was 83 degrees, the dew point 67, and the relative humidity 58%. The wind was south at 22 miles an hour, gusting to 31. The pressure was 29.78 inches and falling. At Guthrie, it was mostly sunny. The temperature was 84. The wind was south at 15, gusting to 36. Observations from around the region. Skies ranged from mostly sunny to partly sunny. It was 85 at Wichita, 82 at Woodward, and 80 at Oklahoma City. Dallas-Fort Worth reported 79, Tulsa reported 82, and Springfield reported 74. Once again at 11 a.m., it's still water, it was sunny. The temperature was 83. From the Norman Forecast Office, here is the forecast for Stillwater and surrounding area. Today, sunny. Highs around 90. South winds 15 to 20 miles an hour with gusts up to 35 miles an hour. Tonight, mostly clear. Lows in the lower 70s. South winds 15 to 20 miles an hour with gusts up to 35 miles an hour. Sunday, partly sunny. Breezy with highs around 90. South winds 15 to 25 miles an hour with gusts up to 40 miles an hour. Sunday night, mostly cloudy with a chance of showers with a slight chance of thunderstorms until midnight, then partly cloudy after midnight. Breezy with lows in the lower 70s. South winds 15 to 25 miles an hour. Gusts up to 40 miles an hour until midnight. Chance of rain 30%. Monday, mostly sunny. A chance of showers and thunderstorms in the afternoon. Breezy with highs in the upper 80s. South winds 15 to 25 miles an hour with gusts up to 40 miles an hour. Chance of rain 30%. Monday night, partly cloudy with a chance of thunderstorms. A chance of showers until midnight, then showers likely after midnight. Breezy with lows in the mid-60s. Chance of rain 60%. Tuesday, partly sunny. A slight chance of showers and thunderstorms in the morning, then a chance of showers and thunderstorms in the afternoon. Cooler with highs in the upper 70s. Chance of rain 50%. Tuesday night, showers likely with a chance of thunderstorms until midnight, then showers likely after midnight. Lows in the mid-50s. Chance of rain 70%. Wednesday, mostly cloudy with a chance of showers in the morning, then partly sunny with a slight chance of showers in the afternoon. Highs in the lower 70s. Chance of rain 50%. Wednesday night, mostly cloudy with a 50% chance of showers. Lows in the mid-50s. Thursday, mostly cloudy with a chance of showers in the morning, then partly sunny with a slight chance of showers in the afternoon. Highs in the mid-70s. Chance of rain 50%. Thursday night, mostly cloudy. A slight chance of showers and thunderstorms until midnight. Lows in the upper 50s. Chance of rain 20%. Friday, mostly cloudy in the morning, then mostly sunny with a slight chance of showers and thunderstorms in the afternoon. Highs in the upper 70s. Chance of rain 20%. 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It's Stillwater, it was sunny. The temperature was 83 degrees, the dew point 67, and the relative humidity 58%. The wind was south at 22 miles an hour, gusting to 31. The pressure was 29.78 inches and falling. At Guthrie, it was mostly sunny. The temperature was 84. The wind was south at 15, gusting to 36. Observations from around the region. Skies ranged from mostly sunny to partly sunny. It was 85 at Wichita, 82 at Woodward, and 80 at Oklahoma City. Dallas-Fort Worth reported 79, Tulsa reported 82, and Springfield reported 74. Once again at 11 a.m., it's still water, it was sunny. The temperature was 83. From the Norman Forecast Office, here is the forecast for Stillwater and surrounding area. Today, sunny. Highs around 90. South winds 15.

at 20 miles an hour with gusts up to 35 miles an hour. Tonight, mostly clear. Lows in the lower 70s. South winds 15 to 20 miles an hour with gusts up to 35 miles an hour. Sunday, partly sunny. Breezy with highs around 90. South winds 15 to 25 miles an hour with gusts up to 40 miles an hour. Sunday night, mostly cloudy with a chance of showers with a slight chance of thunderstorms until midnight, then partly cloudy after midnight. Breezy with lows in the lower 70s. South winds 15 to 25 miles an hour. Gusts up to 40 miles an hour until midnight. Chance of rain 30%. Monday, mostly sunny. A chance of showers and thunderstorms in the afternoon. Breezy with highs in the upper 80s. South winds 15 to 25 miles an hour with gusts up to 40 miles an hour. Chance of rain 30%. Monday night, partly cloudy with a chance of thunderstorms. A chance of showers until midnight, then showers likely after midnight. Breezy with lows in the mid-60s. Chance of rain 60%. Tuesday, partly sunny. A slight chance of showers and thunderstorms in the morning, then a chance of showers and thunderstorms in the afternoon. Cooler with highs in the upper 70s. Chance of rain 50%. Tuesday night, showers likely with a chance of thunderstorms until midnight, then showers likely after midnight. Lows in the mid-50s. Chance of rain 70%. Wednesday, mostly cloudy with a chance of showers in the morning, then partly sunny with a slight chance of showers in the afternoon. Highs in the lower 70s. Chance of rain 50%. Wednesday night, mostly cloudy with a 50% chance of showers. Lows in the mid-50s. Thursday, mostly cloudy with a chance of showers in the morning, then partly sunny with a slight chance of showers in the afternoon. Highs in the mid-70s. Chance of rain 50%. Thursday night, mostly cloudy. A slight chance of showers and thunderstorms until midnight. Lows in the upper 50s. Chance of rain 20%. Friday, mostly cloudy in the morning, then mostly sunny with a slight chance of showers and thunderstorms in the afternoon. Highs in the upper 70s. Chance of rain 20%. 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At Stillwater, it was sunny. The temperature was 83 degrees, the dew point 67, and the relative humidity 58%. The wind was south at 22 miles an hour, gusting to 31. The pressure was 29.78 inches and falling. At Guthrie, it was mostly sunny. The temperature was 84. The wind was south at 15, gusting to 36. Observations from around the region. Skies ranged from mostly sunny to partly sunny. It was 85 at Wichita, 82 at Woodward, and 80 at Oklahoma City. Dallas-Fort Worth reported 79, Tulsa reported 82, and Springfield reported 74. Once again at 11 a.m., at Stillwater, it was sunny. The temperature was 83. 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From the Norman Forecast Office, here is the forecast for Stillwater and surrounding area. Today, sunny. Highs around 90. South winds 15 to 20 miles an hour with gusts up to 35 miles an hour. Tonight, mostly clear. Lows in the lower 70s. South winds 15 to 20 miles an hour with gusts up to 35 miles an hour. Sunday, partly sunny. Breezy with highs around 90. South winds 15 to 25 miles an hour with gusts up to 40 miles an hour. Sunday night, mostly cloudy with a chance of showers with a slight chance of thunderstorms until midnight, then partly cloudy after midnight. Breezy with lows in the lower 70s. South winds 15 to 25 miles an hour. Gusts up to 40 miles an hour until midnight. Chance of rain 30%. Monday, mostly sunny. A chance of showers and thunderstorms in the afternoon. Breezy with highs in the upper 80s. South winds 15 to 25 miles an hour with gusts up to 40 miles an hour.

chance of showers in the afternoon. Highs in the lower 70s. Chance of rain 50%. Wednesday night, mostly cloudy with a 50% chance of showers. Lows in the mid-50s. Thursday, mostly cloudy with a chance of showers in the morning, then partly sunny with a slight chance of showers in the afternoon. Highs in the mid-70s. Chance of rain 50%. Thursday night, mostly cloudy. A slight chance of showers and thunderstorms until midnight. Lows in the upper 50s. Chance of rain 20%. Friday, mostly cloudy in the morning, then mostly sunny with a slight chance of showers and thunderstorms in the afternoon. Highs in the upper 70s. Chance of rain 20%. 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It's Stillwater, it was sunny. The temperature was 83 degrees, the dew point 67, NERA 11 a.m. weather observations. It's Stillwater, it was sunny. The temperature was 83 degrees, the dew point 67, and the relative humidity 58%. The wind was south at 22 miles an hour, gusting to 31. The pressure was 29.78 inches and falling. At Guthrie, it was mostly sunny. The temperature was 84. The wind was south at 15, gusting to 36. Observations from around the region. Skies ranged from mostly sunny to partly sunny. It was 85 at Wichita, 82 at Woodward, and 80 at Oklahoma City. Dallas-Fort Worth reported 79, Tulsa reported 82, and Springfield reported 74. Once again at 11 a.m., it's still water, it was sunny. The temperature was 83. From the Norman Forecast Office, here is the forecast for Stillwater and surrounding area. Today, sunny. Highs around 90. South winds 15 to 20 miles an hour with gusts up to 35 miles an hour. Tonight, mostly clear. Lows in the lower 70s. South winds 15 to 20 miles an hour with gusts up to 35 miles an hour. Sunday, partly sunny. Breezy with highs around 90. South winds 15 to 25 miles an hour with gusts up to 40 miles an hour. Sunday night, mostly cloudy with a chance of showers with a slight chance of thunderstorms until midnight, then partly cloudy after midnight. Breezy with lows in the lower 70s. South winds 15 to 25 miles an hour. Gusts up to 40 miles an hour until midnight. Chance of rain 30%. Monday, mostly sunny. A chance of showers and thunderstorms in the afternoon. Breezy with highs in the upper 80s. South winds 15 to 25 miles an hour with gusts up to 40 miles an hour. Chance of rain 30%. Monday night, partly cloudy with a chance of thunderstorms. A chance of showers until midnight, then showers likely after midnight. Breezy with lows in the mid-60s. Chance of rain 60%. Tuesday, partly sunny. A slight chance of showers and thunderstorms in the morning, then a chance of showers and thunderstorms in the afternoon. Cooler with highs in the upper 70s. Chance of rain 50%. Tuesday night, showers likely with a chance of thunderstorms until midnight, then showers likely after midnight. Lows in the mid-50s. Chance of rain 70%. Wednesday, mostly cloudy with a chance of showers in the morning, then partly sunny with a slight chance of showers in the afternoon. Highs in the lower 70s. Chance of rain 50%. Wednesday night, mostly cloudy with a 50% chance of showers. Lows in the mid-50s. Thursday, mostly cloudy with a chance of showers in the morning, then partly sunny with a slight chance of showers in the afternoon. Highs in the mid-70s. Chance of rain 50%. Thursday night, mostly cloudy. A slight chance of showers and thunderstorms until midnight. Lows in the upper 50s. Chance of rain 20%. Friday, mostly cloudy in the morning, then mostly sunny with a slight chance of showers and thunderstorms in the afternoon. Highs in the upper 70s. Chance of rain 20%. 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It's Stillwater, it was sunny. The temperature was 83 degrees, the dew point 67, and the relative humidity 58%. The wind was

south at 22 miles an hour, gusting to 31. The pressure was 29.78 inches and falling. At Guthrie, it was mostly sunny. The temperature was 84. The wind was south at 15, gusting to 36. Observations from around the region. Skies ranged from mostly sunny to partly sunny. It was 85 at Wichita, 82 at Woodward, and 80 at Oklahoma City. Dallas-Fort Worth reported 79, Tulsa reported 82, and Springfield reported 74. Once again at 11 a.m., at Stillwater, it was sunny. The temperature was 83. From the Norman Forecast Office, here is the forecast for Stillwater and surrounding area. Today, sunny. Highs around 90. South winds 15 to 20 miles an hour with gusts up to 35 miles an hour. Tonight, mostly clear. Lows in the lower 70s. South winds 15 to 20 miles an hour with gusts up to 35 miles an hour. Sunday, partly sunny. Breezy with highs around 90. South winds 15 to 25 miles an hour with gusts up to 40 miles an hour. Sunday night, mostly cloudy with a chance of showers with a slight chance of thunderstorms until midnight, then partly cloudy after midnight. Breezy with lows in the lower 70s. South winds 15 to 25 miles an hour. Gusts up to 40 miles an hour until midnight. Chance of rain 30%. Monday, mostly sunny. A chance of showers and thunderstorms in the afternoon. Breezy with highs in the upper 80s. South winds 15 to 25 miles an hour with gusts up to 40 miles an hour. Chance of rain 30%. Monday night, partly cloudy with a chance of thunderstorms. A chance of showers until midnight, then showers likely after midnight. Breezy with lows in the mid-60s. Chance of rain 60%. Tuesday, partly sunny. A slight chance of showers and thunderstorms in the morning, then a chance of showers and thunderstorms in the afternoon. Cooler with highs in the upper 70s. Chance of rain 50%. Tuesday night, showers likely with a chance of thunderstorms until midnight, then showers likely after midnight. Lows in the mid-50s. Chance of rain 70%. Wednesday, mostly cloudy with a chance of showers in the morning, then partly sunny with a slight chance of showers in the afternoon. Highs in the lower 70s. Chance of rain 50%. Wednesday night, mostly cloudy with a 50% chance of showers. Lows in the mid-50s. Thursday, mostly cloudy with a chance of showers in the morning, then partly sunny with a slight chance of showers in the afternoon. Highs in the mid-70s. Chance of rain 50%. Thursday night, mostly cloudy. A slight chance of showers and thunderstorms until midnight. Lows in the upper 50s. Chance of rain 20%. Friday, mostly cloudy in the morning, then mostly sunny with a slight chance of showers and thunderstorms in the afternoon. Highs in the upper 70s. Chance of rain 20%. 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At Stillwater, it was sunny. The temperature was 83 degrees, the dew point 67, and the relative humidity 58%. The wind was south at 22 miles an hour, gusting to 31. The pressure was 29.78 inches and falling. At Guthrie, it was mostly sunny. The temperature was 84. The wind was south at 15, gusting to 36. Observations from around the region. Skies ranged from mostly sunny to partly sunny. It was 85 at Wichita, 82 at Woodward, and 80 at Oklahoma City. Dallas-Fort Worth reported 79, Tulsa reported 82, and Springfield reported 74. Once again at 11 a.m., at Stillwater, it was sunny. The temperature was 83. From the Norman Forecast Office, here is the forecast for Stillwater and surrounding area. Today, sunny. Highs around 90. South winds 15 to 20 miles an hour with gusts up to 35 miles an hour. Tonight, mostly clear. Lows in the lower 70s. South winds 15 to 20 miles an hour with gusts up to 35 miles an hour. Sunday, partly sunny. Breezy with highs around 90.
south winds 15 to 25 miles an hour with gusts up to 40 miles an hour. Sunday night, mostly cloudy with a chance of showers with a slight chance of thunderstorms until midnight, then partly cloudy after midnight. Breezy with lows in the lower 70s. South winds 15 to 25 miles an hour. Gusts up to 40 miles an hour until midnight. Chance of rain 30%. Monday, mostly sunny. A chance of showers and thunderstorms in the afternoon. Breezy with highs in the upper 80s. South winds 15 to 25 miles an hour with gusts up to 40 miles an hour. Chance of rain 30%. Monday night, partly cloudy with a chance of thunderstorms. A chance of showers until midnight, then showers likely after midnight. Breezy with lows in the mid-60s. Chance of rain 60%. Tuesday, partly sunny. A slight chance of showers and thunderstorms in the morning, then a chance of showers and thunderstorms in the afternoon. Cooler with highs in the upper 70s. Chance of rain 50%. Tuesday night, showers likely with a chance of thunderstorms until midnight, then showers likely after midnight. Lows in the mid-50s. Chance of rain 70%. Wednesday, mostly cloudy with a chance of showers in the morning, then partly sunny with a slight chance of showers in the afternoon. Highs in the lower 70s. Chance of rain 50%. Wednesday night, mostly cloudy with a 50% chance of showers. Lows in the mid-50s. Thursday, mostly cloudy with a chance of showers in the morning, then partly sunny with a slight chance of showers in the afternoon. Highs in the mid-70s. Chance of rain 50%. Thursday night, mostly cloudy. A slight chance of showers and thunderstorms until midnight. Lows in the upper 50s. Chance of rain 20%. Friday, mostly cloudy in the morning, then mostly sunny with a slight chance of showers and thunderstorms in the afternoon. Highs in the upper 70s. Chance of rain 20%. 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It's Stillwater, it was sunny. The temperature was 83 degrees, the dew point 67, and the relative humidity 58%. The wind was south at 22 miles an hour, gusting to 31. The pressure was 29.78 inches and falling. At Guthrie, it was mostly sunny. The temperature was 84. The wind was south at 15, gusting to 36. Observations from around the region. Skies ranged from mostly sunny to partly sunny. It was 85 at Wichita, 82 at Woodward, and 80 at Oklahoma City. Dallas-Fort Worth reported 79, Tulsa reported 82, and Springfield reported 74. Once again at 11 a.m., it's Stillwater, it was sunny. The temperature was 83. From the Norman Forecast Office, here is the forecast for Stillwater and surrounding area. Today, sunny. Highs around 90. South winds 15 to 20 miles an hour with gusts up to 35 miles an hour. Tonight, mostly clear. Lows in the lower 70s. South winds 15 to 20 miles an hour with gusts up to 35 miles an hour. Sunday, partly sunny. Breezy with highs around 90. South winds 15 to 25 miles an hour with gusts up to 40 miles an hour. Sunday night, mostly cloudy with a chance of showers with a slight chance of thunderstorms until midnight, then partly cloudy after midnight. Breezy with lows in the lower 70s. South winds 15 to 25 miles an hour. Gusts up to 40 miles an hour until midnight. Chance of rain 30%. Monday, mostly sunny. A chance of showers and thunderstorms in the afternoon. Breezy with highs in the upper 80s. South winds 15 to 25 miles an hour with gusts up to 40 miles an hour. Chance of rain 30%. Monday night, partly cloudy with a chance of thunderstorms. A chance of showers until midnight, then showers likely after midnight. Breezy with lows in the mid-60s. Chance of rain 60%. Tuesday, partly sunny.
A slight chance of showers and thunderstorms in the morning, then a chance of showers and thunderstorms in the afternoon. Cooler with highs in the upper 70s. Chance of rain 50%. Tuesday night, showers likely with a chance of thunderstorms until midnight, then showers likely after midnight. Lows in the mid-50s. Chance of rain 70%. Wednesday, mostly cloudy with a chance of showers in the morning, then partly sunny with a slight chance of showers in the afternoon. Highs in the lower 70s. Chance of rain 50%. Wednesday night, mostly cloudy with a 50% chance of showers. Lows in the mid-50s. Thursday, mostly cloudy with a chance of showers in the morning, then partly sunny with a slight chance of showers in the afternoon. Highs in the mid-70s. Chance of rain 50%. Thursday night, mostly cloudy. A slight chance of showers and thunderstorms until midnight. Lows in the upper 50s. Chance of rain 20%. Friday, mostly cloudy in the morning, then mostly sunny with a slight chance of showers and thunderstorms in the afternoon. Highs in the upper 70s. Chance of rain 20%. 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It's Stillwater, it was sunny. The temperature was 83 degrees, the dew point 67, and the relative humidity 58%. The wind was south at 22 miles an hour, gusting to 31. The pressure was 29.78 inches and falling. At Guthrie, it was mostly sunny. The temperature was 84. The wind was south at 15, gusting to 36. Observations from around the region. Skies ranged from mostly sunny to partly sunny. It was 85 at Wichita, 82 at Woodward, and 80 at Oklahoma City. Dallas-Fort Worth reported 79, Tulsa reported 82, and Springfield reported 74. Once again at 11 a.m., it's Stillwater, it was sunny. The temperature was 83. From the Norman Forecast Office, here is the forecast for Stillwater and surrounding area. Today, sunny. Highs around 90. South winds 15 to 20 miles an hour with gusts up to 35 miles an hour. Tonight, mostly clear. Lows in the lower 70s. South winds 15 to 20 miles an hour with gusts up to 35 miles an hour. Sunday, partly sunny. Breezy with highs around 90. South winds 15 to 25 miles an hour with gusts up to 40 miles an hour. Sunday night, mostly cloudy with a chance of showers with a slight chance of thunderstorms until midnight, then partly cloudy after midnight. Breezy with lows in the lower 70s. South winds 15 to 25 miles an hour. Gusts up to 40 miles an hour until midnight. Chance of rain 30%. Monday, mostly sunny. A chance of showers and thunderstorms in the afternoon. Breezy with highs in the upper 80s. South winds 15 to 25 miles an hour with gusts up to 40 miles an hour. Chance of rain 30%. Monday night, partly cloudy with a chance of thunderstorms. A chance of showers until midnight, then showers likely after midnight. Breezy with lows in the mid-60s. Chance of rain 60%. Tuesday, partly sunny. A slight chance of showers and thunderstorms in the morning, then a chance of showers and thunderstorms in the afternoon. Cooler with highs in the upper 70s. Chance of rain 50%. Tuesday night, showers likely with a chance of thunderstorms until midnight, then showers likely after midnight. Lows in the mid-50s. Chance of rain 70%. Wednesday, mostly cloudy with a chance of showers in the morning, then partly sunny with a slight chance of showers in the afternoon. Highs in the lower 70s. Chance of rain 50%. Wednesday night, mostly cloudy with a 50% chance of showers. Lows in the mid-50s. Thursday, mostly cloudy with a chance of showers in the morning, then partly sunny with a slight chance of showers in the afternoon. Highs in the mid-70s. Chance of rain 50%. Thursday night, mostly cloudy. A slight chance of showers and thunderstorms until midnight. Lows in the upper 50s. Chance of rain 20%. Friday, mostly cloudy in the morning, then mostly sunny with a slight chance of showers and thunderstorms in the afternoon. Highs in the upper 70s.
Chance of rain 20%.

percent. 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It's Stillwater, it was sunny. The temperature was 83 degrees, the dew point 67, and the relative humidity 58%. The wind was south at 22 miles an hour, gusting to 31. The pressure was 29.78 inches and falling. At Guthrie, it was mostly sunny. The temperature was 84. The wind was south at 15, gusting to 36. Observations from around the region. Skies ranged from mostly sunny to partly sunny. It was 85 at Wichita, 82 at Woodward, and 80 at Oklahoma City. Dallas-Fort Worth reported 79, Tulsa reported 82, and Springfield reported 74. Once again at 11 a.m., it's Stillwater, it was sunny. The temperature was 83. From the Norman Forecast Office, here is the forecast for Stillwater and surrounding area. Today, sunny. Highs around 90. South winds 15 to 20 miles an hour with gusts up to 35 miles an hour. Tonight, mostly clear. Lows in the lower 70s. South winds 15 to 20 miles an hour with gusts up to 35 miles an hour. Sunday, partly sunny. Breezy with highs around 90. South winds 15 to 25 miles an hour with gusts up to 40 miles an hour. Sunday night, mostly cloudy with a chance of showers with a slight chance of thunderstorms until midnight, then partly cloudy after midnight. Breezy with lows in the lower 70s. South winds 15 to 25 miles an hour. Gusts up to 40 miles an hour until midnight. Chance of rain 30%. Monday, mostly sunny. A chance of showers and thunderstorms in the afternoon. Breezy with highs in the upper 80s. South winds 15 to 25 miles an hour with gusts up to 40 miles an hour. Chance of rain 30%. Monday night, partly cloudy with a chance of thunderstorms. A chance of showers until midnight, then showers likely after midnight. Breezy with lows in the mid-60s. Chance of rain 60%. Tuesday, partly sunny. A slight chance of showers and thunderstorms in the morning, then a chance of showers and thunderstorms in the afternoon. Cooler with highs in the upper 70s. Chance of rain 50%. Tuesday night, showers likely with a chance of thunderstorms until midnight, then showers likely after midnight. Lows in the mid-50s. Chance of rain 70%. Wednesday, mostly cloudy with a chance of showers in the morning, then partly sunny with a slight chance of showers in the afternoon. Highs in the lower 70s. Chance of rain 50%. Wednesday night, mostly cloudy with a 50% chance of showers. Lows in the mid-50s. Thursday, mostly cloudy with a chance of showers in the morning, then partly sunny with a slight chance of showers in the afternoon. Highs in the mid-70s. Chance of rain 50%. Thursday night, mostly cloudy. A slight chance of showers and thunderstorms until midnight. Lows in the upper 50s. Chance of rain 20%. Friday, mostly cloudy in the morning, then mostly sunny with a slight chance of showers and thunderstorms in the afternoon. Highs in the upper 70s. Chance of rain 20%. 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It's Stillwater, it was sunny. The temperature was 83 degrees, the dew point 67, and the relative humidity 58%. The wind was south at 22 miles an hour, gusting to 31. The pressure was 29.78 inches and falling. At Guthrie, it was mostly sunny. The temperature was 84. The wind was south at 15, gusting to 36. Observations from around the region. Skies ranged from mostly sunny to partly sunny. It was 85 at Wichita, 82 at Woodward, and 80 at Oklahoma City. Dallas-Fort Worth reported 79, Tulsa reported 82, and Springfield reported 74. Once again at 11 a.m., it's Stillwater, it was sunny. The temperature was 83. From the Norman Forecast Office, here is the forecast for Stillwater and surrounding area. Today, sunny. Highs around 90. South winds 15 to 20 miles an hour with gusts up to 35 miles an hour.

miles an hour. Tonight, mostly clear. Lows in the lower 70s. South winds 15 to 20 miles an hour with gusts up to 35 miles an hour. Sunday, partly sunny. Breezy with highs around 90. South winds 15 to 25 miles an hour with gusts up to 40 miles an hour. Sunday night, mostly cloudy with a chance of showers with a slight chance of thunderstorms until midnight, then partly cloudy after midnight. Breezy with lows in the lower 70s. South winds 15 to 25 miles an hour. Gusts up to 40 miles an hour until midnight. Chance of rain 30%. Monday, mostly sunny. A chance of showers and thunderstorms in the afternoon. Breezy with highs in the upper 80s. South winds 15 to 25 miles an hour with gusts up to 40 miles an hour. Chance of rain 30%. Monday night, partly cloudy with a chance of thunderstorms. A chance of showers until midnight, then showers likely after midnight. Breezy with lows in the mid-60s. Chance of rain 60%. Tuesday, partly sunny. A slight chance of showers and thunderstorms in the morning, then a chance of showers and thunderstorms in the afternoon. Cooler with highs in the upper 70s. Chance of rain 50%. Tuesday night, showers likely with a chance of thunderstorms until midnight, then showers likely after midnight. Lows in the mid-50s. Chance of rain 70%. Wednesday, mostly cloudy with a chance of showers in the morning, then partly sunny with a slight chance of showers in the afternoon. Highs in the lower 70s. Chance of rain 50%. Wednesday night, mostly cloudy with a 50% chance of showers. Lows in the mid-50s. Thursday, mostly cloudy with a chance of showers in the morning, then partly sunny with a slight chance of showers in the afternoon. Highs in the mid-70s. Chance of rain 50%. Thursday night, mostly cloudy. A slight chance of showers and thunderstorms until midnight. Lows in the upper 50s. Chance of rain 20%. Friday, mostly cloudy in the morning, then mostly sunny with a slight chance of showers and thunderstorms in the afternoon. Highs in the upper 70s. Chance of rain 20%. 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It's Stillwater, it was sunny. The temperature was 83 degrees, the dew point 67, and the relative humidity 58%. The wind was south at 22 miles an hour, gusting to 31. The pressure was 29.78 inches and falling. At Guthrie, it was mostly sunny. The temperature was 84. The wind was south at 15, gusting to 36. Observations from around the region. Skies ranged from mostly sunny to partly sunny. It was 85 at Wichita, 82 at Woodward, and 80 at Oklahoma City. Dallas-Fort Worth reported 79, Tulsa reported 82, and Springfield reported 74. Once again at 11 a.m., it's Stillwater, it was sunny. The temperature was 83. From the Norman Forecast Office, here is the forecast for Stillwater and surrounding area. Today, sunny. Highs around 90. South winds 15 to 20 miles an hour with gusts up to 35 miles an hour. Tonight, mostly clear. Lows in the lower 70s. South winds 15 to 20 miles an hour with gusts up to 35 miles an hour. Sunday, partly sunny. Breezy with highs around 90. South winds 15 to 25 miles an hour with gusts up to 40 miles an hour. Sunday night, mostly cloudy with a chance of showers with a slight chance of thunderstorms until midnight, then partly cloudy after midnight. Breezy with lows in the lower 70s. South winds 15 to 25 miles an hour. Gusts up to 40 miles an hour until midnight. Chance of rain 30%. Monday, mostly sunny. A chance of showers and thunderstorms in the afternoon. Breezy with highs in the upper 80s. South winds 15 to 25 miles an hour with gusts up to 40 miles an hour. Chance of rain 30%.

Monday night, partly cloudy with a chance of thunderstorms. A chance of showers until midnight, then showers likely after midnight. Breezy with lows in the mid-60s. Chance of rain 60%. Tuesday, partly sunny. A slight chance of showers and thunderstorms in the morning, then a chance of showers and thunderstorms in the afternoon. Cooler with highs in the upper 70s. Chance of rain 50%. Tuesday night, showers likely with a chance of thunderstorms until midnight, then showers likely after midnight. Lows in the mid-50s. Chance of rain 70%. Wednesday, mostly cloudy with a chance of showers in the morning, then partly sunny with a slight chance of showers in the afternoon. Highs in the lower 70s. Chance of rain 50%. Wednesday night, mostly cloudy with a 50% chance of showers. Lows in the mid-50s. Thursday, mostly cloudy with a chance of showers in the morning, then partly sunny with a slight chance of showers in the afternoon. Highs in the mid-70s. Chance of rain 50%. Thursday night, mostly cloudy. A slight chance of showers and thunderstorms until midnight. Lows in the upper 50s. Chance of rain 20%. Friday, mostly cloudy in the morning, then mostly sunny with a slight chance of showers and thunderstorms in the afternoon. Highs in the upper 70s. Chance of rain 20%. 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It's Stillwater, it was sunny. The temperature was 85 degrees, the dew point 66, and the relative humidity 53%. The wind was south at 18 miles an hour, gusting to 30. The pressure was 29.79 inches and rising. At Guthrie, it was mostly sunny. The temperature was 86. The wind was south at 17, gusting to 39. Observations from around the region. At Wichita, it was sunny, with a temperature of 88. It was mostly sunny, with a temperature of 81 at Oklahoma City, 82 at Dallas-Fort Worth, and 84 at Tulsa. At Springfield, it was partly sunny, with a temperature of 75. Once again at noon, at Stillwater, it was sunny. The temperature was 85. From the Norman Forecast Office, here is the forecast for Stillwater and surrounding area. Today, sunny. Highs around 90. South winds 15 to 20 miles an hour with gusts up to 35 miles an hour. Tonight, mostly clear. Lows in the lower 70s. South winds 15 to 20 miles an hour with gusts up to 35 miles an hour. Sunday, partly sunny. Breezy with highs around 90. South winds 15 to 25 miles an hour with gusts up to 40 miles an hour. Sunday night, mostly cloudy with a chance of showers with a slight chance of thunderstorms until midnight, then partly cloudy after midnight. Breezy with lows in the lower 70s. South winds 15 to 25 miles an hour. Gusts up to 40 miles an hour until midnight. Chance of rain 30%. Monday, mostly sunny. A chance of showers and thunderstorms in the afternoon. Breezy with highs in the upper 80s. South winds 15 to 25 miles an hour with gusts up to 40 miles an hour. Chance of rain 30%. Monday night, partly cloudy with a chance of thunderstorms. A chance of showers until midnight, then showers likely after midnight. Breezy with lows in the mid-60s. Chance of rain 60%. Tuesday, partly sunny. A slight chance of showers and thunderstorms in the morning, then a chance of showers and thunderstorms in the afternoon. Cooler with highs in the upper 70s. Chance of rain 50%. Tuesday night, showers likely with a chance of thunderstorms until midnight, then showers likely after midnight. Lows in the mid-50s. Chance of rain 70%. Wednesday, mostly cloudy with a chance of showers in the morning, then partly sunny with a slight chance of showers in the afternoon. Highs in the lower 70s. Chance of rain 50%. Wednesday night, mostly cloudy with a 50% chance of showers. Lows in the mid-50s. Thursday, mostly cloudy with a chance of showers in the morning, then partly sunny with a slight chance of showers in the afternoon. Highs in the mid-70s. Chance of rain 50%. Thursday night, mostly cloudy. A slight chance of showers and thunderstorms in

Till midnight. Lows in the upper 50s. Chance of rain 20%. Friday, mostly cloudy in the morning, then mostly sunny with a slight chance of showers and thunderstorms in the afternoon. Highs in the upper 70s. Chance of rain 20%. 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It's Stillwater, it was sunny. The temperature was 85 degrees, the dew point 66, and the relative humidity 53%. The wind was south at 18 miles an hour, gusting to 30. The pressure was 29.79 inches and rising. At Guthrie, it was mostly sunny. The temperature was 86. The wind was south at 17, gusting to 39. Observations from around the region. At Wichita, it was sunny, with a temperature of 88. It was mostly sunny, with a temperature of 81 at Oklahoma City, 82 at Dallas-Fort Worth, and 84 at Tulsa. At Springfield, it was partly sunny, with a temperature of 75. Once again at noon, at Stillwater, it was sunny. The temperature was 85. From the Norman Forecast Office, here is the forecast for Stillwater and surrounding area. Today, sunny. Highs around 90. South winds 15 to 20 miles an hour with gusts up to 35 miles an hour. Tonight, mostly clear. Lows in the lower 70s. South winds 15 to 20 miles an hour with gusts up to 35 miles an hour. Sunday, partly sunny. Breezy with highs around 90. South winds 15 to 25 miles an hour with gusts up to 40 miles an hour. Sunday night, mostly cloudy with a chance of showers with a slight chance of thunderstorms until midnight, then partly cloudy after midnight. Breezy with lows in the lower 70s. South winds 15 to 25 miles an hour. Gusts up to 40 miles an hour until midnight. Chance of rain 30%. Monday, mostly sunny. A chance of showers and thunderstorms in the afternoon. Breezy with highs in the upper 80s. South winds 15 to 25 miles an hour with gusts up to 40 miles an hour. Chance of rain 30%. Monday night, partly cloudy with a chance of thunderstorms. A chance of showers until midnight, then showers likely after midnight. Breezy with lows in the mid-60s. Chance of rain 60%. Tuesday, partly sunny. A slight chance of showers and thunderstorms in the morning, then a chance of showers and thunderstorms in the afternoon. Cooler with highs in the upper 70s. Chance of rain 50%. Tuesday night, showers likely with a chance of thunderstorms until midnight, then showers likely after midnight. Lows in the mid-50s. Chance of rain 70%. Wednesday, mostly cloudy with a chance of showers in the morning, then partly sunny with a slight chance of showers in the afternoon. Highs in the lower 70s. Chance of rain 50%. Wednesday night, mostly cloudy with a 50% chance of showers. Lows in the mid-50s. Thursday, mostly cloudy with a chance of showers in the morning, then partly sunny with a slight chance of showers in the afternoon. Highs in the mid-70s. Chance of rain 50%. Thursday night, mostly cloudy. A slight chance of showers and thunderstorms until midnight. Lows in the upper 50s. Chance of rain 20%. Friday, mostly cloudy in the morning, then mostly sunny with a slight chance of showers and thunderstorms in the afternoon. Highs in the upper 70s. Chance of rain 20%. 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It's Stillwater, it was sunny. The temperature was 85 degrees, the dew point 66, and the relative humidity 53%. The wind was south at 18 miles an hour, gusting to 30. The pressure was 29.79 inches and rising. At Guthrie, it was mostly sunny. The temperature was 86. The wind was south at 17, gusting to 39. Observations from around the region. At Wichita, it was sunny, with a temperature of 88. It was mostly sunny, with a temperature of 81 at Oklahoma City, 82 at Dallas-Fort Worth, and 84 at Tulsa. At Springfield, it was partly sunny, with a temperature of 75. Once again at noon, at Stillwater, it was sunny. The temperature was 85.

From the Norman Forecast Office, here is the forecast for Stillwater and surrounding area. Today, sunny. Highs around 90. South winds 15 to 20 miles an hour with gusts up to 35 miles an hour. Tonight, mostly clear. Lows in the lower 70s. South winds 15 to 20 miles an hour with gusts up to 35 miles an hour. Sunday, partly sunny. Breezy with highs around 90. South winds 15 to 25 miles an hour with gusts up to 40 miles an hour. Sunday night, mostly cloudy with a chance of showers with a slight chance of thunderstorms until midnight, then partly cloudy after midnight. Breezy with lows in the lower 70s. South winds 15 to 25 miles an hour. Gusts up to 40 miles an hour until midnight. Chance of rain 30%. Monday, mostly sunny. A chance of showers and thunderstorms in the afternoon. Breezy with highs in the upper 80s. South winds 15 to 25 miles an hour with gusts up to 40 miles an hour. Chance of rain 30%. Monday night, partly cloudy with a chance of thunderstorms. A chance of showers until midnight, then showers likely after midnight. Breezy with lows in the mid-60s. Chance of rain 60%. Tuesday, partly sunny. A slight chance of showers and thunderstorms in the morning, then a chance of showers and thunderstorms in the afternoon. Cooler with highs in the upper 70s. Chance of rain 50%. Tuesday night, showers likely with a chance of thunderstorms until midnight, then showers likely after midnight. Lows in the mid-50s. Chance of rain 70%. Wednesday, mostly cloudy with a chance of showers in the morning, then partly sunny with a slight chance of showers in the afternoon. Highs in the lower 70s. Chance of rain 50%. Wednesday night, mostly cloudy with a 50% chance of showers. Lows in the mid-50s. Thursday, mostly cloudy with a chance of showers in the morning, then partly sunny with a slight chance of showers in the afternoon. Highs in the mid-70s. Chance of rain 50%. Thursday night, mostly cloudy. A slight chance of showers and thunderstorms until midnight. Lows in the upper 50s. Chance of rain 20%. Friday, mostly cloudy in the morning, then mostly sunny with a slight chance of showers and thunderstorms in the afternoon. Highs in the upper 70s. Chance of rain 20%. 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It's Stillwater, it was sunny. The temperature was 85 degrees, the dew point 66, and the relative humidity 53%. The wind was south at 18 miles an hour, gusting to 30. The pressure was 29.79 inches and rising. At Enid, it was sunny. The temperature was 88. The wind was south at 18, gusting to 29. At Guthrie, it was mostly sunny. The temperature was 86. The wind was south at 17, gusting to 39. Observations from around the region. It was sunny, with a temperature of 88 at Wichita, and 84 at Woodward. It was mostly sunny, with a temperature of 81 at Oklahoma City, 82 at Dallas-Fort Worth, and 84 at Tulsa. At Springfield, it was partly sunny, with a temperature of 75. Once again at noon, at Stillwater, it was sunny. The temperature was 85. From the Norman Forecast Office, here is the forecast for Stillwater and surrounding area. Today, sunny. Highs around 90. South winds 15 to 20 miles an hour with gusts up to 35 miles an hour. Tonight, mostly clear. Lows in the lower 70s. South winds 15 to 20 miles an hour with gusts up to 35 miles an hour. Sunday, partly sunny. Breezy with highs around 90. South winds 15 to 25 miles an hour with gusts up to 40 miles an hour. Sunday night, mostly cloudy with a chance of showers with a slight chance of thunderstorms until midnight, then partly cloudy after midnight. Breezy with lows in the lower 70s. South winds 15 to 25 miles an hour.
Gusts up to 40 miles an hour until midnight. Chance of rain 30%. Monday, mostly sunny. A chance of showers and thunderstorms in the afternoon. Breezy with highs in the upper 80s. South winds 15 to 25 miles an hour with gusts up to 40 miles an hour. Chance of rain 30%. Monday night, partly cloudy with a chance of thunderstorms. A chance of showers until midnight, then showers likely after midnight. Breezy with lows in the mid-60s. Chance of rain 60%. Tuesday, partly sunny. A slight chance of showers and thunderstorms in the morning, then a chance of showers and thunderstorms in the afternoon. Cooler with highs in the upper 70s. Chance of rain 50%. Tuesday night, showers likely with a chance of thunderstorms until midnight, then showers likely after midnight. Lows in the mid-50s. Chance of rain 70%. Wednesday, mostly cloudy with a chance of showers in the morning, then partly sunny with a slight chance of showers in the afternoon. Highs in the lower 70s. Chance of rain 50%. Wednesday night, mostly cloudy with a 50% chance of showers. Lows in the mid-50s. Thursday, mostly cloudy with a chance of showers in the morning, then partly sunny with a slight chance of showers in the afternoon. Highs in the mid-70s. Chance of rain 50%. Thursday night, mostly cloudy. A slight chance of showers and thunderstorms until midnight. Lows in the upper 50s. Chance of rain 20%. Friday, mostly cloudy in the morning, then mostly sunny with a slight chance of showers and thunderstorms in the afternoon. Highs in the upper 70s. Chance of rain 20%. 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It's Stillwater, it was sunny. The temperature was 85 degrees, the dew point 66, and the relative humidity 53%. The wind was south at 18 miles an hour, gusting to 30. The pressure was 29.79 inches and rising. At Enid, it was sunny. The temperature was 88. The wind was south at 18, gusting to 29. At Guthrie, it was mostly sunny. The temperature was 86. The wind was south at 17, gusting to 39. Observations from around the region. It was sunny, with a temperature of 88 at Wichita, and 84 at Woodward. It was mostly sunny, with a temperature of 81 at Oklahoma City, 82 at Dallas-Fort Worth, and 84 at Tulsa. At Springfield, it was partly sunny, with a temperature of 75. Once again at noon, at Stillwater, it was sunny. The temperature was 85. From the Norman Forecast Office, here is the forecast for Stillwater and surrounding area. Today, sunny. Highs around 90. South winds 15 to 20 miles an hour with gusts up to 35 miles an hour. Tonight, mostly clear. Lows in the lower 70s. South winds 15 to 20 miles an hour with gusts up to 35 miles an hour. Sunday, partly sunny. Breezy with highs around 90. South winds 15 to 25 miles an hour with gusts up to 40 miles an hour. Sunday night, mostly cloudy with a chance of showers with a slight chance of thunderstorms until midnight, then partly cloudy after midnight. Breezy with lows in the lower 70s. South winds 15 to 25 miles an hour. Gusts up to 40 miles an hour until midnight. Chance of rain 30%. Monday, mostly sunny. A chance of showers and thunderstorms in the afternoon. Breezy with highs in the upper 80s. South winds 15 to 25 miles an hour with gusts up to 40 miles an hour. Chance of rain 30%. Monday night, partly cloudy with a chance of thunderstorms. A chance of showers until midnight, then showers likely after midnight. Breezy with lows in the mid-60s. Chance of rain 60%. Tuesday, partly sunny. A slight chance of showers and thunderstorms in the morning, then a chance of showers and thunderstorms in the afternoon. Cooler with highs in the upper 70s. Chance of rain 50%. Tuesday night, showers likely with a chance of thunderstorms until midnight, then showers likely after midnight. Lows in the mid-50s. Chance of rain 70%.
Wednesday, mostly cloudy with a chance of showers in the morning, then partly sunny with a slight chance of showers in the afternoon. Highs in the lower 70s. Chance of rain 50%. Wednesday night, mostly cloudy with a 50% chance of showers. Lows in the mid-50s. Thursday, mostly cloudy with a chance of showers in the morning, then partly sunny with a slight chance of showers in the afternoon. Highs in the mid-70s. Chance of rain 50%. Thursday night, mostly cloudy. A slight chance of showers and thunderstorms until midnight. Lows in the upper 50s. Chance of rain 20%. Friday, mostly cloudy in the morning, then mostly sunny with a slight chance of showers and thunderstorms in the afternoon. Highs in the upper 70s. Chance of rain 20%. 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It's Stillwater, it was sunny. The temperature was 85 degrees, the dew point 66, and the relative humidity 53%. The wind was south at 18 miles an hour, gusting to 30. The pressure was 29.79 inches and rising. At Enid, it was sunny. The temperature was 88. The wind was south at 18, gusting to 29. At Guthrie, it was mostly sunny. The temperature was 86. The wind was south at 17, gusting to 39. Observations from around the region. It was sunny, with a temperature of 88 at Wichita, and 84 at Woodward. It was mostly sunny, with a temperature of 81 at Oklahoma City, 82 at Dallas-Fort Worth, and 84 at Tulsa. At Springfield, it was partly sunny, with a temperature of 75. Once again at noon, at Stillwater, it was sunny. The temperature was 85. From the Norman Forecast Office, here is the forecast for Stillwater and surrounding area. Today, sunny. Highs around 90. South winds 15 to 20 miles an hour with gusts up to 35 miles an hour. Tonight, mostly clear. Lows in the lower 70s. South winds 15 to 20 miles an hour with gusts up to 35 miles an hour. Sunday, partly sunny. Breezy with highs around 90. South winds 15 to 25 miles an hour with gusts up to 40 miles an hour. Sunday night, mostly cloudy with a chance of showers with a slight chance of thunderstorms until midnight, then partly cloudy after midnight. Breezy with lows in the lower 70s. South winds 15 to 25 miles an hour. Gusts up to 40 miles an hour until midnight. Chance of rain 30%. Monday, mostly sunny. A chance of showers and thunderstorms in the afternoon. Breezy with highs in the upper 80s. South winds 15 to 25 miles an hour with gusts up to 40 miles an hour. Chance of rain 30%. Monday night, partly cloudy with a chance of thunderstorms. A chance of showers until midnight, then showers likely after midnight. Breezy with lows in the mid-60s. Chance of rain 60%. Tuesday, partly sunny. A slight chance of showers and thunderstorms in the morning, then a chance of showers and thunderstorms in the afternoon. Cooler with highs in the upper 70s. Chance of rain 50%. Tuesday night, showers likely with a chance of thunderstorms until midnight, then showers likely after midnight. Lows in the mid-50s. Chance of rain 70%. Wednesday, mostly cloudy with a chance of showers in the morning, then partly sunny with a slight chance of showers in the afternoon. Highs in the lower 70s. Chance of rain 50%. Wednesday night, mostly cloudy with a 50% chance of showers. Lows in the mid-50s. Thursday, mostly cloudy with a chance of showers in the morning, then partly sunny with a slight chance of showers in the afternoon. Highs in the mid-70s. Chance of rain 50%. Thursday night, mostly cloudy. A slight chance of showers and thunderstorms until midnight. Lows in the upper 50s. Chance of rain 20%. Friday, mostly cloudy in the morning, then mostly sunny with a slight chance of showers and thunderstorms in the afternoon. Highs in the upper 70s. Chance of rain 20%. 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It's Stillwater, it was sunny.
The temperature was 85 degrees, the dew point 66, and the relative humidity 53%.

sent. The wind was south at 18 miles an hour, gusting to 30. The pressure was 29.79 inches and rising. At Enid, it was sunny. The temperature was 88. The wind was south at 18, gusting to 29. At Guthrie, it was mostly sunny. The temperature was 86. The wind was south at 17, gusting to 39. Observations from around the region. It was sunny, with a temperature of 88 at Wichita, and 84 at Woodward. It was mostly sunny, with a temperature of 81 at Oklahoma City, 82 at Dallas-Fort Worth, and 84 at Tulsa. At Springfield, it was partly sunny, with a temperature of 75. Once again at noon, at Stillwater, it was sunny. The temperature was 85. From the Norman Forecast Office, here is the forecast for Stillwater and surrounding area. Today, sunny. Highs around 90. South winds 15 to 20 miles an hour with gusts up to 35 miles an hour. Tonight, mostly clear. Lows in the lower 70s. South winds 15 to 20 miles an hour with gusts up to 35 miles an hour. Sunday, partly sunny. Breezy with highs around 90. South winds 15 to 25 miles an hour with gusts up to 40 miles an hour. Sunday night, mostly cloudy with a chance of showers with a slight chance of thunderstorms until midnight, then partly cloudy after midnight. Breezy with lows in the lower 70s. South winds 15 to 25 miles an hour. Gusts up to 40 miles an hour until midnight. Chance of rain 30%. Monday, mostly sunny. A chance of showers and thunderstorms in the afternoon. Breezy with highs in the upper 80s. South winds 15 to 25 miles an hour with gusts up to 40 miles an hour. Chance of rain 30%. Monday night, partly cloudy with a chance of thunderstorms. A chance of showers until midnight, then showers likely after midnight. Breezy with lows in the mid-60s. Chance of rain 60%. Tuesday, partly sunny. A slight chance of showers and thunderstorms in the morning, then a chance of showers and thunderstorms in the afternoon. Cooler with highs in the upper 70s. Chance of rain 50%. Tuesday night, showers likely with a chance of thunderstorms until midnight, then showers likely after midnight. Lows in the mid-50s. Chance of rain 70%. Wednesday, mostly cloudy with a chance of showers in the morning, then partly sunny with a slight chance of showers in the afternoon. Highs in the lower 70s. Chance of rain 50%. Wednesday night, mostly cloudy with a 50% chance of showers. Lows in the mid-50s. Thursday, mostly cloudy with a chance of showers in the morning, then partly sunny with a slight chance of showers in the afternoon. Highs in the mid-70s. Chance of rain 50%. Thursday night, mostly cloudy. A slight chance of showers and thunderstorms until midnight. Lows in the upper 50s. Chance of rain 20%. Friday, mostly cloudy in the morning, then mostly sunny with a slight chance of showers and thunderstorms in the afternoon. Highs in the upper 70s. Chance of rain 20%. 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At Stillwater, it was sunny. The temperature was 85 degrees, the dew point 66, and the relative humidity 53%. The wind was south at 18 miles an hour, gusting to 30. The pressure was 29.79 inches and rising. At Enid, it was sunny. The temperature was 88. The wind was south at 18, gusting to 29. At Guthrie, it was mostly sunny. The temperature was 86. The wind was south at 17, gusting to 39. Observations from around the region. It was sunny, with a temperature of 88 at Wichita, and 84 at Woodward. It was mostly sunny, with a temperature of 81 at Oklahoma City, 82 at Dallas-Fort Worth, and 84 at Tulsa. At Springfield, it was partly sunny, with a temperature of 75. Once again at noon, at Stillwater.

cloudy after midnight. Breezy with lows in the lower 70s. South winds 15 to 25 miles an hour. Gusts up to 40 miles an hour until midnight. Chance of rain 30%. Monday, mostly sunny. A chance of showers and thunderstorms in the afternoon. Breezy with highs in the upper 80s. South winds 15 to 25 sunny. A chance of showers and thunderstorms in the afternoon. Breezy with highs in the upper 80s. South winds 15 to 25 miles an hour with gusts up to 40 miles an hour. Chance of rain 30%. Monday night, partly cloudy with a chance of thunderstorms. A chance of showers until midnight, then showers likely after midnight. Breezy with lows in the mid-60s. Chance of rain 60%. Tuesday, partly sunny. A slight chance of showers and thunderstorms in the morning, then a chance of showers and thunderstorms in the afternoon. Cooler with highs in the upper 70s. Chance of rain 50%. Tuesday night, showers likely with a chance of thunderstorms until midnight, then showers likely after midnight. Lows in the mid-50s. Chance of rain 70%. Wednesday, mostly cloudy with a chance of showers in the morning, then partly sunny with a slight chance of showers in the afternoon. Highs in the lower 70s. Chance of rain 50%. Wednesday night, mostly cloudy with a 50% chance of showers. Lows in the mid-50s. Thursday, mostly cloudy with a chance of showers in the morning, then partly sunny with a slight chance of showers in the afternoon. Highs in the mid-70s. Chance of rain 50%. Thursday night, mostly cloudy. A slight chance of showers and thunderstorms until midnight. Lows in the upper 50s. Chance of rain 20%. Friday, mostly cloudy in the morning, then mostly sunny with a slight chance of showers and thunderstorms in the afternoon. Highs in the upper 70s. Chance of rain 20%. 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It's Stillwater, it was sunny. The temperature was 85 degrees, the dew point 66, and the relative humidity 53%. The wind was south at 18 miles an hour, gusting to 30. The pressure was 29.79 inches and rising. At Enid, it was sunny. The temperature was 88. The wind was south at 18, gusting to 29. At Guthrie, it was mostly sunny. The temperature was 86. The wind was south at 17, gusting to 39. Observations from around the region. It was sunny, with a temperature of 88 at Wichita, and 84 at Woodward. It was mostly sunny, with a temperature of 81 at Oklahoma City, 82 at Dallas-Fort Worth, and 84 at Tulsa. At Springfield, it was partly sunny, with a temperature of 75. Once again at noon, at Stillwater, it was sunny. The temperature was 85. From the Norman Forecast Office, here is the forecast for Stillwater and surrounding area. Today, sunny. Highs around 90. South winds 15 to 20 miles an hour with gusts up to 35 miles an hour. Tonight, mostly clear. Lows in the lower 70s. South winds 15 to 20 miles an hour with gusts up to 35 miles an hour. Sunday, partly sunny. Breezy with highs around 90. South winds 15 to 25 miles an hour with gusts up to 40 miles an hour. Sunday night, mostly cloudy with a chance of showers with a slight chance of thunderstorms until midnight, then partly cloudy after midnight. Breezy with lows in the lower 70s. South winds 15 to 25 miles an hour. Gusts up to 40 miles an hour until midnight. Chance of rain 30%. Monday, mostly sunny. A chance of showers and thunderstorms in the afternoon. Breezy with highs in the upper 80s. South winds 15 to 25 miles an hour with gusts up to 40 miles an hour. Chance of rain 30%. Monday night, partly cloudy with a chance of thunderstorms. A chance of showers until midnight, then showers likely after midnight. Breezy with lows in the mid-60s. Chance of rain 60%. Tuesday, partly sunny. A slight chance of showers and thunderstorms in the morning, then a chance of showers and thunderstorms in the afternoon. Cooler with highs in the upper 70s. Chance of rain.

50%. Tuesday night, showers likely with a chance of thunderstorms until midnight, then showers likely after midnight. Lows in the mid-50s. Chance of rain 70%. Wednesday, mostly cloudy with a chance of showers in the morning, then partly sunny with a slight chance of showers in the afternoon. Highs in the lower 70s. Chance of rain 50%. Wednesday night, mostly cloudy with a 50% chance of showers. Lows in the mid-50s. Thursday, mostly cloudy with a chance of showers in the morning, then partly sunny with a slight chance of showers in the afternoon. Highs in the mid-70s. Chance of rain 50%. Thursday night, mostly cloudy. A slight chance of showers and thunderstorms until midnight. Lows in the upper 50s. Chance of rain 20%. Friday, mostly cloudy in the morning, then mostly sunny with a slight chance of showers and thunderstorms in the afternoon. Highs in the upper 70s. Chance of rain 20%. 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It's Stillwater, it was sunny. The temperature was 85 degrees, the dew point 66, and the relative humidity 53%. The wind was south at 18 miles an hour, gusting to 30. The pressure was 29.79 inches and rising. At Enid, it was sunny. The temperature was 88. The wind was south at 18, gusting to 29. At Guthrie, it was mostly sunny. The temperature was 86. The wind was south at 17, gusting to 39. Observations from around the region. It was sunny, with a temperature of 88 at Wichita, and 84 at Woodward. It was mostly sunny, with a temperature of 81 at Oklahoma City, 82 at Dallas-Fort Worth, and 84 at Tulsa. At Springfield, it was partly sunny, with a temperature of 75. Once again at noon, at Stillwater, it was sunny. The temperature was 85. Wind advisory in effect from 7 a.m. to 9 p.m. Central Daylight Time Sunday. What? South winds 20 to 30 miles an hour with gusts up to 40 miles an hour expected. Where? Garfield, Grant, Kay, Noble, Alfalfa, Ellis, Harper, Major, Woods, and Woodward counties. When? From 7 a.m. to 9 p.m. Central Daylight Time Sunday. Impacts. Gusty winds will blow around unsecured objects. Tree limbs could be blown down and a few power outages may result. Winds this strong can make driving difficult, especially for high-profile vehicles. Use extra caution. From the Norman Forecast Office, here is the forecast for Stillwater and surrounding area. Today, sunny. Highs around 90. South winds 15 to 20 miles an hour with gusts up to 35 miles an hour. Tonight, mostly clear. Lows in the lower 70s. South winds 15 to 20 miles an hour with gusts up to 35 miles an hour. Sunday, partly sunny. Breezy with highs around 90. South winds 15 to 25 miles an hour with gusts up to 40 miles an hour. Sunday night, mostly cloudy with a chance of showers with a slight chance of thunderstorms until midnight, then partly cloudy after midnight. Breezy with lows in the lower 70s. South winds 15 to 25 miles an hour. Gusts up to 40 miles an hour until midnight. Chance of rain 30%. Monday, mostly sunny. A chance of showers and thunderstorms in the afternoon. Breezy with highs in the upper 80s. South winds 15 to 25 miles an hour with gusts up to 40 miles an hour. Chance of rain 30%. Monday night, partly cloudy with a chance of thunderstorms. A chance of showers until midnight, then showers likely after midnight. Breezy with lows in the mid-60s. Chance of rain 60%. Tuesday, partly sunny. A slight chance of showers and thunderstorms in the morning, then a chance of showers and thunderstorms in the afternoon. Cooler with highs in the upper 70s. Chance of rain 50%. Tuesday night, showers likely with a chance of thunderstorms until midnight, then showers likely after midnight. Lows in the mid-50s. Chance of rain 70%. Wednesday, mostly cloudy with a chance of showers in the morning, then partly sunny with a slight chance of showers in the afternoon. Highs in the lower 70s. Chance of rain 50%.

50%. Wednesday night, mostly cloudy with a 50% chance of showers. Lows in the mid-50s. Thursday, mostly cloudy with a chance of showers in the morning, then partly sunny with a slight chance of showers in the afternoon. Highs in the mid-70s. Chance of rain 50%. Thursday night, mostly cloudy. A slight chance of showers and thunderstorms until midnight. Lows in the upper 50s. Chance of rain 20%. Friday, mostly cloudy in the morning, then mostly sunny with a slight chance of showers and thunderstorms in the afternoon. Highs in the upper 70s. Chance of rain 20%. From the Norman Forecast Office, here is the forecast for Stillwater and surrounding area. Rest of today, sunny, breezy with highs around 90. South winds 15 to 25 miles an hour with gusts up to 35 miles an hour. Tonight, mostly clear. Lows in the lower 70s. South winds 15 to 20 miles an hour with gusts up to 30 miles an hour. Sunday, mostly sunny. A slight chance of showers and thunderstorms in the afternoon. Breezy with highs in the upper 80s. South winds 15 to 25 miles an hour with gusts up to 35 miles an hour. Chance of rain 10%. Sunday night, mostly cloudy with a chance of showers and thunderstorms until midnight, then partly cloudy after midnight. Breezy with lows in the lower 70s. South winds 15 to 25 miles an hour with gusts up to 35 miles an hour. Chance of rain 30%. Monday, partly sunny. Breezy with highs in the upper 80s. South winds 15 to 25 miles an hour with gusts up to 40 miles an hour. Monday night, partly cloudy. A chance of showers and thunderstorms after midnight. Breezy with lows in the upper 60s. Chance of rain 40%. Tuesday, partly sunny with a chance of showers and thunderstorms. Cooler with highs in the upper 70s. Chance of rain 50%. Tuesday night, showers likely with a chance of thunderstorms until midnight, then showers likely after midnight. Cooler with lows in the mid-50s. Chance of rain 70%. Wednesday, mostly cloudy with a chance of showers in the morning, then partly sunny with a slight chance of showers in the afternoon. Highs in the lower 70s. Chance of rain 50%. Wednesday night, mostly cloudy with a 50% chance of showers. Lows in the mid-50s. Thursday, mostly cloudy with a chance of showers in the morning, then partly sunny with a slight chance of showers in the afternoon. Highs in the mid-70s. Chance of rain 50%. Thursday night, mostly cloudy. A slight chance of showers and thunderstorms until midnight. Lows in the upper 50s. Chance of rain 20%. Friday, mostly cloudy in the morning, then mostly sunny with a slight chance of showers and thunderstorms in the afternoon. Highs in the upper 70s. Chance of rain 20%. 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It's Stillwater, it was sunny. The temperature was 85 degrees, the dew point 66, and the relative humidity 53%. The wind was south at 18 miles an hour, gusting to 30. The pressure was 29.79 inches and rising. At Enid, it was sunny. The temperature was 88. The wind was south at 18, gusting to 29. At Guthrie, it was mostly sunny. The temperature was 86. The wind was south at 17, gusting to 39. Observations from around the region. It was sunny, with a temperature of 88 at Wichita, and 84 at Woodward. It was mostly sunny, with a temperature of 81 at Oklahoma City, 82 at Dallas-Fort Worth, and 84 at Tulsa. At Springfield, it was partly sunny, with a temperature of 75. Once again at noon, at Stillwater, it was sunny. The temperature was 85. Wind advisory in effect from 7 a.m. to 9 p.m. Central Daylight Time Sunday. What? South winds 20 to 30 miles an hour with gusts up to 40 miles an hour expected. Where? Garfield, Grant,
K, Noble, Alfalfa, Ellis, Harper, Major, Woods, and Woodward counties. When, from 7 a.m. to 9 p.m. Central Daylight Time Sunday. Impacts, gusty winds will blow around unsecured objects. Tree limbs could be blown down and a few power outages may result. Winds this strong can make driving difficult, especially for high-profile vehicles. Use extra caution. From the Norman Forecast Office, here is the forecast for Stillwater and surrounding area. Rest of today, sunny, breezy with highs around 90. South winds 15 to 25 miles an hour with gusts up to 35 miles an hour. Tonight, mostly clear. Lows in the lower 70s. South winds 15 to 20 miles an hour with gusts up to 30 miles an hour. Sunday, mostly sunny. A slight chance of showers and thunderstorms in the afternoon. Breezy with highs in the upper 80s. South winds 15 to 25 miles an hour with gusts up to 35 miles an hour. Chance of rain 10%. Sunday night, mostly cloudy with a chance of showers and thunderstorms until midnight, then partly cloudy after midnight. Breezy with lows in the lower 70s. South winds 15 to 25 miles an hour with gusts up to 35 miles an hour. Chance of rain 30%. Monday, partly sunny. Breezy with highs in the upper 80s. South winds 15 to 25 miles an hour with gusts up to 40 miles an hour. Monday night, partly cloudy. A chance of showers and thunderstorms after midnight. Breezy with lows in the upper 60s. Chance of rain 40%. Tuesday, partly sunny with a chance of showers and thunderstorms. Cooler with highs in the upper 70s. Chance of rain 50%. Tuesday night, showers likely with a chance of thunderstorms until midnight, then showers likely after midnight. Cooler with lows in the mid-50s. Chance of rain 70%. Wednesday, mostly cloudy with a chance of showers in the morning, then partly sunny with a slight chance of showers in the afternoon. Highs in the lower 70s. Chance of rain 50%. Wednesday night, mostly cloudy with a 50% chance of showers. Lows in the mid-50s. Thursday, mostly cloudy with a chance of showers in the morning, then partly sunny with a slight chance of showers in the afternoon. Highs in the mid-70s. Chance of rain 50%. Thursday night, mostly cloudy. A slight chance of showers and thunderstorms until midnight. Lows in the upper 50s. Chance of rain 20%. Friday, mostly cloudy in the morning, then mostly sunny with a slight chance of showers and thunderstorms in the afternoon. Highs in the upper 70s. Chance of rain 20%. 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It's Stillwater, it was sunny. The temperature was 85 degrees, the dew point 66, and the relative humidity 53%. The wind was south at 18 miles an hour, gusting to 30. The pressure was 29.79 inches and rising. At Enid, it was sunny. The temperature was 88. The wind was south at 18, gusting to 29. At Guthrie, it was mostly sunny. The temperature was 86. The wind was south at 17, gusting to 39. Observations from around the region. It was sunny, with a temperature of 88 at Wichita, and 84 at Woodward. It was mostly sunny, with a temperature of 81 at Oklahoma City, 82 at Dallas-Fort Worth, and 84 at Tulsa. At Springfield, it was partly sunny, with a temperature of 75. Once again at noon, at Stillwater, it was sunny. The temperature was 85. Wind advisory in effect from 7 a.m. to 9 p.m. Central Daylight Time Sunday. What? South winds 20 to 30 miles an hour with gusts up to 40 miles an hour expected. Where? Garfield, Grant, Kay, Noble, Alfalfa, Ellis, Harper, Major, Woods, and Woodward counties. When, from 7 a.m. to 9 p.m. Central Daylight Time Sunday. Impacts, gusty winds will blow around unsecured objects. Tree limbs could be blown down and a few power outages may result. Winds this strong can make driving difficult, especially for high-profile vehicles. Use extra caution. From the Norman Forecast Office,
Here is the forecast for Stillwater and

surrounding area. Rest of today, sunny, breezy with highs around 90. South winds 15 to 25 miles an hour with gusts up to 35 miles an hour. Tonight, mostly clear. Lows in the lower 70s. South winds 15 to 20 miles an hour with gusts up to 30 miles an hour. Sunday, mostly sunny. A slight chance of showers and thunderstorms in the afternoon. Breezy with highs in the upper 80s. South winds 15 to 25 miles an hour with gusts up to 35 miles an hour. Chance of rain 10%. Sunday night, mostly cloudy with a chance of showers and thunderstorms until midnight, then partly cloudy after midnight. Breezy with lows in the lower 70s. South winds 15 to 25 miles an hour with gusts up to 35 miles an hour. Chance of rain 30%. Monday, partly sunny. Breezy with highs in the upper 80s. South winds 15 to 25 miles an hour with gusts up to 40 miles an hour. Monday night, partly cloudy. A chance of showers and thunderstorms after midnight. Breezy with lows in the upper 60s. Chance of rain 40%. Tuesday, partly sunny with a chance of showers and thunderstorms. Cooler with highs in the upper 70s. Chance of rain 50%. Tuesday night, showers likely with a chance of thunderstorms until midnight, then showers likely after midnight. Cooler with lows in the mid-50s. Chance of rain 70%. Wednesday, mostly cloudy with a chance of showers in the morning, then partly sunny with a slight chance of showers in the afternoon. Highs in the lower 70s. Chance of rain 50%. Wednesday night, mostly cloudy with a 50% chance of showers. Lows in the mid-50s. Thursday, mostly cloudy with a chance of showers in the morning, then partly sunny with a slight chance of showers in the afternoon. Highs in the mid-70s. Chance of rain 50%. Thursday night, mostly cloudy. A slight chance of showers and thunderstorms until midnight. Lows in the upper 50s. Chance of rain 20%. Friday, mostly cloudy in the morning, then mostly sunny with a slight chance of showers and thunderstorms in the afternoon. Highs in the upper 70s. Chance of rain 20%. 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It's Stillwater, it was sunny. The temperature was 85 degrees, the dew point 66, and the relative humidity 53%. The wind was south at 18 miles an hour, gusting to 30. The pressure was 29.79 inches and rising. At Enid, it was sunny. The temperature was 88. The wind was south at 18, gusting to 29. At Guthrie, it was mostly sunny. The temperature was 86. The wind was south at 17, gusting to 39. Observations from around the region. It was sunny, with a temperature of 88 at Wichita, and 84 at Woodward. It was mostly sunny, with a temperature of 81 at Oklahoma City, 82 at Dallas-Fort Worth, and 84 at Tulsa. At Springfield, it was partly sunny, with a temperature of 75. Once again at noon, at Stillwater, it was sunny. The temperature was 85. Wind advisory in effect from 7 a.m. to 9 p.m. Central Daylight Time Sunday. What? South winds 20 to 30 miles an hour with gusts up to 40 miles an hour expected. Where? Garfield, Grant, Kay, Noble, Alfalfa, Ellis, Harper, Major, Woods, and Woodward counties. When? From 7 a.m. to 9 p.m. Central Daylight Time Sunday. Impacts. Gusty winds will blow around unsecured objects. Tree limbs could be blown down and a few power outages may result. Winds this strong can make driving difficult, especially for high-profile vehicles. Use extra caution. From the Norman Forecast Office, here is the forecast for Stillwater and surrounding area. Rest of today, sunny, breezy with highs around 90. South winds 15 to 25 miles an hour with gusts up to 35 miles an hour. Tonight, mostly clear. Lows in the lower 70s. South winds 15 to 20 miles an hour with gusts up to 30 miles an hour. Sunday, mostly sunny. A slight chance of showers and thunderstorms in the afternoon. Breezy with highs in the upper 80s. South winds 15 to 20.

25 miles an hour with gusts up to 35 miles an hour. Chance of rain 10%. Sunday night, mostly cloudy with a chance of showers and thunderstorms until midnight, then partly cloudy after midnight. Breezy with lows in the lower 70s. South winds 15 to 25 miles an hour with gusts up to 35 miles an hour. Chance of rain 30%. Monday, partly sunny. Breezy with highs in the upper 80s. South winds 15 to 25 miles an hour with gusts up to 40 miles an hour. Monday night, partly cloudy. A chance of showers and thunderstorms after midnight. Breezy with lows in the upper 60s. Chance of rain 40%. Tuesday, partly sunny with a chance of showers and thunderstorms. Cooler with highs in the upper 70s. Chance of rain 50%. Tuesday night, showers likely with a chance of thunderstorms until midnight, then showers likely after midnight. Cooler with lows in the mid 50s. Chance of rain 70%. Wednesday, mostly cloudy with a chance of showers in the morning, then partly sunny with a slight chance of showers in the afternoon. Highs in the lower 70s. Chance of rain 50%. Wednesday night, mostly cloudy with a 50% chance of showers. Lows in the mid 50s. Thursday, mostly cloudy with a chance of showers in the morning, then partly sunny with a slight chance of showers in the afternoon. Highs in the mid 70s. Chance of rain 50%. Thursday night, mostly cloudy. A slight chance of showers and thunderstorms until midnight. Lows in the upper 50s. Chance of rain 20%. Friday, mostly cloudy in the morning, then mostly sunny with a slight chance of showers and thunderstorms in the afternoon. Highs in the upper 70s. Chance of rain 20%. 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At Stillwater, it was sunny. The temperature was 85 degrees, the dew point 66, and the relative humidity 53%. The wind was south at 18 miles an hour, gusting to 30. The pressure was 29.79 inches and rising. At Enid, it was sunny. The temperature was 88. The wind was south at 18, gusting to 29. At Guthrie, it was mostly sunny. The temperature was 86. The wind was south at 17, gusting to 39. Observations from around the region. It was sunny, with a temperature of 88 at Wichita, and 84 at Woodward. It was mostly sunny, with a temperature of 81 at Oklahoma City, 82 at Dallas-Fort Worth, and 84 at Tulsa. At Springfield, it was partly sunny, with a temperature of 75. Once again at noon, at Stillwater, it was sunny. The temperature was 85. Wind advisory in effect from 7 a.m. to 9 p.m. Central Daylight Time Sunday. What? South winds 20 to 30 miles an hour with gusts up to 40 miles an hour expected. Where? Garfield, Grant, Kay, Noble, Alfalfa, Ellis, Harper, Major, Woods, and Woodward counties. When? From 7 a.m. to 9 p.m. Central Daylight Time Sunday. Impacts. Gusty winds will blow around unsecured objects. Tree limbs could be blown down and a few power outages may result. Winds this strong can make driving difficult, especially for high-profile vehicles. Use extra caution. From the Norman Forecast Office, here is the forecast for Stillwater and surrounding area. Rest of today, sunny, breezy with highs around 90. South winds 15 to 25 miles an hour with gusts up to 35 miles an hour. Tonight, mostly clear. Lows in the lower 70s. South winds 15 to 20 miles an hour with gusts up to 30 miles an hour. Sunday, mostly sunny. A slight chance of showers and thunderstorms in the afternoon. Breezy with highs in the upper 80s. South winds 15 to 25 miles an hour with gusts up to 35 miles an hour. Chance of rain 10%. Sunday night, mostly cloudy with a chance of showers and thunderstorms until midnight, then partly cloudy after midnight. Breezy with lows in the lower 70s.

south, winds 15 to 25 miles an hour with gusts up to 35 miles an hour. Chance of rain 30%. Monday, partly sunny. Breezy with highs in the upper 80s. South winds 15 to 25 miles an hour with gusts up to 40 miles an hour. Monday night, partly cloudy. A chance of showers and thunderstorms after midnight. Breezy with lows in the upper 60s. Chance of rain 40%. Tuesday, partly sunny with a chance of showers and thunderstorms. Cooler with highs in the upper 70s. Chance of rain 50%. Tuesday night, showers likely with a chance of thunderstorms until midnight, then showers likely after midnight. Cooler with lows in the mid-50s. Chance of rain 70%. Wednesday, mostly cloudy with a chance of showers in the morning, then partly sunny with a slight chance of showers in the afternoon. Highs in the lower 70s. Chance of rain 50%. Wednesday night, mostly cloudy with a 50% chance of showers. Lows in the mid-50s. Thursday, mostly cloudy with a chance of showers in the morning, then partly sunny with a slight chance of showers in the afternoon. Highs in the mid-70s. Chance of rain 50%. Thursday night, mostly cloudy. A slight chance of showers and thunderstorms until midnight. Lows in the upper 50s. Chance of rain 20%. Friday, mostly cloudy in the morning, then mostly sunny with a slight chance of showers and thunderstorms in the afternoon. Highs in the upper 70s. Chance of rain 20%. 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At Stillwater, it was sunny. The temperature was 86 degrees, the dew point 63, and the relative humidity 45%. The wind was south at 21 miles an hour, gusting to 32. The pressure was 29.78 inches and falling. At Guthrie, it was mostly sunny. The temperature was 87. The wind was south at 17, gusting to 33. Observations from around the region. It was sunny, with a temperature of 91 at Wichita, and 86 at Woodward. It was mostly sunny, with a temperature of 86 at Oklahoma City, 84 at Dallas-Fort Worth, and 84 at Tulsa. At Springfield, it was partly sunny, with a temperature of 79. Once again at 1 p.m., at Stillwater, it was sunny. The temperature was 86. Wind advisory in effect from 7 a.m. to 9 p.m. Central Daylight Time Sunday. What? South winds 20 to 30 miles an hour with gusts up to 40 miles an hour expected. Where? Garfield, Grant, Kay, Noble, Alfalfa, Ellis, Harper, Major, Woods, and Woodward counties. When? From 7 a.m. to 9 p.m. Central Daylight Time Sunday. Impacts. Gusty winds will blow around unsecured objects. Tree limbs could be blown down and a few power outages may result. Winds this strong can make driving difficult, especially for high-profile vehicles. Use extra caution. From the Norman Forecast Office, here is the forecast for Stillwater and surrounding area. Rest of today, sunny, breezy with highs around 90. South winds 15 to 25 miles an hour with gusts up to 35 miles an hour. Tonight, mostly clear. Lows in the lower 70s. South winds 15 to 20 miles an hour with gusts up to 30 miles an hour. Sunday, mostly sunny. A slight chance of showers and thunderstorms in the afternoon. Breezy with highs in the upper 80s. South winds 15 to 25 miles an hour with gusts up to 35 miles an hour. Chance of rain 10%. Sunday night, mostly cloudy with a chance of showers and thunderstorms until midnight, then partly cloudy after midnight. Breezy with lows in the lower 70s. South winds 15 to 25 miles an hour with gusts up to 35 miles an hour. Chance of rain 30%. Monday, partly sunny. Breezy with highs in the upper 80s. South winds 15 to 25 miles an hour with gusts up to 40 miles an hour. Monday night, partly cloudy. A chance of showers and thunderstorms after midnight. Breezy with lows in the upper 60s. Chance of rain 40%. Tuesday, partly sunny with a chance of showers and thunderstorms. Cooler with highs in the upper 70s. Chance of rain 50%.

Tuesday night, showers likely with a chance of thunderstorms until midnight, then showers likely after midnight. Cooler with lows in the mid-50s. Chance of rain 70%. Wednesday, mostly cloudy with a chance of showers in the morning, then partly sunny with a slight chance of showers in the afternoon. Highs in the lower 70s. Chance of rain 50%. Wednesday night, mostly cloudy with a 50% chance of showers. Lows in the mid-50s. Thursday, mostly cloudy with a chance of showers in the morning, then partly sunny with a slight chance of showers in the afternoon. Highs in the mid-70s. Chance of rain 50%. Thursday night, mostly cloudy. A slight chance of showers and thunderstorms until midnight. Lows in the upper 50s. Chance of rain 20%. Friday, mostly cloudy in the morning, then mostly sunny with a slight chance of showers and thunderstorms in the afternoon. Highs in the upper 70s. Chance of rain 20%. 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It's Stillwater, it was sunny. The temperature was 86 degrees, the dew point 63, and the relative humidity 45%. The wind was south at 21 miles an hour, gusting to 32. The pressure was 29.78 inches and falling. At Guthrie, it was mostly sunny. The temperature was 87. The wind was south at 17, gusting to 33. Observations from around the region. It was sunny, with a temperature of 91 at Wichita, and 86 at Woodward. It was mostly sunny, with a temperature of 86 at Oklahoma City, 84 at Dallas-Fort Worth, and 84 at Tulsa. At Springfield, it was partly sunny, with a temperature of 79. Once again at 1 p.m., it's Stillwater, it was sunny. The temperature was 86. Wind advisory in effect from 7 a.m. to 9 p.m. Central Daylight Time Sunday. What? South winds 20 to 30 miles an hour with gusts up to 40 miles an hour expected. Where? Garfield, Grant, Kay, Noble, Alfalfa, Ellis, Harper, Major, Woods, and Woodward counties. When? From 7 a.m. to 9 p.m. Central Daylight Time Sunday. Impacts. Gusty winds will blow around unsecured objects. Tree limbs could be blown down and a few power outages may result. Winds this strong can make driving difficult, especially for high-profile vehicles. Use extra caution. From the Norman Forecast Office, here is the forecast for Stillwater and surrounding area. Rest of today, sunny, breezy with highs around 90. South winds 15 to 25 miles an hour with gusts up to 35 miles an hour. Tonight, mostly clear. Lows in the lower 70s. South winds 15 to 20 miles an hour with gusts up to 30 miles an hour. Sunday, mostly sunny. A slight chance of showers and thunderstorms in the afternoon. Breezy with highs in the upper 80s. South winds 15 to 25 miles an hour with gusts up to 35 miles an hour. Chance of rain 10%. Sunday night, mostly cloudy with a chance of showers and thunderstorms until midnight, then partly cloudy after midnight. Breezy with lows in the lower 70s. South winds 15 to 25 miles an hour with gusts up to 35 miles an hour. Chance of rain 30%. Monday, partly sunny. Breezy with highs in the upper 80s. South winds 15 to 25 miles an hour with gusts up to 40 miles an hour. Monday night, partly cloudy. A chance of showers and thunderstorms after midnight. Breezy with lows in the upper 60s. Chance of rain 40%. Tuesday, partly sunny with a chance of showers and thunderstorms. Cooler with highs in the upper 70s. Chance of rain 50%. Tuesday night, showers likely with a chance of thunderstorms until midnight, then showers likely after midnight. Cooler with lows in the mid-50s. Chance of rain 70%. Wednesday, mostly cloudy with a chance of showers in the morning, then partly sunny with a slight chance of showers in the afternoon. Highs in the lower 70s. Chance of rain 50%. Wednesday night, mostly cloudy with a 50% chance of showers. Lows in the mid-50s. Thursday, mostly cloudy with a chance of showers in the morning, then partly sunny with a slight chance of showers in the afternoon.

Highs in the mid-70s. Chance of rain 50%. Thursday night, mostly cloudy. A slight chance of showers and thunderstorms until midnight. Lows in the upper 50s. Chance of rain 20%. Friday, mostly cloudy in the morning, then mostly sunny with a slight chance of showers and thunderstorms in the afternoon. Highs in the upper 70s. Chance of rain 20%. You are listening to Stillwater Weather Radio, and here are 1 p.m. weather observations. It's Stillwater, it was sunny. The temperature was 86 degrees, the dew point 63, and the relative humidity 45%. The wind was south at 21 miles an hour, gusting to 32. The pressure was 29.78 inches and falling. At Guthrie, it was mostly sunny. The temperature was 87. The wind was south at 17, gusting to 33. Observations from around the region. It was sunny, with a temperature of 91 at Wichita, and 86 at Woodward. It was mostly sunny, with a temperature of 86 at Oklahoma City, 84 at Dallas-Fort Worth, and 84 at Tulsa. At Springfield, it was partly sunny, with a temperature of 79. Once again at 1 p.m., at Stillwater, it was sunny. The temperature was 86. 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Programming originates from the National Weather Service Forecast Office in Norman, Oklahoma. Wind advisory in effect from 7 a.m. to 9 p.m. Central Daylight Time Sunday. What? South winds 20 to 30 miles an hour with gusts up to 40 miles an hour expected. Where? Garfield, Grant, Kay, Noble, Alfalfa, Ellis, Harper, Major, Woods, and Woodward counties. When? From 7 a.m. to 9 p.m. Central Daylight Time Sunday. Impacts. Gusty winds will blow around unsecured objects. Tree limbs could be blown down and a few power outages may result. Winds this strong can make driving difficult, especially for high-profile vehicles. Use extra caution. From the Norman Forecast Office, here is the forecast for Stillwater and surrounding area. Rest of today, sunny, breezy with highs around 90. South winds 15 to 25 miles an hour with gusts up to 35 miles an hour. Tonight, mostly clear. Lows in the lower 70s. South winds 15 to 20 miles an hour with gusts up to 30 miles an hour. Sunday, mostly sunny. A slight chance of showers and thunderstorms in the afternoon. Breezy with highs in the upper 80s. South winds 15 to 25 miles an hour with gusts up to 35 miles an hour. Chance of rain 10%. Sunday night, mostly cloudy with a chance of showers and thunderstorms until midnight, then partly cloudy after midnight. Breezy with lows in the lower 70s. South winds 15 to 25 miles an hour with gusts up to 35 miles an hour. Chance of rain 30%. Monday, partly sunny. Breezy with highs in the upper 80s. South winds 15 to 25 miles an hour with gusts up to 40 miles an hour. Monday night, partly cloudy. A chance of showers and thunderstorms after midnight. Breezy with lows in the upper 60s. Chance of rain 40%. Tuesday, partly sunny with a chance of showers and thunderstorms. Cooler with highs in the upper 70s. Chance of rain 50%. Tuesday night, showers likely with a chance of thunderstorms until midnight, then showers likely after midnight. Cooler with lows in the mid-50s. Chance of rain 70%. Wednesday, mostly cloudy with a chance of showers in the morning, then partly sunny with a slight chance of showers in the afternoon. Highs in the lower 70s. Chance of rain 50%. Wednesday night, mostly cloudy with a 50% chance of showers. Lows in the mid-50s. Thursday, mostly cloudy with a chance of showers in the morning, then partly sunny with a slight chance of showers in the afternoon. Highs in the mid-70s. Chance of rain 50%. Thursday night, mostly cloudy. A slight chance of showers and thunderstorms until midnight. Lows in the upper 50s. Chance of rain 20%. Friday, mostly cloudy in the morning, then mostly sunny with a slight chance of showers and thunderstorms in the afternoon.

Ware, Garfield, Grant, Kay, Noble, Alfalfa, Ellis, Harper, Major, Woods, and Woodward counties. When, from 7 a.m. to 9 p.m. Central Daylight Time Sunday. Impacts, gusty winds will blow around unsecured objects. Tree limbs could be blown down and a few power outages may result. Winds this strong can make driving difficult, especially for high-profile vehicles. Use extra caution. From the Norman Forecast Office, here is the forecast for Stillwater and surrounding area. Rest of today, sunny, breezy with highs around 90. South winds 15 to 25 miles an hour with gusts up to 35 miles an hour. Tonight, mostly clear. Lows in the lower 70s. South winds 15 to 20 miles an hour with gusts up to 30 miles an hour. Sunday, mostly sunny. A slight chance of showers and thunderstorms in the afternoon. Breezy with highs in the upper 80s. South winds 15 to 25 miles an hour with gusts up to 35 miles an hour. Chance of rain 10%. Sunday night, mostly cloudy with a chance of showers and thunderstorms until midnight, then partly cloudy after midnight. Breezy with lows in the lower 70s. South winds 15 to 25 miles an hour with gusts up to 35 miles an hour. Chance of rain 30%. Monday, partly sunny. Breezy with highs in the upper 80s. South winds 15 to 25 miles an hour with gusts up to 40 miles an hour. Monday night, partly cloudy. A chance of showers and thunderstorms after midnight. Breezy with lows in the upper 60s. Chance of rain 40%. Tuesday, partly sunny with a chance of showers and thunderstorms. Cooler with highs in the upper 70s. Chance of rain 50%. Tuesday night, showers likely with a chance of thunderstorms until midnight, then showers likely after midnight. Cooler with lows in the mid-50s. Chance of rain 70%. Wednesday, mostly cloudy with a chance of showers in the morning, then partly sunny with a slight chance of showers in the afternoon. Highs in the lower 70s. Chance of rain 50%. Wednesday night, mostly cloudy with a 50% chance of showers. Lows in the mid-50s. Thursday, mostly cloudy with a chance of showers in the morning, then partly sunny with a slight chance of showers in the afternoon. Highs in the mid-70s. Chance of rain 50%. Thursday night, mostly cloudy. A slight chance of showers and thunderstorms until midnight. Lows in the upper 50s. Chance of rain 20%. Friday, mostly cloudy in the morning, then mostly sunny with a slight chance of showers and thunderstorms in the afternoon. Highs in the upper 70s. Chance of rain 20%. 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It's Stillwater, it was sunny. The temperature was 86 degrees, the dew point 63, and the relative humidity 45%. The wind was south at 21 miles an hour, gusting to 32. The pressure was 29.78 inches and falling. At Guthrie, it was mostly sunny. The temperature was 87. The wind was south at 17, gusting to 33. Observations from around the region. It was sunny, with a temperature of 91 at Wichita, and 86 at Woodward. It was mostly sunny, with a temperature of 86 at Oklahoma City, 84 at Dallas-Fort Worth, and 84 at Tulsa. At Springfield, it was partly sunny, with a temperature of 79. Once again at 1 p.m., at Stillwater, it was sunny. The temperature was 86. Wind advisory in effect from 7 a.m. to 9 p.m. Central Daylight Time Sunday. What? South winds 20 to 30 miles an hour with gusts up to 40 miles an hour expected. Where? Garfield, Grant, Kay, Noble, Alfalfa, Ellis, Harper, Major, Woods, and Woodward counties. When? From 7 a.m. to 9 p.m. Central Daylight Time Sunday. Impacts. Gusty winds will blow around unsecured objects. Tree limbs could be blown down and a few power outages may result. Winds

south winds 15 to 25 miles an hour with gusts up to 35 miles an hour. Chance of rain 10%. Sunday night, mostly cloudy with a chance of showers and thunderstorms until midnight, then partly cloudy after midnight. Breezy with lows in the lower 70s. South winds 15 to 25 miles an hour with gusts up to 35 miles an hour. Chance of rain 30%. Monday, partly sunny. Breezy with highs in the upper 80s. South winds 15 to 25 miles an hour with gusts up to 40 miles an hour. Monday night, partly cloudy. A chance of showers and thunderstorms after midnight. Breezy with lows in the upper 60s. Chance of rain 40%. Tuesday, partly sunny with a chance of showers and thunderstorms. Cooler with highs in the upper 70s. Chance of rain 50%. Tuesday night, showers likely with a chance of thunderstorms until midnight, then a chance of showers with a slight chance of thunderstorms after midnight. Cooler with lows in the upper 50s. Chance of rain 70%. Wednesday, mostly cloudy. A slight chance of showers in the morning. Highs in the lower 70s. Chance of rain 20%. Wednesday night, mostly cloudy with a slight chance of thunderstorms. A chance of showers. Lows in the mid 50s. Chance of rain 50%. Thursday, mostly cloudy with a chance of showers. A slight chance of thunderstorms in the afternoon. Highs in the lower 70s. Chance of rain 50%. Thursday night, mostly cloudy with a chance of showers. A chance of thunderstorms until midnight, then a slight chance of thunderstorms after midnight. Lows in the mid-50s. Chance of rain 40%. Friday, mostly cloudy in the morning, then becoming partly sunny. A chance of showers. A chance of thunderstorms in the afternoon. Highs in the mid-70s. Chance of rain 30%. 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It's Stillwater, it was sunny. The temperature was 86 degrees, the dew point 63, and the relative humidity 45%. The wind was south at 21 miles an hour, gusting to 32. The pressure was 29.78 inches and falling. At Guthrie, it was mostly sunny. The temperature was 87. The wind was south at 17, gusting to 33. Observations from around the region. It was sunny, with a temperature of 91 at Wichita, and 86 at Woodward. It was mostly sunny, with a temperature of 86 at Oklahoma City, 84 at Dallas-Fort Worth, and 84 at Tulsa. At Springfield, it was partly sunny, with a temperature of 79. Once again at 1 p.m., at Stillwater, it was sunny. The temperature was 86. Wind advisory in effect from 7 a.m. to 9 p.m. Central Daylight Time Sunday. What? South winds 20 to 30 miles an hour with gusts up to 40 miles an hour expected. Where? Garfield, Grant, Kay, Noble, Alfalfa, Ellis, Harper, Major, Woods, and Woodward counties. When? From 7 a.m. to 9 p.m. Central Daylight Time Sunday. Impacts. Gusty winds will blow around unsecured objects. Tree limbs could be blown down and a few power outages may result. Winds this strong can make driving difficult, especially for high-profile vehicles. Use extra caution. From the Norman Forecast Office, here is the forecast for Stillwater and surrounding area. Rest of today, sunny, breezy with highs around 90. South winds 15 to 25 miles an hour with gusts up to 35 miles an hour. Tonight, mostly clear. Lows in the lower 70s. South winds 15 to 20 miles an hour with gusts up to 30 miles an hour. Sunday, mostly sunny. A slight chance of showers and thunderstorms in the afternoon. Breezy with highs in the upper 80s. South winds 15 to 25 miles an hour with gusts up to 35 miles an hour. Chance of rain 10%. Sunday night, mostly cloudy with a chance of showers and thunderstorms until midnight, then partly cloudy after midnight. Breezy with lows in the lower 70s. South winds 15 to 25 miles an hour with gusts up to 35 miles an hour. Chance of rain 30%. Monday, partly sunny. Breezy with highs in the upper

80s. South winds 15 to 25 miles an hour with gusts up to 40 miles an hour. Monday night, partly cloudy. A chance of showers and thunderstorms after midnight. Breezy with lows in the upper 60s. Chance of rain 40%. Tuesday, partly sunny with a chance of showers and thunderstorms. Cooler with highs in the upper 70s. Chance of rain 50%. Tuesday night, showers likely with a chance of thunderstorms until midnight, then a chance of showers with a slight chance of thunderstorms after midnight. Cooler with lows in the upper 50s. Chance of rain 70%. Wednesday, mostly cloudy. A slight chance of showers in the morning. Highs in the lower 70s. Chance of rain 20%. Wednesday night, mostly cloudy with a slight chance of thunderstorms. A chance of showers. Lows in the mid-50s. Chance of rain 50%. Thursday, mostly cloudy with a chance of showers. A slight chance of thunderstorms in the afternoon. Highs in the lower 70s. Chance of rain 50%. Thursday night, mostly cloudy with a chance of showers. A chance of thunderstorms until midnight, then a slight chance of thunderstorms after midnight. Lows in the mid-50s. Chance of rain 40%. Friday, mostly cloudy in the morning, then becoming partly sunny. A chance of showers. A chance of thunderstorms in the afternoon. Highs in the mid-70s. Chance of rain 30%. 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It's Stillwater, it was sunny. The temperature was 86 degrees, the dew point 63, and the relative humidity 45%. The wind was south at 21 miles an hour, gusting to 32. The pressure was 29.78 inches and falling. At Guthrie, it was mostly sunny. The temperature was 87. The wind was south at 17, gusting to 33. Observations from around the region. It was sunny, with a temperature of 91 at Wichita, and 86 at Woodward. It was mostly sunny, with a temperature of 86 at Oklahoma City, 84 at Dallas-Fort Worth, and 84 at Tulsa. At Springfield, it was partly sunny, with a temperature of 79. Once again at 1 p.m., it's Stillwater, it was sunny. The temperature was 86. Wind advisory in effect from 7 a.m. to 9 p.m. Central Daylight Time Sunday. What? South winds 20 to 30 miles an hour with gusts up to 40 miles an hour expected. Where? Garfield, Grant, Kay, Noble, Alfalfa, Ellis, Harper, Major, Woods, and Woodward counties. When? From 7 a.m. to 9 p.m. Central Daylight Time Sunday. Impacts. Gusty winds will blow around unsecured objects. Tree limbs could be blown down and a few power outages may result. Winds this strong can make driving difficult, especially for high-profile vehicles. Use extra caution. From the Norman Forecast Office, here is the forecast for Stillwater and surrounding area. Rest of today, sunny, breezy with highs around 90. South winds 15 to 25 miles an hour with gusts up to 35 miles an hour. Tonight, mostly clear. Lows in the lower 70s. South winds 15 to 20 miles an hour with gusts up to 30 miles an hour. Sunday, mostly sunny. A slight chance of showers and thunderstorms in the afternoon. Breezy with highs in the upper 80s. South winds 15 to 25 miles an hour with gusts up to 35 miles an hour. Chance of rain 10%. Sunday night, mostly cloudy with a chance of showers and thunderstorms until midnight, then partly cloudy after midnight. Breezy with lows in the lower 70s. South winds 15 to 25 miles an hour with gusts up to 35 miles an hour. Chance of rain 30%. Monday, partly sunny. Breezy with highs in the upper 80s. South winds 15 to 25 miles an hour with gusts up to 40 miles an hour. Monday night, partly cloudy. A chance of showers and thunderstorms after midnight. Breezy with lows in the upper 60s. Chance of rain 40%. Tuesday, partly sunny with a chance of showers and thunderstorms. Cooler with highs in the upper 70s. Chance of rain 50%. Tuesday night, showers likely with a chance of thunderstorms.

storms until midnight, then a chance of showers with a slight chance of thunderstorms after midnight. Cooler with lows in the upper 50s. Chance of rain 70%. Wednesday, mostly cloudy. A slight chance of showers in the morning. Highs in the lower 70s. Chance of rain 20%. Wednesday night, mostly cloudy with a slight chance of thunderstorms. A chance of showers. Lows in the mid 50s. Chance of rain 50%. Thursday, mostly cloudy with a chance of showers. A slight chance of thunderstorms in the afternoon. Highs in the lower 70s. Chance of rain 50%. Thursday night, mostly cloudy with a chance of showers. A chance of thunderstorms until midnight, then a slight chance of thunderstorms after midnight. Lows in the mid-50s. Chance of rain 40%. Friday, mostly cloudy in the morning, then becoming partly sunny. A chance of showers. A chance of thunderstorms in the afternoon. Highs in the mid-70s. Chance of rain 30%. 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It's Stillwater, it was sunny. The temperature was 86 degrees. The dew point 63, and the relative humidity 45%. The wind was south at 21 miles an hour, gusting to 32. The pressure was 29.78 inches and falling. At Guthrie, it was mostly sunny. The temperature was 87. The wind was south at 17, gusting to 33. Observations from around the region. It was sunny, with a temperature of 91 at Wichita, and 86 at Woodward. It was mostly sunny, with a temperature of 86 at Oklahoma City, 84 at Dallas-Fort Worth, and 84 at Tulsa. At Springfield, it was partly sunny, with a temperature of 79. Once again at 1 p.m., at Stillwater, it was sunny. The temperature was 86. Wind advisory in effect from 7 a.m. to 9 p.m. Central Daylight Time Sunday. What? South winds 20 to 30 miles an hour with gusts up to 40 miles an hour expected. Where? Garfield, Grant, Kay, Noble, Alfalfa, Ellis, Harper, Major, Woods, and Woodward counties. When? From 7 a.m. to 9 p.m. Central Daylight Time Sunday. Impacts. Gusty winds will blow around unsecured objects. Tree limbs could be blown down and a few power outages may result. Winds this strong can make driving difficult, especially for high-profile vehicles. Use extra caution. From the Norman Forecast Office, here is the forecast for Stillwater and surrounding area. Rest of today, sunny, breezy with highs around 90. South winds 15 to 25 miles an hour with gusts up to 35 miles an hour. Tonight, mostly clear. Lows in the lower 70s. South winds 15 to 20 miles an hour with gusts up to 30 miles an hour. Sunday, mostly sunny. A slight chance of showers and thunderstorms in the afternoon. Breezy with highs in the upper 80s. South winds 15 to 25 miles an hour with gusts up to 35 miles an hour. Chance of rain 10%. Sunday night, mostly cloudy with a chance of showers and thunderstorms until midnight, then partly cloudy after midnight. Breezy with lows in the lower 70s. South winds 15 to 25 miles an hour with gusts up to 35 miles an hour. Chance of rain 30%. Monday, partly sunny. Breezy with highs in the upper 80s. South winds 15 to 25 miles an hour with gusts up to 40 miles an hour. Monday night, partly cloudy. A chance of showers and thunderstorms after midnight. Breezy with lows in the upper 60s. Chance of rain 40%. Tuesday, partly sunny with a chance of showers and thunderstorms. Cooler with highs in the upper 70s. Chance of rain 50%. Tuesday night, showers likely with a chance of thunderstorms until midnight, then a chance of showers with a slight chance of thunderstorms after midnight. Cooler with lows in the upper 50s. Chance of rain 70%. Wednesday, mostly cloudy. A slight chance of

Showers in the morning. Highs in the lower 70s. Chance of rain 20%. Wednesday night, mostly cloudy with a slight chance of thunderstorms. A chance of showers. Lows in the mid-50s. Chance of rain 50%. Thursday, mostly cloudy with a chance of showers. A slight chance of thunderstorms in the afternoon. Highs in the lower 70s. Chance of rain 50%. Thursday night, mostly cloudy with a chance of showers. A chance of thunderstorms until midnight, then a slight chance of thunderstorms after midnight. Lows in the mid-50s. Chance of rain 40%. Friday, mostly cloudy in the morning, then becoming partly sunny. A chance of showers. A chance of thunderstorms in the afternoon. Highs in the mid-70s. Chance of rain 30%. 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At Stillwater, it was sunny. The temperature was 86 degrees, the dew point 63, and the relative humidity 45%. The wind was south at 21 miles an hour, gusting to 32. The pressure was 29.78 inches and falling. At Guthrie, it was mostly sunny. The temperature was 87. The wind was south at 17, gusting to 33. Observations from around the region. It was sunny, with a temperature of 91 at Wichita, and 86 at Woodward. It was mostly sunny, with a temperature of 86 at Oklahoma City, 84 at Dallas-Fort Worth, and 84 at Tulsa. At Springfield, it was partly sunny, with a temperature of 79. Once again at 1 p.m., at Stillwater, it was sunny. The temperature was 86. Wind advisory in effect from 7 a.m. to 9 p.m. Central Daylight Time Sunday. What? South winds 20 to 30 miles an hour with gusts up to 40 miles an hour expected. Where? Garfield, Grant, Kay, Noble, Alfalfa, Ellis, Harper, Major, Woods, and Woodward counties. When? From 7 a.m. to 9 p.m. Central Daylight Time Sunday. Impacts. Gusty winds will blow around unsecured objects. Tree limbs could be blown down and a few power outages may result. Winds this strong can make driving difficult, especially for high-profile vehicles. Use extra caution. From the Norman Forecast Office, here is the forecast for Stillwater and surrounding area. Rest of today, sunny, breezy with highs around 90. South winds 15 to 25 miles an hour with gusts up to 35 miles an hour. Tonight, mostly clear. Lows in the lower 70s. South winds 15 to 20 miles an hour with gusts up to 30 miles an hour. Sunday, mostly sunny. A slight chance of showers and thunderstorms in the afternoon. Breezy with highs in the upper 80s. South winds 15 to 25 miles an hour with gusts up to 35 miles an hour. Chance of rain 10%. Sunday night, mostly cloudy with a chance of showers and thunderstorms until midnight, then partly cloudy after midnight. Breezy with lows in the lower 70s. South winds 15 to 25 miles an hour with gusts up to 35 miles an hour. Chance of rain 30%. Monday, partly sunny. Breezy with highs in the upper 80s. South winds 15 to 25 miles an hour with gusts up to 40 miles an hour. Monday night, partly cloudy. A chance of showers and thunderstorms after midnight. Breezy with lows in the upper 60s. Chance of rain 40%. Tuesday, partly sunny with a chance of showers and thunderstorms. Cooler with highs in the upper 70s. Chance of rain 50%. Tuesday night, showers likely with a chance of thunderstorms until midnight, then a chance of showers with a slight chance of thunderstorms after midnight. Cooler with lows in the upper 50s. Chance of rain 70%. Wednesday, mostly cloudy. A slight chance of showers in the morning. Highs in the lower 70s. Chance of rain 20%. Wednesday night, mostly cloudy with a slight chance of thunderstorms. A chance of showers. Lows in the mid-50s. Chance of rain 50%. Thursday, mostly cloudy with a chance of showers. A slight chance of thunderstorms in the afternoon. Highs in the lower 70s. Chance of rain 50%. Thursday night, mostly cloudy.

with a chance of showers. A chance of thunderstorms until midnight, then a slight chance of thunderstorms after midnight. Lows in the mid-50s. Chance of rain 40%. Friday, mostly cloudy in the morning, then becoming partly sunny. A chance of showers. A chance of thunderstorms in the afternoon. Highs in the mid-70s. Chance of rain 30%. 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It's Stillwater, it was sunny. The temperature was 86 degrees, the dew point 63, and the relative humidity 45%. The wind was south at 21 miles an hour, gusting to 32. The pressure was 29.78 inches and falling. At Guthrie, it was mostly sunny. The temperature was 87. The wind was south at 17, gusting to 33. Observations from around the region. It was sunny, with a temperature of 91 at Wichita, and 86 at Woodward. It was mostly sunny, with a temperature of 86 at Oklahoma City, 84 at Dallas-Fort Worth, and 84 at Tulsa. At Springfield, it was partly sunny, with a temperature of 79. Once again at 1 p.m., at Stillwater, it was sunny. The temperature was 86. Wind advisory in effect from 7 a.m. to 9 p.m. Central Daylight Time Sunday. What? South winds 20 to 30 miles an hour with gusts up to 40 miles an hour expected. Where? Garfield, Grant, Kay, Noble, Alfalfa, Ellis, Harper, Major, Woods, and Woodward counties. When? From 7 a.m. to 9 p.m. Central Daylight Time Sunday. Impacts. Gusty winds will blow around unsecured objects. Tree limbs could be blown down and a few power outages may result. Winds this strong can make driving difficult, especially for high-profile vehicles. Use extra caution. From the Norman Forecast Office, here is the forecast for Stillwater and surrounding area. Rest of today, sunny, breezy with highs around 90. South winds 15 to 25 miles an hour with gusts up to 35 miles an hour. Tonight, mostly clear. Lows in the lower 70s. South winds 15 to 20 miles an hour with gusts up to 30 miles an hour. Sunday, mostly sunny. A slight chance of showers and thunderstorms in the afternoon. Breezy with highs in the upper 80s. South winds 15 to 25 miles an hour with gusts up to 35 miles an hour. Chance of rain 10%. Sunday night, mostly cloudy with a chance of showers and thunderstorms until midnight, then partly cloudy after midnight. Breezy with lows in the lower 70s. South winds 15 to 25 miles an hour with gusts up to 35 miles an hour. Chance of rain 30%. Monday, partly sunny. Breezy with highs in the upper 80s. South winds 15 to 25 miles an hour with gusts up to 40 miles an hour. Monday night, partly cloudy. A chance of showers and thunderstorms after midnight. Breezy with lows in the upper 60s. Chance of rain 40%. Tuesday, partly sunny with a chance of showers and thunderstorms. Cooler with highs in the upper 70s. Chance of rain 50%. Tuesday night, showers likely with a chance of thunderstorms until midnight, then a chance of showers with a slight chance of thunderstorms after midnight. Cooler with lows in the upper 50s. Chance of rain 70%. Wednesday, mostly cloudy. A slight chance of showers in the morning. Highs in the lower 70s. Chance of rain 20%. Wednesday night, mostly cloudy with a slight chance of thunderstorms. A chance of showers. Lows in the mid-50s. Chance of rain 50%. Thursday, mostly cloudy with a chance of showers. A slight chance of thunderstorms in the afternoon. Highs in the lower 70s. Chance of rain 50%. Thursday night, mostly cloudy with a chance of showers. A chance of thunderstorms until midnight, then a slight chance of thunderstorms after midnight. Lows in the mid-50s. Chance of rain 40%. Friday, mostly cloudy in the morning, then becoming partly sunny. A chance of showers. A chance of thunderstorms in the afternoon. Highs in the mid-70s. Chance of rain 30%. 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

Other observations. It's still water. It was sunny. The temperature was 86 degrees, the dew point 63, and the relative humidity 45%. The wind was south at 21 miles an hour, gusting to 32. The pressure was 29.78 inches and falling. At Guthrie, it was mostly sunny. The temperature was 87. The wind was south at 17, gusting to 33. Observations from around the region. It was sunny, with a temperature of 91 at Wichita, and 86 at Woodward. It was mostly sunny, with a temperature of 86 at Oklahoma City, 84 at Dallas-Fort Worth, and 84 at Tulsa. At Springfield, it was partly sunny, with a temperature of 79. Once again at 1 p.m., at Stillwater, it was sunny. The temperature was 86. 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Programming originates from the National Weather Service Forecast Office in Norman, Oklahoma. Wind advisory in effect from 7 a.m. to 9 p.m. Central Daylight Time Sunday. What? South winds 20 to 30 miles an hour with gusts up to 40 miles an hour expected. Where? Garfield, Grant, Kay, Noble, Alfalfa, Ellis, Harper, Major, Woods, and Woodward counties. When? From 7 a.m. to 9 p.m. Central Daylight Time Sunday. Impacts. Gusty winds will blow around unsecured objects. Tree limbs could be blown down and a few power outages may result. Winds this strong can make driving difficult, especially for high-profile vehicles. Use extra caution. From the Norman Forecast Office, here is the forecast for Stillwater and surrounding area. Rest of today, sunny, breezy with highs around 90. South winds 15 to 25 miles an hour with gusts up to 35 miles an hour. Tonight, mostly clear. Lows in the lower 70s. South winds 15 to 20 miles an hour with gusts up to 30 miles an hour. Sunday, mostly sunny. A slight chance of showers and thunderstorms in the afternoon. Breezy with highs in the upper 80s. South winds 15 to 25 miles an hour with gusts up to 35 miles an hour. Chance of rain 10%. Sunday night, mostly cloudy with a chance of showers and thunderstorms until midnight, then partly cloudy after midnight. Breezy with lows in the lower 70s. South winds 15 to 25 miles an hour with gusts up to 35 miles an hour. Chance of rain 30%. Monday, partly sunny. Breezy with highs in the upper 80s. South winds 15 to 25 miles an hour with gusts up to 40 miles an hour. Monday night, partly cloudy. A chance of showers and thunderstorms after midnight. Breezy with lows in the upper 60s. Chance of rain 40%. Tuesday, partly sunny with a chance of showers and thunderstorms. Cooler with highs in the upper 70s. Chance of rain 50%. Tuesday night, showers likely with a chance of thunderstorms until midnight, then a chance of showers with a slight chance of thunderstorms after midnight. Cooler with lows in the upper 50s. Chance of rain 70%. Wednesday, mostly cloudy. A slight chance of showers in the morning. Highs in the lower 70s. Chance of rain 20%. Wednesday night, mostly cloudy with a slight chance of thunderstorms. A chance of showers. Lows in the mid-50s. Chance of rain 50%. Thursday, mostly cloudy with a chance of showers. A slight chance of thunderstorms in the afternoon. Highs in the lower 70s. Chance of rain 50%. Thursday night, mostly cloudy with a chance of showers. A chance of thunderstorms until midnight, then a slight chance of thunderstorms after midnight. Lows in the mid-50s. Chance of rain 40%. Friday, mostly cloudy in the morning, then becoming partly sunny. A chance of showers. A chance of thunderstorms in the afternoon. Highs in the mid-70s. Chance of rain 30%. 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It's Stillwater, it was sunny. The temperature was 87 degrees, the dew point 61, and the relative humidity 41%. The wind was south at 23 miles an hour, gusting to 30.

2. The pressure was 29.76 inches and falling. At Guthrie, it was mostly sunny. The temperature was 87. The wind was south at 21, gusting to 39. Observations from around the region. At Woodward, it was sunny, with a temperature of 89. It was mostly sunny, with a temperature of 93 at Wichita, 87 at Oklahoma City, 85 at Dallas-Fort Worth, and 86 at Tulsa. At Springfield, it was partly sunny, with a temperature of 79. Once again at 2 p.m., at Stillwater, it was sunny. The temperature was 87. Wind advisory in effect from 7 a.m. to 9 p.m. Central Daylight Time Sunday. What? South winds 20 to 30 miles an hour with gusts up to 40 miles an hour expected. Where? Garfield, Grant, Kay, Noble, Alfalfa, Ellis, Harper, Major, Woods, and Woodward counties. When? From 7 a.m. to 9 p.m. Central Daylight Time Sunday. Impacts. Gusty winds will blow around unsecured objects. Tree limbs could be blown down and a few power outages may result. Winds this strong can make driving difficult, especially for high-profile vehicles. Use extra caution. From the Norman Forecast Office, here is the forecast for Stillwater and surrounding area. Rest of today, sunny, breezy with highs around 90. South winds 15 to 25 miles an hour with gusts up to 35 miles an hour. Tonight, mostly clear. Lows in the lower 70s. South winds 15 to 20 miles an hour with gusts up to 30 miles an hour. Sunday, mostly sunny. A slight chance of showers and thunderstorms in the afternoon. Breezy with highs in the upper 80s. South winds 15 to 25 miles an hour with gusts up to 35 miles an hour. Chance of rain 10%. Sunday night, mostly cloudy with a chance of showers and thunderstorms until midnight, then partly cloudy after midnight. Breezy with lows in the lower 70s. South winds 15 to 25 miles an hour with gusts up to 35 miles an hour. Chance of rain 30%. Monday, partly sunny. Breezy with highs in the upper 80s. South winds 15 to 25 miles an hour with gusts up to 40 miles an hour. Monday night, partly cloudy. A chance of showers and thunderstorms after midnight. Breezy with lows in the upper 60s. Chance of rain 40%. Tuesday, partly sunny with a chance of showers and thunderstorms. Cooler with highs in the upper 70s. Chance of rain 50%. Tuesday night, showers likely with a chance of thunderstorms until midnight, then a chance of showers with a slight chance of thunderstorms after midnight. Cooler with lows in the upper 50s. Chance of rain 70%. Wednesday, mostly cloudy. A slight chance of showers in the morning. Highs in the lower 70s. Chance of rain 20%. Wednesday night, mostly cloudy with a slight chance of thunderstorms. A chance of showers. Lows in the mid-50s. Chance of rain 50%. Thursday, mostly cloudy with a chance of showers. A slight chance of thunderstorms in the afternoon. Highs in the lower 70s. Chance of rain 50%. Thursday night, mostly cloudy with a chance of showers. A chance of thunderstorms until midnight, then a slight chance of thunderstorms after midnight. Lows in the mid-50s. Chance of rain 40%. Friday, mostly cloudy in the morning, then becoming partly sunny. A chance of showers. A chance of thunderstorms in the afternoon. Highs in the mid-70s. Chance of rain 30%. 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At Stillwater, it was sunny. The temperature was 87 degrees, the dew point 61, and the relative humidity 41%. The wind was south at 23 miles an hour, gusting to 32. The pressure was 29.76 inches and falling. At Guthrie, it was mostly sunny. The temperature was 87. The wind was south at 21, gusting to 39. Observations from around the region. At Woodward, it was sunny, with a temperature of 89. It was mostly sunny, with a temperature of 93 at Wichita, 87 at Oklahoma City, 85 at Dallas-Fort Worth, and 86 at Tulsa.
at Springfield, it was partly sunny, with a temperature of 79. Once again at 2 p.m., at Stillwater, it was sunny. The temperature was 87. Wind advisory in effect from 7 a.m. to 9 p.m. Central Daylight Time Sunday. What? South winds 20 to 30 miles an hour with gusts up to 40 miles an hour expected. Where? Garfield, Grant, Kay, Noble, Alfalfa, Ellis, Harper, Major, Woods, and Woodward counties. When? From 7 a.m. to 9 p.m. Central Daylight Time Sunday. Impacts. Gusty winds will blow around unsecured objects. Tree limbs could be blown down and a few power outages may result. Winds this strong can make driving difficult, especially for high-profile vehicles. Use extra caution. From the Norman Forecast Office, here is the forecast for Stillwater and surrounding area. Rest of today, sunny, breezy with highs around 90. South winds 15 to 25 miles an hour with gusts up to 35 miles an hour. Tonight, mostly clear. Lows in the lower 70s. South winds 15 to 20 miles an hour with gusts up to 30 miles an hour. Sunday, mostly sunny. A slight chance of showers and thunderstorms in the afternoon. Breezy with highs in the upper 80s. South winds 15 to 25 miles an hour with gusts up to 35 miles an hour. Chance of rain 10%. Sunday night, mostly cloudy with a chance of showers and thunderstorms until midnight, then partly cloudy after midnight. Breezy with lows in the lower 70s. South winds 15 to 25 miles an hour with gusts up to 35 miles an hour. Chance of rain 30%. Monday, partly sunny. Breezy with highs in the upper 80s. South winds 15 to 25 miles an hour with gusts up to 40 miles an hour. Monday night, partly cloudy. A chance of showers and thunderstorms after midnight. Breezy with lows in the upper 60s. Chance of rain 40%. Tuesday, partly sunny with a chance of showers and thunderstorms. Cooler with highs in the upper 70s. Chance of rain 50%. Tuesday night, showers likely with a chance of thunderstorms until midnight, then a chance of showers with a slight chance of thunderstorms after midnight. Cooler with lows in the upper 50s. Chance of rain 70%. Wednesday, mostly cloudy. A slight chance of showers in the morning. Highs in the lower 70s. Chance of rain 20%. Wednesday night, mostly cloudy with a slight chance of thunderstorms. A chance of showers. Lows in the mid-50s. Chance of rain 50%. Thursday, mostly cloudy with a chance of showers. A slight chance of thunderstorms in the afternoon. Highs in the lower 70s. Chance of rain 50%. Thursday night, mostly cloudy with a chance of showers. A chance of thunderstorms until midnight, then a slight chance of thunderstorms after midnight. Lows in the mid-50s. Chance of rain 40%. Friday, mostly cloudy in the morning, then becoming partly sunny. A chance of showers. A chance of thunderstorms in the afternoon. Highs in the mid-70s. Chance of rain 30%. 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At Stillwater, it was sunny. The temperature was 87 degrees, the dew point 61, and the relative humidity 41%. The wind was south at 23 miles an hour, gusting to 32. The pressure was 29.76 inches and falling. At Guthrie, it was mostly sunny. The temperature was 87. The wind was south at 21, gusting to 39. Observations from around the region. At Woodward, it was sunny, with a temperature of 89. It was mostly sunny, with a temperature of 93 at Wichita, 87 at Oklahoma City, 85 at Dallas-Fort Worth, and 86 at Tulsa. At Springfield, it was partly sunny, with a temperature of 79. Once again at 2 p.m., at Stillwater, it was sunny. The temperature was 87. 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At Stillwater, it was sunny. The temperature was 87 degrees, the dew point 61, and the relative humidity 41%. The wind was south at 23 miles an hour, gusting to 32.
The pressure was 29.76 inches and falling. At Guthrie, it was sunny. The temperature was 87. The wind was south at 21, gusting to 39. Observations from around the region. Skies ranged from sunny to mostly sunny. It was 93 at Wichita, 89 at Woodward, and 87 at Oklahoma City. Dallas-Fort Worth reported 85, Tulsa reported 86, and Springfield reported 79. Once again at 2 p.m., at Stillwater, it was sunny. The temperature was 87. Wind advisory in effect from 7 a.m. to 9 p.m. Central Daylight Time Sunday. What? South winds 20 to 30 miles an hour with gusts up to 40 miles an hour expected. Where? Garfield, Grant, Kay, Noble, Alfalfa, Ellis, Harper, Major, Woods, and Woodward counties. When? From 7 a.m. to 9 p.m. Central Daylight Time Sunday. Impacts. Gusty winds will blow around unsecured objects. Tree limbs could be blown down and a few power outages may result. Winds this strong can make driving difficult, especially for high-profile vehicles. Use extra caution. From the Norman Forecast Office, here is the forecast for Stillwater and surrounding area. Rest of today, sunny, breezy with highs around 90. South winds 15 to 25 miles an hour with gusts up to 35 miles an hour. Tonight, mostly clear. Lows in the lower 70s. South winds 15 to 20 miles an hour with gusts up to 30 miles an hour. Sunday, mostly sunny. A slight chance of showers and thunderstorms in the afternoon. Breezy with highs in the upper 80s. South winds 15 to 25 miles an hour with gusts up to 35 miles an hour. Chance of rain 10%. Sunday night, mostly cloudy with a chance of showers and thunderstorms until midnight, then partly cloudy after midnight. Breezy with lows in the lower 70s. South winds 15 to 25 miles an hour with gusts up to 35 miles an hour. Chance of rain 30%. Monday, partly sunny. Breezy with highs in the upper 80s. South winds 15 to 25 miles an hour with gusts up to 40 miles an hour. Monday night, partly cloudy. A chance of showers and thunderstorms after midnight. Breezy with lows in the upper 60s. Chance of rain 40%. Tuesday, partly sunny with a chance of showers and thunderstorms. Cooler with highs in the upper 70s. Chance of rain 50%. Tuesday night, showers likely with a chance of thunderstorms until midnight, then a chance of showers with a slight chance of thunderstorms after midnight. Cooler with lows in the upper 50s. Chance of rain 70%. Wednesday, mostly cloudy. A slight chance of showers in the morning. Highs in the lower 70s. Chance of rain 20%. Wednesday night, mostly cloudy with a slight chance of thunderstorms. A chance of showers. Lows in the mid-50s. Chance of rain 50%. Thursday, mostly cloudy with a chance of showers. A slight chance of thunderstorms in the afternoon. Highs in the lower 70s. Chance of rain 50%. Thursday night, mostly cloudy with a chance of showers. A chance of thunderstorms until midnight, then a slight chance of thunderstorms after midnight. Lows in the mid-50s. Chance of rain 40%. Friday, mostly cloudy in the morning, then becoming partly sunny. A chance of showers. A chance of thunderstorms in the afternoon. Highs in the mid-70s. Chance of rain 30%. 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At Stillwater, it was sunny. The temperature was 87 degrees, the dew point 61, and the relative humidity 41%. The wind was south at 23 miles an hour, gusting to 32. The pressure was 29.76 inches and falling. At Guthrie, it was sunny. The temperature was 87. The wind was south at 21, gusting to 39. Observations from around the region. Skies ranged from

sunny to mostly sunny. It was 93 at Wichita, 89 at Woodward, and 87 at Oklahoma City. Dallas-Fort Worth reported 85, Tulsa reported 86, and Springfield reported 79. Once again at 2 p.m., at Stillwater, it was sunny. The temperature was 87. Wind advisory in effect from 7 a.m. to 9 p.m. Central Daylight Time Sunday. What? South winds 20 to 30 miles an hour with gusts up to 40 miles an hour expected. Where? Garfield, Grant, Kay, Noble, Alfalfa, Ellis, Harper, Major, Woods, and Woodward counties. When? From 7 a.m. to 9 p.m. Central Daylight Time Sunday. Impacts. Gusty winds will blow around unsecured objects. Tree limbs could be blown down and a few power outages may result. Winds this strong can make driving difficult, especially for high-profile vehicles. Use extra caution. From the Norman Forecast Office, here is the forecast for Stillwater and surrounding area. Rest of today, sunny, breezy with highs around 90. South winds 15 to 25 miles an hour with gusts up to 35 miles an hour. Tonight, mostly clear. Lows in the lower 70s. South winds 15 to 20 miles an hour with gusts up to 30 miles an hour. Sunday, mostly sunny. A slight chance of showers and thunderstorms in the afternoon. Breezy with highs in the upper 80s. South winds 15 to 25 miles an hour with gusts up to 35 miles an hour. Chance of rain 10%. Sunday night, mostly cloudy with a chance of showers and thunderstorms until midnight, then partly cloudy after midnight. Breezy with lows in the lower 70s. South winds 15 to 25 miles an hour with gusts up to 35 miles an hour. Chance of rain 30%. Monday, partly sunny. Breezy with highs in the upper 80s. South winds 15 to 25 miles an hour with gusts up to 40 miles an hour. Monday night, partly cloudy. A chance of showers and thunderstorms after midnight. Breezy with lows in the upper 60s. Chance of rain 40%. Tuesday, partly sunny with a chance of showers and thunderstorms. Cooler with highs in the upper 70s. Chance of rain 50%. Tuesday night, showers likely with a chance of thunderstorms until midnight, then a chance of showers with a slight chance of thunderstorms after midnight. Cooler with lows in the upper 50s. Chance of rain 70%. Wednesday, mostly cloudy. A slight chance of showers in the morning. Highs in the lower 70s. Chance of rain 20%. Wednesday night, mostly cloudy with a slight chance of thunderstorms. A chance of showers. Lows in the mid-50s. Chance of rain 50%. Thursday, mostly cloudy with a chance of showers. A slight chance of thunderstorms in the afternoon. Highs in the lower 70s. Chance of rain 50%. Thursday night, mostly cloudy with a chance of showers. A chance of thunderstorms until midnight, then a slight chance of thunderstorms after midnight. Lows in the mid-50s. Chance of rain 40%. Friday, mostly cloudy in the morning, then becoming partly sunny. A chance of showers. A chance of thunderstorms in the afternoon. Highs in the mid-70s. Chance of rain 30%. 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At Stillwater, it was sunny. The temperature was 87 degrees, the dew point 61, and the relative humidity 41%. The wind was south at 23 miles an hour, gusting to 32. The pressure was 29.76 inches and falling. At Guthrie, it was sunny. The temperature was 87. The wind was south at 21, gusting to 39. Observations from around the region. Skies ranged from sunny to mostly sunny. It was 93 at Wichita, 89 at Woodward, and 87 at Oklahoma City. Dallas-Fort Worth reported 85, Tulsa reported 86, and Springfield reported 79. Once again at 2 p.m., at Stillwater, it was sunny. The temperature was 87. Wind advisory in effect from 7 a.m. to 9 p.m. Central Daylight Time Sunday. What?
south winds 20 to 30 miles an hour with gusts up to 40 miles an hour expected. Ware, Garfield, Grant, Kay, Noble, Alfalfa, Ellis, Harper, Major, Woods, and Woodward counties. When, from 7 a.m. to 9 p.m. Central Daylight Time Sunday. Impacts, gusty winds will blow around unsecured objects. Tree limbs could be blown down and a few power outages may result. Winds this strong can make driving difficult, especially for high-profile vehicles. Use extra caution. From the Norman Forecast Office, here is the forecast for Stillwater and surrounding area. Rest of today, sunny, breezy with highs around 90. South winds 15 to 25 miles an hour with gusts up to 35 miles an hour. Tonight, mostly clear. Lows in the lower 70s. South winds 15 to 20 miles an hour with gusts up to 30 miles an hour. Sunday, mostly sunny. A slight chance of showers and thunderstorms in the afternoon. Breezy with highs in the upper 80s. South winds 15 to 25 miles an hour with gusts up to 35 miles an hour. Chance of rain 10%. Sunday night, mostly cloudy with a chance of showers and thunderstorms until midnight, then partly cloudy after midnight. Breezy with lows in the lower 70s. South winds 15 to 25 miles an hour with gusts up to 35 miles an hour. Chance of rain 30%. Monday, partly sunny. Breezy with highs in the upper 80s. South winds 15 to 25 miles an hour with gusts up to 40 miles an hour. Monday night, partly cloudy. A chance of showers and thunderstorms after midnight. Breezy with lows in the upper 60s. Chance of rain 40%. Tuesday, partly sunny with a chance of showers and thunderstorms. Cooler with highs in the upper 70s. Chance of rain 50%. Tuesday night, showers likely with a chance of thunderstorms until midnight, then a chance of showers with a slight chance of thunderstorms after midnight. Cooler with lows in the upper 50s. Chance of rain 70%. Wednesday, mostly cloudy. A slight chance of showers in the morning. Highs in the lower 70s. Chance of rain 20%. Wednesday night, mostly cloudy with a slight chance of thunderstorms. A chance of showers. Lows in the mid-50s. Chance of rain 50%. Thursday, mostly cloudy with a chance of showers. A slight chance of thunderstorms in the afternoon. Highs in the lower 70s. Chance of rain 50%. Thursday night, mostly cloudy with a chance of showers. A chance of thunderstorms until midnight, then a slight chance of thunderstorms after midnight. Lows in the mid-50s. Chance of rain 40%. Friday, mostly cloudy in the morning, then becoming partly sunny. A chance of showers. A chance of thunderstorms in the afternoon. Highs in the mid-70s. Chance of rain 30%. 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It's Stillwater, it was sunny. The temperature was 87 degrees, the dew point 61, and the relative humidity 41%. The wind was south at 23 miles an hour, gusting to 32. The pressure was 29.76 inches and falling. At Guthrie, it was sunny. The temperature was 87. The wind was south at 21, gusting to 39. Observations from around the region. Skies ranged from sunny to mostly sunny. It was 93 at Wichita, 89 at Woodward, and 87 at Oklahoma City. Dallas-Fort Worth reported 85, Tulsa reported 86, and Springfield reported 79. Once again at 2 p.m., it's Stillwater, it was sunny. The temperature was 87. Wind advisory in effect from 7 a.m. to 9 p.m. Central Daylight Time Sunday. What? South winds 20 to 30 miles an hour with gusts up to 40 miles an hour expected. Where? Garfield, Grant, Kay, Noble, Alfalfa, Ellis, Harper, Major, Woods, and Woodward counties. When? From 7 a.m. to 9 p.m. Central Daylight Time Sunday. Impacts. Gusty winds will blow around unsecured objects. Tree limbs could be blown down and a few power outages may result. Winds this strong can make driving difficult, especially for high-profile vehicles.
Use extra caution. From the Norman Forecast Office, here's the forecast for Stillwater and surrounding area. Rest of today, sunny, breezy with highs around 90. South winds 15 to 25 miles an hour with gusts up to 35 miles an hour. Tonight, mostly clear. Lows in the lower 70s. South winds 15 to 20 miles an hour with gusts up to 30 miles an hour. Sunday, mostly sunny. A slight chance of showers and thunderstorms in the afternoon. Breezy with highs in the upper 80s. South winds 15 to 25 miles an hour with gusts up to 35 miles an hour. Chance of rain 10%. Sunday night, mostly cloudy with a chance of showers and thunderstorms until midnight, then partly cloudy after midnight. Breezy with lows in the lower 70s. South winds 15 to 25 miles an hour with gusts up to 35 miles an hour. Chance of rain 30%. Monday, partly sunny. Breezy with highs in the upper 80s. South winds 15 to 25 miles an hour with gusts up to 40 miles an hour. Monday night, partly cloudy. A chance of showers and thunderstorms after midnight. Breezy with lows in the upper 60s. Chance of rain 40%. Tuesday, partly sunny with a chance of showers and thunderstorms. Cooler with highs in the upper 70s. Chance of rain 50%. Tuesday night, showers likely with a chance of thunderstorms until midnight, then a chance of showers with a slight chance of thunderstorms after midnight. Cooler with lows in the upper 50s. Chance of rain 70%. Wednesday, mostly cloudy. A slight chance of showers in the morning. Highs in the lower 70s. Chance of rain 20%. Wednesday night, mostly cloudy with a slight chance of thunderstorms. A chance of showers. Lows in the mid-50s. Chance of rain 50%. Thursday, mostly cloudy with a chance of showers. A slight chance of thunderstorms in the afternoon. Highs in the lower 70s. Chance of rain 50%. Thursday night, mostly cloudy with a chance of showers. A chance of thunderstorms until midnight, then a slight chance of thunderstorms after midnight. Lows in the mid-50s. Chance of rain 40%. Friday, mostly cloudy in the morning, then becoming partly sunny. A chance of showers. A chance of thunderstorms in the afternoon. Highs in the mid-70s. Chance of rain 30%. 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It's Stillwater, it was sunny. The temperature was 87 degrees, the dew point 61, and the relative humidity 41%. The wind was south at 23 miles an hour, gusting to 32. The pressure was 29.76 inches and falling. At Guthrie, it was sunny. The temperature was 87. The wind was south at 21, gusting to 39. Observations from around the region. Skies ranged from sunny to mostly sunny. It was 93 at Wichita, 89 at Woodward, and 87 at Oklahoma City. Dallas-Fort Worth reported 85, Tulsa reported 86, and Springfield reported 79. Once again at 2 p.m., it's Stillwater, it was sunny. The temperature was 87. Wind advisory in effect from 7 a.m. to 9 p.m. Central Daylight Time Sunday. What? South winds 20 to 30 miles an hour with gusts up to 40 miles an hour expected. Where? Garfield, Grant, Kay, Noble, Alfalfa, Ellis, Harper, Major, Woods, and Woodward counties. When? From 7 a.m. to 9 p.m. Central Daylight Time Sunday. Impacts. Gusty winds will blow around unsecured objects. Tree limbs could be blown down and a few power outages may result. Winds this strong can make driving difficult, especially for high-profile vehicles. Use extra caution. From the Norman Forecast Office, here is the forecast for Stillwater and surrounding area. Rest of today, sunny, breezy with highs around 90. From the Norman Forecast Office, here is the forecast for Stillwater and surrounding area.
Rest of today, sunny, breezy with highs around 90.

south winds 15 to 25 miles an hour with gusts up to 35 miles an hour. Chance of rain 30%. Monday, partly sunny. Breezy with highs in the upper 80s. South winds 15 to 25 miles an hour with gusts up to 40 miles an hour. Monday night, partly cloudy. A chance of showers and thunderstorms after midnight. Breezy with lows in the upper 60s. Chance of rain 40%. Tuesday, partly sunny with a chance of showers and thunderstorms. Cooler with highs in the upper 70s. Chance of rain 50%. Tuesday night, showers likely with a chance of thunderstorms until midnight, then a chance of showers with a slight chance of thunderstorms after midnight. Cooler with lows in the upper 50s. Chance of rain 70%. Wednesday, mostly cloudy. A slight chance of showers in the morning. Highs in the lower 70s. Chance of rain 20%. Wednesday night, mostly cloudy with a slight chance of thunderstorms. A chance of showers. Lows in the mid-50s. Chance of rain 50%. Thursday, mostly cloudy with a chance of showers. A slight chance of thunderstorms in the afternoon. Highs in the lower 70s. Chance of rain 50%. Thursday night, mostly cloudy with a chance of showers. A chance of thunderstorms until midnight, then a slight chance of thunderstorms after midnight. Lows in the mid-50s. Chance of rain 40%. Friday, mostly cloudy in the morning, then becoming partly sunny. A chance of showers. A chance of thunderstorms in the afternoon. Highs in the mid-70s. Chance of rain 30%. 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It's Stillwater, it was sunny. The temperature was 87 degrees, the dew point 61, and the relative humidity 41%. The wind was south at 23 miles an hour, gusting to 32. The pressure was 29.76 inches and falling. At Guthrie, it was sunny. The temperature was 87. The wind was south at 21, gusting to 39. Observations from around the region. Skies ranged from sunny to mostly sunny. It was 93 at Wichita, 89 at Woodward, and 87 at Oklahoma City. Dallas-Fort Worth reported 85, Tulsa reported 86, and Springfield reported 79. Once again at 2 p.m., it's Stillwater, it was sunny. The temperature was 87. Wind advisory in effect from 7 a.m. to 9 p.m. Central Daylight Time Sunday. What? South winds 20 to 30 miles an hour with gusts up to 40 miles an hour expected. Where? Garfield, Grant, Kay, Noble, Alfalfa, Ellis, Harper, Major, Woods, and Woodward counties. When? From 7 a.m. to 9 p.m. Central Daylight Time Sunday. Impacts. Gusty winds will blow around unsecured objects. Tree limbs could be blown down and a few power outages may result. Winds this strong can make driving difficult, especially for high-profile vehicles. Use extra caution. From the Norman Forecast Office, here is the forecast for Stillwater and surrounding area. Rest of today, sunny, breezy with highs around 90. South winds 15 to 25 miles an hour with gusts up to 35 miles an hour. Tonight, mostly clear. Lows in the lower 70s. South winds 15 to 20 miles an hour with gusts up to 30 miles an hour. Sunday, mostly sunny. A slight chance of showers and thunderstorms in the afternoon. Breezy with highs in the upper 80s. South winds 15 to 25 miles an hour with gusts up to 35 miles an hour. Chance of rain 10%. Sunday night, mostly cloudy with a chance of showers and thunderstorms until midnight, then partly cloudy after midnight. Breezy with lows in the lower 70s. South winds 15 to 25 miles an hour with gusts up to 35 miles an hour. Chance of rain 30%. Monday, partly sunny. Breezy with highs in the upper 80s. South winds 15 to 25 miles an hour with gusts up to 40 miles an hour. Monday night, partly cloudy. A chance of showers and thunderstorms after midnight. Breezy with lows in the upper 60s. Chance of rain 40%. Tuesday, partly sunny with a chance of showers and thunderstorms.

cooler with highs in the upper 70s. Chance of rain 50%. Tuesday night, showers likely with a chance of thunderstorms until midnight, then a chance of showers with a slight chance of thunderstorms after midnight. Cooler with lows in the upper 50s. Chance of rain 70%. Wednesday, mostly cloudy. A slight chance of showers in the morning. Highs in the lower 70s. Chance of rain 20%. Wednesday night, mostly cloudy with a slight chance of thunderstorms. A chance of showers. Lows in the mid 50s. Chance of rain 50%. Thursday, mostly cloudy with a chance of showers. A slight chance of thunderstorms in the afternoon. Highs in the lower 70s. Chance of rain 50%. Thursday night, mostly cloudy with a chance of showers. A chance of thunderstorms until midnight, then a slight chance of thunderstorms after midnight. Lows in the mid-50s. Chance of rain 40%. Friday, mostly cloudy in the morning, then becoming partly sunny. A chance of showers. A chance of thunderstorms in the afternoon. Highs in the mid-70s. Chance of rain 30%. 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It's Stillwater, it was sunny. The temperature was 87 degrees, the dew point 61, and the relative humidity 41%. The wind was south at 23 miles an hour, gusting to 32. The pressure was 29.76 inches and falling. At Guthrie, it was sunny. The temperature was 87. The wind was south at 21, gusting to 39. Observations from around the region. Skies ranged from sunny to mostly sunny. It was 93 at Wichita, 89 at Woodward, and 87 at Oklahoma City. Dallas-Fort Worth reported 85, Tulsa reported 86, and Springfield reported 79. Once again at 2 p.m., it's Stillwater, it was sunny. The temperature was 87. Wind advisory in effect from 7 a.m. to 9 p.m. Central Daylight Time Sunday. What? South winds 20 to 30 miles an hour with gusts up to 40 miles an hour expected. Where? Garfield, Grant, Kay, Noble, Alfalfa, Ellis, Harper, Major, Woods, and Woodward counties. When? From 7 a.m. to 9 p.m. Central Daylight Time Sunday. Impacts. Gusty winds will blow around unsecured objects. Tree limbs could be blown down and a few power outages may result. Winds this strong can make driving difficult, especially for high-profile vehicles. Use extra caution. From the Norman Forecast Office, here is the forecast for Stillwater and surrounding area. Rest of today, sunny, breezy with highs around 90. South winds 15 to 25 miles an hour with gusts up to 35 miles an hour. Tonight, mostly clear. Lows in the lower 70s. South winds 15 to 20 miles an hour with gusts up to 30 miles an hour. Sunday, mostly sunny. A slight chance of showers and thunderstorms in the afternoon. Breezy with highs in the upper 80s. South winds 15 to 25 miles an hour with gusts up to 35 miles an hour. Chance of rain 10%. Sunday night, mostly cloudy with a chance of showers and thunderstorms until midnight, then partly cloudy after midnight. Breezy with lows in the lower 70s. South winds 15 to 25 miles an hour with gusts up to 35 miles an hour. Chance of rain 30%. Monday, partly sunny. Breezy with highs in the upper 80s. South winds 15 to 25 miles an hour with gusts up to 40 miles an hour. Monday night, partly cloudy. A chance of showers and thunderstorms after midnight. Breezy with lows in the upper 60s. Chance of rain 40%. Tuesday, partly sunny with a chance of showers and thunderstorms. Cooler with highs in the upper 70s. Chance of rain 50%. Tuesday night, showers likely with a chance of thunderstorms until midnight, then a chance of showers with a slight chance of thunderstorms after midnight. Cooler with lows in the upper 50s. Chance of rain 70%. Wednesday, mostly cloudy. A slight chance of showers in the morning. Highs in the lower 70s. Chance of rain 20%. Wednesday night, mostly cloudy with a slight chance of thunderstorms.

A chance of showers. Lows in the mid-50s. Chance of rain 50%. Thursday, mostly cloudy with a chance of showers. A slight chance of thunderstorms in the afternoon. Highs in the lower 70s. Chance of rain 50%. Thursday night, mostly cloudy with a chance of showers. A chance of thunderstorms until midnight, then a slight chance of thunderstorms after midnight. Lows in the mid-50s. Chance of rain 40%. Friday, mostly cloudy in the morning, then becoming partly sunny. A chance of showers. A chance of thunderstorms in the afternoon. Highs in the mid-70s. Chance of rain 30%. 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It's Stillwater, it was sunny. The temperature was 87 degrees, the dew point 61, and the relative humidity 41%. The wind was south at 23 miles an hour, gusting to 32. The pressure was 29.76 inches and falling. At Guthrie, it was sunny. The temperature was 87. The wind was south at 21, gusting to 39. Observations from around the region. Skies ranged from sunny to mostly sunny. It was 93 at Wichita, 89 at Woodward, and 87 at Oklahoma City. Dallas-Fort Worth reported 85, Tulsa reported 86, and Springfield reported 79. Once again at 2 p.m., it's Stillwater, it was sunny. The temperature was 87. Wind advisory in effect from 7 a.m. to 9 p.m. Central Daylight Time Sunday. What? South winds 20 to 30 miles an hour with gusts up to 40 miles an hour expected. Where? Garfield, Grant, Kay, Noble, Alfalfa, Ellis, Harper, Major, Woods, and Woodward counties. When? From 7 a.m. to 9 p.m. Central Daylight Time Sunday. Impacts. Gusty winds will blow around unsecured objects. Tree limbs could be blown down and a few power outages may result. Winds this strong can make driving difficult, especially for high-profile vehicles. Use extra caution. From the Norman Forecast Office, here is the forecast for Stillwater and surrounding area. Rest of today, sunny, breezy with highs around 90. South winds 15 to 25 miles an hour with gusts up to 35 miles an hour. Tonight, mostly clear. Lows in the lower 70s. South winds 15 to 20 miles an hour with gusts up to 30 miles an hour. Sunday, mostly sunny. A slight chance of showers and thunderstorms in the afternoon. Breezy with highs in the upper 80s. South winds 15 to 25 miles an hour with gusts up to 35 miles an hour. Chance of rain 10%. Sunday night, mostly cloudy with a chance of showers and thunderstorms until midnight, then partly cloudy after midnight. Breezy with lows in the lower 70s. South winds 15 to 25 miles an hour with gusts up to 35 miles an hour. Chance of rain 30%. Monday, partly sunny. Breezy with highs in the upper 80s. South winds 15 to 25 miles an hour with gusts up to 40 miles an hour. Monday night, partly cloudy. A chance of showers and thunderstorms after midnight. Breezy with lows in the upper 60s. Chance of rain 40%. Tuesday, partly sunny with a chance of showers and thunderstorms. Cooler with highs in the upper 70s. Chance of rain 50%. Tuesday night, showers likely with a chance of thunderstorms until midnight, then a chance of showers with a slight chance of thunderstorms after midnight. Cooler with lows in the upper 50s. Chance of rain 70%. Wednesday, mostly cloudy. A slight chance of showers in the morning. Highs in the lower 70s. Chance of rain 20%. Wednesday night, mostly cloudy with a slight chance of thunderstorms. A chance of showers. Lows in the mid-50s. Chance of rain 50%. Thursday, mostly cloudy with a chance of showers. A slight chance of thunderstorms in the afternoon. Highs in the lower 70s. Chance of rain

50%. Thursday night, mostly cloudy with a chance of showers. A chance of thunderstorms until midnight, then a slight chance of thunderstorms after midnight. Lows in the mid-50s. Chance of rain 40%. Friday, mostly cloudy in the morning, then becoming partly sunny. A chance of showers. A chance of thunderstorms in the afternoon. Highs in the mid-70s. Chance of rain 30%. 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It's Stillwater, it was sunny. The temperature was 87 degrees, the dew point 61, and the relative humidity 41%. The wind was south at 23 miles an hour, gusting to 32. The pressure was 29.76 inches and falling. At Guthrie, it was sunny. The temperature was 87. The wind was south at 21, gusting to 39. Observations from around the region. Skies ranged from sunny to mostly sunny. It was 93 at Wichita, 89 at Woodward, and 87 at Oklahoma City. Dallas-Fort Worth reported 85, Tulsa reported 86, and Springfield reported 79. Once again at 2 p.m., it's Stillwater, it was sunny. The temperature was 87. Wind advisory in effect from 7 a.m. to 9 p.m. Central Daylight Time Sunday. What? South winds 20 to 30 miles an hour with gusts up to 40 miles an hour expected. Where? Garfield, Grant, Kay, Noble, Alfalfa, Ellis, Harper, Major, Woods, and Woodward counties. When? From 7 a.m. to 9 p.m. Central Daylight Time Sunday. Impacts. Gusty winds will blow around unsecured objects. Tree limbs could be blown down and a few power outages may result. Winds this strong can make driving difficult, especially for high-profile vehicles. Use extra caution. From the Norman Forecast Office, here is the forecast for Stillwater and surrounding area. Rest of today, sunny, breezy with highs around 90. South winds 15 to 25 miles an hour with gusts up to 35 miles an hour. Tonight, mostly clear. Lows in the lower 70s. South winds 15 to 20 miles an hour with gusts up to 30 miles an hour. Sunday, mostly sunny. A slight chance of showers and thunderstorms in the afternoon. Breezy with highs in the upper 80s. South winds 15 to 25 miles an hour with gusts up to 35 miles an hour. Chance of rain 10%. Sunday night, mostly cloudy with a chance of showers and thunderstorms until midnight, then partly cloudy after midnight. Breezy with lows in the lower 70s. South winds 15 to 25 miles an hour with gusts up to 35 miles an hour. Chance of rain 30%. Monday, partly sunny. Breezy with highs in the upper 80s. South winds 15 to 25 miles an hour with gusts up to 40 miles an hour. Monday night, partly cloudy. A chance of showers and thunderstorms after midnight. Breezy with lows in the upper 60s. Chance of rain 40%. Tuesday, partly sunny with a chance of showers and thunderstorms. Cooler with highs in the upper 70s. Chance of rain 50%. Tuesday night, showers likely with a chance of thunderstorms until midnight, then a chance of showers with a slight chance of thunderstorms after midnight. Cooler with lows in the upper 50s. Chance of rain 70%. Wednesday, mostly cloudy. A slight chance of showers in the morning. Highs in the lower 70s. Chance of rain 20%. Wednesday night, mostly cloudy with a slight chance of thunderstorms. A chance of showers. Lows in the mid-50s. Chance of rain 50%. Thursday, mostly cloudy with a chance of showers. A slight chance of thunderstorms in the afternoon. Highs in the lower 70s. Chance of rain 50%. Thursday night, mostly cloudy with a chance of showers. A chance of thunderstorms until midnight, then a slight chance of thunderstorms after midnight. Lows in the mid-50s. Chance of rain 40%. Friday, mostly cloudy in the morning, then becoming partly sunny. A chance of showers. A chance of thunderstorms in the afternoon. Highs in the mid-70s. Chance of rain 30%. 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

p.m. weather observations. It's still water. It was sunny. The temperature was 87 degrees, the dew point 61, and the relative humidity 41%. The wind was south at 23 miles an hour, gusting to 32. The pressure was 29.76 inches and falling. At Guthrie, it was sunny. The temperature was 87. The wind was south at 21, gusting to 39. Observations from around the region. Skies ranged from sunny to mostly sunny. It was 93 at Wichita, 89 at Woodward, and 87 at Oklahoma City. Dallas-Fort Worth reported 85, Tulsa reported 86, and Springfield reported 79. Once again at 2 p.m., it's still water, it was sunny. The temperature was 87. Wind advisory in effect from 7 a.m. to 9 p.m. Central Daylight Time Sunday. What? South winds 20 to 30 miles an hour with gusts up to 40 miles an hour expected. Where? Garfield, Grant, Kay, Noble, Alfalfa, Ellis, Harper, Major, Woods, and Woodward counties. When? From 7 a.m. to 9 p.m. Central Daylight Time Sunday. Impacts. Gusty winds will blow around unsecured objects. Tree limbs could be blown down and a few power outages may result. Winds this strong can make driving difficult, especially for high-profile vehicles. Use extra caution. From the Norman Forecast Office, here is the forecast for Stillwater and surrounding area. Rest of today, sunny, breezy with highs around 90. South winds 15 to 25 miles an hour with gusts up to 35 miles an hour. Tonight, mostly clear. Lows in the lower 70s. South winds 15 to 20 miles an hour with gusts up to 30 miles an hour. Sunday, mostly sunny. A slight chance of showers and thunderstorms in the afternoon. Breezy with highs in the upper 80s. South winds 15 to 25 miles an hour with gusts up to 35 miles an hour. Chance of rain 10%. Sunday night, mostly cloudy with a chance of showers and thunderstorms until midnight, then partly cloudy after midnight. Breezy with lows in the lower 70s. South winds 15 to 25 miles an hour with gusts up to 35 miles an hour. Chance of rain 30%. Monday, partly sunny. Breezy with highs in the upper 80s. South winds 15 to 25 miles an hour with gusts up to 40 miles an hour. Monday night, partly cloudy. A chance of showers and thunderstorms after midnight. Breezy with lows in the upper 60s. Chance of rain 40%. Tuesday, partly sunny with a chance of showers and thunderstorms. Cooler with highs in the upper 70s. Chance of rain 50%. Tuesday night, showers likely with a chance of thunderstorms until midnight, then a chance of showers with a slight chance of thunderstorms after midnight. Cooler with lows in the upper 50s. Chance of rain 70%. Wednesday, mostly cloudy. A slight chance of showers in the morning. Highs in the lower 70s. Chance of rain 20%. Wednesday night, mostly cloudy with a slight chance of thunderstorms. A chance of showers. Lows in the mid-50s. Chance of rain 50%. Thursday, mostly cloudy with a chance of showers. A slight chance of thunderstorms in the afternoon. Highs in the lower 70s. Chance of rain 50%. Thursday night, mostly cloudy with a chance of showers. A chance of thunderstorms until midnight, then a slight chance of thunderstorms after midnight. Lows in the mid-50s. Chance of rain 40%. Friday, mostly cloudy in the morning, then becoming partly sunny. A chance of showers. A chance of thunderstorms in the afternoon. Highs in the mid-70s. Chance of rain 30%. You're listening to Stillwater Weather Radio, and here are 2 p.m. weather observations. It's Stillwater, it was sunny. The temperature was 87 degrees, the dew point 61, and the relative humidity 41%. The wind was south at 23 miles an hour, gusting to 32. The pressure was 29.76 inches and falling. At Guthrie, it was sunny. The temperature was 87. The wind was south at 21, gusting to 39. Observations from around the region. Skies ranged from sunny to

mostly sunny. It was 93 at Wichita, 89 at Woodward, and 87 at Oklahoma City. Dallas-Fort Worth reported 85, Tulsa reported 86, and Springfield reported 79. Once again at 2 p.m., it's still water, it was sunny. The temperature was 87. 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Programming originates from the National Weather Service Forecast Office in Norman, Oklahoma. Wind advisory in effect from 7 a.m. to 9 p.m. Central Daylight Time Sunday. What? South winds 20 to 30 miles an hour with gusts up to 40 miles an hour expected. Where? Garfield, Grant, Kay, Noble, Alfalfa, Ellis, Harper, Major, Woods, and Woodward counties. When? From 7 a.m. to 9 p.m. Central Daylight Time Sunday. Impacts. Gusty winds will blow around unsecured objects. Tree limbs could be blown down and a few power outages may result. Winds this strong can make driving difficult, especially for high-profile vehicles. Use extra caution. From the Norman Forecast Office, here is the forecast for Stillwater and surrounding area. Rest of today, sunny, breezy with highs around 90. South winds 15 to 25 miles an hour with gusts up to 35 miles an hour. Tonight, mostly clear. Lows in the lower 70s. South winds 15 to 20 miles an hour with gusts up to 30 miles an hour. Sunday, mostly sunny. A slight chance of showers and thunderstorms in the afternoon. Breezy with highs in the upper 80s. South winds 15 to 25 miles an hour with gusts up to 35 miles an hour. Chance of rain 10%. Sunday night, mostly cloudy with a chance of showers and thunderstorms until midnight, then partly cloudy after midnight. Breezy with lows in the lower 70s. South winds 15 to 25 miles an hour with gusts up to 35 miles an hour. Chance of rain 30%. Monday, partly sunny. Breezy with highs in the upper 80s. South winds 15 to 25 miles an hour with gusts up to 40 miles an hour. Monday night, partly cloudy. A chance of showers and thunderstorms after midnight. Breezy with lows in the upper 60s. Chance of rain 40%. Tuesday, partly sunny with a chance of showers and thunderstorms. Cooler with highs in the upper 70s. Chance of rain 50%. Tuesday night, showers likely with a chance of thunderstorms until midnight, then a chance of showers with a slight chance of thunderstorms after midnight. Cooler with lows in the upper 50s. Chance of rain 70%. Wednesday, mostly cloudy. A slight chance of showers in the morning. Highs in the lower 70s. Chance of rain 20%. Wednesday night, mostly cloudy with a slight chance of thunderstorms. A chance of showers. Lows in the mid-50s. Chance of rain 50%. Thursday, mostly cloudy with a chance of showers. A slight chance of thunderstorms in the afternoon. Highs in the lower 70s. Chance of rain 50%. Thursday night, mostly cloudy with a chance of showers. A chance of thunderstorms until midnight, then a slight chance of thunderstorms after midnight. Lows in the mid-50s. Chance of rain 40%. Friday, mostly cloudy in the morning, then becoming partly sunny. A chance of showers. A chance of thunderstorms in the afternoon. Highs in the mid-70s. Chance of rain 30%. 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It's Stillwater, it was sunny. The temperature was 88 degrees, the dew point 61, and the relative humidity 40%. The wind was south at 18 miles an hour, gusting to 36. The pressure was 29.74 inches and falling. At Ponca City, it was sunny. The temperature was 89, the dew point 64, and the relative humidity 43%. The wind was south at 21, gusting to 36. The pressure was 29.70 inches and falling. At Guthrie, it was sunny. The temperature was 89, the dew point 61, and the relative humidity 38%. The wind was south at 21, gusting to 41. The pressure was 29.

3.73 inches and falling. Observations from around the region. Skies ranged from sunny to mostly sunny. It was 93 at Wichita, 91 at Woodward, and 86 at Oklahoma City. Dallas-Fort Worth reported 86, Tulsa reported 86, and Springfield reported 84. Once again at 3 p.m., it's still water, it was sunny. The temperature was 88. Wind advisory in effect from 7 a.m. to 9 p.m. Central Daylight Time Sunday. What? South winds 20 to 30 miles an hour with gusts up to 40 miles an hour expected. Where? Garfield, Grant, Kay, Noble, Alfalfa, Ellis, Harper, Major, Woods, and Woodward counties. When? From 7 a.m. to 9 p.m. Central Daylight Time Sunday. Impacts. Gusty winds will blow around unsecured objects. Tree limbs could be blown down and a few power outages may result. Winds this strong can make driving difficult, especially for high-profile vehicles. Use extra caution. From the Norman Forecast Office, here is the forecast for Stillwater and surrounding area. Rest of today, sunny, breezy with highs around 90. South winds 15 to 25 miles an hour with gusts up to 35 miles an hour. Tonight, mostly clear. Lows in the lower 70s. South winds 15 to 20 miles an hour with gusts up to 30 miles an hour. Sunday, mostly sunny. A slight chance of showers and thunderstorms in the afternoon. Breezy with highs in the upper 80s. South winds 15 to 25 miles an hour with gusts up to 35 miles an hour. Chance of rain 10%. Sunday night, mostly cloudy with a chance of showers and thunderstorms until midnight, then partly cloudy after midnight. Breezy with lows in the lower 70s. South winds 15 to 25 miles an hour with gusts up to 35 miles an hour. Chance of rain 30%. Monday, partly sunny. Breezy with highs in the upper 80s. South winds 15 to 25 miles an hour with gusts up to 40 miles an hour. Monday night, partly cloudy. A chance of showers and thunderstorms after midnight. Breezy with lows in the upper 60s. Chance of rain 40%. Tuesday, partly sunny with a chance of showers and thunderstorms. Cooler with highs in the upper 70s. Chance of rain 50%. Tuesday night, showers likely with a chance of thunderstorms until midnight, then a chance of showers with a slight chance of thunderstorms after midnight. Cooler with lows in the upper 50s. Chance of rain 70%. Wednesday, mostly cloudy. A slight chance of showers in the morning. Highs in the lower 70s. Chance of rain 20%. Wednesday night, mostly cloudy with a slight chance of thunderstorms. A chance of showers. Lows in the mid-50s. Chance of rain 50%. Thursday, mostly cloudy with a chance of showers. A slight chance of thunderstorms in the afternoon. Highs in the lower 70s. Chance of rain 50%. Thursday night, mostly cloudy with a chance of showers. A chance of thunderstorms until midnight, then a slight chance of thunderstorms after midnight. Lows in the mid-50s. Chance of rain 40%. Friday, mostly cloudy in the morning, then becoming partly sunny. A chance of showers. A chance of thunderstorms in the afternoon. Highs in the mid-70s. Chance of rain 30%. 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It's Stillwater, it was sunny. The temperature was 88 degrees, the dew point 61, and the relative humidity 40%. The wind was south at 18 miles an hour, gusting to 36. The pressure was 29.74 inches and falling. At Ponca City, it was sunny. The temperature was 89, the dew point 64, and the relative humidity 43%. The wind was south at 21, gusting to 36. The pressure was 29.70 inches and falling. At Guthrie, it was sunny. The temperature was 89. The dew point 61, and the relative humidity 38%. The wind was south at 21, gusting to 41. The pressure was 29.73 inches and falling. Observations from around the region. Skies ranged from sunny to mostly sunny. It was

93 at Wichita, 91 at Woodward, and 86 at Oklahoma City. Dallas-Fort Worth reported 86, Tulsa reported 86, and Springfield reported 84. Once again at 3 p.m., it's still water, it was sunny. The temperature was 88. Wind advisory in effect from 7 a.m. to 9 p.m. Central Daylight Time Sunday. What? South winds 20 to 30 miles an hour with gusts up to 40 miles an hour expected. Where? Garfield, Grant, Kay, Noble, Alfalfa, Ellis, Harper, Major, Woods, and Woodward counties. When? From 7 a.m. to 9 p.m. Central Daylight Time Sunday. Impacts. Gusty winds will blow around unsecured objects. Tree limbs could be blown down and a few power outages may result. Winds this strong can make driving difficult, especially for high-profile vehicles. Use extra caution. From the Norman Forecast Office, here is the forecast for Stillwater and surrounding area. Rest of today, sunny, breezy with highs around 90. South winds 15 to 25 miles an hour with gusts up to 35 miles an hour. Tonight, mostly clear. Lows in the lower 70s. South winds 15 to 20 miles an hour with gusts up to 30 miles an hour. Sunday, mostly sunny. A slight chance of showers and thunderstorms in the afternoon. Breezy with highs in the upper 80s. South winds 15 to 25 miles an hour with gusts up to 35 miles an hour. Chance of rain 10%. Sunday night, mostly cloudy with a chance of showers and thunderstorms until midnight, then partly cloudy after midnight. Breezy with lows in the lower 70s. South winds 15 to 25 miles an hour with gusts up to 35 miles an hour. Chance of rain 30%. Monday, partly sunny. Breezy with highs in the upper 80s. South winds 15 to 25 miles an hour with gusts up to 40 miles an hour. Monday night, partly cloudy. A chance of showers and thunderstorms after midnight. Breezy with lows in the upper 60s. Chance of rain 40%. Tuesday, partly sunny with a chance of showers and thunderstorms. Cooler with highs in the upper 70s. Chance of rain 50%. Tuesday night, showers likely with a chance of thunderstorms until midnight, then a chance of showers with a slight chance of thunderstorms after midnight. Cooler with lows in the upper 50s. Chance of rain 70%. Wednesday, mostly cloudy. A slight chance of showers in the morning. Highs in the lower 70s. Chance of rain 20%. Wednesday night, mostly cloudy with a slight chance of thunderstorms. A chance of showers. Lows in the mid-50s. Chance of rain 50%. Thursday, mostly cloudy with a chance of showers. A slight chance of thunderstorms in the afternoon. Highs in the lower 70s. Chance of rain 50%. Thursday night, mostly cloudy with a chance of showers. A chance of thunderstorms until midnight, then a slight chance of thunderstorms after midnight. Lows in the mid-50s. Chance of rain 40%. Friday, mostly cloudy in the morning, then becoming partly sunny. A chance of showers. A chance of thunderstorms in the afternoon. Highs in the mid-70s. Chance of rain 30%. 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It's Stillwater, it was sunny. The temperature was 88 degrees, the dew point 61, and the relative humidity 40%. The wind was south at 18 miles an hour, gusting to 36. The pressure was 29.74 inches and falling. At Enid, it was mostly sunny. The temperature was 91. The wind was south at 22, gusting to 29. At Guthrie, it was sunny. The temperature was 89. The wind was south at 21, gusting to 41. Observations from around the region. Skies ranged from sunny to mostly sunny. It was 93 at Wichita, 91 at Woodward, and 86 at Oklahoma City. Dallas-Fort Worth reported 86, Tulsa reported 86, and Springfield reported 84. Once again at 3 p.m., it's still water, it was sunny. The temperature was 88. Wind advisory in effect from 7 a.m. to 9 p.m. Central Daylight Time Sunday.
What? South winds 20 to 30 miles an hour with gusts up to 40 miles an hour expected. Where? Garfield, Grant, Kay, Noble, Alfalfa, Ellis, Harper, Major, Woods, and Woodward counties. When? From 7 a.m. to 9 p.m. Central Daylight Time Sunday. Impacts. Gusty winds will blow around unsecured objects. Tree limbs could be blown down and a few power outages may result. Winds this strong can make driving difficult, especially for high-profile vehicles. Use extra caution. 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Programming originates from the National Weather Service Forecast Office in Norman, Oklahoma. From the Norman Forecast Office, here is the forecast for Stillwater and surrounding area. Rest of today, sunny, breezy with highs around 90. South winds 15 to 25 miles an hour with gusts up to 35 miles an hour. Tonight, mostly clear. Lows in the lower 70s. South winds 15 to 20 miles an hour with gusts up to 30 miles an hour. Sunday, mostly sunny. A slight chance of showers and thunderstorms in the afternoon. Breezy with highs in the upper 80s. South winds 15 to 25 miles an hour with gusts up to 35 miles an hour. Chance of rain 10%. Sunday night, mostly cloudy with a chance of showers and thunderstorms until midnight, then partly cloudy after midnight. Breezy with lows in the lower 70s. South winds 15 to 25 miles an hour with gusts up to 35 miles an hour. Chance of rain 30%. Monday, partly sunny. Breezy with highs in the upper 80s. South winds 15 to 25 miles an hour with gusts up to 40 miles an hour. Monday night, partly cloudy. A chance of showers and thunderstorms after midnight. Breezy with lows in the upper 60s. Chance of rain 40%. Tuesday, partly sunny with a chance of showers and thunderstorms. Cooler with highs in the upper 70s. Chance of rain 50%. Tuesday night, showers likely with a chance of thunderstorms until midnight, then a chance of showers with a slight chance of thunderstorms after midnight. Cooler with lows in the upper 50s. Chance of rain 70%. Wednesday, mostly cloudy. A slight chance of showers in the morning. Highs in the lower 70s. Chance of rain 20%. Wednesday night, mostly cloudy with a slight chance of thunderstorms. A chance of showers. Lows in the mid-50s. Chance of rain 50%. Thursday, mostly cloudy with a chance of showers. A slight chance of thunderstorms in the afternoon. Highs in the lower 70s. Chance of rain 50%. Thursday night, mostly cloudy with a chance of showers. A chance of thunderstorms until midnight, then a slight chance of thunderstorms after midnight. Lows in the mid-50s. Chance of rain 40%. Friday, mostly cloudy in the morning, then becoming partly sunny. A chance of showers. A chance of thunderstorms in the afternoon. Highs in the mid-70s. Chance of rain 30%. 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It's Stillwater, it was sunny. The temperature was 88 degrees, the dew point 61, and the relative humidity 40%. The wind was south at 18 miles an hour, gusting to 36. The pressure was 29.74 inches and falling. At Enid, it was mostly sunny. The temperature was 91. The wind was south at 22, gusting to 29. At Guthrie, it was sunny. The temperature was 89. The wind was south at 21, gusting to 41. Observations from around the region. Skies ranged from sunny to mostly sunny. It was 93 at Wichita, 91 at Woodward, and 86 at Oklahoma City. Dallas-Fort Worth reported 86, Tulsa reported 86, and Springfield reported 84. Once again at 3 p.m., it's Stillwater, it was sunny. The temperature was 88. Wind advisory in effect from 7 a.m. to 9 p.m. Central Daylight Time Sunday. What? South winds 20 to 30 miles an hour with gusts up to 40 miles an hour expected. Where? Garfield, Grant, Kay,

Noble, Alfalfa, Ellis, Harper, Major, Woods, and Woodward counties. When, from 7 a.m. to 9 p.m. Central Daylight Time Sunday. Impacts, gusty winds will blow around unsecured objects. Tree limbs could be blown down and a few power outages may result. Winds this strong can make driving difficult, especially for high-profile vehicles. Use extra caution. From the Norman Forecast Office, here is the forecast for Stillwater and surrounding area. Rest of today, sunny, breezy with highs around 90. South winds 15 to 25 miles an hour with gusts up to 35 miles an hour. Tonight, mostly clear. Lows in the lower 70s. South winds 15 to 20 miles an hour with gusts up to 30 miles an hour. Sunday, mostly sunny. A slight chance of showers and thunderstorms in the afternoon. Breezy with highs in the upper 80s. South winds 15 to 25 miles an hour with gusts up to 35 miles an hour. Chance of rain 10%. Sunday night, mostly cloudy with a chance of showers and thunderstorms until midnight, then partly cloudy after midnight. Breezy with lows in the lower 70s. South winds 15 to 25 miles an hour with gusts up to 35 miles an hour. Chance of rain 30%. Monday, partly sunny. Breezy with highs in the upper 80s. South winds 15 to 25 miles an hour with gusts up to 40 miles an hour. Monday night, partly cloudy. A chance of showers and thunderstorms after midnight. Breezy with lows in the upper 60s. Chance of rain 40%. Tuesday, partly sunny with a chance of showers and thunderstorms. Cooler with highs in the upper 70s. Chance of rain 50%. Tuesday night, showers likely with a chance of thunderstorms until midnight, then a chance of showers with a slight chance of thunderstorms after midnight. Cooler with lows in the upper 50s. Chance of rain 70%. Wednesday, mostly cloudy. A slight chance of showers in the morning. Highs in the lower 70s. Chance of rain 20%. Wednesday night, mostly cloudy with a slight chance of thunderstorms. A chance of showers. Lows in the mid-50s. Chance of rain 50%. Thursday, mostly cloudy with a chance of showers. A slight chance of thunderstorms in the afternoon. Highs in the lower 70s. Chance of rain 50%. Thursday night, mostly cloudy with a chance of showers. A chance of thunderstorms until midnight, then a slight chance of thunderstorms after midnight. Lows in the mid-50s. Chance of rain 40%. Friday, mostly cloudy in the morning, then becoming partly sunny. A chance of showers. A chance of thunderstorms in the afternoon. Highs in the mid-70s. Chance of rain 30%. 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It's Stillwater, it was sunny. The temperature was 88 degrees, the dew point 61, and the relative humidity 40%. The wind was south at 18 miles an hour, gusting to 36. The pressure was 29.74 inches and falling. At Enid, it was mostly sunny. The temperature was 91. The wind was south at 22, gusting to 29. At Guthrie, it was sunny. The temperature was 89. The wind was south at 21, gusting to 41. Observations from around the region. Skies ranged from sunny to mostly sunny. It was 93 at Wichita, 91 at Woodward, and 86 at Oklahoma City. Dallas-Fort Worth reported 86, Tulsa reported 86, and Springfield reported 84. Once again at 3 p.m., it's Stillwater, it was sunny. The temperature was 88. Wind advisory in effect from 7 a.m. to 9 p.m. Central Daylight Time Sunday. What? South winds 20 to 30 miles an hour with gusts up to 40 miles an hour expected. Where? Garfield, Grant, Kay, Noble, Alfalfa, Ellis, Harper, Major, Woods, and Woodward counties. When? From 7 a.m. to 9 p.m. Central Daylight Time Sunday. Impacts. Gusty winds will blow around unsecured objects. Tree limbs could be blown down and a few power outages may result. Winds this strong can make driving difficult, especially for high-profile vehicles.

Use extra caution. From the Norman Forecast Office, here is the forecast for Stillwater and surrounding area. Rest of today, sunny, breezy with highs around 90. South winds 15 to 25 miles an hour with gusts up to 35 miles an hour. Tonight, mostly clear. Lows in the lower 70s. South winds 15 to 20 miles an hour with gusts up to 30 miles an hour. Sunday, mostly sunny. A slight chance of showers and thunderstorms in the afternoon. Breezy with highs in the upper 80s. South winds 15 to 25 miles an hour with gusts up to 35 miles an hour. Chance of rain 10%. Sunday night, mostly cloudy with a chance of showers and thunderstorms until midnight, then partly cloudy after midnight. Breezy with lows in the lower 70s. South winds 15 to 25 miles an hour with gusts up to 35 miles an hour. Chance of rain 30%. Monday, partly sunny. Breezy with highs in the upper 80s. South winds 15 to 25 miles an hour with gusts up to 40 miles an hour. Monday night, partly cloudy. A chance of showers and thunderstorms after midnight. Breezy with lows in the upper 60s. Chance of rain 40%. Tuesday, partly sunny with a chance of showers and thunderstorms. Cooler with highs in the upper 70s. Chance of rain 50%. Tuesday night, showers likely with a chance of thunderstorms until midnight, then a chance of showers with a slight chance of thunderstorms after midnight. Cooler with lows in the upper 50s. Chance of rain 70%. Wednesday, mostly cloudy. A slight chance of showers in the morning. Highs in the lower 70s. Chance of rain 20%. Wednesday night, mostly cloudy with a slight chance of thunderstorms. A chance of showers. Lows in the mid-50s. Chance of rain 50%. Thursday, mostly cloudy with a chance of showers. A slight chance of thunderstorms in the afternoon. Highs in the lower 70s. Chance of rain 50%. Thursday night, mostly cloudy with a chance of showers. A chance of thunderstorms until midnight, then a slight chance of thunderstorms after midnight. Lows in the mid-50s. Chance of rain 40%. Friday, mostly cloudy in the morning, then becoming partly sunny. A chance of showers. A chance of thunderstorms in the afternoon. Highs in the mid-70s. Chance of rain 30%. 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It's Stillwater, it was sunny. The temperature was 88 degrees, the dew point 61, and the relative humidity 40%. The wind was south at 18 miles an hour, gusting to 36. The pressure was 29.74 inches and falling. At Enid, it was mostly sunny. The temperature was 91. The wind was south at 22, gusting to 29. At Guthrie, it was sunny. The temperature was 89. The wind was south at 21, gusting to 41. Observations from around the region. Skies ranged from sunny to mostly sunny. It was 93 at Wichita, 91 at Woodward, and 86 at Oklahoma City. Dallas-Fort Worth reported 86, Tulsa reported 86, and Springfield reported 84. Once again at 3 p.m., it's Stillwater, it was sunny. The temperature was 88. Wind advisory in effect from 7 a.m. to 9 p.m. Central Daylight Time Sunday. What? South winds 20 to 30 miles an hour with gusts up to 40 miles an hour expected. Where? Garfield, Grant, Kay, Noble, Alfalfa, Ellis, Harper, Major, Woods, and Woodward counties. When? From 7 a.m. to 9 p.m. Central Daylight Time Sunday. Impacts. Gusty winds will blow around unsecured objects. Tree limbs could be blown down and a few power outages may result. Winds this strong can make driving difficult, especially for high-profile vehicles. Use extra caution. From the Norman Forecast Office, here is the forecast for Stillwater and surrounding area. Rest of today, sunny, breezy with highs around 90. South winds 15 to 25 miles an hour with gusts up to 35 miles an hour. Tonight, mostly clear. Lows in the lower 70s. South winds 15 to 20 miles

hour with gusts up to 30 miles an hour. Sunday, mostly sunny. A slight chance of showers and thunderstorms in the afternoon. Breezy with highs in the upper 80s. South winds 15 to 25 miles an hour with gusts up to 35 miles an hour. Chance of rain 10%. Sunday night, mostly cloudy with a chance of showers and thunderstorms until midnight, then partly cloudy after midnight. Breezy with lows in the lower 70s. South winds 15 to 25 miles an hour with gusts up to 35 miles an hour. Chance of rain 30%. Monday, partly sunny. Breezy with highs in the upper 80s. South winds 15 to 25 miles an hour with gusts up to 40 miles an hour. Monday night, partly cloudy. A chance of showers and thunderstorms after midnight. Breezy with lows in the upper 60s. Chance of rain 40%. Tuesday, partly sunny with a chance of showers and thunderstorms. Cooler with highs in the upper 70s. Chance of rain 50%. Tuesday night, showers likely with a chance of thunderstorms until midnight, then a chance of showers with a slight chance of thunderstorms after midnight. Cooler with lows in the upper 50s. Chance of rain 70%. Wednesday, mostly cloudy. A slight chance of showers in the morning. Highs in the lower 70s. Chance of rain 20%. Wednesday night, mostly cloudy with a slight chance of thunderstorms. A chance of showers. Lows in the mid-50s. Chance of rain 50%. Thursday, mostly cloudy with a chance of showers. A slight chance of thunderstorms in the afternoon. Highs in the lower 70s. Chance of rain 50%. Thursday night, mostly cloudy with a chance of showers. A chance of thunderstorms until midnight, then a slight chance of thunderstorms after midnight. Lows in the mid-50s. Chance of rain 40%. Friday, mostly cloudy in the morning, then becoming partly sunny. A chance of showers. A chance of thunderstorms in the afternoon. Highs in the mid-70s. Chance of rain 30%. 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It's Stillwater, it was sunny. The temperature was 88 degrees, the dew point 61, and the relative humidity 40%. The wind was south at 18 miles an hour, gusting to 36. The pressure was 29.74 inches and falling. At Enid, it was mostly sunny. The temperature was 91. The wind was south at 22, gusting to 29. At Guthrie, it was sunny. The temperature was 89. The wind was south at 21, gusting to 41. Observations from around the region. Skies ranged from sunny to mostly sunny. It was 93 at Wichita, 91 at Woodward, and 86 at Oklahoma City. Dallas-Fort Worth reported 86, Tulsa reported 86, and Springfield reported 84. Once again at 3 p.m., it's Stillwater, it was sunny. The temperature was 88. Wind advisory in effect from 7 a.m. to 9 p.m. Central Daylight Time Sunday. What? South winds 20 to 30 miles an hour with gusts up to 40 miles an hour expected. Where? Garfield, Grant, Kay, Noble, Alfalfa, Ellis, Harper, Major, Woods, and Woodward counties. When? From 7 a.m. to 9 p.m. Central Daylight Time Sunday. Impacts. Gusty winds will blow around unsecured objects. Tree limbs. When? From 7 a.m. to 9 p.m. Central Daylight Time Sunday. Impacts. Gusty winds will blow around unsecured objects. Tree limbs could be blown down and a few power outages may result. Winds this strong can make driving difficult, especially for high-profile vehicles. Use extra caution. From the Norman Forecast Office, here is the forecast for Stillwater and surrounding area. Rest of today, sunny, breezy with highs around 90. South winds 15 to 25 miles an hour with gusts up to 35 miles an hour. Tonight, mostly clear. Lows in the lower 70s. South winds 15 to

5 miles an hour with gusts up to 40 miles an hour. Monday night, partly cloudy. A chance of showers and thunderstorms after midnight. Breezy with lows in the upper 60s. Chance of rain 40%. Tuesday, partly sunny with a chance of showers and thunderstorms. Cooler with highs in the upper 70s. Chance of rain 50%. Tuesday night, showers likely with a chance of thunderstorms until midnight, then a chance of showers with a slight chance of thunderstorms after midnight. Cooler with lows in the upper 50s. Chance of rain 70%. Wednesday, mostly cloudy. A slight chance of showers in the morning. Highs in the lower 70s. Chance of rain 20%. Wednesday night, mostly cloudy with a slight chance of thunderstorms. A chance of showers. Lows in the mid-50s. Chance of rain 50%. Thursday, mostly cloudy with a chance of showers. A slight chance of thunderstorms in the afternoon. Highs in the lower 70s. Chance of rain 50%. Thursday night, mostly cloudy with a chance of showers. A chance of thunderstorms until midnight, then a slight chance of thunderstorms after midnight. Lows in the mid-50s. Chance of rain 40%. Friday, mostly cloudy in the morning, then becoming partly sunny. A chance of showers. A chance of thunderstorms in the afternoon. Highs in the mid-70s. Chance of rain 30%. 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At Stillwater, it was sunny. The temperature was 88 degrees, the dew point 61, and the relative humidity 40%. The wind was south at 18 miles an hour, gusting to 36. The pressure was 29.74 inches and falling. At Enid, it was mostly sunny. The temperature was 91. The wind was south at 22, gusting to 29. At Guthrie, it was sunny. The temperature was 89. The wind was south at 21, gusting to 41. Observations from around the region. Skies ranged from sunny to mostly sunny. It was 93 at Wichita, 91 at Woodward, and 86 at Oklahoma City. Dallas-Fort Worth reported 86, Tulsa reported 86, and Springfield reported 84. Once again at 3 p.m., at Stillwater, it was sunny. The temperature was 88. Wind advisory in effect from 7 a.m. to 9 p.m. Central Daylight Time Sunday. What? South winds 20 to 30 miles an hour with gusts up to 40 miles an hour expected. Where? Garfield, Grant, Kay, Noble, Alfalfa, Ellis, Harper, Major, Woods, and Woodward counties. When? From 7 a.m. to 9 p.m. Central Daylight Time Sunday. Impacts. Gusty winds will blow around unsecured objects. Tree limbs could be blown down and a few power outages may result. Winds this strong can make driving difficult, especially for high-profile vehicles. Use extra caution. From the Norman Forecast Office, here is the forecast for Stillwater and surrounding area. Rest of today, sunny, breezy with highs around 90. South winds 15 to 25 miles an hour with gusts up to 35 miles an hour. Tonight, mostly clear. Lows in the lower 70s. South winds 15 to 20 miles an hour with gusts up to 30 miles an hour. Sunday, mostly sunny. A slight chance of showers and thunderstorms in the afternoon. Breezy with highs in the upper 80s. South winds 15 to 25 miles an hour with gusts up to 35 miles an hour. Chance of rain 10%. Sunday night, mostly cloudy with a chance of showers and thunderstorms until midnight, then partly cloudy after midnight. Breezy with lows in the lower 70s. South winds 15 to 25 miles an hour with gusts up to 35 miles an hour. Chance of rain 30%. Monday, partly sunny. Breezy with highs in the upper 80s. South winds 15 to 25 miles an hour with gusts up to 40 miles an hour. Monday night, partly cloudy. A chance of showers and thunderstorms after midnight. Breezy with lows in the upper 60s. Chance of rain 40%. Tuesday, partly sunny with a chance of showers and thunderstorms. Cooler with highs in the upper 70s. Chance of rain 50%. Tuesday.

Night, showers likely with a chance of thunderstorms until midnight, then a chance of showers with a slight chance of thunderstorms after midnight. Cooler with lows in the upper 50s. Chance of rain 70%. Wednesday, mostly cloudy. A slight chance of showers in the morning. Highs in the lower 70s. Chance of rain 20%. Wednesday night, mostly cloudy with a slight chance of thunderstorms. A chance of showers. Lows in the mid-50s. Chance of rain 50%. Thursday, mostly cloudy with a chance of showers. A slight chance of thunderstorms in the afternoon. Highs in the lower 70s. Chance of rain 50%. Thursday night, mostly cloudy with a chance of showers. A chance of thunderstorms until midnight, then a slight chance of thunderstorms after midnight. Lows in the mid-50s. Chance of rain 40%. Friday, mostly cloudy in the morning, then becoming partly sunny. A chance of showers. A chance of thunderstorms in the afternoon. Highs in the mid-70s. Chance of rain 30%. 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At Stillwater, it was sunny. The temperature was 88 degrees, the dew point 61, and the relative humidity 40%. The wind was south at 18 miles an hour, gusting to 36. The pressure was 29.74 inches and falling. At Enid, it was mostly sunny. The temperature was 91. The wind was south at 22, gusting to 29. At Guthrie, it was sunny. The temperature was 89. The wind was south at 21, gusting to 41. Observations from around the region. Skies ranged from sunny to mostly sunny. It was 93 at Wichita, 91 at Woodward, and 86 at Oklahoma City. Dallas-Fort Worth reported 86, Tulsa reported 86, and Springfield reported 84. Once again at 3 p.m., at Stillwater, it was sunny. The temperature was 88. Wind advisory in effect from 7 a.m. to 9 p.m. Central Daylight Time Sunday. What? South winds 20 to 30 miles an hour with gusts up to 40 miles an hour expected. Where? Garfield, Grant, Kay, Noble, Alfalfa, Ellis, Harper, Major, Woods, and Woodward counties. When? From 7 a.m. to 9 p.m. Central Daylight Time Sunday. Impacts. Gusty winds will blow around unsecured objects. Tree limbs could be blown down and a few power outages may result. Winds this strong can make driving difficult, especially for high-profile vehicles. Use extra caution. From the Norman Forecast Office, here is the forecast for Stillwater and surrounding area. Rest of today, sunny, breezy with highs around 90. South winds 15 to 25 miles an hour with gusts up to 35 miles an hour. Tonight, mostly clear. Lows in the lower 70s. South winds 15 to 20 miles an hour with gusts up to 30 miles an hour. Sunday, mostly sunny. A slight chance of showers and thunderstorms in the afternoon. Breezy with highs in the upper 80s. South winds 15 to 25 miles an hour with gusts up to 35 miles an hour. Chance of rain 10%. Sunday night, mostly cloudy with a chance of showers and thunderstorms until midnight, then partly cloudy after midnight. Breezy with lows in the lower 70s. South winds 15 to 25 miles an hour with gusts up to 35 miles an hour. Chance of rain 30%. Monday, partly sunny. Breezy with highs in the upper 80s. South winds 15 to 25 miles an hour with gusts up to 40 miles an hour. Monday night, partly cloudy. A chance of showers and thunderstorms after midnight. Breezy with lows in the upper 60s. Chance of rain 40%. Tuesday, partly sunny with a chance of showers and thunderstorms. Cooler with highs in the upper 70s. Chance of rain 50%. Tuesday night, showers likely with a chance of thunderstorms until midnight, then a chance of showers with a slight chance of thunderstorms after midnight. Cooler with lows in the upper 50s. Chance of rain 70%. Wednesday, mostly cloudy. A slight chance of showers in the morning. Highs in the lower 70s. Chance of rain 20%. Wednesday night, mostly

partly cloudy with a slight chance of thunderstorms. A chance of showers. Lows in the mid-50s. Chance of rain 50%. Thursday, mostly cloudy with a chance of showers. A slight chance of thunderstorms in the afternoon. Highs in the lower 70s. Chance of rain 50%. Thursday night, mostly cloudy with a chance of showers. A chance of thunderstorms until midnight, then a slight chance of thunderstorms after midnight. Lows in the mid-50s. Chance of rain 40%. Friday, mostly cloudy in the morning, then becoming partly sunny. A chance of showers. A chance of thunderstorms in the afternoon. Highs in the mid-70s. Chance of rain 30%. 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It's Stillwater, it was sunny. The temperature was 88 degrees, the dew point 61, and the relative humidity 40%. The wind was south at 18 miles an hour, gusting to 36. The pressure was 29.74 inches and falling. At Enid, it was mostly sunny. The temperature was 91. The wind was south at 22, gusting to 29. At Guthrie, it was sunny. The temperature was 89. The wind was south at 21, gusting to 41. Observations from around the region. Skies ranged from sunny to mostly sunny. It was 93 at Wichita, 91 at Woodward, and 86 at Oklahoma City. Dallas-Fort Worth reported 86, Tulsa reported 86, and Springfield reported 84. Once again at 3 p.m., it's still water, it was sunny. The temperature was 88. Wind advisory in effect from 7 a.m. to 9 p.m. Central Daylight Time Sunday. What? South winds 20 to 30 miles an hour with gusts up to 40 miles an hour expected. Ware, Garfield, Grant, Kay, Noble, Alfalfa, Ellis, Harper, Major, Woods, and Woodward counties. When, from 7 a.m. to 9 p.m. Central Daylight Time Sunday. Impacts, gusty winds will blow around unsecured objects. Tree limbs could be blown down and a few power outages may result. Winds this strong can make driving difficult, especially for high-profile vehicles. Use extra caution. From the Norman Forecast Office, here is the forecast for Stillwater and surrounding area. Rest of today, sunny, breezy with highs around 90. South winds 15 to 25 miles an hour with gusts up to 35 miles an hour. Tonight, mostly clear. Lows in the lower 70s. South winds 15 to 20 miles an hour with gusts up to 30 miles an hour. Sunday, mostly sunny. A slight chance of showers and thunderstorms in the afternoon. Breezy with highs in the upper 80s. South winds 15 to 25 miles an hour with gusts up to 35 miles an hour. Chance of rain 10%. Sunday night, mostly cloudy with a chance of showers and thunderstorms until midnight, then partly cloudy after midnight. Breezy with lows in the lower 70s. South winds 15 to 25 miles an hour with gusts up to 35 miles an hour. Chance of rain 30%. Monday, partly sunny. Breezy with highs in the upper 80s. South winds 15 to 25 miles an hour with gusts up to 40 miles an hour. Monday night, partly cloudy. A chance of showers and thunderstorms after midnight. Breezy with lows in the upper 60s. Chance of rain 40%. Tuesday, partly sunny with a chance of showers and thunderstorms. Cooler with highs in the upper 70s. Chance of rain 50%. Tuesday night, showers likely with a chance of thunderstorms until midnight, then a chance of showers with a slight chance of thunderstorms after midnight. Cooler with lows in the upper 50s. Chance of rain 70%. Wednesday, mostly cloudy. A slight chance of showers in the morning. Highs in the lower 70s. Chance of rain 20%. Wednesday night, mostly cloudy with a slight chance of thunderstorms. A chance of showers. Lows in the mid-50s. Chance of rain 50%.

Thursday, mostly cloudy with a chance of showers. A slight chance of thunderstorms in the afternoon. Highs in the lower 70s. Chance of rain 50%. Thursday night, mostly cloudy with a chance of showers. A chance of thunderstorms until midnight, then a slight chance of thunderstorms after midnight. Lows in the mid-50s. Chance of rain 40%. Friday, mostly cloudy in the morning, then becoming partly sunny. A chance of showers. A chance of thunderstorms in the afternoon. Highs in the mid-70s. Chance of rain 30%. 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It's Stillwater, it was sunny. The temperature was 88 degrees, the dew point 61, and the relative humidity 40%. The wind was south at 18 miles an hour, gusting to 36. The pressure was 29.74 inches and falling. At Enid, it was mostly sunny. The temperature was 91. The wind was south at 22, gusting to 29. At Guthrie, it was sunny. The temperature was 89. The wind was south at 21, gusting to 41. Observations from around the region. Skies ranged from sunny to mostly sunny. It was 93 at Wichita, 91 at Woodward, and 86 at Oklahoma City. Dallas-Fort Worth reported 86, Tulsa reported 86, and Springfield reported 84. Once again at 3 p.m., it's still water, it was sunny. The temperature was 88. Wind advisory in effect from 7 a.m. to 9 p.m. Central Daylight Time Sunday. What? South winds 20 to 30 miles an hour with gusts up to 40 miles an hour expected. Where? Garfield, Grant, Kay, Noble, Alfalfa, Ellis, Harper, Major, Woods, and Woodward counties. When? From 7 a.m. to 9 p.m. Central Daylight Time Sunday. Impacts. Gusty winds will blow around unsecured objects. Tree limbs could be blown down and a few power outages may result. Winds this strong can make driving difficult, especially for high-profile vehicles. Use extra caution. From the Norman Forecast Office, here is the forecast for Stillwater and surrounding area. Rest of today, sunny, breezy with highs around 90. South winds 15 to 25 miles an hour with gusts up to 35 miles an hour. Tonight, mostly clear. Lows in the lower 70s. South winds 15 to 20 miles an hour with gusts up to 30 miles an hour. Sunday, mostly sunny. A slight chance of showers and thunderstorms in the afternoon. Breezy with highs in the upper 80s. South winds 15 to 25 miles an hour with gusts up to 35 miles an hour. Chance of rain 10%. Sunday night, mostly cloudy with a chance of showers and thunderstorms until midnight, then partly cloudy after midnight. Breezy with lows in the lower 70s. South winds 15 to 25 miles an hour with gusts up to 35 miles an hour. Chance of rain 30%. Monday, partly sunny. Breezy with highs in the upper 80s. South winds 15 to 25 miles an hour with gusts up to 40 miles an hour. Monday night, partly cloudy. A chance of showers and thunderstorms after midnight. Breezy with lows in the upper 60s. Chance of rain 40%. Tuesday, partly sunny with a chance of showers and thunderstorms. Cooler with highs in the upper 70s. Chance of rain 50%. Tuesday night, showers likely with a chance of thunderstorms until midnight, then a chance of showers with a slight chance of thunderstorms after midnight. Cooler with lows in the upper 50s. Chance of rain 70%. Wednesday, mostly cloudy. A slight chance of showers in the morning. Highs in the lower 70s. Chance of rain 20%. Wednesday night, mostly cloudy with a slight chance of thunderstorms. A chance of showers. Lows in the mid-50s. Chance of rain 50%. Thursday, mostly cloudy with a chance of showers. A slight chance of thunderstorms in the afternoon. Highs in the lower 70s. Chance of rain 50%. Thursday night, mostly cloudy with a chance of showers. A chance of thunderstorms until midnight, then a slight chance of thunderstorms after midnight. Lows in the mid-50s. Chance of rain 40%.

80%. Friday, mostly cloudy in the morning, then becoming partly sunny. A chance of showers. A chance of thunderstorms in the afternoon. Highs in the mid-70s. Chance of rain 30%. You are listening to Stillwater Weather Radio, and here are 3 p.m. weather observations. It's Stillwater, it was sunny. The temperature was 88 degrees, the dew point 61, and the relative humidity 40%. The wind was south at 18 miles an hour, gusting to 36. The pressure was 29.74 inches and falling. At Enid, it was mostly sunny. The temperature was 91. The wind was south at 22, gusting to 29. At Guthrie, it was sunny. The temperature was 89. The wind was south at 21, gusting to 41. Observations from around the region. Skies ranged from sunny to mostly sunny. It was 93 at Wichita, 91 at Woodward, and 86 at Oklahoma City. Dallas-Fort Worth reported 86, Tulsa reported 86, and Springfield reported 84. Once again at 3 p.m., it's still water, it was sunny. The temperature was 88. Wind advisory in effect from 7 a.m. to 9 p.m. Central Daylight Time Sunday. What? South winds 20 to 30 miles an hour with gusts up to 40 miles an hour expected. Where? Garfield, Grant, Kay, Noble, Alfalfa, Ellis, Harper, Major, Woods, and Woodward counties. When? From 7 a.m. to 9 p.m. Central Daylight Time Sunday. Impacts. Gusty winds will blow around unsecured objects. Tree limbs could be blown down and a few power outages may result. Winds this strong can make driving difficult, especially for high-profile vehicles. Use extra caution. From the Norman Forecast Office, here is the forecast for Stillwater and surrounding area. Rest of today, sunny, breezy with highs around 90. South winds 15 to 25 miles an hour with gusts up to 35 miles an hour. Tonight, mostly clear. Lows in the lower 70s. South winds 15 to 20 miles an hour with gusts up to 30 miles an hour. Sunday, mostly sunny. A slight chance of showers and thunderstorms in the afternoon. Breezy with highs in the upper 80s. South winds 15 to 25 miles an hour with gusts up to 35 miles an hour. Chance of rain 10%. Sunday night, mostly cloudy with a chance of showers and thunderstorms until midnight, then partly cloudy after midnight. Breezy with lows in the lower 70s. South winds 15 to 25 miles an hour with gusts up to 35 miles an hour. Chance of rain 30%. Monday, partly sunny. Breezy with highs in the upper 80s. South winds 15 to 25 miles an hour with gusts up to 40 miles an hour. Monday night, partly cloudy. A chance of showers and thunderstorms after midnight. Breezy with lows in the upper 60s. Chance of rain 40%. Tuesday, partly sunny with a chance of showers and thunderstorms. Cooler with highs in the upper 70s. Chance of rain 50%. Tuesday night, showers likely with a chance of thunderstorms until midnight, then a chance of showers with a slight chance of thunderstorms after midnight. Cooler with lows in the upper 50s. Chance of rain 70%. Wednesday, mostly cloudy. A slight chance of showers in the morning. Highs in the lower 70s. Chance of rain 20%. Wednesday night, mostly cloudy with a slight chance of thunderstorms. A chance of showers. Lows in the mid-50s. Chance of rain 50%. Thursday, mostly cloudy with a chance of showers. A slight chance of thunderstorms in the afternoon. Highs in the lower 70s. Chance of rain 50%. Thursday night, mostly cloudy with a chance of showers. A chance of thunderstorms until midnight, then a slight chance of thunderstorms after midnight. Lows in the mid-50s. Chance of rain 40%. Friday, mostly cloudy in the morning, then becoming partly sunny. A chance of showers. A chance of thunderstorms in the afternoon. Highs in the mid-70s. Chance of rain 30%. 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

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It's Stillwater, it was sunny. The temperature was 88 degrees, the dew point 61, and the relative humidity 40%. The wind was south at 18 miles an hour, gusting to 36. The pressure was 29.74 inches and falling. At Enid, it was mostly sunny. The temperature was 91. The wind was south at 22, gusting to 29. At Guthrie, it was sunny. The temperature was 89. The wind was south at 21, gusting to 41. Observations from around the region. Skies ranged from sunny to mostly sunny. It was 93 at Wichita, 91 at Woodward, and 86 at Oklahoma City. Dallas-Fort Worth reported 86, Tulsa reported 86, and Springfield reported 84. Once again at 3 p.m., it's Stillwater, it was sunny. The temperature was 88. Wind advisory in effect from 7 a.m. to 9 p.m. Central Daylight Time Sunday. What? South winds 20 to 30 miles an hour with gusts up to 40 miles an hour expected. Where? Garfield, Grant, Kay, Noble, Alfalfa, Ellis, Harper, Major, Woods, and Woodward counties. When? From 7 a.m. to 9 p.m. Central Daylight Time Sunday. Impacts. Gusty winds will blow around unsecured objects. Tree limbs could be blown down and a few power outages may result. Winds this strong can make driving difficult, especially for high-profile vehicles. Use extra caution. From the Norman Forecast Office, here is the forecast for Stillwater and surrounding area. Rest of today, sunny, breezy with highs around 90. South winds 15 to 25 miles an hour with gusts up to 35 miles an hour. Tonight, mostly clear. Lows in the lower 70s. South winds 15 to 20 miles an hour with gusts up to 30 miles an hour. Sunday, mostly sunny. A slight chance of showers and thunderstorms in the afternoon. Breezy with highs in the upper 80s. South winds 15 to 25 miles an hour with gusts up to 35 miles an hour. Chance of rain 10%. Sunday night, mostly cloudy with a chance of showers and thunderstorms until midnight, then partly cloudy after midnight. Breezy with lows in the lower 70s. South winds 15 to 25 miles an hour with gusts up to 35 miles an hour. Chance of rain 30%. Monday, partly sunny. Breezy with highs in the upper 80s. South winds 15 to 25 miles an hour with gusts up to 40 miles an hour. Monday night, partly cloudy. A chance of showers and thunderstorms after midnight. Breezy with lows in the upper 60s. Chance of rain 40%. Tuesday, partly sunny with a chance of showers and thunderstorms. Cooler with highs in the upper 70s. Chance of rain 50%. Tuesday night, showers likely with a chance of thunderstorms until midnight, then a chance of showers with a slight chance of thunderstorms after midnight. Cooler with lows in the upper 50s. Chance of rain 70%. Wednesday, mostly cloudy. A slight chance of showers in the morning. Highs in the lower 70s. Chance of rain 20%. Wednesday night, mostly cloudy with a slight chance of thunderstorms. A chance of showers. Lows in the mid-50s. Chance of rain 50%. Thursday, mostly cloudy with a chance of showers. A slight chance of thunderstorms in the afternoon. Highs in the lower 70s. Chance of rain 50%. Thursday night, mostly cloudy with a chance of showers. A chance of thunderstorms until midnight, then a slight chance of thunderstorms after midnight. Lows in the mid-50s. Chance of rain 40%. Friday, mostly cloudy in the morning, then becoming partly sunny. A chance of showers. A chance of thunderstorms in the afternoon. Highs in the mid-70s. Chance of rain 30%. 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It's Stillwater, it was sunny. The temperature was 88 degrees, the dew point 62, and the relative humidity 41%. The wind was south at 24 miles an hour, gusting to 30.

1965. The pressure was 29.72 inches and falling. At Guthrie, it was sunny. The temperature was 89. The wind was south at 21, gusting to 40. Observations from around the region. Skies ranged from sunny to mostly sunny, and temperatures were between 85 and 93 degrees. Once again at 4 p.m., at Stillwater, it was sunny. The temperature was 88. Wind advisory in effect from 7 a.m. to 9 p.m. Central Daylight Time Sunday. What? South winds 20 to 30 miles an hour with gusts up to 40 miles an hour expected. Where? Garfield, Grant, Kay, Noble, Alfalfa, Ellis, Harper, Major, Woods, and Woodward counties. When? From 7 a.m. to 9 p.m. Central Daylight Time Sunday. Impacts. Gusty winds will blow around unsecured objects. Tree limbs could be blown down and a few power outages may result. Winds this strong can make driving difficult, especially for high-profile vehicles. Use extra caution. From the Norman Forecast Office, here is the forecast for Stillwater and surrounding area. Rest of today, sunny, breezy with highs around 90. South winds 15 to 25 miles an hour with gusts up to 35 miles an hour. Tonight, mostly clear. Lows in the lower 70s. South winds 15 to 20 miles an hour with gusts up to 30 miles an hour. Sunday, mostly sunny. A slight chance of showers and thunderstorms in the afternoon. Breezy with highs in the upper 80s. South winds 15 to 25 miles an hour with gusts up to 35 miles an hour. Chance of rain 10%. Sunday night, mostly cloudy with a chance of showers and thunderstorms until midnight, then partly cloudy after midnight. Breezy with lows in the lower 70s. South winds 15 to 25 miles an hour with gusts up to 35 miles an hour. Chance of rain 30%. Monday, partly sunny. Breezy with highs in the upper 80s. South winds 15 to 25 miles an hour with gusts up to 40 miles an hour. Monday night, partly cloudy. A chance of showers and thunderstorms after midnight. Breezy with lows in the upper 60s. Chance of rain 40%. Tuesday, partly sunny with a chance of showers and thunderstorms. Cooler with highs in the upper 70s. Chance of rain 50%. Tuesday night, showers likely with a chance of thunderstorms until midnight, then a chance of showers with a slight chance of thunderstorms after midnight. Cooler with lows in the upper 50s. Chance of rain 70%. Wednesday, mostly cloudy. A slight chance of showers in the morning. Highs in the lower 70s. Chance of rain 20%. Wednesday night, mostly cloudy with a slight chance of thunderstorms. A chance of showers. Lows in the mid-50s. Chance of rain 50%. Thursday, mostly cloudy with a chance of showers. A slight chance of thunderstorms in the afternoon. Highs in the lower 70s. Chance of rain 50%. Thursday night, mostly cloudy with a chance of showers. A chance of thunderstorms until midnight, then a slight chance of thunderstorms after midnight. Lows in the mid-50s. Chance of rain 40%. Friday, mostly cloudy in the morning, then becoming partly sunny. A chance of showers. A chance of thunderstorms in the afternoon. Highs in the mid-70s. Chance of rain 30%. 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At Stillwater, it was sunny. The temperature was 88 degrees, the dew point 62, and the relative humidity 41%. The wind was south at 24 miles an hour, gusting to 35. The pressure was 29.72 inches and falling. At Guthrie, it was sunny. The temperature was 89. The wind was south at 21, gusting to 40. Observations from around the region. Skies ranged from sunny to mostly sunny, and temperatures were between 85 and 93 degrees. Once again at 4 p.m., at Stillwater, it was sunny. The temperature was 88. Wind advisory in effect from 7 a.m. to 9 p.m. Central Daylight Time Sunday. What? South winds 20 to 30 miles an hour with gusts up to 40 miles an hour expected. Where? Garfield.

Kate, Noble, Alfalfa, Ellis, Harper, Major, Woods, and Woodward counties. When, from 7 a.m. to 9 p.m. Central Daylight Time Sunday. Impacts, gusty winds will blow around unsecured objects. Tree limbs could be blown down and a few power outages may result. Winds this strong can make driving difficult, especially for high-profile vehicles. Use extra caution. From the Norman Forecast Office, here is the forecast for Stillwater and surrounding area. Rest of today, sunny, breezy with highs around 90. South winds 15 to 25 miles an hour with gusts up to 35 miles an hour. Tonight, mostly clear. Lows in the lower 70s. South winds 15 to 20 miles an hour with gusts up to 30 miles an hour. Sunday, mostly sunny. A slight chance of showers and thunderstorms in the afternoon. Breezy with highs in the upper 80s. South winds 15 to 25 miles an hour with gusts up to 35 miles an hour. Chance of rain 10%. Sunday night, mostly cloudy with a chance of showers and thunderstorms until midnight, then partly cloudy after midnight. Breezy with lows in the lower 70s. South winds 15 to 25 miles an hour with gusts up to 35 miles an hour. Chance of rain 30%. Monday, partly sunny. Breezy with highs in the upper 80s. South winds 15 to 25 miles an hour with gusts up to 40 miles an hour. Monday night, partly cloudy. A chance of showers and thunderstorms after midnight. Breezy with lows in the upper 60s. Chance of rain 40%. Tuesday, partly sunny with a chance of showers and thunderstorms. Cooler with highs in the upper 70s. Chance of rain 50%. Tuesday night, showers likely with a chance of thunderstorms until midnight, then a chance of showers with a slight chance of thunderstorms after midnight. Cooler with lows in the upper 50s. Chance of rain 70%. Wednesday, mostly cloudy. A slight chance of showers in the morning. Highs in the lower 70s. Chance of rain 20%. Wednesday night, mostly cloudy with a slight chance of thunderstorms. A chance of showers. Lows in the mid-50s. Chance of rain 50%. Thursday, mostly cloudy with a chance of showers. A slight chance of thunderstorms in the afternoon. Highs in the lower 70s. Chance of rain 50%. Thursday night, mostly cloudy with a chance of showers. A chance of thunderstorms until midnight, then a slight chance of thunderstorms after midnight. Lows in the mid-50s. Chance of rain 40%. Friday, mostly cloudy in the morning, then becoming partly sunny. A chance of showers. A chance of thunderstorms in the afternoon. Highs in the mid-70s. Chance of rain 30%. 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At Stillwater, it was sunny. The temperature was 88 degrees, the dew point 62, and the relative humidity 41%. The wind was south at 24 miles an hour, gusting to 35. The pressure was 29.72 inches and falling. At Guthrie, it was sunny. The temperature was 89. The wind was south at 21, gusting to 40. Observations from around the region. Skies ranged from sunny to mostly sunny, and temperatures were between 85 and 93 degrees. Once again at 4 p.m., at Stillwater, it was sunny. The temperature was 88. Wind advisory in effect from 7 a.m. to 9 p.m. Central Daylight Time Sunday. What? South winds 20 to 30 miles an hour with gusts up to 40 miles an hour expected. Where? Garfield, Grant, Kay, Noble, Alfalfa, Ellis, Harper, Major, Woods, and Woodward counties. When? From 7 a.m. to 9 p.m. Central Daylight Time Sunday. Impacts. Gusty winds will blow around unsecured objects. Tree limbs could be blown down and a few power outages may result. Winds this strong can make driving difficult, especially for high-profile vehicles. Use extra caution. 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Programming originates from the National Weather Service Forecast Office in Norman, Oklahoma.
From the Norman Forecast Office, here is the forecast for Stillwater and surrounding area. Rest of today, sunny, breezy with highs around 90. South winds 15 to 25 miles an hour with gusts up to 35 miles an hour. Tonight, mostly clear. Lows in the lower 70s. South winds 15 to 20 miles an hour with gusts up to 30 miles an hour. Sunday, mostly sunny. A slight chance of showers and thunderstorms in the afternoon. Breezy with highs in the upper 80s. South winds 15 to 25 miles an hour with gusts up to 35 miles an hour. Chance of rain 10%. Sunday night, mostly cloudy with a chance of showers and thunderstorms until midnight, then partly cloudy after midnight. Breezy with lows in the lower 70s. South winds 15 to 25 miles an hour with gusts up to 35 miles an hour. Chance of rain 30%. Monday, partly sunny. Breezy with highs in the upper 80s. South winds 15 to 25 miles an hour with gusts up to 40 miles an hour. Monday night, partly cloudy. A chance of showers and thunderstorms after midnight. Breezy with lows in the upper 60s. Chance of rain 40%. Tuesday, partly sunny with a chance of showers and thunderstorms. Cooler with highs in the upper 70s. Chance of rain 50%. Tuesday night, showers likely with a chance of thunderstorms until midnight, then a chance of showers with a slight chance of thunderstorms after midnight. Cooler with lows in the upper 50s. Chance of rain 70%. Wednesday, mostly cloudy. A slight chance of showers in the morning. Highs in the lower 70s. Chance of rain 20%. Wednesday night, mostly cloudy with a slight chance of thunderstorms. A chance of showers. Lows in the mid-50s. Chance of rain 50%. Thursday, mostly cloudy with a chance of showers. A slight chance of thunderstorms in the afternoon. Highs in the lower 70s. Chance of rain 50%. Thursday night, mostly cloudy with a chance of showers. A chance of thunderstorms until midnight, then a slight chance of thunderstorms after midnight. Lows in the mid-50s. Chance of rain 40%. Friday, mostly cloudy in the morning, then becoming partly sunny. A chance of showers. A chance of thunderstorms in the afternoon. Highs in the mid-70s. Chance of rain 30%. 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At Stillwater, it was sunny. The temperature was 88 degrees, the dew point 62, and the relative humidity 41%. The wind was south at 24 miles an hour, gusting to 35. The pressure was 29.72 inches and falling. At Guthrie, it was sunny. The temperature was 89. The wind was south at 21, gusting to 40. Observations from around the region. Skies ranged from sunny to mostly sunny, and temperatures were between 85 and 93 degrees. Once again at 4 p.m., at Stillwater, it was sunny. The temperature was 88. Wind advisory in effect from 7 a.m. to 9 p.m. Central Daylight Time Sunday. What? South winds 20 to 30 miles an hour with gusts up to 40 miles an hour expected. Where? Garfield, Grant, Kay, Noble, Alfalfa, Ellis, Harper, Major, Woods, and Woodward counties. When? From 7 a.m. to 9 p.m. Central Daylight Time Sunday. Impacts. Gusty winds will blow around unsecured objects. Tree limbs could be blown down and a few power outages may result. Winds this strong can make driving difficult, especially for high-profile vehicles. Use extra caution. From the Norman Forecast Office, here is the forecast for Stillwater and surrounding area. Rest of today, sunny, breezy with highs around 90. South winds 15 to 25 miles an hour with gusts up to 35 miles an hour. Tonight, mostly clear. Lows in the lower 70s. South winds 15 to 20 miles an hour with gusts up to 30 miles an hour. Sunday, mostly sunny. A slight chance of showers and thunderstorms in the afternoon. Breezy with highs in the upper 80s. South winds 15 to 25 miles an hour with gusts up to 35 miles an hour. Chance of rain 10%.

Sunday night, mostly cloudy with a chance of showers and thunderstorms until midnight, then partly cloudy after midnight. Breezy with lows in the lower 70s. South winds 15 to 25 miles an hour with gusts up to 35 miles an hour. Chance of rain 30%. Monday, partly sunny. Breezy with highs in the upper 80s. South winds 15 to 25 miles an hour with gusts up to 40 miles an hour. Monday night, partly cloudy. A chance of showers and thunderstorms after midnight. Breezy with lows in the upper 60s. Chance of rain 40%. Tuesday, partly sunny with a chance of showers and thunderstorms. Cooler with highs in the upper 70s. Chance of rain 50%. Tuesday night, showers likely with a chance of thunderstorms until midnight, then a chance of showers with a slight chance of thunderstorms after midnight. Cooler with lows in the upper 50s. Chance of rain 70%. Wednesday, mostly cloudy. A slight chance of showers in the morning. Highs in the lower 70s. Chance of rain 20%. Wednesday night, mostly cloudy with a slight chance of thunderstorms. A chance of showers. Lows in the mid 50s. Chance of rain 50%. Thursday, mostly cloudy with a chance of showers. A slight chance of thunderstorms in the afternoon. Highs in the lower 70s. Chance of rain 50%. Thursday night, mostly cloudy with a chance of showers. A chance of thunderstorms until midnight, then a slight chance of thunderstorms after midnight. Lows in the mid-50s. Chance of rain 40%. Friday, mostly cloudy in the morning, then becoming partly sunny. A chance of showers. A chance of thunderstorms in the afternoon. Highs in the mid-70s. Chance of rain 30%. 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It's Stillwater, it was sunny. The temperature was 88 degrees, the dew point 62, and the relative humidity 41%. The wind was south at 24 miles an hour, gusting to 35. The pressure was 29.72 inches and falling. At Guthrie, it was sunny. The temperature was 89. The wind was south at 21, gusting to 40. Observations from around the region. Skies ranged from sunny to mostly sunny, and temperatures were between 85 and 93 degrees. Once again at 4 p.m., at Stillwater, it was sunny. The temperature was 88. Wind advisory in effect from 7 a.m. to 9 p.m. Central Daylight Time Sunday. What? South winds 20 to 30 miles an hour with gusts up to 40 miles an hour expected. Where? Garfield, Grant, Kay, Noble, Alfalfa, Ellis, Harper, Major, Woods, and Woodward counties. When? From 7 a.m. to 9 p.m. Central Daylight Time Sunday. Impacts. Gusty winds will blow around unsecured objects. Tree limbs could be blown down and a few power outages may result. Winds this strong can make driving difficult, especially for high-profile vehicles. Use extra caution. From the Norman Forecast Office, here is the forecast for Stillwater and surrounding area. Rest of today, sunny, breezy with highs around 90. South winds 15 to 25 miles an hour with gusts up to 35 miles an hour. Tonight, mostly clear. Lows in the lower 70s. South winds 15 to 20 miles an hour with gusts up to 30 miles an hour. Sunday, mostly sunny. A slight chance of showers and thunderstorms in the afternoon. Breezy with highs in the upper 80s. South winds 15 to 25 miles an hour with gusts up to 35 miles an hour. Chance of rain 10%. Sunday night, mostly cloudy with a chance of showers and thunderstorms until midnight, then partly cloudy after midnight. Breezy with lows in the lower 70s. South winds 15 to 25 miles an hour with gusts up to 35 miles an hour. Chance of rain 30%. Monday, partly sunny. Breezy with highs in the upper 80s. South winds 15 to 25 miles an hour with gusts up to 40 miles an hour. Monday night, partly cloudy. A chance of showers and thunderstorms after midnight. Breezy with lows in the upper 60s. Chance of rain 40%. Tuesday, partly sunny with a chance of showers and

Thunderstorms. Cooler with highs in the upper 70s. Chance of rain 50%. Tuesday night, showers likely with a chance of thunderstorms until midnight, then a chance of showers with a slight chance of thunderstorms after midnight. Cooler with lows in the upper 50s. Chance of rain 70%. Wednesday, mostly cloudy. A slight chance of showers in the morning. Highs in the lower 70s. Chance of rain 20%. Wednesday night, mostly cloudy with a slight chance of thunderstorms. A chance of showers. Lows in the mid-50s. Chance of rain 50%. Thursday, mostly cloudy with a chance of showers. A slight chance of thunderstorms in the afternoon. Highs in the lower 70s. Chance of rain 50%. Thursday night, mostly cloudy with a chance of showers. A chance of thunderstorms until midnight, then a slight chance of thunderstorms after midnight. Lows in the mid-50s. Chance of rain 40%. Friday, mostly cloudy in the morning, then becoming partly sunny. A chance of showers. A chance of thunderstorms in the afternoon. Highs in the mid-70s. Chance of rain 30%. 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At Stillwater, it was sunny. The temperature was 88 degrees, the dew point 62, and the relative humidity 41%. The wind was south at 24 miles an hour, gusting to 35. The pressure was 29.72 inches and falling. At Guthrie, it was sunny. The temperature was 89. The wind was south at 21, gusting to 40. Observations from around the region. Skies ranged from sunny to mostly sunny, and temperatures were between 85 and 93 degrees. Once again at 4 p.m., at Stillwater, it was sunny. The temperature was 88. Wind advisory in effect from 7 a.m. to 9 p.m. Central Daylight Time Sunday. What? South winds 20 to 30 miles an hour with gusts up to 40 miles an hour expected. Ware, Garfield, Grant, Kay, Noble, Alfalfa, Ellis, Harper, Major, Woods, and Woodward counties. When, from 7 a.m. to 9 p.m. Central Daylight Time Sunday. Impacts, gusty winds will blow around unsecured objects. Tree limbs could be blown down and a few power outages may result. Winds this strong can make driving difficult, especially for high-profile vehicles. Use extra caution. From the Norman Forecast Office, here is the forecast for Stillwater and surrounding area. Rest of today, sunny, breezy with highs around 90. South winds 15 to 25 miles an hour with gusts up to 35 miles an hour. Tonight, mostly clear. Lows in the lower 70s. South winds 15 to 20 miles an hour with gusts up to 30 miles an hour. Sunday, mostly sunny. A slight chance of showers and thunderstorms in the afternoon. Breezy with highs in the upper 80s. South winds 15 to 25 miles an hour with gusts up to 35 miles an hour. Chance of rain 10%. Sunday night, mostly cloudy with a chance of showers and thunderstorms until midnight, then partly cloudy after midnight. Breezy with lows in the lower 70s. South winds 15 to 25 miles an hour with gusts up to 35 miles an hour. Chance of rain 30%. Monday, partly sunny. Breezy with highs in the upper 80s. South winds 15 to 25 miles an hour with gusts up to 40 miles an hour. Monday night, partly cloudy. A chance of showers and thunderstorms after midnight. Breezy with lows in the upper 60s. Chance of rain 40%. Tuesday, partly sunny with a chance of showers and thunderstorms. Cooler with highs in the upper 70s. Chance of rain 50%. Tuesday night, showers likely with a chance of thunderstorms until midnight, then a chance of showers with a slight chance of thunderstorms after midnight. Cooler with lows in the upper 50s. Chance of rain 70%. Wednesday, mostly cloudy. A slight chance of showers in the morning. Highs in the lower 70s. Chance of rain 20%. Wednesday night, mostly cloudy with a slight chance of thunderstorms. A chance of showers. Lows in the mid-50s. Chance of rain 50%. Thursday, mostly cloudy.

with a chance of showers. A slight chance of thunderstorms in the afternoon. Highs in the lower 70s. Chance of rain 50%. Thursday night, mostly cloudy with a chance of showers. A chance of thunderstorms until midnight, then a slight chance of thunderstorms after midnight. Lows in the mid-50s. Chance of rain 40%. Friday, mostly cloudy in the morning, then becoming partly sunny. A chance of showers. A chance of thunderstorms in the afternoon. Highs in the mid-70s. Chance of rain 30%. 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It's Stillwater, it was sunny. The temperature was 88 degrees, the dew point 62, and the relative humidity 41%. The wind was south at 24 miles an hour, gusting to 35. The pressure was 29.72 inches and falling. At Guthrie, it was sunny. The temperature was 89. The wind was south at 21, gusting to 40. Observations from around the region. Skies ranged from sunny to mostly sunny, and temperatures were between 85 and 93 degrees. Once again at 4 p.m., it's Stillwater, it was sunny. The temperature was 88. Wind advisory in effect from 7 a.m. to 9 p.m. Central Daylight Time Sunday. What? South winds 20 to 30 miles an hour with gusts up to 40 miles an hour expected. Where? Garfield, Grant, Kay, Noble, Alfalfa, Ellis, Harper, Major, Woods, and Woodward counties. When? From 7 a.m. to 9 p.m. Central Daylight Time Sunday. Impacts. Gusty winds will blow around unsecured objects. Tree limbs could be blown down and a few power outages may result. Winds this strong can make driving difficult, especially for high-profile vehicles. Use extra caution. From the Norman Forecast Office, here is the forecast for Stillwater and surrounding area. Rest of today, sunny, breezy with highs around 90. South winds 15 to 25 miles an hour with gusts up to 35 miles an hour. Tonight, mostly clear. Lows in the lower 70s. South winds 15 to 20 miles an hour with gusts up to 30 miles an hour. Sunday, mostly sunny. A slight chance of showers and thunderstorms in the afternoon. Breezy with highs in the upper 80s. South winds 15 to 25 miles an hour with gusts up to 35 miles an hour. Chance of rain 10%. Sunday night, mostly cloudy with a chance of showers and thunderstorms until midnight, then partly cloudy after midnight. Breezy with lows in the lower 70s. South winds 15 to 25 miles an hour with gusts up to 35 miles an hour. Chance of rain 30%. Monday, partly sunny. Breezy with highs in the upper 80s. South winds 15 to 25 miles an hour with gusts up to 40 miles an hour. Monday night, partly cloudy. A chance of showers and thunderstorms after midnight. Breezy with lows in the upper 60s. 5 miles an hour with gusts up to 40 miles an hour. Monday night, partly cloudy. A chance of showers and thunderstorms after midnight. Breezy with lows in the upper 60s. Chance of rain 40%. Tuesday, partly sunny with a chance of showers and thunderstorms. Cooler with highs in the upper 70s. Chance of rain 50%. Tuesday night, showers likely with a chance of thunderstorms until midnight, then a chance of showers with a slight chance of thunderstorms after midnight. Cooler with lows in the upper 50s. Chance of rain 70%. Wednesday, mostly cloudy. A slight chance of showers in the morning. Highs in the lower 70s. Chance of rain 20%. Wednesday night, mostly cloudy with a slight chance of thunderstorms. A chance of showers. Lows in the mid-50s. Chance of rain 50%. Thursday, mostly cloudy with a chance of showers. A slight chance of thunderstorms in the afternoon. Highs in the lower 70s. Chance of rain 50%. Thursday night, mostly cloudy with a chance of showers. A chance of thunderstorms.

At Guthrie, it was sunny. The temperature was 89. The wind was south at 21, gusting to 40. Observations from around the region. Skies ranged from sunny to mostly sunny, and temperatures were between 85 and 93 degrees. Once again at 4 p.m., at Stillwater, it was sunny. The temperature was 88. Wind advisory in effect from 7 a.m. to 9 p.m. Central Daylight Time Sunday. What? South winds 20 to 30 miles an hour with gusts up to 40 miles an hour expected. Where? Garfield, Grant, Kay, Noble, Alfalfa, Ellis, Harper, Major, Woods, and Woodward counties. When? From 7 a.m. to 9 p.m. Central Daylight Time Sunday. Impacts. Gusty winds will blow around unsecured objects. Tree limbs could be blown down and a few power outages may result. Winds this strong can make driving difficult, especially for high-profile vehicles. Use extra caution. From the Norman Forecast Office, here is the forecast for Stillwater and surrounding area. Rest of today, sunny, breezy with highs around 90. South winds 15 to 25 miles an hour with gusts up to 35 miles an hour. Tonight, mostly clear. Lows in the lower 70s. South winds 15 to 20 miles an hour with gusts up to 30 miles an hour. Sunday, mostly sunny. A slight chance of showers and thunderstorms in the afternoon. Breezy with highs in the upper 80s. South winds 15 to 25 miles an hour with gusts up to 35 miles an hour. Chance of rain 10%. Sunday night, mostly cloudy with a chance of showers and thunderstorms until midnight, then partly cloudy after midnight. Breezy with lows in the lower 70s. South winds 15 to 25 miles an hour with gusts up to 35 miles an hour. Chance of rain 30%. Monday, partly sunny. Breezy with highs in the upper 80s. South winds 15 to 25 miles an hour with gusts up to 40 miles an hour. Monday night, partly cloudy. A chance of showers and thunderstorms after midnight. Breezy with lows in the upper 60s. Chance of rain 40%. Tuesday, partly sunny with a chance of showers and thunderstorms. Cooler with highs in the upper 70s. Chance of rain 50%. Tuesday night, showers likely with a chance of thunderstorms until midnight, then a chance of showers with a slight chance of thunderstorms after midnight. Cooler with lows in the upper 50s. Chance of rain 70%. Wednesday, mostly cloudy. A slight chance of showers in the morning. Highs in the lower 70s. Chance of rain 20%. Wednesday night, mostly cloudy with a slight chance of thunderstorms. A chance of showers. Lows in the mid-50s. Chance of rain 50%. Thursday, mostly cloudy with a chance of showers. A slight chance of thunderstorms in the afternoon. Highs in the lower 70s. Chance of rain 50%. Thursday night, mostly cloudy with a chance of showers. A chance of thunderstorms until midnight, then a slight chance of thunderstorms after midnight. Lows in the mid-50s. Chance of rain 40%. Friday, mostly cloudy in the morning, then becoming partly sunny. A chance of showers. A chance of thunderstorms in the afternoon. Highs in the mid-70s. Chance of rain 30%. 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At Stillwater, it was sunny. The temperature was 88 degrees, the dew point 62, and the relative humidity 41%. The wind was south at 24 miles an hour, gusting to 35. The pressure was 29.72 inches and falling. At Guthrie, it was sunny. The temperature was 89. The wind was south at 21, gusting to 40. Observations from around the region. Skies ranged from sunny to mostly sunny, and temperatures were between 85 and 93 degrees. Once again at 4 p.m., at Stillwater, it was sunny. The temperature was 88. Wind advisory in effect from 7 a.m. to 9 p.m. Central Daylight Time Sunday. What? South winds 20 to 30 miles an hour with gusts up to 40 miles an hour expected. Where? Garfield, Grant, Kay, Noble, Alfalfa, Ellis, Harper, Major, Woods.

and Woodward counties. When, from 7 a.m. to 9 p.m. Central Daylight Time Sunday. Impacts, gusty winds will blow around unsecured objects. Tree limbs could be blown down and a few power outages may result. Winds this strong can make driving difficult, especially for high-profile vehicles. Use extra caution. From the Norman Forecast Office, here is the forecast for Stillwater and surrounding area. Rest of today, sunny, breezy with highs around 90. South winds 15 to 25 miles an hour with gusts up to 35 miles an hour. Tonight, mostly clear. Lows in the lower 70s. South winds 15 to 20 miles an hour with gusts up to 30 miles an hour. Sunday, mostly sunny. A slight chance of showers and thunderstorms in the afternoon. Breezy with highs in the upper 80s. South winds 15 to 25 miles an hour with gusts up to 35 miles an hour. Chance of rain 10%. Sunday night, mostly cloudy with a chance of showers and thunderstorms until midnight, then partly cloudy after midnight. Breezy with lows in the lower 70s. South winds 15 to 25 miles an hour with gusts up to 35 miles an hour. Chance of rain 30%. Monday, partly sunny. Breezy with highs in the upper 80s. South winds 15 to 25 miles an hour with gusts up to 40 miles an hour. Monday night, partly cloudy. A chance of showers and thunderstorms after midnight. Breezy with lows in the upper 60s. Chance of rain 40%. Tuesday, partly sunny with a chance of showers and thunderstorms. Cooler with highs in the upper 70s. Chance of rain 50%. Tuesday night, showers likely with a chance of thunderstorms until midnight, then a chance of showers with a slight chance of thunderstorms after midnight. Cooler with lows in the upper 50s. Chance of rain 70%. Wednesday, mostly cloudy. A slight chance of showers in the morning. Highs in the lower 70s. Chance of rain 20%. Wednesday night, mostly cloudy with a slight chance of thunderstorms. A chance of showers. Lows in the mid-50s. Chance of rain 50%. Thursday, mostly cloudy with a chance of showers. A slight chance of thunderstorms in the afternoon. Highs in the lower 70s. Chance of rain 50%. Thursday night, mostly cloudy with a chance of showers. A chance of thunderstorms until midnight, then a slight chance of thunderstorms after midnight. Lows in the mid-50s. Chance of rain 40%. Friday, mostly cloudy in the morning, then becoming partly sunny. A chance of showers. A chance of thunderstorms in the afternoon. Highs in the mid-70s. Chance of rain 30%. 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At Stillwater, it was sunny. The temperature was 88 degrees, the dew point 62, and the relative humidity 41%. The wind was south at 24 miles an hour, gusting to 35. The pressure was 29.72 inches and falling. At Guthrie, it was sunny. The temperature was 89. The wind was south at 21, gusting to 40. Observations from around the region. Skies ranged from sunny to mostly sunny, and temperatures were between 85 and 93 degrees. Once again at 4 p.m., at Stillwater, it was sunny. The temperature was 88. This is your weather radio station WNG654 in Stillwater, operating on a frequency of 162.50 MHz. Programming originates from the National Weather Service Forecast Office in Norman, Oklahoma. Wind advisory in effect from 7 a.m. to 9 p.m. Central Daylight Time Sunday. What? South winds 20 to 30 miles an hour with gusts up to 40 miles an hour expected. Ware, Garfield, Grant, Kay, Noble, Alfalfa, Ellis, Harper, Major, Woods, and Woodward counties. When, from 7 a.m. to 9 p.m. Central Daylight Time Sunday. Impacts, gusty winds will blow around unsecured objects. Tree limbs could be blown down and a few power outages may result. Winds this strong can make driving difficult, especially for high-profile vehicles. Use extra caution. From the Norman Forecast Office, here is the forecast for Stillwater.

and surrounding area. Rest of today, sunny, breezy with highs around 90. South winds 15 to 25 miles an hour with gusts up to 35 miles an hour. Tonight, mostly clear. Lows in the lower 70s. South winds 15 to 20 miles an hour with gusts up to 30 miles an hour. Sunday, mostly sunny. A slight chance of showers and thunderstorms in the afternoon. Breezy with highs in the upper 80s. South winds 15 to 25 miles an hour with gusts up to 35 miles an hour. Chance of rain 10%. Sunday night, mostly cloudy with a chance of showers and thunderstorms until midnight, then partly cloudy after midnight. Breezy with lows in the lower 70s. South winds 15 to 25 miles an hour with gusts up to 35 miles an hour. Chance of rain 30%. Monday, partly sunny. Breezy with highs in the upper 80s. South winds 15 to 25 miles an hour with gusts up to 40 miles an hour. Monday night, partly cloudy. A chance of showers and thunderstorms after midnight. Breezy with lows in the upper 60s. Chance of rain 40%. Tuesday, partly sunny with a chance of showers and thunderstorms. Cooler with highs in the upper 70s. Chance of rain 50%. Tuesday night, showers likely with a chance of thunderstorms until midnight, then a chance of showers with a slight chance of thunderstorms after midnight. Cooler with lows in the upper 50s. Chance of rain 70%. Wednesday, mostly cloudy. A slight chance of showers in the morning. Highs in the lower 70s. Chance of rain 20%. Wednesday night, mostly cloudy with a slight chance of thunderstorms. A chance of showers. Lows in the mid-50s. Chance of rain 50%. Thursday, mostly cloudy with a chance of showers. A slight chance of thunderstorms in the afternoon. Highs in the lower 70s. Chance of rain 50%. Thursday night, mostly cloudy with a chance of showers. A chance of thunderstorms until midnight, then a slight chance of thunderstorms after midnight. Lows in the mid-50s. Chance of rain 40%. Friday, mostly cloudy in the morning, then becoming partly sunny. A chance of showers. A chance of thunderstorms in the afternoon. Highs in the mid-70s. Chance of rain 30%. 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It's Stillwater, it was sunny. The temperature was 88 degrees, the dew point 62, and the relative humidity 41%. The wind was south at 24 miles an hour, gusting to 35. The pressure was 29.72 inches and falling. At Guthrie, it was sunny. The temperature was 89. The wind was south at 21, gusting to 40. Observations from around the region. Skies ranged from sunny to mostly sunny, and temperatures were between 85 and 93 degrees. Once again at 4 p.m., at Stillwater, it was sunny. The temperature was 88. Wind advisory in effect from 7 a.m. to 9 p.m. Central Daylight Time Sunday. What? South winds 20 to 30 miles an hour with gusts up to 40 miles an hour expected. Where? Garfield, Grant, Kay, Noble, Alfalfa, Ellis, Harper, Major, Woods, and Woodward counties. When? From 7 a.m. to 9 p.m. Central Daylight Time Sunday. Impacts. Gusty winds will blow around unsecured objects. Tree limbs could be blown down and a few power outages may result. Winds this strong can make driving difficult, especially for high-profile vehicles. Use extra caution. From the Norman Forecast Office, here is the forecast for Stillwater and surrounding area. Rest of today, sunny, breezy with highs around 90. South winds 15 to 25 miles an hour with gusts up to 35 miles an hour. Tonight, mostly clear. Lows in the lower 70s. South winds 15 to 20 miles an hour with gusts up to 30 miles an hour. Sunday, mostly sunny. A slight chance of showers and thunderstorms in the afternoon. Breezy with highs in the upper 80s. South winds 15 to 25 miles an hour with gusts up to 35 miles an hour. Chance of rain 10%. Sunday night, mostly cloudy with a chance of showers and thunderstorms until midnight,

then partly cloudy after midnight. Breezy with lows in the lower 70s. South winds 15 to 25 miles an hour with gusts up to 35 miles an hour. Chance of rain 30%. Monday, partly sunny. Breezy with highs in the upper 80s. South winds 15 to 25 miles an hour with gusts up to 40 miles an hour. Monday night, partly cloudy. A chance of showers and thunderstorms after midnight. Breezy with lows in the upper 60s. Chance of rain 40%. Tuesday, partly sunny with a chance of showers and thunderstorms. Cooler with highs in the upper 70s. Chance of rain 50%. Tuesday night, showers likely with a chance of thunderstorms until midnight, then a chance of showers with a slight chance of thunderstorms after midnight. Cooler with lows in the upper 50s. Chance of rain 70%. Wednesday, mostly cloudy. A slight chance of showers in the morning. Highs in the lower 70s. Chance of rain 20%. Wednesday night, mostly cloudy with a slight chance of thunderstorms. A chance of showers. Lows in the mid-50s. Chance of rain 50%. Thursday, mostly cloudy with a chance of showers. A slight chance of thunderstorms in the afternoon. Highs in the lower 70s. Chance of rain 50%. Thursday night, mostly cloudy with a chance of showers. A chance of thunderstorms until midnight, then a slight chance of thunderstorms after midnight. Lows in the mid-50s. Chance of rain 40%. Friday, mostly cloudy in the morning, then becoming partly sunny. A chance of showers. A chance of thunderstorms in the afternoon. Highs in the mid-70s. Chance of rain 30%. 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It's Stillwater, it was sunny. The temperature was 88 degrees, the dew point 62, and the relative humidity 41%. The wind was south at 24 miles an hour, gusting to 35. The pressure was 29.72 inches and falling. At Guthrie, it was sunny. The temperature was 89. The wind was south at 21, gusting to 40. Observations from around the region. Skies ranged from sunny to mostly sunny, and temperatures were between 85 and 93 degrees. Once again at 4 p.m., it's Stillwater, it was sunny. The temperature was 88. Wind advisory in effect from 7 a.m. to 9 p.m. Central Daylight Time Sunday. What? South winds 20 to 30 miles an hour with gusts up to 40 miles an hour expected. Where? Garfield, Grant, Kay, Noble, Alfalfa, Ellis, Harper, Major, Woods, and Woodward counties. When? From 7 a.m. to 9 p.m. Central Daylight Time Sunday. Impacts. Gusty winds will blow around unsecured objects. Tree limbs could be blown down and a few power outages may result. Winds this strong can make driving difficult, especially for high-profile vehicles. Use extra caution. From the Norman Forecast Office, here is the forecast for Stillwater and surrounding area. Rest of today, sunny, breezy with highs around 90. South winds 15 to 25 miles an hour with gusts up to 35 miles an hour. Tonight, mostly clear. Lows in the lower 70s. South winds 15 to 20 miles an hour with gusts up to 30 miles an hour. Sunday, mostly sunny. A slight chance of showers and thunderstorms in the afternoon. Breezy with highs in the upper 80s. South winds 15 to 25 miles an hour with gusts up to 35 miles an hour. Chance of rain 10%. Sunday night, mostly cloudy with a chance of showers and thunderstorms until midnight, then partly cloudy after midnight. Breezy with lows in the lower 70s. South winds 15 to 25 miles an hour with gusts up to 35 miles an hour. Chance of rain 30%. Monday, partly sunny. Breezy with highs in the upper 80s. South winds 15 to 25 miles an hour with gusts up to 40 miles an hour. Monday night, partly cloudy. A chance of showers and thunderstorms after midnight. Breezy with lows in the upper 60s. Chance of rain 40%. Tuesday, partly sunny with a chance of showers and thunderstorms. Cooler with highs in the upper 70s. Chance of rain

50%. Tuesday night, showers likely with a chance of thunderstorms until midnight, then a chance of showers with a slight chance of thunderstorms after midnight. Cooler with lows in the upper 50s. Chance of rain 70%. Wednesday, mostly cloudy. A slight chance of showers in the morning. Highs in the lower 70s. Chance of rain 20%. Wednesday night, mostly cloudy with a slight chance of thunderstorms. A chance of showers. Lows in the mid-50s. Chance of rain 50%. Thursday, mostly cloudy with a chance of showers. A slight chance of thunderstorms in the afternoon. Highs in the lower 70s. Chance of rain 50%. Thursday night, mostly cloudy with a chance of showers. A chance of thunderstorms until midnight, then a slight chance of thunderstorms after midnight. Lows in the mid-50s. Chance of rain 40%. Friday, mostly cloudy in the morning, then becoming partly sunny. A chance of showers. A chance of thunderstorms in the afternoon. Highs in the mid-70s. Chance of rain 30%. 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It's Stillwater, it was sunny. The temperature was 88 degrees, the dew point 62, and the relative humidity 41%. The wind was south at 24 miles an hour, gusting to 35. The pressure was 29.72 inches and falling. At Guthrie, it was sunny. The temperature was 89. The wind was south at 21, gusting to 40. Observations from around the region. Skies ranged from sunny to mostly sunny, and temperatures were between 85 and 93 degrees. Once again at 4 p.m., at Stillwater, it was sunny. The temperature was 88. Wind advisory in effect from 7 a.m. to 9 p.m. Central Daylight Time Sunday. What? South winds 20 to 30 miles an hour with gusts up to 40 miles an hour expected. Where? Garfield, Grant, Kay, Noble, Alfalfa, Ellis, Harper, Major, Woods, and Woodward counties. When? From 7 a.m. to 9 p.m. Central Daylight Time Sunday. Impacts. Gusty winds will blow around unsecured objects. Tree limbs could be blown down and a few power outages may result. Winds this strong can make driving difficult, especially for high-profile vehicles. Use extra caution. From the Norman Forecast Office, here is the forecast for Stillwater and surrounding area. Rest of today, sunny, breezy with highs around 90. South winds 15 to 25 miles an hour with gusts up to 35 miles an hour. Tonight, mostly clear. Lows in the lower 70s. South winds 15 to 20 miles an hour with gusts up to 30 miles an hour. Sunday, mostly sunny. A slight chance of showers and thunderstorms in the afternoon. Breezy with highs in the upper 80s. South winds 15 to 25 miles an hour with gusts up to 35 miles an hour. Chance of rain 10%. Sunday night, mostly cloudy with a chance of showers and thunderstorms until midnight, then partly cloudy after midnight. Breezy with lows in the lower 70s. South winds 15 to 25 miles an hour with gusts up to 35 miles an hour. Chance of rain 30%. Monday, partly sunny. Breezy with highs in the upper 80s. South winds 15 to 25 miles an hour with gusts up to 40 miles an hour. Monday night, partly cloudy. A chance of showers and thunderstorms after midnight. Breezy with lows in the upper 60s. Chance of rain 40%. Tuesday, partly sunny with a chance of showers and thunderstorms. Cooler with highs in the upper 70s. Chance of rain 50%. Tuesday night, showers likely with a chance of thunderstorms until midnight, then a chance of showers with a slight chance of thunderstorms after midnight. Cooler with lows in the upper 50s. Chance of rain 70%. Wednesday, mostly cloudy. A slight chance of showers in the morning. Highs in the lower 70s. Chance of rain 20%. Wednesday night, mostly cloudy with a slight chance of thunderstorms. A chance of showers. Lows in the mid-50s. Chance of rain 50%. Thursday, mostly cloudy with a chance of showers. A slight chance of thunderstorms in the afternoon.

Highs in the lower 70s. Chance of rain 50%. Thursday night, mostly cloudy with a chance of showers. A chance of thunderstorms until midnight, then a slight chance of thunderstorms after midnight. Lows in the mid-50s. Chance of rain 40%. Friday, mostly cloudy in the morning, then becoming partly sunny. A chance of showers. A chance of thunderstorms in the afternoon. Highs in the mid-70s. Chance of rain 30%. 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It's Stillwater, it was sunny. The temperature was 88 degrees, the dew point 62, and the relative humidity 41%. The wind was south at 24 miles an hour, gusting to 35. The pressure was 29.72 inches and falling. At Guthrie, it was sunny. The temperature was 89. The wind was south at 21, gusting to 40. Observations from around the region. Skies ranged from sunny to mostly sunny, and temperatures were between 85 and 93 degrees. Once again at 4 p.m., at Stillwater, it was sunny. The temperature was 88. Wind advisory in effect from 7 a.m. to 9 p.m. Central Daylight Time Sunday. What? South winds 20 to 30 miles an hour with gusts up to 40 miles an hour expected. Where? Garfield, Grant, Kay, Noble, Alfalfa, Ellis, Harper, Major, Woods, and Woodward counties. When? From 7 a.m. to 9 p.m. Central Daylight Time Sunday. Impacts. Gusty winds will blow around unsecured objects. Tree limbs could be blown down and a few power outages may result. Winds this strong can make driving difficult, especially for high-profile vehicles. Use extra caution. From the Norman Forecast Office, here is the forecast for Stillwater and surrounding area. Rest of today, sunny, breezy with highs around 90. South winds 15 to 25 miles an hour with gusts up to 35 miles an hour. Tonight, mostly clear. Lows in the lower 70s. South winds 15 to 20 miles an hour with gusts up to 30 miles an hour. Sunday, mostly sunny. A slight chance of showers and thunderstorms in the afternoon. Breezy with highs in the upper 80s. South winds 15 to 25 miles an hour with gusts up to 35 miles an hour. Chance of rain 10%. Sunday night, mostly cloudy with a chance of showers and thunderstorms until midnight, then partly cloudy after midnight. Breezy with lows in the lower 70s. South winds 15 to 25 miles an hour with gusts up to 35 miles an hour. Chance of rain 30%. Monday, partly sunny. Breezy with highs in the upper 80s. South winds 15 to 25 miles an hour with gusts up to 40 miles an hour. Monday night, partly cloudy. A chance of showers and thunderstorms after midnight. Breezy with lows in the upper 60s. Chance of rain 40%. Tuesday, partly sunny with a chance of showers and thunderstorms. Cooler with highs in the upper 70s. Chance of rain 50%. Tuesday night, showers likely with a chance of thunderstorms until midnight, then a chance of showers with a slight chance of thunderstorms after midnight. Cooler with lows in the upper 50s. Chance of rain 70%. Wednesday, mostly cloudy. A slight chance of showers in the morning. Highs in the lower 70s. Chance of rain 20%. Wednesday night, mostly cloudy with a slight chance of thunderstorms. A chance of showers. Lows in the mid-50s. Chance of rain 50%. Thursday, mostly cloudy with a chance of showers. A slight chance of thunderstorms in the afternoon. Highs in the lower 70s. Chance of rain 50%. Thursday night, mostly cloudy with a chance of showers. A chance of thunderstorms until midnight, then a slight chance of thunderstorms after midnight. Lows in the mid-50s. Chance of rain 40%. Friday, mostly cloudy in the morning, then becoming partly sunny. A chance of showers. A chance of thunderstorms in the afternoon.

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Chance of rain 30%. 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It's Stillwater. It was sunny. The temperature was 89 degrees, the dew point 63, and the relative humidity 41%. The wind was south at 28 miles an hour, gusting to 36. The pressure was 29.70 inches and falling. At Guthrie, it was sunny. The temperature was 89. The wind was south at 21, gusting to 33. Observations from around the region. Skies ranged from sunny to mostly sunny, and temperatures were between 86 and 93 degrees. Once again at 5 p.m., at Stillwater, it was sunny. The temperature was 89. Wind advisory in effect from 7 a.m. to 9 p.m. Central Daylight Time Sunday. What? South winds 20 to 30 miles an hour with gusts up to 40 miles an hour expected. Where? Garfield, Grant, Kay, Noble, Alfalfa, Ellis, Harper, Major, Woods, and Woodward counties. When? From 7 a.m. to 9 p.m. Central Daylight Time Sunday. Impacts. Gusty winds will blow around unsecured objects. Tree limbs could be blown down and a few power outages may result. Winds this strong can make driving difficult, especially for high-profile vehicles. Use extra caution. From the Norman Forecast Office, here is the forecast for Stillwater and surrounding area. Rest of today, sunny, breezy with highs around 90. South winds 15 to 25 miles an hour with gusts up to 35 miles an hour. Tonight, mostly clear. Lows in the lower 70s. South winds 15 to 20 miles an hour with gusts up to 30 miles an hour. Sunday, mostly sunny. A slight chance of showers and thunderstorms in the afternoon. Breezy with highs in the upper 80s. South winds 15 to 25 miles an hour with gusts up to 35 miles an hour. Chance of rain 10%. Sunday night, mostly cloudy with a chance of showers and thunderstorms until midnight, then partly cloudy after midnight. Breezy with lows in the lower 70s. South winds 15 to 25 miles an hour with gusts up to 35 miles an hour. Chance of rain 30%. Monday, partly sunny. Breezy with highs in the upper 80s. South winds 15 to 25 miles an hour with gusts up to 40 miles an hour. Monday night, partly cloudy. A chance of showers and thunderstorms after midnight. Breezy with lows in the upper 60s. Chance of rain 40%. Tuesday, partly sunny with a chance of showers and thunderstorms. Cooler with highs in the upper 70s. Chance of rain 50%. Tuesday night, showers likely with a chance of thunderstorms until midnight, then a chance of showers with a slight chance of thunderstorms after midnight. Cooler with lows in the upper 50s. Chance of rain 70%. Wednesday, mostly cloudy. A slight chance of showers in the morning. Highs in the lower 70s. Chance of rain 20%. Wednesday night, mostly cloudy with a slight chance of thunderstorms. A chance of showers. Lows in the mid-50s. Chance of rain 50%. Thursday, mostly cloudy with a chance of showers. A slight chance of thunderstorms in the afternoon. Highs in the lower 70s. Chance of rain 50%. Thursday night, mostly cloudy with a chance of showers. A chance of thunderstorms until midnight, then a slight chance of thunderstorms after midnight. Lows in the mid-50s. Chance of rain 40%. Friday, mostly cloudy in the morning, then becoming partly sunny. A chance of showers. A chance of thunderstorms in the afternoon. Highs in the mid-70s. Chance of rain 30%. 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It's Stillwater, it was sunny. The temperature was 89 degrees, the dew point 63, and the relative humidity 41%. The wind was south at 28 miles an hour, gusting to 36. The pressure was 29.70 inches and falling. At Guthrie, it was sunny. The temperature was 89. The wind was south at 21, gusting to 33. Observations from around the region. Skies ranged from sunny to

Tonight, mostly clear. Lows in the lower 70s. South winds 15 to 20 miles an hour with gusts up to 30 miles an hour. Sunday, mostly sunny. A slight chance of showers and thunderstorms in the afternoon. Breezy with highs in the upper 80s. South winds 15 to 25 miles an hour with gusts up to 35 miles an hour. Chance of rain 10%. Sunday night, mostly cloudy with a chance of showers and thunderstorms until midnight, then partly cloudy after midnight. Breezy with lows in the lower 70s. South winds 15 to 25 miles an hour with gusts up to 35 miles an hour. Chance of rain 30%. Monday, partly sunny. Breezy with highs in the upper 80s. South winds 15 to 25 miles an hour with gusts up to 40 miles an hour. Monday night, partly cloudy. A chance of showers and thunderstorms after midnight. Breezy with lows in the upper 60s. Chance of rain 40%. Tuesday, partly sunny with a chance of showers and thunderstorms. Cooler with highs in the upper 70s. Chance of rain 50%. Tuesday night, showers likely with a chance of thunderstorms until midnight, then a chance of showers with a slight chance of thunderstorms after midnight. Cooler with lows in the upper 50s. Chance of rain 70%. Wednesday, mostly cloudy. A slight chance of showers in the morning. Highs in the lower 70s. Chance of rain 20%. Wednesday night, mostly cloudy with a slight chance of thunderstorms. A chance of showers. Lows in the mid-50s. Chance of rain 50%. Thursday, mostly cloudy with a chance of showers. A slight chance of thunderstorms in the afternoon. Highs in the lower 70s. Chance of rain 50%. Thursday night, mostly cloudy with a chance of showers. A chance of thunderstorms until midnight, then a slight chance of thunderstorms after midnight. Lows in the mid-50s. Chance of rain 40%. Friday, mostly cloudy in the morning, then becoming partly sunny. A chance of showers. A chance of thunderstorms in the afternoon. Highs in the mid-70s. Chance of rain 30%. 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It's Stillwater, it was sunny. The temperature was 89 degrees, the dew point 63, and the relative humidity 41%. The wind was south at 28 miles an hour, gusting to 36. The pressure was 29.70 inches and falling. At Guthrie, it was sunny. The temperature was 89. The wind was south at 21, gusting to 33. Observations from around the region. Skies ranged from sunny to mostly sunny, and temperatures were between 86 and 93 degrees. Once again at 5 p.m., at Stillwater, it was sunny. The temperature was 89. Wind advisory in effect from 7 a.m. to 9 p.m. Central Daylight Time Sunday. What? South winds 20 to 30 miles an hour with gusts up to 40 miles an hour expected. Where? Garfield, Grant, Kay, Noble, Alfalfa, Ellis, Harper, Major, Woods, and Woodward counties. When? From 7 a.m. to 9 p.m. Central Daylight Time Sunday. Impacts. Gusty winds will blow around unsecured objects. Tree limbs could be blown down and a few power outages may result. Winds this strong can make driving difficult, especially for high-profile vehicles. Use extra caution. From the Norman Forecast Office, here is the forecast for Stillwater and surrounding area. Rest of today, sunny, breezy with highs around 90. South winds 15 to 25 miles an hour with gusts up to 35 miles an hour. Tonight, mostly clear. Lows in the lower 70s. South winds 15 to 20 miles an hour with gusts up to 30 miles an hour. Sunday, mostly sunny. A slight chance of showers and thunderstorms in the afternoon. Breezy with highs in the upper 80s. South winds 15 to 25 miles an hour with gusts up to 35 miles an hour. Chance of rain 10%. Sunday night, mostly cloudy with a chance of showers and thunderstorms until midnight, then partly cloudy after midnight. Breezy with lows in the lower 70s. South winds 15 to 25 miles an hour with gusts up to 35 miles.

an hour. Chance of rain 30%. Monday, partly sunny. Breezy with highs in the upper 80s. South winds 15 to 25 miles an hour with gusts up to 40 miles an hour. Monday night, partly cloudy. A chance of showers and thunderstorms after midnight. Breezy with lows in the upper 60s. Chance of rain 40%. Tuesday, partly sunny with a chance of showers and thunderstorms. Cooler with highs in the upper 70s. Chance of rain 50%. Tuesday night, showers likely with a chance of thunderstorms until midnight, then a chance of showers with a slight chance of thunderstorms after midnight. Cooler with lows in the upper 50s. Chance of rain 70%. Wednesday, mostly cloudy. A slight chance of showers in the morning. Highs in the lower 70s. Chance of rain 20%. Wednesday night, mostly cloudy with a slight chance of thunderstorms. A chance of showers. Lows in the mid-50s. Chance of rain 50%. Thursday, mostly cloudy with a chance of showers. A slight chance of thunderstorms in the afternoon. Highs in the lower 70s. Chance of rain 50%. Thursday night, mostly cloudy with a chance of showers. A chance of thunderstorms until midnight, then a slight chance of thunderstorms after midnight. Lows in the mid-50s. Chance of rain 40%. Friday, mostly cloudy in the morning, then becoming partly sunny. A chance of showers. A chance of thunderstorms in the afternoon. Highs in the mid-70s. Chance of rain 30%. You're listening to Stillwater Weather Radio, and here are 5 p.m. weather observations. It's Stillwater, it was sunny. The temperature was 89 degrees, the dew point 63, and the relative humidity 41%. The wind was south at 28 miles an hour, gusting to 36. The pressure was 29.70 inches and falling. At Guthrie, it was sunny. The temperature was 89. The wind was south at 21, gusting to 33. Observations from around the region. Skies ranged from sunny to mostly sunny, and temperatures were between 86 and 93 degrees. Once again at 5 p.m., it's Stillwater, it was sunny. The temperature was 89. Wind advisory in effect from 7 a.m. to 9 p.m. Central Daylight Time Sunday. What? South winds 20 to 30 miles an hour with gusts up to 40 miles an hour expected. Where? Garfield, Grant, Kay, Noble, Alfalfa, Ellis, Harper, Major, Woods, and Woodward counties. When? From 7 a.m. to 9 p.m. Central Daylight Time Sunday. Impacts. Gusty winds will blow around unsecured objects. Tree limbs could be blown down and a few power outages may result. Winds this strong can make driving difficult, especially for high-profile vehicles. Use extra caution. From the Norman Forecast Office, here is the forecast for Stillwater and surrounding area. Rest of today, sunny, breezy with highs around 90. South winds 15 to 25 miles an hour with gusts up to 35 miles an hour. Tonight, mostly clear. Lows in the lower 70s. South winds 15 to 20 miles an hour with gusts up to 30 miles an hour. Sunday, mostly sunny. A slight chance of showers and thunderstorms in the afternoon. Breezy with highs in the upper 80s. South winds 15 to 25 miles an hour with gusts up to 35 miles an hour. Chance of rain 10%. Sunday night, mostly cloudy with a chance of showers and thunderstorms until midnight, then partly cloudy after midnight. Breezy with lows in the lower 70s. South winds 15 to 25 miles an hour with gusts up to 35 miles an hour. Chance of rain 30%. Monday, partly sunny. Breezy with highs in the upper 80s. South winds 15 to 25 miles an hour with gusts up to 40 miles an hour. Monday night, partly cloudy. A chance of showers and thunderstorms after midnight. Breezy with lows in the upper 60s. Chance of rain 40%. Tuesday, partly sunny with a chance of showers and thunderstorms. Cooler with highs in the upper 70s. Chance of rain 50%. Tuesday night, showers likely with a chance of thunderstorms until midnight, then a chance of showers with a slight chance of thunderstorms after midnight.

night. Cooler with lows in the upper 50s. Chance of rain 70%. Wednesday, mostly cloudy. A slight chance of showers in the morning. Highs in the lower 70s. Chance of rain 20%. Wednesday night, mostly cloudy with a slight chance of thunderstorms. A chance of showers. Lows in the mid-50s. Chance of rain 50%. Thursday, mostly cloudy with a chance of showers. A slight chance of thunderstorms in the afternoon. Highs in the lower 70s. Chance of rain 50%. Thursday night, mostly cloudy with a chance of showers. A chance of thunderstorms until midnight, then a slight chance of thunderstorms after midnight. Lows in the mid-50s. Chance of rain 40%. Friday, mostly cloudy in the morning, then becoming partly sunny. A chance of showers. A chance of thunderstorms in the afternoon. Highs in the mid-70s. Chance of rain 30%. 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It's Stillwater, it was sunny. The temperature was 89 degrees, the dew point 63, and the relative humidity 41%. The wind was south at 28 miles an hour, gusting to 36. The pressure was 29.70 inches and falling. At Guthrie, it was sunny. The temperature was 89. The wind was south at 21, gusting to 33. Observations from around the region. Skies ranged from sunny to mostly sunny, and temperatures were between 86 and 93 degrees. Once again at 5 p.m., it's Stillwater, it was sunny. The temperature was 89. Wind advisory in effect from 7 a.m. to 9 p.m. Central Daylight Time Sunday. What? South winds 20 to 30 miles an hour with gusts up to 40 miles an hour expected. Where? Garfield, Grant, Kay, Noble, Alfalfa, Ellis, Harper, Major, Woods, and Woodward counties. When? From 7 a.m. to 9 p.m. Central Daylight Time Sunday. Impacts. Gusty winds will blow around unsecured objects. Tree limbs could be blown down and a few power outages may result. Winds this strong can make driving difficult, especially for high-profile vehicles. Use extra caution. From the Norman Forecast Office, here is the forecast for Stillwater and surrounding area. Rest of today, sunny, breezy with highs around 90. South winds 15 to 25 miles an hour with gusts up to 30. Rest of today, sunny, breezy with highs around 90. South winds 15 to 25 miles an hour with gusts up to 35 miles an hour. Tonight, mostly clear. Lows in the lower 70s. South winds 15 to 20 miles an hour with gusts up to 30 miles an hour. Sunday, mostly sunny. A slight chance of showers and thunderstorms in the afternoon. Breezy with highs in the upper 80s. South winds 15 to 25 miles an hour with gusts up to 35 miles an hour. Chance of rain 10%. Sunday night, mostly cloudy with a chance of showers and thunderstorms until midnight, then partly cloudy after midnight. Breezy with lows in the lower 70s. South winds 15 to 25 miles an hour with gusts up to 35 miles an hour. Chance of rain 30%. Monday, partly sunny. Breezy with highs in the upper 80s. South winds 15 to 25 miles an hour with gusts up to 40 miles an hour. Monday night, partly cloudy. A chance of showers and thunderstorms after midnight. Breezy with lows in the upper 60s. Chance of rain 40%. Tuesday, partly sunny with a chance of showers and thunderstorms. Cooler with highs in the upper 70s. Chance of rain 50%. Tuesday night, showers likely with a chance of thunderstorms until midnight, then a chance of showers with a slight chance of thunderstorms after midnight. Cooler with lows in the upper 50s. Chance of rain 70%. Wednesday, mostly cloudy. A slight chance of showers in the morning. Highs in the lower 70s. Chance of rain 20%. Wednesday night, mostly cloudy with a slight

highs in the mid-70s. Chance of rain 30%. 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It's Stillwater, it was sunny. The temperature was 89 degrees, the dew point 63, and the relative humidity 41%. The wind was south at 28 miles an hour, gusting to 36. The pressure was 29.70 inches and falling. At Guthrie, it was sunny. The temperature was 89. The wind was south at 21, gusting to 33. Observations from around the region. Skies ranged from sunny to mostly sunny, and temperatures were between 86 and 93 degrees. Once again at 5 p.m., it's Stillwater, it was sunny. The temperature was 89. Wind advisory in effect from 7 a.m. to 9 p.m. Central Daylight Time Sunday. What? South winds 20 to 30 miles an hour with gusts up to 40 miles an hour expected. Where? Garfield, Grant, Kay, Noble, Alfalfa, Ellis, Harper, Major, Woods, and Woodward counties. When? From 7 a.m. to 9 p.m. Central Daylight Time Sunday. Impacts. Gusty winds will blow around unsecured objects. Tree limbs could be blown down and a few power outages may result. Winds this strong can make driving difficult, especially for high-profile vehicles. Use extra caution. From the Norman Forecast Office, here is the forecast for Stillwater and surrounding area. Rest of today, sunny, breezy with highs around 90. South winds 15 to 25 miles an hour with gusts up to 35 miles an hour. Tonight, mostly clear. Lows in the lower 70s. South winds 15 to 20 miles an hour with gusts up to 30 miles an hour. Sunday, mostly sunny. A slight chance of showers and thunderstorms in the afternoon. Breezy with highs in the upper 80s. South winds 15 to 25 miles an hour with gusts up to 35 miles an hour. Chance of rain 10%. Sunday night, mostly cloudy with a chance of showers and thunderstorms until midnight, then partly cloudy after midnight. Breezy with lows in the lower 70s. South winds 15 to 25 miles an hour with gusts up to 35 miles an hour. Chance of rain 30%. Monday, partly sunny. Breezy with highs in the upper 80s. South winds 15 to 25 miles an hour with gusts up to 40 miles an hour. Monday night, partly cloudy. A chance of showers and thunderstorms after midnight. Breezy with lows in the upper 60s. Chance of rain 40%. Tuesday, partly sunny with a chance of showers and thunderstorms. Cooler with highs in the upper 70s. Chance of rain 50%. Tuesday night, showers likely with a chance of thunderstorms until midnight, then a chance of showers with a slight chance of thunderstorms after midnight. Cooler with lows in the upper 50s. Chance of rain 70%. Wednesday, mostly cloudy. A slight chance of showers in the morning. Highs in the lower 70s. Chance of rain 20%. Wednesday night, mostly cloudy with a slight chance of thunderstorms. A chance of showers. Lows in the mid-50s. Chance of rain 50%. Thursday, mostly cloudy with a chance of showers. A slight chance of thunderstorms in the afternoon. Highs in the lower 70s. Chance of rain 50%. Thursday night, mostly cloudy with a chance of showers. A chance of thunderstorms until midnight, then a slight chance of thunderstorms after midnight. Lows in the mid-50s. Chance of rain 40%. Friday, mostly cloudy in the morning, then becoming partly sunny. A chance of showers. A chance of thunderstorms in the afternoon. Highs in the mid-70s. Chance of rain 30%. From the Norman Forecast Office, here is the forecast for Stillwater and surrounding area. Tonight, mostly clear. Lows in the lower 70s. South winds 15 to 20 miles an hour with gusts up to 30 miles an hour. Sunday, mostly sunny. A slight chance of showers and thunderstorms in the afternoon. Breezy with highs in the upper 80s. South winds 15 to 25 miles an hour with gusts up to 35 miles an hour. Chance of rain 10%. Sunday night, mostly cloudy with a chance of showers and thunderstorms until midnight,

then partly cloudy after midnight. Breezy with lows in the lower 70s. South winds 15 to 25 miles an hour with gusts up to 35 miles an hour. Chance of rain 30%. Monday, partly sunny. Breezy with highs in the upper 80s. South winds 15 to 25 miles an hour with gusts up to 40 miles an hour. Monday night, partly cloudy. A chance of showers and thunderstorms after midnight. Breezy with lows in the upper 60s. South winds 15 to 25 miles an hour. Gusts up to 40 miles an hour until midnight. Chance of rain 40%. Tuesday, partly sunny with a chance of showers and thunderstorms. Cooler with highs in the upper 70s. Chance of rain 50%. Tuesday night, showers likely with a chance of thunderstorms until midnight, then a chance of showers with a slight chance of thunderstorms after midnight. Cooler with lows in the upper 50s. Chance of rain 70%. Wednesday, mostly cloudy. A slight chance of showers in the morning. Highs in the lower 70s. Chance of rain 20%. Wednesday night, mostly cloudy with a slight chance of thunderstorms. A chance of showers. Lows in the mid-50s. Chance of rain 50%. Thursday, mostly cloudy with a chance of showers. A slight chance of thunderstorms in the afternoon. Highs in the lower 70s. Chance of rain 50%. Thursday night, mostly cloudy with a chance of showers. A chance of thunderstorms until midnight, then a slight chance of thunderstorms after midnight. Lows in the mid-50s. Chance of rain 40%. Friday, mostly cloudy in the morning, then becoming partly sunny. A chance of showers. A chance of thunderstorms in the afternoon. Highs in the mid-70s. Chance of rain 30%. Friday night, mostly cloudy. A slight chance of showers and thunderstorms until midnight. Lows in the upper 50s. Chance of rain 20%. Saturday, mostly cloudy in the morning, then partly sunny with a slight chance of showers and thunderstorms in the afternoon. Highs around 80. Chance of rain 20%. 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It's Stillwater, it was sunny. The temperature was 89 degrees, the dew point 63, and the relative humidity 41%. The wind was south at 28 miles an hour, gusting to 36. The pressure was 29.70 inches and falling. At Guthrie, it was sunny. The temperature was 89. The wind was south at 21, gusting to 33. Observations from around the region. Skies ranged from sunny to mostly sunny, and temperatures were between 86 and 93 degrees. Once again at 5 p.m., it's Stillwater, it was sunny. The temperature was 89. Wind advisory in effect from 7 a.m. to 9 p.m. Central Daylight Time Sunday. What? South winds 20 to 30 miles an hour with gusts up to 40 miles an hour expected. Where? Garfield, Grant, Kay, Noble, Alfalfa, Ellis, Harper, Major, Woods, and Woodward counties. When? From 7 a.m. to 9 p.m. Central Daylight Time Sunday. Impacts. Gusty winds will blow around unsecured objects. Tree limbs could be blown down and a few power outages may result. Winds this strong can make driving difficult, especially for high-profile vehicles. Use extra caution. 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Programming originates from the National Weather Service Forecast Office in Norman, Oklahoma. From the Norman Forecast Office, here is the forecast for Stillwater and surrounding area. Tonight, mostly clear. Lows in the lower 70s. South winds 15 to 20 miles an hour with gusts up to 30 miles an hour. Sunday, mostly sunny. A slight chance of showers and thunderstorms in the afternoon. Breezy with highs in the upper 80s. South winds 15 to 25 miles an hour with gusts up to 35 miles an hour. Chance of rain 10%. Sunday night, mostly cloudy with a chance of showers and thunderstorms until midnight, then partly cloudy after midnight. Breezy with lows in the lower 70s. South winds 15.

to 25 miles an hour with gusts up to 35 miles an hour. Chance of rain 30%. Monday, partly sunny. Breezy with highs in the upper 80s. South winds 15 to 25 miles an hour with gusts up to 40 miles an hour. Monday night, partly cloudy. A chance of showers and thunderstorms after midnight. Breezy with lows in the upper 60s. South winds 15 to 25 miles an hour. Gusts up to 40 miles an hour until midnight. Chance of rain 40%. Tuesday, partly sunny with a chance of showers and thunderstorms. Cooler with highs in the upper 70s. Chance of rain 50%. Tuesday night, showers likely with a chance of thunderstorms until midnight, then a chance of showers with a slight chance of thunderstorms after midnight. Cooler with lows in the upper 50s. Chance of rain 70%. Wednesday, mostly cloudy. A slight chance of showers in the morning. Highs in the lower 70s. Chance of rain 20%. Wednesday night, mostly cloudy with a slight chance of thunderstorms. A chance of showers. Lows in the mid-50s. Chance of rain 50%. Thursday, mostly cloudy with a chance of showers. A slight chance of thunderstorms in the afternoon. Highs in the lower 70s. Chance of rain 50%. Thursday night, mostly cloudy with a chance of showers. A chance of thunderstorms until midnight, then a slight chance of thunderstorms after midnight. Lows in the mid-50s. Chance of rain 40%. Friday, mostly cloudy in the morning, then becoming partly sunny. A chance of showers. A chance of thunderstorms in the afternoon. Highs in the mid-70s. Chance of rain 30%. Friday night, mostly cloudy. A slight chance of showers and thunderstorms until midnight. Lows in the upper 50s. Chance of rain 20%. Saturday, mostly cloudy in the morning, then partly sunny with a slight chance of showers and thunderstorms in the afternoon. Highs around 80. Chance of rain 20%. 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It's Stillwater, it was sunny. The temperature was 89 degrees, the dew point 63, and the relative humidity 41%. The wind was south at 28 miles an hour, gusting to 36. The pressure was 29.70 inches and falling. At Guthrie, it was sunny. The temperature was 89. The wind was south at 21, gusting to 33. Observations from around the region. Skies ranged from sunny to mostly sunny, and temperatures were between 86 and 93 degrees. Once again at 5 p.m., it's Stillwater, it was sunny. The temperature was 89. Wind advisory in effect from 7 a.m. to 9 p.m. Central Daylight Time Sunday. What? South winds 20 to 30 miles an hour with gusts up to 40 miles an hour expected. Where? Garfield, Grant, Kay, Noble, Alfalfa, Ellis, Harper, Major, Woods, and Woodward counties. When? From 7 a.m. to 9 p.m. Central Daylight Time Sunday. Impacts. Gusty winds will blow around unsecured objects. Tree limbs could be blown down and a few power outages may result. Winds this strong can make driving difficult, especially for high-profile vehicles. Use extra caution. From the Norman Forecast Office, here is the forecast for Stillwater and surrounding area. Tonight, mostly clear. Lows in the lower 70s. South winds 15 to 20 miles an hour with gusts up to 30 miles an hour. Sunday, mostly sunny. A slight chance of showers and thunderstorms in the afternoon. Breezy with highs in the upper 80s. South winds 15 to 25 miles an hour with gusts up to 35 miles an hour. Chance of rain 10%. Sunday night, mostly cloudy with a chance of showers and thunderstorms until midnight, then partly cloudy after midnight. Breezy with lows in the lower 70s. South winds 15 to 25 miles an hour with gusts up to 35 miles an hour. Chance of rain 30%. Monday, partly sunny. Breezy with highs in the upper 80s. South winds 15 to 25 miles an hour with gusts up to 40 miles an hour. Monday night, partly cloudy. A chance of showers and thunderstorms after

midnight. Breezy with lows in the upper 60s. South winds 15 to 25 miles an hour. Gusts up to 40 miles an hour until midnight. Chance of rain 40%. Tuesday, partly sunny with a chance of showers and thunderstorms. Cooler with highs in the upper 70s. Chance of rain 50%. Tuesday night, showers likely with a chance of thunderstorms until midnight, then a chance of showers with a slight chance of thunderstorms after midnight. Cooler with lows in the upper 50s. Chance of rain 70%. Wednesday, mostly cloudy. A slight chance of showers in the morning. Highs in the lower 70s. Chance of rain 20%. Wednesday night, mostly cloudy with a slight chance of thunderstorms. A chance of showers. Lows in the mid-50s. Chance of rain 50%. Thursday, mostly cloudy with a chance of showers. A slight chance of thunderstorms in the afternoon. Highs in the lower 70s. Chance of rain 50%. Thursday night, mostly cloudy with a chance of showers. A chance of thunderstorms until midnight, then a slight chance of thunderstorms after midnight. Lows in the mid-50s. Chance of rain 40%. Friday, mostly cloudy in the morning, then becoming partly sunny. A chance of showers. A chance of thunderstorms in the afternoon. Highs in the mid-70s. Chance of rain 30%. Friday night, mostly cloudy. A slight chance of showers and thunderstorms until midnight. Lows in the upper 50s. Chance of rain 20%. Saturday, mostly cloudy in the morning, then partly sunny with a slight chance of showers and thunderstorms in the afternoon. Highs around 80. Chance of rain 20%. 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It's Stillwater, it was sunny. The temperature was 89 degrees, the dew point 63, and the relative humidity 41%. The wind was south at 28 miles an hour, gusting to 36. The pressure was 29.70 inches and falling. At Guthrie, it was sunny. The temperature was 89. The wind was south at 21, gusting to 33. Observations from around the region. Skies ranged from sunny to mostly sunny, and temperatures were between 86 and 93 degrees. Once again at 5 p.m., it's Stillwater, it was sunny. The temperature was 89. Wind advisory in effect from 7 a.m. to 9 p.m. Central Daylight Time Sunday. What? South winds 20 to 30 miles an hour with gusts up to 40 miles an hour expected. Where? Garfield, Grant, Kay, Noble, Alfalfa, Ellis, Harper, Major, Woods, and Woodward counties. When? From 7 a.m. to 9 p.m. Central Daylight Time Sunday. Impacts. Gusty winds will blow around unsecured objects. Tree limbs could be blown down and a few power outages may result. Winds this strong can make driving difficult, especially for high-profile vehicles. Use extra caution. From the Norman Forecast Office, here is the forecast for Stillwater and surrounding area. Tonight, mostly clear. Lows in the lower 70s. South winds 15 to 20 miles an hour with gusts up to 30 miles an hour. Sunday, mostly sunny. A slight chance of showers and thunderstorms in the afternoon. Breezy with highs in the upper 80s. South winds 15 to 25 miles an hour with gusts up to 35 miles an hour. Chance of rain 10%. Sunday night, mostly cloudy with a chance of showers and thunderstorms until midnight, then partly cloudy after midnight. Breezy with lows in the lower 70s. South winds 15 to 25 miles an hour with gusts up to 35 miles an hour. Chance of rain 30%. Monday, partly sunny. Breezy with highs in the upper 80s. South winds 15 to 25 miles an hour with gusts up to 40 miles an hour. Monday night, partly cloudy. A chance of showers and thunderstorms after midnight. Breezy with lows in the upper 60s. South winds 15 to 25 miles an hour. Gusts up to 40 miles an hour until midnight. Chance of rain 40%. Tuesday, partly sunny with a chance of showers and thunderstorms. Cooler with highs in the upper 70s. Chance of rain 50%.

Tuesday night, showers likely with a chance of thunderstorms until midnight, then a chance of showers with a slight chance of thunderstorms after midnight. Cooler with lows in the upper 50s. Chance of rain 70%. Wednesday, mostly cloudy. A slight chance of showers in the morning. Highs in the lower 70s. Chance of rain 20%. Wednesday night, mostly cloudy with a slight chance of thunderstorms. A chance of showers. Lows in the mid-50s. Chance of rain 50%. Thursday, mostly cloudy with a chance of showers. A slight chance of thunderstorms in the afternoon. Highs in the lower 70s. Chance of rain 50%. Thursday night, mostly cloudy with a chance of showers. A chance of thunderstorms until midnight, then a slight chance of thunderstorms after midnight. Lows in the mid-50s. Chance of rain 40%. Friday, mostly cloudy in the morning, then becoming partly sunny. A chance of showers. A chance of thunderstorms in the afternoon. Highs in the mid-70s. Chance of rain 30%. Friday night, mostly cloudy. A slight chance of showers and thunderstorms until midnight. Lows in the upper 50s. Chance of rain 20%. Saturday, mostly cloudy in the morning, then partly sunny with a slight chance of showers and thunderstorms in the afternoon. Highs around 80. Chance of rain 20%. 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It's Stillwater, it was sunny. The temperature was 89 degrees, the dew point 63, and the relative humidity 41%. The wind was south at 28 miles an hour, gusting to 36. The pressure was 29.70 inches and falling. At Guthrie, it was sunny. The temperature was 89. The wind was south at 21, gusting to 33. Observations from around the region. Skies ranged from sunny to mostly sunny, and temperatures were between 86 and 93 degrees. Once again at 5 p.m., it's Stillwater, it was sunny. The temperature was 89. Wind advisory in effect from 7 a.m. to 9 p.m. Central Daylight Time Sunday. What? South winds 20 to 30 miles an hour with gusts up to 40 miles an hour expected. Where? Garfield, Grant, Kay, Noble, Alfalfa, Ellis, Harper, Major, Woods, and Woodward counties. When? From 7 a.m. to 9 p.m. Central Daylight Time Sunday. Impacts. Gusty winds will blow around unsecured objects. Tree limbs could be blown down and a few power outages may result. Winds this strong can make driving difficult, especially for high-profile vehicles. Use extra caution. From the Norman Forecast Office, here is the forecast for Stillwater and surrounding area. Tonight, mostly clear. Lows in the lower 70s. South winds 15 to 20 miles an hour with gusts up to 30 miles an hour. Sunday, mostly sunny. A slight chance of showers and thunderstorms in the afternoon. Breezy with highs in the upper 80s. South winds 15 to 25 miles an hour with gusts up to 35 miles an hour. Chance of rain 10%. Sunday night, mostly cloudy with a chance of showers and thunderstorms until midnight, then partly cloudy after midnight. Breezy with lows in the lower 70s. South winds 15 to 25 miles an hour with gusts up to 35 miles an hour. Chance of rain 30%. Monday, partly sunny. Breezy with highs in the upper 80s. South winds 15 to 25 miles an hour with gusts up to 40 miles an hour. Monday night, partly cloudy. A chance of showers and thunderstorms after midnight. Breezy with lows in the upper 60s. South winds 15 to 25 miles an hour. Gusts up to 40 miles an hour until midnight. Chance of rain 40%. Tuesday, partly sunny with a chance of showers and thunderstorms. Cooler with highs in the upper 70s. Chance of rain 50%. Tuesday night, showers likely with a chance of thunderstorms until midnight, then a chance of showers with a slight chance of thunderstorms after midnight. Cooler with lows in the upper 50s. Chance of rain 70%. Wednesday, mostly cloudy. A slight chance of showers in the morning. Highs in the lower 70s. Chance of

rain 20%. Wednesday night, mostly cloudy with a slight chance of thunderstorms. A chance of showers. Lows in the mid-50s. Chance of rain 50%. Thursday, mostly cloudy with a chance of showers. A slight chance of thunderstorms in the afternoon. Highs in the lower 70s. Chance of rain 50%. Thursday night, mostly cloudy with a chance of showers. A chance of thunderstorms until midnight, then a slight chance of thunderstorms after midnight. Lows in the mid-50s. Chance of rain 40%. Friday, mostly cloudy in the morning, then becoming partly sunny. A chance of showers. A chance of thunderstorms in the afternoon. Highs in the mid-70s. Chance of rain 30%. Friday night, mostly cloudy. A slight chance of showers and thunderstorms until midnight. Lows in the upper 50s. Chance of rain 20%. Saturday, mostly cloudy in the morning, then partly sunny with a slight chance of showers and thunderstorms in the afternoon. Highs around 80. Chance of rain 20%. 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It's Stillwater, it was sunny. The temperature was 89 degrees, the dew point 63, and the relative humidity 41%. The wind was south at 28 miles an hour, gusting to 36. The pressure was 29.70 inches and falling. At Guthrie, it was sunny. The temperature was 89. The wind was south at 21, gusting to 33. Observations from around the region. Skies ranged from sunny to mostly sunny, and temperatures were between 86 and 93 degrees. Once again at 5 p.m., at Stillwater, it was sunny. The temperature was 89. You're listening to Stillwater Weather Radio, and here are 6 p.m. weather observations. At Stillwater, it was sunny. The temperature was 87 degrees, the dew point 62, and the relative humidity 43%. The wind was south at 25 miles an hour, gusting to 38. The pressure was 29.69 inches and falling. At Guthrie, it was sunny. The temperature was 88. The wind was south at 17, gusting to 33. Observations from around the region. Skies ranged from sunny to mostly sunny, and temperatures were between 84 and 92 degrees. Once again at 6 p.m., at Stillwater, it was sunny. The temperature was 87. Wind advisory in effect from 7 a.m. to 9 p.m. Central Daylight Time Sunday. What? South winds 20 to 30 miles an hour with gusts up to 40 miles an hour expected. Where? Garfield, Grant, Kay, Noble, Alfalfa, Ellis, Harper, Major, Woods, and Woodward counties. When? From 7 a.m. to 9 p.m. Central Daylight Time Sunday. Impacts. Gusty winds will blow around unsecured objects. Tree limbs could be blown down and a few power outages may result. Winds this strong can make driving difficult, especially for high-profile vehicles. Use extra caution. From the Norman Forecast Office, here is the forecast for Stillwater and surrounding area. Tonight, mostly clear. Lows in the lower 70s. South winds 15 to 20 miles an hour with gusts up to 30 miles an hour. Sunday, mostly sunny. A slight chance of showers and thunderstorms in the afternoon. Breezy with highs in the upper 80s. South winds 15 to 25 miles an hour with gusts up to 35 miles an hour. Chance of rain 10%. Sunday night, mostly cloudy with a chance of showers and thunderstorms until midnight, then partly cloudy after midnight. Breezy with lows in the lower 70s. South winds 15 to 25 miles an hour with gusts up to 35 miles an hour. Chance of rain 30%. Monday, partly sunny. Breezy with highs in the upper 80s. South winds 15 to 25 miles an hour with gusts up to 40 miles an hour. Monday night, partly cloudy. A chance of showers and thunderstorms after midnight. Breezy with lows in the upper

60s. South winds 15 to 25 miles an hour. Gusts up to 40 miles an hour until midnight. Chance of rain 40%. Tuesday, partly sunny with a chance of showers and thunderstorms. Cooler with highs in the upper 70s. Chance of rain 50%. Tuesday night, showers likely with a chance of thunderstorms until midnight, then a chance of showers with a slight chance of thunderstorms after midnight. Cooler with lows in the upper 50s. Chance of rain 70%. Wednesday, mostly cloudy. A slight chance of showers in the morning. Highs in the lower 70s. Chance of rain 20%. Wednesday night, mostly cloudy with a slight chance of thunderstorms. A chance of showers. Lows in the mid-50s. Chance of rain 50%. Thursday, mostly cloudy with a chance of showers. A slight chance of thunderstorms in the afternoon. Highs in the lower 70s. Chance of rain 50%. Thursday night, mostly cloudy with a chance of showers. A chance of thunderstorms until midnight, then a slight chance of thunderstorms after midnight. Lows in the mid-50s. Chance of rain 40%. Friday, mostly cloudy in the morning, then becoming partly sunny. A chance of showers. A chance of thunderstorms in the afternoon. Highs in the mid-70s. Chance of rain 30%. Friday night, mostly cloudy. A slight chance of showers and thunderstorms until midnight. Lows in the upper 50s. Chance of rain 20%. Saturday, mostly cloudy in the morning, then partly sunny with a slight chance of showers and thunderstorms in the afternoon. Highs around 80. Chance of rain 20%. You are listening to Stillwater Weather Radio, and here are 6 p.m. weather observations. It's Stillwater, it was sunny. The temperature was 87 degrees, the dew point 62, and the relative humidity 43%. The wind was south at 25 miles an hour, gusting to 38. The pressure was 29.69 inches and falling. At Guthrie, it was sunny. The temperature was 88. The wind was south at 17, gusting to 33. Observations from around the region. Skies ranged from sunny to mostly sunny, and temperatures were between 84 and 92 degrees. Once again at 6 p.m., at Stillwater, it was sunny. The temperature was 87. Wind advisory in effect from 7 a.m. to 9 p.m. Central Daylight Time Sunday. What? South winds 20 to 30 miles an hour with gusts up to 40 miles an hour expected. Where? Garfield, Grant, Kay, Noble, Alfalfa, Ellis, Harper, Major, Woods, and Woodward counties. When? From 7 a.m. to 9 p.m. Central Daylight Time Sunday. Impacts. Gusty winds will blow around unsecured objects. Tree limbs could be blown down and a few power outages may result. Winds this strong can make driving difficult, especially for high-profile vehicles. Use extra caution. From the Norman Forecast Office, here is the forecast for Stillwater and surrounding area. Tonight, mostly clear. Lows in the lower 70s. South winds 15 to 20 miles an hour with gusts up to 30 miles an hour. Sunday, mostly sunny. A slight chance of showers and thunderstorms in the afternoon. Breezy with highs in the upper 80s. South winds 15 to 25 miles an hour with gusts up to 35 miles an hour. Chance of rain 10%. Sunday night, mostly cloudy with a chance of showers and thunderstorms until midnight, then partly cloudy after midnight. Breezy with lows in the lower 70s. South winds 15 to 25 miles an hour with gusts up to 35 miles an hour. Chance of rain 30%. Monday, partly sunny. Breezy with highs in the upper 80s. South winds 15 to 25 miles an hour with gusts up to 40 miles an hour. Monday night, partly cloudy. A chance of showers and thunderstorms after midnight. Breezy with lows in the upper 60s. South winds 15 to 25 miles an hour. Gusts up to 40 miles an hour until midnight. Chance of rain 40%. Tuesday, partly sunny with a chance of showers and thunderstorms. Cooler with highs in the upper 70s. Chance of rain 50%. Tuesday night, showers likely with a chance

thunderstorms until midnight, then a chance of showers with a slight chance of thunderstorms after midnight. Cooler with lows in the upper 50s. Chance of rain 70%. Wednesday, mostly cloudy. A slight chance of showers in the morning. Highs in the lower 70s. Chance of rain 20%. Wednesday night, mostly cloudy with a slight chance of thunderstorms. A chance of showers. Lows in the mid-50s. Chance of rain 50%. Thursday, mostly cloudy with a chance of showers. A slight chance of thunderstorms in the afternoon. Highs in the lower 70s. Chance of rain 50%. Thursday night, mostly cloudy with a chance of showers. A chance of thunderstorms until midnight, then a slight chance of thunderstorms after midnight. Lows in the mid-50s. Chance of rain 40%. Friday, mostly cloudy in the morning, then becoming partly sunny. A chance of showers. A chance of thunderstorms in the afternoon. Highs in the mid-70s. Chance of rain 30%. Friday night, mostly cloudy. A slight chance of showers and thunderstorms until midnight. Lows in the upper 50s. Chance of rain 20%. Saturday, mostly cloudy in the morning, then partly sunny with a slight chance of showers and thunderstorms in the afternoon. Highs around 80. Chance of rain 20%. 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It's Stillwater, it was sunny. The temperature was 87 degrees, the dew point 62, and the relative humidity 43%. The wind was south at 25 miles an hour, gusting to 38. The pressure was 29.69 inches and falling. At Guthrie, it was sunny. The temperature was 88. The wind was south at 17, gusting to 33. Observations from around the region. Skies ranged from sunny to mostly sunny, and temperatures were between 84 and 92 degrees. Once again at 6 p.m., it's Stillwater, it was sunny. The temperature was 87. You're listening to Stillwater Weather Radio, and here are 6 p.m. weather observations. It's Stillwater, it was sunny. The temperature was 87 degrees, the dew point 62, and the relative humidity 43%. The wind was south at 25 miles an hour, gusting to 38. The pressure was 29.69 inches and falling. At Enid, it was sunny. The temperature was 89. The wind was south at 26, gusting to 36. At Guthrie, it was sunny. The temperature was 88. The wind was south at 17, gusting to 33. Observations from around the region. Skies ranged from sunny to mostly sunny, and temperatures were between 84 and 92 degrees. Once again at 6 p.m., it's Stillwater, it was sunny. The temperature was 87. Wind advisory in effect from 7 a.m. to 9 p.m. Central Daylight Time Sunday. What? South winds 20 to 30 miles an hour with gusts up to 40 miles an hour expected. Where? Garfield, Grant, Kay, Noble, Alfalfa, Ellis, Harper, Major, Woods, and Woodward counties. When? From 7 a.m. to 9 p.m. Central Daylight Time Sunday. Impacts. Gusty winds will blow around unsecured objects. Tree limbs could be blown down and a few power outages may result. Winds this strong can make driving difficult, especially for high-profile vehicles. Use extra caution. From the Norman Forecast Office, here is the forecast for Stillwater and surrounding area. Tonight, mostly clear. Lows in the lower 70s. South winds 15 to 20 miles an hour with gusts up to 30 miles an hour. Sunday, mostly sunny. A slight chance of showers and thunderstorms in the afternoon. Breezy with highs in the upper 80s. South winds 15 to 25 miles an hour with gusts up to 35 miles an hour. Chance of rain 10%. Sunday night, mostly cloudy with a chance of showers and thunderstorms until midnight, then partly cloudy after midnight. Breezy with lows in the lower 70s. South winds 15 to 25 miles an hour with gusts up to 35 miles an hour. Chance of rain 30%. Monday, partly sunny. Breezy with highs in the upper 80s.
south winds 15 to 25 miles an hour with gusts up to 40 miles an hour. Monday night, partly cloudy. A chance of showers and thunderstorms after midnight. Breezy with lows in the upper 60s. South winds 15 to 25 miles an hour. Gusts up to 40 miles an hour until midnight. Chance of rain 40%. Tuesday, partly sunny with a chance of showers and thunderstorms. Cooler with highs in the upper 70s. Chance of rain 50%. Tuesday night, showers likely with a chance of thunderstorms until midnight, then a chance of showers with a slight chance of thunderstorms after midnight. Cooler with lows in the upper 50s. Chance of rain 70%. Wednesday, mostly cloudy. A slight chance of showers in the morning. Highs in the lower 70s. Chance of rain 20%. Wednesday night, mostly cloudy with a slight chance of thunderstorms. A chance of showers. Lows in the mid-50s. Chance of rain 50%. Thursday, mostly cloudy with a chance of showers. A slight chance of thunderstorms in the afternoon. Highs in the lower 70s. Chance of rain 50%. Thursday night, mostly cloudy with a chance of showers. A chance of thunderstorms until midnight, then a slight chance of thunderstorms after midnight. Lows in the mid-50s. Chance of rain 40%. Friday, mostly cloudy in the morning, then becoming partly sunny. A chance of showers. A chance of thunderstorms in the afternoon. Highs in the mid-70s. Chance of rain 30%. Friday night, mostly cloudy. A slight chance of showers and thunderstorms until midnight. Lows in the upper 50s. Chance of rain 20%. Saturday, mostly cloudy in the morning, then partly sunny with a slight chance of showers and thunderstorms in the afternoon. Highs around 80. Chance of rain 20%. 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It's Stillwater, it was sunny. The temperature was 87 degrees, the dew point 62, and the relative humidity 43%. The wind was south at 25 miles an hour, gusting to 38. The pressure was 29.69 inches and falling. At Enid, it was sunny. The temperature was 89. The wind was south at 26, gusting to 36. At Guthrie, it was sunny. The temperature was 88. The wind was south at 17, gusting to 33. Observations from around the region. Skies ranged from sunny to mostly sunny, and temperatures were between 84 and 92 degrees. Once again at 6 p.m., it's Stillwater, it was sunny. The temperature was 87. Wind advisory in effect from 7 a.m. to 9 p.m. Central Daylight Time Sunday. What? South winds 20 to 30 miles an hour with gusts up to 40 miles an hour expected. Where? Garfield, Grant, Kay, Noble, Alfalfa, Ellis, Harper, Major, Woods, and Woodward counties. When? From 7 a.m. to 9 p.m. Central Daylight Time Sunday. Impacts. Gusty winds will blow around unsecured objects. Tree limbs could be blown down and a few power outages may result. Winds this strong can make driving difficult, especially for high-profile vehicles. Use extra caution. From the Norman Forecast Office, here is the forecast for Stillwater and surrounding area. Tonight, mostly clear. Lows in the lower 70s. South winds 15 to 20 miles an hour with gusts up to 30 miles an hour. Sunday, mostly sunny. A slight chance of showers and thunderstorms in the afternoon. Breezy with highs in the upper 80s. South winds 15 to 25 miles an hour with gusts up to 35 miles an hour. Chance of rain 10%. Sunday night, mostly cloudy with a chance of showers and thunderstorms until midnight, then partly cloudy after midnight. Breezy with lows in the lower 70s. South winds 15 to 25 miles an hour with gusts up to 35 miles an hour. Chance of rain 30%. Monday, partly sunny.
breezy with highs in the upper 80s.

south, winds 15 to 25 miles an hour with gusts up to 40 miles an hour. Monday night, partly cloudy. A chance of showers and thunderstorms after midnight. Breezy with lows in the upper 60s. South winds 15 to 25 miles an hour. Gusts up to 40 miles an hour until midnight. Chance of rain 40%. Tuesday, partly sunny with a chance of showers and thunderstorms. Cooler with highs in the upper 70s. Chance of rain 50%. Tuesday night, showers likely with a chance of thunderstorms until midnight, then a chance of showers with a slight chance of thunderstorms after midnight. Cooler with lows in the upper 50s. Chance of rain 70%. Wednesday, mostly cloudy. A slight chance of showers in the morning. Highs in the lower 70s. Chance of rain 20%. Wednesday night, mostly cloudy with a slight chance of thunderstorms. A chance of showers. Lows in the mid-50s. Chance of rain 50%. Thursday, mostly cloudy with a chance of showers. A slight chance of thunderstorms in the afternoon. Highs in the lower 70s. Chance of rain 50%. Thursday night, mostly cloudy with a chance of showers. A chance of thunderstorms until midnight, then a slight chance of thunderstorms after midnight. Lows in the mid-50s. Chance of rain 40%. Friday, mostly cloudy in the morning, then becoming partly sunny. A chance of showers. A chance of thunderstorms in the afternoon. Highs in the mid-70s. Chance of rain 30%. Friday night, mostly cloudy. A slight chance of showers and thunderstorms until midnight. Lows in the upper 50s. Chance of rain 20%. Saturday, mostly cloudy in the morning, then partly sunny with a slight chance of showers and thunderstorms in the afternoon. Highs around 80. Chance of rain 20%. 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It's Stillwater, it was sunny. The temperature was 87 degrees, the dew point 62, and the relative humidity 43%. The wind was south at 25 miles an hour, gusting to 38. The pressure was 29.69 inches and falling. At Enid, it was sunny. The temperature was 89. The wind was south at 26, gusting to 36. At Guthrie, it was sunny. The temperature was 88. The wind was south at 17, gusting to 33. Observations from around the region. Skies ranged from sunny to mostly sunny, and temperatures were between 84 and 92 degrees. Once again at 6 p.m., it's Stillwater, it was sunny. The temperature was 87. Wind advisory in effect from 7 a.m. to 9 p.m. Central Daylight Time Sunday. What? South winds 20 to 30 miles an hour with gusts up to 40 miles an hour expected. Where? Garfield, Grant, Kay, Noble, Alfalfa, Ellis, Harper, Major, Woods, and Woodward counties. When? From 7 a.m. to 9 p.m. Central Daylight Time Sunday. Impacts. Gusty winds will blow around unsecured objects. Tree limbs could be blown down and a few power outages may result. Winds this strong can make driving difficult, especially for high-profile vehicles. Use extra caution. From the Norman Forecast Office, here is the forecast for Stillwater and surrounding area. Tonight, mostly clear. Lows in the lower 70s. South winds 15 to 20 miles an hour with gusts up to 30 miles an hour. Sunday, mostly sunny. A slight chance of showers and thunderstorms in the afternoon. Breezy with highs in the upper 80s. South winds 15 to 25 miles an hour with gusts up to 35 miles an hour. Chance of rain 10%. Sunday night, mostly cloudy with a chance of showers and thunderstorms until midnight, then partly cloudy after midnight. Breezy with lows in the lower 70s. South winds 15 to 25 miles an hour with gusts up to 35 miles an hour. Chance of rain 30%. Monday, partly sunny. Breezy with highs in the upper 80s. South winds 15 to 25 miles an hour with gusts up to 40 miles an hour. Monday night, partly cloudy. A chance of showers and thunderstorms after midnight. Breezy with lows in the upper 60s.

south winds 15 to 25 miles an hour. Gusts up to 40 miles an hour until midnight. Chance of rain 40%. Tuesday, partly sunny with a chance of showers and thunderstorms. Cooler with highs in the upper 70s. Chance of rain 50%. Tuesday night, showers likely with a chance of thunderstorms until midnight, then a chance of showers with a slight chance of thunderstorms after midnight. Cooler with lows in the upper 50s. Chance of rain 70%. Wednesday, mostly cloudy. A slight chance of showers in the morning. Highs in the lower 70s. Chance of rain 20%. Wednesday night, mostly cloudy with a slight chance of thunderstorms. A chance of showers. Lows in the mid-50s. Chance of rain 50%. Thursday, mostly cloudy with a chance of showers. A slight chance of thunderstorms in the afternoon. Highs in the lower 70s. Chance of rain 50%. Thursday night, mostly cloudy with a chance of showers. A chance of thunderstorms until midnight, then a slight chance of thunderstorms after midnight. Lows in the mid-50s. Chance of rain 40%. Friday, mostly cloudy in the morning, then becoming partly sunny. A chance of showers. A chance of thunderstorms in the afternoon. Highs in the mid-70s. Chance of rain 30%. Friday night, mostly cloudy. A slight chance of showers and thunderstorms until midnight. Lows in the upper 50s. Chance of rain 20%. Saturday, mostly cloudy in the morning, then partly sunny with a slight chance of showers and thunderstorms in the afternoon. Highs around 80. Chance of rain 20%. 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It's Stillwater, it was sunny. The temperature was 87 degrees, the dew point 62, and the relative humidity 43%. The wind was south at 25 miles an hour, gusting to 38. The pressure was 29.69 inches and falling. At Enid, it was sunny. The temperature was 89. The wind was south at 26, gusting to 36. At Guthrie, it was sunny. The temperature was 88. The wind was south at 17, gusting to 33. Observations from around the region. Skies ranged from sunny to mostly sunny, and temperatures were between 84 and 92 degrees. Once again at 6 p.m., it's Stillwater, it was sunny. The temperature was 87. Wind advisory in effect from 7 a.m. to 9 p.m. Central Daylight Time Sunday. What? South winds 20 to 30 miles an hour with gusts up to 40 miles an hour expected. Where? Garfield, Grant, Kay, Noble, Alfalfa, Ellis, Harper, Major, Woods, and Woodward counties. When? From 7 a.m. to 9 p.m. Central Daylight Time Sunday. Impacts. Gusty winds will blow around unsecured objects. Tree limbs could be blown down and a few power outages may result. Winds this strong can make driving difficult, especially for high-profile vehicles. Use extra caution. 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Programming originates from the National Weather Service Forecast Office in Norman, Oklahoma. From the Norman Forecast Office, here is the forecast for Stillwater and surrounding area. Tonight, mostly clear. Lows in the lower 70s. South winds 15 to 20 miles an hour with gusts up to 30 miles an hour. Sunday, mostly sunny. A slight chance of showers and thunderstorms in the afternoon. Breezy with highs in the upper 80s. South winds 15 to 25 miles an hour with gusts up to 35 miles an hour. Chance of rain 10%. Sunday night, mostly cloudy with a chance of showers and thunderstorms until midnight, then partly cloudy after midnight. Breezy with lows in the lower 70s. South winds 15 to 25 miles an hour with gusts up to 35 miles an hour. Chance of rain 30%. Monday, partly sunny. Breezy with highs in the upper 80s. South winds 15 to 25 miles an hour with gusts up to 40 miles an hour. Monday night, partly cloudy. A chance of showers and thunderstorms after midnight. Breezy with

lows in the upper 60s. South winds 15 to 25 miles an hour. Gusts up to 40 miles an hour until midnight. Chance of rain 40%. Tuesday, partly sunny with a chance of showers and thunderstorms. Cooler with highs in the upper 70s. Chance of rain 50%. Tuesday night, showers likely with a chance of thunderstorms until midnight, then a chance of showers with a slight chance of thunderstorms after midnight. Cooler with lows in the upper 50s. Chance of rain 70%. Wednesday, mostly cloudy. A slight chance of showers in the morning. Highs in the lower 70s. Chance of rain 20%. Wednesday night, mostly cloudy with a slight chance of thunderstorms. A chance of showers. Lows in the mid-50s. Chance of rain 50%. Thursday, mostly cloudy with a chance of showers. A slight chance of thunderstorms in the afternoon. Highs in the lower 70s. Chance of rain 50%. Thursday night, mostly cloudy with a chance of showers. A chance of thunderstorms until midnight, then a slight chance of thunderstorms after midnight. Lows in the mid-50s. Chance of rain 40%. Friday, mostly cloudy in the morning, then becoming partly sunny. A chance of showers. A chance of thunderstorms in the afternoon. Highs in the mid-70s. Chance of rain 30%. Friday night, mostly cloudy. A slight chance of showers and thunderstorms until midnight. Lows in the upper 50s. Chance of rain 20%. Saturday, mostly cloudy in the morning, then partly sunny with a slight chance of showers and thunderstorms in the afternoon. Highs around 80. Chance of rain 20%. 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It's Stillwater, it was sunny. The temperature was 87 degrees, the dew point 62, and the relative humidity 43%. The wind was south at 25 miles an hour, gusting to 38. The pressure was 29.69 inches and falling. At Enid, it was sunny. The temperature was 89. The wind was south at 26, gusting to 36 inches and falling. At Enid, it was sunny. The temperature was 89. The wind was south at 26, gusting to 36. At Guthrie, it was sunny. The temperature was 88. The wind was south at 17, gusting to 33. Observations from around the region. Skies ranged from sunny to mostly sunny, and temperatures were between 84 and 92 degrees. Once again at 6 p.m., it's Stillwater, it was sunny. The temperature was 87. Wind advisory in effect from 7 a.m. to 9 p.m. Central Daylight Time Sunday. What? South winds 20 to 30 miles an hour with gusts up to 40 miles an hour expected. Where? Garfield, Grant, Kay, Noble, Alfalfa, Ellis, Harper, Major, Woods, and Woodward counties. When? From 7 a.m. to 9 p.m. Central Daylight Time Sunday. Impacts. Gusty winds will blow around unsecured objects. Tree limbs could be blown down and a few power outages may result. Winds this strong can make driving difficult, especially for high-profile vehicles. Use extra caution. From the Norman Forecast Office, here is the forecast for Stillwater and surrounding area. Tonight, mostly clear. Lows in the lower 70s. South winds 15 to 20 miles an hour with gusts up to 30 miles an hour. Sunday, mostly sunny. A slight chance of showers and thunderstorms in the afternoon. Breezy with highs in the upper 80s. South winds 15 to 25 miles an hour with gusts up to 35 miles an hour. Chance of rain 10%. Sunday night, mostly cloudy with a chance of showers and thunderstorms until midnight, then partly cloudy after midnight. Breezy with lows in the lower 70s. South winds 15 to 25 miles an hour with gusts up to 35 miles an hour. Chance of rain 30%. Monday, partly sunny. Breezy with highs in the upper 80s. South winds 15 to 25 miles an hour with gusts up to 40 miles an hour. Monday night, partly cloudy. A chance of showers and thunderstorms after midnight. Breezy with lows in the upper 60s. South winds 15 to 25

Night, mostly cloudy with a slight chance of thunderstorms. A chance of showers. Lows in the mid-50s. Chance of rain 50%. Thursday, mostly cloudy with a chance of showers. A slight chance of thunderstorms in the afternoon. Highs in the lower 70s. Chance of rain 50%. Thursday night, mostly cloudy with a chance of showers. A chance of thunderstorms until midnight, then a slight chance of thunderstorms after midnight. Lows in the mid-50s. Chance of rain 40%. Friday, mostly cloudy in the morning, then becoming partly sunny. A chance of showers. A chance of thunderstorms in the afternoon. Highs in the mid-70s. Chance of rain 30%. Friday night, mostly cloudy. A slight chance of showers and thunderstorms until midnight. Lows in the upper 50s. Chance of rain 20%. Saturday, mostly cloudy in the morning, then partly sunny with a slight chance of showers and thunderstorms in the afternoon. Highs around 80. Chance of rain 20%. 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It's Stillwater, it was sunny. The temperature was 87 degrees, the dew point 62, and the relative humidity 43%. The wind was south at 25 miles an hour, gusting to 38. The pressure was 29.69 inches and falling. At Enid, it was sunny. The temperature was 89. The wind was south at 26, gusting to 36. At Guthrie, it was sunny. The temperature was 88. The wind was south at 17, gusting to 33. Observations from around the region. Skies ranged from sunny to mostly sunny, and temperatures were between 84 and 92 degrees. Once again at 6 p.m., it's Stillwater, it was sunny. The temperature was 87. Wind advisory in effect from 7 a.m. to 9 p.m. Central Daylight Time Sunday. What? South winds 20 to 30 miles an hour with gusts up to 40 miles an hour expected. Where? Garfield, Grant, Kay, Noble, Alfalfa, Ellis, Harper, Major, Woods, and Woodward counties. When? From 7 a.m. to 9 p.m. Central Daylight Time Sunday. Impacts. Gusty winds will blow around unsecured objects. Tree limbs could be blown down and a few power outages may result. Winds this strong can make driving difficult, especially for high-profile vehicles. Use extra caution. From the Norman Forecast Office, here is the forecast for Stillwater and surrounding area. Tonight, mostly clear. Lows in the lower 70s. South winds 15 to 20 miles an hour with gusts up to 30 miles an hour. Sunday, mostly sunny. A slight chance of showers and thunderstorms in the afternoon. Breezy with highs in the upper 80s. South winds 15 to 25 miles an hour with gusts up to 35 miles an hour. Chance of rain 10%. Sunday night, mostly cloudy with a chance of showers and thunderstorms until midnight, then partly cloudy after midnight. Breezy with lows in the lower 70s. South winds 15 to 25 miles an hour with gusts up to 35 miles an hour. Chance of rain 30%. Monday, partly sunny. Breezy with highs in the upper 80s. South winds 15 to 25 miles an hour with gusts up to 40 miles an hour. Monday night, partly cloudy. A chance of showers and thunderstorms after midnight. Breezy with lows in the upper 60s. South winds 15 to 25 miles an hour. Gusts up to 40 miles an hour until midnight. Chance of rain 40%. Tuesday, partly sunny with a chance of showers and thunderstorms. Cooler with highs in the upper 70s. Chance of rain 50%. Tuesday night, showers likely with a chance of thunderstorms until midnight, then a chance of showers with a slight chance of thunderstorms after midnight. Cooler with lows in the upper 50s. Chance of rain 70%. Wednesday, mostly cloudy. A slight chance of showers in the morning. Highs in the lower 70s. Chance of rain 20%. Wednesday night, mostly cloudy with a slight chance of thunderstorms. A chance of showers. Lows in the mid-50s. Chance of rain 50%. Thursday, mostly cloudy with a chance of showers.

slight chance of thunderstorms in the afternoon. Highs in the lower 70s. Chance of rain 50%. Thursday night, mostly cloudy with a chance of showers. A chance of thunderstorms until midnight, then a slight chance of thunderstorms after midnight. Lows in the mid-50s. Chance of rain 40%. Friday, mostly cloudy in the morning, then becoming partly sunny. A chance of showers. A chance of thunderstorms in the afternoon. Highs in the mid-70s. Chance of rain 30%. Friday night, mostly cloudy. A slight chance of showers and thunderstorms until midnight. Lows in the upper 50s. Chance of rain 20%. Saturday, mostly cloudy in the morning, then partly sunny with a slight chance of showers and thunderstorms in the afternoon. Highs around 80. Chance of rain 20%. 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It's Stillwater, it was sunny. The temperature was 87 degrees, the dew point 62, and the relative humidity 43%. The wind was south at 25 miles an hour, gusting to 38. The pressure was 29.69 inches and falling. At Enid, it was sunny. The temperature was 89. The wind was south at 26, gusting to 36. At Guthrie, it was sunny. The temperature was 88. The wind was south at 17, gusting to 33. Observations from around the region. Skies ranged from sunny to mostly sunny, and temperatures were between 84 and 92 degrees. Once again at 6 p.m., it's Stillwater, it was sunny. The temperature was 87. Wind advisory in effect from 7 a.m. to 9 p.m. Central Daylight Time Sunday. What? South winds 20 to 30 miles an hour with gusts up to 40 miles an hour expected. Where? Garfield, Grant, Kay, Noble, Alfalfa, Ellis, Harper, Major, Woods, and Woodward counties. When? From 7 a.m. to 9 p.m. Central Daylight Time Sunday. Impacts. Gusty winds will blow around unsecured objects. Tree limbs could be blown down and a few power outages may result. Winds this strong can make driving difficult, especially for high-profile vehicles. Use extra caution. From the Norman Forecast Office, here is the forecast for Stillwater and surrounding area. Tonight, mostly clear. Lows in the lower 70s. South winds 15 to 20 miles an hour with gusts up to 30 miles an hour. Sunday, mostly sunny. A slight chance of showers and thunderstorms in the afternoon. Breezy with highs in the upper 80s. South winds 15 to 25 miles an hour with gusts up to 35 miles an hour. Chance of rain 10%. Sunday night, mostly cloudy with a chance of showers and thunderstorms until midnight, then partly cloudy after midnight. Breezy with lows in the lower 70s. South winds 15 to 25 miles an hour with gusts up to 35 miles an hour. Chance of rain 30%. Monday, partly sunny. Breezy with highs in the upper 80s. South winds 15 to 25 miles an hour with gusts up to 40 miles an hour. Monday night, partly cloudy. A chance of showers and thunderstorms after midnight. Breezy with lows in the upper 60s. South winds 15 to 25 miles an hour. Gusts up to 40 miles an hour until midnight. Chance of rain 40%. Tuesday, partly sunny with a chance of showers and thunderstorms. Cooler with highs in the upper 70s. Chance of rain 50%. Tuesday night, showers likely with a chance of thunderstorms until midnight, then a chance of showers with a slight chance of thunderstorms after midnight. Cooler with lows in the upper 50s. Chance of rain 70%. Wednesday, mostly cloudy. A slight chance of showers in the morning. Highs in the lower 70s. Chance of rain 20%. Wednesday night, mostly cloudy with a slight chance of thunderstorms. A chance of showers. Lows in the mid-50s. Chance of rain 50%. Thursday, mostly cloudy with a chance of showers. A slight chance of thunderstorms in the afternoon. Highs in the lower 70s. Chance of rain 50%. Thursday night, mostly cloudy with a chance of showers. A chance of thunderstorms until midnight, then a

Slight chance of thunderstorms after midnight. Lows in the mid-50s. Chance of rain 40%. Friday, mostly cloudy in the morning, then becoming partly sunny. A chance of showers. A chance of thunderstorms in the afternoon. Highs in the mid-70s. Chance of rain 30%. Friday night, mostly cloudy. A slight chance of showers and thunderstorms until midnight. Lows in the upper 50s. Chance of rain 20%. Saturday, mostly cloudy in the morning, then partly sunny with a slight chance of showers and thunderstorms in the afternoon. Highs around 80. Chance of rain 20%. 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It's Stillwater, it was sunny. The temperature was 87 degrees, the dew point 62, and the relative humidity 43%. The wind was south at 25 miles an hour, gusting to 38. The pressure was 29.69 inches and falling. At Enid, it was sunny. The temperature was 89. The wind was south at 26, gusting to 36. At Guthrie, it was sunny. The temperature was 88. The wind was south at 17, gusting to 33. Observations from around the region. Skies ranged from sunny to mostly sunny, and temperatures were between 84 and 92 degrees. Once again at 6 p.m., it's Stillwater, it was sunny. The temperature was 87. Wind advisory in effect from 7 a.m. to 9 p.m. Central Daylight Time Sunday. What? South winds 20 to 30 miles an hour with gusts up to 40 miles an hour expected. Where? Garfield, Grant, Kay, Noble, Alfalfa, Ellis, Harper, Major, Woods, and Woodward counties. When? From 7 a.m. to 9 p.m. Central Daylight Time Sunday. Impacts. Gusty winds will blow around unsecured objects. Tree limbs could be blown down and a few power outages may result. Winds this strong can make driving difficult, especially for high-profile vehicles. Use extra caution. From the Norman Forecast Office, here is the forecast for Stillwater and surrounding area. Tonight, mostly clear. Lows in the lower 70s. South winds 15 to 20 miles an hour with gusts up to 30 miles an hour. Sunday, mostly sunny. A slight chance of showers and thunderstorms in the afternoon. Breezy with highs in the upper 80s. South winds 15 to 25 miles an hour with gusts up to 35 miles an hour. Chance of rain 10%. Sunday night, mostly cloudy with a chance of showers and thunderstorms until midnight, then partly cloudy after midnight. Breezy with lows in the lower 70s. South winds 15 to 25 miles an hour with gusts up to 35 miles an hour. Chance of rain 30%. Monday, partly sunny. Breezy with highs in the upper 80s. South winds 15 to 25 miles an hour with gusts up to 40 miles an hour. Monday night, partly cloudy. A chance of showers and thunderstorms after midnight. Breezy with lows in the upper 60s. South winds 15 to 25 miles an hour. Gusts up to 40 miles an hour until midnight. Chance of rain 40%. Tuesday, partly sunny with a chance of showers and thunderstorms. Cooler with highs in the upper 70s. Chance of rain 50%. Tuesday night, showers likely with a chance of thunderstorms until midnight, then a chance of showers with a slight chance of thunderstorms after midnight. Cooler with lows in the upper 50s. Chance of rain 70%. Wednesday, mostly cloudy. A slight chance of showers in the morning. Highs in the lower 70s. Chance of rain 20%. Wednesday night, mostly cloudy with a slight chance of thunderstorms. A chance of showers. Lows in the mid-50s. Chance of rain 50%. Thursday, mostly cloudy with a chance of showers. A slight chance of thunderstorms in the afternoon. Highs in the lower 70s. Chance of rain 50%. Thursday night, mostly cloudy with a chance of showers. A chance of thunderstorms.

until midnight, then a slight chance of thunderstorms after midnight. Lows in the mid-50s. Chance of rain 40%. Friday, mostly cloudy in the morning, then becoming partly sunny. A chance of showers. A chance of thunderstorms in the afternoon. Highs in the mid-70s. Chance of rain 30%. Friday night, mostly cloudy. A slight chance of showers and thunderstorms until midnight. Lows in the upper 50s. Chance of rain 20%. Saturday, mostly cloudy in the morning, then partly sunny with a slight chance of showers and thunderstorms in the afternoon. Highs around 80. Chance of rain 20%. 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At Stillwater, it was sunny. The temperature was 87 degrees, the dew point 62, and the relative humidity 43%. The wind was south at 25 miles an hour, gusting to 38. The pressure was 29.69 inches and falling. At Enid, it was sunny. The temperature was 89. The wind was south at 26, gusting to 36. At Guthrie, it was sunny. The temperature was 88. The wind was south at 17, gusting to 33. Observations from around the region. Skies ranged from sunny to mostly sunny, and temperatures were between 84 and 92 degrees. Once again at 6 p.m., at Stillwater, it was sunny. The temperature was 87. Wind advisory in effect from 7 a.m. to 9 p.m. Central Daylight Time Sunday. What? South winds 20 to 30 miles an hour with gusts up to 40 miles an hour expected. Where? Garfield, Grant, Kay, Noble, Alfalfa, Ellis, Harper, Major, Woods, and Woodward counties. When? From 7 a.m. to 9 p.m. Central Daylight Time Sunday. Impacts. Gusty winds will blow around unsecured objects. Tree limbs could be blown down and a few power outages may result. Winds this strong can make driving difficult, especially for high-profile vehicles. Use extra caution. From the Norman Forecast Office, here is the forecast for Stillwater and surrounding area. Tonight, mostly clear. Lows in the lower 70s. South winds 15 to 20 miles an hour with gusts up to 30 miles an hour. Sunday, mostly sunny. A slight chance of showers and thunderstorms in the afternoon. Breezy with highs in the upper 80s. South winds 15 to 25 miles an hour with gusts up to 35 miles an hour. Chance of rain 10%. Sunday night, mostly cloudy with a chance of showers and thunderstorms until midnight, then partly cloudy after midnight. Breezy with lows in the lower 70s. South winds 15 to 25 miles an hour with gusts up to 35 miles an hour. Chance of rain 30%. Monday, partly sunny. Breezy with highs in the upper 80s. South winds 15 to 25 miles an hour with gusts up to 40 miles an hour. Monday night, partly cloudy. A chance of showers and thunderstorms after midnight. Breezy with lows in the upper 60s. South winds 15 to 25 miles an hour. Gusts up to 40 miles an hour until midnight. Chance of rain 40%. Tuesday, partly sunny with a chance of showers and thunderstorms. Cooler with highs in the upper 70s. Chance of rain 50%. Tuesday night, showers likely with a chance of thunderstorms until midnight, then a chance of showers with a slight chance of thunderstorms after midnight. Cooler with lows in the upper 50s. Chance of rain 70%. Wednesday, mostly cloudy. A slight chance of showers in the morning. Highs in the lower 70s. Chance of rain 20%. Wednesday night, mostly cloudy with a slight chance of thunderstorms. A chance of showers. Lows in the mid-50s. Chance of rain 50%. Thursday, mostly cloudy with a chance of showers. A slight chance of thunderstorms in the afternoon. Highs in the lower 70s. Chance of rain 50%. Thursday night, mostly cloudy with a chance of showers. A chance of thunderstorms until midnight, then a slight chance of thunderstorms after midnight. Lows in the mid-50s. Chance of rain 40%. Friday, mostly cloudy in the morning, then becoming partly sunny. A chance

showers. A chance of thunderstorms in the afternoon. Highs in the mid-70s. Chance of rain 30%. Friday night, mostly cloudy. A slight chance of showers and thunderstorms until midnight. Lows in the upper 50s. Chance of rain 20%. Saturday, mostly cloudy in the morning, then partly sunny with a slight chance of showers and thunderstorms in the afternoon. Highs around 80. Chance of rain 20%. 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It's Stillwater, it was sunny. The temperature was 87 degrees, the dew point 62, and the relative humidity 43%. The wind was south at 25 miles an hour, gusting to 38. The pressure was 29.69 inches and falling. At Enid, it was sunny. The temperature was 89. The wind was south at 26, gusting to 36. At Guthrie, it was sunny. The temperature was 88. The wind was south at 17, gusting to 33. Observations from around the region. Skies ranged from sunny to mostly sunny, and temperatures were between 84 and 92 degrees. Once again at 6 p.m., it's Stillwater, it was sunny. The temperature was 87. Wind advisory in effect from 7 a.m. to 9 p.m. Central Daylight Time Sunday. What? South winds 20 to 30 miles an hour with gusts up to 40 miles an hour expected. Where? Garfield, Grant, Kay, Noble, Alfalfa, Ellis, Harper, Major, Woods, and Woodward counties. When? From 7 a.m. to 9 p.m. Central Daylight Time Sunday. Impacts. Gusty winds will blow around unsecured objects. Tree limbs could be blown down and a few power outages may result. Winds this strong can make driving difficult, especially for high-profile vehicles. Use extra caution. From the Norman Forecast Office, here is the forecast for Stillwater and surrounding area. Tonight, mostly clear. Lows in the lower 70s. South winds 15 to 20 miles an hour with gusts up to 30 miles an hour. Sunday, mostly sunny. A slight chance of showers and thunderstorms in the afternoon. Breezy with highs in the upper 80s. South winds 15 to 25 miles an hour with gusts up to 35 miles an hour. Chance of rain 10%. Sunday night, mostly cloudy with a chance of showers and thunderstorms until midnight, then partly cloudy after midnight. Breezy with lows in the lower 70s. South winds 15 to 25 miles an hour with gusts up to 35 miles an hour. Chance of rain 30%. Monday, partly sunny. Breezy with highs in the upper 80s. South winds 15 to 25 miles an hour with gusts up to 40 miles an hour. Monday night, partly cloudy. A chance of showers and thunderstorms after midnight. Breezy with lows in the upper 60s. South winds 15 to 25 miles an hour. Gusts up to 40 miles an hour until midnight. Chance of rain 40%. Tuesday, partly sunny with a chance of showers and thunderstorms. Cooler with highs in the upper 70s. Chance of rain 50%. Tuesday night, showers likely with a chance of thunderstorms until midnight, then a chance of showers with a slight chance of thunderstorms after midnight. Cooler with lows in the upper 50s. Chance of rain 70%. Wednesday, mostly cloudy. A slight chance of showers in the morning. Highs in the lower 70s. Chance of rain 20%. Wednesday night, mostly cloudy with a slight chance of thunderstorms. A chance of showers. Lows in the mid-50s. Chance of rain 50%. Thursday, mostly cloudy with a chance of showers. A slight chance of thunderstorms in the afternoon. Highs in the lower 70s. Chance of rain 50%. Thursday night, mostly cloudy with a chance of showers. A chance of thunderstorms until midnight, then a slight chance of thunderstorms after midnight. Lows in the mid-50s. Chance of rain 40%. Friday, mostly cloudy in the morning, then becoming partly sunny. A chance of showers. A chance of thunderstorms in the afternoon. Highs in the mid-70s. Chance of rain 30%. Friday night, mostly cloudy. A slight chance of showers and thunderstorms until midnight.